0: Bairn.
1: And despite the heartbreaking end to Canada's World Cup run, thousands of fans at Canada Soccer House had nothing but love for the team following the final whistle. Among them was 680's own Alex Bloomfield.
2: 2,000 fans jammed into the amphitheater at Harbourfront Center, Canada Soccer House, and were loud from minute one. Canada was the better team in the first half, but just could not get one past Bono. And then Morocco took the lead in the second half and did not look back. A 3-0 final was not the story of this game. Canada's side deserved better. Fans walking away with memories for a lifetime from the past 3 weeks.
3: It was just so beautiful how we all came together. Like, I never met this guy before, and we just bonded over this. So just, you know, want to thank the national team.
4: Honestly, it's been fantastic. We've seen the city transform.
5: Everything to be proud of.
2: There's still one more game on Canadian soil this World Cup next Tuesday in Vancouver at Canada Soccer House. I'm Alex Bloomfield.
1: 680 News Time, 8:05. Toronto police are on scene of a stabbing in the Queen and Spadina area that sent one person to hospital. It happened around 10:45 this morning. Police say that one man was transported to hospital with life-threatening injuries. They have also not provided a description of the suspect at this time, but anyone with information is asked to come forward as police continue their investigation. Have you had enough of the extreme heat yet? I know I certainly have. So, but if you don't have to worry much longer, if you have, as aside from cooling off a bit today, it's looking like even cooler temperatures ahead for Sunday and Monday. 680 Chief Meteorologist Natasha Ramsahai takes a look at the temperatures over the coming days.
6: The forecast humidex drops, but it starts to slowly go back up through Wednesday and Thursday of next week. And again, temperatures are coming back down as well for 2 days. Now, here's the thing. These are the 2 days it's going to be overcast and raining and drizzly. The sun is back out next week as those temperatures, I don't want to say skyrocket, because we're not going to be as hot as we have been with this heat event, but still very uncomfortable for those without air conditioning.
1: We no longer have that yellow heat warning in effect that was in effect earlier today, but the heat does continue to make it feel like it's 35 degrees out there with the humidity. 680 News Time, 8:06. A Toronto police officer is in hospital after an altercation with a suspect they were placing under arrest this morning. It happened just before 11 a.m. in a residential neighborhood in the Avenue Road and Wilson Avenue area. Police say they were called for a suspicious incident in the area, and upon arriving on scene, two cars were seen fleeing along with a suspect on foot. After a brief chase, the man was arrested. The injured officer was taken to hospital with serious but non-life-threatening injuries. 680 News Time, 8:07. A woman has been arrested for impaired driving following an early morning crash near Queen's Park today. City's Tammy Sutherland has the details.
7: Emergency crews were called to the area of College Street and University Avenue just before 2:30 a.m. for reports of a two-vehicle collision. Toronto police say both drivers remained at the scene and one person was taken to hospital with non-life-threatening injuries.
1: The age and name of the woman arrested have not been released at this time. 680 News Time, 8:07. A statue is set to be unveiled of an all-time great at one of the world's most famous tennis grounds, as Wimbledon planned to unveil a statue of two-time champion Andy Murray at the All England Club next year. Sculptor David Williams Ellis has been tasked with getting the statue done right, as Murray has a poor history with statues, one of him being revealed at a Shanghai tennis tournament in 2011. And upon seeing the statue, the Scotsman said he thought he was better looking. 680 News Time, 8:08 now for the weekend construction wrap-up, where 680's Jordan Kerr takes a look at some of the new construction projects impacting the city and looks ahead to what's to come.
8: Water main replacement projects are closing lanes on multiple roads around Toronto. That includes Bathurst, south of Steeles, which is down to a single lane each way and is not expected to be complete until October of 2027. And Midland is currently a single lane each way from McNichol to Passmore. That'll eventually extend north to Steeles. That project will be done by the end of this year. For both, there'll also be road resurfacing and intersection safety improvements alongside the water main replacement. Overnight Sunday into Monday, Eastern Avenue will be shut down from Sumac to Broadview, and Adelaide closed from Parliament to Eastern as a major bridge project goes into its final phase. Once the road reopens Monday morning, Eastern will be down to a single lane each way between Sumac and Broadview until late August, at which point the construction should be all done. I'm Jordan Kerr.
1: 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Coming next, the gas price update.
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1: 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In just about 60 seconds, traffic and weather together on the ones. 680 News Time, 810.
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13: My name is Caitlin, and I have to say something. 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
1: 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Internet traffic and weather together on the ones with Justin Pierce.
16: Well, now there's another stalled vehicle. This report is brought to you by Don Valley North Toyota. This one's over in the Halton region. It's on the exit ramp to Trafalgar coming off of the eastbound 401. The right lane's blocked off because of that stalled vehicle. Looks like it's a pickup hauling a trailer. It's off into the right lane there, kind of right at the traffic lights. No signs of any emergency vehicles yet, but again, this is on the eastbound 401 on the exit ramp to Trafalgar. The right lane's blocked off all because of a stalled vehicle, but not really causing any delays right now. Moving over to the eastbound side of the Gardner, where there are delays from Jamison to about Strawn. And then on the southbound DVP, there are delays too, minor, but still worth noting. Slow from the 401 to south of York Mills. Moving well after that through Lawrence and Eglinton, Don Mills, all the way down into downtown Toronto. There's a lingering stalled vehicle southbound on the 400. It's around King Road. It's also blocking the right lane, but we're not seeing any delays for drivers over in York Region, boasting some of the best brand loyalty in Canada. Not that Don Valley North Toyota likes to boast. Visit the showroom or DonValleyNorthToyota.com, a division of Wayne's Auto Group. Now with the forecast, Denise Andriachi.
17: Still the chance of showers this evening and the risk of some isolated thunderstorms. If you hear rumbles of thunder, make sure you get indoors. It was still a warm and muggy day today, but that intense heat has really broken up finally after several days under that heat wave. So for tomorrow, it is more comfortable and more seasonal, especially along the lake, a wind out of the east. Cities like Toronto, near 25 degrees, and then a little warmer as you get north of the 401. Our overnight low for tonight, 18.
1: Right now in downtown Toronto, it's 26 degrees under some partly cloudy skies, feeling more like 35. In the next couple of hours, too, we could see some of those showers and potentially those isolated thunderstorms. So just going to want to be aware of that going forward here tonight. 680 News Time, 8:13, a recap of the top stories and sports coming up next.
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1: It's 26 degrees in downtown Toronto right now under some partly cloudy skies. Good evening. I'm Logan Libiak. Here are the top stories this hour. Team Canada wrapped up their World Cup run in Houston this afternoon as they lost 3-0 to Morocco in the round of 16. The tournament saw Canada get their first point, first win, and first knockout stage victory at the world's biggest sporting event, all in the same run. Morocco now advanced to the quarterfinals for the second straight tournament, where they'll meet France. And Toronto police are searching for a suspect after a downtown stabbing this morning left a man with life-threatening injuries. It happened in the area of Queen Street West and Spadina Avenue around 10:45, and police are yet to provide a description of the suspect. 680 News Time, 8:15. Now time for sports. 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
21: Logan, Canada's record-setting run at the FIFA World Cup came to an end today as they ran with Morocco in Houston, Texas in the round of 16. The match was scoreless until the 50th minute when Morocco took a 1-0 lead and they would add two more to win it 3-0 and are now through to the quarterfinals. Elsewhere, France gets yet another goal from star striker Kylian Mbappe as they take down Paraguay 1-0 to wrap up match day 24 at the FIFA World Cup. In Saturday baseball action, it was all Mariners all the time today at T-Mobile Park in Seattle as the Blue Jays continued their series with the M's this afternoon. Seattle scored 5 in the second, 2 in the fifth, and 4 in the sixth, while the Jays could only muster up one hit en route to the blowout 11-0 loss to even the series at once. The Jays and M's will do the finale tomorrow at 5 o'clock on Sportsnet and 590 The Fan. To the grass courts of Wimbledon, the round of 32 rolled on today with top 10 seeds Alexander Zverev, Taylor Fritz, Alexander Bublik, Alex de Minaur, and Flavio Caboli all moving on to the round of 16 on the men's side. As for the women, 27 seed Elise Mertens upsets 2 seed Alina Rybakina with a straight sets win, while number 29 Alexandra Ayala does the same to 3-seed Iga Swiatek. And on the pitch of the Canadian Premier League, Inter-Toronto running with Vancouver FC at the Langley Event Center right now. It's 4-0 Vancouver late in the first half. Sports at 15 and 45, past every hour or anytime at sportsnet.ca.
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1: You're listening to 680 News Radio. Good evening, I'm Dylan McGuire. An art exhibit at the Royal Alberta Museum tells tales of death from around the world. But the head of the exhibit at the Chicago's Field Museum, where the Death, Life's Greatest Mystery exhibit in Edmonton came from, says it's far less morbid than it appears. He says displays showcase how different cultures celebrate those who've died and how even animals cherish their species. He says he got the idea to develop the exhibit after his father's death about a decade ago.
27: I just want people to have that conversation earlier than I did in life, you know, to really think about, and for parents to be able to comfortably engage with their kids around a very difficult subject. And so for a museum to be the facilitator with that conversation, I think is a really powerful thing.
2: The exhibit is up until September 7th. A U.S. cruise ship that had to dock in San Francisco due to a norovirus outbreak is now back at sea heading to Alaska. Princess Cruises says its Ruby Princess ship underwent cleaning and disinfection after 100 passengers and 20 crew members got sick. One passenger is Lisa Jones.
3: It's a personal choice because people do have health concerns, you know, some people. So I think it's just a personal choice, but I'd say live your life.
2: Norovirus is a highly contagious stomach virus often spread by food or on surfaces, particularly in crowded conditions. According to the U.S. Centers for Disease Control, there have been 7 illnesses outbreaks reported on cruise ships that fall under its jurisdiction this year alone. A Canadian digital health platform that specializes in hormone health says providing critical hormone health support to women is in the best interests of employees and their employers. 680's Phil Martino with more on the new survey from Léger.
4: The survey, commissioned by Science and Humans, found nearly 60% of Canadian women say hormonal changes have impacted their sense of identity. Co-founder Hira Siddiqui says, with major life transitions, hormonal imbalances can have a catastrophic effect on quality of life for a lot of women.
5: And what it means is that they were feeling really lost about who they really were, what were their goals in life, and how could they really find the support to essentially go through these major life transitions and live an optimal quality of life.
4: Siddiqui says they want to use the data to educate Canadian employers about the importance of providing critical hormone health support to women.
5: When a person is showing up with a loss of identity at work, with pain, with suffering, with a suboptimal quality of life, they have a catastrophic effect on their productivity at the workplace. So this is essentially now should be considered as a critical group benefit.
4: You can get more information at scienceandhumans.com. I'm Phil Martino.
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16: From the 680 News Radio Traffic Center, I'm Justin Pierce. This report, it's brought to you by Kotek Law. There's a stalled vehicle Toronto-bound on the QEW. It's over in the Niagara region. It's on the Garden City Skyway. It looks like the right lane's blocked off for that stalled vehicle. Emergency crews are on scene. This one is causing a minor delay on the approach and moving a little bit closer to the city of Toronto now. Eastbound on the 401, the ramp to Trafalgar. The right lane's blocked as well with another stalled vehicle. This one's a pickup hauling a trailer. It's right at the traffic lights at this point. It's not really causing a delay. No signs of any emergency vehicles for those over in the Halton region. Northbound on the 400 up in Barrie, there's also construction at Essa that has the two left lanes blocked. Denied short or long-term disability benefits? Trust Kotek Law. K-O-T-A-K. 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Kotek Law when it matters. Now with the forecast, Denise Andreacci.
17: A morning low near 18, mostly cloudy. We should stay dry today. It's a great wrap-up to the weekend. Yesterday, that heat started to break up a little bit, and we are more seasonal and more comfortable for today. A high near 25, sunny breaks, and then overnight, we have the chance of showers again. And through Monday morning, highs for Monday near 24 with a sun cloud mix. We are going to see that heat again. It's just not going to be as intense. So by Thursday, we're back up to a high near 30. The average this time of year, near 27. Our morning low, near 18 degrees.
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1: You're listening to All News Radio. I'm Dylan McGuire. Now that the World Cup matches are over in Toronto, what does it mean for soccer's legacy and for the city? 680's Simon Bennett with more.
2: All those concerns about traffic, transit, and crowd controls were silenced once the tournament began. After the Portugal-Croatia match on Thursday, representatives from both squads were complimentary to the city of Toronto, plus those scenes outside Portugal's hotel. How about the future? Secretary of State for Sport Adam Van Cooverden on Breakfast Television this week.
3: Being able to co-host the biggest sporting event of the year this year has been an amazing privilege. We've also demonstrated that we're good at it. Like, people have come to Toronto after having been in multiple cities and they've said, wow, Toronto, Vancouver, you guys are getting it right. We should be very proud of ourselves.
2: While Toronto's World Cup schedule is over, Vancouver has one round of 16 match Tuesday at BC Place. I'm Simon Bennett.
1: And if the heat isn't for you, July looks to be a busy month at the movie theaters. CNN's Rick Damigella with a preview.
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5: But what the Minions really want to do is direct. 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She calls me. Disney gives Moana the live-action treatment, including Dwayne Johnson reprising his role as Maui. Surf's up July 10th. Christopher Nolan's follow-up to Oppenheimer will soon arrive in cinemas. The Odyssey sets sail July 17th. And for more ancient Greek storytelling, Hadestown the musical heads to theaters. 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
10: I think everyone's so focused on continuing to do the best they can for their clients that retirement seems a long way off for an advisor. 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
9: And you say the industry is changing.
10: 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And that's the historical stock brokerage motif, if you think of that, to really one that's focused on growing and maintaining client relationships into more of a fee-based model that you see. And so the challenge that that has is that it's very difficult to bring new advisors into the business without being very intentional about it, because you need a certain number of clients to be able to sustain a basic income in living for a new advisor. And so firms have had to turn to things like internship programs, or we're looking at building, you know, fewer teams of advisors, fewer lead advisors, bigger teams. And you've really had to think about the way that you're going to bring in those next generation advisors, because the industry's changed so much in the past decade or so.
9: Brent Allen is with IG Wealth Management. 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
1: Right now in downtown Toronto, it's 26 degrees under some partly cloudy skies, feeling more like 35. 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
1: Good evening. This is Saturday, July 4th. I'm Logan Libiak. Here's what's making news right now. A run that captured the attention of the nation has come to an end as Team Canada were bounced from the World Cup with a 3-0 loss to Morocco in the round of 16 this afternoon. Despite the less than ideal result, fans here in the city saluted the team and their run at this World Cup. A downtown stabbing this morning has Toronto police on the hunt for a suspect and a man fighting for his life in hospital. And it's been a scorcher of a week here in the city, but we've got some cooler temperatures in store for the next couple of days before more intense heat next week.
15: Canada's historic run at the World Cup comes to an end with a loss to Morocco. The Blue Jays get blown out by the Mariners in Seattle in the latest from the round of 32 at Wimbledon. Sports at 45.
1: 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Time for Rogers Xfinity Internet traffic and weather together on the ones with Justin Pierce.
16: Well, there's a stalled vehicle that is cleared West 401. This report, it's brought to you by exitpay.ca. It was around James Snow in the express. The right lane was blocked because of that stalled vehicle. That has since been cleared away by the MTO, so that right lane is now live. But on the eastbound side, we'll stay in the Halton-Milton area because on the exit ramp to Trafalgar, the right lane, it's currently blocked with a stalled vehicle. It's a pickup hauling a trailer. It looks like MTO crews just arrived on scene. It's right at the traffic lights. At this point, it's not really even causing much of a delay. Then there's a lingering stalled vehicle southbound on the 400. It's around King Road. It's blocking the right lane as well. Again, not seeing much of a slowdown through there. And then a traffic spotter called in about a collision. We were able to find it. Westbound QEW, the exit ramp to Winston Churchill. The right lane's blocked for a vehicle that has crashed into the ditch. But there are multiple emergency vehicles on scene. Unclear if the driver's okay, but it's causing a little bit of a slowdown as you are making your way towards the exit ramp. So again, just keep that in mind as you are over in Mississauga. And then there's another issue that is kind of clear. Toronto bound on the QEW, right on the Garden City Skyway. The right lane was blocked for a collision, but it looks like they've now closed the ramp to Welland Avenue, which is kind of just beyond the Skyway. Again, all lanes are blocked for the same issue. Again, emergency vehicles are there. 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Now with the forecast, Denise Santriacci.
17: We'll continue with the chance of scattered showers and isolated thunderstorms across the GTA through this evening. Overnight tonight, a low near 18 degrees. And tomorrow, we will see some discrepancy in temperatures. Winds are expected to be out of the east, so a little more refreshing near 25 downtown, and then closer to 28 over at Pearson tomorrow. Cloudy with sunny breaks. Our low for tonight, near 18.
1: Right now in downtown Toronto, it's 26 degrees under some partly cloudy skies, feeling more like 35 with that humidity. 680 News Time, 8:33.
15: historic run for Canada has come to an end as the squad is out of the World Cup following a 3-0 loss in the round of 16 against Morocco this afternoon. Azdine Unahi scored twice for the Moroccans as they advanced to the quarterfinals for the second straight tournament. Diana Musina from the Canadian Press has more.
18: The result ends a historic run for Canada in which the national squad nabbed its first point and first win in the men's tournament and earned a spot in the knockout round for the first time. The Moroccans will meet the winner of a round of 16 tilt between Paraguay and France in a quarterfinal matchup in Boston on July 9th. Diana Musina, the Canadian Press.
15: 680 News Time, 8:34, and while it wasn't the result we wanted, Team Canada has lots to be proud of after taking on the African giant this afternoon in Texas. 680's Alex Bloomfield took in the game with thousands of fans at Canada Soccer House on the waterfront and has more fan reaction.
19: This was one of hundreds of rocking watch parties across the country here at the amphitheater at Harbourfront Center. Canada was on the front foot in the first half, but just could not get a goal behind the Moroccan keeper. And in the second, it was Morocco showing their quality, running away with a 3-0 victory. Despite the loss, there wasn't a negative comment from fans walking out.
20: Canada's performance was just remarkable.
21: 8 years ago, no one thought we'd even be at the World Cup. And now we've made it to a round that's further than the Netherlands, further than Germany.
22: I'm actually like so proud of them. They were like improving lots, and I'm just very proud of them.
19: Unfortunately, Alphonso Davies did not check into this game after playing 15 minutes in the round of 32. Canada bowing out in the round of 16, the farthest the men's side has ever gone in a World Cup. One more game hosted in Canada next week in Vancouver. I'm Alex Bloomfield.
15: 680 News Time, 8:35. A man is fighting for his life in hospital after being stabbed downtown this morning. It happened in the Queen Anne Spadina area about 10:45. Police say the victim was taken to hospital with life-threatening injuries. There's currently no suspect description, and police are asking anyone with information to come forward. The heat hasn't quite gone away just yet as we continue to feel temperatures over 30 degrees with that humidity today. However, some relief could be on the way soon as 680 Chief Meteorologist Natasha Ramsahai tells us it's looking like things will cool down even more after today.
23: It's still hot. We've got Humidex values between 38 and 41, and then the humidity will finally start to come to an end here. All of the humidity will start sinking stateside, and we'll get into that drier air mass. So a fresher feel on the way for Sunday and Monday, but it's a short-lived affair.
15: Yes, it is certainly a short-lived affair, as we are set to see temperatures return to the 30-degree mark without that humidity later next week. A Toronto police officer has been taken to hospital with serious injuries after he was hurt while responding to a call. It happened in a residential neighborhood in the Avenue Road and Wilson Avenue area just before 11 a.m. this morning. Police say they were called for a suspicious incident, and upon arriving on scene, two cars were seen fleeing along with one suspect on foot. After a brief foot chase, a man was arrested. The injured officer was taken to hospital with serious but non-life-threatening injuries. 680 News Time, 8:37. A man in his 30s has been arrested and charged in connection to a series of sexual assaults on public transit here in the city. Tammy Sutherland with City News has the details.
24: Police allege the incidents happened on Thursday in the downtown core between 8 a.m. and noon. Investigators say there were multiple female victims, and all of them did not know the man. The accused is charged with 5 counts of sexual assault and 1 count of obstructing peace officer.
15: Detectives believe there may be more victims, and investigators are appealing for victims and witnesses to come forward. It's the 4th of July in the United States today, which means fireworks, hot dogs, and patriotism as the country celebrates Independence Day. As festivities continue into the night, U.S. President Donald Trump says he is preparing to make a, quote, really long speech. It's not exactly clear what Trump's idea of a really long speech is, but he says he's doing this to prove he can do anything as Washington continues to be slammed by extreme heat with a high of 37 today without the humidity, the hottest 4th of July on record for Washington. The speech is set to get started around 9:45, but things could change as an evacuation has been ordered at the National Mall where Trump was set to speak due to storms in the nearby area.
2: The British Grand Prix starting grid is set, and Mercedes will start in the top spot once more. 680's Randall Fairbairn with the story.
3: Mercedes has dominated the F1 circuit for the early part of the season. George Russell was in the season opener, then Kimi Antonelli took the next five races. Ferrari's Lewis Hamilton broke the streak, winning in Barcelona. Mercedes jumped

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3: 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Enpro predicts the price will not change at midnight, holding at $1.62.9 a liter at most GTA stations. Traffic and weather together next.
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6: Well, there are a couple of issues that have cleared this report. It's brought to you by the Home Depot. Southbound on the 400, it looks like at around King Road, the right lane, it was blocked with a stalled vehicle. That has since been cleared by MTO, so that right lane is now live and fully accessible, no longer causing that much of a problem. But it also looks like Toronto bound on the QAW, there's another issue that's cleared. It looks like the ramp to Welland, all lanes were blocked there for that collision. That's over in the Niagara region. That's been cleared by MTO. The collision's gone. Emergency vehicles are gone. So again, that exit ramp is now live and fully accessible again. And moving over to the eastbound side of the 401, where there's a stalled pickup. It's on the ramp to Trafalgar. It is blocking the right lane. It's hauling a trailer. It looks like the MTO, they are on scene. It's right at the traffic lights, not really causing much of a delay right now. And then there's another issue involving a collision. A traffic spotter called in to let us know about it. Westbound QEW, the ramp to Winston Churchill. The right lane's blocked for a vehicle that has crashed into the ditch. Emergency crews are there. Again, not causing a slowdown right now. Now's the time to stock up for your job site at the Home Depot. Milwaukee Mega Month is on now. 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Now with the forecast, Denise Andriachi.
7: Mostly cloudy this evening. Still the chance of some scattered showers and isolated thunderstorms. Definitely dry moments. Overnight near 18. We should stay dry for Sunday. It's very comfortable tomorrow. We're back to seasonal, really, after that heat event here in southern Ontario. So temperatures downtown with a wind out of the east off the lake near 25, closer to 28 at Pearson Airport, near 24 degrees on Monday with sun and cloud. Our low for tonight, 18 degrees.
3: Right now in downtown Toronto, it's 24 degrees under some partly cloudy skies. Feeling more like 32 with that humidity out there. And looking ahead at the next couple hours, we will just kind of hover around that 24 degree mark. Looks like our low for the next little while is 21 degrees. And we do have a chance of some of those showers returning overnight, but it doesn't look like anything too crazy. Not even a half a millimeter of total rain. 680 News Time, 8:43. Coming up next, a recap of the top stories this hour and sports.
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3: It's 24 degrees in downtown Toronto right now under some partly cloudy skies. Good evening.

0: I'm Logan Libiak. Here are the top stories this hour. A historic World Cup run for Canada has come to an end after the squad fell to Morocco 3-0 in the round of 16 this afternoon. Fans here in Toronto held their heads high following the match and say the team have lots to be proud of. Morocco now look for a second straight World Cup finish in the top three, but face a tough test next as they'll meet France in the quarterfinals. And police in the city are searching for a suspect after a stabbing downtown this morning. They say it happened near Queen Street West in Spadina around 10:45. The victim was taken to hospital with life-threatening injuries, while police continue to search for a suspect but have not provided a description at this time. 680 News Time, 8:45. 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
1: Logan, after a highly successful last month at the FIFA World Cup for Canada, they've been knocked out of the tournament by a very strong Morocco side. The Moroccans found the back of the net three times in the second half after the red and white controlled much of the first half, but were unable to score as Morocco wins at 3-0 to advance to the quarterfinal, where they will battle France after they took down Paraguay 1-0 today. And that pair of games was all for match day 24 at the FIFA World Cup. To the Diamond, the Blue Jays and Mariners continued their three-game weekend series at T-Mobile Park in the Emerald City today. Seattle got an outstanding start on the mound from Logan Gilbert. He went 7 1/3 shutout innings with 7 punchouts while only allowing one hit, while the M's got to Jays starter Shane Bieber, headlined by Randy Arozarena's second inning grand slam as they dominate the Jays for an 11-0 win. The rubber match of the series goes tomorrow at 5 o'clock on Sportsnet and Sportsnet 590 The Fan. In tennis, the round of 32 rolled on today at Wimbledon, and top 10 seeds on the men's side, Alexander Zverev, Taylor Fritz, Alexander Bublik, Alex de Minaur, and Flavio Cabolli all moving on to the round of 16 with Saturday wins. On the women's side, 27 seed Elise Mertens with an upset win over number 2 Alina Rybakina in straight sets, while number 29 Alexandra Ayala does the same to 3 seed Iga Swiatek. And on the pitch of the Canadian Premier League, Inter Toronto running with Vancouver FC at the Langley Events Center. It's been all Vancouver as they lead at 4-0 in the 72nd minute. Sports at 15 and 45, past every hour or anytime at sportsnet.ca.
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0: You're listening to 680 News Radio. Good evening, I'm Dylan McGuire. An art exhibit at Edmonton's Royal Alberta Museum tells tales of death from around the world. But the museum's executive director, Megan Patterson, says the Death, Life's Greatest Mystery exhibit is far less morbid than it appears. Patterson says she hopes this opens the door for what can be a tough conversation.
6: What we're hoping for is that people will visit this exhibit and have an opportunity to reflect on, you know, what does death mean to them and their families. We've had lots of really interesting intergenerational conversations happening in the galleries where people are able to ask those questions of a subject that might feel a little bit taboo sometimes.
0: Displays showcase how different cultures celebrate those who've died and how even animals cherish their species. Canada's UN Ambassador David Lametti says the Trump administration is hindering work at the United Nations on advancing equality. Lisa Laporte from the Canadian Press tells us more.
7: Lametti tells the Canadian Press the U.S. is taking an obstructionist and cantankerous approach to women's rights, LGBTQ plus rights, and climate change. He says the U.S. delegation at the UN has more recently focused on shared priorities that don't center on human rights, such as Haiti's gang crisis. Canada is preparing its bid for the UN Human Rights Council, which gears up this fall. Prime Minister Mark Carney has been criticized for supporting the U.S. war in Iran and for not calling out American actions. Lisa Laporte, the Canadian Press.
0: U.S. President Donald Trump is issuing some new presidential pardons. ABC's Mike Dubusky with the story.
8: On Truth Social, President Trump writing that he signed 6 pardons for people who've been convicted of violating the Clean Air Act. Specifically, those individuals who were not named were found to have tampered with the emission systems in commercial trucks, allowing those vehicles to dodge environmental regulations. The president said they'd been persecuted by the Biden administration for simply fixing their car. Just days ago, Trump signed an executive order aimed at shielding people from prosecution under the Clean Air Act. Mike Dubusky, ABC News.
0: And Princess Cruises says its ship docked in San Francisco due to a norovirus outbreak is now back at sea heading to Alaska. Lisa Jones is a passenger.
9: We did all the whole emergency thing and, you know, taking all that kind of stuff and vitamin C and all that kind of stuff. But it's my birthday. My daughter's taking me on this trip. Wouldn't miss it for anything.
0: Princess Cruises says its Ruby Princess ship underwent cleaning and disinfection after the norovirus outbreak. According to the U.S. Centers for Disease Control, there have been 7 illness outbreaks reported on cruise ships that fall under its jurisdiction in 2026 alone. Norovirus is a highly contagious stomach virus often spread by food or on surfaces, particularly in crowded conditions. Traffic and weather coming up together next.
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13: From the 680 News Radio Traffic Center, I'm Justin Pierce. 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There's a stalled vehicle that has cleared southbound 400, and around King Road, the right lane was blocked because of it. Again, that's been cleared away by MTO, so that right lane is now live. And there's also a stalled pickup eastbound on the 401. It's on the exit ramp to Trafalgar. It's right at the traffic lights. It is blocking the right lane. It's hauling a trailer as well. MTO, they are on scene, and there's also a vehicle that has crashed into the ditch. That's from a call that we got from a traffic spotter. We were able to spot it. It's on the westbound QEW exit ramp to Winston Churchill. Again, the right lane's blocked, and emergency crews are there as well. 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Now with the forecast, Denise Andreacci.
14: A morning low near 18, mostly cloudy. We should stay dry today. It's a great wrap-up to the weekend. Yesterday, that heat started to break up a little bit, and we are more seasonal and more comfortable for today. A high near 25, sunny breaks. And then overnight, we have the chance of showers again. And through Monday morning, highs for Monday near 24 with a sun cloud mix. We are going to see that heat again. It's just not going to be as intense. So by Thursday, we're back up to a high near 30. The average this time of year, near 27. Our morning low, near 18 degrees.
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0: You're listening to All News Radio. I'm Dylan McGuire. Toronto's iconic Sneaky D's appears to be safe from condo development for now. The developer has withdrawn its application for a proposed 16-story tower at Bathurst and College. RBC owns parts of the site and says it never agreed to include its property in the redevelopment. The proposal sparked months of opposition over the future of the beloved dive bar and restaurant. Organizers who've been fighting the proposed redevelopment celebrated the news yesterday by tearing down the public proposal sign from the side of the building. World chess officials have suspended former champion Vladimir Kramnik for at least 1 year over unproven cheating allegations against late American grandmaster Daniel Naroditsky. The federation says Kramnik violated its rules by publicly accusing players without sufficient evidence, causing reputational harm. Kramnik says he will appeal, calling the suspension unlawful. Naroditsky denied cheating allegations before his death last October from an accidental overdose. He had said the accusations damaged his reputation and weighed heavily on him. On this 4th of July, Pope Leo, the first American pope, highlighted the plight of migrants during Mass on Italy's Lampedusa Island. Rika Ann Garcia from the Associated Press reports.
17: While the U.S. marks the 250th anniversary of the Declaration of Independence with rallies, parties, and fireworks, Pope Leo XIV traveled to the Sicilian island of Lampedusa to highlight the everyday hardships that migrants face. Here you have seen not just one, but thousands of human beings fallen into the hands of robbers who have taken everything from them, beat them brutally, and walked away, leaving them half dead. The sea has claimed the lives of others, those who did not manage to reach their hoped-for destination. Yet we feel their presence, which challenges us no less than that of those who have landed in need of attention and aid. He is honoring the tens of thousands of migrants who have died trying to reach Europe to find freedom and prosperity. In doing so, Leo is sending a powerful and symbolic message to the United States and Europe. Amid the Trump administration immigration crackdown, Leo is reminding America that it was founded by immigrants. I'm Rika Ann Garcia.
0: Your weekend business report is next.
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22: I'm Tim DeMopoulos. Kia has just announced pricing on its PV5 electric small commercial van, which starts at just below $47,000 and is eligible for the federal government EV incentive when it goes on sale later this year. David Sherrard is Director of Strategic Planning at Kia Canada, and as he explains, upfront and lifecycle costs are top of mind for fleet operators.
23: So our goal is to launch products that meet the needs of Canadians, whether that's commercial or retail. With fleets specifically, a lot of them are in kind of a test and learn phase with electric vehicles, while some, of course, have fully transitioned. The decision is made very, very heavily based on vehicle costs, both upfront and throughout the life cycle, as well as how the vehicle functions. Payload impact to range, public and home charging solutions, battery health, longevity. And with the battery and vehicle technology we have and the charging solutions growing at such a rapid pace, it really does support EV growth within the fleet industry. The total cost of ownership really would be hard to argue.
22: PV5's compact size and flexible cargo configurations make it well suited for a wide range of businesses in urban environments.
23: Telecoms, trades, food and hospitality, last mile delivery, these are all the ones that are at the top of our list. These industries have a really strong presence in urban markets, and the PV5 offers the size, one that allows it to be in underground parking garages and condos in places like Toronto, Montreal, and Vancouver. It has a nimble turn radius, and it also has an EV range that gives these fleets the opportunity to have more time on the road and allow for that flexibility and efficiency in their daily operation.
22: With your weekend business report, I'm Tim DeMopoulos.
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0: Good evening. This is Saturday, July 4th. I'm Logan Libiak. Here's what's making news right now. Team Canada's historic World Cup run comes to an end as the squad fall 3-0 in their round of 16 matchup against African giants Morocco in Texas. Despite the heartbreaking loss, fans kept their heads held high, saying the team have plenty to be proud of following the tournament. A man is fighting for his life in hospital after a downtown stabbing in the city earlier this morning. And if the cool down today has you happy to be away from the heat, you've got two more days of cooler temperatures ahead to look forward to.
4: Canada bows out of the FIFA World Cup with a loss to Morocco in the round of 16. The Blue Jays fall to the Mariners in Seattle, and we'll recap today's round of 32 action at Wimbledon Sports at 15.
0: 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Together on the ones, we send it over to Justin Pierce.
13: Oh, there's a collision that is clear in this report. It's brought to you by the Big Apple, westbound on the QEW. On the ramp to Winston Churchill, the right lane was blocked because of that crash. That has since been cleared now by MTO, so it looks like that right lane is now live and fully accessible. Emergency crews have since left the scene. And then over on the eastbound side of the 401, there's this lingering stalled vehicle. It's a pickup hauling a trailer. It's on the exit ramp to Trafalgar. The right lane's blocked off with that stalled vehicle. It's right at the traffic lights. And at this point, it's not really causing a delay. MTO, they are on scene. And then northbound on the 400, there's also a construction project that's underway up in Barrie. It's at ESSA. Two left lanes are blocked because of it. Try the Big Apple's famous apple bread pies made right before your eyes. And now serving the renowned premier bacon sandwich from Curacao Bakery at the St. Lawrence Market. The Big Apple exit 497 off the 401 or thebigapple.ca. Now with the forecast, Denise Andriachi.
14: The chance of showers continues today, as does the risk of some isolated thunderstorms into this evening. Overnight lows near 18. We're finally seeing a break with this intense heat after hitting humidex in the 40s multiple days through the week. Sunday, we're wrapping up the weekend with just more comfortable air. Winds out of the east, so closer to 25 downtown, near 28 at Pearson. Cloudy with sunny breaks tomorrow. We should stay dry. Our overnight low tonight, 18.
0: Right now in downtown Toronto, it's 24 degrees under some partly cloudy skies, feeling more like 32. 680 News Time, 9:03. Well, round of 16 action had a huge matchup for Canada as they met Morocco in Houston. 680's Randolph Fairbairn with the story.
5: After late match drama for Canada in their round of 32 matchup with South Africa, Canada was set for a much bigger challenge when they met number 6-ranked Morocco in the round of 16 in Houston. A scoreless but feisty first half saw 6 yellow cards, 4 for Morocco, 2 for Canada. Canada with some solid chances in the first half while holding Morocco at bay. Things opened up in the second half and Morocco was a different squad. They would get on the board in the 50th minute and then add another in the 80th minute. They would add one late in extra time for a 3-0 final. Morocco moves on to the final 8. Canada completes a very solid World Cup tournament, getting to their first round of 16 match. Morocco will face the winner of the France and Paraguay match on Thursday. From the Sports Center, I'm Randolph Fairbairn.
0: And despite a heartbreaking end to Canada's World Cup run, thousands of fans at Canada's soccer house had nothing but love for the team following the final whistle. Among them was 680's own Alex Bloomfield.
6: 2,000 fans jammed into the amphitheater at Harbourfront Centre, Canada's soccer house, and were loud from minute one. Canada was the better team in the first half, but just could not get one past Bono. And then Morocco took the lead in the second half and did not look back. A 3-0 final was not the story of this game. Canada's side deserved better. Fans walking away with memories for a lifetime from the past 3 weeks.
7: It was just so beautiful how we all came together. Like, I never met this guy before, and we just bonded over this. So just, you know, want to thank the national team.
8: Honestly, it's been fantastic. We've seen the city transform.
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6: There's still one more game on Canadian soil this World Cup next Tuesday in Vancouver at Canada's Soccer House. I'm Alex Bloomfield.
0: 680 News Time, 9:05. Toronto police are on scene of a stabbing in the Queen and Spadina area that sent one person to hospital this morning. It happened around 10:45. Police say one man was transported to hospital with life-threatening injuries. They have not provided a description of the suspect at this time, but anyone with information is asked to come forward as police continue their investigation. Have you, like me, had enough of that extreme heat yet? Well, you don't have to worry much longer if you have, as aside from cooling off a bit today, it's looking like even cooler temperatures for Sunday and Monday. 680 Chief Meteorologist Natasha Ramsay takes a look at the temperature over the next coming days.
10: The forecast humidex drops, but it starts to slowly go back up through Wednesday and Thursday of next week. And again, temperatures are coming back down as well for 2 days. Now, here's the thing. These are the 2 days it's going to be overcast and raining and drizzly. The sun is back out next week as those temperatures, I don't want to say skyrocket, because we're not going to be as hot as we have been with this heat event, but still very uncomfortable for those without air conditioning.
0: We've also got a lingering chance of some showers and potentially thunderstorms overnight tonight. But it looks like a very small amount of rain, not even half a millimeter. 680 News Time, 9:06. A Toronto police officer is in hospital after an altercation with a suspect they were placing under arrest this morning. It happened just before 11 a.m. in a residential neighborhood in the Avenue Road and Wilson Avenue area. Police say they were called for a suspicious incident in the area, and upon arriving on scene, two cars were seen fleeing along with a suspect on foot. After a brief foot chase, the man was arrested. The injured officer was taken to hospital with serious but non-life-threatening injuries. RCMP in Yarmouth, Nova Scotia have charged the owner of a local taxi business with alleged sexual offenses dating back more than 20 years. They also say there may be more victims who have not come forward. Here's Canadian Press reporter Lisa Laporte.
25: Mounties say the investigation into the owner of Classic Cab started in January. They say they've identified two victims who were youths between 2001 and 2004 when the incidents allegedly happened. A 63-year-old man has been charged with sexual exploitation, sexual assault, and assault.
0: The man has been released on conditions and is due back in court next month. A statue is set to be unveiled of an all-time great at one of the world's most famous tennis grounds. As Wimbledon planned to unveil a statue of two-time champion Andy Murray at the All England Club next year, sculptor David Williams Ellis has been tasked with getting the statue done right. For Murray, someone who has a poor history with statues, as one of him was revealed at a Shanghai tennis tournament in 2011. Upon seeing the statue, the Scotsman said he thought he was better looking. 680 News Time, 9:08. It was a rough day at the office for the Blue Jays as they continued their series with the Mariners in Seattle. 680's Luke Shields has the recap.
26: After a significant improvement from his first start of the season to the second, Saturday was not the outing Shane Bieber was hoping for against the Seattle Mariners. Seattle got to Bieber in a big way with two outs in the second inning, thanks in large part to this big swing of the bat from Randy Arozarena.
27: Bases loaded for the Mariners, and Arozarena just ripped one to left field. A monster shot. It's a grand slam. And the Seattle Mariners take a 5-0 lead on a 5-run rally with two outs here in the bottom of the second inning.
26: Eric Smith on the call on Sportsnet 590 The Fan for Rosarena's grand slam, his 9th long ball of the season to make it 5-0, and Seattle never looked back. They blow out the Jays 11-0 to even the series up at once. The Jays hand the ball to Treya Savage in the rubber match on Sunday at 5 o'clock on Sportsnet and Sportsnet 590 The Fan. I'm Luke Shields.
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0: 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Enpro predicts the price will not change at midnight, holding at $1.62.9 a liter at most GTA stations. Traffic and weather together next.
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0: 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Time for Rogers Xfinity Internet, traffic and weather together on the ones. Here's Justin Pierce.
30: Well, there's a vehicle that has crashed into the ditch and it has cleared now. It was on the westbound QEW. It looks like on the ramp to Winston Churchill. The right lane was blocked because of that collision. The vehicle again crashed into the ditch. It was towed out pretty quickly, actually. Emergency vehicles, they were on scene. They have since left the scene. That right lane is now live and it is fully clear, no longer causing any delays for drivers traveling through Mississauga along the West QEW wanting to exit at Winston Churchill. But there's a lingering stalled vehicle. It's on the eastbound side of the 401. It looks like it's on the ramp to Trafalgar over in the Halton region. It looks like the right lane is blocked because of that stalled vehicle. It's right at the traffic lights, and it is hauling a trailer to pick up. The MTO, they are on scene, not really causing a delay. It hasn't been, but if you are making your way through there and trying to make your way, I guess, towards the Premium Outlet Mall or even Georgetown, Oakville, or just keep that in mind as you are making your way through. Again, that's eastbound 401. The ramp to Trafalgar, the right lane, it's currently blocked with a stalled vehicle. And then northbound on the 400 up in Barrie, it looks like at Essa, two left lanes are shut down for construction. 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Conditions and app. Now with the forecast, Denise Andreacci.
14: Still the chance of showers this evening and the risk of some isolated thunderstorms. If you hear rumbles of thunder, make sure you get indoors. It was still a warm and muggy day today, but that intense heat has really broken up finally after several days under that heat wave. So for tomorrow, it is more comfortable and more seasonal, especially along the lake, a wind out of the east. Cities like Toronto, near 25 degrees, and then a little warmer as you get north of the 401. Our overnight low for tonight, 18.
0: Right now in downtown Toronto, it's 24 degrees under some partly cloudy skies, feeling more like 32 out there thanks to that humidity. We're also looking at a chance of some overnight showers and even possibly thunderstorms, so just something you might want to be aware of overnight tonight. 680 News Time, 9:13, a recap of the top stories this hour and sports coming up next.
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0: It's 24 degrees in downtown Toronto right now under partly cloudy skies. Good evening, I'm Logan Libiak. Here are the top stories this hour. Team Canada wrapped up their World Cup run in Houston this afternoon as they lost 3-0 to Morocco in the round of 16. The tournament saw Canada get their first point, first win, and first knockout stage victory at the world's biggest sporting event all in the same run. Morocco now advanced to the quarterfinal for the second straight tournament, where they'll meet France. And Toronto police are searching for a suspect after a downtown stabbing this morning left a man with life-threatening injuries. It happened in the area of Queen Street West and Spadina Avenue around 10:45, and police are yet to provide a description of the suspect. 680 News Time, 9:15. Now time for sports. 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
26: Logan, Canada's record-setting run at the FIFA World Cup came to an end today as they ran with Morocco in Houston, Texas in the round of 16. The match was scoreless until the 50th minute when Morocco took a 1-0 lead and they would add two more to win at 3-0 and are now through to the quarterfinals with the win. Elsewhere, France gets yet another goal from star striker Kylian Mbappe as they take down Paraguay 1-0 to wrap up match day 24 at the FIFA World Cup. In Saturday baseball action, it was all Mariners all the time today at T-Mobile Park in Seattle as the Blue Jays continued their series with the M's this afternoon. Seattle scored 5 in the second, 2 in the fifth, and 4 in the sixth, while the Jays could only muster up one hit en route to the blowout 11-0 loss, evening the series up at ones. The Jays and M's will do the series finale tomorrow at 5 o'clock on Sportsnet and 590 The Fan. To the grass courts of Wimbledon, the round of 32 rolled on today with top 10 seeds Alexander Zverev, Taylor Fritz, Alexander Bublik, Alex de Minaur, and Flavio Caboli all moving on to the round of 16 on the men's side. As for the women, 27 seed Elise Mertens upsets 2 seed Alina Rybakina with a straight sets win, while number 29 Alexander Ayala does the same to 3 seed Iga Swiatek. And on the pitch of the Canadian Premier League, Inter Toronto ran with Vancouver FC at the Langley Event Center tonight. 4-0 Vancouver wins it. Sports at 15 and 45, past every hour or anytime at sportsnet.ca.
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0: You're listening to 680 News Radio. Good evening, I'm Dylan McGuire. An art exhibit at the Royal Alberta Museum tells tales of death from around the world. But the head of the exhibit at the Chicago's Field Museum, where the Death, Life's Greatest Mystery exhibit in Edmonton came from, says it's far less morbid than it appears. He says displays showcase how different cultures celebrate those who've died and how even animals cherish their species. He says he got the idea to develop the exhibit after his father's death about a decade ago.
23: I just want people to have that conversation earlier than I did in life, you know, to really think about, and for parents to be able to comfortably engage with their kids around a very difficult subject. And so for a museum to be the facilitator with that conversation, I think is a really powerful thing.
0: The exhibit is up until September 7th. A U.S. cruise ship that had to dock in San Francisco due to a norovirus outbreak is now back at sea heading to Alaska. Princess Cruises says its Ruby Princess ship underwent cleaning and disinfection after 100 passengers and 20 crew members got sick. One passenger is Lisa Jones.
2: It's a personal choice because people do have health concerns, you know, some people. So I think it's just a personal choice, but I say live your life.
0: Norovirus is a highly contagious stomach virus often spread by food or on surfaces, particularly in crowded conditions. According to the U.S. Centers for Disease Control, there have been 7 illnesses outbreaks reported on cruise ships that fall under its jurisdiction this year alone. A Canadian digital health platform that specializes in hormone health says providing critical hormone health support to women is in the best interests of employees and their employers. 680's Phil Martino with more on the new survey from Léger.
5: The survey, commissioned by Science and Humans, found nearly 60% of Canadian women say hormonal changes have impacted their sense of identity. Co-founder Hira Siddiqui says with major life transitions, hormonal imbalances can have a catastrophic effect on quality of life for a lot of women.
6: What it means is that they were feeling really lost about who they really were, what were their goals in life, and how could they really find the support to essentially go through these major life transitions and live an optimal quality of life.
5: Siddiqui says they want to use the data to educate Canadian employers about the importance of providing critical hormone health support to women.
6: When a person is showing up with a loss of identity at work, with pain, with suffering, with a suboptimal quality of life, they have a catastrophic effect on their productivity at the workplace. So this is essentially now should be considered as a critical group benefit.
5: You can get more information at scienceandhumans.com. I'm Phil Martino.
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3: From the 680 News Radio Traffic Center, I'm Justin Pierce. This report, it's brought to you by Diamond and Diamond Lawyers. There's a stalled pickup hauling a trailer eastbound on the 401. It's on the exit ramp to Trafalgar. The right lane's blocked off because of that stalled vehicle. Both are currently being hooked up to separate tow trucks, the pickup and the trailer. So again, it should clear in the coming moments. MTO, they are on scene. It's right at the traffic lights. Not really causing much of a slowdown right now. And then also on the northbound side of the 400, it looks like at ESSA, two left lanes are blocked. That's up in Barrie. It's for construction. At this point, we're not seeing any major delays, but that should change in the coming moments as you are making your way through. We are seeing a minor delay just north of ESSA, a little bit closer to Dunlop. See why so many refer friends and family to Diamond and Diamond, Canada's largest injury law firm with over 65 lawyers and over $1 billion in client settlements. Call 1-800-567-HERT. Now with the forecast, Denise Andriachi.
4: A morning low near 18, mostly cloudy. We should stay dry today. It's a great wrap-up to the weekend. Yesterday, that heat started to break up a little bit, and we are more seasonal and more comfortable for today, a high near 25. Sunny breaks, and then overnight, we have the chance of showers again. And through Monday morning, highs for Monday near 24 with a sun cloud mix. We are going to see that heat again. It's just not going to be as intense. So by Thursday, we're back up to a high near 30. The average this time of year, near 27. Our morning low, near 18 degrees.
5: We believe in being accountable to you, the listener, which is why we're a member of the Canadian Broadcast Standards Council. 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We'll respond to your concerns and send you information on the council and its codes.
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7: You're listening to All News Radio. I'm Dylan McGuire. Now that the World Cup matches are over in Toronto, what does it mean for soccer's legacy and for the city? 680's Simon Bennett with more.
8: All those concerns about traffic, transit, and crowd controls were silenced once the tournament began. After the Portugal-Croatia match on Thursday, representatives from both squads were complimentary to the city of Toronto, plus those scenes outside Portugal's hotel. How about the future? Secretary of State for Sport, Adam Van Cooverden, on Breakfast Television this week.
9: Being able to co-host the biggest sporting event of the year this year has been an amazing privilege. We've also demonstrated that we're good at it. Like, people have come to Toronto after having been in multiple cities, and they've said, wow, Toronto, Vancouver, you guys are getting it right. We should be very proud of ourselves.
8: While Toronto's World Cup schedule is over, Vancouver has one round of 16 match Tuesday at BC Place. I'm Simon Bennett.
7: And if the heat isn't for you, July looks to be a busy month at the movie theaters. CNN's Rick Damigella with a preview.
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11: 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Surf's up July 10th. 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The Odyssey set sail July 17th.
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16: Mike Dorrington is director of Harvest, and more information can be found at ontariogenomics.ca. 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
7: Right now in downtown Toronto, it's 24 degrees under partly cloudy skies, feeling more like 32 with the humidity. At the Double Tone, 680 News Time, 9:30.
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7: Good evening. This is Saturday, July 4th. I'm Logan Libiak. Here's what's making news right now. A run that captured the attention of the nation has come to an end as Team Canada were bounced from the World Cup with a 3-0 loss to Morocco in the round of 16 this afternoon. Despite the less than ideal result, fans here in the city saluted the team and their historic run at the tournament following their elimination. A downtown stabbing this morning has Toronto police on the hunt for a suspect and a man fighting for his life in hospital. And it's been a scorcher of a week here in the city, but we've got some cooler temperatures in store for the next couple days before more intense heat comes next week.
1: Canada drops their round of 16 matchup with Morocco at the FIFA World Cup. The Blue Jays get dominated by the Mariners in the Emerald City, and lots of round of 32 action at Wimbledon. Sports at 45.
7: 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Time for Rogers Xfinity Internet traffic and weather together on the ones. Here's Justin Pierce.
3: Well, there's a stalled vehicle that has cleared eastbound on the 401. This report, it's brought to you by Subaru. It was on the exit ramp to Trafalgar. The right lane was blocked because of that stalled vehicle. It originally was a pickup hauling a trailer. That has since been cleared away by MTO. The right lane's now live. Emergency crews are gone. Again, no longer causing any delays for those in Halton and trying to make your way towards either Georgetown or Oakville northbound on the 400. There's construction up at Essa. That's in Barrie. Two left lanes are blocked forward. It looks like it's more closer to Dunlop, but again, the two left lanes are shut down. It is causing a slowdown through there. So again, just keep that in mind. But once you pass through that and hit the split, it's moving up to speed. On the DVP, probably the worst of the drive, I will say, if that. On the northbound side, there are delays from north of Eglinton to north of Lawrence. And then southbound DVP, more delays from the 401 to south of Lawrence. Picks up fairly well after that through Eglinton, Don Mills, and Bayview-Bloor. On the Gardner, there's a little bit of a delay as folks are traveling into downtown. It starts on the approach to Parkside, ends at around Jamison. 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Now with the forecast, Denise Sandriachi.
4: We'll continue with the chance of scattered showers and isolated thunderstorms across the GTA through this evening. Overnight tonight, a low near 18 degrees. And tomorrow, we will see some discrepancy in temperatures. Winds are expected to be out of the east, so a little more refreshing near 25 downtown, and then closer to 28 over at Pearson tomorrow. Cloudy with sunny breaks. Our low for tonight, near 18.
7: Right now in downtown Toronto, it's 24 degrees under partly cloudy skies, feeling more like 32. 680 News Time, 9:33. Canada's World Cup run came to an end this afternoon in Houston following a 3-0 loss to reigning AFCON champions Morocco in the round of 16. 680's Randall Fairbairn has the recap.
13: Canada faced a massive challenge when they met Morocco in their round of 16 match in Houston, and for a while, there wasn't a problem. The match was scoreless through the first half, with Canada getting the better chances in the half. Then the second half happened. Ouzadine Onahi put Morocco on the board in the 50th minute and then added another in the 82nd minute. Morocco would score late in the half for a 3-0 win and a berth in the round of eight. While Canada finishes their best World Cup performance, getting to the knockout stage, beating South Africa, and then playing the round of 16 match. Morocco moves on to play in the round of eight on Thursday. From the Sports Center, I'm Randolph Fairbairn.
7: And while it wasn't the result we wanted, Team Canada had lots to be proud of after taking on the African giant this afternoon in Texas. 680's Alex Bloomfield took in the game with thousands of fans at Canada Soccer House on the waterfront and has more fan reaction.
22: This was one of hundreds of rocking watch parties across the country here at the amphitheater at Harbourfront Center. Canada was on the front foot in the first half, but just could not get a goal behind the Moroccan keeper. And in the second, it was Morocco showing their quality, running away with a 3-0 victory. Despite the loss, there wasn't a negative comment from fans walking out.
23: Canada's performance was just remarkable.
24: 8 years ago, no one thought we'd even be at the World Cup. And now we've made it to a round that's further than the Netherlands, further than Germany.
25: I'm actually like so proud of them. They were like improving lots, and I'm just very proud of them.
22: Unfortunately, Alphonso Davies did not check into this game after playing 15 minutes in the round of 32. Canada bowing out in the round of 16, the farthest the men's side has ever gone in a World Cup. One more game hosted in Canada next week in Vancouver. I'm Alex Bloomfield.
7: 680 News Time, 9:35. A man is fighting for his life in hospital after being stabbed downtown this morning. It happened in the Queen and Spadina area around 10:45. Police say the victim was taken to hospital with life-threatening injuries. There's currently no suspect description, and police are asking anyone with information to come forward. The heat hasn't quite gone away just yet as we continue to feel temperatures over 30 degrees with that humidity today. However, some relief could be on its way, as 680 Chief Meteorologist Natasha Ramsahai tells us. It's looking like things will cool down even more after today.
0: It's still hot. We've got Humidex values between 38 and 41, and then the humidity will finally start to come to an end here. All of the humidity will start sinking stateside, and we'll get into that drier air mass. So a fresher feel on the way for Sunday and Monday, but it's a short-lived affair.
7: Yes, as she said, it is certainly a short-lived affair, as we are set to see temperatures return to that 30-degree mark without the humidity later next week. 680 News Time, 9:36. A Toronto police officer has been taken to hospital with serious injuries after he was hurt while responding to a call. It happened in a residential neighborhood in the Avenue Road and Wilson Avenue area this morning just before 11 a.m. Police say they were called for a suspicious incident, and upon arriving on scene, two cars were seen fleeing, along with one suspect on foot. After a brief foot chase, a man was arrested, and the injured officer was taken to hospital with serious but non-life-threatening injuries. 680 News Time, 9:37. After weeks of mystery, tonight we're finally getting new details about the wedding of Taylor Swift and Travis Kelce. ABC's Morgan Norwood is outside Madison Square Garden with the latest.
2: The ceremony was officiated by actor and friend Adam Sandler. The bride and groom wearing custom couture Dior, their brothers by their side, Jason Kelce serving as best man, Austin Swift as man of honor. 1,000 family and friends descended on the area under privacy tents and tight security, but a few sharing this on their way out.
5: They cried and they laughed and they danced and they hugged and they kissed.
6: Good morning, America. Happy 4th of July.
2: George, Robin, and Michael were among the guests too.
7: The pair announced their engagement in August of last year with an Instagram post that read, "Your English teacher and your gym teacher are getting married." Delegates at the National Convention for the Far-Right Alternative for Germany have voted overwhelmingly to re-elect its leaders. AfD achieved second place in the country's February 2025 national election with 20.8% of the vote, the party's best showing since the Second World War. The weekend convention saw additional controversy by coinciding with the 100-year anniversary of a Nazi party meeting held nearby that strengthened Hitler's power over the fascist movement. Historians and political opponents say the timing carries powerful symbolism, an accusation rejected by the AfD. The full MLB All-Star rosters were unveiled today, and one big-name Blue Jay is turning down the invite. 680's Luke Shields reports.
8: Major League Baseball revealed their All-Star rosters for the upcoming Midsummer Classic in Philadelphia, and the American League team features lots of Blue Jays. Ernie Clement led all AL players in fan votes, so he gets the start at second base and joins teammates Louis Varland, Dylan Cease, and Vladimir Guerrero Jr. on the squad, but Vladdy won't be in Philly come July 14th. The Blue Jays first baseman says he won't attend the event as he prioritizes the Blue Jays' push for the playoffs in the second half of the season. Guerrero says, quote, "It's very difficult for me, but I really have to take care of myself and I've got to put my team first for the second half." Vladdy has dealt with nagging back tightness since tweaking his back against the Chicago Cubs on June 19th and is having the worst offensive season of his career with a .268 batting average and just four home runs to go along with 35 RBIs in 83 games. I'm Luke Shields.
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0: 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Time for Rogers Xfinity Internet traffic and weather. 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
1: Well, there's minor delays now. This report, it's brought to you by the City of Toronto. And it looks like on the southbound side of the 404, there are delays from on the approach to Sheppard down to the 401 if you do get onto the DVP. The delays kind of continue from there to south of York Mills. Picks up fairly well after that through Lawrence and Eglinton. Northbound on the DVP, it's also slow through Lawrence. Again, moving fairly well as you are traveling through York Mills, the 401, and the 404. Eastbound on the Gardner, there's a little bit of a delay as folks make their way into downtown Toronto. It starts on the approach to Jameson out towards Strawn. And really, other than that, we're not seeing any major delays within the GTA, but there's construction in Barrie on the northbound 400. It's around ESSA. Two left lanes are blocked, and it looks like at this point it is causing a little bit of a slowdown as you are making your way through ESSA. Looks like those delays do extend up towards Dunlop. So again, just keep that in mind as you are traveling through Barrie. Once you hit the split, it's moving up to speed. During the FIFA World Cup, traffic downtown will be heavy. Skip the stress by taking transit, traveling off peak, and checking routes in advance. A message from the City of Toronto. Now with the forecast, Denise Andreucci.
2: Mostly cloudy this evening. Still the chance of some scattered showers and isolated thunderstorms. Definitely dry moments. Overnight near 18. We should stay dry for Sunday. It's very comfortable tomorrow. We're back to seasonal, really, after that heat event here in southern Ontario. So temperatures downtown with a wind out of the east off the lake near 25, closer to 28 at Pearson Airport, near 24 degrees on Monday with sun and cloud. Our low for tonight, 18 degrees.
0: Right now in downtown Toronto, 24 degrees under partly cloudy skies, feeling more like 32. It's the 4th of July in the United States today, which means fireworks, hot dogs, and patriotism as the country celebrates Independence Day. As festivities continue into the night, U.S. President Donald Trump says he's preparing to make a, quote, really long speech. Now, it's not clear what exactly Trump's idea of really long is, but he says that he's doing this to prove that he can do anything as Washington continues to be slammed by extreme heat with a high of 37 today without the humidity. The speech was originally set to get going at around 9:45, but has now been pushed to 11 p.m. as the National Mall was evacuated due to the extreme heat and thunderstorms in the nearby area. 680 News Time, 9:43. Recap your top stories and sports up next.
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0: It's 24 degrees in downtown Toronto right now under partly cloudy skies. Good evening. I'm Logan Libiak. Here are the top stories this hour. A historic World Cup run for Canada has come to an end after the squad fell to Morocco 3-0 in the round of 16 this afternoon. Fans in Toronto held their heads high following the match and say the team have lots to be proud of. Morocco now look for a second straight World Cup finish in the top three, but face a tough test next as they'll meet France in the quarterfinals. And police in the city are searching for a suspect after a stabbing downtown this morning. They say it happened near Queen Street West and Spadina.

0: Now around 10:45, the victim was taken to hospital with life-threatening injuries while police continue to search for a suspect, but have not provided a description at this time. 680 News Time, 9:45. 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
1: Logan, after a highly successful last month at the FIFA World Cup for Canada, they've been knocked out of the tournament by a very strong Morocco side. The Moroccans found the back of the net three times in the second half after the red and white controlled much of the first half, but were unable to score as Morocco wins at 3-0 to advance to the quarterfinal, where they will battle France after they took down Paraguay 1-0 today. And that pair of games was all for match day 24 at the FIFA World Cup. To the Diamond, the Blue Jays and Mariners continued their three-game weekend series at T-Mobile Park in the Emerald City today. Seattle got an outstanding start in the mound from Logan Gilbert. He went 7 1/3 shutout innings with 7 punchouts while only allowing one hit, while the M's got the Jays starter Shane Bieber, headlined by Randy Arozarena's second inning grand slam, as they dominate the Jays for an 11-0 win. The rubber match of the series goes tomorrow at 5 o'clock on Sportsnet and Sportsnet 590 The Fan. In tennis, the round of 32 rolled on today at Wimbledon, and top 10 seeds on the men's side, Alexander Zverev, Taylor Fritz, Alexander Bublik, Alex de Minaur, and Flavio Caboli all moving on to the round of 16 with Saturday wins. On the women's side, 27 seed Elise Mertens with an upset win over number 2 Alina Rybakina in straight sets, while number 29 Alexandra Iala does the same to 3 seed Iga Swiatek. And on the pitch of the Canadian Premier League, Inter Toronto took on Vancouver FC at the Langley Event Center. It was all Vancouver as they blanked Toronto 4-0. Sports at 15 and 45, past every hour or any time at sportsnet.ca.
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0: You're listening to 680 News Radio. Good evening, I'm Dylan McGuire. An art exhibit at Edmonton's Royal Alberta Museum tells tales of death from around the world. But the museum's executive director, Megan Patterson, says the Death, Life's Greatest Mystery exhibit is far less morbid than it appears. Patterson says she hopes this opens the door for what can be a tough conversation.
8: What we're hoping for is that people will visit this exhibit and have an opportunity to reflect on, you know, what does death mean to them and their families. We've had lots of really interesting intergenerational conversations happening in the galleries where people are able to ask those questions of a subject that might feel a little bit taboo sometimes.
0: Displays showcase how different cultures celebrate those who've died and how even animals cherish their species. Canada's UN Ambassador David Lametti says the Trump administration is hindering work at the United Nations on advancing equality. Lisa Laporte from the Canadian Press tells us more.
9: Lametti tells the Canadian Press the U.S. is taking an obstructionist and cantankerous approach to women's rights, LGBTQ plus rights, and climate change. He says the U.S. delegation at the UN has more recently focused on shared priorities that don't center on human rights, such as Haiti's gang crisis. Canada is preparing its bid for the UN Human Rights Council, which gears up this fall. Prime Minister Mark Carney has been criticized for supporting the U.S. war in Iran and for not calling out American actions. Lisa Laporte, The Canadian Press.
0: U.S. President Donald Trump is issuing some new presidential pardons. ABC's Mike Dubusky with the story.
10: On Truth Social, President Trump writing that he signed 6 pardons for people who've been convicted of violating the Clean Air Act. Specifically, those individuals who were not named were found to have tampered with the emission systems in commercial trucks, allowing those vehicles to dodge environmental regulations. The president said they'd been persecuted by the Biden administration for simply fixing their car. Just days ago, Trump signed an executive order aimed at shielding people from prosecution under the Clean Air Act. Mike Dubusky, ABC News.
0: And Princess Cruises says its ship docked in San Francisco due to a norovirus outbreak is now back at sea heading to Alaska. Lisa Jones is a passenger.
11: We did all the whole emergency thing and, you know, taking all that kind of stuff and vitamin C and all that kind of stuff. But it's my birthday. My daughter's taking me on this trip. Wouldn't miss it for anything.
0: Princess Cruises says its Ruby Princess ship underwent cleaning and disinfection after the norovirus outbreak. According to the U.S. Centers for Disease Control, there have been 7 illness outbreaks reported on cruise ships that fall under its jurisdiction in 2026 alone. Norovirus is a highly contagious stomach virus often spread by food or on surfaces, particularly in crowded conditions. Traffic and weather coming up together next.
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16: From the 680 News Radio Traffic Center, I'm Justin Pierce. Well, there's construction in Barrie. It's along the northbound 400. It looks like it's around ESSA. Two left lanes are blocked for that construction project. Looks like it extends up towards Dunlop. It is causing a delay through that stretch. It looks like once you pass through that, it's kind of moving fairly well as once you hit the split and moving through either 11 or on the northbound 400 extension, not seeing any real delays through there. And on the eastbound Gardner, there are delays too. It is just slow through Jamison. That's really it. Once you get onto the elevated part of the Gardner, it is moving well as you are traveling into downtown Toronto. Southbound 404, there are delays too, minor but still worth noting, from on the approach to Sheppard down to the 401. Now with the forecast, Denise Andriacci.
17: A morning low near 18, mostly cloudy. We should stay dry today. It's a great wrap up to the weekend. Yesterday, that heat started to break up a little bit, and we are more seasonal and more comfortable for today. A high near 25, sunny breaks, and then overnight, we have the chance of showers again. And through Monday morning, highs for Monday near 24 with a sun cloud mix. We are going to see that heat again. It's just not going to be as intense. So by Thursday, we're back up to a high near 30. The average this time of year, near 27. Our morning low, near 18 degrees.
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0: You're listening to All News Radio. I'm Dylan McGuire. Toronto's iconic Sneaky D's appears to be safe from condo development for now. The developer has withdrawn its application for a proposed 16-story tower at Bathurst and College. RBC owns parts of the site and says it never agreed to include its property in the redevelopment. The proposal sparked months of opposition over the future of the beloved dive bar and restaurant. Organizers who've been fighting the proposed redevelopment celebrated the news yesterday by tearing down the public proposal sign from the side of the building. World chess officials have suspended former champion Vladimir Kramnik for at least 1 year over unproven cheating allegations against late American grandmaster Daniel Naroditsky. The federation says Kramnik violated its rules by publicly accusing players without sufficient evidence, causing reputational harm. Kramnik says he will appeal, calling the suspension unlawful. Naroditsky denied cheating allegations before his death last October from an accidental overdose. He had said the accusations damaged his reputation and weighed heavily on him. On this 4th of July, Pope Leo, the first American pope, highlighted the plight of migrants during Mass on Italy's Lampedusa Island. Rika Ann Garcia from the Associated Press reports.
1: While the U.S. marks the 250th anniversary of the Declaration of Independence with rallies, parties, and fireworks, Pope Leo XIV traveled to the Sicilian island of Lampedusa to highlight the everyday hardships that migrants face. Here you have seen not just one, but thousands of human beings fallen into the hands of robbers who have taken everything from them, beat them brutally, and walked away, leaving them half dead. The sea has claimed the lives of others, those who did not manage to reach their hoped-for destination. Yet we feel their presence, which challenges us no less than that of those who have landed in need of attention and aid. He is honoring the tens of thousands of migrants who have died trying to reach Europe to find freedom and prosperity. In doing so, Leo is sending a powerful and symbolic message to the United States and Europe. Amid the Trump administration immigration crackdown, Leo is reminding America that it was founded by immigrants. I'm Rika Ann Garcia.
0: Your weekend business report is next.
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23: I'm Chris McCusker. It's one of the most ambitious workplace health initiatives in Canada's history. $63.2 million to establish the Centre for Workplace Health at North York General Hospital in Toronto. Dr. Richard Bowery is the research chair, and he says the facility will offer three areas of support.
24: So the first of which is we are going to be providing care for patients who have become ill as a result of working. The second, we are going to be creating a research center that is going to look particularly at some of the causes for why people get injured and see if we can identify ways of getting people back to work quicker. And the third aspect of this center is going to be to provide education for the doctors of the future so that they can be better prepared.
23: Now, there's a fair bit of data to suggest a need for this facility.
24: For many years, we have run a clinic here, which is Axia Health, which is really about patients who get injured. And basically, at the start of this year, we took on the training program for physicians who are learning how to do occupational medicine. And that whole process is now being based out of North York. So we are hoping that we are going to be in this unique position of bringing together both the patients, the people who are physicians within occupational medicine, together with the research to start to look at some of the patterns.
23: Dr. Richard Bowery is research chair for the Center for Workplace Health. And with your weekend business report, I'm Chris McCusker.
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2: Good evening. This is Saturday, July 4th. I'm Logan Libiak. Here's what's making news right now. Team Canada's historic World Cup run comes to an end as the squad fall 3-0 in their round of 16 matchup against African giants Morocco in Texas. Despite the heartbreaking loss, fans kept their heads held high, saying the team has plenty to be proud of following the tournament. A man is fighting for his life in hospital after a downtown stabbing in the city earlier this morning. And if the cool down today has you happy to be away from the heat, you've got two more days of cooler temperatures ahead to look forward to.
5: Canada drops their round of 16 matchup with Morocco at the FIFA World Cup. The Blue Jays get dominated by the Mariners in the Emerald City and lots of round of 32 action at Wimbledon. Sports at 15.
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16: And that's right. This report, it's brought to you by Purpose. And overall, we're not seeing any major delays along the major routes. But there are minor slowdowns northbound on the 427. It looks like it is slow through Dundas in the Express. And kind of once you make your way through there, moving up to speed as you are traveling through Burnhamthorpe, Rathburn, up through the 401 through Pearson and beyond. And also on the eastbound side of the 401, again, moving up to speed. We're not seeing any major or even minor delays, but it looks like through Dixon, there's a little bit of a slowdown. Not really even worth noting. But again, if you are traveling through there, just keep it in mind as you are making your way through southbound on the 404. There's, again, minor delays from just south of Finch down to the 401. If you do get onto the DVP, overall, it is moving well, but it is fairly slow through Lawrence. Once you kind of hit Eglinton, Don Mills, and Bayview Bloor, moving well as folks are traveling into downtown Toronto. There's also construction in Barrie. Looks like at around Dunlop, two left lanes are blocked on the northbound 400 for that construction project. It is causing a slowdown through the area. When the pressure's on, a good partner helps you stay the course. 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Now with the forecast, Denise Sandriachi.
17: The chance of showers continues today, as does the risk of some isolated thunderstorms into this evening. Overnight lows near 18. We're finally seeing a break with this intense heat after hitting humidex in the 40s multiple days through the week. Sunday, we're wrapping up the weekend with just more comfortable air. Winds out of the east, so closer to 25 downtown, near 28 at Pearson. Cloudy with sunny breaks tomorrow. We should stay dry. Our overnight low tonight, 18.
2: Right now in downtown Toronto, it's 24 degrees under partly cloudy skies, feeling more like 32. 680 News Time, 10:03. Round of 16 action had a huge matchup for Canada as they met Morocco in Houston. 680's Randall Fairbairn with the story.
6: After late match drama for Canada in their round of 32 matchup with South Africa, Canada was set for a much bigger challenge when they met number 6-ranked Morocco in the round of 16 in Houston. A scoreless but feisty first half saw 6 yellow cards, 4 for Morocco and 2 for Canada. Canada with some solid chances in the first half while holding Morocco at bay. Things opened up in the second half and Morocco was definitely a different team. They would get on the board in the 50th minute and then add another in the 80th minute with Ousseydine Ounahi scoring both goals. They would then add one more late in extra time for a 3-0 final. Morocco moves on to the final 8. Canada completes a very solid World Cup tournament, getting to their first round of 16 match. Morocco will face France on Thursday. From the Sports Center, I'm Randolph Fairbairn.
2: And despite the heartbreaking end to Canada's World Cup run, thousands of fans at Canada Soccer House had nothing but love for the team following the final whistle. Among them was 680's own Alex Bloomfield.
7: 2,000 fans jammed into the amphitheater at Harbourfront Center, Canada Soccer House, and were loud from minute one. Canada was the better team in the first half, but just could not get one past Bono. And then Morocco took the lead in the second half and did not look back. A 3-0 final was not the story of this game. Canada's side deserved better. Fans walking away with memories for a lifetime from the past 3 weeks.
8: It was just so beautiful how we all came together. Like, I never met this guy before, and we just bonded over this. Yeah. So just, you know, want to thank the national team.
9: Honestly, it's been fantastic. We've seen the city transform.
10: Everything to be proud of.
7: There's still one more game on Canadian soil this World World Cup next Tuesday in Vancouver at Canada's Soccer House. I'm Alex Bloomfield.
2: 680 News Time, 10:05. Toronto police are on the hunt for a suspect following a stabbing in the Queen and Spadina area this morning. It happened at 10:45, around 10:45, rather. Police say one man was transported to hospital with life-threatening injuries. Police have not provided a description of the suspect at this time, but anyone with information is asked to come forward as the investigation continues. Have you had enough of that extreme heat yet? Because, I'm sorry, maybe I'm the only one, but I definitely have. Well, if you have, you don't have to worry much longer, as aside from the cooling off a bit today, it's looking even cooler for Sunday and Monday. 680 Chief Meteorologist Natasha Ramzahai takes a look at the temperatures over the coming days for us.
1: The forecast humidex drops, but it starts to slowly go back up through Wednesday and Thursday of next week. And again, temperatures are coming back down as well for 2 days. Now, here's the thing. These are the 2 days it's going to be overcast and raining and drizzly. The sun is back out next week as those temperatures, I don't want to say skyrocket, because we're not going to be as hot as we have been with this heat event, but still very uncomfortable for those without air conditioning.
2: And we had a yellow heat warning in effect for most of the day today, but that has since gone away, and we do still have that lingering chance of some overnight showers. Looks like nothing crazy, though. Less than a millimeter of rain. 680 News Time, 10:06. As fireworks light up the sky across the U.S. this 4th of July, President Donald Trump is preparing to make a, quote, really long speech tonight. Trump is set to speak at an event in Washington, D.C. tonight, as the U.S. president said, quote, show that I can do anything. The speech comes amidst an extreme heat warning in Washington, where they are experiencing a high of 38 degrees today, feeling like more than 40 degrees with that humidity. The heat and nearby thunderstorms forced an evacuation of the National Mall where the event's being held earlier, but guests have started being let in. That started around 9:45 ahead of Trump's speech, which is now set for 11. The U.S. leader has also claimed a fireworks display following his remarks will be the largest fireworks show in history. A woman has been arrested for impaired driving following an early morning car crash near Queen's Park today. City's Tammy Sutherland has the details.
10: Emergency crews were called to the area of College Street and University Avenue just before 2:30 a.m. for reports of a two-vehicle collision. Toronto police say both drivers remained at the scene and one person was taken to hospital with non-life-threatening injuries.
2: The age and name of the one woman arrested have not been released at this time. Ukrainian drones hit an oil terminal in St. Petersburg in the latest long-range attacks on Russia this weekend. Kyiv has ramped up bombardment of Russia's oil infrastructure, leading to a fuel crisis in the country and increasing political pressure on the Kremlin. Ukrainian President Volodymyr Zelensky described the attacks as part of Ukraine's long-range sanctions against Russia and says Ukrainian forces also hit a military target on the island of Kronstadt. Russian President Vladimir Putin has dismissed the strikes as not critical. It was a rough day at the office for the Blue Jays as they continued their series with the Mariners in Seattle. 680's Luke Shields has the recap.
5: After a significant improvement from his first start of the season to the second, Saturday was not the outing Shane Bieber was hoping for against the Seattle Mariners. Seattle got to Bieber in a big way with two outs in the second inning, thanks in large part to this big swing of the bat from Randy Arozarena.
11: Bases loaded for the Mariners, and Arozarena just ripped one to left field. A monster shot. It's a grand slam. And the Seattle Mariners take a 5-0 lead on a 5-run rally with two outs here in the bottom of the second inning.
5: Eric Smith on the call on Sportsnet 590 The Fan for Arozarena's grand slam, his 9th long ball of the season to make it 5-0, and Seattle never looked back. They blow out the Jays 11-0 to even the series up at once. The Jays hand the ball to Treya Savage in the rubber match on Sunday at 5 o'clock on Sportsnet and Sportsnet 590 The Fan. I'm Luke Shields.
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2: 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Traffic and weather together on the ones up next. 680 News Time, 1010.
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2: 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Here's Justin Pierce.
16: That's right. 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As of right now, there's construction northbound on the 400. It's around Essa. Two left lanes are blocked for that construction project. That's all the way up in Barrie. At this point, it's not really causing a delay. It is slow, I will say, maybe just through Dunlop. It extends north a little bit. But again, once you pass through Dunlop, you kind of make your way through Bayfield, even the split. It's moving up to speed for drivers over in Barrie, not causing any significant delays as you are traveling through Simcoe County overall. Over on the eastbound side of the 401, not seeing any more issues from Durham or from Halton to Durham Express and Collectors. And then on the westbound side, again, not seeing any issues Durham to Halton Express and Collectors. Again, we're not seeing delays maybe anywhere except for the DVP. We're on the northbound side. It is slow through Lawrence. After that, picks up well through York Mills, the 401, and the 404. Southbound side of the 404, speaking of, there are delays from just on the approach to Finch down to the 401. If you get onto the DVP, it is moving well as you are traveling into downtown Toronto. 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Conditions and app. Now with the forecast, Denise Sandriacci.
17: Still the chance of showers this evening and the risk of some isolated thunderstorms. If you hear rumbles of thunder, make sure you get indoors. It was still a warm and muggy day today, but that intense heat has really broken up finally after several days under that heat wave. So for tomorrow, it is more comfortable and more seasonal, especially along the lake, a wind out of the east. Cities like Toronto, near 25 degrees, and then a little warmer as you get north of the 401. Our overnight low for tonight, 18.
2: Right now in downtown Toronto, 24 degrees under mostly cloudy skies. Taking a nice cool dip in a pool is a great way to beat the heat, and the city of Toronto is helping out as they've extended the hours on several city-run outdoor pools until 11:45 p.m. They include Alex Duff, McGregor Park, Smithfield Park, and Sunnyside. You can find a full list on the city's website. 680 News Time, 1013. Coming up next, a recap of the top stories this hour and sports.
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1: Hey, it's 24 degrees in downtown Toronto right now, feeling like 32 under mostly cloudy skies. Good evening, I'm Logan Lipiak. Here are the top stories this hour. Team Canada wrapped up their World Cup run in Houston this afternoon as they lost 3-0 to Morocco in the round of 16. The tournament saw Canada get their first point, first win, and first knockout stage victory at the world's biggest sporting event all in the same run. Morocco now advanced to the quarterfinals for the second straight tournament where they'll meet France. And Toronto police are searching for a suspect after a downtown stabbing this morning left a man with life-threatening injuries. It happened in the area of Queen Street West and Spadina Avenue around 10:45. Police are yet to provide a description of the suspect. 680 News Time, 10:15. Now time for sports. 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
2: All right, Logan, Canada's record-setting run at the FIFA World Cup came to an end today as they ran with Morocco in Houston, Texas in the round of 16. The match was scoreless until the 50th minute when Morocco took a 1-0 lead and they would add two more to win it 3-0 and are now through to the quarterfinals with the victory. Elsewhere, France gets yet another goal from star striker Kylian Mbappe as they take down Paraguay 1-0 to wrap up match day 24 at the FIFA World Cup. In Saturday baseball action, it was all Mariners all the time today at T-Mobile Park in Seattle as the Blue Jays continued their series with the M's. Seattle scored 5 in the second, 2 in the fifth, and 4 in the sixth, while the Jays could only muster up one hit en route to the blowout 11-0 loss to even the series up at ones. The Jays and M's will do the finale tomorrow at 5 o'clock on Sportsnet and 590 The Fan. To the grass courts of Wimbledon, the round of 32 rolled on today with top 10 seeds Alexander Zverev, Taylor Fritz, Alexander Bublik, Alex de Minaur, and Flavio Caboli all moving on to the round of 16 on the men's side. As for the women, 27 seed Elise Mertens upsets 2 seed Alina Rybakina with a straight sets win, while number 29 Alexandra Ayala does the same to 3 seed Iga Swiatek. And on the pitch of the Canadian Premier League, Inter Toronto took on Vancouver FC at the Langley Event Center tonight. 4-0, Vancouver wins it. Sports at 15 and 45, past every hour or anytime at sportsnet.ca.
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1: You're listening to 680 News Radio. Good evening, I'm Dylan McGuire. An art exhibit at the Royal Alberta Museum tells tales of death from around the world. But the head of the exhibit at the Chicago's Field Museum, where the Death, Life's Greatest Mystery exhibit in Edmonton came from, says it's far less morbid than it appears. He says displays showcase how different cultures celebrate those who've died and how even animals cherish their species. He says he got the idea to develop the exhibit after his father's death about a decade ago.
5: I just want people to have that conversation earlier than I did in life, you know, to really think about, and for parents to be able to comfortably engage with their kids around a very difficult subject. And so for a museum to be the facilitator with that conversation, I think is a really powerful thing.
1: The exhibit is up until September 7th. A U.S. cruise ship that had to dock in San Francisco due to a norovirus outbreak is now back at sea heading to Alaska. Princess Cruises says its Ruby Princess ship underwent cleaning and disinfection after 100 passengers and 20 crew members got sick. One passenger is Lisa Jones.
6: It's a personal choice because people do have health concerns, you know, some people. So I think it's just a personal choice, but I'd say live your life.
1: Norovirus is a highly contagious stomach virus often spread by food or on surfaces, particularly in crowded conditions. According to the U.S. Centers for Disease Control, there have been 7 illnesses outbreaks reported on cruise ships that fall under its jurisdiction.
7: this year alone. A Canadian digital health platform that specializes in hormone health says providing critical hormone health support to women is in the best interests of employees and their employers. 680's Phil Martino with more on the new survey from Léger.
8: The survey, commissioned by Science and Humans, found nearly 60% of Canadian women say hormonal changes have impacted their sense of identity. Co-founder Hira Siddiqui says, with major life transitions, hormonal imbalances can have a catastrophic effect on quality of life for a lot of women.
9: What it means is that they were feeling really lost about who they really were, what were their goals in life, and how could they really find the support to essentially go through these major life transitions and live an optimal quality of life.
8: Siddiqui says they want to use the data to educate Canadian employers about the importance of providing critical hormone health support to women.
9: When a person is showing up with a loss of identity at work, with pain, with suffering, with a suboptimal quality of life, they have a catastrophic effect on their productivity at the workplace. So this is essentially now should be considered as a critical group benefit.
8: You can get more information at scienceandhumans.com. I'm Phil Martino.
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11: Noah, careful.
12: Okay.
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12: Yeah.
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11: 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Don't worry. We'll use maple.
12: Yeah.
11: Health, yeah.
13: Yeah.
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15: From the 680 News Radio Traffic Center, I'm Justin Pierce. 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There's construction northbound on the 400 up in Barrie. It looks like at around Essa up towards Dunlop. Two left lanes are blocked for that construction project. It is causing a minor delay for those on the northbound 400 through Barrie. But it looks like after that, it is moving fairly well. Once you hit the split and beyond southbound on the 404, there's a delay through Shepherd. And also on the northbound DVP, there is more delays through Lawrence as well. So again, just keep that in mind as you are traveling out of downtown Toronto. 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Now with the forecast, Denise Andreacci.
16: A morning low near 18, mostly cloudy. We should stay dry today. It's a great wrap-up to the weekend. Yesterday, that heat started to break up a little bit, and we are more seasonal and more comfortable for today. A high near 25, sunny breaks, and then overnight, we have the chance of showers again. And through Monday morning, highs for Monday near 24 with a sun-cloud mix. We are going to see that heat again. It's just not going to be as intense. So by Thursday, we're back up to a high near 30. The average this time of year, near 27. Our morning low, near 18 degrees.
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7: You're listening to All News Radio. I'm Dylan McGuire. Now that the World Cup matches are over in Toronto, what does it mean for soccer's legacy and for the city? 680's Simon Bennett with more.
21: All those concerns about traffic, transit, and crowd controls were silenced once the tournament began. After the Portugal-Croatia match on Thursday, representatives from both squads were complimentary to the city of Toronto, plus those scenes outside Portugal's hotel. How about the future? Secretary of State for Sport Adam Van Cooverden on Breakfast Television this week.
22: Being able to co-host the biggest sporting event of the year this year has been an amazing privilege. We've also demonstrated that we're good at it. Like, people have come to Toronto after having been in multiple cities, and they've said, wow, Toronto, Vancouver, you guys are getting it right. We should be very proud of ourselves.
21: While Toronto's World Cup schedule is over, Vancouver has one round of 16 match Tuesday at BC Place. I'm Simon Bennett.
7: And if the heat isn't for you, July looks to be a busy month at the movie theaters. CNN's Rick Damigella with a preview.
0: James, you have a real gift for filmmaking.
2: But what the Minions really want to do is direct. 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She calls me. Disney gives Moana the live-action treatment, including Dwayne Johnson reprising his role as Maui. 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
7: Your weekend business report is coming up next.
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29: I'm Phil Martino. Craig Pike from St. John's, Newfoundland, started out as an actor and a musician, but today he's in the cookie business. He started Craig's Cookies in Toronto in 2013. 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
29: What do you think the secret is to your success?
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29: Pike is hoping to expand outside of Canada one day.
30: Yeah, I mean, yeah, that would be amazing to spread the cookie love to everyone on Earth. But, you know, it's really like one cookie at a time, one store at a time. So looking at growth within Canada and then looking at expanding past Canada.
29: Craig Pike is the owner of Craig's Cookies. 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
7: 680 News Time, 1029. Now for the weekend construction wrap-up, where 680's Jordan Kerr takes a look at some of the new construction projects impacting the city and at what's to come.
1: Water main replacement projects are closing lanes on multiple roads around Toronto. That includes Bathurst, south of Steeles, which is down to a single lane each way and is not expected to be complete until October of 2027. And Midland is currently a single lane each way from McNichol to Passmore. That'll eventually extend north to Steeles. That project will be done by the end of this year. For both, there'll also be road resurfacing and intersection safety improvements alongside the water main replacement. Overnight Sunday into Monday, Eastern Avenue will be shut down from Sumac to Broadview, and Adelaide closed from Parliament to Eastern as a major bridge project goes into its final phase. Once the road reopens Monday morning, Eastern will be down to a single lane each way between Sumac and Broadview until late August, at which point the construction should be all done. I'm Jordan Kerr.
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7: Good evening. This is Saturday, July 4th. I'm Logan Libiak. Here's what's making news right now. A run that captured the attention of the nation has come to an end as Team Canada were bounced from the World Cup with a 3-0 loss to Morocco in the round of 16 this afternoon. Despite the less than ideal result, fans were here in the city, saluted the team and their historic run at this World Cup following the final whistle. A downtown stabbing this morning as Toronto police on the hunt for a suspect and a man fighting for his life in hospital. And it's been a scorcher of a week here in the city, but we've got some cooler temperatures in store for the next couple of days before more intense heat next week.
4: Canada's historic run at the World Cup comes to an end with a loss to Morocco. The Blue Jays get blown out by the Mariners in Seattle, and the latest from the round of 32 at Wimbledon. Sports at 45.
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5: Well, there are delays on the northbound DVP. That seems to be the worst of the drive right now. This report, it's brought to you by Elmwood Spa. And by worst, I mean the slowest part of the drive. It's on the northbound DVP. It is slow from north of Don Mills to about north of Lawrence. Once you kind of hit York Mills, the 401 and the 404, it is moving fairly well. Not seeing much of a delay after that. Southbound on the 404, there are delays on the approach to Shepherd down to the 401. Moving over to the northbound 427, where there are still delays. It's a minor delay, but still worth noting. It's on the approach to Dundas. It's in the express. Again, really after that, moving well as you are making your way up towards the 401 and Pearson. There's also construction in Barrie, northbound 400. It's around Dunlop. Two left lanes are blocked for that construction project. It looks like at this point it is causing a minor delay on the approach, but after that, moving fairly well as you hit the split and beyond. 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Now with the forecast, Denise Andreacci.
6: We'll continue with the chance of scattered showers and isolated thunderstorms across the GTA through this evening. Overnight tonight, a low near 18 degrees. And tomorrow, we will see some discrepancy in temperatures. Winds are expected to be out of the east, so a little more refreshing near 25 downtown and then closer to 28 over at Pearson tomorrow. Cloudy with sunny breaks. Our low for tonight, near 18.
7: Right now in downtown Toronto, it's 23 degrees under mostly cloudy skies. Feeling more like 29. 680 News Time, 1032. Round of 16 action had a huge matchup for Canada as they met Morocco in Houston. 680's Randall Fairbairn with the recap.
8: Canada faced a massive challenge when they met Morocco in their round of 16 match in Houston. And for a while, there wasn't a problem. The match was scoreless through the first half, with Canada getting the better chances in the half. Then the second half happened. Ouzadine Onahi put Morocco on the board in the 50th minute and then added another in the 82nd minute. Morocco would score late in the half for a 3-0 win and a berth in the round of eight, while Canada finishes their best World Cup performance, getting to the knockout stage, beating South Africa, and then playing the round of 16 match. Morocco moves on to play in the round of eight on Thursday. From the Sports Center, I'm Randolph Fairbairn.
7: And while it wasn't the result we wanted, Team Canada has lots to be proud of after taking on the African giant this afternoon in Texas. 680's Alex Bloomfield took in the game with thousands of fans at Canada Soccer House on the waterfront and has more fan reaction.
0: This was one of hundreds of rocking watch parties across the country here at the amphitheater at Harbourfront Center. Canada was on the front foot in the first half, but just could not get a goal behind the Moroccan keeper. And in the second, it was Morocco showing their quality, running away with a 3-0 victory. Despite the loss, there wasn't a negative comment from fans walking out.
3: Canada's performance was just remarkable.
9: 8 years ago, no one thought we'd even be at the World Cup. And now we've made it to a round that's further than the Netherlands, further than Germany.
10: I'm actually like so proud of them. They were like improving lots, and I'm just very proud of them.
0: Unfortunately, Alphonso Davies did not check into this game after playing 15 minutes in the round of 32. Canada bowing out in the round of 16, the farthest the men's side has ever gone in a World Cup. One more game hosted in Canada next week in Vancouver. I'm Alex Bloomfield.
7: 680 News Time, 10:34. A man is fighting for his life in hospital after being stabbed downtown this morning. It happened in the Queen and Spadina area around 10:45. Police say the victim was taken to hospital with life-threatening injuries. There is currently no suspect description, and police are asking anyone with information to come forward. The heat hasn't quite gone away just yet as we continue to feel temperatures around the 30-degree mark with the humidity today. However, some relief could be on the way. As 680 Chief Meteorologist Natasha Ramzahai tells us, it's looking like things will cool down even more after today.
11: It's still hot. We've got Humidex values between 38 and 41, and then the humidity will finally start to come to an end here. All of the humidity will start sinking stateside, and we'll get into that drier air mass. So a fresher feel on the way for Sunday and Monday, but it's a short-lived affair.
7: Certainly a short-lived affair, as we are set to see temperatures return to the 30-degree mark without the humidity later next week. It's the 4th of July in the United States today, which means fireworks, hot dogs, and patriotism as the country celebrates its Independence Day. As festivities continue into the night, U.S. President Donald Trump says he's preparing to make a, quote, really long speech. Now, it's not clear what exactly Trump's idea of really long is, but he says he's doing so to prove he can do anything. As Washington continues to be slammed by extreme heat with a high of 37 today without humidity. The speech was set to get started around 9:45, but was pushed until 11 due to the storms in the area, as well as the heat. Trump later posting to social media saying, quote, I'm not going to let some rain ruin our 250th. A big milestone at the happiest place on earth this 4th of July weekend, ABC's Alex Stone reports.
12: When 8-year-old Andres Robles and his parents arrived at Disneyland from Arizona this weekend, they had no idea Andres would be the honorary 1 billionth guest at the park. Andres pulling a rope to reveal the new 1 billion population sign inside Disneyland. His parents saying,
13: never came to our mind that this could happen, you know.
12: Then the family was escorted to the Main Street train station where Mickey Mouse joined them, and they got a VIP tour guide for the day in Disneyland, including a tour of Walt Disney's private apartment. Disney is a parent company of ABC News. Alex Stone, ABC News, Los Angeles.
7: 680 News Time, 10:37. One FIFA World Cup coach was seen waving a Palestinian flag following his squad's latest game at the tournament. Egypt coach Hossam Hassan waved the flag on the pitch following the team's round of 32 victory over Australia in a penalty shootout Friday. Hassan dedicated Egypt's first knockout stage victory at the World Cup to both Egyptians and Palestinians, saying his heart is with them. A video of Hassan post-game waving the flag went viral, accompanied by fans in attendance chanting Free Palestine. It's currently unclear if FIFA will take action, as it has previously restricted political statements on the field. 680 News Time, 10:38. The full MLB All-Star rosters were unveiled today, and one big-name Blue Jay is turning down the invite. 680's Luke Shields reports.
4: Major League Baseball revealed their All-Star rosters for the upcoming Midsummer Classic in Philadelphia, and the American League team features lots of Blue Jays. Ernie Clement led all AL players in fan votes, so he gets the start at second base and joins teammates Louis Varland, Dylan Cease, and Vladimir Guerrero Jr. on the squad, but Vladdy won't be in Philly come July 14th. The Blue Jays first baseman says he won't attend the event as he prioritizes the Blue Jays' push for the playoffs in the second half of the season. Guerrero says, quote, it's very difficult for me, but I really have to take care of myself, and I've got to put my team first for the second half. Vladdy has dealt with nagging back tightness since tweaking his back against the Chicago Cubs on June 19th and is having the worst offensive season of his career with a .268 batting average and just four home runs to go along with 35 RBIs in 83 games. I'm Luke Shields.
7: The gas price update coming next.
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7: 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Enpro predicts the price will not change at midnight, holding at $1.62.9 a liter at most GTA stations. Traffic and weather together on the ones coming up next. 680 News Time, 1040.
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0: a Canadian Tire, but there's a stalled vehicle now eastbound on the 401. It's east of Dixie. It's in the transfer from the collectors to the express. It looks like the right lane's blocked off with that stalled vehicle. It looks like, again, Toronto Fire, they are on scene, or even Mississauga Fire at this point. It looks like, again, the single right lane are blocked with that stalled vehicle. I'm currently looking at the problem. It's kind of evolving here as crews are placing down pylons. So at this point, only the right lane's blocked. It's Mississauga Fire. Again, it looks like they're speaking to the driver of that stalled vehicle that's off into the right shoulder. And again, it is causing a little bit of a slowdown on the approach. So if you are making your way through there, just keep it in mind as you are making your way through. Once again, eastbound 401. East of the Dixie transfer from the collectors to the express, the right lane, it is blocked with a stalled vehicle. Moving over to the northbound side of the DVP, where there are slowdowns north of Don Mills to about north of Eglinton. Once you hit Lawrence and York Mills, it is moving well as you are traveling up towards the 401 and the 404. Speaking of the 404 on the southbound side, there are delays from on the approach to Shepherd down to the 401. There's also construction in Barrie northbound on the 400 at ESSA. Two left lanes are blocked, but no longer causing any real significant delays right now. Jumpstart is building soccer pitches across Canada so more kids have access to play. Learn more at jumpstart.canadiantire.ca. Now with the forecast, Denise Andriacci.
1: Mostly cloudy this evening. Still the chance of some scattered showers and isolated thunderstorms. Definitely dry moments. Overnight near 18. We should stay dry for Sunday. It's very comfortable tomorrow. We're back to seasonal, really, after that heat event here in southern Ontario. So temperatures downtown with a wind out of the east off the lake near 25, closer to 28 at Pearson Airport, near 24 degrees on Monday with sun and cloud. Our low for tonight, 18 degrees.
2: Right now in downtown Toronto, it's 23 degrees under mostly cloudy skies, feeling more like 29. And it looks like just going to be some mostly cloudy skies for the next couple of hours. But we do have that lingering chance of some overnight showers. If they do come, though, nothing too extreme, less than a millimeter of rain. But some possible thunderstorms. 680 News Time, 1043. Coming up next, a recap of the top stories this hour and sports.
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2: It's 23 degrees in downtown Toronto right now under mostly cloudy skies. Good evening. I'm Logan Libiak. Here are the top stories this hour. A historic World Cup run for Canada has come to an end after the squad fell to Morocco 3-0 in the round of 16 this afternoon. Fans here in Toronto held their heads high following the match and say the team have lots to be proud of. Morocco now look for a second straight World Cup finish in the top three, but face a tough test next as they'll meet France in the quarterfinals. And police in the city are searching for a suspect after a stabbing downtown this morning. They say it happened near Queen Street West in Spadina around 10:45. The victim was taken to hospital with life-threatening injuries while police continue to search for a suspect, but have not provided a description at this time. 680 News Time, 10:45. Now time for sports. 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
6: All right, Logan, after a highly successful last month at the FIFA World Cup for Canada, they've been knocked out of the tournament by a very strong Morocco side. The Moroccans found the back of the net three times in the second half after the red and white controlled much of the first half but were unable to score as Morocco wins it 3-0 to advance to the quarterfinal where they will battle France after they took down Paraguay 1-0 today. And that pair of games was all for match day 24 at the FIFA World Cup. To the Diamond, the Blue Jays and Mariners continued their three-game weekend series at T-Mobile Park in the Emerald City today. Seattle got an outstanding start on the mound from Logan Gilbert. He went 7 seven and a third shutout innings with seven punchouts while only allowing one hit, while the M's got the Jays starter Shane Bieber, headlined by Randy Arozarena's

0: Second-inning Grand Slam as they dominate the Jays for an 11-0 win. The rubber match of the series goes tomorrow at 5 o'clock on Sportsnet and Sportsnet 590 The Fan. In tennis, the round of 32 rolled on today at Wimbledon, and top 10 seeds on the men's side, Alexander Zverev, Taylor Fritz, Alexander Bublik, Alex de Minaur, and Flavio Cabolli all moving on to the round of 16 with Saturday wins. On the women's side, 27 seed Elise Martens with an upset win over number 2 Alina Rybakina in straight sets, while number 29 Alexandra Ayala does the same to 3 seed Iga Swiatek. And on the pitch of the Canadian Premier League, Inter Toronto took on Vancouver FC at the Langley Events Center. It was all Vancouver as they blanked Toronto 4-0. Sports at 15 and 45, past every hour or anytime at sportsnet.ca.
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4: You're listening to 680 News Radio. Good evening, I'm Dylan McGuire. An art exhibit at Edmonton's Royal Alberta Museum tells tales of death from around the world. But the museum's executive director, Megan Patterson, says the Death, Life's Greatest Mystery exhibit is far less morbid than it appears. Patterson says she hopes this opens the door for what can be a tough conversation.
5: What we're hoping for is that people will visit this exhibit and have an opportunity to reflect on, you know, what does death mean to them and their families. We've had lots of really interesting intergenerational conversations happening in the galleries where people are able to ask those questions of a subject that might feel a little bit taboo sometimes.
4: Displays showcase how different cultures celebrate those who've died and how even animals cherish their species. Canada's UN ambassador David Lametti says the Trump administration is hindering work at the United Nations on advancing equality. Lisa Laporte from the Canadian Press tells us more.
6: Lametti tells the Canadian Press the U.S. is taking an obstructionist and cantankerous approach to women's rights, LGBTQ plus rights, and climate change. He says the U.S. delegation at the UN has more recently focused on shared priorities that don't center on human rights, such as Haiti's gang crisis. Canada is preparing its bid for the UN Human Rights Council, which gears up this fall. Prime Minister Mark Carney has been criticized for supporting the U.S. war in Iran and for not calling out American actions. Lisa Laporte, The Canadian Press.
4: U.S. President Donald Trump is issuing some new presidential pardons. ABC's Mike Dubusky with the story.
7: On Truth Social, President Trump writing that he signed 6 pardons for people who've been convicted of violating the Clean Air Act. Specifically, those individuals who were not named were found to have tampered with the emission systems in commercial trucks, allowing those vehicles to dodge environmental regulations. The president said they'd been persecuted by the Biden administration for simply fixing their car. Just days ago, Trump signed an executive order aimed at shielding people from prosecution under the Clean Air Act. Mike Dubusky, ABC News.
4: And Princess Cruises says its ship docked in San Francisco due to a norovirus outbreak is now back at sea heading to Alaska. Lisa Jones is a passenger.
8: We did all the whole emergency thing and, you know, taking all that kind of stuff and vitamin C and all that kind of stuff. But it's my birthday. My daughter's taking me on this trip. Wouldn't miss it for anything.
4: Princess Cruises says its Ruby Princess ship underwent cleaning and disinfection after the norovirus outbreak. According to the U.S. Centers for Disease Control, there have been 7 illness outbreaks reported on cruise ships that fall under its jurisdiction in 2026 alone. Norovirus is a highly contagious stomach virus often spread by food or on surfaces, particularly in crowded conditions. Traffic and weather coming up together next.

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1: From the 680 News Radio Traffic Center, I'm Justin Pierce. 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Eastbound 401 east of the Dixie Transfer, Collectors to Express, the right lane. It's currently blocked with a stalled vehicle. The situation's kind of evolving. It looks like at this point now there's an ambulance on scene, along with Mississauga Fire. At this point, it is causing a delay on the approach. So again, as you are making your way through Mississauga, just keep that in mind as you are traveling along the eastbound side of the 401. And moving over to the northbound 400, there's construction up in Barrie. It's at ESSA. Two left lanes are blocked. It's no longer causing any real delays, but there are some minor slowdowns southbound 404 through Shepherd. Beat traffic and save with 407 ETR driving offers. Create your My Account. Go to 407ETR.com for details. Now with the forecast, Denise Andreacci.
2: A morning low near 18, mostly cloudy. We should stay dry today. It's a great wrap up to the weekend. Yesterday, that heat started to break up a little bit, and we are more seasonal and more comfortable for today. A high near 25, sunny breaks. And then overnight, we have the chance of showers again. And through Monday morning, highs for Monday near 24 with a sun cloud mix. We are going to see that heat again. It's just not going to be as intense. So by Thursday, we're back up to a high near 30. The average this time of year, near 27. Our morning low, near 18 degrees.
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9: You're listening to All News Radio. I'm Dylan McGuire. Toronto's iconic Sneaky D's appears to be safe from condo development for now. The developer has withdrawn its application for a proposed 16-story tower at Bathurst and College. RBC owns parts of the site and says it never agreed to include its property in the redevelopment. The proposal sparked months of opposition over the future of the beloved dive bar and restaurant. Organizers who've been fighting the proposed redevelopment celebrated the news yesterday by tearing down the public proposal sign from the side of the building. World chess officials have suspended former champion Vladimir Kramnik for at least 1 year over unproven cheating allegations against late American grandmaster Daniel Naroditsky. The federation says Kramnik violated its rules by publicly accusing players without sufficient evidence, causing reputational harm. Kramnik says he will appeal, calling the suspension unlawful. Naroditsky denied cheating allegations before his death last October from an accidental overdose. He had said the accusations damaged his reputation and weighed heavily on him. On this 4th of July, Pope Leo, the first American pope, highlighted the plight of migrants during Mass on Italy's Lampedusa Island. Rika Ann Garcia from the Associated Press reports.
10: While the U.S. marks the 250th anniversary of the Declaration of Independence with rallies, parties, and fireworks, Pope Leo XIV traveled to the Sicilian island of Lampedusa to highlight the everyday hardships that migrants face. Here you have seen not just one, but thousands of human beings fallen into the hands of robbers who have taken everything from them, beat them brutally, and walked away, leaving them half dead. The sea has claimed the lives of others, those who did not manage to reach their hoped-for destination. Yet we feel their presence, which challenges us no less than that of those who have landed in need of attention and aid. He is honoring the tens of thousands of migrants who have died trying to reach Europe to find freedom and prosperity. In doing so, Leo is sending a powerful and symbolic message to the United States and Europe. Amid the Trump administration immigration crackdown, Leo is reminding America that it was founded by immigrants. I'm Rika Ann Garcia.
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13: I'm Chris McCusker. The latest GDP readings in Canada showing some improvement, with growth in April of 0.5%. That was better than expected and the best showing in almost a year, and we are expected to see growth in May as well. James Marple is senior economist at TD Bank Group.
14: We've seen a lot of volatility in the economic data, and there are a lot of headwinds facing the Canadian economy. Declining population, you know, trade being the two big ones. But amidst that volatility, we had always been anticipating that we would see a rebound after the basically flat reading on the first quarter. And we got it with, I'd say, with some gusto. Looks like we should see a pretty decent rebound on a quarterly basis, something like 2% annualized, which should assuage fears that we are entering a prolonged period of economic decline, which is, I think, what you'd have to call it if it was a recession.
13: Now, the data on our labor market certainly doesn't suggest recession, even though the economy did meet the definition of a technical recession.
14: In fact, I would say the jobs data is more important. I mean, when people think about recession, they're like, am I at risk of losing my job? You know, and that doesn't seem to be the case.
13: James Marple is senior economist at the TD Bank Group, and Canada's June jobs report is coming on Friday. With your weekend business report, I'm Chris McCusker.
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9: Right now in downtown Toronto, it's 23 degrees and mostly cloudy. 680 News Time, 11 o'clock.
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9: Good evening. This is Saturday, July 4th. I'm Logan Libiak. Here's what's making news right now. Team Canada's historic World Cup run comes to an end as the squad fall 3-0 in their round of 16 matchup against African giants Morocco in Texas. Despite the heartbreaking loss, fans kept their heads held high, saying the team have plenty to be proud of following the tournament. A man is fighting for his life in hospital after a downtown stabbing in the city earlier this morning. And if the cool down today has you happy to be away from the heat, you've got two more days of cooler temperatures ahead to look forward to.
19: Canada bows out of the FIFA World Cup with a loss to Morocco in the round of 16. The Blue Jays fall to the Mariners in Seattle. Plus, we'll recap today's round of 32 action at Wimbledon. Sports at 15.
9: 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Time for Rogers Xfinity Internet traffic and weather together on the ones. Here's Justin Pierce.
1: Well, there's a stalled vehicle that is cleared. This report is brought to you by Diamond and Diamond Lawyers, eastbound on the 401. There was a stalled vehicle east of Dixie, and the transfer collectors to Express, the right lane was blocked with that stalled vehicle. It looks like it has since been cleared away by MTO, so that, again, right lane is now live, and it is causing a delay still as you approach the transfer, but that should clear in the coming moments as you are traveling east along the 401 through Mississauga. I'll mention it again, east of Dixie and the transfer collectors to Express. The right lane was blocked with a stalled vehicle. That has since been cleared away by MTO, so that right lane is now live. Moving over to the Toronto-bound side of the QEW, where there's a stalled vehicle. This one's on the Burlington Skyway. The right lane shut down because of it. MTO's there as well. This one is causing a slowdown on the approach, but again, once you pass it, moving fairly well as you are making your way up and over the Skyway out of Hamilton into Burlington. There's construction on the northbound 400. It looks like at around Essa up in Barrie. Two left lanes are blocked for that construction project. Again, at this point, not causing any significant delays. If you've been injured, call Diamond and Diamond, Canada's largest injury law firm with over 65 lawyers and over $1 billion in client settlements. Call 1-800-567-HURT. Now with the forecast, Denise Andreucci.
2: The chance of showers continues today, as does the risk of some isolated thunderstorms into this evening. Overnight lows near 18. We're finally seeing a break with this intense heat after hitting humidex in the 40s multiple days through the week. Sunday, we're wrapping up the weekend with just more comfortable air. Winds out of the east, so closer to 25 downtown, near 28 at Pearson. Cloudy with sunny breaks tomorrow. We should stay dry. Our overnight low tonight, 18.
9: Right now in downtown Toronto, it's 23 degrees under mostly cloudy skies, feeling more like 29. 680 News Time, 11:03. Round of 16 action had a huge matchup for Canada as they met Morocco in Houston. 680's Randolph Fairbairn with the story.
20: After late match drama for Canada in their round of 32 matchup with South Africa, Canada was set for a much bigger challenge when they met number 6-ranked Morocco in the round of 16 in Houston. A scoreless but feisty first half saw 6 yellow cards, 4 for Morocco and 2 for Canada. Canada with some solid chances in the first half while holding Morocco at bay. Things opened up in the second half and Morocco was definitely a different team. They would get on the board in the 50th minute and then add another in the 80th minute with Ousseydine Ounahi scoring both goals. They would then add one more late in extra time for a 3-0 final. Morocco moves on to the final 8. Canada completes a very solid World Cup tournament, getting to their first round of 16 match. Morocco will face France on Thursday. From the Sports Center, I'm Randolph Fairbairn.
9: And despite the heartbreaking end to Canada's World Cup run, thousands of fans at Canada Soccer House had nothing but love for the team following the final whistle. Among them was 680's own Alex Bloomfield.
21: 2,000 fans jammed into the amphitheater at Harbourfront Centre, Canada Soccer House, and were loud from minute one. Canada was the better team in the first half, but just could not get one past Bono. And then Morocco took the lead in the second half and did not look back. A 3-0 final was not the story of this game. Canada's side deserved better. Fans walking away with memories for a lifetime from the past 3 weeks.
22: It was just so beautiful how we all came together. Like, I never met this guy before, and we just bonded over this. So just, you know, want to thank the national team.
23: Honestly, it's been fantastic. We've seen the city transform. Everything to be proud of.
21: There's still one more game on Canadian soil this World Cup next Tuesday in Vancouver at Canada Soccer House. I'm Alex Bloomfield.
9: 680 News Time, 11:05. Toronto police are on the scene investigating a stabbing in the Queen and Spadina area that sent one person to hospital. It happened around 10:45 this morning. Police say one man was transported to hospital with life-threatening injuries. They have not provided a description of the suspect at this time, but anyone with information is asked to come forward as police continue their investigation. Have you had enough of that extreme heat yet? Well, you don't have to worry much longer if you have, as aside from cooling off a bit today, it's looking even cooler for Sunday and Monday. 680's chief meteorologist Natasha Ramsahai takes a look at the temperatures over the coming days.
0: The forecast humidex drops, but it starts to slowly go back up through Wednesday and Thursday of next week. And again, temperatures are coming back down as well for 2 days. Now, here's the thing. These are the 2 days it's going to be overcast and raining and drizzly. The sun is back out next week as those temperatures, I don't want to say skyrocket, because we're not going to be as hot as we have been with this heat event, but still very uncomfortable for those without air conditioning.
9: We did have a yellow heat warning in effect for most of the day. However, that has since gone away. But the heat does still have it out there. The humidity, rather, does still have it feeling like almost 30 degrees through the night. 680 News Time, 11:06. And happening now stateside, as fireworks light up the sky across the U.S. this 4th of July, President Donald Trump is making what he described as a, quote, really long speech tonight. Trump speaking at an event in Washington, D.C. tonight. Trump, or rather, is speaking at an event in Washington, D.C. tonight to, as the U.S. president said, quote, show that I can do anything. The speech comes amidst an extreme heat warning in Washington, where they're experiencing a high of 38 degrees today, feeling more than 40 degrees with the humidity. The heat and nearby thunderstorms forced an evacuation of the National Mall earlier, but guests started being let in around 9:45 ahead of Trump's speech, which was said to start at 11. However, looking at the stream, it is still yet to kick off. The U.S. leader has also claimed a fireworks display following his remarks will be the largest fireworks show in history. The days-long funeral for the former supreme leader of Iran has gotten underway in the country. City's Carling Donahue has the details.
3: Tears rolled down the cheeks of thousands in Tehran Saturday. Former Supreme Leader Ayatollah Ali Khamenei's 37-year reign was brought to an end in February by the first airstrike of the war launched by the United States and Israel. The targeted attack on his compound also killed several of his family members. Following months of preparations, their six-day-long funeral procession is now underway.
4: He was our master and our leader, and his absence is devastating.
3: Iranian authorities say the ceremonies could draw between 4 and 15 million people, marking the largest crowd in the history of the Islamic Republic of Iran.
9: The size of the funeral display and timing of it is widely seen as an act of defiance toward U.S. President Donald Trump, kicking off over the Independence Day weekend. 680 News Time, 11:08. A statue is set to be unveiled of an all-time great at one of the world's most famous tennis grounds. As Wimbledon planned to unveil a statue of two-time champion Andy Murray at the All England Club next year, sculptor David Williams Ellis has been tasked with getting the statue done right. As Murray is someone who has a poor history with statues, as one of them was revealed at a Shanghai tennis tournament in 2011. Upon seeing the statue, the Scotsman said he thought he was better looking. In just about 30 seconds, we'll check out the price at the pumps.
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9: 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Enpro predicts the price will not change at midnight, holding at $1.62.9 a liter at most GTA stations. 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
9: 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Time for Rogers Xfinity Internet, traffic and weather together on the ones. Here's Justin Pierce.
1: Yeah, that's right. It looks like there's a stalled vehicle that has cleared this report. It's brought to you by Don Valley North Toyota, Toronto bound on the QEW. It looks like on the Burlington Skyway, the right lane was shut down for that stalled vehicle. That has since been cleared by MTO, so the right lane's now live and no longer causing slowdowns as folks make their way up and over the Skyway out of Hamilton into Burlington. Over on the eastbound side of the 401, there's another stalled vehicle that is cleared. It was on the approach to Markham in the express. The right lane was blocked because of it. Again, that's been cleared by MTO. It was short-lived. The right lane is now live, but there's really only construction happening in Barrie on both sides of the 400. On the northbound side from Essa to Dunlop, two left lanes are blocked. No longer seeing any delays. And then on the southbound side, it's much slower because of the road work. Again, on the southbound 400 at around Dunlop, two left lanes are blocked. And that's what's causing the slowdown south of Bayfield. Boasting some of the best brand loyalty in Canada. 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Now with the forecast, Denise Santriacci.
2: Still the chance of showers this evening and the risk of some isolated thunderstorms. If you hear rumbles of thunder, make sure you get indoors. It was still a warm and muggy day today, but that intense heat has really broken up finally after several days under that heat wave. So for tomorrow, it is more comfortable and more seasonal, especially along the lake, a wind out of the east. Cities like Toronto, near 25 degrees, and then a little warmer as you get north of the 401. Our overnight low for tonight, 18.
9: Right now in downtown Toronto, 23 degrees under mostly cloudy skies. Ukrainian drones hit an oil terminal in St. Petersburg in the latest long-range attacks on Russia this weekend. Kyiv has ramped up bombardment of Russia's oil infrastructure, leading to a fuel crisis in the country and increasing political pressure on the Kremlin. Ukrainian President Volodymyr Zelensky described the attacks as part of Ukraine's long-range sanctions against Russia and says Ukrainian forces also hit a military target on the island of Kronstadt. Russian President Vladimir Putin has dismissed the strikes as not critical. A recap of your top stories this hour and sports coming up next. 680 News Time, 11:13.
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9: It's 23 degrees in downtown Toronto right now under mostly cloudy skies. Good evening. I'm Logan Liviak. Here are the top stories this hour. Team Canada wrapped up their World Cup run in Houston this afternoon as they lost 3-0 to Morocco in the round of 16. The tournament saw Canada get their first point, first win, and first knockout stage victory at the world's biggest sporting event, all in the same run. Morocco now advanced to the quarterfinals for the second straight tournament, where they'll meet France. And Toronto police are searching for a suspect after a downtown stabbing this morning left a man with life-threatening injuries. It happened in the area of Queen Street West and Spadina Avenue around 10:45. Police are yet to provide a description of the suspect. 680 News Time, 11:15. Now it's time for sports. 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
19: Logan, Canada's record-setting run at the FIFA World Cup came to an end today as they ran with Morocco and Houston, Texas in the round of 16. The match was scoreless until the 50th minute when Morocco took a 1-0 lead and they would add two more to win at 3-0 and are now through to the quarterfinals with the victory. Elsewhere, France gets yet another goal from star striker Kylian Mbappe as they take down Paraguay 1-0 to wrap up match day 24 at the FIFA World Cup. In Saturday baseball action, it was all Mariners all the time today at T-Mobile Park in Seattle as the Blue Jays continued their series with the M's this afternoon. Seattle scored 5 in the 2nd, 2 in the 5th, and 4 in the 6th, while the Jays could only muster up one hit en route to the blowout 11-0 loss to even the series up at 1s. Jays and M's will do the series finale tomorrow at 5 o'clock on Sportsnet and 590 The Fan. To the grass courts of Wimbledon, the round of 32 rolled on today with top 10 seeds Alexander Zverev, Taylor Fritz, Alexander Bublik, Alex de Minaur, and Flavio Caboli all moving on to the round of 16 on the men's side. As for the women, 27 seed Elise Mertens upsets 2 seed Alina Rybakina with a straight sets win, while number 29 Alexandra Ayala does the same to 3 seed Iga Swiatek. And on the pitch of the Canadian Premier League, Inter Toronto ran with Vancouver FC at the Langley Events Center tonight. 4-0, Vancouver wins it. Sports at 15 and 45, past every hour or anytime at sportsnet.ca.
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9: You're listening to 680 News Radio. Good evening, I'm Dylan McGuire. An art exhibit at the Royal Alberta Museum tells tales of death from around the world. But the head of the exhibit at the Chicago's Field Museum, where the Death, Life's Greatest Mystery exhibit in Edmonton came from, says it's far less morbid than it appears. He says displays showcase how different cultures celebrate those who've died and how even animals cherish their species. He says he got the idea to develop the exhibit after his father's death about a decade ago.
16: I just want people to have that conversation earlier than I did in life, you know, to really think about, and for parents to be able to comfortably engage with their kids around a very difficult subject. And so for a museum to be the facilitator with that conversation, I think is a really powerful thing.
9: The exhibit is up until September 7th. A U.S. cruise ship that had to dock in San Francisco due to a norovirus outbreak is now back at sea heading to Alaska. Princess Cruises says its Ruby Princess ship underwent cleaning and disinfection after 100 passengers and 20 crew members got sick. One passenger is Lisa Jones.
17: It's a personal choice because people do have health concerns, you know, some people. So I think it's just a personal choice, but I say live your life.
9: Norovirus is a highly contagious stomach virus often spread by food or on surfaces, particularly in crowded conditions. According to the U.S. Centers for Disease Control, there have been 7 illnesses outbreaks reported on cruise ships that fall under its jurisdiction this year alone. A Canadian digital health platform that specializes in hormone health says providing critical hormone health support to women is in the best interests of employees and their employers. 680's Phil Martino with more on the new survey from Léger.
18: The survey, commissioned by Science and Humans, found nearly 60% of Canadian women say hormonal changes have impacted their sense of identity. Co-founder Hira Siddiqui says with major life transitions, hormonal imbalances can have a catastrophic effect on quality of life for a lot of women.
26: What it means is that they were feeling really lost about who they really were, what were their goals in life, and how could they really find the support to essentially go through these major life transitions and live an optimal quality of life.
18: Siddiqui says they want to use the data to educate Canadian employers about the importance of providing critical hormone health support to women.
26: When a person is showing up with a loss of identity at work, with pain, with suffering within a suboptimal quality of life, they have a catastrophic effect on their productivity at the workplace. So this is essentially now should be considered as a critical group benefit.
18: You can get more information at scienceandhumans.com. I'm Phil Martino.
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1: From the 680 News Radio Traffic Center, I'm Justin Pierce. This report, it's brought to you by the Big Apple. There's construction southbound on the 400. It's over in Barrie. It's at Dunlop. Two left lanes are blocked. It is causing a delay just south of Bayfield. Fairly slow as folks are traveling through, again, Barrie along the southbound 400. It's all because of that construction project. Then northbound on the 400, there's also construction. It's around Essa. Two left lanes are blocked for that construction project as well. This one's not really causing a delay anymore. But again, if you are traveling through there, just keep it in mind as you are making your way through. The Big Apple's so much more than a great rest stop with fun free activities like mini putt, a children's carousel, petting zoo, and more. The Big Apple, exit 497 off the 401 or thebigapple.ca. Now with the forecast, Denise Sandriacci.
2: A morning low near 18, mostly cloudy. We should stay dry today. It's a great wrap up to the weekend. Yesterday, that heat started to break up a little bit, and we are more seasonal and more comfortable for today. A high near 25, sunny breaks. And then overnight, we have the chance of showers again. And through Monday morning, highs for Monday near 24 with a sun cloud mix. We are going to see that heat again. It's just not going to be as intense. So by Thursday, we're back up to a high near 30. The average this time of year, near 27. Our morning low, near 18 degrees.
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9: You're listening to All News Radio. I'm Dylan McGuire. Now that the World Cup matches are over in Toronto, what does it mean for soccer's legacy and for the city? 680's Simon Bennett with more.
4: All those concerns about traffic, transit, and crowd controls were silenced once the tournament began. After the Portugal-Croatia match on Thursday, representatives from both squads were complimentary to the city of Toronto, plus those scenes outside Portugal's hotel. How about the future? Secretary of State for Sport Adam Vancouverden on Breakfast Television this week.
20: Being able to co-host the biggest sporting event of the year this year has been an amazing privilege. But we've also demonstrated that we're good at it. Like, people have come to Toronto after having been in multiple cities and they've said, wow, Toronto, Vancouver, you guys are getting it right. We should be very proud of ourselves.
4: While Toronto's World Cup schedule is over, Vancouver has one round of 16 match Tuesday at BC Place. I'm Simon Bennett.
9: And if the heat isn't for you, July looks to be a busy month at the movie theaters. CNN's Rick Damigella with a preview.
21: James, you have a real gift for filmmaking.
22: But what the Minions really want to do is direct. 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She calls me. Disney gives Moana the live-action treatment, including Dwayne Johnson reprising his role as Maui. Surf's up July 10th.
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22: 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The Odyssey set sail July 17th. 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
22: 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Getting refills of popcorn in Hollywood, I'm Rick Damigella.
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0: I'm Mike Emmel. Tesla just had its best quarter for sales activity in over 2 years. 480,000 electric vehicles delivered in Q2 as the so-called EV winter shows signs of thawing. Gene Munster is the lead tech analyst at Deepwater Asset Management.
1: This effectively, this EV winter, when sales were down 1% in calendar 24, down 8% in calendar 25. So I think there's been some pent-up demand that has pulled some of that through. And also, I just think that consumers are becoming progressively more open to electrification. Mm-hmm. I think that that seems to go in the face of kind of what we've heard about big gas. But there's another small factor around Doge, which is effectively that ending a year ago, I think has created some benefit, a little bit of a tailwind in terms of the brand. This delivery number, this is exactly what Tesla investors have been craving for the past 2 years.
0: Even though the sales were well above forecast, Tesla stock saw its biggest one-day slide in a year, down 7% in Thursday's trade.
1: What do you think the underlying growth rate of this business? Because Elon said that we're no longer a car company, and I think that most all Tesla investors would agree with that. But they are a tech company. Part of their tech is cars. I mean, this is one of the manifestations of physical AI is to have cars out there. And I think that investors just simply don't believe that this is sustainable.
0: Gene Munster, lead tech analyst at Deepwater Investment at the Business Center. I'm Mike Uppel.
2: Noah, careful.
3: Okay.
2: Oh, I finally tried Maple. I spoke to a doctor about Noah's rash.
4: Yeah? I literally just used it to renew my birth control.
2: Yeah. And David used it for his allergies.
4: Yeah. I should get Will to use it for his cholesterol.
3: Mom, my tummy hurts.
4: Yeah? Don't worry. We'll use Maple.
2: Yeah.
5: Health, yeah.
3: Yeah.
6: Maple. On-demand healthcare.
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12: Right now in downtown Toronto, it's 23 degrees under mostly cloudy skies, feeling like 29. And in the next couple of hours, we're looking at a chance of some showers or even some possible thunderstorms. However, if they do hit us, it's not looking like they're going to bring much rain. Not even a half a millimeter, it appears, is what we'll be looking at overnight. At the Double Tone, 680 News Time, 1130.
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12: Good evening. This is Saturday, July 4th. I'm Logan Lidiak. Here's what's making news right now. A run that captured the attention of the nation has come to an end as Team Canada were bounced from the World Cup with a 3-0 loss to Morocco in the round of 16 this afternoon. Despite the less than ideal result, fans here in the city saluted the team and their historic run at this World Cup following the final whistle. A downtown stabbing this morning as Toronto police on the hunt for a suspect and a man fighting for his life in hospital. And it's been a scorcher of a week here in the city, but we've got some cooler temperatures in store for the next couple of days before more intense heat comes back next week.
13: Canada's historic run at the World Cup comes to an end with a loss to Morocco. The Blue Jays get blown out by the Mariners in Seattle, and the latest from the round of 32 at Wimbledon. Sports at 45.
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14: Well, there's a stalled vehicle now. It looks like it has turned into or upgraded to a crash. This report, it's brought to you by Gateway Casinos. It looks like eastbound on the 401, the ramp to Morningside, the right lane's blocked off for what's being reported as a collision. We only see a single vehicle, so maybe a single vehicle crash, but emergency crews are on the scene, including a cruiser. It is causing a minor slowdown for those approaching the exit ramp to Morningside, but again, not causing any major delays for folks over in Scarborough. Westbound on the 401, There's a collision that's in the basket weave. For those that don't know, that's on the approach to the 400. It's in the transfer from there, from the collectors to the express. The right lane's blocked off for that collision. Again, emergency crews are there. The vehicles are currently being hooked up to tow trucks, so it should clear in the coming moments. I say that, but again, as of right now, emergency vehicles are on the scene. Again, not really causing much of a delay at this point in time. But there's also road work happening in Barrie, southbound on the 400. At around Dunlop, two left lanes are blocked off. At this point, it is causing a slowdown just south of Bayfield. And then on the northbound side of the 400, there's more construction at Essa. Two left lanes are shut down also. 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Now with the forecast, Denise Andriachi.
5: We'll continue with the chance of scattered showers and isolated thunderstorms across the GTA through this evening. Overnight tonight, a low near 18 degrees. And tomorrow, we will see some discrepancy in temperatures. Winds are expected to be out of the east, so a little more refreshing near 25 downtown, and then closer to 28 over at Pearson tomorrow. Cloudy with sunny breaks. Our low for tonight, near 18.
12: Right now in downtown Toronto, it's 24 degrees under partly cloudy skies, feeling like 32, and we could see some of those possible showers and or thunderstorms within the next hour. 680 News Time, 11:33. Canada's World Cup run came to an end this afternoon in Houston following a 3-0 loss to reigning AFCON champions Morocco in the round of 16. 680's Randall Fairbairn with the story.
15: Canada faced a massive challenge when they met Morocco in their round of 16 match in Houston. And for a while, there wasn't a problem. The match was scoreless through the first half, with Canada getting the better chances in the half. Then the second half happened. Ouzadine Onahi put Morocco on the board in the 50th minute and then added another in the 82nd minute. Morocco would score late in the half for a 3-0 win and a berth in the round of eight. While Canada finishes their best World Cup performance, getting to the knockout stage, beating South Africa, and then playing the round of 16 match. Morocco moves on to play in the round of eight on Thursday. From the Sports Center, I'm Randall Fairbairn.
12: And while it wasn't the result we wanted, Team Canada has lots to be proud of after taking on the African giant this afternoon in Texas. 680's Alex Bloomfield took in the game with thousands of fans at Canada Soccer House on the waterfront and has more fan reaction.
16: This was one of hundreds of rocking watch parties across the country here at the amphitheater at Harbourfront Center. Canada was on the front foot in the first half, but just could not get a goal behind the Moroccan keeper. And in the second, it was Morocco showing their quality, running away with a 3-0 victory. Despite the loss, there wasn't a negative comment from fans walking out.
17: Canada's performance was just remarkable.
18: 8 years ago, no one thought we'd even be at the World Cup. And now we've made it to a round that's further than the Netherlands, further than Germany.
19: I'm actually like so proud of them. They were like improving lots, and I'm just very proud of them.
16: Unfortunately, Alphonso Davies did not check into this game after playing 15 minutes in the round of 32. Canada bowing out in the round of 16, the farthest the men's side has ever gone in a World Cup. One more game hosted in Canada next week in Vancouver. I'm Alex Bloomfield.
12: 680 News Time, 11:35. A man is fighting for his life in hospital after being stabbed downtown this morning. It happened in the Queen Anne Spadina area around 10:45. Police say the victim was taken to hospital with life-threatening injuries. There's currently no suspect description, and police are asking anyone with information to come forward. The heat hasn't quite gone away just yet as we continue to feel temperatures over 30 degrees with that humidity tonight. However, some relief could be on the way as 680 Chief Meteorologist Natasha Ramzahai tells us it's looking like things will cool down a bit more after today.
20: It's still hot. We've got Humidex values between 38 and 41, and then the humidity will finally start to come to an end here. All of the humidity will start sinking stateside, and we'll get into that drier air mass. So a fresher feel on the way for Sunday and Monday, but it's a short-lived affair.
12: Yes, certainly a short-lived affair as we're set to see temperatures return to the 30-degree mark without the humidity later next week. 680 News Time, 11:36. Happening now stateside, it's the 4th of July in the United States today, which means fireworks, hot dogs, and patriotism as the country celebrates its Independence Day. As festivities continue into the night, U.S. President Donald Trump is making a, quote, really long speech. Trump opened the speech by addressing the inclement weather.
1: And I want to thank everybody because they did the right thing. They saw lightning, and I said, there's no way if we have to speak in front of one person at 4 o'clock in the morning, I'm going to be here. There's no way we can be deterred.
12: The National Mall, where the event is taking place, had previously been evacuated due to storms in the area and the intense heat. The speech started around 11:15, and Trump says he is doing this to prove he can do anything as Washington continues to be slammed by extreme heat with a high of 38 degrees today without humidity. Delegates at the National Convention for the Far Right Alternative for Germany have voted overwhelmingly to re-elect its leaders. AfD achieved second place in the country's February 2025 national election with 20.8% of the vote, the party's best showing since the Second World War. The weekend convention saw additional controversy by coinciding with the 100-year anniversary of a Nazi party meeting held nearby that strengthened Hitler's power over the fascist movement. Historians and political opponents say the timing carries powerful symbolism, an accusation rejected by the AfD. One FIFA World Cup coach was seen waving a Palestinian flag following his squad's latest game of the tournament. Egypt coach Hossam Hassan waved the flag on the pitch following the team's round of 32 victory over Australia in a penalty shootout Friday. Hassan dedicated Egypt's first ever knockout stage victory at the World Cup to both Egyptians and Palestinians, saying his heart is with them. A video of Hassan post-game waving the flag went viral, accompanied by fans in attendance chanting Free Palestine. It's currently unclear if FIFA will take action as it has previously restricted political statements on the pitch. The full MLB All-Star rosters were unveiled today, and one big-name Blue Jay is turning down the invite. 680's Luke Shields reports.
13: Major League Baseball revealed their All-Star rosters for the upcoming Midsummer Classic in Philadelphia, and the American League team features lots of Blue Jays. Ernie Clement led all AL players in fan votes, so he gets the start at second base and joins teammates Luby Varland, Dylan Cease, and Vladimir Guerrero Jr. on the squad. But Vladdy won't be in Philly come July 14th. The Blue Jays first baseman says he won't attend the event as he prioritizes the Blue Jays' push for the playoffs in the second half of the season. Guerrero says, quote, it's very difficult for me, but I really have to take care of myself and I've got to put my team first for the second half. Vladdy has dealt with nagging back tightness since tweaking his back against the Chicago Cubs on June 19th and is having the worst offensive season of his career with a .268 batting average and just four home runs to go along with 35 RBIs in 83 games. I'm Luke Shields.
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28: Call

0: one's also not really causing a delay. But there are slowdowns along the southbound 400 up in Barrie. It looks like at Dunlop, two left lanes are shut down, and that's what's causing the slowdown through there. And then also on the northbound side at Essa, two left lanes have been removed as well. And again, not really causing a slowdown on that side, but there are delays for drivers as you are making your way out of downtown Toronto, northbound on the DVP. It starts from the Gardner. It's really on and off too, about north of Lawrence. Jumpstart is building soccer pitches across Canada so more kids have access and places to play. Learn more at jumpstart.canadiantire.ca. Now with the forecast, Denise Sandriachi.
1: Mostly cloudy this evening. Still the chance of some scattered showers and isolated thunderstorms. Definitely dry moments. Overnight near 18. We should stay dry for Sunday. It's very comfortable tomorrow. We're back to seasonal, really, after that heat event here in southern Ontario. So temperatures downtown with a wind out of the east off the lake near 25, closer to 28 at Pearson Airport, near 24 degrees on Monday with sun and cloud. Our low for tonight, 18 degrees.
2: Right now in downtown Toronto, it's 24 degrees under some partly cloudy skies, feeling more like 32 with that humidity. And looking ahead at the next couple of hours, we should hang around just over that 20 degree mark. And it does also look like we have a chance of those lingering showers and or thunderstorms we've been talking about coming in the next hour, although going to be just about half a millimeter of rain, if not less, if those do even hit us. 680 News Time, 11:43. Coming up next, a recap of the top stories this hour and sports.
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2: It's 24 degrees in downtown Toronto right now under some partly cloudy skies. Good evening. I'm Logan Libiak. Here are the top stories this hour. A historic World Cup run for Canada has come to an end after the squad fell to Morocco 3-0 in the group in the round of 16 this afternoon. Fans here in Toronto held their heads high following the match and say the team have lots to be proud of. Morocco now look for a second straight World Cup finish in the top three, but face a tough test next as they'll meet France in the quarterfinals. And police in the city are searching for a suspect after a stabbing downtown this morning. They say it happened near Queen Street West and Spadina around 10:45. The victim was taken to hospital with life-threatening injuries, while police continue to search for a suspect but have not provided a description at this time. 680 News Time, 11:45. Now time for sports. From Sportsnet 590, The Fan, over now to Luke Shields.
7: Logan, after a highly successful last month of the FIFA World Cup for Canada, they were knocked out of the tournament by a very strong Morocco side today. The Moroccans found the back of the net three times in the second half after the red and white controlled much of the first half but were unable to score, as Morocco wins it 3-0 to advance to the quarterfinal, where they will battle France after they took down Paraguay 1-0 today. And that pair of games was all for match day 24 at the FIFA World Cup. To the Diamond, the Blue Jays and Mariners continued their three-game weekend series at T-Mobile Park in the Emerald City. Seattle got an outstanding start on the mound from Logan Gilbert. He went 7 1/3 shutout innings with seven punchouts while only allowing a one hit. And the M's got the Jays starter Shane Bieber, headlined by Randy Arozarena's second inning grand slam, as they dominate the Jays for an 11-0 win. The rubber match of the series goes tomorrow at 5 o'clock on Sportsnet and Sportsnet 590 The Fan. In tennis, the round of 32 rolled on today at Wimbledon, and top 10 seeds on the men's side, Alexander Zverev, Taylor Fritz, Alexander Bublik, Alex de Minaur, and Flavio Caboli all moving on to the round of 16 with Saturday wins. On the women's side, 27 seed Elise Mertens with an upset win over number 2 Alina Rybakina in straight sets, while number 29 Alexandra Yala does the same to 3 seed Iga Swiatek. And on the pitch of the Canadian Premier League, Inter Toronto took on Vancouver FC at the Langley Event Center. It was all Vancouver as they blanked

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4: Listening to 680 News Radio. Good evening, I'm Dylan McGuire. An art exhibit at Edmonton's Royal Alberta Museum tells tales of death from around the world. But the museum's executive director, Megan Patterson, says the Death, Life's Greatest Mystery exhibit is far less morbid than it appears. Patterson says she hopes this opens the door for what can be a tough conversation.
5: What we're hoping for is that people will visit this exhibit and have an opportunity to reflect on, you know, what does death mean to them and their families. We've had lots of really interesting intergenerational conversations happening in the galleries where people are able to ask those questions of a subject that might feel a little bit taboo sometimes.
4: Displays showcase how different cultures celebrate those who've died and how even animals cherish their species. Canada's UN Ambassador David Lametti says the Trump administration is hindering work at the United Nations on advancing equality. Lisa Laporte from the Canadian Press tells us more.
6: Lametti tells the Canadian Press the U.S. is taking an obstructionist and cantankerous approach to women's rights, LGBTQ plus rights, and climate change. He says the U.S. delegation at the UN has more recently focused on shared priorities that don't center on human rights, such as Haiti's gang crisis. Canada is preparing its bid for the UN Human Rights Council, which gears up this fall. Prime Minister Mark Carney has been criticized for supporting the U.S. war in Iran and for not calling out American actions. Lisa Laporte, The Canadian Press.
4: U.S. President Donald Trump is issuing some new presidential pardons. ABC's Mike Dubusky with the story.
7: On Truth Social, President Trump writing that he signed six pardons for people who've been convicted of violating the Clean Air Act. Specifically, those individuals who were not named were found to have tampered with the emission systems in commercial trucks, allowing those vehicles to dodge environmental regulations. The president said they'd been persecuted by the Biden administration for simply fixing their car. Just days ago, Trump signed an executive order aimed at shielding people from prosecution under the Clean Air Act. Mike Dubusky, ABC News.
4: And Princess Cruises says its ship docked in San Francisco due to a norovirus outbreak is now back at sea heading to Alaska. Lisa Jones is a passenger.
8: We did all the whole emergency thing and, you know, taking all that kind of stuff and vitamin C and all that kind of stuff. But it's my birthday. My daughter's taking me on this trip. Wouldn't miss it for anything.
4: Princess Cruises says its Ruby Princess ship underwent cleaning and disinfection after the norovirus outbreak. According to the U.S. Centers for Disease Control, there have been seven illness outbreaks reported on cruise ships that fall under its jurisdiction in 2026 alone. Norovirus is a highly contagious stomach virus often spread by food or on surfaces, particularly in crowded conditions. Traffic and weather coming up together next.
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11: 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This report, it's brought to you by Lexus of Oakville.
12: There's a collision that has cleared eastbound 401 on the exit ramp to Morningside. The right lane was blocked for that collision. That has since been cleared now by MTO. So that right lane is now live and no longer causing much of a delay. But on the westbound side of the 401 in the basket weave, for those that don't know, that's on the approach to the 400 from the collectors to the express. The right lane, it is blocked with a collision. Emergency crews are on scene, not really causing much of a delay at this point in time. And then northbound on the DVP, there are delays as folks travel out of downtown Toronto from the Gardner to north of Lawrence. Those slowdowns are on and off. Lease a 2026 NX350 all-wheel drive premium package from Lexus of Oakville from 2.9% for 24 months. 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Now with the forecast, Denise Sandriacci.
13: A morning low near 18, mostly cloudy. We should stay dry today. It's a great wrap-up to the weekend. Yesterday, that heat started to break up a little bit, and we are more seasonal and more comfortable for today, a high near 25. Sunny breaks, and then overnight, we have the chance of showers again. And through Monday morning, highs for Monday near 24 with a sun cloud mix. We are going to see that heat again. It's just not going to be as intense. So by Thursday, we're back up to a high near 30. The average this time of year, near 27. Our morning low, near 18 degrees.
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4: You're listening to All News Radio. I'm Dylan McGuire. Toronto's iconic Sneaky D's appears to be safe from condo development for now. The developer has withdrawn its application for a proposed 16-story tower at Bathurst and College. RBC owns parts of the site and says it never agreed to include its property in the redevelopment. The proposal sparked months of opposition over the future of the beloved dive bar and restaurant. Organizers who've been fighting the proposed redevelopment celebrated the news yesterday by tearing down the public proposal sign from the side of the building. World chess officials have suspended former champion Vladimir Kramnik for at least 1 year over unproven cheating allegations against late American grandmaster Daniel Naroditsky. The federation says Kramnik violated its rules by publicly accusing players without sufficient evidence, causing reputational harm. Kramnik says he will appeal, calling the suspension unlawful. Naroditsky denied cheating allegations before his death last October from an accidental overdose. He had said the accusations damaged his reputation and weighed heavily on him. On this 4th of July, Pope Leo, the first American pope, highlighted the plight of migrants during Mass on Italy's Lampedusa Island. Rika Ann Garcia from the Associated Press reports.
18: While the U.S. marks the 250th anniversary of the Declaration of Independence with rallies, parties, and fireworks, Pope Leo XIV traveled to the Sicilian island of Lampedusa to highlight the everyday hardships that migrants face. Here you have seen not just one, but thousands of human beings fallen into the hands of robbers who have taken everything from them, beat them brutally, and walked away, leaving them half dead. The sea has claimed the lives of others, those who did not manage to reach their hoped-for destination. Yet we feel their presence, which challenges us no less than that of those who have landed in need of attention and aid. He is honoring the tens of thousands of migrants who have died trying to reach Europe to find freedom and prosperity. In doing so, Leo is sending a powerful and symbolic message to the United States and Europe. Amid the Trump administration immigration crackdown, Leo is reminding America that it was founded by immigrants. I'm Rika Ann Garcia.
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1: I'm Chris McCusker. 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
2: I think everyone's so focused on continuing to do the best they can for their clients that retirement seems a long way off for an advisor. 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
2: 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And that's the historical stock brokerage motif, if you think of that, to really one that's focused on growing and maintaining client relationships into more of a fee-based model that you see. And so the challenge that has is that it's very difficult to bring new advisors into the business without being very intentional about it, because you need a certain number of clients to be able to sustain a basic income in living for a new advisor. And so firms have had to turn to things like internship programs, or we're looking at building, you know, fewer teams of advisors, fewer lead advisors, bigger teams. And you've really had to think about the way that you're going to bring in those next generation advisors, because the industry's changed so much in the past decade or so.
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25: Right now in downtown Toronto, it's 24 degrees under mostly cloudy skies, feeling like 32. I've been Logan Libiak. Brendan Lang takes over the news desk from here. 680 News Time, it's midnight.
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26: Good morning. This is Sunday, July 5th. I'm Brendan Lang. Here's what's making news this hour. The FIFA World Cup ended in heartbreak yesterday for Team Canada as they get eliminated after a 3-0 loss to Morocco. Toronto police are searching for a suspect after a man was stabbed near Queen and Spadina on Saturday morning. U.S. President Donald Trump's July 4th speech has just wrapped up after being postponed due to weather. And it is looking like the weather here is getting a little bit better as we move out of the extreme heat wave. Your full weather report is coming up in moments.
27: Canada's historic run at the World Cup comes to an end with a loss to Morocco. The Blue Jays get blown out by the Mariners in Seattle, and the latest from the round of 32 at Wimbledon. Sports at 15.
26: 680 News Time, 12:01. It's time for Rogers Xfinity Internet traffic and weather together on the ones. We say good morning to Ben Howes.
28: Good morning, Brendan. This report's brought to you by Deluxe Paint. All right, well, it's a very smooth drive out there on your major routes. Not a lot to tell you about, just a few issues to go over. I'll just start by mentioning on the northbound DVP, we're just seeing some volume delays. I've called the city and confirmed that this is not stemming from any construction or stalled vehicles. It's just a bit of a slow drive. at various points north on the DVP. So just pack your patience as you make your way through there. On the southbound 400 at Dunlop, there are two left lanes blocked off for construction. On the westbound 401, approaching Highway 400, the transfer to the express had a right lane blocked by a collision. That is now clear. And then on the eastbound side of the 401 at Macau and in the collectors, there's a right lane blocked off by a stalled vehicle. You're not seeing any delays stemming from any of those. There's more construction on the eastbound 403. The ramp to the westbound 401 is closed. That is due to construction. And then on the Toronto-bound QEW at Casablanca Boulevard, not sure exactly what's going on here. It's out of the range of our cameras and haven't gotten word from MTO yet, but it appears to be a slowdown around Casablanca Boulevard. So just pack your patience as you make your way through there. Again, that's Toronto-bound on the QEW. And then on City Streets, eastbound Eglinton at Danforth Road is closed off due to a collision. 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Offer ends July 6th. Your next report's coming up in less than 10 minutes. And now with the forecast, here's weather specialist Denise Andriacci.
13: Mostly cloudy this morning. Some sunny breaks for the afternoon. Our high today is near 25 degrees. It's going to be much more comfortable today across the GTA. Some showers overnight and early Monday morning, and then a sun cloud mix for Monday afternoon with a high near 24. A little below seasonal, but really comfortable after all that heat. This morning's low near 19.
26: 23 degrees right now at Pearson Airport. It feels like 30 with the humidity and a partly cloudy sky. 680 news time, 12:03. The historic run for the Canadian men's national team came to an end yesterday after being defeated by Morocco at the World Cup. Diana Musina with the Canadian Press has more.
3: Canadian team fell 3-0 to Morocco in the round of 16 at Houston Stadium. After a scoreless first half, Morocco struck three times in the second half. Morocco was the higher-ranked nation entering today's matchup, ranked 7th in FIFA's official standings, while Canada was number 30. Canada earned its first-ever point, win, and knockout stage appearance at a men's World Cup this summer. The Moroccans will meet France in a quarterfinal matchup in Boston on Thursday. Diana Musina, the Canadian Press.
26: And even though it came to a heartbreaking end for Team Canada, thousands of fans at the Canada Soccer House had nothing but love for the squad. 680's Alex Bloomfield was there and got reactions.
5: 2,000 fans jammed into the amphitheater at Harbourfront Center, Canada Soccer House, and were loud from minute one. Canada was the better team in the first half, but just could not get one past Bono. And then Morocco took the lead in the second half and did not look back. A 3-0 final was not the story of this game. Canada's side deserved better. Fans walking away with memories for a lifetime from the past 3 weeks.
6: It was just so beautiful how we all came together. Like, I never met this guy before, and we just bonded over this. So just, you know, want to thank the national team.
7: Honestly, it's been fantastic. We've seen the city transform. Everything to be proud of.
5: There's still one more game on Canadian soil this World Cup next Tuesday in Vancouver at Canada Soccer House. I'm Alex Bloomfield.
26: 680 News Time, 12:04. Toronto police say one man has been taken to hospital with serious injuries after a stabbing in the area of Queen and Spadina yesterday. It happened around 10:45 in the morning, and police have not given any suspect information at this time. The investigation is still ongoing, and anyone with information are asked to come forward to police. You're listening to 680 News Radio Toronto at 12:05. With yesterday being July 4th, U.S. President Donald Trump got on stage just after 11 last night and said there was nothing that was going to stop his speech.
8: They did the right thing. They saw lightning. And I said, there's no way if we have to speak in front of one person at 4 o'clock in the morning, I'm going to be here. There's no way we can be deterred.
26: The appearance by the president was originally postponed due to thunderstorms in the area. And the hot and humid conditions continued here yesterday and now into the early morning. City's Rayanne Campbell tells us what we can expect weather-wise as we move further into the week.
9: On Monday, to start your work week, we're experiencing similar conditions, a partly cloudy sky with a daytime high of 23. On Tuesday, you're going to want to pack that umbrella with you. Expect morning showers and a daytime high of 22 with a low of 17.
26: 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With more employers using artificial intelligence to screen job applications, there is now concern that it may not give a fair shot to newcomers wanting to get hired. Giacomo Baratti with Omni News tells us more.
10: Concerns regarding the use of AI and a lack of transparency and fairness in the hiring process are not new.
4: but researchers warn immigrants could be uniquely impacted.
10: Rupa Banerjee and her team at Toronto Metropolitan University are looking at what happens when AI decides who gets access to employment opportunities. What they're hearing from both employers and job seekers is that the lack of humanity is fueling mistrust, and that newcomers are feeling disappointed and disillusioned.
11: It sort of seems to actually activate more bias. I actually had one person who was very forthcoming and said, you know, I get very worried now about even bringing in an immigrant for an interview.
4: According to Statistics Canada, in the past 2 years, over 32% of recent immigrants said they were overqualified for their job. Giacomo Buratti, Omni News, Toronto.
26: 680 News Time, 12:07. The union that represents nurses in British Columbia say they will put up pickets around the province's largest hospital beginning next week as its strike escalates. Canadian Press reporter Lisa Laporte has more.
12: The union says it will maintain essential services to protect patient safety, but will continue its province-wide refusal of all non-essential overtime hours and non-nursing duties. Union President Adrian Gear says nurses don't want to be on the picket line, while adding the provincial government can no longer ignore the demands of the healthcare system.
26: The announcement from the union comes after 98.2% of almost 51,000 nurses voted in favor of job actions, and after 67% of members rejected a tentative agreement. Summer is a time to be outside, but you're definitely not alone in the great outdoors. Ticks could be hitching a ride on you, your kids, or your pets. Justin Wood is the founder of Genetics, Canada's first private tick testing lab. He talks to the Big Story podcast about the threat they pose and how you can protect yourself.
14: Having anything attached feeding on you is sort of a cause for a freak out in most people. And also, we know that ticks can cause these diseases. So it's hard not to have a little bit of a moment when you find it. But the best thing is to stay calm. People that overreact tend to try to remove them improperly, and then that can cause more problems than it does help. Stay calm, remove the tick safely. And the best way to do that is with a pair of fine-tipped tweezers.
26: 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It was a rough day at the office for the Blue Jays as they continued their series with the Mariners in Seattle. 680's Luke Shields has the recap.
27: After a significant improvement from his first start of the season to the second, Saturday was not the outing Shane Bieber was hoping for against the Seattle Mariners. Seattle got to Bieber in a big way with two outs in the second inning, thanks in large part to this big swing of the bat from Randy Arozarena.
5: Bases loaded for the Mariners, and Arozarena just ripped one to left field. A monster shot. It's a grand slam. And the Seattle Mariners take a 5-0 lead on a 5-run rally with two outs here in the bottom of the second inning.
27: Eric Smith on the call on Sportsnet 590 The Fan for Arozarena's grand slam, his 9th long ball of the season to make it 5-0, and Seattle never looked back. They blow out the Jays 11-0 to even the series up at once. The Jays hand the ball to Treya Savage in the rubber match on Sunday at 5 o'clock on Sportsnet and Sportsnet 590 The Fan. I'm Luke Shields.
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26: 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Enpro says the price did not change at midnight, holding at $1.62.9 a liter at most GTA stations. Traffic and weather together on the ones coming up in 60 seconds. 680 News Time, 12:10.

0: Noah, careful.
1: Okay.
0: Oh, I finally tried Maple. I spoke to a doctor about Noah's rash.
2: Yeah? 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
0: Yeah, and David used it for his allergies.
2: Yeah, I should get Will to use it for his cholesterol.
1: Mom, my tummy hurts.
2: Yeah? Don't worry, we'll use Maple.
0: Yeah.
2: Health yeah.
1: Yeah.
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4: 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Here's Ben Howes.
5: Thanks, Brendan. This report's brought to you by Rogers. All right, well, got a couple issues to tell you about here. So starting on the northbound DVP, just past Danforth, there is a left lane blocked off by a collision. It looks like it's also affecting the southbound side of the DVP. I'm seeing two cruisers that are just on the other side of the divider there that have a couple southbound lanes blocked off. That's not really causing a delay, but just be aware that this northbound collision is causing a pretty significant backup. That backup starts at just past Dundas, so a very slow drive through there. Moving over to the Toronto-bound QEW, I mentioned this on the last report, wasn't sure quite what was going on there. I now know it is a collision at Casablanca Boulevard. Not sure the lanes that are blocked off. I've called MTO. They've dispatched a team, but they're just not quite sure exactly what's going on there at this time. Stay tuned. I'll keep you posted. On the eastbound 403, the ramp to the westbound 401 is closed off for construction. Then on the eastbound 401 at McCowan in the collectors, a right lane's blocked by a stalled vehicle. There's more construction on the 400. So on the southbound side of the 400 at Dunlop, two left lanes are blocked. And then northbound on the 400 at Essa, two left lanes are blocked. And then there's some long-term construction as well on the eastbound QEW. The northbound Dorval ramp to the eastbound QEW will be closed off until October. Cottage plans this weekend. 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Your next report's in less than 10 minutes. Now with the forecast, weather specialist Denise Andriacci.
6: Mostly cloudy this morning, an afternoon high near 25. We'll have some sunny breaks and then the chance of showers overnight and through Monday morning. It's much fresher now after that widespread multi-day heat event here in the region. We are more comfortable. Monday, highs near 24, similar for Tuesday. We are looking to get back up to near 30 degrees by Thursday. This morning's low near 18.
4: 23 degrees right now at Pearson Airport. It feels like 30 and still a partly cloudy sky. Coming up next on 680 News Radio Toronto, we'll recap your top stories and we'll check on sports. 680 News time, 12:14.
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4: It's 23 degrees, feeling like 30 with a partly cloudy sky. Good morning. I'm Brendan Lang. Here are the top stories this hour. It was not the result Canadian fans had in mind after Canada was eliminated from the World Cup in the round of 16 by Morocco. This was the farthest Canada had ever made it in the World Cup, and fans watching the game yesterday had nothing but positivity for the squad. More on this game and the rest of the World Cup coming up in moments in sports. Toronto police are still searching for a suspect after a man was seriously injured in a stabbing yesterday. It happened around 10:15 in the morning in the area of Queen and Spadina. Police say there is still no suspect information available at this time. And we are finally out of a heat wave, and even though temperatures will still be warm next week, we won't nearly be hitting the highs we saw over the past few days. As we move into the work week, some wet weather can also be expected. Your next weather update is coming up at 12:21. And coming up after sports, we tell you about a big milestone for Disneyland this weekend. It is now time for sports, and from Sportsnet 590 The Fan, here's Luke Shields.
11: Canada's record-setting run at the FIFA World Cup came to an end on Saturday as they ran with Morocco in Houston, Texas in the round of 16. The match was scoreless until the 50th minute when Morocco took a 1-0 lead and they would add two more to win at 3-0 and are now through to the quarterfinals with the victory. Elsewhere, France gets yet another goal from star striker Kylian Mbappe as they take down Paraguay 1-0 to wrap up match day 24 at the FIFA World Cup. In Saturday baseball action, it was all Mariners all the time at T-Mobile Park in Seattle as the Blue Jays continued their series with the M's. Seattle scored 5 in the second, 2 in the 5th, and 4 in the 6th, while the Jays could only muster up one hit en route to the blowout 11-0 loss, evening the series up at once. The Jays and M's do the series finale today at 5 o'clock on Sportsnet and 590 The Fan. To the grass courts of Wimbledon, the round of 32 rolled on with top 10 seeds Alexander Zverev, Taylor Fritz, Alexander Bublik, Alex de Minaur, and Flavio Caboli, all moving on to the round of 16 on the men's side. As for the women, 25 seed Elisa Mertens upsets 2 seed Alina Rybakina with a straight sets win, while number 29 Alexandra Ayala does the same to 3 seed Iga Swiatek. And on the pitch of the Canadian Premier League, Inter Toronto ran with Vancouver FC at the Langley Event Center. 4-0 Vancouver wins it. Sports at 15 and 45, past every hour or anytime at sportsnet.ca.
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14: You're listening to 680 News Radio. Good morning, I'm Logan Libiak. A big milestone at the happiest place on Earth this 4th of July weekend, ABC's Alex Stone reports.
15: When 8-year-old Andres Robles and his parents arrived at Disneyland from Arizona this weekend, they had no idea Andres would be the honorary 1 billionth guest at the park. Andres pulling a rope to reveal the new 1 billion population sign inside Disneyland. His parents saying,
16: "Never came to our mind that this could happen, you know."
15: Then the family was escorted to the Main Street train station where Mickey Mouse joined them, and they got a VIP tour guide for the day in Disneyland, including a tour of Walt Disney's private apartment. Disney is a parent company of ABC News. Alex Stone, ABC News, Los Angeles.
14: RCMP in Yarmouth, Nova Scotia have charged the owner of a local taxi business with alleged sexual offenses dating back more than 20 years. They also say there may be more victims who have not come forward. Here's Canadian Press reporter Lisa Laporte.
17: Mounties say the investigation into the owner of Classic Cab started in January. They say they've identified 2 victims who were youths between 2001 and 2004 when the incidents allegedly happened. A 63-year-old man has been charged with sexual exploitation, sexual assault, and assault.
14: The man has been released on conditions and is due back in court next month. Doctors and others are sounding the alarm about an increase in drowning deaths among children in recent years. The lead author of a recent American Academy of Pediatrics warning in the matter says seconds matter when drowning happens. Dr. Rohit Shenoy says quick rescue and resuscitation can mean the difference between life, death, and long disability. In the U.S., drowning is the number one cause of death for kids aged 1 to 4 and one of the top killers of children ages 5 to 14. The British Grand Prix starting grid is set and Mercedes will start in top spot once again. 680's Randolph Fairbairn with the story.
18: Mercedes has dominated the F1 circuit for the early part of the season. George Russell was in the season opener, then Kimi Antonelli took the next 5 races. Ferrari's Lewis Hamilton broke the streak, winning in Barcelona. Mercedes jumped right back into the top spot, with Russell winning in Austria. Now it's the British Grand Prix. Antonelli has grabbed the pole with Ferrari's Charles Leclerc alongside on the front row. Lewis Hamilton starts 3rd and Russell 4th. The day started off with the sprint race, which Antonelli won, with Lewis Hamilton finishing 2nd. The British Grand Prix goes at 10 a.m. From the Sports Center, I'm Randolph Fairbairn.
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5: From the 680 News Radio Traffic Center, I'm Ben Howes. This report is brought to you by HimPro. It's a pretty smooth drive out there on your major routes, but there are a couple of issues you'll want to be aware of. I will start with this one on the DVP that is actually affecting both directions. So the collision happened on the northbound side of the DVP approaching Danforth. It's got two left lanes blocked off. But there are also two police cruisers on the other side of the divider, so on the southbound side, and they also have two left lanes blocked off. It's not causing quite the same backup on the southbound side. The northbound side is backed up all the way to about Dundas, but both directions are being affected. So definitely something you want to be aware of. On the Toronto-bound QEW at Casablanca Boulevard, there's been a collision that has at least one lane blocked off. Not quite sure on the details yet. Stay tuned. I will keep you posted. On the eastbound 403, the ramp to the westbound 401 has been closed off for construction. Moving over to the southbound 400 at Dunlop, two left lanes are blocked. Northbound side of the 400 at Essa, two left lanes are blocked. That is for construction as well. On the westbound 401 at Highway 403, there's a right lane blocked off for construction. Then on the eastbound 401 at McCowan in the collectors, a right lane's blocked off by a stalled vehicle. 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Now with the forecast, here's weather specialist Denise Andriacci.
6: A morning low near 18, mostly cloudy. We should stay dry today. It's a great wrap up to the weekend. Yesterday, that heat started to break up a little bit and we are more seasonal and more comfortable for today. A high near 25, sunny breaks. And then overnight, we have the chance of showers again. And through Monday morning, highs for Monday near 24, with a sun cloud mix. We are going to see that heat again. It's just not going to be as intense. So by Thursday, we're back up to a high near 30. The average this time of year near 27. Our morning low near 18 degrees.
24: 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My turn's next week.
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14: You're listening to 680 News Radio. A Canadian digital health platform that specializes in hormone health says providing critical hormone health support to women is in the best interest of employees and their employers. 680's Phil Martino with a new Legere survey commissioned by Science and Humans.
28: The survey commissioned by Science and Humans found nearly 60% of Canadian women say hormonal changes have impacted their sense of identity. Co-founder Hira Siddiqui says, with major life transitions, hormonal imbalances can have a catastrophic effect on quality of life for a lot of women.
29: What it means is that they were feeling really lost about who they really were, what were their goals in life, and how could they really find the support to essentially go through these major life transitions and live an optimal quality of life.
28: Siddiqui says they want to use the data to educate Canadian employers about the importance of providing critical hormone health support to women.
29: When a person is showing up with a loss of identity at work, with pain, with suffering, with a suboptimal quality of life, they have a catastrophic effect on their productivity at the workplace. So this is essentially now should be considered as a critical group benefit.
28: You can get more information at scienceandhumans.com. I'm Phil Martino.
14: A statue is set to be unveiled of an all-time great at one of the world's most famous tennis grounds. As Wimbledon planned to unveil a statue of two-time champion Andy Murray at the All England Club next year. Sculptor David Williams Ellis has been tasked with getting the statue done right. Murray has a poor history with statues, as one of him was revealed at a Shanghai tennis tournament in 2011. Upon seeing it, the Scotsman said he thought he was better looking. And the most highly anticipated wedding of the year is now in the books. AP correspondent Donna Warder has the juicy details.
0: Taylor Swift and Travis Kelce were married Friday night at Madison Square Garden. That's confirmed by Swift's publicist. After Adam Sandler was the officiant and Stevie Nicks performed, the witnesses a crowd packed with sports and entertainment celebrities. Among those seen arriving for the wedding, actors Hugh Grant.
1: Hugh!
0: And Ethan Hawke.
1: Ethan!
0: Cooper Kupp of the Seattle Seahawks and sportscaster Joe Buck. There were no bridesmaids or groomsmen. Swift's younger brother Austin was her man of honor. Kelce's older brother and podcast co-host Jason was his best man. The bride and groom wore Christian Dior. And the shoes, Christian Louboutin. Once the couple was married, a just married marquee displayed outside the arena. I'm Donna Warder.
14: Your weekend business report coming up next.
2: I'm Tim DeMoffice. Kia has just announced pricing on its PV5 electric small commercial van, which starts at just below $47,000 and is eligible for the federal government EV incentive when it goes on sale later this year. David Sherrard is Director of Strategic Planning at Kia Canada, and as he explains, upfront and lifecycle costs are top of mind for fleet operators.
3: So our goal is to launch products that meet the needs of Canadians, whether that's commercial or retail. With fleets specifically, a lot of them are in kind of a test and learn phase with electric vehicles, while some, of course, have fully transitioned. The decision is made very, very heavily based on vehicle costs, both upfront and throughout the life cycle, as well as how the vehicle functions. Payload impact to range, public and home charging solutions, battery health, longevity. And with the battery and vehicle technology we have and the charging solutions growing at such a rapid pace, it really does support EV growth within the fleet industry. The total cost of ownership really would be hard to argue.
2: PV5's compact size and flexible cargo configurations make it well suited for a wide range of businesses in urban environments.
3: Telecoms, trades, food and hospitality, last mile delivery, these are all the ones that are at the top of our list. These industries have a really strong presence in urban markets, and the PV5 offers the size, one that allows it to be in underground parking garages and condos in places like Toronto, Montreal, and Vancouver. It has a nimble turn radius, and it also has an EV range that gives these fleets the opportunity to have more time on the road and allow for that flexibility and efficiency in their daily operation.
2: With your weekend business report, I'm Tim DeMopoulos.

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4: Good morning. This is Sunday, July 5th. I'm Brendan Lang. Here's what's making news this hour. Canada has been eliminated from the FIFA World Cup, ending a historic run to the round of 16 after a loss to Morocco yesterday. A man has serious injuries and police are searching for a suspect after a stabbing in the morning yesterday near Queen and Spadina. U.S. President Donald Trump gave his July 4th speech last night after it was first pushed back due to thunderstorms in the area. And the weather will be less of a problem here north of the border as we have finally gotten out of a days-long heat wave.
6: Canada bows out of the FIFA World Cup with a loss to Morocco in the round of 16. The Blue Jays fall to the Mariners in Seattle, and we'll recap Saturday's round of 32 action at Wimbledon. Sports at 45.
4: 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It's time for Rogers Xfinity Internet. Traffic and weather together on the ones. Here's Ben Howes.
7: Thanks, Brendan. 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All right, well, we're looking at a very significant slowdown on the northbound DVP. So approaching Bayview Bloor, it's a left lane blocked off by this collision, but the backup goes to about Dundas. So very slow drive through that stretch. Looks like one of the emergency vehicles that was there had moved, so it's down from two lanes blocked off. So hopefully it will move a little bit faster, but very slow drive for the time being. And then on the southbound side of the DVP, it's the same collision. It's got two left lanes blocked off at Bayview Bloor. Less of a backup there, but again, something you'll want to be aware of. You'll have to make your way around those emergency vehicles. On the Toronto-bound QEW at Casablanca Boulevard, I was able to find out that it was a right lane blocked off by a collision, and it's also clear. So all lanes available through that stretch. Moving over to the eastbound 401 at McCowan and the Collectors, a right lane had been blocked off by a stalled vehicle. That is also clear. On the westbound 401 at Highway 403 and the Collectors, a right lane's blocked for construction. More construction on the 400. Northbound side of the 400 at ESSA, two left lanes are blocked. Then southbound side at Dunlop, you're going to find two left lanes blocked as well. And then on the eastbound 403, the ramp to the westbound 401 is closed, and that's due to construction. 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Now with the forecast, weather specialist Denise Andriacci.
8: A morning low near 19, mostly cloudy. We should stay dry most of the day. Some sunny breaks this afternoon. The chance of showers overnight and also Monday morning could impact the early morning commuters. Highs for Monday near 24 with a sun cloud mix. And that is a little below seasonal, but really comfortable. Our high today near 25.
4: 23 degrees right now, feeling like 30 at Pearson Airport with a partly cloudy sky. 680 News Time, 12:33. Round of 16 action had a huge matchup for Canada as they met Morocco in Houston. 680's Randolph Fairbairn with the story.
9: After late match drama for Canada in their round of 32 matchup with South Africa, Canada was set for a much bigger challenge when they met number 6 ranked Morocco in the round of 16 in Houston. A scoreless but feisty first half saw 6 yellow cards, 4 for Morocco and 2 for Canada. Canada with some solid chances in the first half while holding Morocco at bay. Things opened up in the second half and Morocco was definitely a different team. They would get on the board in the 50th minute and then add another in the 80th minute with Ousseydine Ounahi scoring both goals. They would then add one more late in extra time for a 3-0 final. Morocco moves on to the final 8. Canada completes a very solid World Cup tournament, getting to their first round of 16 match. Morocco will face France on Thursday. From the Sports Center, I'm Randolph Fairbairn.
4: And it wasn't the result Canadians were hoping for in the round of 16, but supporters of the team still think there's lots to be proud of. 680's Alex Bloomfield took in the game with thousands of fans at the Canada Soccer House and has more reaction.
10: This was one of hundreds of rocking watch parties across the country here at the amphitheater at Harbour Front Center. Canada was on the front foot in the first half, but just could not get a goal behind the Moroccan keeper. And in the second, it was Morocco showing their quality, running away with a 3-0 victory. Despite the loss, there wasn't a negative comment from fans walking out.
11: Canada's performance was just remarkable. 8 years ago, no one thought we'd even be at the World Cup. And now we've made it to a round that's further than the Netherlands, further than Germany.
12: I'm actually like so proud of them. They were like improving lots, and I'm just very proud of them.
10: Unfortunately, Alphonso Davies did not check into this game after playing 15 minutes in the round of 32. Canada bowing out in the round of 16, the farthest the men's side has ever gone in a World Cup. One more game hosted in Canada next week in Vancouver. I'm Alex Bloomfield.
4: 680 News Time, 12:35. Police in Toronto are investigating after a man was stabbed in the area of Queen and Spadina in the morning yesterday. Officers say the incident happened around 10:45 and the victim was taken to hospital with serious injuries. The investigation into what led up to the stabbing is underway, and anyone with information is asked to come forward. 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President Trump took to the stage shortly after 11 p.m. last night to deliver his speech at the National Mall celebration for America's 250th birthday. Trump said that countries around the world want to be like the United States.
13: Unlike so many others in the world, in this country we have freedom of speech, freedom of religion, equal justice under the law, although I wasn't treated that well, but we won't get into that.
4: The event was originally delayed by heat-fueled thunderstorms earlier. 680 News Time, 12:36, and it seems like next week will be hot, but not as hot as we have felt, especially over the past few days. And we could run into some more wet weather as well. Rhianne Campbell with City News tells us what the weather will look like as we move into the middle of the week.
14: Wednesday, the heat comes back a little bit, partly cloudy with a daytime high of 26 degrees, our low Wednesday 20. On Thursday, grab that umbrella. Again, you're going to need it over the next couple of days. Thunderstorms Thursday with a daytime high of 25 degrees.
4: 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After weeks of mystery, there was finally new details about the wedding of Taylor Swift and Travis Kelce. ABC's Morgan Norwood was outside Madison Square Garden and gives us the latest.
15: The ceremony was officiated by actor and friend Adam Sandler. The bride and groom wearing custom couture Dior, their brothers by their side, Jason Kelce serving as best man, Austin Swift as man of honor. 1,000 family and friends descended on the area under privacy tents and tight security, but a few sharing this on their way out.
16: They cried and they laughed and they danced and they hugged and they kissed.
17: Good morning, America. Happy 4th of July.
15: George, Robin, and Michael were among the guests, too.
4: The pair announced their engagement in August last year with an Instagram post that said, "Your English teacher and your gym teacher are getting married." Temperatures have also been soaring across the Maritimes, and on Friday, some areas broke records for this time of year that had been in place for over a century. Lisa Laporte with the Canadian Press has more.
18: Environment Canada says St. John, New Brunswick hit 33.6 degrees Celsius Friday, beating the old record of 31.7 degrees set way back on July 3rd, 1887. Moncton reached 33.3 degrees, more than a degree hotter than the city's previous hottest July 3rd on record back in 1911. Charlottetown cooked at 30.8 degrees, beating the previous 30-degree record set in 1873. And Halifax's new record is 32.8 degrees Celsius, the hottest since it reached 30.6 degrees on July 3, 1981. Lisa Laporte, the Canadian Press.
4: 680 News Time, 12:38. The full MLB All-Star rosters were unveiled yesterday, and one big name Blue Jay is turning down the invite. 680's Luke Shields reports.
6: Major League Baseball revealed their All-Star rosters for the upcoming Midsummer Classic in Philadelphia, and the American League team features lots of Blue Jays. Ernie Clement led all AL players in fan votes, so he gets to start at second base and joins teammates Louis Varland, Dylan Cease, and Vladimir Guerrero Jr. on the squad. But Vladdy won't be in Philly come July 14th. The Blue Jays first baseman says he won't attend the event as he prioritizes the Blue Jays' push for the playoffs in the second half of the season. Guerrero says, quote, "It's very difficult for me, but I really have to take care of myself and I've got to put my team first for the second half." Vladdy has dealt with nagging back tightness since tweaking his back against the Chicago Cubs on June 19th and is having the worst offensive season of his career with a .268 batting average and just four home runs to go along with 35 RBIs in 83 games. I'm Luke Shields.
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4: 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Enpro says the price did not change at midnight, holding it at $1.62.9 a liter at most GTA stations. 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
7: Thanks, Brendan. 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All right, well, starting on the northbound DVP approaching Bayview Bloor, it's now just a left lane blocked off by this collision. Still quite a big backup there, but it is moving a lot better than it was before. So hopefully that will clear before too long. On the southbound side of the DVP, there had been two left lanes blocked off in that same area.

0: At Essa, two left lanes are blocked for construction. On the southbound side of the 400 at Dunlop, two left lanes have been taken out for construction as well. On the southbound 410, the ramp to the westbound 401 is closed. Likewise, on the eastbound 403, the ramp to the westbound 401 closed off there as well. In both cases, it's due to construction. Avoid risky digs. 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Now with the forecast, here's weather specialist Denise Andriacci.
1: Mostly cloudy this morning, an afternoon high near 25. We'll have some sunny breaks and then the chance of showers overnight and through Monday morning. It's much fresher now after that widespread multi-day heat event here in the region. We are more comfortable. Monday, highs near 24, similar for Tuesday. We are looking to get back up to near 30 degrees by Thursday. This morning's low, near 18.
2: It's 23 degrees right now at Pearson Airport. Feels like 30 with the Humidex and a partly cloudy sky. Coming up in 60 seconds, we'll recap your top stories and we'll check on sports with Luke Shields. 680 News Time, 1243.
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2: It's 23 degrees, feels like 30 with a partly cloudy sky. Good morning, I'm Brendan Lang. Here are the top stories this hour. The end of the line at the FIFA World Cup has come for Team Canada as they have been eliminated from the tournament after a 3-0 loss to Morocco. Canadian fans aren't discouraged after the loss, though, as supporters had all positive things to say about the team after their historic run. More on this coming up next in sports. Toronto police are investigating after a stabbing sent one man to hospital yesterday morning. Officers say it happened just after 10:15 in the area of Queen and Spadina. There has been no suspect description given by police at this time. And we're finally getting a little bit of a break from the heat as the heat warning has been lifted. As we move into next week, it will still be warm, but won't be reaching the heights that we saw last week. Your next weather report is coming up in less than 10 minutes. 680 News Time, 1245. And it's now time for sports, and from Sportsnet 590 The Fan, here's Luke Shields.
11: After a highly successful last month at the FIFA World Cup for Canada, they were knocked out of the tournament by a very strong Morocco side on Saturday. The Moroccans found the back of the net three times in the second half after the red and white controlled much of the first half but were unable to score as Morocco wins it 3-0 to advance to the quarterfinal where they'll battle France after they took down Paraguay 1-0, and that pair of games was all for match day 24 at the FIFA World Cup. To the Diamond, the Blue Jays and Mariners continued their three-game weekend series at T-Mobile Park in the Emerald City on Saturday. Seattle got an outstanding start on the mound from Logan Gilbert. He went 7 1/3 shutout innings with 7 punchouts while only allowing one hit, and the M's got the Jays starter Shane Bieber, headlined by Randy Arozarena's second inning grand slam, as they dominate the Jays for an 11-0 win. The rubber match of the series goes today at 5 o'clock on Sportsnet and Sportsnet 590 The Fan. In tennis, the round of 32 rolled on Saturday at Wimbledon, and top 10 seeds on the men's side, Alexander Zverev, Taylor Fritz, Alexander Bublik, Alex de Minaur, and Flavio Caboli, all moving on to the round of 16 with Saturday wins. On the women's side, 25 seed Elisa Mertens with an upset win over number 2 Elena Rybakina in straight sets, while number 29 Alexandra Iala does the same to 3 seed Iga Swiatek. And on the pitch of the Canadian Premier League, Inter Toronto ran with Vancouver FC at the Langley Events Center on Saturday. It was all Vancouver as they blanked Toronto 4-0. Sports at 15 and 45, past every hour or anytime at sportsnet.ca.
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2: 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Good morning, I'm Logan Libiak. Canada's UN Ambassador David Lametti says the Trump administration is hindering work at the United Nations on advancing equality. Canadian Press reporter Lisa Laporte has the story.
3: Lametti tells the Canadian Press the U.S. is taking an obstructionist and cantankerous approach to women's rights, LGBTQ plus rights, and climate change. He says the U.S. delegation at the UN has more recently focused on shared priorities that don't center on human rights, such as Haiti's gang crisis. Canada is preparing its bid for the UN Human Rights Council, which gears up this fall. Prime Minister Mark Carney has been criticized for supporting the U.S. war in Iran and for not calling out American actions. Lisa Laporte, the Canadian Press.
2: Ukrainian drones hit an oil terminal in St. Petersburg in the latest long-range attacks on Russia over the weekend. Kyiv has ramped up bombardment of Russia's oil infrastructure, leading to a fuel crisis in the country and increasing political pressures on the Kremlin. Ukrainian President Volodymyr Zelensky described the attacks as part of Ukraine's long-range sanctions against Russia and says Ukrainian forces also hit a military target on the island of Kronstadt. Russian President Vladimir Putin dismissed the strikes as not critical. And U.S. President Donald Trump is issuing some new presidential pardons. ABC's Mike DeBusky has more.
4: On Truth Social, President Trump writing that he signed six pardons for people who've been convicted of violating the Clean Air Act. Specifically, those individuals who were not named were found to have tampered with the emission systems in commercial trucks, allowing those vehicles to dodge environmental regulations. The president said they'd been persecuted by the Biden administration for simply fixing their car. Just days ago, Trump signed an executive order aimed at shielding people from prosecution under the Clean Air Act. Mike DeBusky, ABC News.
2: Delegates at the National Convention for the Far-Right Alternative for Germany have voted overwhelmingly to re-elect its leaders. AfD achieved second place in the country's February 2025 national election with 20.8% of the vote, the party's best showing since the Second World War. The weekend convention saw additional controversy by coinciding with the 100th anniversary of a Nazi party meeting held nearby that strengthened Hitler's power over the fascist movement. Historians and political opponents say the timing carries powerful symbolism, an accusation rejected by the AfD. Traffic and weather together next.
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6: From the 680 News Radio Traffic Center, I'm Ben Howes. Well, we're still looking at this collision on the northbound DVP approaching Bayview Bloor. It's got a left lane blocked off. It's moving much better than it was for the past few reports, but still a pretty significant delay starting from approaching Eastern. So just pack your patience as you make your way through there. There's a new issue on the eastbound 401. The ramp of the northbound 400 has a right lane blocked by a stalled vehicle. Toronto bound on the QEW at Casablanca Boulevard, there is a left lane blocked off by a collision. And other than that, it is just construction. So on the westbound 401 at Highway 403 in the collectors, there is a right lane blocked. Northbound on the 400 at Essa, two left lanes are blocked. Southbound on the 400 at Dunlop, two left lanes are blocked off as well. And then on the eastbound 403, the ramp to the westbound 401 is closed. And on the southbound 410, the ramp to the westbound 401 is closed off as well. And again, those last few issues I mentioned are all construction related. Your next report's coming up in less than 10 minutes. And now with the forecast, here is weather specialist Denise Andriacci.
7: A morning low near 18, mostly cloudy. We should stay dry today. It's a great wrap up to the weekend. Yesterday, that heat started to break up a little bit, and we are more seasonal and more comfortable for today. A high near 25, sunny breaks. And then overnight, we have the chance of showers again. And through Monday morning, highs from Monday near 24 with a sun cloud mix. We are going to see that heat again. It's just not going to be as intense. So by Thursday, we're back up to a high near 30. The average this time of year, near 27. Our morning low, near 18 degrees.
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2: You're listening to 680 News Radio. Good morning. I'm Logan Libiak. If the heat isn't for you, July looks to be a busy month at movie theaters. CNN's Rick Damigella has a preview.
11: James, you have a real gift for filmmaking.
12: But what the minions really want to do is direct. Gru's little yellow sidekicks are back on the big screen in Minions and Monsters.
13: She calls me.
12: Disney gives Moana the live-action treatment, including Dwayne Johnson reprising his role as Maui. Surf's up July 10th.
14: No one could stand between me and home.
12: Christopher Nolan's follow-up to Oppenheimer will soon arrive in cinemas. The Odyssey sets sail July 17th. And for more ancient Greek storytelling, Hadestown the Musical heads to theaters. The Tony Award-winning production will screen for 5 nights starting July 24th.
15: I am totally out of control.
12: And your friendly neighborhood Spider-Man returns to theaters in Spider-Man Brand New Day. Action is his reward starting July 31st. Getting refills of popcorn in Hollywood, I'm Rick Damigella.
2: One FIFA World Cup coach was seen waving a Palestinian flag following his squad's latest game at the tournament. Egypt coach Hassam Hassan waved the flag on the pitch following the team's round of 32 victory over Australia in a penalty shootout Friday. Hassan dedicated Egypt's first ever knockout stage victory at the World Cup to both Egyptians and Palestinians, saying his heart is with them. A video of Hassan post-game waving the flag went viral, accompanied by fans in attendance chanting Free Palestine. It's currently unclear if FIFA will take action, as it has previously restricted political statements on the pitch. Now for the weekend construction wrap-up, here's 680's Jordan Kerr, who's taken a look at some of the new construction projects impacting the city and ahead at what's to come.
16: Water main replacement projects are closing lanes on multiple roads around Toronto. That includes Bathurst, south of Steeles, which is down to a single lane each way and is not expected to be complete until October of 2027. And Midland is currently a single lane each way from McNichol to Passmore. That'll eventually extend north to Steeles. That project will be done by the end of this year. For both, there'll also be road resurfacing and intersection safety improvements alongside the water main replacement. Overnight Sunday into Monday, Eastern Avenue will be shut down from Sumac to Broadview, and Adelaide closed from Parliament to Eastern as a major bridge project goes into its final phase. Once the road reopens Monday morning, Eastern will be down to a single lane each way between Sumac and Broadview until late August, at which point the construction should be all done. I'm Jordan Kerr.
2: Your weekend business report up next.
17: I'm Chris McCusker. 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It's already happening, and it's thanks to a $7 million agritech accelerator known as Harvest. Mike Dorrington is director and head of food and industrial biotechnology at Ontario Genomics.
13: Harvest is a program that we are leading along with our partners at Genome Prairie and Genome Alberta. And it's a funding program dedicated to kind of startup and scale up size companies who are working on biotechnologies that will help improve the economic potential of Canada's agriculture sector, while also improving the environmental impact of those activities as well.
17: Now, one of the nine startups picked is Chinova Bioworks, which upcycles mushroom scraps to create a natural preservative for the food and beverage industry.
13: The cool thing about biology, right, is it has evolved over billions of years to really use every resource available to it to create, you know, basically everything that we see around us. And so we are now able to take advantage of that through things like enzymes or even engineering bacteria or fungi.
17: Mike Dorrington is director of Harvest, and more information can be found at ontariogenomics.ca. With your weekend business report, I'm Chris McCusker.
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23: In downtown Toronto, 23 degrees feels like 29 with a partly cloudy sky. 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
23: Good morning. This is Sunday, July 5th. I'm Brendan Lang. Here's what's making news this hour. The FIFA World Cup ended in heartbreak yesterday for Team Canada as they get eliminated after a 3-0 loss to Morocco. Toronto police are searching for a suspect after a man was stabbed near Queen and Spadina on Saturday morning. U.S. President Donald Trump's July 4th speech has wrapped up after being postponed due to weather. And it is looking like the weather here is getting a little bit better as we move out of that extreme heat wave. Your full weather report is coming up in moments.
24: Canada's historic run at the World Cup comes to an end with a loss to Morocco. The Blue Jays get blown out by the Mariners in Seattle, and the latest from the round of 32 at Wimbledon. Sports at 15.
23: 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It's time for Rogers Xfinity Internet. Traffic and weather together on the ones. Here's Ben Howes.
6: Thanks, Brendan. All right. Well, we're still looking at a pretty slow drive on the northbound 400, all northbound DVP, rather. That it's not nearly as slow as it once was. The backup is being processed, but still going to run into a slowdown due to this collision on at Bayview Bloor. There's a left lane blocked off, really approaching Bayview Bloor. A left lane's blocked off by a collision. So traffic is getting by using the two open lanes, but it is quite a backup from about just north of Dundas. So a slow drive through that whole stretch. On the Toronto-bound QEW at Casablanca Boulevard, there had been a left lane blocked by a collision. That is now clear. On the eastbound 401, the ramp to the northbound 400 has a right lane blocked off, had a right lane blocked off by a stalled vehicle. That is now clear. The ramp to White's Road has a right lane blocked off by a collision. Moving over to the northbound 400, at the 401, there is a right lane blocked off by a stalled vehicle. And then continuing north on the 400 at Essa, two left lanes are blocked for construction. On the southbound 400 at Dunlop, two left lanes are blocked for construction as well. On the westbound 401 at Highway 403, there's a right lane, at Highway 403 and the collector is a right lane blocked for construction. And then on the eastbound 403, the ramp to the westbound 401 is closed. On the southbound 410, the ramp to the westbound 401 is closed off as well. And in both cases, that is due to construction. Your next report is coming up in less than 10 minutes. And now with the forecast, here is weather specialist Denise Andriacci.
7: Mostly cloudy this morning. Some sunny breaks for the afternoon. Our high today is near 25 degrees. It's going to be much more comfortable today across the GTA. Some showers overnight and early Monday morning, and then a sun cloud mix for Monday afternoon with a high near 24. A little below seasonal, but really comfortable after all that heat. This morning's low near 19.
23: We have temperatures sitting at 23 degrees right now, feeling like 30 with the humidex and a partly cloudy sky. 680 News Time, 103. The historic run for the Canadian men's national team came to an end yesterday after being defeated by Morocco at the World Cup. Diana Musino with the Canadian Press has more.
0: Canadian team fell 3-0 to Morocco in the round of 16 at Houston Stadium. After a scoreless first half, Morocco struck three times in the second half. Morocco was the higher-ranked nation entering today's matchup, ranked 7th in FIFA's official standings, while Canada was number 30. Canada earned its first-ever point, win, and knockout stage appearance at a men's World Cup this summer. The Moroccans will meet France in a quarterfinal matchup in Boston on Thursday. Diana Musina, the Canadian Press.
23: And even though it came to a heartbreaking end for Team Canada, thousands of fans at the Canada Soccer House had nothing but love for the squad. 680's Alex Bloomfield was there and got reactions.
1: 2,000 fans jammed into the amphitheater at Harbourfront Center, Canada Soccer House, and were loud from minute one. Canada was the better team in the first half, but just could not get one past Bono. And then Morocco took the lead in the second half and did not look back. A 3-0 final was not the story of this game. Canada's side deserved better. Fans walking away with memories for a lifetime from the past 3 weeks.
3: It was just so beautiful how we all came together. Like, I never met this guy before, and we just bonded over this. So just, you know, want to thank the national team.
4: Honestly, it's been fantastic. We've seen the city transform. Everything to be proud of.
1: There's still one more game on Canadian soil this World Cup next Tuesday in Vancouver at Canada Soccer House. I'm Alex Bloomfield.
23: 680 News Time, 105. Toronto police say a man has been taken to hospital with serious injuries after a stabbing in the area of Queen and Spadina yesterday. It happened around 10:45 in the morning, and police have not given any suspect information at this time. The investigation is still ongoing, and anyone with information are asked to come forward to police. You're listening to All News Radio. With yesterday being July 4th, U.S. President Donald Trump got on stage just after 11 last night and said there was nothing that was going to stop his speech at the National Mall celebration for America's 250th birthday.
5: They did the right thing. They saw lightning. And I said, there's no way if we have to speak in front of one person at 4 o'clock in the morning, I'm going to be here. There's no way we can be deterred.
23: The appearance by the president was originally postponed due to thunderstorms in the area. The hot and humid conditions continued yesterday here in the city and now early into this morning. City's Rhianne Campbell tells us what we can expect weather-wise as we move further into the week.
25: On Monday, to start your work week, we're experiencing similar conditions, a partly cloudy sky with a daytime high of 23. On Tuesday, you're going to want to pack that umbrella with you. Expect morning showers and a daytime high of 22 with a low of 17.
23: 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With more employers using artificial intelligence to screen job applications, there is now concern that it may not give a fair shot to newcomers wanting to get hired. Giacomo Baratti with Omni News tells us more.
26: Concerns regarding the use of AI and a lack of transparency and fairness in the hiring process are not new, but researchers warn immigrants could be uniquely impacted.
27: Rupa Banerjee and her team at Toronto Metropolitan University are looking at what happens when AI decides who gets access to employment opportunities. What they're hearing from both employers and job seekers is that the lack of humanity is fueling mistrust, and that newcomers are feeling disappointed and disillusioned.
28: It sort of seems to actually activate more bias.
2: I actually had one person who was very forthcoming and said, you know, I get very worried now about even bringing in an immigrant for an interview.
26: According to Statistics Canada, in the past 2 years, over 32% of recent immigrants said they were overqualified for their job. Giacomo Buratti, Omni News, Toronto.
23: 680 News Time 107. A woman has been arrested for impaired driving following an early morning car crash near Queen's Park yesterday. City's Tammy Sutherland has the details.
25: Emergency crews were called to the area of College Street and University Avenue just before 2:30 a.m. for reports of a two-vehicle collision. Toronto police say both drivers remained at the scene and one person was taken to hospital with non-life-threatening injuries.
23: The age and name of the woman who was arrested has not yet been released. 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Summer is a time to be outside, but you're definitely not alone in the great outdoors. Ticks could be hitching a ride on you, your kids, or your pets. Justin Wood is the founder of Genetics, Canada's first private tick testing lab. He talks to the Big Story podcast about the threat they pose and how you can protect yourself.
8: Having anything attached and feeding on you is sort of a cause for a freak out in most people. And also, we know that ticks can cause these diseases. So it's hard not to have a little bit of a moment when you find it. But the best thing is to stay calm. People that overreact tend to try to remove them improperly, and then that can cause more problems than it does help. Stay calm, remove the tick safely. And the best way to do that is with a pair of fine-tipped tweezers.
23: 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It was a rough day at the office for the Blue Jays as they continued their series with the Mariners in Seattle. 680's Luke Shields has the recap.
24: After a significant improvement from his first start of the season to the second, Saturday was not the outing Shane Bieber was hoping for against the Seattle Mariners. Seattle got to Bieber in a big way with two outs in the second inning, thanks in large part to this big swing of the bat from Randy Arozarena.
10: Bases loaded for the Mariners, and Arozarena just ripped one to left field. A monster shot. It's a grand slam. And the Seattle Mariners take a 5-0 lead on a 5-run rally with two outs here in the bottom of the second inning.
24: Eric Smith on the call on Sportsnet 590 The Fan for Arozarena's grand slam, his 9th long ball of the season to make it 5-0, and Seattle never looked back. They blow out the Jays 11-0 to even the series up at ones. The Jays hand the ball to Trey Yesavage in the rubber match on Sunday at 5 o'clock on Sportsnet and Sportsnet 590 The Fan. I'm Luke Shields.
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23: 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Enpro says the price did not change at midnight, holding at $1.62.9 a liter at most GTA stations. Coming up in 60 seconds, a look at the roads and your forecast. 680 News Time, 110.
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23: 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Traffic and weather together on the ones. Here's Ben Howes.
6: Thanks, Brendan. All right, well, still looking at a couple areas where you're seeing delays out there on your major routes. I'll start on the northbound EVP. We're approaching Bayview Bloor. You're still looking at a left lane blocked off by a collision. It's not quite as long a backup as it once was, but still a pretty heavy backup that's formed behind this collision. So just be careful, or pack your patience on your way by. I mean, moving over to the westbound side of the 401, we're at Highway 403 in the collectors. There's a right lane blocked off by construction. This is causing a bit of a delay through this stretch as well. On the eastbound 401, the ramp to White's Road has a right lane blocked off by a collision. You can still use the ramp. Just be careful as you do so. On the northbound 400 at Highway 401, there had been a right lane blocked by a stalled vehicle. That is now clear. Continuing north on the 400 at Essa, two left lanes are blocked off by construction. Southbound side of the 400 at Dunlop, you're going to find two left lanes blocked off for construction. On the eastbound 403, the ramp to the westbound 401 has been closed off for construction. And likewise, on the southbound 410, the ramp to the westbound 401 is closed off as well. Your next report is coming up in less than 10 minutes. And now with the forecast, here's weather specialist Denise Andriacci.
7: Mostly cloudy this morning, an afternoon high near 25. We'll have some sunny breaks and then the chance of showers overnight and through Monday morning. It's much fresher now after that widespread multi-day heat event here in the region. We are more comfortable. Monday, highs near 24, similar for Tuesday. We are looking to get back up to near 30 degrees by Thursday. This morning's low, near 18.
23: It's 23 degrees right now at Pearson Airport. Feels like 30 with the Humidex and a partly cloudy sky. 680 News Time, 113. A Toronto police officer is in hospital after an altercation with a suspect they were placing under arrest yesterday. It happened just before 11 in the morning in a residential neighborhood in the Avenue Road and Wilson Avenue area. Police say they were called for a suspicious incident in the area, and upon arriving on scene, two cars were seen fleeing along with a suspect on foot. After a brief foot chase, the man was arrested. The injured officer was taken to hospital with serious but non-life-threatening injuries. Coming up in 60 seconds, we'll recap your top stories and we'll check on sports. 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
23: Right now at Pearson Airport, temperature sitting at 23 degrees, feeling like 30, and a partly cloudy sky. Good morning, I'm Brendan Lang. Here are the top stories we're tracking this hour. It was not the result Canadian fans had in mind after Canada was eliminated from the World Cup in the round of 16 by Morocco. This was the farthest Canada had ever made it in the World Cup, and fans watching the game yesterday had nothing but positivity for the squad. More on that and other World Cup games coming up next in sports. Toronto police are still searching for a suspect after a man was seriously injured in a stabbing yesterday. It happened around 10:15 in the morning in the area of Queen and Spadina. Police say there is still no suspect information available at this time, and we are finally out of a heat wave, and even though temperatures will still be warm next week, we won't nearly be hitting the highs we saw over the past few days. As we move into the work week, some wet weather can also be expected. Your next weather report is coming up in less than 10 minutes. And coming up after sports, we tell you about a big milestone for Disneyland this weekend. 680 News Time, 115. It is now time for sports, and from Sportsnet 590 The Fan, here's Luke Shields.
24: Canada's record-setting run at the FIFA World Cup came to an end on Saturday as they ran with Morocco in Houston, Texas in the round of 16. The match was scoreless until the 50th minute when Morocco took a 1-0 lead and they would add two more to win at 3-0 and are now through to the quarterfinals with the victory. Elsewhere, France gets yet another goal from star striker Kylian Mbappe as they take down Paraguay 1-0 to wrap up match day 24 at the FIFA World Cup. In Saturday baseball action, it was all Mariners all the time at T-Mobile Park in Seattle as the Blue Jays continued their series with the M's. Seattle scored 5 in the second, 2 in the 5th, and 4 in the 6th, while the Jays could only muster up one hit en route to the blowout 11-0 loss. loss, evening the series up at ones. The Jays and M's do the series finale today at 5 o'clock on Sportsnet and 590 The Fan. To the grass courts of Wimbledon, the round of 32 rolled on with top 10 seeds Alexander Zverev, Taylor Fritz, Alexander Bublik, Alex de Minaur, and Flavio Caboli, all moving on to the round of 16 on the men's side. As for the women, 25 seed Elisa Mertens upsets 2 seed Alina Rybakina with a straight sets win, while number 29 Alexandra Iala does the same to 3 seed Iga Swiatek. And on the pitch of the Canadian Premier League, Inter Toronto ran with Vancouver FC at the Langley Event Center. 4-0 Vancouver wins it. Sports at 15 and 45, past every hour or anytime at sportsnet.ca.
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4: 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Good morning, I'm Logan Libiak. A big milestone at the happiest place on Earth this 4th of July weekend, ABC's Alex Stone reports.
17: When 8-year-old Andres Robles and his parents arrived at Disneyland from Arizona this weekend, they had no idea Andres would be the honorary 1 billionth guest at the park. Andres pulling a rope to reveal the new 1 billion population sign inside Disneyland. His parents saying,
20: never came to our mind that this could happen, you know.
17: Then the family was escorted to the Main Street train station where Mickey Mouse joined them, and they got a VIP tour guide for the day in Disneyland, including a tour of Walt Disney's private apartment. Disney is a parent company of ABC News. Alex Stone, ABC News, Los Angeles.
4: RCMP in Yarmouth, Nova Scotia have charged the owner of a local taxi business with alleged sexual offenses dating back more than 20 years. They also say there may be more victims who have not come forward. Here's Canadian Press reporter Lisa Laporte.
21: Mounties say the investigation into the owner of Classic Cab started in January. They say they've identified two victims who were youths between 2001 and 2004 when the incidents allegedly happened. A 63-year-old man has been charged with sexual exploitation, sexual assault, and assault.
4: The man has been released on conditions and is due back in court next month. Doctors and others are sounding the alarm about an increase in drowning deaths among children in recent years. The lead author of a recent American Academy of Pediatrics warning in the matter says seconds matter when drowning happens. Dr. Rohit Shenoy says quick rescue and resuscitation can mean the difference between life, death, and long disability. In the U.S., drowning is the number one cause of death for kids aged 1 to 4 and one of the top killers of children ages 5 to 14. The British Grand Prix starting grid is set and Mercedes will start in top spot once again. 680's Randolph Fairbairn with the story.
22: Mercedes has dominated the F1 circuit for the early part of the season. George Russell was in the season opener, then Kimi Antonelli took the next five races. Ferrari's Lewis Hamilton broke the streak, winning in Barcelona. Mercedes jumped right back into the top spot, with Russell winning in Austria. Now it's the British Grand Prix. Antonelli has grabbed the pole with Ferrari's Charles Leclerc alongside on the front row. Lewis Hamilton starts third and Russell fourth. The day started off with the sprint race, which Antonelli won, with Lewis Hamilton finishing second. The British Grand Prix goes at 10 a.m. From the Sports Center, I'm Randolph Fairbairn.
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6: From the 680 News Radio Traffic Center, I'm Ben Howes. Still a slow drive on the northbound DVP approaching Bayview Bloor. There's still this left lane blocked off by a collision. This backup is now pretty short. It really just runs from Danforth until these Bayview Bloor ramps, so you should get through there without too much delay. Moving over to the westbound side of the 401 at Highway 403 and the collectors, a right lane's blocked off by construction. It's a slow drive through that stretch as a result. On the eastbound 401, the ramp to White's Road has a right lane blocked off by a collision. Moving over to the southbound 400 at Dunlop, you're going to find two left lanes blocked for construction. Northbound on the 400 at Essa, two left lanes blocked off for construction as well. On the eastbound 403, the ramp to the westbound 401's been taken out. And on the southbound 410, the ramp to the westbound 401 is blocked off as well. That is due to construction in both cases. Your next report is coming up in less than 10 minutes. And now with the forecast, here is weather specialist Denise Andriacci.
7: A morning low near 18, mostly cloudy. We should stay dry today. It's a great wrap up to the weekend. Yesterday, that heat started to break up a little bit. And we are more seasonal and more comfortable for today. A high near 25, sunny breaks. And then overnight, we have the chance of showers again. And through Monday morning, highs for Monday near 24 with a sun cloud mix. We are going to see that heat again. It's just not going to be as intense. So by Thursday, we're back up to a high near 30. The average this time of year, near 27. Our morning low, near 18 degrees.
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4: You're listening to 680 News Radio. A Canadian digital health platform that specializes in hormone health says providing critical hormone health support to women is in the best interest of employees and their employers. 680's Phil Martino with a new Legere survey commissioned by Science and Humans.
8: The survey commissioned by Science and Humans found nearly 60% of Canadian women say hormonal changes have impacted their sense of identity. Co-founder Hira Siddiqui says, with major life transitions, hormonal imbalances can have a catastrophic effect on quality of life for a lot of women.
10: What it means is that they were feeling really lost about who they really were, what were their goals in life, and how could they really find the support to essentially go through these major life transitions and live an optimal quality of life.
8: Siddiqui says they want to use the data to educate Canadian employers about the importance of providing critical hormone health support to women.
10: When a person is showing up with a loss of identity at work, with pain, with suffering, with a suboptimal quality of life, they have a catastrophic effect on their productivity at the workplace. So this is essentially now should be considered as a critical group benefit.
8: You can get more information at scienceandhumans.com. I'm Phil Martino.
4: A statue is set to be unveiled of an all-time great at one of the world's most famous tennis grounds. As Wimbledon planned to unveil a statue of two-time champion Andy Murray at the All England Club next year. Sculptor David Williams Ellis has been tasked with getting the statue done right. Murray has a poor history with statues, as one of him was revealed at a Shanghai tennis tournament in 2011. Upon seeing it, the Scotsman said he thought he was better looking. And the most highly anticipated wedding of the year is now in the books. AP correspondent Donna Warder has the juicy details.
11: Taylor Swift and Travis Kelce were married Friday night at Madison Square Garden. That's confirmed by Swift's publicist. After Adam Sandler was the officiant and Stevie Nicks performed, the witnesses a crowd packed with sports and entertainment celebrities. Among those seen arriving for the wedding, actors Hugh Grant.
12: Hugh!
11: And Ethan Hawke.
12: Ethan!
11: Cooper Kupp of the Seattle Seahawks and sportscaster Joe Buck. There were no bridesmaids or groomsmen. Swift's younger brother Austin was her man of honor. Kelsey's older brother and podcast co-host Jason was his best man. The bride and groom wore Christian Dior, and the shoes, Christian Louboutin. Once the couple was married, a just married marquee displayed outside the arena. I'm Donna Warder.
4: Your weekend business report coming up next.
12: I'm Chris McCusker. It's one of the most ambitious workplace health initiatives in Canada's history. $63.2 million to establish the Centre for Workplace Health and North York General Hospital in Toronto. Dr. Richard Bowrey is the research chair, and he says the facility will offer three areas of support.
13: So the first of which is we are going to be providing care for patients who have become ill as a result of working. The second, we are going to be creating a research center that is going to look particularly at some of the causes for why people get injured and see if we can identify ways of getting people back to work quicker. And the third aspect of this center is going to be to provide education for the doctors of the future so that they can be better prepared.
12: Now, there's a fair bit of data to suggest a need for this facility.
13: For many years, we have run a clinic here, which is Axia Health, which is really about patients who get injured. And basically, at the start of this year, we took on the training program for physicians who are learning how to do occupational medicine. And that whole process is now being based out of North York. So we are hoping that we are going to be in this unique position of bringing together both the patients, the people who are physicians within occupational medicine, together with the research to start to look at some of the patterns.
12: Dr. Richard Bowrey is research chair for the Center for Workplace Health. And with your weekend business report, I'm Chris McCusker.
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18: The heat warning has lifted in downtown Toronto. 23 degrees right now. Still feeling like 29, though, with the Humidex and a partly cloudy sky. 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
18: Good morning, this is Sunday, July 5th. I'm Brendan Lang. Here's what's making news this hour. Canada has been eliminated from the FIFA World Cup, ending a historic run to the round of 16 after a loss to Morocco yesterday. A man has serious injuries and police are searching for a suspect after a stabbing in the morning yesterday near Queen and Spadina. U.S. President Donald Trump gave his July 4th speech last night after it was first pushed back due to thunderstorms in the area. And the weather will be less of a problem here north of the border as we have finally gotten out of the days-long heat wave.
24: Canada bows out of the FIFA World Cup with a loss to Morocco in the round of 16. The Blue Jays fall to the Mariners in Seattle, and we'll recap Saturday's round of 32 action at Wimbledon. Sports at 45.
18: 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Traffic and weather together on the ones. Let's head over to Ben Howes.
6: Thanks, Brendan. There's a new issue to tell you about, and a couple issues have cleared. So I'll start with the new one. So on the eastbound 403, the ramp to the Toronto-bound QEW has a right lane blocked off by a collision. You can still use the ramp, just be very careful as you do so. Continuing east on the 403, the ramp to the westbound 401 is completely closed. That's due to construction. On the southbound 410, the ramp to the westbound 401 also closed off for that same reason. On the northbound DVP approaching Bayview Bloor, there had been a left lane blocked off by a collision. That has since cleared, so all lanes available through there. Moving over to the southbound 400 at Dunlop, you're going to find two left lanes blocked off for construction. Northbound on the 400 at Essa, there are two left lanes blocked off for construction as well. On the eastbound 401, the ramp to White's Road had a right lane blocked off by a collision. That is now clear. And then on the westbound 401 at Highway 403 and the collectors, there's a right lane blocked off for construction. And that project is actually causing a bit of a slowdown through that stretch. Your next report is coming up in less than 10 minutes. And now with the forecast, here is weather specialist Denise Andriacci.
7: A morning low near 19, mostly cloudy. We should stay dry most of the day. Some sunny breaks this afternoon. The chance of showers overnight and also Monday morning could impact the early morning commuters. Highs for Monday near 24 with a sun cloud mix. And that is a little below seasonal, but really comfortable. Our high today near 25.
18: At Pearson Airport right now, temperatures are sitting at 23, feeling like 30 with the humidity and a partly cloudy sky. 680 News Time, 132. Round of 16 action had a huge matchup for Canada as they met Morocco in Houston. 680's Randolph Fairbairn with the story.
22: After late match drama for Canada in their round of 32 matchup with South Africa, Canada was set for a much bigger challenge when they met number 6 ranked Morocco in the round of 16 in Houston. A scoreless but feisty first half saw 6 yellow cards, 4 for Morocco and 2 for Canada. Canada with some solid chances in the first half while holding Morocco at bay. Things opened up in the second half, and Morocco was definitely a different team. They would get on the board in the 50th minute and then add another in the 80th minute with Ousseydine Ounahi scoring both goals. They would then add one more late in extra time for a 3-0 final. Morocco moves on to the final 8. Canada completes a very solid World Cup tournament, getting to their first round of 16 match. Morocco will face France on Thursday. From the Sports Center, I'm Randolph Fairbairn.
18: And it wasn't the result Canadians were hoping for in the round of 16, but supporters of the team still think there's lots to be proud of. 680's Alex Bloomfield took in the game with thousands of fans at the Canada Soccer House and has more reaction.
0: This was one of hundreds of rocking watch parties across the country here at the amphitheater at Harbour Front Center. Canada was on the front foot in the first half, but just could not get a goal behind the Moroccan keeper. And in the second, it was Morocco showing their quality, running away with a 3-0 victory. Despite the loss, there wasn't a negative comment from fans walking out.
1: Canada's performance was just remarkable. 8 years ago, no one thought we'd even be at the World Cup. And now we've made it to a round that's further than the Netherlands, further than Germany.
3: I'm actually like so proud of them. They were like improving lots, and I'm just very proud of them.
0: Unfortunately, Alphonso Davies did not check into this game after playing 15 minutes in the round of 32. Canada bowing out in the round of 16, the farthest the men's side has ever gone in a World Cup. One more game hosted in Canada next week in Vancouver. I'm Alex Bloomfield.
18: 680 News Time, 1:34. Police in Toronto are investigating after a man was stabbed in the area of Queen and Spadina in the morning yesterday. Officers say the incident happened around 10:45 and the victim was taken to hospital with serious injuries. The investigation into what led up to the stabbing is underway, and anyone with information is asked to come forward. 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U.S. President Donald Trump took to the stage just after 11 last night to give his speech at the National Mall celebration for America's 250th birthday. He said countries around the world want to be like the United States.
17: Unlike so many others in the world, in this country we have freedom of speech, freedom of religion, equal justice under the law, although I wasn't treated that well, but we won't get into that.
18: The event was delayed after heat-fueled thunderstorms hit the area earlier. And it seems like next week will be hot, but not as hot as we have felt, especially over the past few days. And we could run into some more wet weather. Rhianne Campbell with City News tells us what the weather will look like as we move into the middle of next week.
19: Wednesday, the heat comes back a little bit, partly cloudy with a daytime high of 26 degrees, our low Wednesday 20. On Thursday, grab that umbrella. Again, you're going to need it over the next couple of days. Thunderstorms Thursday with a daytime high of 25 degrees.
18: 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The use of AI has become a part of everyday life for many people, and businesses are using it as well in the hiring process. Omni's Giacomo Baratti says this can hinder newcomers' abilities to get jobs.
2: I mean, that is the risk of AI, because it's learning based on past experience. If there is a pattern of favoring candidates from particular Canadian universities, for example, AI will quietly learn that that is what a good candidate looks like.
5: At the Toronto Settlement Agency, Christian Schwartz says learning about how employers are using AI can be helpful. While there are systemic barriers, her clients shouldn't give up hope.
2: You know, everybody is trying to come to grips with an AI which is screening out, you know, people who don't fit the mold more efficiently than ever before.
5: This comes as newcomers already struggle to see their qualifications recognized. According to Statistics Canada, in the past 2 years, over 32% of recent immigrants said they were overqualified for their job. But there are also some who believe AI could help newcomers bridge that gap. Giacomo Buratti, Omni News, Toronto.
18: You're listening to 680 News Radio Toronto at 1:37. After weeks of mystery, there is finally new details about the wedding of Taylor Swift and Travis Kelce. ABC's Morgan Norwood is outside Madison Square Garden with the latest.
20: The ceremony was officiated by actor and friend Adam Sandler. The bride and groom wearing custom couture Dior, their brothers by their side, Jason Kelce serving as best man, Austin Swift as man of honor. 1,000 family and friends descended on the area under privacy tents and tight security, but a few sharing this on their way out.
21: They cried and they laughed and they danced and they hugged and they kissed.
23: Good morning, America. Happy 4th of July.
20: George, Robin, and Michael were among the guests, too.
18: The pair announced their engagement in August of last year with an Instagram post that said, "Your English teacher and your gym teacher are getting married." 680 News Time 1:38. The full MLB All-Star rosters were unveiled yesterday, and one big-name Blue Jay is turning down the invite. 680's Luke Shields reports.
24: Major League Baseball revealed their All-Star rosters for the upcoming Midsummer Classic in Philadelphia, and the American League team features lots of Blue Jays. Ernie Clement led all AL players in fan votes, so he gets the start at second base and joins teammates Louis Varland, Dylan Cease, and Vladimir Guerrero Jr. on the squad. But Vladdy won't be in Philly come July 14th. The Blue Jays first baseman says he won't attend the event as he prioritizes the Blue Jays' push for the playoffs in the second half of the season. Guerrero says, quote, "It's very difficult for me, but I really have to take care of myself and I've got to put my team first for the second half." Vladdy has dealt with nagging back tightness since tweaking his back against the Chicago Cubs on June 19th and is having the worst offensive season of his career with a .268 batting average and just four home runs to go along with 35 RBIs in 83 games. I'm Luke Shields.
18: Coming up in 30 seconds, we'll take a look at the gas price update. 680 News Time, 1:39.
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18: 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Enpro says the price did not change at midnight, holding at $1.62.9 a liter at most GTA stations. A look at the roads and your forecast coming up in 60 seconds. 680 News Time, 1:40.
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18: 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Traffic and weather together on the ones. Here's Ben Howes.
4: Thanks, Brendan. It's a pretty smooth drive out there on your major routes. Just a few issues to tell you about, and only one that is really causing delays at this point. So on westbound 401, there's a new issue at Keele in the Express. A right lane's blocked by a stalled vehicle. No delays there. But at Highway 403 in the Collectors, two right lanes are blocked for construction, and you are seeing a bit of a slowdown through that stretch. Nothing too serious, but definitely something to be aware of. On the eastbound 403 at Waterdown, there's a right lane blocked off by a collision. Then you're going to find on the ramp to the Toronto-bound QEW, there's a right lane blocked off by a collision as well. No delays there. Just be careful on your way by. The ramp to the westbound 401 from the eastbound 403 is completely closed, however, and that's due to construction. Southbound on the 410, the ramp to the westbound 401 is closed off as well, also due to construction. On the northbound 400 at ESSA, you're going to find two left lanes blocked for construction. And then on the southbound side of the 400 at Dunlop, two left lanes are blocked off for construction as well. Your next report is coming up in less than 10 minutes. And now with the forecast, here is weather specialist Denise Andriacci.

0: in Wilson Avenue area just before 11 in the morning yesterday. Police say they were called for a suspicious incident, and upon arriving on scene, two cars were seen fleeing along with one suspect on foot. After a brief foot chase, a man was arrested. The injured officer was taken to hospital with serious but non-life-threatening injuries. A man in his 30s has been arrested and charged in connection to a series of sexual assaults on public transit in the city. Tammy Sutherland with City News has the details.
1: Police allege the incidents happened on Thursday in the downtown core between 8 a.m. and noon. Investigators say there were multiple female victims, and all of them did not know the man. The accused is charged with 5 counts of sexual assault and 1 count of obstructing peace officer.
0: Detectives believe there may be more victims, and investigators are appealing for victims and witnesses to come forward. Still to come on 680 News Radio Toronto, a recap of your top stories and sports. 680 News Time, 144.
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0: 23 degrees right now with a partly cloudy sky. Good morning, I'm Brendan Legg. Here are the top stories this hour. The end of the line at the FIFA World Cup has come for Team Canada as they have been eliminated from the tournament after a 3-0 loss to Morocco. Canadian fans aren't discouraged after the loss, though, as supporters had all positive things to say about the team after their historic run. More on that coming up next in sports. Toronto police are investigating after a stabbing sent one man to hospital yesterday morning. Officers say it happened just after 10:15 in the area of Queen and Spadina, and the victim has serious injuries. There has been no suspect description given by police at this time, and we are finally getting a little bit of a break from the heat as the heat warning has lifted. As we move into next week, it will still be warm, but won't be reaching the heights that we saw last week. Your next weather report is coming up in less than 10 minutes. And coming up after sports, Canada's UN ambassador says the Trump administration is holding up work at the United Nations. And now it's time for sports, and from Sportsnet 590 The Fan, here's Luke Shields.
7: After a highly successful last month at the FIFA World Cup for Canada, they were knocked out of the tournament by a very strong Morocco side on Saturday. The Moroccans found the back of the net 3 times in the second half after the red and white controlled much of the first half but were unable to score, as Morocco wins it 3-0 to advance to the quarterfinal, where they'll battle France after they took down Paraguay 1-0, and that pair of games was all for match day 24 at the FIFA World Cup. To the Diamond, the Blue Jays and Mariners continued their 3-game weekend series at T-Mobile Park in the Emerald City on Saturday. Seattle got an outstanding start on the mound from Logan Gilbert. He went 7 1/3 shutout innings with 7 punchouts while only allowing 1 hit, and the M's got to Jays starter Shane Bieber, headlined by Randy Arozarena's second inning grand slam, as they dominate the Jays for an 11-0 win. The rubber match of the series goes today at 5 o'clock on Sportsnet and Sportsnet 590 The Fan. In tennis, the round of 32 rolled on Saturday at Wimbledon, and top 10 seeds on the men's side, Alexander Zverev, Taylor Fritz, Alexander Bublik, Alex de Minaur, and Flavio Caboli, all moving on to the round of 16 with Saturday wins. On the women's side, 25 seed Elisa Mertens with an upset win over number 2 Elina Rybakina in straight sets, while number 29 Alexandra Iala does the same to 3 seed Iga Swiatek. And on the pitch of the Canadian Premier League, Inter Toronto ran with Vancouver FC at the Langley Events Center on Saturday. It was all Vancouver as they blanked Toronto 4-0. Sports at 15 and 45, past every hour or anytime at sportsnet.ca.
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1: You're listening to 680 News Radio. Good morning, I'm Logan Libiak. Canada's UN Ambassador David Lametti says the Trump administration is hindering work at the United Nations on advancing equality. Canadian Press reporter Lisa Laporte has the story.
2: Lametti tells the Canadian Press the U.S. is taking an obstructionist and cantankerous approach to women's rights, LGBTQ plus rights, and climate change. He says the U.S. delegation at the UN has more recently focused on shared priorities that don't center on human rights, such as Haiti's gang crisis. Canada is preparing its bid for the UN Human Rights Council, which gears up this fall. Prime Minister Mark Carney has been criticized for supporting the U.S. war in Iran and for not calling out American actions. Lisa Laporte, The Canadian Press.
1: Ukrainian drones hit an oil terminal in St. Petersburg in the latest long-range attacks on Russia over the weekend. Kyiv has ramped up bombardment of Russia's oil infrastructure, leading to a fuel crisis in the country and increasing political pressures on the Kremlin. Ukrainian President Volodymyr Zelensky described the attacks as part of Ukraine's long-range sanctions against Russia and says Ukrainian forces also hit a military target on the island of Kronstadt. Russian President Vladimir Putin dismissed the strikes as not critical. And U.S. President Donald Trump is issuing some new presidential pardons. ABC's Mike DeBusky has more.
3: On Truth Social, President Trump writing that he signed six pardons for people who've been convicted of violating the Clean Air Act. Specifically, those individuals who were not named were found to have tampered with the emission systems in commercial trucks, allowing those vehicles to dodge environmental regulations. The president said they'd been persecuted by the Biden administration for simply fixing their car. Just days ago, Trump signed an executive order aimed at shielding people from prosecution under the Clean Air Act. Mike DeBusky, ABC News.
1: Delegates at the National Convention for the Far-Right Alternative for Germany have voted overwhelmingly to re-elect its leaders. AfD achieved second place in the country's February 2025 national election with 20.8% of the vote, the party's best showing since the Second World War. The weekend convention saw additional controversy by coinciding with the 100th anniversary of a Nazi party meeting held nearby that strengthened Hitler's power over the fascist movement. Historians and political opponents say the timing carries powerful symbolism, an accusation rejected by the AfD. Traffic and weather together next.
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11: 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It's a smooth drive out there on your major routes. Just a few issues to go over as you plan your trip. And I'll start on the eastbound 403. We're at Waterdown. You're going to find a right lane blocked off by a collision. On the ramp to the Toronto-bound QEW, there's a right lane blocked off by a collision as well. The ramp to the westbound 401 from the eastbound 403 is completely closed. That is due to construction. On the southbound 410, the ramp to the westbound 401 is also closed, also due to construction. On the westbound 401 at Keele in the Express, there had been a right lane blocked off by a stalled vehicle. That is now clear. At Highway 403 in the Collectors, two right lanes are blocked for construction, and you are seeing a bit of a slowdown through that stretch. The northbound here, Ontario ramp to the westbound 401 has been closed off for construction as well. On the northbound 400 at Essa, two left lanes are blocked. And then on the southbound side of the 400 at Dunlop, two left lanes are blocked as well. And that is due to construction. Your next report is coming up in less than 10 minutes. And now with the forecast, here is weather specialist Denise Andriacci.
5: A morning low near 18, mostly cloudy. We should stay dry today. It's a great wrap up to the weekend. Yesterday, that heat started to break up a little bit. And we are more seasonal and more comfortable for today. A high near 25, sunny breaks. And then overnight, we have the chance of showers again. And through Monday morning, highs for Monday near 24 with a sun cloud mix. We are going to see that heat again. It's just not going to be as intense. So by Thursday, we're back up to a high near 30. The average this time of year, near 27. Our morning low, near 18 degrees.
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1: 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Good morning, I'm Logan Libiak. If the heat isn't for you, July looks to be a busy month at movie theaters. CNN's Rick Damigella has a preview.
13: James, you have a real gift for filmmaking.
14: But what the Minions really want to do is direct. Gru's little yellow sidekicks are back on the big screen in Minions and Monsters. She calls me. Disney gives Moana the live-action treatment, including Dwayne Johnson reprising his role as Maui. Surf's up July 10th. Christopher Nolan's follow-up to Oppenheimer will soon arrive in cinemas. The Odyssey sets sail July 17th. And for more ancient Greek storytelling, Hadestown the musical heads to theaters. The Tony Award-winning production will screen for 5 nights starting July 24th.
15: I am totally out of control.
14: And your friendly neighborhood Spider-Man returns to theaters in Spider-Man Brand New Day. Action is his reward starting July 31st. Getting refills of popcorn in Hollywood, I'm Rick Damigella.
1: One FIFA World Cup coach was seen waving a Palestinian flag following his squad's latest game at the tournament. Egypt coach Hassam Hassan waved the flag on the pitch following the team's round of 32 victory over Australia in a penalty shootout Friday. Hassan dedicated Egypt's first ever knockout stage victory at the World Cup to both Egyptians and Palestinians, saying his heart is with them. A video of Hassan post-game waving the flag went viral, accompanied by fans in attendance chanting Free Palestine. It's currently unclear if FIFA will take action, as it has previously restricted political statements on the pitch. Now for the weekend construction wrap-up, here's 680's Jordan Kerr, who's taken a look at some of the new construction projects impacting the city and ahead at what's to come.
16: Water main replacement projects are closing lanes on multiple roads around Toronto. That includes Bathurst, south of Steeles, which is down to a single lane each way and is not expected to be complete until October of 2027. And Midland is currently a single lane each way from McNichol to Passmore. That'll eventually extend north to Steeles. That project will be done by the end of this year. For both, there'll also be road resurfacing and intersection safety improvements alongside the water main replacement. Overnight Sunday into Monday, Eastern Avenue will be shut down from Sumac to Broadview, and Adelaide closed from Parliament to Eastern as a major bridge project goes into its final phase. Once the road reopens Monday morning, Eastern will be down to a single lane each way between Sumac and Broadview until late August, at which point the construction should be all done. I'm Jordan Kerr.
1: Your weekend business report up next.
15: I'm Phil Martino. Craig Pike from St. John's, Newfoundland, started out as an actor and a musician, but today he's in the cookie business. He started Craig's Cookies in Toronto in 2013. You may have seen one of his stores. There's usually a lineup.
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15: What do you think the secret is to your success?
17: 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I'm also a member of the queer community, so I've been able to really represent my culture and my ethos within the business, and I think that authenticity connects with people and has helped with the growth of the business.
15: Pike is hoping to expand outside of Canada one day.
17: Yeah, I mean, yeah, that would be amazing to spread the cookie love to everyone on Earth. But, you know, it's really like one cookie at a time, one store at a time. So looking at growth within Canada and then looking at expanding past Canada.
15: Craig Pike is the owner of Craig's Cookies. With your weekend business report, I'm Phil Martino.
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22: Good morning. This is Sunday, July 5th. I'm Brendan Lang. Here's what's making news this hour. The FIFA World Cup ended in heartbreak yesterday for Team Canada as they got eliminated after a 3-0 loss to Morocco. Toronto police are searching for a suspect after a man was stabbed near Queen and Spadina on Saturday morning. U.S. President Donald Trump delivered his July 4th speech yesterday despite it being delayed due to weather. And it is looking like the weather here is getting a little bit better as we move out of that extreme heat wave. Your full weather report is coming up in moments.
23: Canada's historic run at the World Cup comes to an end with a loss to Morocco. The Blue Jays get blown out by the Mariners in Seattle, and the latest from the round of 32 at Wimbledon. Sports at 15.
22: 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It's time for Rogers Xfinity Internet. Traffic and weather together on the ones. Here's Ben Howes.
24: Thanks, Brendan. Still a pretty smooth drive out there on your major routes. Got a couple updates to give you, though. So on the eastbound 403 at Waterdown, there had been a right lane blocked by a collision. That is now clear. The ramp to the Toronto-bound QEW still has this right lane blocked off by a collision. You can use the ramp. Just be careful as you do so. You're going to find the ramp from the eastbound 403 to the westbound 401 completely closed. That is due to construction. On the southbound 410, the ramp to the westbound 401 has been taken out as well, also for construction. Moving over to the southbound 400 at Dunlop, two left lanes are blocked for construction. And on the northbound side of the 400 at Essa, you're going to find two left lanes blocked off for construction as well. On the westbound 401, I should say, at Highway 403 and the collectors, two right lanes have been blocked off for construction. Then the northbound here, Ontario ramp to the westbound 401 is closed off as well for that same reason. None of those are causing delays at this time, just something to be aware of as you plan your trip. Your next report is coming up in less than 10 minutes. And now with the forecast, here is weather specialist Denise Andriacci.
5: Mostly cloudy this morning, some sunny breaks for the afternoon. Our high today is near 25 degrees. It's going to be much more comfortable today across the GTA. Some showers overnight and early Monday morning, and then a sun cloud mix for Monday afternoon with a high near 24. A little below seasonal, but really comfortable after all that heat. This morning's low near 19.
22: Right now we have temperatures sitting at 23 degrees at Pearson Airport, feeling like 30 with the humidity and a partly cloudy sky. 680 News Time, 202. The historic run for the Canadian men's national team came to an end yesterday after being defeated by Morocco at the World Cup. Diana Musina with the Canadian Press has more.
0: Canadian team fell 3-0 to Morocco in the round of 16 at Houston Stadium. After a scoreless first half, Morocco struck three times in the second half. Morocco was the higher-ranked nation, ranked 7th in FIFA's official standings, while Canada was number 30. Canada earned its first-ever point, win, and knockout stage appearance at a men's World Cup this summer. The Moroccans will meet France in a quarterfinal matchup in Boston on Thursday. Diana Musina, the Canadian Press.
22: And even though it came to a heartbreaking end for Team Canada, thousands of fans at the Canada Soccer House had nothing but love for the squad. 680's Alex Bloomfield was there and got reactions.
2: 2,000 fans jammed into the amphitheater at Harbourfront Center, Canada Soccer House, and were loud from minute one. Canada was the better team in the first half, but just could not get one past Bono. And then Morocco took the lead in the second half and did not look back. A 3-0 final was not the story of this game. Canada's side deserved better. Fans walking away with memories for a lifetime from the past 3 weeks.
3: It was just so beautiful how we all came together. Like, I never met this guy before, and we just bonded over this. So just, you know, want to thank the national team.
4: Honestly, it's been fantastic. We've seen the city transform. Everything to be proud of.
2: There's still one more game on Canadian soil this World Cup next Tuesday in Vancouver at Canada Soccer House. I'm Alex Bloomfield.
22: 680 News Time, 204. Toronto police say one man has been taken to hospital with serious injuries after a stabbing in the area of Queen and Spadina yesterday. It happened around 10:45 in the morning, and police have not given any suspect information at this time. The investigation is still ongoing, and anyone with information is asked to come forward to police. You're listening to All News Radio, 680 News Radio Toronto at 2:05. With yesterday being July 4th, U.S. President Donald Trump got on stage just after 11 last night and said there was nothing that was going to stop his speech at the National Mall celebration for America's 250th birthday.
7: They did the right thing. They saw lightning. And I said, there's no way if we have to speak in front of one person at 4 o'clock in the morning, I'm going to be here. There's no way we can be deterred.
22: The appearance by the president was originally postponed due to thunderstorms in the area. It's hot. The hot and humid conditions continued yesterday and now into the early morning hours. City's Rhian Campbell tells us what we can expect weather-wise as we move further into the week.
15: On Monday, to start your work week, we're experiencing similar conditions, a partly cloudy sky with a daytime high of 23. On Tuesday, you're going to want to pack that umbrella with you. Expect morning showers and a daytime high of 22 with a low of 17.
22: 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With more employers using artificial intelligence to screen job applications, there is now concern that it may not give a fair shot to newcomers wanting to get hired. Giacomo Baratti with Omni News tells us more.
25: Concerns regarding the use of AI and a lack of transparency and fairness in the hiring process are not new, but researchers warn immigrants could be uniquely impacted.
26: Rupa Banerjee and her team at Toronto Metropolitan University are looking at what happens when AI decides who gets access to employment opportunities. What they're hearing from both employers and job seekers is that the lack of humanity is fueling mistrust, and that newcomers are feeling disappointed and disillusioned.
27: It sort of seems to actually activate more bias. I actually had one person who was very forthcoming and said, you know, I get very worried now about even bringing in an immigrant for an interview.
25: According to Statistics Canada, in the past 2 years, over 32% of recent immigrants said they were overqualified for their job. Giacomo Buratti, Omni News, Toronto.
22: 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The final day of the Taste of the Middle East Festival will run today in Toronto. It is the 9th annual festival, which brings together music, food, art, culture, and community in the city. The festival launched in 2018 and has been one of Canada's largest celebrations of Arabic heritage and culture. More than a total of 90,000 visitors are expected to attend throughout the weekend. It will run from 11 this morning until 8 o'clock tonight. Summer is a time to be outside, but you're definitely not alone in the great outdoors. Ticks could be hitching a ride on you, your kids, or your pets. Justin Wood is the founder of Jeanette Ticks, Canada's first private tick testing lab. He talks to the Big Story podcast about the threat they pose and how you can protect yourself.
6: Having anything attached and feeding on you is sort of a cause for a freak out in most people. And also, we know that ticks can cause these diseases. So it's hard not to have a little bit of a moment when you find it. But the best thing is to stay calm. People that overreact tend to try to remove them improperly, and then that can cause more problems than it does help. Stay calm, remove the tick safely. And the best way to do that is with a pair of fine-tipped tweezers.
22: 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It was a rough day at the office for the Blue Jays as they continued their series with the Mariners in Seattle. 680's Luke Shields has the recap.
23: After a significant improvement from his first start of the season to the second, Saturday was not the outing Shane Bieber was hoping for against the Seattle Mariners. Seattle got to Bieber in a big way with two outs in the second inning, thanks in large part to this big swing of the bat from Randy Arozarena.
8: Bases loaded for the Mariners, and Arozarena just ripped one to left field. A monster shot. It's a grand slam. And the Seattle Mariners take a 5-0 lead on a 5-run rally with two outs here in the bottom of the second inning.
23: Eric Smith on the call on Sportsnet 590 The Fan for Arozarena's grand slam, his 9th long ball of the season to make it 5-0, and Seattle never looked back. They blow out the Jays 11-0 to even the series up at once. The Jays hand the ball to Treya Savage in the rubber match on Sunday at 5 o'clock on Sportsnet and Sportsnet 590 The Fan. I'm Luke Shields.
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22: 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Enpro says the price did not change at midnight, holding at $1.62.9 a liter at most GTA stations. Coming up in 60 seconds, a look at the roads and your forecast. 680 News Time, 210.
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24: Thanks, Brendan. It's a smooth drive out there on your major routes. Mostly just construction to tell you about, but there is one collision you'll want to be aware of. It's on the eastbound 403 ramp to the Toronto-bound QEW. It's got a right lane blocked off. You can still use the ramp. Just be careful as you do so. Also on the eastbound 403, the ramp to the westbound 401 is closed. That's due to construction. The southbound 410 ramp to the westbound 401 is also closed off for that same reason. On the northbound 400 at ESSA, there are two left lanes blocked off for construction. And on the southbound side of the 400 at Dunlop, you're going to find two left lanes blocked off for construction as well. And then on the westbound 403 at Highway 403 in the collectors, two right lanes are blocked for construction. This can cause a bit of a slowdown through that stretch, but volume's light at this hour, so you should get through without much delay. And then the northbound here, Ontario ramp to the westbound 401 is closed off as well, also due to construction. Your next report is coming up in less than 10 minutes. And now with the forecast, here is weather specialist Denise Andriacci.
5: Mostly cloudy this morning, an afternoon high near 25. We'll have some sunny breaks and then the chance of showers overnight and through Monday morning. It's much fresher now after that widespread multi-day heat event here in the region. We are more comfortable Monday, highs near 24, similar for Tuesday. We are looking to get back up to near 30 degrees by Thursday. This morning's low, near 18.
22: It's 23 degrees right now at Pearson Airport. It feels like 30 with a partly cloudy sky. 680 News Time, 2:13. A Toronto police officer is in hospital after an altercation with a suspect. They were placing under arrest yesterday. It happened just before 11 in the morning in a residential neighborhood in the Avenue Road and Wilson Avenue area. Police say they were called for a suspicious incident in the area, and upon arriving on scene, two cars were seen fleeing along with a suspect on foot. After a brief foot chase, the man was arrested. The injured officer was taken to hospital with serious but not life-threatening injuries. Coming up next on 680 News Radio Toronto, we'll recap your top stories and we'll take a look at sports as well with Luke Shields. Again, 680 News Time, it is 2:13.
0: We believe in being accountable to you, the listener, which is why we're a member of the Canadian Broadcast Standards Council. As a member, we're committed to upholding the highest standards of broadcasting and adhering to specific codes of conduct. If you have a comment on what you've heard, contact us or visit the CBSC's website, cbsc.ca. We'll respond to your concerns and send you information on the council and its codes.
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22: 23 degrees, feeling like 30 with a partly cloudy sky. Good morning, I'm Brendan Lang. Here are the top stories this hour. It was not the result Canadian fans had in mind after Canada was eliminated from the World Cup in the round of 16 by Morocco. This was the farthest Canada had ever made it in the World Cup, and fans watching the game yesterday had nothing but positivity for the squad. That and more coming up next in sports. Toronto police are still searching for a suspect after a man was seriously injured in a stabbing yesterday. It happened around 10:15 in the morning in the area of Queen Street and Spadina. Police say there is still no suspect information available at this time, and we are finally out of a heat wave. But even though temperatures will still be warm next week, we won't nearly be hitting the highs we saw over the past few days. As we move into the work week, some wet weather can also be expected. Your next weather report is coming up in less than 10 minutes. And then coming up after sports, we tell you about a big milestone for Disneyland this weekend. 680 News Time, 2:15. It's now time for sports, and from Sportsnet 590 The Fan, here's Luke Shields.
23: Canada's record-setting run at the FIFA World Cup came to an end on Saturday as they ran with Morocco in Houston, Texas in the round of 16. The match was scoreless until the 50th minute when Morocco took a 1-0 lead, and they would add two more to win at 3-0 and are now through to the quarterfinals with the victory. Elsewhere, France gets yet another goal from star striker Kylian Mbappe as they take down Paraguay 1-0 to wrap up match day 24 at the FIFA World Cup. In Saturday baseball action, it was all Mariners all the time at T-Mobile Park in Seattle as the Blue Jays continued their series with the M's. Seattle scored 5 in the second, 2 in the 5th, and 4 in the 6th, while the Jays could only muster up one hit en route to the blowout 11-0 loss, evening the series up at 1s. The Jays and M's do the series finale today at 5 o'clock on Sportsnet and 590 The Fan. To the grass courts of Wimbledon, the round of 32 rolled on with top 10 seeds Alexander Zverev, Taylor Fritz, Alexander Bublik, Alex de Minaur, and Flavio Caboli, all moving on to the round of 16 on the men's side. As for the women, 25 seed Elisa Mertens upsets 2 seed Alina Rybakina with a straight sets win, while number 29 Alexandra Iala does the same to 3 seed Iga Swiatek. And on the pitch of the Canadian Premier League, Inter Toronto ran with Vancouver FC at the Langley Event Center. 4-0, Vancouver wins it. Sports at 15 and 45, past every hour or any time at sportsnet.ca.
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9: You're listening to 680 News Radio. Good morning. I'm Logan Libiak. A big milestone at the happiest place on earth this 4th of July weekend, ABC's Alex Stone reports.
11: When 8-year-old Andres Robles and his parents arrived at Disneyland from Arizona this weekend, they had no idea Andres would be the honorary 1 billionth guest at the park. Andres pulling a rope to reveal the new 1 billion population sign inside Disneyland. His parents saying,
15: "Never came to our mind that this could happen, you know."
11: Then the family was escorted to the Main Street train station where Mickey Mouse joined them, and they got a VIP tour guide for the day in Disneyland, including a tour of Walt Disney's private apartment. Disney is a parent company of ABC News. Alex Stone, ABC News, Los Angeles.
9: RCMP in Yarmouth, Nova Scotia have charged the owner of a local taxi business with alleged sexual offenses dating back more than 20 years. They also say there may be more victims who have not come forward. Here's Canadian Press reporter Lisa Laporte.
16: Mounties say the investigation into the owner of Classic Cab started in January. They say they've identified two victims who were youths between 2001 and 2004 when the incidents allegedly happened. A 63-year-old man has been charged with sexual exploitation, sexual assault, and assault.
9: The man has been released on conditions and is due back in court next month. Doctors and others are sounding the alarm about an increase in drowning deaths among children in recent years. The lead author of a recent American Academy of Pediatrics warning in the matter says seconds matter when drowning happens. Dr. Rohit Shenoy says quick rescue and resuscitation can mean the difference between life, death, and long disability. In the U.S., drowning is the number one cause of death for kids aged 1 to 4 and one of the top killers of children ages 5 to 14. The British Grand Prix starting grid is set and Mercedes will start in top spot once again. 680's Randolph Fairbairn with the story.
17: Mercedes has dominated the F1 circuit for the early part of the season. George Russell was in the season opener, then Kimi Antonelli took the next five races. Ferrari's Lewis Hamilton broke the streak, winning in Barcelona. Mercedes jumped right back into the top spot, with Russell winning in Austria. Now it's the British Grand Prix. Antonelli has grabbed the pole with Ferrari's Charles Leclerc alongside on the front row. Lewis Hamilton starts third and Russell fourth. The day started off with the sprint race, which Antonelli won with Lewis Hamilton finishing second. The British Grand Prix goes at 10 a.m. From the Sports Center, I'm Randolph Fairbairn.
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0: From the 680 News Radio Traffic Center, I'm Ben Howes. It's mostly just construction out there on your major routes that will be affecting your drive, and you're not really seeing any delays at this point, but I'll go over the projects that are in place right now. So on the westbound 401 at Highway 403 in the collectors, two right lanes are blocked. This can cause some delays, but not really at this time. It is pretty light right now in terms of volume. Northbound here, Ontario, ramp to the westbound 401 is also closed. That is due to construction. Northbound on the 400 at ESSA, two left lanes are blocked. On the southbound 400 at Dunlop, two left lanes are blocked as well. That is due to construction. On the eastbound 403, the ramp to the Toronto-bound QEW has a right lane blocked by a collision. You can still use the ramp, just be careful as you do so. You're also going to find the ramp to the westbound 401 from the eastbound 403 completely closed. That's due to construction. On the southbound 410, the ramp to the westbound 401 is also closed, also due to construction. Your next report's coming up in less than 10 minutes. And now with the forecast, here is weather specialist Denise Andriacci.
1: A morning low near 18, mostly cloudy. We should stay dry today. It's a great wrap-up to the weekend. Yesterday, that heat started to break up a little bit, and we are more seasonal and more comfortable for today. A high near 25, sunny breaks, and then overnight, we have the chance of showers again. And through Monday morning, highs for Monday near 24 with a sun cloud mix. We are going to see that heat again. It's just not going to be as intense. So by Thursday, we're back up to a high near 30. The average this time of year, near 27. Our morning low, near 18 degrees.
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6: 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A Canadian digital health platform that specializes in hormone health says providing critical hormone health support to women is in the best interest of employees and their employers. 680's Phil Martino with a new Leger survey commissioned by Science and Humans.
7: The survey commissioned by Science and Humans found nearly 60% of Canadian women say hormonal changes have impacted their sense of identity. Co-founder Hira Siddiqui says, with major life transitions, hormonal imbalances can have a catastrophic effect on quality of life for a lot of women.
8: What it means is that they were feeling really lost about who they really were, what were their goals in life, and how could they really find the support to essentially go through these major life transitions and live an optimal quality of life.
7: Siddiqui says they want to use the data to educate Canadian employers about the importance of providing critical hormone health support to women.
8: When a person is showing up with a loss of identity at work, with pain, with suffering, within a suboptimal quality of life, they have a catastrophic effect on their productivity at the workplace. So this is essentially now should be considered as a critical group benefit.
7: You can get more information at scienceandhumans.com. I'm Phil Martino.
6: A statue is set to be unveiled of an all-time great at one of the world's most famous tennis grounds. As Wimbledon planned to unveil a statue of two-time champion Andy Murray at the All England Club next year. Sculptor David Williams Ellis has been tasked with getting the statue done right. Murray has a poor history with statues, as one of him was revealed at a Shanghai tennis tournament in 2011. Upon seeing it, the Scotsman said he thought he was better looking. And the most highly anticipated wedding of the year is now in the books. AP correspondent Donna Warder has the juicy details.
9: Taylor Swift and Travis Kelce were married Friday night at Madison Square Garden. That's confirmed by Swift's publicist. After Adam Sandler was the officiant and Stevie Nicks performed, the witnesses a crowd packed with sports and entertainment celebrities. Among those seen arriving for the wedding, actors Hugh Grant.
10: Hugh!
9: And Ethan Hawke.
10: Ethan!
9: Cooper Kupp of the Seattle Seahawks and sportscaster Joe Buck. There were no bridesmaids or groomsmen. Swift's younger brother Austin was her man of honor. Kelsey's older brother and podcast co-host Jason was his best man. The bride and groom wore Christian Dior, and the shoes, Christian Louboutin. Once the couple was married, a just-married marquee displayed outside the arena. I'm Donna Warder.
6: Your weekend business report coming up next.
10: I'm Chris McCusker. The latest GDP readings in Canada showing some improvement, with growth in April of 0.5%. That was better than expected and the best showing in almost a year, and we are expected to see growth in May as well. James Marple is senior economist at TD Bank Group.
11: We've seen a lot of volatility in the economic data, and there are a lot of headwinds facing the Canadian economy, declining population, you know, trade being the two big ones. But amidst that volatility, we had always been anticipating that we would see a rebound after the basically flat reading on the first quarter. And we got it with, I'd say, with some gusto. Looks like we should see a pretty decent rebound on a quarterly basis, something like 2% annualized, which should assuage fears that we are entering a prolonged period of economic decline, which is, I think, what you'd have to call it if it was a recession.
10: Now, the data on our labor market certainly doesn't suggest recession, even though the economy did meet the definition of a technical recession.
11: In fact, I would say the jobs data is more important. I mean, when people think about recession, they're like, am I at risk of losing my job? You know, and that doesn't seem to be the case.
10: James Marple is senior economist at the TD Bank Group, and Canada's June jobs report is coming on Friday. With your weekend business report, I'm Chris McCusker.
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20: In downtown Toronto right now, we have temperatures sitting at 23 degrees. It feels a little bit warmer than that at 29 with a few clouds in the sky. 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
20: Good morning. This is Sunday, July 5th. I'm Brendan Lang. Here's what's making news this hour. Canada has been eliminated from the FIFA World Cup, ending a historic run to the round of 16 after a loss to Morocco yesterday. A man has serious injuries and police are searching for a suspect after a stabbing in the morning yesterday near Queen and Spadina. U.S. President Donald Trump gave his July 4th speech last night after it was first pushed back due to thunderstorms in the area. And the weather will be less of a problem here north of the border as we have finally gotten out of a days-long heat wave.
6: Canada bows out of the FIFA World Cup with a loss to Morocco in the round of 16. The Blue Jays fall to the Mariners in Seattle, and we'll recap Saturday's round of 32 action at Wimbledon. Sports at 45.
20: 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Traffic and weather together on the ones. Here's Ben Howes.
0: Thanks, Brendan. It's a very smooth drive out there on your major routes. I'll start on the eastbound 403, where the ramp to the Toronto-bound QEW had a right lane blocked off by a collision, but that has since cleared, so all lanes available on that ramp. The ramp to the westbound 401 from the westbound 403 remains completely closed. That is due to construction. On the southbound 410, the ramp to the westbound 401 is also closed, also for construction. On the westbound 401 at Highway 403 in the collectors, you're going to find two right lanes blocked off for construction. And the northbound, your Ontario ramp to the westbound 401 is closed off for that same reason. And then there is more construction on the 400, and it's found in both directions. So on the northbound side of the 400 at ESSA, you're going to find two left lanes blocked for construction. And on the southbound side of the 400 at Dunlop, two left lanes are blocked off for construction as well. None of those are causing any delays, just something you'll want to be aware of as you plan your trip this morning. Your next report is coming up in less than 10 minutes. And now with the forecast, here is weather specialist Denise Andriacci.
1: A morning low near 19, mostly cloudy. We should stay dry most of the day. Some sunny breaks this afternoon. The chance of showers overnight and also Monday morning could impact the early morning commuters. Highs for Monday near 24 with a sun cloud mix. And that is a little below seasonal, but really comfortable. Our high today near 25.
20: Right now, temperatures sitting at 23 degrees, feeling like 30 with the humidity and a partly cloudy sky. 680 News Time, 232. Round of 16 action had a huge matchup for Canada as they met Morocco in Houston. 680's Randall Fairbairn with the story.
16: After late match drama for Canada in their round of 32 matchup with South Africa, Canada was set for a much bigger challenge when they met number 6 ranked Morocco in the round of 16 in Houston. A scoreless but feisty first half saw 6 yellow cards, 4 for Morocco and 2 for Canada. Canada with some solid chances in the first half while holding Morocco at bay. Things opened up in the second half, and Morocco was definitely a different team. They would get on the board in the 50th minute and then add another in the 80th minute with Ousseydine Ounahi scoring both goals. They would then add one more late in extra time for a 3-0 final. Morocco moves on to the final 8. Canada completes a very solid World Cup tournament, getting to their first round of 16 match. Morocco will face France on Thursday. From the Sports Center, I'm Randolph Fairbairn.
20: And it wasn't the result Canadians were hoping for in the round of 16, but supporters of the team still think there's lots to be proud of. 680's Alex Bloomfield took in the game with thousands of fans at the Canada Soccer House and has more reaction.
21: This was one of hundreds of rocking watch parties across the country here at the amphitheater at Harbour Front Center. Canada was on the front foot in the first half, but just could not get a goal behind the Moroccan keeper. And in the second, it was Morocco showing their quality, running away with a 3-0 victory. Despite the loss, there wasn't a negative comment from fans walking out.
22: Canada's performance was just remarkable. 8 years ago, no one thought we'd even be at the World Cup. And now we've made it to a round that's further than the Netherlands, further than Germany.
23: I'm actually like so proud of them. They were like improving lots, and I'm just very proud of them.
21: Unfortunately, Alphonso Davies did not check into this game after playing 15 minutes in the round of 32. Canada bowing out in the round of 16, the farthest the men's side has ever gone in a World Cup. One more game hosted in Canada next week in Vancouver. I'm Alex Bloomfield.
20: 680 News Time, 2:34. Police in Toronto are investigating after a man was stabbed in the area of Queen and Spadina in the morning yesterday. Officers say the incident happened around 10:45 and the victim was taken to hospital with serious injuries. The investigation into what led up to the stabbing is underway, and anyone with information is asked to come forward. 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U.S. President Donald Trump took to the stage just after 11 last night to give his speech at the National Mall celebration for America's 250th birthday. He said countries around the world want to be like the United States.
24: Unlike so many others in the world, in this country we have freedom of speech, freedom of religion, equal justice under the law, although I wasn't treated that well, but we won't get into that.
20: The event was delayed after heat-fueled thunderstorms hit the area. And fireworks that were set off for the 4th of July south of the border may have struck a plane, ABC's Dave Packer reports.
25: The Delta flight was approaching the runway at Chicago's Midway Airport Saturday evening. The controller had already warned there were multiple homes near the approach shooting off fireworks. Then
26: tower, we just had a firework hit our plane, Delta 1076.
25: Roger. The Delta pilot said they may have been struck at about 200 to 200 feet above ground.
26: We just heard the bang on the plane, so we'll have to take a look at it once we get to the gate.
25: According to that ATC.net audio, authorities were notified. Dave Packer, ABC News.
20: 680 News Time, 236. It seems like next week will be hot, but not as hot as we have felt, especially over the past few days. And we could run into some more wet weather. Rianne Campbell with City News tells us what the weather will look like as we move into the middle of the week.
10: Wednesday, the heat comes back a little bit. Partly cloudy with a daytime high of 26 degrees. Our low Wednesday, 20. On Thursday, grab that umbrella. Again, you're going to need it over the next couple of days. Thunderstorms Thursday with a daytime high of 25 degrees.
20: You can hear full weather reports right here on 680 News Radio every 10 minutes on the ones. The use of AI has become a part of life for many people, and businesses are using it as well in the hiring process. Omni's Giacomo Baradi says this can hinder newcomers' ability to get jobs.
2: I mean, that is the risk of AI, because it's learning based on past experience. If there is a pattern of favoring candidates from particular Canadian universities, for example, AI will quietly learn that that is what a good candidate looks like.
3: At the Toronto Settlement Agency, Christian Schwartz says learning about how employers are using AI can be helpful. While there are systemic barriers, her clients shouldn't give up hope.
2: You know, everybody is trying to come to grips with an AI which is screening out, you know, people who don't fit the mold more efficiently than ever before.
3: This comes as newcomers already struggle to see their qualifications recognized. According to Statistics Canada, in the past 2 years, over 32% of recent immigrants said they were overqualified for their job. But there are also some who believe AI could help newcomers bridge that gap. Giacomo Buratti, Omni News, Toronto.
20: 680 News Time, 2:38. After weeks of mystery, there is finally some new details about the wedding of Taylor Swift and Travis Kelce. ABC's Morgan Norwood was at Madison Square Garden and gives us the latest.
5: The ceremony was officiated by actor and friend Adam Sandler. The bride and groom wearing custom couture Dior, their brothers by their side, Jason Kelce serving as best man, Austin Swift as man of honor. 1,000 family and friends descended on the area under privacy tents and tight security, but a few sharing this on their way out.
7: They cried and they laughed and they danced and they hugged and they kissed.
8: Good morning, America. Happy 4th of July.
5: George, Robin, and Michael were among the guests, too.
20: The pair announced
8: Happy 4th of July.
5: George, Robin, and Michael were among the guests, too.
20: The pair announced their engagement in August last year with an Instagram post that said your English teacher and your gym teacher are getting married. The full MLB All-Star rosters were unveiled yesterday, and one big Blue Jay name is turning down the invite. 680's Luke Shields reports.
9: Major League Baseball revealed their All-Star rosters for the upcoming Midsummer Classic in Philadelphia, and the American League team features lots of Blue Jays. Ernie Clement led all AL players in fan votes, so he gets the start at second base and joins teammates Louis Varland, Dylan Cease, and Vladimir Guerrero Jr. on the squad, but Vladdy won't be in Philly come July 14th. The Blue Jays first baseman says he won't attend the event as he prioritizes the Blue Jays' push for the playoffs in the second half of the season. Guerrero says, quote, it's very difficult for me, but I really have to take care of myself and I've got to put my team first for the second half. Vladdy has dealt with nagging back tightness since tweaking his back against the Chicago Cubs on June 19th and is having the worst offensive season of his career with a .268 batting average and just four home runs to go along with 35 RBIs in 83 games. I'm Luke Shields.
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29: Health, yeah.
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20: 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Traffic and weather together on the ones. 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
1: Thanks, Brendan. Well, no issues out there on your major routes to tell you about. Just some construction projects to go over, and volume is so light right now that they're not causing any delays. So I'll start on the westbound 401. We're at Highway 403 in the collectors. You're going to find two right lanes blocked off for construction. Earlier, we had been seeing some delays through this stretch, but like I mentioned, volume's very light right now, so not really seeing any at the moment. The northbound here, Ontario, the northbound here, Ontario ramp to the westbound 401 is closed for construction as well. On the northbound 400 at ESSA, two left lanes are blocked off. Southbound on the 400 at Dunlop, two left lanes are blocked off as well. On the eastbound 403, the ramp to the westbound 401 is completely closed. That is due to construction. And then on the southbound 410, the ramp to the westbound 401 also closed, also for construction. Your next report is coming up in less than 10 minutes. And now with the forecast, here's weather specialist Denise Andriacci.
4: Mostly cloudy this morning, an afternoon high near 25. We'll have some sunny breaks and then the chance of showers overnight and through Monday morning. It's much fresher now after that widespread multi-day heat event here in the region. We are more comfortable. Monday, highs near 24, similar for Tuesday. We are looking to get

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6: It's 23 degrees, feeling like 30 in a partly cloudy sky. Good morning. I'm Brendan Legg. Here are the top stories we're looking at this hour. The end of the line at the FIFA World Cup has come for Team Canada as they have been eliminated from the tournament after a 3-0 loss to Morocco. Canadian fans aren't discouraged after the loss, though, as supporters had all positive things to say about the team after their historic run. More on that coming up next in sports. Toronto police are investigating after a stabbing sent one man to hospital yesterday morning. Officers say it happened just after 10:15 in the area of Queen and Spadina, and the victim has serious injuries. There's been no suspect description given by police at this time. And we are finally getting a little bit of a break from the heat as the heat warning has been lifted. As we move into next week, it will still be warm, but won't be reaching the same heights that we saw last week. Your next weather report is coming up in less than 10 minutes. And coming up after sports, Canada's UN ambassador says the Trump administration is holding up work at the United Nations. It's now time for sports. And from Sportsnet 590 The Fan, here's Luke Shields.
7: After a highly successful last month at the FIFA World Cup for Canada, they were knocked out of the tournament by a very strong Morocco side on Saturday. The Moroccans found the back of the net three times in the second half after the red and white controlled much of the first half but were unable to score as Morocco wins it 3-0 to advance to the quarterfinal where they'll battle France after they took down Paraguay 1-0. And that pair of games was all for match day 24 at the FIFA World Cup. To the Diamond, the Blue Jays and Mariners continued their three-game weekend series at T-Mobile Park in the Emerald City on Saturday. Seattle got an outstanding start on the mound from Logan Gilbert. He went 7 1/3 shutout innings with 7 punchouts while only allowing one hit, and the M's got to Jays starter Shane Bieber, headlined by Randy Arozarena's second-inning grand slam as they dominate the Jays for an 11-0 win. The rubber match of the series goes today at 5 o'clock on Sportsnet and Sportsnet 590 The Fan. In tennis, the round of 32 rolled on Saturday at Wimbledon, and top 10 seeds on the men's side, Alexander Zverev, Taylor Fritz, Alexander Bublik, Alex de Minaur, and Flavio Caboli, all moving on to the round of 16 with Saturday wins. On the women's side, 25 seed Elisa Mertens with an upset win over number 2 Elena Rybakina in straight sets, while number 29 Alexandra Iala does the same to 3 seed Iga Swiatek. And on the pitch of the Canadian Premier League, Inter Toronto ran with Vancouver FC at the Langley Events Center on Saturday. It was all Vancouver as they blanked Toronto 4-0. Sports at 15 and 45, past every hour or any time at sportsnet.ca.
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13: You're listening to 680 News Radio. Good morning, I'm Logan Libiak. Canada's UN ambassador, David Lametti, says the Trump administration is hindering work at the United Nations on advancing equality. Canadian press reporter Lisa Laporte has the story.
14: Lametti tells the Canadian press the U.S. is taking an obstructionist and cantankerous approach.

0: approach to women's rights, LGBTQ plus rights, and climate change. He says the U.S. delegation at the UN has more recently focused on shared priorities that don't center on human rights, such as Haiti's gang crisis. Canada is preparing its bid for the UN Human Rights Council, which gears up this fall. Prime Minister Mark Carney has been criticized for supporting the U.S. war in Iran and for not calling out American actions. Lisa Laporte, The Canadian Press.
1: Ukrainian drones hit an oil terminal in St. Petersburg in the latest long-range attacks on Russia over the weekend. Kyiv has ramped up bombardment of Russia's oil infrastructure, leading to a fuel crisis in the country and increasing political pressures on the Kremlin. Ukrainian President Volodymyr Zelensky described the attacks as part of Ukraine's long-range sanctions against Russia and says Ukrainian forces also hit a military target on the island of Kronstadt. Russian President Vladimir Putin dismissed the strikes as not critical. And U.S. President Donald Trump is issuing some new presidential pardons. ABC's Mike Dubusky has more.
2: On Truth Social, President Trump writing that he signed six pardons for people who've been convicted of violating the Clean Air Act. Specifically, those individuals who were not named were found to have tampered with the emission systems in commercial trucks, allowing those vehicles to dodge environmental regulations. The president said they'd been persecuted by the Biden administration for simply fixing their car. Just days ago, Trump signed an executive order aimed at shielding people from prosecution under the Clean Air Act. Mike Dubusky, ABC News.
1: Delegates at the National Convention for the Far-Right Alternative for Germany have voted overwhelmingly to re-elect its leaders. AfD achieved second place in the country's February 2025 national election with 20.8% of the vote, the party's best showing since the Second World War. The weekend convention saw additional controversy by coinciding with the 100th anniversary of a Nazi party meeting held nearby that strengthened Hitler's power over the fascist movement. Historians and political opponents say the timing carries powerful symbolism, an accusation rejected by the AfD. Traffic and weather together next.
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16: 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It's a very smooth drive out there on your major routes. There are a few construction projects that you'll want to be aware of, but you're not really seeing delays forming behind any of them. I'll go over those projects now. So starting on the southbound 410, the ramp to the westbound 401 is completely closed. That is due to construction. On the eastbound 403, the ramp to the westbound 401 also closed, also for construction. Moving over to the westbound 401, at Highway 403 in the collectors, you're going to find two right lanes blocked off for construction. We had been seeing some delays through this stretch earlier, but volume is light right now, so it's a smooth drive through this stretch. The northbound here, Ontario ramp to the westbound 401 is completely closed. That is due to construction. Then there's more construction on Highway 400. So on the northbound side at ESSA, you're going to find two left lanes blocked for construction. And then on the southbound side at Dunlop, two left lanes are blocked off for construction as well. Your next report's coming up in less than 10 minutes. Now with the forecast, here is weather specialist Denise Andriacci.
17: A morning low near 18, mostly cloudy. We should stay dry today. It's a great wrap up to the weekend. Yesterday, that heat started to break up a little bit, and we are more seasonal and more comfortable for today. A high near 25, sunny breaks, and then overnight, we have the chance of showers again. And through Monday morning, highs for Monday near 24 with a sun cloud mix. We are going to see that heat again. It's just not going to be as intense. So by Thursday, we're back up to a high near 30. The average this time of year, near 27. Our morning low, near 18 degrees.
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1: 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Good morning. I'm Logan Libiak. If the heat isn't for you, July looks to be a busy month at movie theaters. CNN's Rick Damigella has a preview.
9: James, you have a real gift for filmmaking.
11: But what the Minions really want to do is direct. Gru's little yellow sidekicks are back on the big screen in Minions and Monsters.
12: She calls me.
11: Disney gives Moana the live-action treatment, including Dwayne Johnson reprising his role as Maui. Surf's up July 10th.
13: No one could stand between me and home.
11: Christopher Nolan's follow-up to Oppenheimer will soon arrive in cinemas. The Odyssey sets sail July 17th. And for more ancient Greek storytelling, Hadestown the Musical heads to theaters. The Tony Award-winning production will screen for 5 nights starting July 24th.
14: I am totally out of control.
11: And your friendly neighborhood Spider-Man returns to theaters in Spider-Man Brand New Day. Action is his reward starting July 31st. Getting refills of popcorn in Hollywood, I'm Rick Damigella.
1: One FIFA World Cup coach was seen waving a Palestinian flag following his squad's latest game at the tournament. Egypt coach Hassam Hassan waved the flag on the pitch following the team's round of 32 victory over Australia in a penalty shootout Friday. Hassan dedicated Egypt's first ever knockout stage victory at the World Cup to both Egyptians and Palestinians, saying his heart is with them. A video of Hassan post-game waving the flag went viral, accompanied by fans in attendance chanting Free Palestine. It's currently unclear if FIFA will take action, as it has previously restricted political statements on the pitch. Now for the weekend construction wrap-up, here's 680's Jordan Kerr, who's taken a look at some of the new construction projects impacting the city and ahead at what's to come.
18: Water main replacement projects are closing lanes on multiple roads around Toronto. That includes Bathurst, south of Steeles, which is down to a single lane each way and is not expected to be complete until October of 2027. And Midland is currently a single lane each way from McNichol to Passmore. That'll eventually extend north to Steeles. That project will be done by the end of this year. For both, there'll also be road resurfacing and intersection safety improvements alongside the water main replacement. Overnight Sunday into Monday, Eastern Avenue will be shut down from Sumac to Broadview, and Adelaide closed from Parliament to Eastern as a major bridge project goes into its final phase. Once the road reopens Monday morning, Eastern will be down to a single lane each way between Sumac and Broadview until late August, at which point the construction should be all done. I'm Jordan Kerr.
1: Your weekend business report up next.
19: I'm Mike Apple. Tesla just had its best quarter for sales activity in over 2 years. 480,000 electric vehicles delivered in Q2 as the so-called EV winter shows signs of thawing. Gene Munster is the lead tech analyst at Deepwater Asset Management.
20: This effectively, this EV winter, when sales were down 1% in calendar 24, down 8% in calendar 25. So I think there's been some pent-up demand that has pulled some of that through. And also, I just think that consumers are becoming progressively more open to electrification. Mm-hmm. I think that that seems to go in the face of kind of what we've heard about big gas. But there's another small factor around Doge, which is effectively that ending a year ago, I think has created some benefit, a little bit of a tailwind in terms of the brand. This delivery number, this is exactly what Tesla investors have been craving for the past 2 years.
19: Even though the sales were well above forecast, Tesla stock saw its biggest one-day slide in a year, down 7% in Thursday's trade.
20: What do you think the underlying growth rate of this business? Because Elon said that we're no longer a car company, and I think that most all Tesla investors would agree with that. But they are a tech company. Part of their tech is cars. I mean, this is one of the manifestations importance of physical AI is to have cars out there. And I think that investors just simply don't believe that this is sustainable.
19: Gene Munster, lead tech analyst at Deepwater Investment at the Business Center. I'm Mike Uppel.
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19: Good morning. This is Sunday, July 5th. I'm Brendan Lang. Here's what's making news this hour. The FIFA World Cup ended in heartbreak yesterday for Team Canada as they get eliminated after a 3-0 loss to Morocco. Toronto police are searching for a suspect after a man was stabbed near Queen and Spadina on Saturday morning. U.S. President Donald Trump delivered his July 4th speech yesterday despite it being delayed due to weather. And it is looking like the weather here is getting a little bit better as we move out of that extreme heat wave. Your full weather report is coming up in moments.
26: Canada's historic run at the World Cup comes to an end with a loss to Morocco. The Blue Jays get blown out by the Mariners in Seattle, and the latest from the round of 32 at Wimbledon. Sports at 15.
19: 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It's time for Rogers Xfinity Internet. Traffic and weather together on the ones. Here's Ben Howes.
16: Thanks, Brendan. No delays to tell you about on your major routes. They're all moving up to speed. There are a few construction projects in place at the moment that you'll want to be aware of, but volume is so light right now that you're not really seeing any delays form behind these projects. I'll go now. So on the westbound 401 at Highway 403 in the collectors, two right lanes are blocked off. And then you're going to find the northbound here on Ontario ramp to the westbound 401 completely closed. That is for construction. Northbound on the 400 at Essa, two left lanes are blocked off for construction. On the southbound 400 at Dunlop, two left lanes are blocked off for that same reason. Moving over to the eastbound 403, where you're going to find the ramp to the westbound 401 has been taken out. That's also due to construction. And then on the southbound 410, the ramp to the westbound 401 is also blocked, also for construction. Like I mentioned, you're not seeing any delays form behind any of those. Just something you'll want to be aware of as you plan your trip this morning. Your next report is coming up in less than 10 minutes. And now with the forecast, here is weather specialist Denise Andriacci.
17: Mostly cloudy this morning. Some sunny breaks for the afternoon. Our high today is near 25 degrees. It's going to be much more comfortable today across the GTA. Some showers overnight and early Monday morning, and then a sun cloud mix for Monday afternoon with a high near 24. A little below seasonal, but really comfortable after all that heat. This morning's low near 19.
19: Right now, temperatures at 23, feeling like 30, and a partly cloudy sky. 680 News time, 3:02. The historic run for the Canadian men's national team came to an end yesterday after being defeated by Morocco at the World Cup. Diana Musina with the Canadian Press has more.
27: Canadian team fell 3-0 to Morocco in the round of 16 at Houston Stadium. After a scoreless first half, Morocco struck three times in the second half. Morocco was the higher-ranked nation, ranked 7th in FIFA's official standings, while Canada was number 30. Canada earned its first-ever point, win, and knockout stage appearance at a men's World Cup this summer. The Moroccans will meet France in a quarterfinal matchup in Boston on Thursday. Diana Musina, The Canadian Press.
2: And even though it came to a heartbreaking end for Team Canada, thousands of fans at the Canada Soccer House had nothing but love for the squad. 680's Alex Bloomfield was there and got reactions.
3: 2,000 fans jammed into the amphitheater at Harbourfront Centre, Canada Soccer House, and were loud from minute one. Canada was the better team in the first half, but just could not get one past Bono. And then Morocco took the lead in the second half and did not look back. A 3-0 final was not the story of this game. Canada's side deserved better. Fans walking away with memories for a lifetime from the past 3 weeks.
5: It was just so beautiful how we all came together. Like, I never met this guy before, and we just bonded over this. So just, you know, want to thank the national team.
8: Honestly, it's been fantastic. We've seen the city transform.
10: Everything to be proud of.
3: There's still one more game on Canadian soil this World Cup next Tuesday in Vancouver at Canada Soccer House. I'm Alex Bloomfield.
2: 680 News Time 304. Toronto police say one man has been taken to hospital with serious injuries after a stabbing in the area of Queen and Spadina yesterday. It happened around 10:45 in the morning, and police have not given any suspect information at this time. The investigation is still ongoing, and anyone with information are asked to come forward to police. 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With yesterday being July 4th, U.S. President Donald Trump got on stage just after 11 last night and said there was nothing that was going to stop his speech at the National Mall celebration for America's 250th birthday.
15: They did the right thing. They saw lightning. And I said, there's no way if we have to speak in front of one person at 4 o'clock in the morning, I'm going to be here. There's no way we can be deterred.
2: The appearance by the president was originally postponed due to thunderstorms in the area. The hot and humid conditions continued yesterday here and now into the early morning hours here this morning. City's Rhianne Campbell tells us what we can expect weather-wise as we move further into the week.
22: On Monday, to start your work week, we're experiencing similar conditions, a partly cloudy sky with a daytime high of 23. On Tuesday, you're going to want to pack that umbrella with you. Expect morning showers and a daytime high of 22 with a low of 17.
2: 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With more employers using artificial intelligence to screen job applications, there is now concern that it may not give a fair shot to newcomers wanting to get hired. Giacomo Baratti with Omni News tells us more.
24: Concerns regarding the use of AI and a lack of transparency and fairness in the hiring process are not new, but researchers warn immigrants could be uniquely impacted.
28: Rupa Banerjee and her team at Toronto Metropolitan University are looking at what happens when AI decides who gets access to employment opportunities. What they're hearing from both employers and job seekers is that the lack of humanity is fueling mistrust, and that newcomers are feeling disappointed and disillusioned.
29: It sort of seems to actually activate more bias. I actually had one person who was very forthcoming and said, you know, I get very worried now about even bringing in an immigrant for an interview.
24: According to Statistics Canada, in the past 2 years, over 32% of recent immigrants said they were overqualified for their job. Giacomo Buratti, Omni News, Toronto.
2: 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In Oakville, a butcher held a party yesterday to celebrate someone who has been a prominent figure in the community for years. David Zura with City News has the story.
30: He has become a beloved GTA staple and is celebrating a remarkable dual milestone right now. Wolfgang Ordung works at Florence Meats on Spears Road in Oakville. He's widely known in the community as a vibrant, longtime fixture behind the counter, working at the shop for over 16 years. He also just celebrated his 90th birthday in June. Now, Wolfgang, or Wolf, did retire years ago after running his own shop, Mary's Delicatessen, also in Oakville, for 38 years. Upon retiring for the first time, he simply realized he liked the daily bustle of the shop floor and the genuine connections he made with customers. So he effectively unretired, bringing him to Florence Meats a decade and a half ago.
31: I'm feeling great. I can't be any more happier than I am right now with all my friends and customers that I have here, that I know some of them for years and years and years.
30: City News, David Zura, Oakville.
2: 680 News Time 3:08. Summer is time to be outside, but you're definitely not alone in the great outdoors. Ticks could be hitching a ride on you, your kids, or your pets. Justin Wood is the founder of Jeanette Ticks. Canada's first private tick testing lab. He talks to the Big Story podcast about the threat they pose and how you can protect yourself.
0: Having anything attached feeding on you is sort of a cause for a freak out in most people. And also, we know that ticks can cause these diseases. So it's hard not to have a little bit of a moment when you find it. But the best thing is to stay calm. People that overreact tend to try to remove them improperly, and then that can cause more problems than it does help. Stay calm, remove the tick safely. And the best way to do that is with a pair of fine-tipped tweezers.
2: 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It was a rough day at the office for the Blue Jays as they continued their series with the Mariners in Seattle. 680's Luke Shields has the recap.
26: After a significant improvement from his first start of the season to the second, Saturday was not the outing Shane Bieber was hoping for against the Seattle Mariners. Seattle got to Bieber in a big way with two outs in the second inning, thanks in large part to this big swing of the bat from Randy Arozarena.
3: Bases loaded for the Mariners, and Arozarena just ripped one to left field. A monster shot. It's a grand slam, and the Seattle Mariners take a 5-0 lead on a 5-run rally with two outs here in the bottom of the second inning.
26: Eric Smith on the call on Sportsnet 590 The Fan for Arozarena's grand slam, his 9th long ball of the season to make it 5-0, and Seattle never looked back. They blow out the Jays 11-0 to even the series up at once. The Jays hand the ball to Treya Savage in the rubber match on Sunday at 5 o'clock on Sportsnet and Sportsnet 590 The Fan. I'm Luke Shields.
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2: 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Enpro says the price did not change at midnight, holding at $1.62.9 a liter at most GTA stations. Traffic and weather together is coming up next. 680 News Time, 310.
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2: 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Traffic and weather together on the ones. 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
20: Thanks, Brendan. Still no delays out there to tell you about. Just a few construction projects to go over. So I'll start on the southbound 400, where at Dunlop, you're going to find two left lanes blocked off. That's due to construction. On the northbound side of the 400 at Essa, you're going to find two left lanes blocked off as well, also due to construction. Moving over to the westbound side of the 401, where at Highway 403 and the collectors, you're going to find two right lanes blocked off. This is also due to construction. We had been seeing some delays through this stretch earlier, but volume is light right now, so they're moving well now. The northbound here on Ontario ramp through the westbound 401 has been taken out as well, also due to construction. There's more construction on the eastbound 403. The ramp to the westbound 401 has been taken out. And then on the southbound 410, the ramp to the westbound 401 is also blocked off, also due to construction. Your next report is coming up in less than 10 minutes. And now with the forecast, here is weather specialist Denise Andriacci.
17: Mostly cloudy this morning, an afternoon high near 25. We'll have some sunny breaks and then the chance of showers overnight and through Monday morning. It's much fresher now after that widespread multi-day heat event here in the region. We are more comfortable. Monday, highs near 24, similar for Tuesday. We are looking to get back up to near 30 degrees by Thursday. This morning's low near 18.
2: Right now it is 22 degrees, now feeling like 29 with the humidity and a partly cloudy sky. 680 News Time, 313. This just into 680 News Radio Toronto. Peel Regional Police are reporting a pedestrian has been struck in the area of Queen Street and Cherry Crest Drive in Brampton. The pedestrian again was struck, critical injuries, and have been transported to the hospital. The vehicle and the driver did remain on scene after this collision, and it looks like roads will be closed for an undetermined length of time. They are closed right now. Queen Street is shut down between Cherry Crest Drive and Beaumaris Drive in Brampton in both directions. 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Coming up in 60 seconds, we'll take a look at your top stories and sports. 680 News Time, 314.
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2: 22 degrees, feeling like 29 with a partly cloudy sky. Good morning, I'm Brendan Lang. Here are the top stories this hour. It was not the result Canadian fans had in mind after Canada was eliminated from the World Cup in the round of 16 by Morocco. This was the farthest Canada had ever made it in the World Cup, and fans watching the game yesterday had nothing but positivity for the squad. Toronto police are still searching for a suspect after a man was seriously injured in a stabbing yesterday. It happened around 10:15 in the morning in the area of Queen and Spadina. Police say there is still no suspect information available at this time. And a pedestrian has critical injuries after being hit by a vehicle in Brampton in the area of Queen Street and Cherry Crest Drive. The vehicle and the driver did remain on scene. This happened just before 1 o'clock this morning. And coming up after sports, we will tell you about a big milestone from Disneyland this weekend. And now time for sports from Sportsnet 590. The Fan, here's Luke Shields.
26: Canada's record-setting run at the FIFA World Cup came to an end on Saturday as they ran with Morocco in Houston, Texas in the round of 16. The match was scoreless until the 50th minute when Morocco took a 1-0 lead and they would add two more to win at 3-0 and are now through to the quarterfinals with the victory. Elsewhere, France gets yet another goal from star striker Kylian Mbappe as they take down Paraguay 1-0 to wrap up match day 24 at the FIFA World Cup. In Saturday baseball action, it was all Mariners all the time at T-Mobile Park in Seattle as the Blue Jays continued their series with the M's. Seattle scored 5 in the second, 2 in the 5th, and 4 in the 6th, while the Jays could only muster up one hit en route to the blowout 11-0 loss, evening the series up at ones. The Jays and M's do the series finale today at 5 o'clock on Sportsnet and 590 The Fan. To the grass courts of Wimbledon, the round of 32 rolled on with top 10 seeds Alexander Zverev, Taylor Fritz, Alexander Bublik, Alex de Minaur, and Flavio Caboli, all moving on to the round of 16 on the men's side. As for the women, 25 seed Elisa Mertens upsets 2 seed Alina Rybakina with a straight sets win, while number 29 Alexandra Iala does the same to 3 seed Iga Swiatek. And on the pitch of the Canadian Premier League, Inter Toronto ran with Vancouver FC at the Langley Event Center. 4-0, Vancouver wins it. Sports at 15 and 45, past every hour or any time at sportsnet.ca.
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8: 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Good morning, I'm Logan Libiak. A big milestone at the happiest place on earth this 4th of July weekend, ABC's Alex Stone reports.
10: When 8-year-old Andres Robles and his parents arrived at Disneyland from Arizona this weekend, they had no idea Andres would be the honorary 1 billionth guest at the park. Andres pulling a rope to reveal the new 1 billion population sign inside Disneyland. His parents saying,
14: never came to our mind that this could happen, you know.
10: Then the family was escorted to the Main Street train station where Mickey Mouse joined them, and they got a VIP tour guide for the day in Disneyland, including a tour of Walt Disney's private apartment. Disney is a parent company of ABC News. Alex Stone, ABC News, Los Angeles.
8: RCMP in Yarmouth, Nova Scotia have charged the owner of a local taxi business with alleged sexual offenses dating back more than 20 years. They also say there may be more victims who have not come forward. Here's Canadian Press reporter Lisa Laporte.
15: Mounties say the investigation into the owner of Classic Cab started in January. They say they've identified two victims who were youths between 2001 and 2004 when the incidents allegedly happened. A 63-year-old man has been charged with sexual exploitation, sexual assault, and assault.
8: The man has been released on conditions and is due back in court next month. Doctors and others are sounding the alarm about an increase in drowning deaths among children in recent years. The lead author of a recent American Academy of Pediatrics warning in the matter says seconds matter when drowning happens. Dr. Rohit Shenoy says quick rescue and resuscitation can mean the difference between life, death, and long disability. In the U.S., drowning is the number one cause of death for kids aged 1 to 4 and one of the top killers of children ages 5 to 14. The British Grand Prix starting grid is set and Mercedes will start in top spot once again. 680's Randolph Fairbairn with the story.
16: Mercedes has dominated the F1 circuit for the early part of the season. George Russell was in the season opener, then Kimi Antonelli took the next five races. Ferrari's Lewis Hamilton broke the streak, winning in Barcelona. Mercedes jumped right back into the top spot, with Russell winning in Austria. Now it's the British Grand Prix. Antonelli has grabbed the pole with Ferrari's Charles Leclerc alongside on the front row. Lewis Hamilton starts third and Russell fourth. The day started off with the sprint race, which Antonelli won, with Lewis Hamilton finishing second. The British Grand Prix goes at 10 a.m. From the Sports Center, I'm Randolph Fairbairn.
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0: From the 680 News Radio Traffic Center, I'm Ben Howes. Still no delays to tell you about out there on your major routes. There are a few construction projects to go over, though, so I'll go over them now, starting on the southbound 410, where you're going to find the ramp to the westbound 401 has been closed. That is due to construction. Then on the eastbound 403, the ramp to the westbound 401 has also been taken out, also due to construction. Moving over to the westbound 401, we're at Highway 403 in the collectors. Two right lanes have been blocked off. That is also due to construction. And then construction has also taken out the northbound Hure Ontario ramp to the westbound 401. On the northbound 400 at Essa, two left lanes are blocked off for construction. And then on the southbound side of the 400 at Dunlop, you're going to find two left lanes blocked off as well for that same reason. Your next report is coming up in less than 10 minutes. And now with the forecast, here is weather specialist Denise Andriacci.
1: A morning low near 18, mostly cloudy. We should stay dry today. It's a great wrap up to the weekend. Yesterday, that heat started to break up a little bit, and we are more seasonal and more comfortable for today. A high near 25, sunny breaks. And then overnight, we have the chance of showers again and through Monday morning. Highs for Monday near 24 with a sun cloud mix. We are going to see that heat again. It's just not going to be as intense. So by Thursday, we're back up to a high near 30. The average this time of year, near 27. Our morning low, near 18 degrees.
2: I'm sitting in a cafe, putting on lipstick, and then... my lipstick!
3: I'm sorry, I've got a new one in my bag somewhere.
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7: 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A Canadian digital health platform that specializes in hormone health says providing critical hormone health support to women is in the best interest of employees and their employers. 680's Phil Martino with a new Legere survey commissioned by Science and Humans.
8: The survey commissioned by Science and Humans found nearly 60% of Canadian women say hormonal changes have impacted their sense of identity. Co-founder Hira Siddiqui says, with major life transitions, hormonal imbalances can have a catastrophic effect on quality of life for a lot of women.
9: What it means is that they were feeling really lost about who they really were, what were their goals in life, and how could they really find the support to essentially go through these major life transitions and live an optimal quality of life.
8: Siddiqui says they want to use the data to educate Canadian employers about the importance of providing critical hormone health support to women.
9: When a person is showing up with a loss of identity at work, with pain, with suffering, within a suboptimal quality of life, they have a catastrophic effect on their productivity at the workplace. So this is essentially now should be considered as a critical group benefit.
8: You can get more information at scienceandhumans.com. I'm Phil Martino.
7: A statue is set to be unveiled of an all-time great at one of the world's most famous tennis grounds. As Wimbledon planned to unveil a statue of two-time champion Andy Murray at the All England Club next year. Sculptor David Williams Ellis has been tasked with getting the statue done right. Murray has a poor history with statues, as one of him was revealed at a Shanghai tennis tournament in 2011. Upon seeing it, the Scotsman said he thought he was better looking. And the most highly anticipated wedding of the year is now in the books. AP correspondent Donna Warder has the juicy details.
10: Taylor Swift and Travis Kelce were married Friday night at Madison Square Garden. That's confirmed by Swift's publicist. Actor Adam Sandler was the officiant and Stevie Nicks performed. The witnesses, a crowd packed with sports and entertainment celebrities. Among those seen arriving for the wedding, actors Hugh Grant.
11: Hugh!
10: And Ethan Hawke.
11: Ethan!
10: Cooper Kupp of the Seattle Seahawks and sportscaster Joe Buck. There were no brides.
11: Ethan!
10: Cooper Kupp of the Seattle Seahawks and sportscaster Joe Buck. There were no bridesmaids or groomsmen. Swift's younger brother Austin was her man of honor. Kelsey's older brother and podcast co-host Jason was his best man. The bride and groom wore Christian Dior, and the shoes, Christian Louboutin. Once the couple was married, a just married marquee displayed outside the arena. I'm Donna Warder.
7: Your weekend business report coming up next.
12: I'm Chris McCusker. One-third of Canadian advisors plan to retire in the next 10 years, but about half don't have a succession plan. That's one takeaway from the IG Wealth Management Advisor Perception Study, where Brent Allen is executive vice president.
13: I think everyone's so focused on continuing to do the best they can for their clients that retirement seems a long way off for an advisor. And then the days go slow, but the years go fast. And then you get to a point where either you choose to retire because you're financially and emotionally ready to do it, or sometimes you're forced into it through health challenges or having to take care of a loved one, and you have to make a rather quick decision.
12: And you say the industry is changing.
13: Industry has really moved away from commission type activity and transactions, which generated income for advisors. And that's the historical stock brokerage motif, if you think of that, to really one that's focused on growing and maintaining client relationships into more of a fee-based model that you see. And so the challenge that has is that it's very difficult to bring new advisors into the business without being very intentional about it, because you need a certain number of clients to be able to sustain a basic income in living for a new advisor. And so firms have had to turn to things like internship programs, or we're looking at building, you know, fewer teams of advisors, fewer lead advisors, bigger teams. And you've really had to think about the way that you're going to bring in those next generation advisors, because the industry's changed so much in the past decade or so.
12: Brent Allen is with IG Wealth Management. And with your weekend business report, I'm Chris McCusker.

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2: Right now in downtown Toronto, temperatures are sitting at 22 degrees, feeling like 29, and it is a partly cloudy sky. 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
2: Good morning. This is Sunday, July 5th. I'm Brendan Lang. Here's what's making news this hour. Canada's been eliminated from the FIFA World Cup, ending a historic run to the round of 16 after a loss to Morocco yesterday. A pedestrian has critical injuries after being hit by a car this morning in Brampton in the area of Queen Street and Cherry Crest Drive. A man has serious injuries and police are searching for a suspect after a stabbing in the morning yesterday near Queen and Spadina. And the weather will be less of a problem here north of the border as we finally have gotten out of a days-long heat wave.
4: Canada bows out of the FIFA World Cup with a loss to Morocco in the round of 16. The Blue Jays fall to the Mariners in Seattle, and we'll recap Saturday's round of 32 action at Wimbledon. Sports at 45.
2: 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Here's Ben Howes.
5: Thanks, Brendan. No issues to tell you about out there on your major routes. There are some construction projects that are still in place, but you're not really seeing any delays. I'll go over those construction projects, though. So on the westbound 401 at Highway 403 and the collectors, you're going to find two right lanes have been taken out, like I mentioned, for construction. We had been seeing some delays through this stretch earlier, but it's pretty smooth now. Volume is light. Northbound here, Ontario ramp to the westbound 401 has been closed off as well, also for construction. On the northbound 400 at Essa, there's two left lanes blocked off. Southbound on the 400 at Dunlop, two left lanes are blocked off for construction as well in both instances. On the eastbound 403, the ramp to the westbound 401 has been taken out also for construction. And then on the southbound 410, the ramp to the westbound 401 is also blocked also for construction. Your next report is coming up in less than 10 minutes. And now with the forecast, here is weather specialist Denise Andriacci.
6: A morning low near 19, mostly cloudy. We should stay dry most of the day. Some sunny breaks this afternoon. The chance of showers overnight and also Monday morning could impact the early morning commuters. Highs for Monday near 24 with a sun cloud mix. And that is a little below seasonal, but really comfortable. Our high today near 25.
2: It's 22 degrees right now, feeling like 29 at Pearson Airport with a partly cloudy sky. 680 News time, 3:32. Round of 16 action had a huge matchup for Canada as they met Morocco in Houston. 680's Randolph Fairbairn with the story.
7: After late match drama for Canada in their round of 32 matchup with South Africa, Canada was set for a much bigger challenge when they met number 6 ranked Morocco in the round of 16 in Houston. A scoreless but feisty first half saw 6 yellow cards, 4 for Morocco and 2 for Canada. Canada with some solid chances in the first half while holding Morocco at bay. Things opened up in the second half, and Morocco was definitely a different team. They would get on the board in the 50th minute and then add another in the 80th minute with Ousseydine Ounahi scoring both goals. They would then add one more late in extra time for a 3-0 final. Morocco moves on to the final 8. Canada completes a very solid World Cup tournament, getting to their first round of 16 match. Morocco will face France on Thursday. From the Sports Center, I'm Randolph Fairbairn.
2: And it wasn't the result Canadians were hoping for in the round of 16, but supporters of the team still think there's lots to be proud of. City's Brandon Chogri took in the game with thousands of fans and has more reaction.
8: That disappointment is also mixed with Canadian pride. This men's team made history in their World Cup run.
9: I mean, yeah, it's unfortunate it has to end like that, but I just feel so much pride for this team, for this country, all the people here. You can just tell there's such a growing passion for soccer here, and it just makes me really proud to be Canadian. And yeah, shame it ended like this, but those guys did so well, and this country's been behind them the whole time. And I feel blessed to be able to be here in Toronto when it's happening. It just feels so special.
10: It was hard fought. I'm glad we still made it this far. Like, I'm glad about that.
11: Man, I mean, that was really tough. Don't really know what to say, you know. I think we played really well in the first half. Played our hearts out. We gave it our best. And
8: at Canada Soccer House, Brandon Chogri, City News.
2: 680 News Time, 3:34. Breaking news from Peel Regional Police, who say a pedestrian has been taken to a trauma center with critical injuries after being hit by a car this morning. The incident happened just before 1 o'clock in the area of Queen Street and Cherry Crest Drive in Brampton. The driver of the car did stay on scene after the incident, and roads in the area are closed for the investigation. Stay with 680 News Radio for more on this developing story. Police in Toronto are investigating after a man was stabbed in the area of Queen and Spadina in the morning yesterday. Officers say the incident happened around 10:45 and the victim was taken to hospital with serious injuries. The investigation into what led up to the stabbing is underway, and anyone with information are being asked to come forward. 680 News Time, 3:35. Fireworks that were set off for the 4th of July south of the border may have struck a plane, ABC's Dave Packer reports.
12: The Delta flight was approaching the runway at Chicago's Midway Airport Saturday evening. The controller had already warned there were multiple homes near the approach shooting off fireworks. Then,
13: tower, we just had a firework at airplane Delta 1076. We're continuing.
14: Roger.
12: The Delta pilot said they may have been struck at about 200 to 200 feet above ground.
13: We just heard the bang on the plane, so we'll have to take a look at it once we get to the gate.
12: According to that ATC.net audio, authorities were notified. Dave Packer, ABC News.
2: 680 News Time, 3:36. It seems like next week will be hot, but not as hot as we have felt, especially over the past few days. And we could run into some more wet weather. Rhianne Campbell with City News tells us what the weather will look like as we move into the middle of the week.
15: Wednesday, the heat comes back a little bit, partly cloudy with a daytime high of 26 degrees, our low Wednesday 20. On Thursday, grab that umbrella again. You're going to need it over the next couple of days. Thunderstorms Thursday with a daytime high of 25 degrees.
2: You can hear full weather reports right here on 680 News Radio every 10 minutes on the ones. The use of AI has become a part of everyday life for many people, and businesses are using it in the hiring process. Omni's Giacomo Baratti says this can hinder newcomers' ability to get jobs.
16: I mean, that is the risk of AI, because it's learning based on past experience. If there's a pattern of favoring candidates from particular Canadian universities, for example, AI will quietly learn that that is what a good candidate looks like.
17: At the Toronto Settlement Agency, Christian Schwartz says learning about how employers are using AI can be helpful. While there are systemic barriers, her clients shouldn't give up hope.
16: You know, everybody is trying to come to grips with an AI which is screening out, you know, people who don't fit the mold more efficiently than ever before.
17: This comes as newcomers already struggle to see their qualifications recognized. According to Statistics Canada, in the past 2 years, over 32% of recent immigrants said they were overqualified for their job. But there are also some who believe AI could help newcomers bridge that gap. Giacomo Buratti, Omni News, Toronto.
2: 680 News Time, 3:37. After weeks of mystery, there's finally new details about the wedding of Taylor Swift and Travis Kelce. ABC's Morgan Norwood was at Madison Square Garden and gives us the latest.
18: The ceremony was officiated by actor and friend Adam Sandler. The bride and groom wearing custom couture Dior, their brothers by their side, Jason Kelce serving as best man, Austin Swift as man of honor. 1,000 family and friends descended on the area under privacy tents and tight security, but a few sharing this on their way out.
19: They cried and they laughed and they danced and they hugged and they kissed.
20: Good morning, America. Happy 4th of July.
18: George, Robin, and Michael were among the guests, too.
2: The pair announced their engagement in August last year with an Instagram post that said, "Your English teacher and your gym teacher are getting married." 680 News Time, 3:38. The full MLB All-Star rosters were unveiled yesterday, and one big-name Blue Jay is turning down the invite. 680's Luke Shields reports.
4: Major League Baseball revealed their All-Star rosters for the upcoming Midsummer Classic in Philadelphia, and the American League team features lots of Blue Jays. Ernie Clement led all AL players in fan votes, so he gets the start at second base and joins teammates Louis Varland, Dylan Cease, and Vladimir Guerrero Jr. on the squad. But Vladdy won't be in Philly come July 14th. The Blue Jays first baseman says he won't attend the event as he prioritizes the Blue Jays' push for the playoffs in the second half of the season. Guerrero says, quote, "It's very difficult for me, but I really have to take care of myself, and I've got to put my team first for the second half." Vladdy has dealt with nagging back tightness since tweaking his back against the Chicago Cubs on June 19th and is having the worst offensive season of his career with a .268 batting average and just four home runs to go along with 35 RBIs in 83 games. I'm Luke Shields.
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2: 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Traffic and weather together next. 680 News Time, 3:40.
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2: 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Traffic and weather together on the ones. Here's Ben House.
5: Thanks, Brendan. Still a very smooth drive out there on your major routes. I don't have any delays to tell you about. You're not really seeing any collisions or stalled vehicles at the moment. Just these construction projects that I've been going over for the past few reports, and I'll go over them again. So on the westbound 401 at Highway 403 and the collectors, two right lanes are blocked off for construction. The northbound here, Ontario ramp to the westbound 401 is also closed off for that same reason. There's construction on the 400 in both directions. So on the northbound side at Essa, two left lanes are blocked off. And then on the southbound side at Dunlop, two left lanes are blocked off as well. On the eastbound 403, the ramp to the westbound 401 has been taken out by some construction. And then on the southbound 410, the ramp to the westbound 401 is also blocked off for that same reason. Like I said, not really seeing any delays. It's a smooth drive from one end of the GTA to the other. Your next report is coming up in less than 10 minutes. And now with the forecast, here is weather specialist Denise Andriacci.
6: Mostly cloudy this morning, an afternoon high near 25. We'll have some sunny breaks and then the chance of showers overnight and through Monday morning. It's much fresher now after that widespread multi-day heat event here in the region. We are more comfortable. Monday, highs near 24, similar for Tuesday. We are looking to get back up to near 30 degrees by Thursday. This morning's low near 18.
2: Right now at Pearson Airport, temperatures are sitting at 23, feeling like 29 with a partly cloudy sky. 680 News Time, 3:43. A Toronto police officer has been taken to hospital with serious injuries after he was hurt while responding to a call. It happened in a residential neighborhood in the Avenue Road and Wilson Avenue area just before 11 o'clock in the morning yesterday. Police were called for a suspicious incident, and upon arriving on scene, two cars were seen fleeing, along with one suspect on foot. After a brief foot chase, a man was arrested. The injured officer was taken to hospital with serious but not life-threatening injuries. Coming up next on 680 News Radio Toronto, we'll take a look at your top headlines and sports.

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3: 22 feeling like 29 with a partly cloudy sky at Pearson right now. Good morning. I'm Brendan Lang. Here are the top stories we're looking at this hour. The end of the line at the FIFA World Cup has come for Team Canada as they have been eliminated from the tournament after a 3-0 loss to Morocco. Canadian fans aren't discouraged after the loss, though, as supporters had all positive things to say about the team after their historic run. More on that coming up next in sports. A pedestrian has critical injuries after being hit by a car in Brampton this morning. It happened near Queen Street and Cherry Crest Drive. Police say the driver involved did stay on scene after the collision, and roads in the area are still shut down for the ongoing investigation. And Toronto police are investigating after a stabbing sent one man to hospital yesterday morning. Officers say it happened just after 10:15 in the area of Queen and Spadina, and the victim had serious injuries. There has been no suspect description given by police at this time. And coming up after sports, Canada's UN ambassador says the Trump administration is holding up work at the United Nations. 680 News Time, 3:45. And now it's time for sports from Sportsnet 590 The Fan. Here's Luke Shields.
4: After a highly successful last month at the FIFA World Cup for Canada, they were knocked out of the tournament by a very strong Morocco side on Saturday. The Moroccans found the back of the net three times in the second half after the red and white controlled much of the first half but were unable to score, as Morocco wins it 3-0 to advance to the quarterfinal, where they'll battle France after they took down Paraguay 1-0. And that pair of games was all for match day 24 at the FIFA World Cup. To the Diamond, the Blue Jays and Mariners continued their three-game weekend series at T-Mobile Park in the Emerald City on Saturday. Seattle got an outstanding start on the mound from Logan Gilbert. He went 7 1/3 shutout innings with seven punchouts while only allowing one hit. And the M's got the Jays starter Shane Bieber, headlined by Randy Arozarena's second-inning grand slam, as they dominate the Jays for an 11-0 win. The rubber match of the series goes today at 5 o'clock on Sportsnet and Sportsnet 590 The Fan. In tennis, the round of 32 rolled on Saturday at Wimbledon, and top 10 seeds on the men's side, Alexander Zverev, Taylor Fritz, Alexander Bublik, Alex de Minaur, and Flavio Caboli, all moving on to the round of 16 with Saturday wins. On the women's side, 25 seed Elisa Mertens with an upset win over number 2 Elena Rybakina in straight sets, while number 29 Alexandra Iala does the same to 3 seed Iga Swiatek. And on the pitch of the Canadian Premier League, Inter Toronto ran with Vancouver FC at the Langley Events Center on Saturday. It was all Vancouver as they blanked Toronto 4-0. Sports at 15 and 45, past every hour or anytime at sportsnet.ca.
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8: You're listening to 680 News Radio. Good morning, I'm Logan Libiak. Canada's UN Ambassador David Lametti says the Trump administration is hindering work at the United Nations on advancing equality. Canadian Press reporter Lisa Laporte has the story.
9: Lametti tells the Canadian Press the U.S. is taking an obstructionist and cantankerous approach to women's rights, LGBTQ plus rights, and climate change. He says the U.S. delegation at the UN has more recently focused on shared priorities that don't center on human rights, such as Haiti's gang crisis. Canada is preparing its bid for the UN Human Rights Council, which gears up this fall. Prime Minister Mark Carney has been criticized for supporting the U.S. war in Iran and for not calling out American actions. Lisa Laporte, the Canadian Press.
8: Ukrainian drones hit an oil terminal in St. Petersburg in the latest long-range attacks on Russia over the weekend. Kyiv has ramped up bombardment of Russia's oil infrastructure, leading to a

0: Fuel crisis in the country and increasing political pressures on the Kremlin. Ukrainian President Volodymyr Zelensky described the attacks as part of Ukraine's long-range sanctions against Russia and says Ukrainian forces also hit a military target on the island of Kronstadt. Russian President Vladimir Putin dismissed the strikes as not critical. And U.S. President Donald Trump is issuing some new presidential pardons. ABC's Mike Dubusky has more.
1: On Truth Social, President Trump writing that he signed 6 pardons for people who've been convicted of violating the Clean Air Act. Specifically, those individuals who were not named were found to have tampered with the emission systems in commercial trucks, allowing those vehicles to dodge environmental regulations. The president said they'd been persecuted by the Biden administration for simply fixing their car. Just days ago, Trump signed an executive order aimed at shielding people from prosecution under the Clean Air Act. Mike Dubusky, ABC News.
0: Delegates at the National Convention for the Far-Right Alternative for Germany have voted overwhelmingly to re-elect its leaders. AfD achieved second place in the country's February 2025 national election with 20.8% of the vote, the party's best showing since the Second World War. The weekend convention saw additional controversy by coinciding with the 100th anniversary of a Nazi party meeting held nearby that strengthened Hitler's power over the fascist movement. Historians and political opponents say the timing carries powerful symbolism, an accusation rejected by the AfD. Traffic and weather together next.
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17: From the 680 News Radio Traffic Center, I'm Ben Howes. It's still a smooth drive out there on your major routes, but there is a new issue to tell you about. I'll start with that. So on the westbound 401, just past Carlingview in the Express, there's a left lane blocked off by a collision. No delays here. Just be careful on your way by. There are cruisers on scene, which could be a visual distraction. Continuing west on the 401 at Highway 403 and the collectors, 2 right lanes are blocked for construction. And the northbound here, Ontario ramp to the westbound 401 has been closed off as well, also for construction. There's more construction on Highway 400 on the northbound side at Essa. 2 left lanes are blocked. And on the southbound side at Dunlop, 2 left lanes are blocked off as well. Moving over to the eastbound 403, where the ramp to the westbound 401 is closed off for construction. And on the southbound 410, the ramp to the westbound 401 is closed off for that same reason. Your next report's coming up in less than 10 minutes. And now with the forecast, here is weather specialist Denise Andriacci.
18: A morning low near 18, mostly cloudy. We should stay dry today. It's a great wrap up to the weekend. Yesterday, that heat started to break up a little bit, and we are more seasonal and more comfortable for today. A high near 25, sunny breaks, and then overnight, we have the chance of showers again. And through Monday morning, highs for Monday near 24 with a sun cloud mix. We are going to see that heat again. It's just not going to be as intense. So by Thursday, we're back up to a high near 30. The average this time of year, near 27. Our morning low, near 18 degrees.
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0: 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Good morning. I'm Logan Libiak. If the heat isn't for you, July looks to be a busy month at movie theaters. CNN's Rick Damigella has a preview.
2: James, you have a real gift for filmmaking.
5: But what the Minions really want to do is direct. Gru's little yellow sidekicks are back on the big screen in Minions and Monsters. She calls me. Disney gives Moana the live-action treatment, including Dwayne Johnson reprising his role as Maui. Surf's up July 10th.
6: No one could stand between me and home.
5: Christopher Nolan's follow-up to Oppenheimer will soon arrive in cinemas. The Odyssey sets sail July 17th. And for more ancient Greek storytelling, Hadestown the Musical heads to theaters. The Tony Award-winning production will screen for 5 nights starting July 24th.
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5: And your friendly neighborhood Spider-Man returns to theaters in Spider-Man Brand New Day. Action is his reward starting July 31st. Getting refills of popcorn in Hollywood, I'm Rick Damigella.
0: One FIFA World Cup coach was seen waving a Palestinian flag following his squad's latest game at the tournament. Egypt coach Hassam Hassan waved the flag on the pitch following the team's round of 32 victory over Australia in a penalty shootout Friday. Hassan dedicated Egypt's first ever knockout stage victory at the World Cup to both Egyptians and Palestinians, saying his heart is with them. A video of Hassan post-game waving the flag went viral, accompanied by fans in attendance chanting Free Palestine. It's currently unclear if FIFA will take action, as it has previously restricted political statements on the pitch. Now for the weekend construction wrap-up, here's 680's Jordan Kerr, who's taken a look at some of the new construction projects impacting the city and ahead at what's to come.
10: Water main replacement projects are closing lanes on multiple roads around Toronto. That includes Bathurst, south of Steeles, which is down to a single lane each way and is not expected to be complete until October of 2027. And Midland is currently a single lane each way from McNichol to Passmore. That'll eventually extend north to Steeles. That project will be done by the end of this year. For both, there'll also be road resurfacing and intersection safety improvements alongside the water main replacement. Overnight Sunday into Monday, Eastern Avenue will be shut down from Sumac to Broadview, and Adelaide closed from Parliament to Eastern as a major bridge project goes into its final phase. Once the road reopens Monday morning, Eastern will be down to a single lane each way between Sumac and Broadview until late August, at which point the construction should be all done. I'm Jordan Kerr.
0: Your weekend business report up next.
11: I'm Tim DeMoffice. Kia has just announced pricing on its PV5 electric small commercial van, which starts at just below $47,000 and is eligible for the federal government EV incentive when it goes on sale later this year. David Sherrard is Director of Strategic Planning at Kia Canada, and as he explains, upfront and lifecycle costs are top of mind for fleet operators.
12: So our goal is to launch products that meet the needs of Canadians, whether that's commercial or retail. With fleets specifically, a lot of them are in kind of a test and learn phase with electric vehicles, while some, of course, have fully transitioned. The decision is made very, very heavily based on vehicle costs, both upfront and throughout the life cycle, as well as how the vehicle functions. Payload impact to range, public and home charging solutions, battery health, longevity. And with the battery and vehicle technology we have and the charging solutions growing at such a rapid pace, it really does support EV growth within fleet industry. The total cost of ownership really would be hard to argue.
11: PV5's compact size and flexible cargo configurations make it well suited for a wide range of businesses in urban environments.
12: Telecoms, trades, food and hospitality, last mile delivery, these are all the ones that are at the top of our list. These industries have a really strong presence in urban markets, and the PV5 offers the size, one that allows it to be in underground parking garages and condos in places like Toronto, Montreal, and Vancouver. It has a nimble turn radius, and it also has an EV range that gives these fleets the opportunity to have more time on the road and allow for that flexibility and efficiency in their daily operation.
11: With your weekend business report, I'm Tim Demopoulos.
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4: Right now in downtown Toronto, temperatures are sitting at 23 degrees, feeling like 29 with the humidity and still a partly cloudy sky overhead. 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
4: Good morning. This is Sunday, July 5th. I'm Brendan Lang. Here's what's making news this hour. The FIFA World Cup ended in heartbreak yesterday for Team Canada as they got eliminated after a 3-0 loss to Morocco. A pedestrian has critical injuries after being hit by a vehicle this morning in Brampton. Toronto police are searching for a suspect after a man was stabbed near Queen and Spadina on Saturday morning. And it is looking like the weather here is getting a little bit better as we move out of that extreme heat wave. Your full weather report is coming up in moments.
0: Canada's historic run at the World Cup comes to an end with a loss to Morocco. The Blue Jays get blown out by the Mariners in Seattle, and the latest from the round of 32 at Wimbledon. Sports at 15.
4: 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It's time for Rogers Xfinity Internet. Traffic and weather together on the ones. Here's Ben Howes.
17: Thanks, Brendan. Still a very smooth drive out there on your major routes. Got a couple of updates to give you on some issues that I've been telling you about, but you're not really seeing any delays out there on your major routes. So I'll start on the westbound 401, where at Renforth in the Express, there had been a left lane blocked off by a collision. That is now clear. Continuing west on the 401 at Highway 403 and the collectors, two right lanes are blocked for construction, and the northbound here Ontario ramp to the westbound 401 is closed off for that same reason. There's more construction going on Highway 400, so on the southbound side at Dunlop, two left lanes are blocked for construction, and northbound side at Essa, construction's taken out, two left lanes as well. There's a new collision to tell you about. It's on the Toronto-bound QEW at Jordan Road. So this is in Lincoln. There is a right lane blocked off by a collision. No delays there. Just be careful on your way by. And then there's more construction on the eastbound 403. The ramp to the westbound 401 has been completely closed. And likewise on the southbound 410, construction has taken out the ramp to the westbound 401. Your next report is coming up in less than 10 minutes. And now with the forecast, here is weather specialist Denise Andriacci.
18: Mostly cloudy this morning. Some sunny breaks for the afternoon. Our high today is near 25 degrees. It's going to be much more comfortable today across the GTA. Some showers overnight and early Monday morning, and then a sun cloud mix for Monday afternoon with a high near 24. A little below seasonal, but really comfortable after all that heat. This morning's low near 19.
4: At Pearson Airport right now, 22 degrees, feeling like 29, and a partly cloudy sky. 680 News time, 4:02. Breaking news from Brampton, a pedestrian has critical injuries after being hit by a car in the area of Queen Street and Cherry Crest Drive. Peel Regional Police say the crash happened just before 1 this morning, and the driver of the car involved did stay on scene after the collision. Queen Street is currently closed in both directions between Cherry Crest and Beaumaris Drives. For the ongoing investigation, there is no word yet on when roads will reopen. Stay with 680 News Radio for more on this developing story. 680 News time, 4:03. This just into 680 News Radio. York Regional Police are reporting a shooting in Vaughan outside of a business in the area of Steeles Avenue West and Scholes Road. Officers say one person has been taken to hospital with serious but non-life-threatening injuries, and the suspect fled the area. They say to expect a large police presence in the area, that there is no threat to public safety at this time. Anyone with information is asked to contact police. Stay with 680 News Radio for more on this developing story. The historic run for the Canadian men's national team came to an end yesterday after being defeated by Morocco at the World Cup. Diana Musino with the Canadian Press has more.
3: Canadian team fell 3-0 to Morocco in the round of 16 at Houston Stadium. After a scoreless first half, Morocco struck 3 times in the second half. Morocco was the higher-ranked nation, ranked 7th in FIFA's official standings, while Canada was number 30. Canada earned its first-ever point, win, and knockout stage appearance at a men's World Cup this summer. The Moroccans will meet France in a quarterfinal matchup in Boston on Thursday. Diana Musina, The Canadian Press.
4: And even though it came to a heartbreaking end for Team Canada, thousands of fans at the Canada Soccer House had nothing but love for the squad. City's Brandon Chogri was there and got reactions.
7: I mean, yeah, it's unfortunate it has to end like that, but I just feel so much pride for this team, for this country, all the people here. You can just tell there's such a growing passion for soccer here, and it just makes me really proud to be Canadian. And yeah,
9: they came out, they had some great chances there, and yeah, overall, they looked all right.
15: Our game now, that's been the slogan from Canada Soccer, and they really proved it with this World Cup run. You got to remember, Canada came into this tournament without ever having earned a single point in the World Cup. They got that done against Bosnia and Herzegovina in the tournament opener here in Toronto. Then they got their first ever World Cup win against Qatar. For the first time ever, this Canadian men's national team advanced into the elimination rounds of the World Cup, and they got a knockout round win in the round of 32 against South Africa. So plenty of history, plenty to be proud of for this Canadian men's national team and their fans. At Canada Soccer House, Brandon Chogri, City News.
4: 680 News time, 4:05. The hot and humid conditions continued yesterday and now into the early morning hours. City's Rhianne Campbell tells us what we can expect weather-wise as we move further into the week.
22: On Monday, to start your work week, we're experiencing similar conditions, a partly cloudy sky with a daytime high of 23. On Tuesday, you're going to want to pack that umbrella with you. Expect morning showers and a daytime high of 22 with a low of 17.
4: 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With more employers using artificial intelligence to screen job applications, there is now concern that it may not give a fair shot to newcomers wanting to get hired. Giacomo Baratti with Omni News tells us more.
23: Concerns regarding the use of AI and a lack of transparency and fairness in the hiring process are not new, but researchers warn immigrants could be uniquely impacted.
24: Rupa Banerjee and her team at Toronto Metropolitan University are looking at what happens when AI decides who gets access to employment opportunities. What they're hearing from both employers and job seekers is that the lack of humanity is fueling mistrust, and that newcomers are feeling disappointed and disillusioned.
25: It sort of seems to actually activate more bias. I actually had one person who was very forthcoming and said, you know, I get very worried now about even bringing in an immigrant for an interview.
23: According to Statistics Canada, in the past 2 years, over 32% of recent immigrants said they were overqualified for their job. Giacomo Buratti, Omni News, Toronto.
4: 680 News time, 4:07. In Oakville, a butcher held a party yesterday to celebrate someone who has been a prominent figure in the community for years. David Zura with City News has the story.
28: He has become a beloved GTA staple and is celebrating a remarkable dual milestone right now. Wolfgang Ordung works at Florence Meats on Spears Road in Oakville. He's widely known in the community as a vibrant, longtime fixture behind the counter, working at the shop for over 16 years. He also just celebrated his 90th birthday in June. Now, Wolfgang, or Wolf, did retire years ago after running his own shop, Mary's Delicatessen, also in Oakville, for 38 years. Upon retiring for the first time, he simply realized he liked the daily bustle of the shop floor and the genuine connections he made with customers. So he effectively unretired, bringing him to Florence Meats a decade and a half ago.
29: I'm feeling great. I can't be any more happier than I am right now with all my friends and customers that I have here, that I know some of them for years and years and years.
28: City News, David Zura, Oakville.
4: 680 News Time 4:08. It was a rough day at the office for the Blue Jays as they continued their series with the Mariners in Seattle. 680's Luke Shields has the recap.
0: After a significant improvement from his first start of the season to the second, Saturday was not the outing Shane Bieber was hoping for against the Seattle Mariners. Seattle got to Bieber in a big way with two outs in the second inning, thanks in large part to this big swing of the bat from Randy Arozarena.
2: Bases loaded for the Mariners, and Arozarena just ripped one to left field. A monster shot. It's a grand slam. And the Seattle Mariners take a 5-0 lead on a 5-run rally with two outs here in the bottom of the second inning.
0: Eric Smith on the call on Sportsnet 590 The Fan for Arozarena's grand slam, his 9th long ball of the season to make it 5-0, and Seattle never looked back. They blow out the Jays 11-0 to even the series up at once. The Jays hand the ball to Treya Savage in the rubber match on Sunday at 5 o'clock on Sportsnet and Sportsnet 590 The Fan. I'm Luke Shields.
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4: 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Enpro says the price did not change at midnight, holding at $1.62.9 a liter at most GTA stations. Traffic and weather together next. 680 News Time, 4:10.

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2: 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Traffic and weather together on the ones. Here's Ben Howes.
3: Thanks, Brendan. All right. Well, it's still a smooth drive out there on your major routes. We don't have any delays to tell you about. Just one collision, I should say, that's affecting your drive right now. Other than that, just some construction to go over. So I'll start with the collision on the Toronto-bound QEW at Jordan Road. So this is on the way to St. Catharines. There is a right lane blocked off by a collision. No delays there. Just be careful on your way by. There is more construction on Highway 400. So at ESSA, this is on the northbound side. At ESSA, two left lanes are blocked off for construction. Then on the southbound side of the 400 at Dunlop, two left lanes are blocked for construction. On the westbound 401 at Highway 403 in the collectors, two right lanes are blocked off for construction. Then the northbound here, Ontario ramp to the westbound 401 has been closed off for construction as well. On the eastbound 403, the ramp to the westbound 401 has been taken out, and on the southbound 410, the ramp to the westbound 401 is also closed, and in both those instances, it is also due to construction. Your next report is coming up in less than 10 minutes now with the forecast. Here is weather specialist Denise Andriacci.
4: Mostly cloudy this morning, an afternoon high near 25. We'll have some sunny breaks and then the chance of showers overnight and through Monday morning. It's much fresher now after that widespread multi-day heat event here in the region. We are more comfortable. Monday, highs near 24, similar for Tuesday. We are looking to get back up to near 30 degrees by Thursday. This morning's low near 18.
2: 22 degrees at Pearson Airport, feeling like 29 with a partly cloudy sky. 680 News Time, 413. Summer is a time to be outside, but you're definitely not alone in the great outdoors. Ticks could be hitching a ride on you, your kids, or your pets. Justin Wood is the founder of Jeanette Ticks, Canada's first private tick testing lab. He talks to the Big Story podcast about the threat they pose and how you can protect yourself.
5: Having anything attached feeding on you is sort of a cause for a freak out in most people. And also, we know that ticks can cause these diseases. So it's hard not to have a little bit of a moment when you find it. But the best thing is to stay calm. People that overreact tend to try to remove them improperly, and then that can cause more problems than it does help. Stay calm, remove the tick safely. And the best way to do that is with a pair of fine-tipped tweezers.
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2: 22 degrees, feeling like 29 with a partly cloudy sky. Good morning. I'm Brendan Lang. Here are the top stories this hour. A pedestrian has critical injuries after being hit by a car in Brampton this morning. It happened near Queen Street and Cherry Crest Drive. Police say the driver involved did stay on scene after the collision, and roads in the area are still shut down for the ongoing investigation. One person has serious but non-life-threatening injuries after being shot in Vaughan this morning. It happened outside of a business just before 2:30. Police say the suspect fled the scene, but there is no threat to public safety right now. Officers ask anyone with more information to come forward to authorities. And it was not the result Canadian fans had in mind after Canada was eliminated from the World Cup in the round of 16 by Morocco. This was the farthest Canada had ever made it in the World Cup, and fans watching the game yesterday had nothing but positivity for the squad. And coming up after sports, we will tell you about a big milestone for Disneyland this weekend. And it's now time for sports, sent from Sportsnet 590 The Fan. Here's Luke Shields.
9: Canada's record-setting run at the FIFA World Cup came to an end on Saturday as they ran with Morocco in Houston, Texas in the round of 16. The match was scoreless until the 50th minute when Morocco took a 1-0 lead and they would add two more to win at 3-0 and are now through to the quarterfinals with the victory. Elsewhere, France gets yet another goal from star striker Kylian Mbappe as they take down Paraguay 1-0 to wrap up match day 24 at the FIFA World Cup. In Saturday baseball action, it was all Mariners all the time at T-Mobile Park in Seattle as the Blue Jays continued their series with the M's. Seattle scored 5 in the 2nd, 2 in the 5th, and 4 in the 6th, while the Jays could only muster up one hit en route to the blowout 11-0 loss, evening the series up at once. The Jays and M's do the series finale today at 5 o'clock on Sportsnet and 590 The Fan. To the grass courts of Wimbledon, the round of 32 rolled on with top 10 seeds Alexander Zverev, Taylor Fritz, Alexander Bublik, Alex de Minaur, and Flavio Caboli, all moving on to the round of 16 on the men's side. As for the women, 25 seed Elisa Mertens upsets 2 seed Alina Rybakina with a straight sets win, while number 29 Alexandra Ayala does the same to 3 seed Iga Swiatek. And on the pitch of the Canadian Premier League, Inter Toronto ran with Vancouver FC at the Langley Event Center. 4-0, Vancouver wins it. Sports at 15 and 45, past every hour or anytime at sportsnet.ca.
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14: You're listening to 680 News Radio. Good morning, I'm Logan Libiak. A big milestone at the happiest place on Earth this 4th of July weekend, ABC's Alex Stone reports.
15: When 8-year-old Andres Robles and his parents arrived at Disneyland from Arizona this weekend, they had no idea Andres would be the honorary 1 billionth guest at the park. Andres pulling a rope to reveal the new 1 billion population sign inside Disneyland. His parents saying,
16: "Never came to our mind that this could happen, you know."
15: Then the family was escorted to the Main Street train station where Mickey Mouse joined them, and they got a VIP tour guide for the day in Disneyland, including a tour of Walt Disney's private apartment. Disney is a parent company of ABC News. Alex Stone, ABC News, Los Angeles.
14: RCMP in Yarmouth, Nova Scotia have charged the owner of a local taxi business with alleged sexual offenses dating back more than 20 years. They also say there may be more victims who have not come forward. Here's Canadian Press reporter Lisa Laporte.
17: Mounties say the investigation into the owner of Classic Cab started in January. They say they've identified two victims who were youths between 2001 and 2004 when the incidents allegedly happened. A 63-year-old man has been charged with sexual exploitation, sexual assault, and assault.
14: The man has been released on conditions and is due back in court next month. Doctors and others are sounding the alarm about an increase in drowning deaths among children in recent years. The lead author of a recent American Academy of Pediatrics warning in the matter says seconds matter when drowning happens. Dr. Rohit Shenoy says quick rescue and resuscitation can mean the difference between life, death, and long disability. In the U.S., drowning is the number one cause of death for kids aged 1 to 4 and one of the top killers of children ages 5 to 14. The British Grand Prix starting grid is set and Mercedes will start in top spot once again. 680's Randolph Fairbairn with the story.
18: Mercedes has dominated the F1 circuit for the early part of the season. George Russell was in the season opener, then Kimi Antonelli took the next five races. Ferrari's Lewis Hamilton broke the streak, winning in Barcelona. Mercedes jumped right back into the top spot, with Russell winning in Austria. Now it's the British Grand Prix. Antonelli has grabbed the pole with Ferrari's Charles Leclerc alongside on the front row. Lewis Hamilton starts third and Russell fourth. The day started off with the sprint race, which Antonelli won, with Lewis Hamilton finishing second. The British Grand Prix goes at 10 a.m. From the Sports Center, I'm Randolph Fairbairn.
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3: From the 680 News Radio Traffic Center, I'm Ben Howes. Well, that one collision I was telling you about on the last report has cleared, so it's just construction. I'll remind you of what that was, though. So on the Toronto-bound QEW at Jordan Road, there had been a right lane blocked by a collision. Like I said, that is now clear. So that just leaves this construction, which I'll go over now. So on the westbound 401 at Highway 403 in the collectors, two right lanes are blocked. The northbound here, Ontario ramp to the westbound 401 has also been taken out, and that is due to construction in both cases. There's more construction on Highway 400 on the northbound side at Essa. Two left lanes are blocked off. And then on the southbound side at Dunlop, two left lanes have been taken out as well, again, for construction. On the eastbound 403, the ramp to the westbound 401 is completely closed. That is due to construction. Then on the southbound 410, the ramp to the westbound 401 is also closed, also for construction. Your next report is coming up in less than 10 minutes. And now with the forecast, here is weather specialist Denise Andriacci.
4: A morning low near 18, mostly cloudy. We should stay dry today. It's a great wrap up to the weekend. Yesterday, that heat started to break up a little bit, and we are more seasonal and more comfortable for today. A high near 25, sunny breaks. And then overnight, we have the chance of showers again. And through Monday morning, highs for Monday near 24 with a sun cloud mix. We are going to see that heat again. It's just not going to be as intense. So by Thursday, we're back up to a high near 30. The average this time of year, near 27. Our morning low, near 18 degrees.
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14: You're listening to 680 News Radio. A Canadian digital health platform that specializes in hormone health says providing critical hormone health support to women is in the best interest of employees and their employers. 680's Phil Martino with a new Legere survey commissioned by Science and Humans.
23: The survey commissioned by Science and Humans found nearly 60% of Canadian women say hormonal changes have impacted their sense of identity. Co-founder Hira Siddiqui says with major life transitions, hormonal imbalances can have a catastrophic effect on quality of life for a lot of women.
24: What it means is that they were feeling really lost about who they really were, what were their goals in life, and how could they really find the support to essentially go through these major life transitions and live an optimal quality of life.
23: Siddiqui says they want to use the data to educate Canadian employers about the importance of providing critical hormone health support to women.
24: When a person is showing up with a loss of identity at work, with pain, with suffering, with a suboptimal quality of life, they have a catastrophic effect on their productivity at the workplace. So this is essentially now should be considered as a critical group benefit.
23: You can get more information at scienceandhumans.com. I'm Phil Martino.
14: A statue is set to be unveiled of an all-time great at one of the world's most famous tennis grounds. As Wimbledon planned to unveil a statue of two-time champion Andy Murray at the All England Club next year. Sculptor David Williams Ellis has been tasked with getting the statue done right. Murray has a poor history with statues, as one of him was revealed at a Shanghai tennis tournament in 2011. Upon seeing it, the Scotsman said he thought he was better looking. And the most highly anticipated wedding of the year is now in the books. AP correspondent Donna Warder has the juicy details.
0: Taylor Swift and Travis Kelce were married Friday night at Madison Square Garden. That's confirmed by Swift's publicist. After Adam Sandler was the officiant and Stevie Nicks performed, the witnesses a crowd packed with sports and entertainment celebrities. Among those seen arriving for the wedding, actors Hugh Grant.
1: Hugh!
0: And Ethan Hawke.
1: Ethan!
0: Cooper Kupp of the Seattle Seahawks and sportscaster Joe Buck. There were no bridesmaids or groomsmen. Swift's younger brother Austin was her man of honor. Kelce's older brother and podcast co-host Jason was his best man. The bride and groom wore Christian Dior, and the shoes, Christian Louboutin. Once the couple was married, a just married marquee displayed outside the arena. I'm Donna Warder.
14: Your weekend business report coming up next.
5: 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It's already happening, and it's thanks to a $7 million agritech accelerator known as Harvest. Mike Dorrington is director and head of food and industrial biotechnology at Ontario Genomics.
6: Harvest is a program that we are leading along with our partners at Genome Prairie and Genome Alberta. And it's a funding program dedicated to kind of startup and scale-up size companies who are working on biotechnologies that will help improve the economic potential of Canada's agriculture sector while also improving the environmental impact of those activities as well.
5: Now, one of the nine startups picked is Chinova Bioworks, which upcycles mushroom scraps to create a natural preservative for the food and beverage industry.
6: The cool thing about biology, right, is it has evolved over billions of years to really use every resource available to it to create, you know, basically everything that we see around us. 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
5: Mike Dorrington is director of Harvest, and more information can be found at OntarioGenomics.ca. With your weekend business report, I'm Chris McCusker.
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2: Right now at Pearson Airport, it is 22 degrees, feeling like 29 with the humidity and a partly cloudy sky overhead. 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
2: Good morning. This is Sunday, July 5th. I'm Brendan Lang. Here's what's making news this hour. A pedestrian has critical injuries after being hit by a car this morning in Brampton in the area of Queen Street and Cherry Crest Drive. A person has serious injuries after a shooting in Vaughan just before 2:30 this morning outside of a business on Steeles Avenue. Canada has been eliminated from the FIFA World Cup, ending a historic run to the round of 16 after a loss to Morocco yesterday. And the weather will be a bit nicer this week as we have finally gotten out of a multi-day heat wave.
14: Canada bows out of the FIFA World Cup with a loss to Morocco in the round of 16. The Blue Jays fall to the Mariners in Seattle, and we'll recap Saturday's round of 32 action at Wimbledon. Sports at 45.
2: 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Traffic and weather together on the ones. Here's Ben Howes.
3: Thanks, Brendan. Still a smooth drive out there on your major routes, mostly construction to go over, but there is a new collision to tell you about. It's on the northbound 404 at Bloomington. You're going to find a left lane blocked off. No delays here. Just be careful on your way by. It's just construction other than that, so I'll go over those projects, which also are not causing delays at this time, but here they are on the westbound 401 at Highway 403 in the collectors. Two right lanes are blocked off. The northbound here, Ontario ramp to the westbound 401 is closed off as well, again, for construction. There's more construction on Highway 400 on the northbound side at ESSA. Two left lanes are blocked, and then on the southbound side at Dunlop, two left lanes have been blocked off as well. And then on the eastbound 403, the ramp to the westbound 401 has been closed, and on the southbound 410, the ramp to the westbound 401 is also blocked, and in both cases, that is due to construction. Your next report is coming up in less than 10 minutes, and now with the forecast, here is weather specialist Denise Andriacci.
4: A morning low near 19, mostly cloudy. We should stay dry most of the day. Some sunny breaks this afternoon. The chance of showers overnight and also Monday morning could impact the early morning commuters. Highs for Monday near 24 with a sun cloud mix. And that is a little below seasonal, but really comfortable. Our high today near 25.
2: Right now, temperatures sitting at 22 degrees and feeling like 29 with the humidity, with a partly cloudy sky. 680 News Time, 4:32. Breaking news from Peel Regional Police, who say a pedestrian has been taken to a trauma center with critical injuries after being hit by a car this morning. The incident happened just before 1 o'clock in the area of Queen Street and Cherry Crest Drive in Brampton. The driver of the car did stay on scene after the incident, and roads in the area are closed for the investigation. Stay with 680 News Radio for more on this developing story. 680 News Time, 4:33. And breaking news from Vaughan, one person has serious but non-life-threatening injuries after being shot outside of a business this morning just before 2:30. It happened in the area of Steeles Avenue West and Scholes Road. York Regional Police say the suspect fled the scene and that there is a large police presence in the area. They also say there is currently no threat to public safety and ask anyone with more information to come forward. Once again, stick here with 680 News Radio for updates on this developing story. Round of 16 action had a huge matchup for Canada as they met Morocco in Houston. 680's Randolph Fairbairn with the story.
18: After late match drama for Canada in their round of 32 matchup with South Africa, Canada was set for a much bigger challenge when they met number 6 ranked Morocco in the round of 16 in Houston. A scoreless but feisty first half saw 6 yellow cards, 4 for Morocco and 2 for Canada. Canada with some solid chances in the first half while holding Morocco at bay. Things opened up in the second half, and Morocco was definitely a different team. They would get on the board in the 50th minute and then add another in the 80th minute with Ousseydine Ounahi scoring both goals. They would then add one more late in extra time for a 3-0 final. Morocco moves on to the final 8. Canada completes a very solid World Cup tournament, getting to their first round of 16 match. Morocco will face France on Thursday. From the Sports Center, I'm Randolph Fairbairn.
2: And it wasn't the result Canadians were hoping for in the round of 16, but supporters of the team still think there's lots to be proud of. City's Brandon Shaughrey took in the game with thousands of fans and has reaction.
9: That disappointment is also mixed with Canadian pride. This men's team made history in their World Cup run.
10: I mean, yeah, it's unfortunate it has to end like that, but I just feel so much pride for this team, for this country, all the people here. You can just tell there's such a growing passion for soccer here, and it just makes me really proud to be Canadian. And yeah, it's a shame it ended like this, but those guys did so well, and this country's been behind them the whole time. And yeah, just I feel blessed to be able to be here in Toronto when it's happening. It just feels so special.
11: It was hard fought. I'm glad we still made it this far. Like, I'm glad about that.
12: Man, I mean, that was really tough. Don't really know what to say, you know. I think we played really well in the first half. Played our hearts out. We gave it our best. And
9: at Canada Soccer House, Brandon Chilbrey, City News.
2: 680 News Time, 4:35. It seems like next week will be hot, but not as hot as we felt, especially over the past few days. We could run into some more wet weather as well. Rhianne Campbell with City News tells us what the weather will look like as we move into the middle of the week.
13: Wednesday, the heat comes back a little bit, partly cloudy with a daytime high of 26 degrees, our low Wednesday 20. On Thursday, grab that umbrella again. You're going to need it over the next couple of days. Thunderstorms Thursday with a daytime high of 25 degrees.
2: 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Fireworks that were set off for the 4th of July south of the border may have struck a plane, ABC's Dave Packer reports.
15: The Delta flight was approaching the runway at Chicago's Midway Airport Saturday evening. The controller had already warned there were multiple homes near the approach shooting off fireworks. Then,
16: tower, we just had a firework at our plane, Delta 1076. We're continuing.
17: Roger.
15: The Delta pilot said they may have been struck at about 200 to 200 feet above ground.
16: We just heard the bang on the plane, so we'll have to take a look at it once we get to the gate.
15: According to that ATC.net, audio authorities were notified. Dave Packer, ABC News.
2: 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The use of AI has become a part of life for many people, and businesses are using it in the hiring process. Omni's Giacomo Baratti says this can hinder newcomers' ability to get jobs.
19: I mean, that is the risk of AI, because it's learning based on past experience. If there is a pattern of favoring candidates from particular Canadian universities, for example, AI will quietly learn that that is what a good candidate looks like.
28: At the Toronto Settlement Agency, Christine Schwartz says learning about how employers are using AI can be helpful. While there are systemic barriers, her clients shouldn't give up hope.
19: You know, everybody is trying to come to grips with an AI which is screening out, you know, people who don't fit the mold more efficiently than ever before.
28: This comes as newcomers already struggle to see their qualifications recognized. According to Statistics Canada, in the past 2 years, over 32% of recent immigrants said they were overqualified for their job. But there are also some who believe AI could help newcomers bridge that gap. Giacomo Buratti, Omni News, Toronto.
2: 680 News Time, 4:38. After weeks of mystery, there's finally new details about the wedding of Taylor Swift and Travis Kelce. ABC's Morgan Norwood was at Madison Square Garden and gives us the latest.
29: The ceremony was officiated by actor and friend Adam Sandler. The bride and groom wearing custom couture Dior, their brothers by their side, Jason Kelce serving as best man, Austin Swift as man of honor. 1,000 family and friends descended on the area under privacy tents and tight security, but a few sharing this on their way out.
30: They cried and they laughed and they danced and they hugged and they kissed.
31: Good morning, America. Happy 4th of July.
29: George, Robin, and Michael were among the guests, too.
2: The pair announced their engagement in August last year with an Instagram post that said, "Your English teacher and your gym teacher are getting married." The full MLB All-Star rosters were unveiled yesterday, and one big-name Blue Jay is turning down the invite, 680's Luke Shields reports.
14: Major League Baseball revealed their All-Star rosters for the upcoming Midsummer Classic in Philadelphia, and the American League team features lots of Blue Jays. Ernie Clement led all AL players in fan votes, so he gets the start at second base and joins teammates Luby Varland, Dylan Cease, and Vladimir Guerrero Jr. on the squad, but Vladdy won't be in Philly come July 14th. The Blue Jays first baseman says he won't attend the event as he prioritizes the Blue Jays' push for the playoffs in the second half of the season. Guerrero says, quote, "It's very difficult for me, but I really have to take care of myself and I've got to put my team first for the second half." Vladdy has dealt with nagging back tightness since tweaking his back against the Chicago Cubs on June 19th and is having the worst offensive season of his career with a .268 batting average and just four home runs to go along with 35 RBIs in 83 games. I'm Luke Shields.
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2: 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Enpro says the price did not change at midnight, holding at $1.62.9 a liter at most GTA stations. Traffic and weather together next. 680 News Time, 440.
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24: Health, yeah.
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2: 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Traffic and weather together on the ones. Here's Ben Howes.
3: Thanks, Brendan. Still a very smooth drive out there on your major routes. Just this one collision that is affecting your drive. It is on the northbound 404 at Bloomington, or just north of Bloomington, actually. A left lane is blocked off. Looks like it might be causing a bit of a delay, although it is out of the range of our cameras, so I don't have up-to-the-minute info on that. So just something to be aware of as you make your way north on the 404. Other than that, it's just construction, though. So on the westbound 401 at Highway 403 and the collectors, two right lanes are blocked. And the northbound here, Ontario ramp to the westbound 401 is closed off as well, again, for construction. More construction on Highway 400 on the southbound side at Dunlop. Two left lanes are blocked off. Then northbound on the 400 at Essa, two left lanes are blocked off as well. On the eastbound 403, the ramp to the westbound 401 is closed due to construction. And likewise on the southbound 410, the ramp to the westbound 401 also closed, also due to construction. Your next report is coming up in less than 10 minutes. And now with the forecast, here is weather specialist Denise Andriacci.
4: Mostly cloudy this morning, an afternoon high near 25. We'll have some sunny breaks and then the chance of showers overnight and through Monday morning. It's much fresher now after that widespread multi-day heat event here in the region. We are more comfortable. Monday, highs near 24, similar for Tuesday. We are looking to get back up to near 30 degrees by Thursday. This morning's low, near 18.
2: Still have temperatures sitting at 22 degrees at Pearson Airport, feeling like 29. And again, a partly cloudy sky. 680 News Time, 443. Police in Toronto are investigating after a man was stabbed in the area of Queen and Spadina in the morning yesterday. Officers say the incident happened around 10:45 and the victim was taken to hospital with serious injuries. The investigation into what led up to the stabbing is underway, and anyone with information is asked to come forward. Coming up in 60 seconds, a look at your top stories and sports. 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

0: and Cherry Crest Drive. Police say the driver did stay on scene after the crash, and roads in the area are still shut down for the ongoing investigation. York Regional Police say a suspect is on the loose after a shooting that left one person with serious injuries this morning. It happened in the area of Steeles Avenue and Scholes Road in Vaughan. Officers say there is currently no threat to public safety. And the end of the line at the FIFA World Cup has come for Team Canada, as they have been eliminated from the tournament after a 3-0 loss to Morocco. Canadian fans aren't discouraged after the loss, though, as supporters had all positive things to say about the team after their historic run. More on that coming up next in sports. And coming up after sports, Canada's UN ambassador says the Trump administration is holding up work at the United Nations. 680 News Time, 445. And now it's time for sports from Sportsnet 590 The Fan. Here's Luke Shields.
1: After a highly successful last month at the FIFA World Cup for Canada, they were knocked out of the tournament by a very strong Morocco side on Saturday. The Moroccans found the back of the net three times in the second half after the red and white controlled much of the first half but were unable to score, as Morocco wins it 3-0 to advance to the quarterfinal, where they'll battle France after they took down Paraguay 1-0. And that pair of games was all for match day 24 at the FIFA World Cup. To the Diamond, the Blue Jays and Mariners continued their three-game weekend series at T-Mobile Park in the Emerald City on Saturday. Seattle got an outstanding start on the mound from Logan Gilbert. He went 7 1/3 shutout innings with 7 punchouts while only allowing one hit, and the M's got the Jays starter Shane Bieber, headlined by Randy Arozarena's second inning grand slam, as they dominate the Jays for an 11-0 win. The rubber match of the series goes today at 5 o'clock on Sportsnet and Sportsnet 590 The Fan. In tennis, the round of 32 rolled on Saturday at Wimbledon, and top 10 seeds on the men's side, Alexander Zverev, Taylor Fritz, Alexander Bublik, Alex de Minaur, and Flavio Caboli, all moving on to the round of 16 with Saturday wins. On the women's side, 25 seed Elisa Mertens with an upset win over number 2 Elina Rybakina in straight sets, while number 29 Alexandra Iala does the same to 3 seed Iga Swiatek. And on the pitch of the Canadian Premier League, Inter Toronto ran with Vancouver FC at the Langley Events Center on Saturday. It was all Vancouver as they blanked Toronto 4-0. Sports at 15 and 45, past every hour or anytime at sportsnet.ca.
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4: You're listening to 680 News Radio. Good morning, I'm Logan Libiak. Canada's UN ambassador, David Lametti, says the Trump administration is hindering work at the United Nations on advancing equality. Canadian Press reporter Lisa Laporte has the story.
5: Lametti tells the Canadian Press the U.S. is taking an obstructionist and cantankerous approach to women's rights, LGBTQ plus rights, and climate change. He says the U.S. delegation at the U.N. has more recently focused on shared priorities that don't center on human rights, such as Haiti's gang crisis. Canada is preparing its bid for the U.N. Human Rights Council, which gears up this fall. Prime Minister Mark Carney has been criticized for supporting the U.S. war in Iran and for not calling out American actions. Lisa Laporte, The Canadian Press.
4: Ukrainian drones hit an oil terminal in St. Petersburg in the latest long-range attacks on Russia over the weekend. Kyiv has ramped up bombardment of Russia's oil infrastructure, leading to a fuel crisis in the country and increasing political pressures on the Kremlin. Ukrainian President Volodymyr Zelensky described the attacks as part of Ukraine's long-range sanctions against Russia and says Ukrainian forces also hit a military target on the island of Kronstadt. Russian President Vladimir Putin dismissed the strikes as not critical. And U.S. President Donald Trump is issuing some new presidential pardons. ABC's Mike Dubusky has more.
6: On Truth Social, President Trump writing that he signed 6 pardons for people who've been convicted of violating the Clean Air Act. Specifically, those individuals who were not named were found to have tampered with the emission systems in commercial trucks, allowing those vehicles to dodge environmental regulations.

0: Nations. The president said they'd been persecuted by the Biden administration for simply fixing their car. Just days ago, Trump signed an executive order aimed at shielding people from prosecution under the Clean Air Act. Mike Dubusky, ABC News.
1: Delegates at the National Convention for the Far-Right Alternative for Germany have voted overwhelmingly to re-elect its leaders. AfD achieved second place in the country's February 2025 national election with 20.8% of the vote, the party's best showing since the Second World War. The weekend convention saw additional controversy by coinciding with the 100th anniversary of a Nazi party meeting held nearby that strengthened Hitler's power over the fascist movement. Historians and political opponents say the timing carries powerful symbolism, an accusation rejected by the AfD. Traffic and weather together next.
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0: From the 680 News Radio Traffic Center, I'm Ben Howes. It's a pretty smooth drive out there on your major routes. Really just one issue to tell you about. It's a collision. It is on the northbound 404 at Bloomington. A left lane has been blocked off by this collision. It seems like it is causing a bit of a delay. So just pack your patience as you make your way through this stretch on the northbound 404. It's out of the range of our cameras, though, so I don't have up-to-the-minute info on exactly what's going on up there. Other than that, it's just construction that you'll want to be aware of. So that's on the eastbound 403. The ramp to the westbound 401 is closed. On the southbound 410, the ramp to the westbound 401 is also closed. In both cases, that's due to construction. On the westbound 401 at Highway 403 and the collectors, two right lanes are blocked for construction, and the northbound here, Ontario ramp to the westbound 401 has been closed off for that same reason. Northbound on the 400 at ESSA, two left lanes are blocked for construction. Then southbound on the 400 at Dunlop, two left lanes are blocked off for construction as well. Your next report is coming up in less than 10 minutes. And now with the forecast, here is weather specialist Denise Andriacci.
1: A morning low near 18, mostly cloudy. We should stay dry today. It's a great wrap up to the weekend. Yesterday, that heat started to break up a little bit, and we are more seasonal and more comfortable for today. A high near 25, sunny breaks, and then overnight, we have the chance of showers again. And through Monday morning, highs for Monday near 24 with a sun cloud mix. We are going to see that heat again. It's just not going to be as intense. So by Thursday, we're back up to a high near 30. The average this time of year, near 27. Our morning low, near 18 degrees.
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6: You're listening to 680 News Radio. Good morning. I'm Logan Libiak. If the heat isn't for you, July looks to be a busy month at movie theaters. CNN's Rick Damigella has a preview.
7: James, you have a real gift for filmmaking.
8: But what the Minions really want to do is direct. Gru's little yellow sidekicks are back on the big screen in Minions and Monsters. She calls me. Disney gives Moana the live-action treatment, including Dwayne Johnson reprising his role as Maui. Surf's up July 10th.
9: No one could stand between me and home.
8: Christopher Nolan's follow-up to Oppenheimer will soon arrive in cinemas. The Odyssey sets sail July 17th. And for more ancient Greek storytelling, Hadestown the Musical heads to theaters. The Tony Award-winning production will screen for 5 nights starting July 24th.
10: I am totally out of control.
8: And your friendly neighborhood Spider-Man returns to theaters in Spider-Man Brand New Day. Action is his reward starting July 31st. Getting refills of popcorn in Hollywood, I'm Rick Damigella.
6: One FIFA World Cup coach was seen waving a Palestinian flag following his squad's latest game at the tournament. Egypt coach Hassam Hassan waved the flag on the pitch following the team's round of 32 victory over Australia in a penalty shootout Friday. Hassan dedicated Egypt's first ever knockout stage victory at the World Cup to both Egyptians and Palestinians, saying his heart is with them. A video of Hassan post-game waving the flag went viral, accompanied by fans in attendance chanting Free Palestine. It's currently unclear if FIFA will take action, as it has previously restricted political statements on the pitch. Now for the weekend construction wrap-up, here's 680's Jordan Kerr, who's taken a look at some of the new construction projects impacting the city and ahead at what's to come.
11: Water main replacement projects are closing lanes on multiple roads around Toronto. That includes Bathurst, south of Steeles, which is down to a single lane each way and is not expected to be complete until October of 2027. And Midland is currently a single lane each way from McNichol to Passmore. That'll eventually extend north to Steeles. That project will be done by the end of this year. For both, there'll also be road resurfacing and intersection safety improvements alongside the water main replacement. Overnight Sunday into Monday, Eastern Avenue will be shut down from Sumac to Broadview, and Adelaide closed from Parliament to Eastern as a major bridge project goes into its final phase. Once the road reopens Monday morning, Eastern will be down to a single lane each way between Sumac and Broadview until late August, at which point the construction should be all done. I'm Jordan Kerr.
6: Your weekend business report up next.
10: I'm Chris McCusker. It's one of the most ambitious workplace health initiatives in Canada's history. $63.2 million to establish the Centre for Workplace Health at North York General Hospital in Toronto. Dr. Richard Bowery is the research chair, and he says the facility will offer three areas of support.
12: So the first of which is we are going to be providing care for patients who have become ill as a result of working. The second, we are going to be creating a research center that is going to look particularly at some of the causes for why people get injured and see if we can identify ways of getting people back to work quicker. And the third aspect of this center is going to be to provide education for the doctors of the future so that they can be better prepared.
10: Now, there's a fair bit of data to suggest a need for this facility.
12: For many years, we have run a clinic here, which is Axia Health, which is really about patients who get injured. And basically, at the start of this year, we took on the training program for physicians who are learning how to do occupational medicine. And that whole process is now being based out of North York. So we are hoping that we are going to be in this unique position of bringing together both the patients, the people who are physicians within occupational medicine, together with the research to start to look at some of the patterns.
10: 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And with your weekend business report, I'm Chris McCusker.
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25: Good morning, this is Sunday, July 5th. I'm Brendan Lang. Here's what's making news this hour. A pedestrian in Brampton has critical injuries after being hit by a car just before 1 o'clock this morning. Cork Regional Police are investigating after a shooting in Vaughan that has left one person with serious injuries. The FIFA World Cup ended in heartbreak yesterday for Team Canada as they get eliminated after a 3-0 loss to Morocco. And it's looking like the weather is getting a little bit better as you move out of that extreme heat wave. Your full weather report is coming up in moments.
6: Canada's historic run at the World Cup comes to an end with a loss to Morocco. The Blue Jays get blown out by the Mariners in Seattle, and the latest from the round of 32 at Wimbledon. Sports at 15.
25: 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Traffic and weather together on the ones. Here's Ben Howes.
0: Thanks, Brendan. 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All right, well, starting on the northbound 404, we're at Bloomington. There had been a left lane blocked off by a collision. That is now clear. All lanes available through that stretch. Westbound on the 401 at Islington in the Collectors, there's a right lane blocked by a stalled vehicle. No delays here. Just be careful on your way by. Continuing west on the 401 at Highway 403 in the Collectors, two right lanes are blocked off for construction. Then the northbound here, Ontario ramp to the westbound 401 is closed off for that same reason. On the northbound 400 at Essa, two left lanes are blocked for construction. Southbound on the 400 at Dunlop, two left lanes are blocked off for construction. And then at Innisfil Beach Road, there's a left lane blocked off by debris. Moving over to the eastbound 403, where the ramp to the westbound 401 is closed off by construction. And on the southbound 410, the ramp to the westbound 401 is also closed, also for construction. 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Offer ends July 6th. Your next report is coming up in less than 10 minutes. And now with the forecast, here is weather specialist Denise Andreacci.
1: Mostly cloudy this morning. Some sunny breaks for the afternoon. Our high today is near 25 degrees. It's going to be much more comfortable today across the GTA. Some showers overnight and early Monday morning, and then a sun cloud mix for Monday afternoon with a high near 24. A little below seasonal, but really comfortable after all that heat. This morning's low near 19.
25: It's still 22 degrees right now at Pearson Airport, feeling like 29, and a partly cloudy sky. 680 News Time, 5:02. Breaking news from York Regional Police. They were reporting a shooting in Vaughan outside of a business in the area of Steeles Avenue West and Scholes Road at around 2:30 this morning. Officers say one person has been taken to hospital with serious but non-life-threatening injuries, and the suspect fled the area. They say to expect a large police presence in the area and that there is no threat to public safety at this time. Anyone with information is asked to contact police. Stay with 680 News Radio for more on this developing story. A pedestrian has critical injuries after being hit by a car in the area of Queen Street and Cherry Crest Drive in Brampton. Peel Regional Police say the crash happened just before 1 this morning, and the driver of the car involved did stay on scene after the collision. Queen Street is currently closed in both directions between Cherry Crest and Beaumaris Drive for the ongoing investigation. There is no word yet on when roads will reopen. 680 News Time, 5:03. The historic run for the Canadian men's national team came to an end yesterday after being defeated by Morocco at the World Cup. Diana Musino with the Canadian Press has more.
15: Canadian team fell 3-0 to Morocco in the round of 16 at Houston Stadium. After a scoreless first half, Morocco struck three times in the second half. Morocco was the higher-ranked nation, ranked 7th in FIFA's official standings, while Canada was number 30. Canada earned its first-ever point, win, and knockout stage appearance at a men's World Cup this summer. The Moroccans will meet France in a quarterfinal matchup in Boston on Thursday. Diana Musina, the Canadian Press.
25: And even though it came to a heartbreaking end for Team Canada, thousands of fans at the Canada Soccer House had nothing but love for the squad. City's Brandon Chogri was there and got reactions.
16: I mean, yeah, it's unfortunate it has to end like that, but I just feel so much pride for this team, for this country, all the people here. You can just tell there's such a growing passion for soccer here, and it just makes me really proud to be Canadian. And yeah,
20: they came out, they had some great chances there, and yeah, overall, they looked all right.
21: Our game now, that's been the slogan for Canada soccer, and they really proved it with this World Cup run. You got to remember, Canada came into this tournament without ever having earned a single point in the World Cup. They got that done against Bosnia and Herzegovina in the tournament opener here in Toronto. Then they got their first ever World Cup win against Qatar. For the first time ever, this Canadian men's national team advanced into the elimination rounds of the World Cup, and they got a knockout round win in the round of 32 against South Africa. So plenty of history, plenty to be proud of for this Canadian men's national team and their fans. At Canada Soccer House, Brandon Chogri, City News.
25: 680 News Time, 5:05. The hot and humid conditions continued yesterday and now into the early morning hours of today. City's Rayanne Campbell tells us what we can expect weather-wise as we move further into the week.
22: On Monday, to start your work week, we're experiencing similar conditions, a partly cloudy sky with a daytime high of 23. On Tuesday, you're going to want to pack that umbrella with you. Expect morning showers and a daytime high of 22 with a low of 17.
25: 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With more employers using artificial intelligence to screen job applications, there is now concern that it may not give a fair shot to newcomers wanting to get hired. Giacomo Baratti with Omni News tells us more.
2: Concerns regarding the use of AI and a lack of transparency and fairness in the hiring process are not new, but researchers warn immigrants could be uniquely impacted.
3: Rupa Banerjee and her team at Toronto Metropolitan University are looking at what happens when AI decides who gets access to employment opportunities. What they're hearing from both employers and job seekers is that the lack of humanity is fueling mistrust, and that newcomers are feeling disappointed and disillusioned.
7: It sort of seems to actually activate more bias. I actually had one person who was very forthcoming and said, you know, I get very worried now about even bringing in an immigrant for an interview.
2: According to Statistics Canada, in the past 2 years, over 32% of recent immigrants said they were overqualified for their job. Giacomo Buratti, Omni News, Toronto.
25: You're listening to All News Radio, 680 News Radio Toronto. In Oakville, a butcher held a party yesterday to celebrate someone who has been a prominent figure in the community for years. David Zura with City News has the story.
8: He has become a beloved GTA staple and is celebrating a remarkable dual milestone right now. Wolfgang Ordung works at Florence Meats on Spears Road in Oakville. He's widely known in the community as a vibrant, longtime fixture behind the counter, working at the shop for over 16 years. He also just celebrated his 90th birthday in June. Now, Wolfgang, or Wolf, did retire years ago after running his own shop, Mary's Delicatessen, also in Oakville, for 38 years. Upon retiring for the first time, he simply realized he liked the daily bustle of the shop floor and the genuine connections he made with customers. So he effectively unretired, bringing him to Florence Meats a decade and a half ago.
9: I'm feeling great. I can't be any more happier than I am right now with all my friends and customers that I have here, that I know some of them for years and years and years.
8: City News, David Zura, Oakville.
25: 680 News Time 508. It was a rough day at the office for the Blue Jays as they continued their series with the Mariners in Seattle. 680's Luke Shields has the recap.
23: After a significant improvement from his first start of the season to the second, Saturday was not the outing Shane Bieber was hoping for against the Seattle Mariners. Seattle got to Bieber in a big way with two outs in the second inning, thanks in large part to this big swing of the bat from Randy Arozarena.
26: Bases loaded for the Mariners, and Arozarena just ripped one to left field. A monster shot. It's a grand slam. And the Seattle Mariners take a 5-0 lead on a 5-run rally with two outs here in the bottom of the second inning.
23: Eric Smith on the call on Sportsnet 590 The Fan for Arozarena's grand slam, his 9th long ball of the season to make it 5-0, and Seattle never looked back. They blow out the Jays 11-0 to even the series up at once. The Jays hand the ball to Treya Savage in the rubber match on Sunday at 5 o'clock on Sportsnet and Sportsnet 590 The Fan. I'm Luke Shields.
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25: 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Enpro says the price did not change at midnight, holding at $1.62.9 a liter at most GTA stations. A look at the roads and your forecast is 60 seconds away. 680 News Time 510.
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25: 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Traffic and weather together on the ones in the traffic center. Here's Ben Howes.
0: Thanks, Brendan. This report's brought to you by Kotak Law. All right, still a smooth drive out there on your major routes. Mostly just construction to tell you about. A couple issues have cleared up since the last report. I'll start on the westbound 401. We're at Islington in the collectors. There had been a right lane blocked by a stalled vehicle. That is now clear. Continuing west on the 401 at Highway 403 in the collectors, two right lanes are blocked for construction, and the northbound here Ontario ramp to the westbound 401 is also closed off also for construction. On the northbound 400 at Essa, two left lanes are blocked off for construction. Southbound on the 400 at Dunlop, two left lanes are blocked off for construction. At Innisfil Beach Road, there had been a left lane blocked off by debris, but that is now clear. On the eastbound 403, the ramp to the westbound 401 is blocked. That is due to construction. Then on the southbound 410, the ramp to the westbound 401 also closed, also for construction. Denied short or long-term disability benefits? 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Kotak Law, when it matters. Your next report is coming up in less than 10 minutes. And now with the forecast, here is weather specialist Denise Andriacci.
1: Mostly cloudy this morning, an afternoon high near 25. We'll have some sunny breaks and then the chance of showers overnight and through Monday morning. It's much fresher now after that widespread multi-day heat event here in the region. We are more comfortable. Monday, highs near 24, similar for Tuesday. We are looking to get back up to near 30 degrees by Thursday. This morning's low near 18.
25: 21 degrees right now, feeling like 28 with a mostly cloudy sky. 680 News Time, 5:13. Summer is a time to be outside, but you're definitely not alone in the great outdoors. Ticks could be hitching a ride on you, your kids, or your pets. Justin Wood is the founder of Genetics, Canada's first private tick testing lab. He talks to the Big Story podcast about the threat they pose and how you can protect yourself.
4: Having anything attached feeding on you is sort of a cause for a freak out in most people. And also, we know that ticks can cause these diseases. 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But the best thing is to stay calm. People that overreact tend to try to remove them improperly, and then that can cause more problems than it does help. Stay calm, remove the tick safely, and the best way to do that is with a pair of fine-tipped tweezers.
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25: 21 degrees right now at Pearson Airport. It feels like 28 with the humidity and a mostly cloudy sky. Good morning. I'm Brendan Lang. Here are the top stories we're tracking this hour. A pedestrian has critical injuries after being hit by a car in Brampton this morning. It happened near Queen Street and Cherry Crest Drive. Police say the driver involved did stay on scene after the collision, and roads in the area are still shut down for the ongoing investigation. One person has serious but non-life-threatening injuries after being shot in Vaughan this morning. It happened outside of a business just before 2:30. Police say the suspect fled the scene, but there is no threat to public safety right now. Officers ask anyone with more information to come forward to authorities, and it was not the result Canadian fans had in mind after Canada was eliminated from the World Cup in the round of 16 by Morocco. That was the farthest Canada had ever made it in the World Cup, and fans watching the game yesterday had nothing but positivity for the squad. More on that and the rest of the World Cup games coming up next in sports. And coming up after sports, we tell you about a big milestone for Disneyland this weekend. And it's now time for sports from Sportsnet 590 The Fan. Here's Luke Shields.
23: Canada's record-setting run at the FIFA World Cup came to an end on Saturday as they ran with Morocco in Houston, Texas in the round of 16. The match was scoreless until the 50th minute when Morocco took a 1-0 lead and they would add two more to win at 3-0 and are now through to the quarterfinals with the victory. Elsewhere, France gets yet another goal from star striker Kylian Mbappe as they take down Paraguay 1-0 to wrap up match day 24 at the FIFA World Cup. In Saturday baseball action, it was all Mariners all the time at T-Mobile Park in Seattle as the Blue Jays continued their series with the M's. Seattle scored 5 in the second, 2 in the 5th, and 4 in the 6th, while the Jays could only muster up one hit en route to the blowout 11-0 loss, evening the series up at once. The Jays and M's do the series finale today at 5 o'clock on Sportsnet and 590 The Fan. To the grass courts of Wimbledon, the round of 32 rolled on with top 10 seeds Alexander Zverev, Taylor Fritz, Alexander Bublik, Alex de Minaur, and Flavio Caboli, all moving on to the round of 16 on the men's side. As for the women, 25 seed Elisa Mertens upsets 2 seed Alina Rybakina with a straight sets win, while number 29 Alexandra Ayala does the same to 3 seed Iga Swiatek. And on the pitch of the Canadian Premier League, Inter Toronto ran with Vancouver FC at the Langley Event Center. 4-0 Vancouver wins it. Sports at 15 and 45, past every hour or anytime at sportsnet.ca.
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14: You're listening to 680 News Radio. Good morning. I'm Logan Libiak. A big milestone at the happiest place on earth this 4th of July weekend. ABC's Alex Stone reports.
15: When 8-year-old Andres Robles and his parents arrived at Disneyland from Arizona this weekend, they had no idea Andres would be the honorary 1 billionth guest at the park. Andres pulling a rope to reveal the new 1 billion population sign inside Disneyland. His parents saying,
16: "Never came to our mind that this could happen, you know."
15: Then the family was escorted to the Main Street train station where Mickey Mouse joined them, and they got a VIP tour guide for the day in Disneyland, including a tour of Walt Disney's private apartment. Disney is a parent company of ABC News. Alex Stone, ABC News, Los Angeles.
14: RCMP in Yarmouth, Nova Scotia have charged the owner of a local taxi business with alleged sexual offenses dating back more than 20 years. They also say there may be more victims who have not come forward. Here's Canadian Press reporter Lisa Laporte.
17: Mounties say the investigation into the owner of Classic Cab started in January. They say they've identified 2 victims who were youths between 2001 and 2004 when the incidents allegedly happened. A 63-year-old man has been charged with sexual exploitation, sexual assault, and assault.
14: The man has been released on conditions and is due back in court next month. Doctors and others are sounding the alarm about an increase in drowning deaths among children in recent years. The lead author of a recent American Academy of Pediatrics warning in the matter says seconds matter when drowning happens. Dr. Rohit Shenoy says quick rescue and resuscitation can mean the difference between life, death, and long disability. In the U.S., drowning is the number one cause of death for kids aged 1 to 4 and one of the top killers of children ages 5 to 14. The British Grand Prix starting grid is set and Mercedes will start in top spot once again. 680's Randolph Fairbairn with the story.
18: Mercedes has dominated the F1 circuit for the early part of the season. George Russell was in the season opener, then Kimi Antonelli took the next 5 races. Ferrari's Lewis Hamilton broke the streak, winning in Barcelona. Mercedes jumped right back into the top spot, with Russell winning in Austria. Now it's the British Grand Prix. Antonelli has grabbed the pole with Ferrari's Charles Leclerc alongside on the front row. Lewis Hamilton starts third and Russell fourth. The day started off with the sprint race, which Antonelli won, with Lewis Hamilton finishing second. The British Grand Prix goes at 10 a.m. From the Sports Center, I'm Randolph Fairbairn.
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0: From the 680 News Radio Traffic Center, I'm Ben Howes. This report is brought to you by the Big Apple. No delays to tell you about out there on your major routes as the city wakes up for another day. Just some construction projects to go over. So I'll start on the westbound 401. We're at Highway 403 and the collector's two right lanes are blocked for construction. No delays here, but anytime there's any volume, we do tend to see backups forming around this project, so just something to be aware of. The northbound here, Ontario ramp to the westbound 401 is also closed, also for construction. There's more construction on Highway 400, so on the northbound side at ESSA, two left lanes are blocked off. Then on the southbound side at Dunlop, two left lanes have been taken out as well. Again, for construction, there's more construction on the eastbound 403. The ramp to the westbound 401 is closed. And then on the southbound 410, construction has taken out the ramp to the westbound 401 as well. Try the Big Apple's famous apple bread, pies made right before your eyes, and now serving the renowned pea meal bacon sandwich from Carousel Bakery at the St. Lawrence Market. The Big Apple, exit 497 off the 401 or thebigapple.ca. Now with the forecast, here is weather specialist Denise Andriacci.
1: A morning low near 18, mostly cloudy. We should stay dry today. It's a great wrap-up to the weekend. Yesterday, that heat started to break up a little bit, and we are more seasonal and more comfortable for today, a high near 25, sunny breaks. And then overnight, we have the chance of showers again and through Monday morning. Highs for Monday near 24 with a sun cloud mix. We are going to see that heat again. It's just not going to be as intense. So by Thursday, we're back up to a high near 30. The average this time of year, near 27. Our morning low, near 18 degrees.
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14: 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A Canadian digital health platform that specializes in hormone health says providing critical hormone health support to women is in the best interest of employees and their employers. 680's Phil Martino with a new Leger survey commissioned by Science and Humans.
20: The survey commissioned by Science and Humans found nearly 60% of Canadian women say hormonal changes have impacted their sense of identity. Co-founder Hira Siddiqui says, with major life transitions, hormonal imbalances can have a catastrophic effect on quality of life for a lot of women.
21: What it means is that they were feeling really lost about who they really were, what were their goals in life, and how could they really find the support to essentially go through these major life transitions and live an optimal quality of life.
20: Siddiqui says they want to use the data to educate Canadian employers about the importance of providing critical hormone health support to women.
21: When a person is showing up with a loss of identity at work, with pain, with suffering, with a suboptimal quality of life, they have a catastrophic effect on their productivity at the workplace. So this is essentially now should be considered as a critical group benefit.
20: You can get more information at scienceandhumans.com. I'm Phil Martino.
14: A statue is set to be unveiled of an all-time great at one of the world's most famous tennis grounds. As Wimbledon planned to unveil a statue of two-time champion Andy Murray at the All England Club next year. Sculptor David Williams Ellis has been tasked with getting the statue done right. Murray has a poor history with statues, as one of him was revealed at a Shanghai tennis tournament in 2011. Upon seeing it, the Scotsman said he thought he was better looking. And the most highly anticipated wedding of the year is now in the books. AP correspondent Donna Warder has the juicy details.
4: Taylor Swift and Travis Kelce were married Friday night at Madison Square Garden. That's confirmed by Swift's publicist. After Adam Sandler was the officiant and Stevie Nicks performed, the witnesses a crowd packed with sports and entertainment celebrities. Among those seen arriving for the wedding, actors Hugh Grant.
5: Hugh!
4: And Ethan Hawke.
5: Ethan!
4: Cooper Kupp of the Seattle Seahawks and sportscaster Joe Buck. There were no bridesmaids or groomsmen. Swift's younger brother Austin was her man of honor. Kelce's older brother and podcast co-host Jason was his best man. The bride and groom wore Christian Dior, and the shoes, Christian Louboutin. Once the couple was married, a just-married marquee displayed outside the arena. I'm Donna Warder.
14: Your weekend business report coming up next.
20: I'm Phil Martino. Craig Pike from St. John's, Newfoundland, started out as an actor and a musician, but today he's in the cookie business. He started Craig's Cookies in Toronto in 2013. You may have seen one of his stores. There's usually a lineup.
6: Craig's Cookies started, I needed to pay my phone bill in 2013. So I decided to start to sell cookies to my friends, delivering them on my bike. I sold about 200 dozen cookies that first month. And then in 2018, we opened our first bricks and mortar store, and now we have over 24 locations across Canada.
20: What do you think the secret is to your success?
6: 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So we're able to celebrate many different flavors and give our guests so many different options. I'm also a member of the queer community, so I've been able to really represent my culture and my ethos within the business, and I think that authenticity connects with people and has helped with the growth of the business.
20: Pike is hoping to expand outside of Canada one day.
6: Yeah, I mean, yeah, that would be amazing to spread the cookie love to everyone on Earth. But, you know, it's really like one cookie at a time, one store at a time. So looking at growth within Canada and then looking at expanding past Canada.
20: Craig Pike is the owner of Craig's Cookies. With your weekend business report, I'm Phil Martino.
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31: In Hamilton right now, 21 degrees. It feels like 25. And in Brampton, also 21 degrees right now, feeling like 25 with a clear sky. 680 News Time, 5:30.
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25: Good morning. This is Sunday, July 5th. I'm Brendan Lang. Here's what's making news this hour. A pedestrian has critical injuries after being hit by a car this morning in Brampton in the area of Queen Street and Cherry Crest Drive.
31: A person has serious injuries after a shooting in Vaughan just before 2:30 this morning outside of a business on Steeles Avenue. Canada has been eliminated from the FIFA World Cup, ending a historic run to the round of 16 after a loss to Morocco yesterday. And the weather will be a bit nicer this week as we have finally gotten out of the multi-day heat wave.
14: Canada bows out of the FIFA World Cup with a loss to Morocco in the round of 16. The Blue Jays fall to the Mariners in Seattle, and we'll recap Saturday's round of 32 action at Wimbledon. Sports at 45.
31: 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Time for Rogers Xfinity Internet traffic and weather together on the ones. Here's Ben Howes.
0: Thanks, Brendan. 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All right, still a smooth drive out there on your major routes. We've had a couple construction projects clear up since the last report. So I will start on the westbound 401, where we've got two construction projects still in place. So at Highway 403 in the collectors, two right lanes are blocked, and the northbound here Ontario ramp to the westbound 401 is closed off as well. That is due to construction. On the northbound 400 at Innisfil Beach Road, you're going to find a left lane blocked off by a stalled vehicle. That is a new issue. Continuing north on the 400 at ESSA, there had been two left lanes blocked for construction. That is now clear. Southbound side of the 400 at Dunlop, two left lanes had been closed off for construction here as well. That is also clear. On the eastbound 403, the ramp to the westbound 401 is closed. That's due to construction. Likewise, on the southbound 410, the ramp to the westbound 401 also closed there, also due to construction. And then there is a new issue. This is on the southbound 410 at Clark. There are two right lanes blocked off due to a stalled vehicle. 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Now with the forecast, here is weather specialist Denise Andriacci.
1: A morning low near 19, mostly cloudy. We should stay dry most of the day. Some sunny breaks this afternoon. The chance of showers overnight and also Monday morning could impact the early morning commuters. Highs for Monday near 24 with a sun cloud mix. And that is a little below seasonal, but really comfortable. Our high today near 25.
31: It's 21 degrees right now at Pearson, feeling like 28 with a mostly cloudy sky. 680 News Time, 5:33. Breaking news from Vaughan. One person has serious but non-life-threatening injuries after being shot outside of a business this morning just before 2:30. It happened in the area of Steeles Avenue West and Scholes Road. York Regional Police say the suspect fled the scene and that there is a large police presence in the area. They also say there is currently no threat to public safety and ask anyone with more information to come forward. Stay with 680 News Radio for more updates on this developing story. Peel Regional Police say a pedestrian has been taken to a trauma center with critical injuries after being hit by a car this morning. The incident happened just before 1 o'clock in the area of Queen Street and Cherry Crest Drive in Brampton. The driver of the car did stay on scene after the incident, and roads in the area are closed for the investigation. 680 News Time, 5:34. Round of 16 action had a huge matchup for Canada as they met Morocco in Houston. 680's Randolph Fairbairn with the story.
2: After late match drama for Canada in their round of 32 matchup with South Africa, Canada was set for a much bigger challenge when they met number 6 ranked Morocco in the round of 16 in Houston. A scoreless but feisty first half saw 6 yellow cards, 4 for Morocco and 2 for Canada. Canada with some solid chances in the first half while holding Morocco at bay. Things opened up in the second half and Morocco was definitely a different team. They would get on the board in the 50th minute and then add another in the 80th minute with Ousseydine Ounahi scoring both goals. They would then add one more late in extra time for a 3-0 final. Morocco moves on to the final 8. Canada completes a very solid World Cup tournament, getting to their first round of 16 match. Morocco will face France on Thursday. From the Sports Center, I'm Randolph Fairbairn.
31: And it wasn't the result Canadians were hoping for in the round of 16, but supporters of the team still think there's lots to be proud of. City's Brandon Chaugrey took in the game with thousands of fans and has reaction.
3: That disappointment is also mixed with Canadian pride. This men's team made history in their World Cup run.
11: I mean, yeah, it's unfortunate it has to end like that, but I just feel so much pride for this team, for this country, all the people here. You can just tell
7: there's such a growing passion for soccer here, and it just makes me really proud to be Canadian. And yeah, shame it ended like this, but those guys did so well, and this country's been behind them the whole time. And I feel blessed to be able to be here in Toronto when it's happening. It just feels so special.
8: It was hard fought. I'm glad we still made it this far. I'm glad about that.
12: Man, I mean, that was really tough. Don't really know what to say, you know. I think we played really well in the first half. Played our hearts out. We gave it our best. And
3: at Canada Soccer House, Brandon Shobry, City News.
31: 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It seems like next week will be hot, but not as hot as we have felt, especially over the past few days. And we could run into some more wet weather. Rhianne Campbell with City News tells us what the weather will look like as we move into the middle of next week.
13: Wednesday, the heat comes back a little bit, partly cloudy with a daytime high of 26 degrees, our low Wednesday 20. On Thursday, grab that umbrella. Again, you're going to need it over the next couple of days. Thunderstorms Thursday with a daytime high of 25 degrees.
31: Stay with 680 News Radio for weather updates every 10 minutes on the ones. Fireworks that were set off for the 4th of July south of the border may have struck a plane, ABC's Dave Packer reports.
15: The Delta flight was approaching the runway at Chicago's Midway Airport Saturday evening. The controller had already warned there were multiple homes near the approach shooting off fireworks. Then,
16: tower, we just had a firework at our plane, Delta 1076. We're continuing.
15: Roger. The Delta pilot said they may have been struck at about 200 to 200 feet above ground.
16: We just heard the bang on the plane, so we'll have to take a look at it once we get to the gate.
15: According to that ATC.net, audio authorities were notified. Dave Packer, ABC News.
31: 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The use of AI has become part of everyday life for many people, and businesses are using it in the hiring process. Omni's Giacomo Baratti says this can hinder newcomers' ability to get jobs.
17: I mean, that is the risk of AI, because it's learning based on past experience. If there's a pattern of favoring candidates from particular Canadian universities, for example, AI will quietly learn that that is what a good candidate looks like.
18: At the Toronto Settlement Agency, Kristen Schwartz says learning about how employers are using AI can be helpful. While there are systemic barriers, her clients shouldn't give up hope.
17: You know, everybody is trying to come to grips with an AI which is screening out, you know, people who don't fit the mold more efficiently than ever before.
18: This comes as newcomers already struggle to see their qualifications recognized. According to Statistics Canada, in the past 2 years, over 32% of recent immigrants said they were overqualified for their job. But there are also some who believe AI could help newcomers bridge that gap. Giacomo Buratti, Omni News, Toronto.
31: 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The full MLB All-Star rosters were unveiled yesterday, and one big-name Blue Jay is turning down the invite. 680's Luke Shields reports.
14: Major League Baseball revealed their All-Star rosters for the upcoming Midsummer Classic in Philadelphia, and the American League team features lots of Blue Jays. Ernie Clement led all AL players in fan votes, so he gets the start at second base and joins teammates Louis Varland, Dylan Cease, and Vladimir Guerrero Jr. on the squad. But Vladdy won't be in Philly come July 14th. The Blue Jays first baseman says he won't attend the event as he prioritizes the Blue Jays' push for the playoffs in the second half of the season. Guerrero says, quote, "It's very difficult for me, but I really have to take care of myself and I've got to put my team first for the second half." Vladdy has dealt with nagging back tightness since tweaking his back against the Chicago Cubs on June 19th and is having the worst offensive season of his career with a .268 batting average and just four home runs to go along with 35 RBIs in 83 games. I'm Luke Shields.
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0: 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Enpro says the price did not change at midnight, holding at $1.62.9 a liter at most GTA stations. A look at the roads in your forecast coming up next. 680 News Time, 540.
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0: 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Here's Ben Howes.
8: Thanks, Brendan. This report's brought to you by African Lion Safari. All right, still a smooth drive out there on your major routes. Just a couple of issues to go over. So I'll start with this one on the southbound 410. I mentioned it just at the end of the last report. Have a little bit more details on it now. So on the southbound 410 approaching Steeles, two right lanes are blocked off by a stalled vehicle, not really causing a delay. Just be careful on your way by. Continuing south on the 410, the ramp to the westbound 401 is closed off, and that is due to construction. On the eastbound 403, the ramp to the westbound 401 is also closed. That's also due to construction. Northbound on the 400 at Innisfil Beach Road, a left lane's blocked off by a stalled vehicle. And then on the westbound 401 at Highway 403 in the collectors, two right lanes are blocked for construction. And the northbound here Ontario ramp to the westbound 401 is closed off as well, also for construction. Over 1,000 exotic birds and animals, African Lion Safari, Canada's original safari adventure. 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Your next report's coming up in less than 10 minutes. And now with the forecast, here's weather specialist Denise Andriacci.
9: Mostly cloudy this morning, an afternoon high near 25. We'll have some sunny breaks and then the chance of showers overnight and through Monday morning. It's much fresher now after that widespread multi-day heat event here in the region. We are more comfortable. Monday, highs near 24, similar for Tuesday. We are looking to get back up to near 30 degrees by Thursday. This morning's low, near 18.
0: Overcast sky right now at Pearson Airport. It is 21 degrees, feeling like 28 with the humidity. 680 News Time, 543. After weeks of mystery, there is finally new details about the wedding of Taylor Swift and Travis Kelce. ABC's Morgan Norwood was at Madison Square Garden and gives us the latest.
10: The ceremony was officiated by actor and friend Adam Sandler. The bride and groom wearing custom couture Dior, their brothers by their side, Jason Kelce serving as best man, Austin Swift as man of honor. 1,000 family and friends descended on the area under privacy tents and tight security, but a few sharing this on their way out.
11: They cried and they laughed and they danced and they hugged and they kissed.
12: Good morning, America. Happy 4th of July.
10: George, Robin, and Michael were among the guests, too.
0: The pair announced their engagement in August last year with an Instagram post that said your English teacher and your gym teacher are getting married. 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
0: 21 degrees right now. It feels like 28 with a mostly cloudy sky. Good morning.

0: Discouraged after the loss, though, as supporters had all positive things to say about the team after their historic run. More on this coming up next in sports. And then coming up after sports, Canada's UN ambassador says the Trump administration is holding up work at the United Nations. Now time for sports, and from Sportsnet 590 The Fan, here's Luke Shields.
1: After a highly successful last month at the FIFA World Cup for Canada, they were knocked out of the tournament by a very strong Morocco side on Saturday. The Moroccans found the back of the net three times in the second half after the red and white controlled much of the first half but were unable to score, as Morocco wins it 3-0 to advance to the quarterfinal, where they'll battle France after they took down Paraguay 1-0. And that pair of games was all for match day 24 at the FIFA World Cup. To the Diamond, the Blue Jays and Mariners continued their three-game weekend series at T-Mobile Park in the Emerald City on Saturday. Seattle got an outstanding start on the mound from Logan Gilbert. He went 7 1/3 shutout innings with 7 punchouts while only allowing one hit, and the M's got to Jays starter Shane Bieber, headlined by Randy Arozarena's second-inning grand slam, as they dominate the Jays for an 11-0 win. The rubber match of the series goes today at 5 o'clock on Sportsnet and Sportsnet 590 The Fan. In tennis, the round of 32 rolled on Saturday at Wimbledon, and top 10 seeds on the men's side, Alexander Zverev, Taylor Fritz, Alexander Bublik, Alex de Minaur, and Flavio Caboli, all moving on to the round of 16 with Saturday wins. On the women's side, 25 seed Elisa Mertens with an upset win over number 2 Elena Rybakina in straight sets, while number 29 Alexandra Iala does the same to 3 seed Iga Swiatek. And on the pitch of the Canadian Premier League, Inter Toronto ran with Vancouver FC at the Langley Events Center on Saturday. It was all Vancouver as they blanked Toronto 4-0. Sports at 15 and 45, past every hour or anytime at sportsnet.ca.
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6: You're listening to 680 News Radio. Good morning, I'm Logan Libiak. Canada's UN Ambassador David Lametti says the Trump administration is hindering work at the United Nations on advancing equality. Canadian Press reporter Lisa Laporte has the story.
7: Lametti tells the Canadian Press the U.S. is taking an obstructionist and cantankerous approach to women's rights, LGBTQ plus rights, and climate change. He says the U.S. delegation at the UN has more recently focused on shared priorities that don't center on human rights, such as Haiti's gang crisis. Canada is preparing its bid for the UN Human Rights Council, which gears up this fall. Prime Minister Mark Carney has been criticized for supporting the U.S. war in Iran and for not calling out American actions. Lisa Laporte, The Canadian Press.
6: Ukrainian drones hit an oil terminal in St. Petersburg in the latest long-range attacks on Russia over the weekend. Kyiv has ramped up bombardment of Russia's oil infrastructure, leading to a fuel crisis in the country and increasing political pressures on the Kremlin. Ukrainian President Volodymyr Zelensky described the attacks as part of Ukraine's long-range sanctions against Russia and says Ukrainian forces also hit a military target on the island of Kronstadt. Russian President Vladimir Putin dismissed the strikes as not critical. And U.S. President Donald Trump is issuing some new presidential pardons. ABC's Mike DeBusky has more.
8: On Truth Social, President Trump writing that he signed 6 pardons for people who've been convicted of violating the Clean Air Act. Specifically, those individuals who were not named were found to have tampered with the emission systems in commercial trucks, allowing those vehicles to dodge environmental regulations. The president said they'd been persecuted by the Biden administration for simply fixing their car. Just days ago, Trump signed an executive order aimed at shielding people from prosecution under the Clean Air Act. Mike DeBusky, ABC News.
6: Delegates at the National Convention for the Far-Right Alternative for Germany have voted overwhelmingly to re-elect its leaders. AfD achieved second place in the country's February 2025 national election with 20.8% of the vote. The

0: party's best showing since the Second World War. The weekend convention saw additional controversy by coinciding with the 100th anniversary of a Nazi party meeting held nearby that strengthened Hitler's power over the fascist movement. Historians and political opponents say the timing carries powerful symbolism, an accusation rejected by the AFD. Traffic and weather together next.
1: Noah, careful.
2: Okay.
1: Oh, I finally tried maple. I spoke to a doctor about Noah's rash.
3: Yeah? I literally just used it to renew my birth control.
1: Yeah, and David used it for his allergies.
3: Yeah, I should get Will to use it for his cholesterol.
2: Mom, my tummy hurts.
3: Yeah? Don't worry, we'll use maple.
1: Yeah.
3: Health, yeah.
2: Yeah.
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6: From the 680 News Radio Traffic Center, I'm Ben Howes. 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All right, well, it's a pretty smooth drive out there on your major routes. There are a few construction projects lingering from overnight and a couple stalled vehicles that you'll want to be aware of. I'll go over those now. Starting on the northbound 400, we're at Innisfil Beach Road. A left lane's blocked off by a stalled vehicle. No delays here, just be careful on your way by. Moving over to the southbound 410, we're approaching Steeles. Two right lanes are blocked off by a stalled vehicle. Also not causing any delays, but you'll want to be careful on your way by there as well. Continuing south on the 410, the ramp to the westbound 401 is closed. That's due to construction. On the eastbound 403, the ramp to the westbound 401 is also closed due to construction. And then on the westbound 401 at Highway 403 in the collectors, two right lanes have been taken out for construction. And the northbound here, Ontario, ramp to the westbound 401 is closed off for that same reason. If you've been injured, Diamond & Diamond is in your corner. 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Call 1-800-567-HURT. Now with the forecast, here's weather specialist Denise Andriacci.
7: A morning low near 18, mostly cloudy. We should stay dry today. It's a great wrap up to the weekend. Yesterday, that heat started to break up a little bit, and we are more seasonal and more comfortable for today. A high near 25, sunny breaks, and then overnight, we have the chance of showers again. And through Monday morning, highs for Monday near 24 with a sun cloud mix. We are going to see that heat again. It's just not going to be as intense. So by Thursday, we're back up to a high near 30. The average this time of year, near 27. Our morning low, near 18 degrees.
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0: You're listening to 680 News Radio. Good morning. I'm Logan Libiak. If the heat isn't for you, July looks to be a busy month at movie theaters. CNN's Rick Damigella has a preview.
10: James, you have a real gift for filmmaking.
11: But what the Minions really want to do is direct. Gru's little yellow sidekicks are back on the big screen in Minions and Monsters.
12: She calls me.
11: Disney gives Moana the live-action treatment, including Dwayne Johnson reprising his role as Maui. Surf's up July 10th.
13: No one could stand between me and home.
11: Christopher Nolan's follow-up to Oppenheimer will soon arrive in cinemas. The Odyssey sets sail July 17th. And for more ancient Greek storytelling, Hadestown the musical heads to theaters. The Tony Award-winning production will screen for 5 nights starting July 24th.
14: I am totally out of control.
11: And your friendly neighborhood Spider-Man returns to theaters in Spider-Man Brand New Day. Action is his reward starting July 31st. Getting refills of popcorn in Hollywood, I'm Rick Damigella.
0: One FIFA World Cup coach was seen waving a Palestinian flag following his squad's latest game at the tournament. Egypt coach Hassam Hassan waved the flag on the pitch following the team's round of 32 victory over Australia in a penalty shootout Friday. Hassan dedicated Egypt's first ever knockout stage victory at the World Cup to both Egyptians and Palestinians, saying his heart is with them. A video of Hassan post-game waving the flag went viral, accompanied by fans in attendance chanting Free Palestine. It's currently unclear if FIFA will take action, as it has previously restricted political statements on the pitch. Now for the weekend construction wrap-up, here's 680's Jordan Kerr, who's taken a look at some of the new construction projects impacting the city and ahead at what's to come.
12: Water main replacement projects are closing lanes on multiple roads around Toronto. That includes Bathurst, south of Steeles, which is down to a single lane each way and is not expected to be complete until October of 2027. And Midland is currently a single lane each way from McNichol to Passmore. That'll eventually extend north to Steeles. That project will be done by the end of this year. For both, there'll also be road resurfacing and intersection safety improvements alongside the water main replacement. Overnight Sunday into Monday, Eastern Avenue will be shut down from Sumac to Broadview, and Adelaide closed from Parliament to Eastern as a major bridge project goes into its final phase. Once the road reopens Monday morning, Eastern will be down to a single lane each way between Sumac and Broadview until late August, at which point the construction should be all done. I'm Jordan Kerr.
0: Your weekend business report up next.
14: I'm Chris McCusker. The latest GDP readings in Canada showing some improvement, with growth in April of 0.5%. That was better than expected and the best showing in almost a year, and we are expected to see growth in May as well. James Marple is senior economist at TD Bank Group.
15: We've seen a lot of volatility in the economic data, and there are a lot of headwinds facing the Canadian economy, declining population, you know, trade being the two big ones. But amidst that volatility, we had always been anticipating that we would see a rebound after the basically flat reading on the first quarter. And we got it with, I'd say, with some gusto. Looks like we should see a pretty decent rebound on a quarterly basis, something like 2% annualized, which should assuage fears that we are entering a prolonged period of economic decline, which is, I think, what you'd have to call it if it was a recession.
14: Now, the data on our labor market certainly doesn't suggest recession, even though the economy did meet the definition of a technical recession.
15: In fact, I would say the jobs data is more important. I mean, when people think about recession, they're like, am I at risk of losing my job? You know, and that doesn't seem to be the case.
14: James Marple is senior economist at the TD Bank Group, and Canada's June jobs report is coming on Friday. With your weekend business report, I'm Chris McCusker.
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20: Good morning. It is Sunday, July 5th. I'm Lisa Emerald.
21: I'm John Leatherby. Here's what's making news this morning.
20: It was a hard-fought battle, but ultimately Team Canada's time at the World Cup has come to an end. In a round of 16 knockout against Morocco, we'll have a recap coming up.
1: Police are searching for a suspect this morning involved in an early morning shooting near the Toronto-Vaughan border.
20: In Brampton, a pedestrian is fighting for their life in hospital after they were struck by a vehicle overnight.
1: Seasonal weather finally in store for us today. The weather report is coming up in just seconds.
0: Canada's historic run at the World Cup comes to an end with a loss to Morocco. The Blue Jays get blown out by the Mariners in Seattle, and the latest from the round of 32 at Wimbledon. 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
20: It is time for Rogers Xfinity Internet, traffic and weather. Together on the ones, we say good morning to Brandon DuPont.
21: And a good morning to you as well, John and Lisa. Good morning to our drivers. Again, looking pretty smooth throughout our major highway routes. Obviously, some longer-term construction. And then there's some short-lived construction as well throughout these overnight hours. And again, just something to keep in mind if you are traveling out and about at this hour of the morning. Remember, this report is brought to you by your Toronto Area 4 dealers. So again, we're just looking at a couple of things so far on your commute. So this being on the westbound side of that 401, it'll be west of White's towards west of Port Union. Again, in the collectors, got that left lane that's blocked. That's longer term road work. And then approaching Port Union, transfer to collectors, single lane construction. Again, that more long term road work. And then on the westbound 401 at the 403 in the collectors, just two right lanes have been taken out. Again, that's just due to some longer term construction. That is rather north here, Ontario ramp to the westbound side of that 401 closed. Again, some ongoing maintenance happening there. Report of a stalled vehicle. This along the northbound 400. So this at Innisfil Beach Road, a left lane blocked there for that stalled vehicle. Thankfully, not seeing any delay whatsoever surrounding that. North so along the DVP 404 combo, southbound 400 looking good. Same goes with the southbound 404 DVP combo there as well. Westbound Gardner, eastbound Gardner should find no issues. Eastbound 403, the ramp to the westbound 401, that's closed due to some ongoing construction. But southbound 410 had a stalled vehicle approaching Steeles. That's no longer the case. That has been cleared. However, along that southbound 410, further south you go, you'll notice that the ramp to the westbound 401, that is shut for some ongoing road work. Cottage plans this weekend. 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Now time for the forecast. Good morning to Mr. Carl Lamb.
22: All right, good morning. Well, we have temperatures getting up to a guaranteed high of 27 degrees for today. It is going to be a cloudy one out there, but we get some sunshine in, but also there could be an isolated shower popping through. It looks like areas like Hamilton into the Niagara region, you have a better chance of getting into some rain showers today, possibly an isolated thunderstorm, and the northeasterly winds around 20 to 30 kilometers per hour. But the humidex today is just at 31, so a lot more manageable in terms of what we are dealing with across the GTA today, now that we're done with the heat wave. And tonight we'll drop down to an overnight low of 18. Right now it is 21 at Pearson. It feels like 28 with some misty conditions. Your guaranteed high is 27.
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20: Well, Canada's swift exit from the World Cup stage may still sting the morning after, but supporters say the tournament has transformed the country's men's soccer program and Canadian sport for good. The sentiment was near unanimous among the fans who took in Saturday's match with Morocco at Canada's Soccer House.
23: I mean, yeah, it's unfortunate it has to end like that, but I just feel so much pride for this team, for this country, all the people here. You can just tell there's such a growing passion for soccer here, and it just makes me really proud to be Canadian.
20: Prime Minister Mark Carney and Canada Soccer both thanked fans, saying the team's success reached far beyond the field and inspired communities across Canada. But beyond all the optimism, there are still big questions about why the country's best player wasn't used after going down 1-0. The headline in a Globe and Mail opinion piece, quote, Alphonso Davies' confusing absence cost Canada when it mattered most.
1: That'll be a debate going on for weeks and weeks. And while local businesses add up the receipts from 3 weeks' worth of footy fanaticism. Many say the pros of hosting such an event, a huge one at that, will outweigh the cons. Toronto Star editorial board writing in part, quote, "The spectacle, the color, the athleticism, the euphoria, and the heartbreak were a tonic that provided value beyond mere cost." And then there's the Ronaldo factor. Fans of CR7 spotted trying to climb the fence at Centennial Park Saturday to witness the Portuguese star's final training session in Toronto. They play Spain tomorrow.
20: And France and now Morocco are through to the World Cup quarterfinals, and two more teams will be joining them today. Brazil will face Norway in New Jersey, while in the late game, co-host Mexico plays England in Mexico City. The home side will arguably play the most important match in Mexican soccer history.
1: 680 News Time is now 6:06. One person's been injured in an early morning shooting at the Toronto Vaughan border. York Regional Police responding to shots fired outside of a business at Steeles and Schools Road. It's not yet known if the shooting's connected to any of the nightclubs nearby. The suspect fled the area. Officers say the victim's injuries non-life-threatening.
20: Well, a pedestrian has been struck by a vehicle overnight in Brampton, leaving them in life-threatening condition at hospital. It happened at around 1 this morning along Queen Street at Cherry Crest Drive. Peel Police say the driver remained at the scene. Queen Street is currently closed in both directions between Cherry Crest and Beau Morris Drive for the ongoing investigation. It's not known if the pedestrian had the right of way. There's no word if any charges will be laid.
1: You're listening to 680 News Radio Toronto. The weather outside this morning, shockingly seasonal. The heat warning is now over. You can even start cracking the window again that night. As our meteorologist Carl Lamb tells us, there's only a couple of days this week where we're going to be reaching the upper 20s.
22: This is probably the break that you've been waiting for from the heat, because finally temperatures are back closer to where we should be for this time of year. Our average high is 27 degrees, and we'll be pretty close to that throughout the week, just slightly below or slightly above. But it is not going to be unbearably hot this week.
1: You'll want to watch for a chance of a few showers, though, today, especially for the West GTA and through Hamilton this afternoon. Guaranteed high for this day is 27 degrees.
20: Well, four more performances are set for today to cap off this weekend's Beaches Jazz Festival. This weekend features the first of eight events, Sounds of Leslieville and Riverside. Five performers serenaded the crowd Saturday, including the Toronto All-Star Big Band and Quincy Bullen, who you just heard there. The main stage is at Jimmy Simpson Park, located on Queen Street, just west of Logan Avenue.
1: 680 News Time is now 6:08. It remains to be seen if the Guinness World Records will be certifying the July 4th fireworks show over Washington. It's the biggest in history, but it also almost didn't happen July 4th because of lengthy weather delays. Thousands of people who filled the National Mall to watch a speech from Donald Trump marking 250 years of American independence, told to evacuate around 7 o'clock last night as a line of severe storms approached the city. Some refused to leave, many others were returned a couple of hours later. The president started his speech around 11 o'clock.
2: I want to just thank you, and I feel so badly about some people. They left and they couldn't get back. But you're very special people, and we have a very special country. Thank you very much.
1: President's remarks reflecting on U.S. history and also returned to familiar political themes, among them a warning of what he believes to be a rising threat of communism.
2: All these talks from the communists, they haven't got a chance. Not even a chance. We don't want communists in our country.
1: Weather-related evacuation was also ordered in Philadelphia, New York, as well as Pittsburgh. It moved forward with fireworks, but shifted the time to accommodate the shifting weather.
20: Coming up next in about 30 seconds, we'll have a look at your gas price update.
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20: 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Enpro says that the price did not change at midnight, holding at $1.62.9 a liter at most GTA stations. 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
20: Time for Rogers, Xfinity Internet, traffic and weather together on the ones. Here's Brandon DuPont.
21: Thank you very much, guys. And this report is brought to you by the Big Apple. So we move on over towards the eastbound, westbound 401. Everything is smooth sailing at the moment, not seeing any delays whatsoever. Obviously, construction across some of your major highway routes, some long-term, some just throughout the overnight hours. Westbound 401, it is at the 403 in the collectors. Two right lanes are blocked for some road work happening there. And then as well, the north here, Ontario ramp to that westbound 401, still closed due to some ongoing road work. Then moving along towards the northbound 400 in Isfil Beach Road, left lane has been taken out due to a disabled vehicle. Thankfully, not seeing any delay whatsoever if you are trying to get into the city of Barrie throughout the northbound 401, if that's what you're utilizing to do so. Then for those along the DVP 404 combo in either direction, that moving swimmingly. Elsewhere, let's go towards eastbound QW. So there is some longer term construction. It's surrounding Dorval. So eastbound QEW, this just east of Dorval, you got lane realignment, and that's happening until the end of the year. North Dorval ramp to the eastbound QEW, that's inaccessible again due to construction. That'll be happening until late October. Then eastbound 403, it's temporary road work. It's the ramp to the westbound 401 closed. Southbound 410 ramp to the westbound 401, that also has been shut down for some ongoing road work. Once again, this report brought to you by the Big Apple. The Big Apple is so much more than a great rest stop. Fun free activities like mini putt, children's carousel, petting zoo, and more. The Big Apple exit 497 off the 401 or thebigapple.ca. Time for the forecast with meteorologist Carl Lamb.
22: All right, so it is a little misty out there to start this morning, but we will get into a mostly cloudy day across the GTA. It's not going to be a super bright day, shall we say, but we do have the chance for a few showers across the GTA and around Cottage Country. It's mainly dry, though, so anything that does pop up should be very short-lived, and we will have a better chance for some rain into areas like Hamilton, Burlington, and then out towards Stony Creek, Vineland, over towards St. Catharines. So the Niagara region looks like it will take the brunt of the precipitation for today with a guaranteed high of 27. Humidex at 31 today. And then for tonight, a few showers, again, mainly for Hamilton through the Niagara region down to 18. For tomorrow, cloudy with some sun, but also the chance for a few showers, too, and a high of 26. Right now, it's 21 at Pearson. Your guaranteed high is 27.
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20: Right now in Toronto, 21 degrees, feeling more like 25 with some fog. Good morning. I'm Lisa Emerald.
1: Hi, I'm John Leatherby. Here are the morning's top headlines.
20: Well, it was a historical run for the Canadian men's national team, but it came to an end yesterday after a 3-0 loss to Morocco. Though it is bittersweet, Canadian footy fans all around the country are proud of all the team was able to accomplish. Well, an early morning shooting in Vaughan has sent one person to hospital with serious but non-life-threatening injuries. It happened at around 2:30 this morning near Steeles and Weston Road. Police are now searching for that suspect. And in Brampton, a pedestrian is fighting for their life in hospital this morning after they were struck by a vehicle near Queen Street and Cherry Crest Drive at around 1 a.m. Roads are closed off in that area for the investigation. It is now time for sports from Sportsnet 590 The Fan. Here's Luke Shields.
0: Canada's record-setting run at the FIFA World Cup came to an end on Saturday as they ran with Morocco in Houston, Texas in the round of 16. The match was scoreless until the 50th minute when Morocco took a 1-0 lead and they would add two more to win at 3-0 and are now through to the quarterfinals with the victory. Elsewhere, France gets yet another goal from star striker Kylian Mbappe as they take down Paraguay 1-0 to wrap up match day 24 at the FIFA World Cup. In Saturday baseball action, it was all Mariners all the time at T-Mobile Park in Seattle as the Blue Jays continued their series with the M's. Seattle scored 5 in the second, 2 in the fifth, and 4 in the sixth, while the Jays could only muster up one hit en route to the blowout 11-0 loss, evening the series up at ones. The Jays and M's do the series finale today at 5 o'clock on Sportsnet and 590 The Fan. To the grass courts of Wimbledon, the round of 32 rolled on with top 10 seeds Alexander Zverev, Taylor Fritz, Alexander Bublik, Alex de Minaur, and Flavio Caboli, all moving on to the round of 16 on the men's side. As for the women, 25 seed Elisa Mertens upsets 2 seed Alina Rybakina with a straight sets win, while number 29 Alexandra Iala does the same to 3 seed Iga Swiatek. And on the pitch of the Canadian Premier League, Inter Toronto ran with Vancouver FC at the Langley Event Center. 4-0, Vancouver wins it. Sports at 15 and 45, past every hour or any time at sportsnet.ca.
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20: Well, dozens of residents in a small BC community have been ordered out of their homes as a wildfire burns nearby. Locals who live in Boston Bar, south of Lytton, have been advised to get out now as the fire remains out of control. The Brunswick Creek fire was discovered on July 2nd and has since grown to 100 hectares, with more growth expected. Well, it is a second day of public mourning in Tehran, where hundreds of thousands attended prayer services for Iran's longest-serving supreme leader. Ayatollah Ali Khamenei was killed in an airstrike back in February as part of the ongoing war with the U.S. and Israel, but tensions left the country unable to hold services until now. The brothers of the country's new supreme leader have emerged into public view, something that would have been unthinkable during active war. Although the new leader himself has yet to be seen, he is believed to be in hiding after reportedly being severely wounded in the airstrike that killed his father. Well, there was no escaping the July 4th fireworks in the U.S., not even on an airplane.
12: The Delta flight was approaching the runway at Chicago's Midway Airport Saturday evening. The controller had already warned there were multiple homes near the approach shooting off fireworks. Then,
13: we just had a firework at airplane Delta 1076. We're continuing.
12: Roger. The Delta pilot said they may have been struck at about 200 to 200 feet above ground.
13: We just heard the bang on the plane, so we'll have to take a look at it once we get to the gig.
12: According to that ATC.net audio, authorities were notified. Dave Packer, ABC News.
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21: Thank you very much, Lisa. This report is brought to you by Himpro. A nice drive wherever you are looking across those major highway routes across the GTA and beyond. So right now, looking great either direction across the 401 eastbound or westbound side. A little bit of lingering overnight road work still hanging around along the westbound side of that 401. You do find it at the 403 in the Collectors. That's two right lanes that have been taken out for said maintenance. And then as well on top of that, just the North Huron Ontario ramp towards that westbound 401 that also has been shut down for some ongoing construction. Meanwhile, northbound 400 at Innisfil Beach Road, it's a left lane that's been taken out. This due to a disabled vehicle that has been there just for a little bit over an hour. But again, shouldn't be there for much longer, I would presume. But regardless, not causing a delay whatsoever for those drivers that maybe you're trying to get into the city of Barrie via that northbound 400. Southbound 404 DVP, no problem whatsoever, nor so along that westbound Gardner Expressway, at least not yet. Delays not piling up. You have the same case on the westbound QEW, northbound 427, westbound 403. Also as well, trying to get into Brampton, northbound 410, no problems whatsoever. Eastbound QEW, that's looking good along with the eastbound Gardner Expressway. Eastbound 403, just a little bit of construction. It's the along the ramp towards westbound 401 that's closed, and southbound 410 ramp to the westbound 401 that also has been shut. If you've suffered a critical accident, get the HIMPRO advantage to overcome every obstacle. 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Now with the forecast, Carl Am.
22: All right, so temperatures today are getting up to a guaranteed high of 27 degrees. It is a mostly cloudy day. There could be a few showers across parts of the GTA and Cottage Country. They're very scattered today. And then the better chance for rain is from Hamilton and points eastward into the Niagara region during the late morning and afternoon. So we'll keep an eye on that. But it's a northeast wind today, around 20 to 30 kilometers per hour. So that kind of helps to combat some of the humidity as well. Down to 18 for tonight as we have some showers in the evening, again, mainly in the Hamilton to Niagara Falls region. Then for tomorrow, mostly cloudy with some sun and a few showers in 26. And then for Tuesday, sunny in 25. So back to more typical summer-like weather for us across the GTA. Right now, it is 21 and misty at Pearson. Your guaranteed high is 27.
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20: A July 4th surprise for Beyonce fans. Queen Cardi B dropped a new single on Saturday called Morning Dew, her first music release since Cowboy Carter 2 years ago. According to a press release, the song kicks off the 60-day countdown to her next birthday and the 20th anniversary reissue of her second album, B-Day. The Beehive has been wondering what the final album in her three-act trilogy will sound like. A lot of people think it will be a tribute to rock music, and this new track may just support that theory. The first line of the new song references Prince's Purple Rain. Well, it was a rough day at the office for the Blue Jays as they continued their series with the Mariners in Seattle. 680's Luke Shields has the recap.
0: After a significant improvement from his first start of the season to the second, Saturday was not the outing Shane Bieber was hoping for against the Seattle Mariners. Seattle got to Bieber in a big way with two outs in the second inning, thanks in large part to this big swing of the bat from Randy Arozarena.
5: Bases loaded for the Mariners, and Arozarena just ripped one to left field. A monster shot. It's a grand slam, and the Seattle Mariners take a 5-0 lead on a 5-run rally with two outs here in the bottom of the second inning.
0: Eric Smith on the call on Sportsnet 590 The Fan for Arozarena's grand slam, his 9th long ball of the season to make it 5-0, and Seattle never looked back. They blow out the Jays 11-0 to even the series up at once. The Jays hand the ball to Treya Savage in the rubber match at 5 o'clock on Sportsnet and Sportsnet 590 The Fan. I'm Luke Shields.
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1: Good morning. It's Sunday, the 5th of July. I'm John Leatherby.
20: And I'm Lisa Emberall. Here's what's making news right now.
1: While the country celebrates Canada's run at the World Cup, questions ringing loudly as to why Alphonso Davies wasn't used in a crucial match.
20: One person with injuries after a shooting outside a business early this morning at Steeles.
1: In Brampton, one person with life-threatening injuries after being struck by a vehicle overnight.
20: When you step outside this morning, you won't be hit with a wall of heat. The weather deets coming up.
0: Canada bows out of the FIFA World Cup with a loss to Morocco in the round of 16. The Blue Jays fall to the Mariners in Seattle, and we'll recap Saturday's round of 32 action at Wimbledon. Sports at 45.
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1: Time for Rogers Xfinity Internet traffic and weather together on the ones. Here's Brandon DePont.
21: Thank you very much, guys. This report is brought to you by Wayne's Auto Group. So we have nothing happening along the eastbound 401 in terms of delays. Same goes with the westbound 401. So if you are coming from the Durham region, going through basically Milton, you won't find any problems whatsoever in terms of volume. However, there is at the moment a little bit of overnight road work that's bleeding into the early morning here on the westbound side of the 401. That'll be at the 403 in the collectors, two right lanes taken out for ongoing construction, as mentioned, and then more road work happening that will limit your ability to get onto the westbound 401, that being along northbound here, Ontario. So that ramp towards westbound 401 is closed for some ongoing road work, but again, not to worry, as you can use the southbound here, Ontario ramp to get onto the highway route. Meanwhile, on the northbound 400, a live incident still here. It's located at Innisfil Beach Road. It's a left lane that, again, has been blocked and taken out due to a disabled vehicle. Otherwise, quite nice along the southbound side of that 400. Outside of, obviously, there is some lane realignment just located south of Rutherford. That's long-term lane realignment, but thankfully not causing a delay at the current time. Elsewhere along QEW, either direction, no problems whatsoever. You do have a little bit of other construction. This on the eastbound 403, though, ramp to westbound 401 that's closed, and then southbound 410 ramp to the westbound 401. Again, you guessed it, also shut down for road work. And then within city streets, again, you get the taste of Lawrence and a big closure here, obviously. That'll be Lawrence in both directions from Warden to Birchmount. And again, that is closed until Monday morning at 2 o'clock. 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With the forecast, Carl Lamb.
22: All right, so we have cloudy conditions out there to start and misty conditions out at Pearson at the moment. Your guaranteed high today, 27. The humidity is dialed way back, so the humidex today is 31. And we do have the chance for a few showers. Can't rule it out for areas around the GTA and up into cottage country, but we do have a better chance for some rain around Hamilton, Waterdown, and then out towards areas in the Niagara region. So just a heads up for that today. And then for tonight, we're down to an overnight low of 18 as we'll start to dry out during the overnight. Right now, it is 21 in Pearson. Your guaranteed high is 27.
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1: France and Morocco are through to the quarterfinals. Two more teams are going to join them later today. We'll get to that a little bit later, but we're still not ready to move on from Canada's epic World Cup journey just yet. From struggling to qualify for major tournaments to reaching the round of 16, so very much to be proud of this morning as we hear from much of the footy fans following Saturday's loss.
11: It was hard fought. I'm glad we still made it this far. Like, I'm glad about that.
12: Man, I mean, that was really tough. Don't really know what to say, you know. I think we played really well in the first half. Played our hearts out. We gave it our best.
1: But many can't help but shake the disappointment, especially after such a strong first half.
20: Sportsnet's Faisal Khamisa and James Sharman discusses what went wrong and the fateful decision not to put Alphonso Davies' recovery at risk.
2: Many online questioning, if not when down 1-0 in the round of 16, when, but seems like there were some circumstances preventing him from playing.
3: Yeah, listen, apparently he didn't feel right, is what Jesse Marsh says. They had an MRI, which he passed, it was clear, but he didn't feel right either last night or match day morning. Now, I know that won't sit well with some fans, but these professionals know their bodies so well. I'm sure if he could have gone, he would have gone. But there must be also one eye on his long-term career. This is another hamstring injury. He's got a big contract with Bayern Munich, and I know fans don't want to hear that. They want to hear a guy that will go out no matter what for his country, but he knows himself better than anyone, and I think you have to give him a little bit credit of what he knows and what perhaps we don't know.
2: Marsh also admitting Davies at halftime did try to push himself a little more to see if he was able to go. We did see him sprinting after the halftime before the second half began. Didn't have it in him.
20: The group of eight will be finalized by the end of this week. Brazil will face Norway this afternoon, while Mexico plays England later tonight.
1: 680 News Time is 6:35. York Regional Police have taped off the parking lot outside of a Vaughan bar where someone was shot overnight. This happening around 2:30 this morning near the corner of Barmack and Steeles. Officers say one person taken to hospital with serious, non-life-threatening injuries. Suspect fled on foot. No description is yet available.
20: Well, a stretch of Queen Street in northeast Brampton remains closed this morning after a pedestrian was struck by a vehicle overnight. Peel police say it happened at around 1 this morning at Cherry Crest Drive. The driver involved did remain at the scene. There is no word yet if any charges will be laid.
1: 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So many things to do in the city today, and you won't have to suffer your way through it heat-wise. That warning is over, and the 680 News Radio guaranteed high, much more seasonal at 27 degrees. And as our meteorologist Carl Lamb tells us, there's once again a risk of rain, but shouldn't be spoiling your plans.
22: While it is going to be a mainly dry day around the GTA and up into Cottage Country, we are keeping our eyes on some showers that could move into Hamilton, Burlington, and through the Niagara region. Not going to be a washout by any means, but especially during the afternoon and into the evening, we could have some of those rain showers firing up.
1: There are no 30-degree highs in the five-day forecast, though it could still feel into the low 30 at times when you factor in the humidity.
20: 680 News Time, 6:37. Well, the pride of the Middle East is on full display at Nathan Phillips Square. The Taste of the Middle East Festival is one of the largest celebrations of Arabic culture in Canada, running at Nathan Phillips Square for one more today. It's the event's ninth year, offering the finest Arabic food, art, culture, and community. You can check it out today between 11 and 8.
1: Entertainment news you can use this morning. Lionel Richie taking to Scotiabank Arena last night, where he belted out the hits and cleared the air as well about his health. Last week, the 77-year-old Motown great ended his concert in St. Paul, Minnesota early after he told the audience he was feeling dizzy. He later postponed two other shows in Chicago and Columbus. And though he didn't disclose what might have happened, he did want to reassure Toronto fans he's doing just fine.
4: But I feel like I've come from the other side, back over here to say tonight is going to be the greatest night we ever did in life.
1: North American tour with Earth, Wind & Fire continues through August.
20: 680 News Time, 6:38. Well, President Trump took to the stage shortly after 11 Saturday night to deliver his speech at the National Mall celebration, America's 250th birthday. In the speech, Trump praised the nation's military.
13: We use it and we've had tremendous success. You look at Venezuela, you look at Iran, we wiped it out, wiped out their military.
20: Trump spoke in Washington after storms prompted a roughly two-hour evacuation of the National Mall.
1: The full Major League Baseball All-Star roster is unveiled on Saturday. One big Blue Jay name deciding to turn down an invite. Here's 680's Luke Shields.
0: Major League Baseball revealed their All-Star rosters for the upcoming Midsummer Classic in Philadelphia, and the American League team features lots of Blue Jays. Ernie Clement led all AL players in fan votes, so he gets the start at second base and joins teammates Louie Varland, Dylan Cease, and Vladimir Guerrero Jr. on the squad. But Vladdy won't be in Philly come July 14th. The Blue Jays first baseman says he won't attend the event as he prioritizes the Blue Jays' push for the playoffs in the second half of the season. Guerrero says, quote, "It's very difficult for me. but I really have to take care of myself and I've got to put my team first for the second half. Vladdy has dealt with nagging back tightness since tweaking his back against the Chicago Cubs on June 19th and is having the worst offensive season of his career with a .268 batting average and just four home runs to go along with 35 RBIs in 83 games. I'm Luke Shields.
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1: 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Impro says the price did not change at midnight, stays at $1.62.9 a liter. Coming up, traffic and weather together, it's 640.
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21: Thank you very much. This report brought to you by Purpose. So right now, looking towards those highway routes, it's looking pretty good. No delays to speak of. However, a little bit of construction here and there, but nothing that should really, really impact your drive. Just something to keep in mind. Give those crews the space that they need. Westbound 401 is where you'll find a couple of projects happening. So at the 403, it is in the collectors, two right lanes taken out, and then as well north here Ontario ramp towards that westbound 401, there's currently no access to be found. Northbound 400, still stalled vehicle here that we are still looking at. So it's northbound 400 at Innisfil Beach Road. That is, again, left lane has been blocked for that disabled vehicle. No delay though surrounding this issue. Elsewhere along the westbound Gardner now, just approaching Islington, got another report of a stalled vehicle. However, can see that it is in the right shoulder, so shouldn't be any issues for any drivers trying to get out of the downtown core and already have at that point, but maybe try to get onto the 427 or continue on the westbound QEW. But regardless, westbound Gunner, just something to watch out for, just stall vehicle in your right shoulder. Now, elsewhere, eastbound 403 ramp to the westbound 401, that's closed for road work, and a similar story along the southbound 410, which again, ramp to westbound 401, that is as well closed. Now, within city streets, the Taste of Lawrence has shut down Lawrence, both eastbound and westbound lanes of it from Warden to Birchmount for the street festival, and that'll be ongoing until tomorrow at 2 a.m. When the pressure is on, a good partner helps you stay the course. 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Now time for the forecast. Here is Carl Lamb.
22: Okay, it is a mostly cloudy day today, and it's a break from the heat, so that's certainly some good news. 27 for the guaranteed high, will feel like 31 with the humidity. That's very manageable considering where temperatures have been and Humidex values too. There will be a few scattered showers today across parts of the GTA and Cottage Country. Very difficult to nail down where that's going to pop up, but it's very isolated in nature, but a better chance for some rain through the Niagara Peninsula, and that's where you, again, could see a little more rain kind of sneaking in, and then down 18 degrees tonight. Then for tomorrow, cloudy with a few showers closer to the lake, but also some sunshine for your Monday with a high of 26. Right now, it is 21 at Pearson. Your guaranteed high is 27.
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1: It's overcast. Feels like a 29 with the humidex. It's 21 degrees at Pearson. Good morning. I'm John Leatherby. Here's a check of the morning's top headlines. And Canadian pride the morning after the elimination of the country from the World Cup at the hands of Morocco. We'll have the details coming up in seconds in sports. And one person taken to hospital with non-life-threatening injuries following an early morning shooting. This happened on the Toronto Vaughan.

0: Games was all for match day 24 at the FIFA World Cup. To the diamond, the Blue Jays and Mariners continued their three-game weekend series at T-Mobile Park in the Emerald City on Saturday. Seattle got an outstanding start on the mound from Logan Gilbert. He went 7 1/3 shutout innings with 7 punchouts while only allowing one hit, and the M's got the Jays starter Shane Bieber headlined by Randy Arozarena's second inning grand slam as they dominate the Jays for an 11-0 win. The rubber match of the series goes today at 5 o'clock on Sportsnet and Sportsnet 590 The Fan. In tennis, the round of 32 rolled on Saturday at Wimbledon, and top 10 seeds on the men's side, Alexander Zverev, Taylor Fritz, Alexander Bublik, Alex de Minaur, and Flavio Caboli, all moving on to the round of 16 with Saturday wins. On the women's side, 25 seed Elisa Mertens with an upset win over number 2 Elena Rybakina in straight sets, while number 29 Alexandra Ayala does the same to 3 seed Iga Swiatek. And on the pitch of the Canadian Premier League, Inter Toronto ran with Vancouver FC at the Langley Events Center on Saturday. It was all Vancouver as they blanked Toronto 4-0. Sports at 15 and 45, past every hour or anytime at sportsnet.ca.
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3: 680 News Time, 648. Prime Minister Carney scheduled to leave for Turkey's capital city of Ankara Monday to attend the annual NATO summit.
4: The trip will mark the first visit by a Canadian prime minister to Turkey since 2015. Turkey's capital will make up the first leg of Carney's week-long journey to the Middle East, which will include a short stay in Saudi Arabia aimed at deepening trade and investment ties. The July 7th and 8th NATO summit has been reduced in scale from what used to be 2 full days of meetings to a dinner in one session where representatives of all member states will huddle. It follows the recent G7 summit in France, which went smoothly. Allies will hope for the same this week as they discuss their ambitions for higher military spending. Naira Ahmed, The Canadian Press.
3: A husband of former House Speaker Nancy Pelosi facing a hit-and-run charge in Napa County, California. Paul Pelosi accused of crashing his convertible into an unoccupied parked car Friday afternoon, causing significant damage to both vehicles. A witness said Pelosi stopped briefly, then drove away before his car eventually stopped working. Deputies say they don't believe drugs or alcohol were involved. The 86-year-old reportedly told deputies he knew he hit something but wasn't sure exactly what it was. Canada's benchmark stock index has one of the highest concentrations of gold mining companies. That means when gold prices fall, it has an outsized impact on the direction of the TSX. A portfolio manager and partner at Letco Boroso and Associates recommends that investors own mining companies with quality assets that can perform better over time. Coming up, traffic and weather together. 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

0: Thank you, John. The support is brought to you by the Big Apple. So right now, just a bit of construction lingering on the westbound side of the 401. It's at the 403 in the collectors where you're going to notice two right lanes have been taken out, albeit drivers still moving quite comfortably around the maintenance that's still happening. And then as well, you got the north here, Ontario ramp to the westbound 401. It's closed due to some ongoing road work. So again, it shouldn't be too much of an issue regarding getting around those construction closures. Mind you, the northbound ramp is closed, but the south here, Ontario ramp to get towards the westbound 401 is moving. So again, shouldn't be too much of an issue for you there. Mind you, still have this stalled vehicle on the northbound 400. This at Innisfil Beach Road. Left lane's been taken out for a disabled vehicle. And then on the westbound Gardner at Islington, right shoulder has just been occupied or in the last little bit here due to a disabled vehicle, but looks like that is just moved out of the way as we speak. So again, that has since been cleared. Also, a little bit of construction still, this on the eastbound 403. So if they're trying to use that ramp towards westbound 401, that's closed. And then the exact same story along the southbound 410 ramp to the westbound 401. Try the Big Apple's famous apple bread pies made right before your eyes and now serving the renowned pea meal bacon sandwich from Carousel Bakery at the St. Lawrence Market. The Big Apple exit 497 off the 401 or thebigapple.ca. Time for the forecast with Carl M.
1: All right. Well, temperatures are getting up to 27 for the guaranteed high today. So not an incredibly hot day compared to where we have been. But also the humidity, not too bad either. Humidex around 31, and we'll have cloudy conditions. We'll have the chance for a few showers. There will be some sun that tries to at least brighten up the sky today. But it's not a clear blue sky. That's for sure. A northeasterly wind around 20 to 30 kilometers per hour as well. Down to an overnight low of 18. We'll have some showers this evening, but drying out during the overnight. For tomorrow, cloudy with a few showers closer to Lake Ontario. We're definitely watching to see how that kind of plays out for tomorrow. And then as we go into our Monday, it's 26 degrees for the high. We'll see some sunshine there. And then Tuesday, sunny and 25. Right now, it is 21 and misty at Pearson. Your guaranteed high is 27.
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2: Some residents of Central British Columbia's community under an evacuation order due to a nearby wildfire. The Brunswick Creek wildfire, burning out of control, has grown to 100 hectares since being discovered July 2nd. The fire is burning on the west side of the Fraser River, and the BC Wildfire Service expects it to continue to grow. The blaze is believed to have been sparked by human activity. British military says a cargo ship has come under attack off the coast of Yemen in the Red Sea by what they call unknown armed assailants. It's the latest maritime attack on the conflict from Arab country. The United Kingdom Maritime Trade Operations Center says authorities are investigating as no groups immediately claimed any responsibility for the attack. Summer is a time to be outside, but you're definitely not alone in the great outdoors. Ticks could be hitching a ride on you and your kids or even your pets. Justin Wood is the founder of Genetics, Canada's first private tick testing lab. He talks to the Big Story podcast about the threat they pose and how you can protect yourself.
7: Having anything attached feeding on you is sort of a cause for a freak out in most people. And also, we know that ticks can cause these diseases. So it's hard not to have a little bit of a moment when you find it. But the best thing is to stay calm. People that overreact tend to try to remove them improperly, and then that can cause more problems than it does help. Stay calm, remove the tick safely. And the best way to do that is with a pair of fine-tipped tweezers.
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0: New YouTuber-created low-budget horror films like Backrooms are finding their place and having scary box office success, bringing in way more in ticket sales than they cost to make.
1: They are really bringing their huge audience base, shepherding them from the small screen to the big screen in movie theaters with movies like Obsession, Backrooms, earlier this year, Iron Lung.
0: Paul DeGarabedian, head of marketplace trends at Rentrak.
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10: Good morning. It is Sunday, July the 5th. I'm Lisa Admiral.
9: I'm John Leatherby. Here's what's making news this hour.
10: Though many Canadians across Canada are proud of how far the men's national team was able to come this year, many questions continue to swirl around why Captain Alfonso Davies wasn't played in yesterday's game.
9: In Vaughan, an early morning shooting outside of a business has left one person with serious injuries and police on the hunt for a suspect.
10: A pedestrian is fighting for their life in a hospital this morning after they were struck by a vehicle in Brampton overnight.
9: We're starting to get a break from the extreme heat as temperatures get back to seasonal. The full weather report coming up in seconds.
11: The latest from the FIFA World Cup coming your way. The Jays got smacked by the Mariners and FAA plays for a spot in the quarters at Wimbledon. Sports at 15.
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10: It is time for Rogers Xfinity Internet traffic and weather together on the ones. Here is Brandon DuPont.
12: Thank you very much and a very good morning to you both. Good morning to drivers. This report is brought to you by Cars for Kids. So right now, again, just looking at the drive, quite nice across many of your major highway routes. A little bit of construction here and there, but nothing that should really hamper your drive. You can easily maneuver around a lot of these construction projects with ease. So we'll get the info to you here, this being on the westbound side of the 401, a pair of projects. So you have at westbound 401 at the 403 in the collectors. Two right lanes have been blocked and taken out. This due to some ongoing road work happening there as well. On the northbound here, Ontario ramp to the westbound 401, crews are working there. So unfortunately, that ramp has been completely closed. That's inaccessible, but the southbound here, Ontario ramp to the westbound 401 is available and open to you. So again, by all means, you can just use that. Easy to maneuver around that closure. Northbound 400, still stalled vehicle. This at Innisfil Beach Road. Left lane's been taken out because of this. And then for those along eastbound 403, ramps to the westbound 401 closed. And then exact same along the southbound 410. And again, that ramp to the westbound 401, same story, it's shut. Also within city streets, Lawrence is closed down in both directions, both east and west, from Warden to Birchmount. This due to the Taste of Lawrence Street Festival. So again, that'll be ongoing, this closure, until tomorrow morning at 2. Ready to get rid of that old or unused car? 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Get a maximum tax credit and your car can be picked up as soon as tomorrow. See what's in store for today's forecast with Carl Lamb.
13: All right. It is definitely much more comfortable out there for sure across the GTA. The humidity, it's still up there, but it's just not as hot either. So we're at 21 out at Pearson and we're going for a guaranteed high of 27 today. We'll have a northeasterly wind that kind of keeps things feeling at least more manageable in terms of trying to flush out some of the humidity. So 27 will feel like 31 today. And then we do have the chance for a few showers. The chance is pretty low around the GTA and up in Cottage Country, but a higher chance as you get out towards the Niagara region and into Hamilton, Ancaster, and over towards Burlington too. And then tonight, a few showers in the evening, but down to 18 as we clear things out during the overnight. Right now, it is 21 at Pearson. Your guaranteed high is 27.
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10: Well, Canada's 3-0 loss that led to their World Cup exit might still sting this morning, but there was a lot of positive takeaways despite how they went out. But there's also one big question mark that's still on everyone's mind.
9: 680's Alan Cavion joins us with more.
14: They captured the entire nation, made it further than any other men's national team that ever competed at the tournament. But one big question remains. When Canada needed him the most, why was Captain Alphonso Davies on the bench and not on the pitch? Sportsnet's James Sharman with more on that.
15: Apparently he didn't feel right, is what Jesse Marsh says. They had an MRI, which he passed. It was clear. But he didn't feel right either last night or match day morning. Now, I know that won't sit well with some fans, but these professionals know their bodies so well. I'm sure if he could have gone, he would have gone. But there must be also one eye on his long-term career. This is another hamstring injury. He's got a big contract with Bayern Munich. And I know fans don't want to hear that. They want to hear a guy that will go out no matter what for his country. But he knows himself better than anyone, and I think you have to give him a little bit credit of what he knows and what perhaps we don't know.
14: Now, this is still a very young team. Lots of players that were on this year's roster, like Davies, will likely be available to play at the next World Cup. So even though there was some disappointment, there's still plenty to be proud of and to look forward to. I'm Alain Cavion.
10: Well, Mexico is set to play what will arguably be the most important match in Mexican soccer history tonight, and they're doing it at home. Kickoff against England is at 8 o'clock tonight. Before that, Brazil and Norway will face off at 4 p.m. The FIFA World Cup quarterfinals will be completely set on Tuesday.
9: 680 News time is 7:05. An overnight shooting near Avon Bar overnight has left one person injured. York Regional Police responding to shots fired outside of a business at Steeles and Scholes Road around 2:20 this morning. Officers still have a portion of the parking lot taped off this morning. The suspect fled the area, and officers say the victim's injuries non-life-threatening.
10: And a pedestrian is critically injured in hospital this morning after being struck by a car overnight in Northeast Brampton. It happened at around 1 o'clock along Queen Street at Cherry Crest Drive. Road closures do remain in place for that ongoing investigation. Peel Police say that the driver involved also remained at the scene.
9: At 7:06, the GTA finally catching a break after a near week-long heat wave. Our meteorologist Carl Lem says it's going to be a more comfortable day ahead, and that will set the tone for the week as well.
13: Now that the heat wave is done, those temperatures are a lot more comfortable across the GTA during the day, but also at night too, because we'll have overnight lows that are back into the mid to upper teens. So still could be a little bit on the muggy side, but it certainly is better than having an overnight low that is stuck in the 20s.
9: There's no major weather markers and makers in the forecast over the next few days after last week's heat led to a near daily risk of severe thunderstorms.
10: 680 News time, it is now 7:07. Well, Prime Minister Mark Carney is scheduled to leave for Turkey on Monday to attend the annual NATO summit in the capital city of Ankara. It marks the first visit by a Canadian prime minister to Turkey since 2015 as both countries try to diversify their trade partnerships to prevent supply chain shocks. Canada and Turkey have had a testy relationship in recent years, especially over issues concerning Canada's large Armenian diaspora.
9: It's 7:07, a chaotic night in Washington, D.C. Thousands of people told to leave the National Mall, then invited back due to the threat of severe weather. President Trump's planned speech did go on a couple of hours behind schedule. CNN's Dana Bash with some of the highlights.
16: The speech here tonight by President Trump, marking the 250th anniversary of America, was vintage Donald Trump. There were a lot of moving moments that he and his team put together. We saw flags starting in 1777, a flag that went over Abraham Lincoln's coffin. We saw veterans come on the stage, three of them from World War II, a Vietnam veteran. We saw Gold Star families. And yet there were also other very typical Donald Trump lines in this speech that are not typical for a president in this kind of event.
17: We like to stop a threat like that immediately and before it begins. It's like a cancer. You got to cut it out. You got to cut it out fast. There will be no mail-in ballots except for illness, disability, military deployment, or travel. And you won't have cheating on the elections anymore. It's very simple.
9: Fireworks display, billed as the biggest ever show in history, began after Trump spoke just a couple of minutes before midnight.
10: Coming up next in about 30 seconds, we'll be taking a look at your gas price update.
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10: 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And Pro says that the price did not change at midnight. Instead, it held at $1.62.9 a liter at most GTA stations. 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
10: 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It is time for Rogers Xfinity Internet, traffic and weather together on the ones. 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
12: This report brought to you by 407 ETR. So again, something to keep in mind here. A little bit of construction along the westbound 401, albeit just in the Mississauga corridor, where it is that overnight road work still lingering around, still hanging around. So westbound 401 at the 403 and the collectors, two right lanes have been taken out. You also have the North Huron Ontario ramp to the westbound 401. That's closed for road work. And then also a new project actually just coming along here. This is the ramp towards here, Ontario. That's closed. So you won't be able to exit towards here, Ontario, but you will be able to re-enter the highway routes if you're already outside of it. So you can do so using the south your Ontario ramp towards that westbound 401. So just something to keep in mind at that location and at that spot. Then northbound 400, still no word as if this has cleared, but in Isfield Beach Road, it is MTO still saying that the left lane is blocked due to a disabled vehicle. Then it is similar construction here, exactly same construction rather, along the ramp towards westbound 401. It is closed from the eastbound 403 as well as the southbound 410 ramp to the westbound 401. So again, something to keep in mind there. Just got a traffic spotter calling in from Mississauga, a very busy intersection here right near Credit Valley Hospital. So this being the intersection of Eglinton and Erin Mills, that is completely closed down. Also as well here in the city of Toronto, you got Lawrence shut down in both directions from Warden to Birchmount. That for the Taste of Lawrence, then that closure will be ongoing until 2 a.m. tomorrow. 407 ETR driving offers helps you beat the traffic while saving big. Create a My Account. 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With the forecast, Carl M.
13: Have temperatures that are still just kind of hovering into the low 20s at this point, but we have lost some of the mist, and it is slowly kind of allowing a little bit of sun to get through this morning. We're at 21 right now, and temperatures head up to a guaranteed high of 27 today. The Humidex will be around 31, so that's a lot better than having a Humidex in the 40s like we did last week. So I think all in all, we'll take it. Again, mostly cloudy with a few showers possible today around the GTA. The chances are pretty low. If I were to put percentages on it, it's probably like 10 or 20%. But then into the Niagara region, your chances go up just because some of that rain grazes that area. So keep an eye on some of that as we go into the afternoon. And for this evening, more showers for the Niagara region, even Hamilton included in that as well, down 18. For tomorrow, it is a little more rain that works its way through and cloudy with some sun in 26. Right now, it is 21 at Pearson. Your guaranteed high is 27.
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10: It is 21 degrees, feeling more like 25 with some patches of fog across Toronto. Good morning. I'm Lisa Emerald, and here are your top stories this hour. Well, Team Canada's historical run at the FIFA World Cup has come to a close following a 3-0 loss to Morocco yesterday. Though Canadians are proud of the milestones the team was able to achieve, questions continue to swirl around Alphonso Davies and his lack of time on the pitch. In Vaughan, police are searching for a suspect involved in an early morning shooting that sent one person to hospital with serious but non-life-threatening injuries. It happened at around 2:30 a.m. near Steeles and Weston Road. And a pedestrian in Brampton is fighting for their life in hospital after they were struck by a vehicle near Queen Street and Cherry Crest Drive at 1 a.m. Officers say the driver involved remained at the scene. There is no word on whether charges will be laid. It is now time for sports from Sportsnet 590 The Fan. We say good morning to Alain Cavillon.
22: Good morning, Lisa. Canada's run at the FIFA World Cup done, like you mentioned, ends with a 3-0 loss to Morocco in the round of 16. Morocco will now face France in the quarterfinals. They beat Paraguay yesterday 1-0 to advance. Two matches on the go today. It's still round of 16 action. Norway plays Brazil at 4. Mexico will host England. That goes at 8 o'clock. Rough outing for the Blue Jays in Seattle. Shane Bieber got the start on the mound. He was tagged with 7 earned runs. runs in 4 innings of work. Randy Arozarena hit a grand slam off of him. First ever grand slam Bieber allows in his career. Jays with the 11-0 loss. They only got one hit in the game. It was also announced afterwards, though, that Louis Varland, Dylan Cease, Ernie Clement, and Vladimir Guerrero Jr. were selected to represent the team at the All-Star Game. Vladdy, though, says he won't go, says he'll take time to prepare for the second half of the season. He's been dealing with a back issue. Treya Savage will be on the mound in the series finale. First pitch after 5 on Sportsnet and 590 The Fan. Round of 16 at Wimbledon. Felix Auger-Aliassime taking on Alejandro Davidovich Fokina. That gets underway after 9 this morning. F1 British Grand Prix goes at 10. Kim Antonelli will be in the starting pole position. And the Toronto Tempo on the court this afternoon at home. They host Paige Beckers and the Dallas Wings. That goes at 3. Sports at 15 and 45 past every hour or anytime at sportsnet.ca.
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10: You're listening to 680 News Radio. Well, the funeral for Iran's late supreme leader featured renewed hostility toward the United States, with the speaker urging the death of President Donald Trump before a massive crowd in Tehran. The ceremony also served as a show of support for Iran's new leadership as the country navigates fragile talks aimed at ending its recent conflict. Hundreds of thousands of mourners took to the streets for a second day today, where the brothers of the country's new supreme leader were seen for the first time since the ceasefire began. Well, President Donald Trump and Israeli Prime Minister Benjamin Netanyahu could meet in Washington as early as tomorrow. It would mark the Israeli leader's first visit since the start of the Iran war. On Saturday, Trump told the news outlet Axios that Netanyahu had requested the meeting. Well, an Oakville butcher held a party on Saturday to celebrate someone who has been a prominent figure in the community for years. David Zura with City News has the story.
25: He has become a beloved GTA staple and is celebrating a remarkable dual milestone right now. Wolfgang Ordung works at Florence Meats on Spears Road in Oakville. He's widely known in the community as a vibrant, longtime fixture behind the counter, working at the shop for over 16 years. He also just celebrated his 90th birthday in June. Now, Wolfgang, or Wolf, did retire years ago after running his own shop, Mary's Delicatessen, also in Oakville, for 38 years. Upon retiring for the first time, he simply realized he liked the daily bustle of the shop floor and the genuine connections he made with customers. So he effectively unretired, bringing him to Florence Meats a decade and a half ago.
26: I'm feeling great. I can't be any more happier than I am right now with all my friends and customers that I have here, that I know some of them for years and years and years.
25: City News, David Zura, Oakville.
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4: Time for Rogers Xfinity Internet, traffic and weather together on the ones. Here's Brandon DuPont.
5: Thank you very much. And this report is brought to you by the Big Apple. So at the moment, westbound 401, a little bit of road work here if you're going through that Mississauga corridor. So that'll be at the 403 and the collectors. Two right lanes have been blocked. Again, some crews working there. And they're also working right around here, Ontario. This affecting the north here, Ontario ramp towards that westbound 401. It's completely closed as that work continues throughout the overnight hours into this morning. And that shouldn't be too much of an issue because then you just turn around, use the opposite side of here, Ontario. So you'll use the southbound here, Ontario ramp, if you like to access the westbound 401. However, you won't be able to exit towards here, Ontario, as this is some fairly new construction. The last little bit here, MTO has put out. So again, the notice is there, so can't exit towards here, Ontario. But if you do want to exit, you're going to have to do so. This being, you could use Dixie, or you could use the one following, which would be Mavis. Now, elsewhere, let's move on over towards the DVP, northbound side of it. Just north of Don Mills, you can see a Toronto police cruiser. They're on scene for a disabled vehicle that is currently into the right shoulder. So again, this is just north of Don Mills. It is on a bit of a bend, so might catch a few drivers by surprise. So again, just make sure you are aware of this one. It's in the right lane. Also, within city streets, Lawrence shut down in both directions from Warden to Birchmount. This closed for a street festival. Of course, it is the Taste of Lawrence, and that'll be ongoing, this closure, until tomorrow morning at 2. The Big Apple is so much more than a great rest stop with fun free activities like mini putt, a children's carousel, petting zoo, and more. Big Apple, exit 497 off the 401 or thebigapple.ca. Now time for the forecast with Carl Lamb.
6: All right, so it is going to be a pretty comfortable day after that heat and humidity across GTA. So 27 is the guaranteed high. It will feel like 31. And we will also have the chance for a few showers, primarily for areas from Hamilton and eastward into the Niagara region. That's where you have the better chance for some of that rain today. But it doesn't eliminate the GTA from the chance of a few showers passing through, down to 18 degrees for tonight. And then for tomorrow, cloudy with a little bit of sunshine, but also a chance for a few showers closer to Lake Ontario as well, with a high of 26. And then for Tuesday, mostly sunny and 25. Right now, it is 21 at Pearson. Your guaranteed high is 27.
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4: 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Well, after weeks of mystery, rather, there is new details about the wedding of Taylor Swift and Travis Kelce. ABC's Morgan Norwood was at Madison Square Garden and gives us now the latest.
11: The ceremony was officiated by actor and friend Adam Sandler. The bride and groom wearing custom couture Dior, their brothers by their side, Jason Kelce serving as best man, Austin Swift as man of honor. 1,000 family and friends descended on the area under privacy tents and tight security, but a few sharing this on their way out.
12: They cried and they laughed and they danced and they hugged and they kissed.
13: Good morning, America. Happy 4th of July.
11: George, Robin, and Michael were among the guests, too.
4: The pair announced their engagement in August of last year with an Instagram post that said, "Your English teacher and your gym teacher are getting married." Well, coming up next, we will be taking a look at your weekend business report. 680 News Time, it is 7:26.
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20: I'm Tim DeMoss. Kia has just announced pricing on its PV5 electric small commercial van, which starts at just below $47,000 and is eligible for the federal government EV incentive when it goes on sale later this year. David Sherrard is Director of Strategic Planning at Kia Canada, and as he explains, upfront and lifecycle costs are top of mind for fleet operators.
21: So our goal is to launch products that meet the needs of Canadians, whether that's commercial or retail. With fleets specifically, a lot of them are in kind of a test and learn phase with electric vehicles, while some, of course, have fully transitioned. The decision is made very, very heavily based on vehicle costs, both upfront and throughout the lifecycle, as well as how the vehicle functions. Payload impact range, public and home charging solutions, battery health, longevity. And with the battery and vehicle technology we have and the charging solutions growing at such a rapid pace, it really does support EV growth within the fleet industry. The total cost of ownership really would be hard to argue.
20: PV5's compact size and flexible cargo configurations make it well suited for a wide range of businesses in urban environments.
21: Telecoms, trades, food and hospitality, last mile delivery, these are all the ones that are at the top of our list. These industries have a really strong presence in urban markets, and the PV5 offers the size, one that allows it to be in underground parking garages and condos in places like Toronto, Montreal, and Vancouver. It has a nimble turn radius, and it also has an EV range that gives these fleets the opportunity to have more time on the road and allow for that flexibility and efficiency in their daily operation.
20: With your weekend business report, I'm Tim Demopoulos.
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4: Right now in Toronto, it is 22 degrees, feels like 27 with a partly cloudy sky. 680 News Time, 7:30.
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3: Good morning. This is Sunday, July the 5th. I'm John Leatherby.
4: And I'm Lisa Emeral. Here is what's making news right now.
3: Not the Finnish Canadians wanted, but lots of pride from fans after the World Cup squad exits the round of 16.
4: Police investigating a shooting that happened early this morning on the Toronto-Vaughan border.
3: One person with non-life-threatening injuries after a pedestrian struck in Brampton.
4: And two teens taken to hospital following a late-night stabbing in Scarborough.
29: More from the World Cup on the way. The Jays got pummeled by the Mariners and FAAs in round of 16 action at Wimbledon. Sports at 45.
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3: Time for Rogers Xfinity Internet traffic and weather together on the ones. Here's Brandon DuPont.
0: Thank you very much, John and Lisa. Very good morning to you both. Good morning to drivers, and drivers having a pretty nice drive so far throughout this morning across many of your major highway routes across the GTA and beyond. And right now, again, just looking at a couple of things and a couple of construction projects, to be exact, that have been popping up in the last little bit. This report is brought to you by Foodland. So we'll start off on the westbound 401, this being out the 403 in the collectors. Two right lanes are blocked for road work there. Also, the north here Ontario ramp to the westbound 401. No access there, but thankfully there is the southbound here Ontario ramp to get to the westbound 401. That ramp is still completely open and available for you to use. However, you won't be able to exit towards here Ontario, rather, as that has just been closed in the last half hour due to some ongoing roadworks that crews are working on there. Northbound 400 still in Innisfil Beach Road, left lane blocked due to a disabled vehicle. And then on the northbound DVP, got also a stalled vehicle. It's just found north of Don Mills in the right lane. So this kind of on a curve is right at looking at the span bridge camera that I have right there. So again, you will notice the flashing lights of a police cruiser there. So they're set up in the right lane, and then the vehicle in question that in the right shoulder. So just watch out for that. Eastbound 403 ramp to the westbound 401 closed, and then the southbound 410 ramp to the westbound 401 that also has been shut. At Foodland, see what locals have picked for you, like Ontario raised chicken and pork and some local sizzle to your grill. Now time for the forecast with Carl Lamb.
1: All right, so temperatures today getting up to a guaranteed high of 27 degrees. We will have some rain showers that try and sink their way into the GTA. The chances are quite low that we get into that rain today. But for areas into the Niagara region, that's where you have the better chance of getting into some pockets of rain as we go throughout the morning and into the afternoon. And then we'll have that northeasterly wind kind of helping to combat the humidity a little bit. Around 20 to 30 kilometers per hour. So 27 feels like 31 for today. And then this evening, a few showers before we dry out for the overnight with a low of 18. Right now, it is 21 at Pearson. Your guaranteed high is 27.
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3: Now you know what they say. Don't cry because it's over. Smile because it happened. Expectations for Canada at the World Cup weren't at an all-time high before the tournament got underway because of all the injuries to players, but despite the odds stacked against them, they still made it further than ever they had in the past.
4: 680's Alain Kevion now joins us with more on the positive notes and one thing that still has fans scratching their heads.
2: Let's get to the elephant in the room. Alphonso Davies plays in the round of 32, but not 16? Probably what a lot of people are thinking last night, and as I speak right now, head coach Jesse Marsh, though, said he went through an MRI on Friday and it was clear, but Davies didn't feel right ahead of the match. The team and Davies didn't want to risk it, but Davies also said after the match that he didn't want to hurt the team by being out there if he wasn't 100%. Now, with a more positive vibe, here's Sportsnet's James Sharman.
5: The youngsters coming through, Nico Segura, which we called, by the way, getting his spot in the midfield for this match, was outstanding. And according to Jesse Marsh, the best player for Canada. I thought Luc de Fougerol, despite a couple of issues, he was outstanding once again. A 20-year-old centre-back. The future is really bright. Promised David his birthday this week. He's still a young player, 25 years of age. This is a young team that will only get better together, so they're the positives.
2: The expectations for the next World Cup have now been set. When 2030 comes around, anything short of the round of 16 will be a failure. But this World Cup can be labeled a success. I'm Alain Kevion.
3: Well, France and now Morocco through to the World Cup quarterfinals. Two more teams going to be joining them today. Brazil will take on Norway in New Jersey. The late game co-host Mexico playing host to England in Mexico City. The home side will arguably play their most important match in Mexican soccer history.
4: 680 News Time, 7:35. Well, one person has been injured in an overnight shooting at the Toronto Vaughan border. York Regional Police responded to shots fired outside of a business at Steeles and Shoals Road at around 2:20 this morning. Photos from the scene show police tape surrounding part of the parking lot outside Aurea Bar. The suspect fled the area, and officers say the victim's injuries are not life-threatening.
3: A pedestrian's been struck by a vehicle overnight in Brampton, leaving them in life-threatening condition in a hospital. This happening around 1 o'clock this morning along Queen Street and Cherry Crest Drive. Peel Regional Police say the driver stayed at the scene. Queen is currently closed in both directions between Cherry Crest and Beaumaris Drive for the ongoing investigation. Not known if the pedestrian had the right of way, and no word if any charges will be laid.
4: Well, an apparent knife fight between teenagers in Scarborough last night has landed two boys in hospital. Toronto police say it happened in the Lawrence and Birchmount area at around 10:40 on Saturday. Officers say two people were taken to hospital in non-life-threatening condition. Two teens were arrested, including one of the injured. The investigation continues.
3: This is All News Radio, 680 News Radio, Toronto. Good morning. The time is 7:36. The weather outside this morning is shockingly seasonal. The heat warning is now finished, and you can even start cracking the window again at night. As our meteorologist Carl Lamb tells us, there's only a couple of days this week where it's going to be reaching even the upper 20s.
1: This is probably the break that you've been waiting for from the heat, because finally temperatures are back closer to where we should be for this time of year. Our average high is 27 degrees, and we'll be pretty close to that throughout the week, just slightly below or slightly above. But it is not going to be unbearably hot this week.
3: You're going to want to watch for a chance for a few showers today, especially the West GTA and through Hamilton this afternoon. The guaranteed high is 27 degrees.
4: Well, there are four more performances set for today to cap off this weekend's Beaches Jazz Festival. This weekend features the first of eight events, Sounds of Leslieville and Riverside. Five performers serenaded the crowd Saturday, including the Toronto All-Star Big Band and Quincy Bolin, who you just heard there. The main stage is at Jimmy Simpson Park, located on Queen Street, just west of Logan Avenue.
3: Remains to be seen if the Guinness World Records will be certifying the July 4th fireworks show over Washington, D.C. last night. It's the biggest of its kind in history. Almost didn't actually go off because of lengthy weather delays. Thousands of people who filled the National Mall to watch a speech from Donald Trump marking 250 years of independence were told to evacuate around 7 o'clock last night as a line of severe storms approached the city. Some refused to leave. Many others returned to couple of hours later. The president started to speak around 11 o'clock.
6: I want to just thank you, and I feel so badly about some people. They left and they couldn't get back. But you're very special people, and we have a very special country. Thank you very much.
3: The president's remarks reflected on U.S. history and also returned to familiar political themes, among them a warning of what he believes is a rising threat of communism.
6: All these talks from the communists, they haven't got a chance. Not even a chance. We don't want communists in our country.
3: Weather-related evacuation was also ordered in cities such as Philadelphia, New York, and Pittsburgh. Moved forward with fireworks, but shifted the time in order to accommodate the changing weather patterns. Coming up in 30 seconds, we'll have a look at the morning gas prices.
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3: 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Traffic and weather together next.
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3: 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Traffic and weather together on the ones. Here's Brandon DeBont.
0: Thank you very much, John. This report brought to you by the Home Depot. So right now, dealing with a new problem. This along the southbound 410, if you'd want access towards it. That's from westbound Courtney Park. So again, do not take that ramp. You will be stuck. So right now, looks like vehicles trying to get around this crash. Looks to be a tractor trailer involved in a collision here. Now there is a couple of vehicles that trying to get onto that ramp from westbound Courtney Park, but they are going to be stuck in a jam. So again, crews have not been able to get towards the actual entrance of that ramp because obviously you will then be forced to then move around, which a lot of vehicles are doing. So they're circling around and then trying to go back up. This is because obviously this collision scene pretty much blocking the entirety of that ramp. You can see one vehicle trying to get around the emergency situation, but that one is going to be quite difficult. So there is already emergency crews there, but MTO have yet to block off any entrance towards the southbound 410 from westbound Courtney Park. So again, don't want to join the confusion there. Elsewhere, let's move on to the westbound 401. It is at the 403 in the collectors. Two right lanes are closed. North here, Ontario ramp to the westbound 401 also shut. And then same goes with the exit ramp towards here, Ontario. Northbound DVP police have since left the scene, but the stalled vehicle in question still located in the right shoulder just north of Don Mills, but no delay whatsoever surrounding this one. Also, within city streets here, it is Lawrence shut down in both directions from Warren to Birchmount for the Taste of Lawrence Street Festival. And that closure will be ongoing until tomorrow at 2 o'clock a.m. Now's the time to stock up for your job site at the Home Depot. Milwaukee Mega Month is on now, plus lower prices on insulation, flooring, and more. Now time for the forecast. Over to Carl Lamb.
1: 27 is the guaranteed high for today. It is going to be mostly cloudy, and that's what we're dealing with right now. We've lost some of the mist as well, and there will be a few spotty showers today. Not a washout by any means, especially around the GTA up and up into Cottage Country, rather. But we will have the chance for some more showers from Hamilton out towards Niagara Falls, St. Catharines. The Niagara region is going to take the brunt of any light to moderate precipitation today. A northeasterly wind around 20 to 30 kilometers per hour. So 27 feels like 31. So a humidex that's more manageable. A few showers for the Niagara region tonight, otherwise dry and 18. And then for tomorrow, another chance for some rain showers. This one gets into downtown tomorrow, mostly cloudy with some sun in 26. Right now, it is 21 at Pearson. Your guaranteed high is 27.
3: Thank you, Carl. 680 News Time is 7:44. In 60 seconds, the top bulletins of the morning. We'll have a check of sports.
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3: 21 degrees, but feels like 29 with the humidex. A lot more manageable and bearable this morning. Good morning, I'm John Leatherby with a check of the morning's top headlines. A day after the night before, and the reviews coming in for Canada's national men's soccer program after they exit the World Cup, the round of 16, in a loss to Morocco. Alain Cabillon will have all the details in seconds. And as well, one person injured in an overnight shooting. This happened on the Toronto Vaughan border. York Regional Police responding to shots fired at a business near Steeles and Schools Road around 2:20 this morning. A suspect fleeing the area. It is time for sports from Sportsnet 590, The Fan. Bonjour, Alain Cabillon.
2: Bon matin, John. Canada's run at the FIFA World Cup has come to an end in the round of 16. They lost 3-0 to Morocco. Alphonso Davies did not see a minute on the pitch because he says his hamstring didn't feel right ahead of the match. Morocco now set to face France in the quarters. France knocked off Paraguay 1-0 yesterday after the Canada match. Round of 16 continues today. Brazil set to face Norway at 4. Mexico will host England at 8. The Jays

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4: 680 News Time is 7:48. It's a second day of public mourning in Tehran, where hundreds of thousands attended prayer services for Iran's longest-serving supreme leader. The Ayatollah Ali Khamenei was killed in an airstrike back in February as part of the ongoing war with the U.S. and Israel, but tensions left the country unable to hold services until now. The brothers of the country's new supreme leader have emerged into public view, something that would have been unthinkable during active war, although the new leader himself has yet to be seen. He's believed to be in hiding after reportedly being severely wounded in the airstrike, which killed his father. Dozens of residents in a small BC community have been ordered out of their homes as a wildfire burns nearby. Locals who live in Boston Bar, south of Lytton, have been advised to get out now as the fire remains out of control. The Brunswick Creek Fire was discovered July the 2nd and has since grown to 100 hectares, with more growth expected. There was no escaping the July 4th fireworks in the U.S., apparently even not on an airplane.
5: The Delta flight was approaching the runway at Chicago's Midway Airport Saturday evening. The controller had already warned there were multiple homes near the approach shooting off fireworks. Then,
6: tower, we just had a firework at airplane Delta 1076. We're continuing.
7: Roger.
5: The Delta pilot said they may have been struck at about 200 to 200 feet above ground.
6: We just heard the bang on the plane, so we'll have to take a look at it once we get to the gate.
5: According to that ATC.net, audio authorities were notified. Dave Packer, ABC News.
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8: Most skin cancers occur on the left side of the body, and that's where a driver is most exposed to the sun. Although windshields are made to filter out some UVA radiation, side windows allow most UVA radiation into the cabin and onto your skin. 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With your Road Ready Report, I'm Tim Demopoulos.
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4: 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Here's Brandon DePont.
15: Thanks a lot, John. And right now, again, this report is brought to you by Diamond and Diamond Lawyers. We have right now on the southbound 410, or those trying to get onto the southbound 410, I should say, this being from Courtney Park going westbound. So, again, they have now MTO blocker truck at that ramp, at the entrance of the ramp. So nobody

0: is able to use it anymore. That is good news, because there were some drivers that were getting stuck within it, and it just was kind of building with the amount of vehicles along that ramp. So again, I want to avoid that on all costs, of course, because emergency crews can see a fire truck dealing with this. It looks like it is a collision involving a tractor trailer and then possibly one other vehicle or another tractor trailer. Kind of tough to tell here from this angle, but regardless, that westbound Courtney Park ramp to the southbound 410 is inaccessible due to this ongoing crash. Otherwise, it's a pretty nice drive along many of your many highway routes. So you have westbound 401, a little bit of construction at the 403 in the collectors. Two right lanes have been taken out, thankfully not seeing any delay. Also, the North Huron Ontario ramp to the westbound 401, that's inaccessible as well due to construction. And that construction, not too bad, as you can still use the southbound Huron Ontario ramp if you'd like to access the westbound 401. However, the ramp towards Huron Ontario, that exit ramp, that is completely shut down for the time being, again, for ongoing road work. Northbound 400, Highway 89, left lane blocked. This for emergency construction. However, the stalled vehicle, Innisfil Beach Road, that was there for quite a while, number of hours, but that has just cleared as we speak. And then lastly, on the northbound DVP, just north of Don Mills, right shoulder is occupied by a stalled vehicle. It is on a bit of a bend and curve of the highway route location there. So again, just something to watch out for and brace for. See why so many refer friends and family to Diamond and Diamond, Canada's largest injury law firm with over 65 lawyers and over $1 billion in client settlements. Call 1-800-567-HURT. How hot is it expected to get today? We find out with meteorologist Carl Lam.
1: Well, not all that hot at all, because the temperatures get up to 27 for the guaranteed high, which is a big departure from what would have been classified hot as last week's weather. So a breath of fresh air for us today. Humidex around 31, and it's mostly cloudy. There will be a few spotty showers as we go through the afternoon. It really is a pretty low chance, and the better chance for some of that rain, just because that system doesn't nudge its way all the way north, will be for Niagara region, where you do have some of those steadier pockets of light to moderate rain, especially as we go through the afternoon. Northeasterly wind around 20 to 30 kilometers per hour today, down to 18 tonight. Then for tomorrow, another round of rain works its way through. This one's not as widespread, but it does target areas closer to Lake Ontario. So we'll have some showers and cloudy conditions in 26 for Monday. And then for Tuesday, it'll be sunny and 25. Right now, it is 21 at Pearson. Your guaranteed high is 27.
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6: July 4th surprise for Beyonce fans. Queen Bey dropped a new single Saturday called Morning Dew, her first music since the release of Cowboy Carter a couple of years ago. The Beehive has been wondering what the final album in her three-act trilogy will sound like. A lot of people think it will be a tribute to rock music. This new track may just support that theory. The first line of the new song references Prince's Purple Rain. It was a rough day at the office for the Blue Jays. That's an understatement as they continue their series with the Mariners in Seattle. 680's Luke Shields with the recap.
7: After a significant improvement from his first start of the season to the second, Saturday was not the outing Shane Bieber was hoping for against the Seattle Mariners. Seattle got to Bieber in a big way with two outs in the second inning, thanks in large part to this big swing of the bat from Randy Arozarena.
8: Bases loaded for the Mariners, and Arozarena just ripped one to left field. A monster shot. It's a grand slam. And the Seattle Mariners take a 5-0 lead on a 5-run rally with two outs here in the bottom of the second inning.
7: Eric Smith on the call on Sportsnet 590 The Fan for Arozarena's grand slam, his ninth long ball of the season to make it 5-0, and Seattle never looked back. They blow out the Jays 11-0 to even the series up at once. The Jays hand the ball to Treya Savage in the rubber match at 5 o'clock on Sportsnet and Sportsnet 590 The Fan. I'm Luke Shields.
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11: Many people worry about AI eroding their job security. Others are worried about AI eroding our collective humanity.
12: All of the discrimination that's in our society, stereotyping, all of the inequality, just gets packaged up and then used to train models.
11: It's the old computer industry idea of garbage in, garbage out. But Sophia Noble, director of the Center on Resilience and Digital Justice at UCLA, says a big problem with AI large language models is how trustworthy we think they are.
12: If you don't have deep expertise, you're not going to know that the kinds of things that are being served up are actually faulty.
11: Noble doesn't blame the tech experts creating the AI models.
12: The people who are designing the models don't understand the kind of social, historical, economic processes.
11: And she says they shouldn't be expected to. But those who do understand ought to be involved in every step of training and monitoring AI.
12: We don't want to give up human expertise, human journalists, teachers, thinkers.
11: Andrew O'Day, Bloomberg Radio.
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17: Good morning. It is Sunday, July 5th. I'm Lisa Emerald.
6: I'm John Leatherby. Here's what's making news right now.
17: Though it was a historical run for the national men's team at the World Cup, many questions remain in regards to the team's captain. We'll have more details in minutes.
6: Police are searching for a suspect this morning involved in an early morning shooting that happened near the Toronto-Vaughan border.
17: In Brampton, a pedestrian is fighting for their life in hospital after they were struck by a vehicle overnight.
6: That strong heat, it's now adios muchachos, and we're nearing seasonal temperatures, but there's still a risk for some storms to take over the skies.
18: You'll hear more from the FIFA World Cup, a rough outing for Bieber and the Jays in Seattle, and FAA's in round of 16 action at Wimbledon. Sports at 15.
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17: It is time for Rogers Xfinity Internet traffic and weather together on the ones. Here is Brandon DuPont.
0: Thank you very much, guys. And right now, again, just looking at a crash scene that we have. This along a ramp towards the southbound 410. That is the ramp from Courtney Park. So, again, those Courtney Park ramps towards, sort of merge into one here. But, again, it is the Courtney Park ramps towards the southbound 410 dealing with the crash scene. This report brought to you by the City of Toronto. So, again, that is off limits for the time being. This crash looks like it is involving a tractor trailer, but MTO have blocked off the ramp from Corney Park towards the southbound 410. So shouldn't be too much of an issue for drivers, and should be easy to maneuver around this one. But regardless, that is there for the time being. Emergency crews also on scene for this one. Elsewhere, you have westbound 401. It's at the 403 in the collectors. Two right lanes are blocked for some ongoing road work. The north here, Ontario ramp to the westbound 401, that's shut. And then the ramp to here, Ontario, that also completely closed, so you can't exit to there. Northbound 400, emergency road work, that's happening at Highway 89 in the left lane. Northbound DVP, north of Don Mills, right shoulder, still occupied by that stalled vehicle, but pretty insignificant, albeit it is a bit on a bend, so don't want it to catch you by surprise, but thankfully not in a live lane. And then you also have here, this on the Toronto bound QEW, this at here, Ontario, left lane is currently blocked due to a stalled vehicle. During the FIFA World Cup, traffic downtown will be heavy. Skip the stress by taking transit, traveling off-peak, and checking routes in advance. A message from the City of Toronto. Time for the forecast with Carl Lamb.
1: Yeah, today it's all about the cloud cover that makes a return to the GTA, so that actually kind of provides a little bit of relief for us in terms of temperatures being close to where we should be for this time of year. Your guaranteed high is 27 under a mostly cloudy sky. We will have a northeasterly wind around 20 to 30 kilometers per hour, and then we could have a few pop-up showers that pass through the GTA this afternoon, but a better chance for some of that rain is for Hamilton through the Niagara region, so we'll keep an eye on how that kind of all plays out through the day, and then a few showers still tonight, this evening, for those areas. The rest of the GTA should remain dry tonight with a low of 18. Right now, it is 21 at Pearson. Your guaranteed high is 27.
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17: Well, they went from not being able to even score a goal, not recording a single point in the group stage, to advancing to the round of 16.
6: Canada's run at the FIFA World Cup coming to an end due to a 3-0 loss against Morocco, which is disappointing, but there's still lots to be optimistic about. Here's 680's Alain Cavillon.
19: The one thing you can't really allow yourself to do is think, what if? This team had plenty of health issues before making it to the World Cup, and it planted a lot of doubt. Captain Alphonso Davies played in the round of 32, but not in the round of 16 because of a lingering hamstring injury. He told head coach Jesse Marsh it didn't feel right. Well, he didn't feel right, but what if he would have just pushed through it? Stop. Just stop. Here's Sportsnet's James Sharman with what might somewhat be a little bit more clarity.
20: Listen, what ifs. Coaches hate dealing with what ifs. They have to find a way to get healthy, to find a way to create goals and score goals, keep the center backs healthy. You know, there's so many question marks here, but, you know, it's easy to dwell on the negative right now. I don't think we should. It was what it was. And I think if you told us before the World Cup that despite all these injuries, they still made it to the round of 16, not one person is complaining.
19: It sucks. It really does. But at the same time, they managed to bring a country closer together, likely created some new fans, and let's be honest, they gave everyone something to look forward to when 2030 comes around. I'm Alain Cavillon.
17: 680 News time, 8:05. Well, two people have been injured after crashing a boat onto the rocky shoreline of the lake near Humber Bay Park just before sunrise. Toronto paramedics say a man and woman were taken to hospital with serious but non-life-threatening injuries. Police say they are still investigating the incident.
6: York Regional Police taping off a parking lot outside of Avon Bar where someone was shot overnight. This happening around 2:30 this morning near the corner of Barmack and Steeles. Officers say one person taken to hospital with serious non-life-threatening injuries. The suspect fled the area. No description yet available.
17: Well, a stretch of Queen Street in northeast Brampton remains closed off this morning after a pedestrian was struck by a vehicle overnight. Peel police say that it happened around 1 this morning at Cherry Crest Drive. The driver involved did remain at the scene. There's no word yet if any charges will be laid.
6: This is All News Radio. The time is 8:06. So many things to do in the city today. When isn't there on a weekend? You won't have to suffer, though, all the way through it from a heat perspective. That warning is now over. 680 News Radio guaranteed high, much more seasonal at 27 degrees. And as our meteorologist Carl Lamb tells us, there's once again a risk of rain, but it shouldn't be spoiling your plans.
1: while it is going to be a mainly dry day around the GTA and up into Cottage Country, we are keeping our eyes on some showers that could move into Hamilton, Burlington, and through the Niagara region. Not going to be a washout by any means, but especially during the afternoon and into the evening, we could have some of those rain showers firing up.
6: Still, no 30-degree highs in the upcoming five-day forecast. It could still feel into the low 30s at times. That's due to the humidity.
17: Well, the pride of the Middle East is on full display at Nathan Phillips Square. The Taste of Middle East Festival is one of the largest celebrations of Arabic culture in Canada, running at Nathan Phillips Square for one more day. It's the event's ninth year offering the finest Arabic food, art, culture, and community. You could check it out between 11 and 8 p.m.
6: An icon taking to Scotiabank Arena stage last night, where he belted out the hits and cleared the air about his health. Last week, 77-year-old Lionel Richie ended his concert in St. Paul, Minnesota early after he told his audience he was feeling dizzy. He had to postpone two more shows, one in Chicago and the other in Columbus. And though he didn't disclose what might have happened, he did want to reassure the fans in Toronto he was just fine.
2: But I feel like I've come from the other side back over here to say tonight is going to be the greatest night we ever did in life.
6: Richie's North American tour with Earth, Wind, and Fire continuing through August.
17: 680 News Time, 8:08. Well, President Trump took to the stage shortly after 11 Saturday night to deliver his speech at the National Mall in celebration of America's 250th birthday. In the speech, Trump praised the nation's military.
21: We use it and we've had tremendous success. You look at Venezuela, you look at Iran, we wiped out their military.
17: Trump spoke in Washington after storms prompted a roughly two-hour evacuation of the National Mall.
6: The full Major League Baseball All-Star rosters unveiled on Saturday. One big Blue Jay name, though, is turning down his invite. Here's 680's Luke Shields.
7: Major League Baseball revealed their All-Star rosters for the upcoming Midsummer Classic in Philadelphia, and the American League team features lots of Blue Jays. Ernie Clement led all AL players in fan votes, so he gets the start at second base and joins teammates Luby Varland, Dylan Cease, and Vladimir Guerrero Jr. on the squad, but Vladdy won't be in Philly come July 14th. The Blue Jays first baseman says he won't attend the event as he prioritizes the Blue Jays' push for the playoffs in the second half of the season. Guerrero says, quote, "It's very difficult for me, but I really have to take care of myself, and I've got to put my team first for the second half." Vladdy has dealt with nagging back tightness since tweaking his back against the Chicago Cubs on June 19th and is having the worst offensive season of his career with a .268 batting average and just four home runs to go along with 35 RBIs in 83 games. I'm Luke Shields.
17: Coming up next, we'll take a look at the gas price update.
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17: 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Enpro says rather the price did not change at midnight, holding at $1.62.9 a liter at most GTA stations. 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
17: 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It's time for Rogers Xfinity Internet traffic and weather together on the ones. Here is Brandon DuPont.
0: Thank you very much, Lisa. And right now, along the westbound 401, a little bit of construction still happening at the 403 and the collectors. Two right lanes taken out. North here, Ontario ramp to the westbound 401, no access there. And then as well, road work that has shut down the exit ramp towards here, Ontario. That, though, more recent road work. Then now let's move on over towards the northbound 400, Highway 89. There is the left lane that's blocked due to some emergency construction. Northbound DVP, meanwhile, stalled vehicle found in the right shoulder just north of Don Mills, albeit mentioning it because it is on a bit of a bend, so it could catch drivers by surprise who are maybe thinking it is in that far right lane and it's affecting a live lane, which it isn't. It is in the right shoulder, but again, just something to watch out for there. And then on the eastbound QEW, very short-lived stalled vehicle was there at here, Ontario, in the left lane, but that, however, is since gone. Southbound 410, you will notice that just before getting towards the 401, this being the Courtney Park ramps towards that southbound 410, they are closed due to an ongoing collision, this involving a tractor trailer. But, however, some good news, though, as the ramp to the westbound 401, that now has been reopened to you following overnight road work. It is now time for the forecast. Let's send it over to Carl Lamb.
1: Thanks, Brandon. Well, it's mostly cloudy today across the GTA. That cloud cover prevents it from getting too hot, and the humidity is also kind of being mitigated by that northeasterly wind around 20 to 30 kilometers per hour. So 27 is a guaranteed high. A few spotty showers can be rolled out around the GTA today, but also from Hamilton out towards St. Catharines and Niagara Falls. That's where we will have the better chance for some rain to work its way in. And down to 18 degrees tonight, so cooling off a bit, but still not super refreshing. But again, we'll take it, considering where the overnight lows have been. Then for tomorrow, mostly cloudy with some sun, but also a chance for some showers moving for areas closer to Lake Ontario with a high of 26 and a low of 18 on Monday night. Right now, it is 21 at Pearson. Your guaranteed high is 27.
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17: It is 22 degrees, feeling more like 27 with a partly cloudy sky here in Toronto. Good morning, I'm Lisa Emerald, and here are the top stories this hour. Well, it was a historical run for the Canadian men's national team, but it came to an end yesterday after a 3-0 loss to Morocco. Though it is bittersweet, Canadian footy fans are proud of all the team was able to accomplish. And an early morning shooting in Vaughan has sent one person to hospital with serious but non-life-threatening injuries. It happened at around 2:30 this morning near Steeles and Weston Road. Police say they are now searching for the suspect who fled the scene. In Brampton, a pedestrian is fighting for their life in a hospital this morning after they were struck by a vehicle near Queen Street and Cherry Crest Drive at around 1 a.m. Police say that the driver involved did remain at the scene. Roads are currently closed off in that area for the ongoing investigation. It is now time for sports from Sportsnet 590 The Fan. 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
19: Well, Lisa, are you letting it slide that Alphonso Davies didn't play the must-win game even though he wasn't 100%? That is the main question this morning. Canada's World Cup now done after a loss to Morocco. Head coach Jesse Marsh says moving forward, the expectation, though, for the group is anything short of the round of 16 will be considered a failure. This tournament, though, definitely considered a success. Two matches happening today. Brazil gets Norway. That goes at 4. And then following that up at 8 o'clock, it'll be England paying a visit to Mexico. Look away, Jays fans. The boys of summer laid an egg against the Mariners in the Emerald City. 11-0 loss for the Jays, and they only recorded one hit. Four members of the Jays, though, selected to the All-Star game. That's the likes of Ernie Clement, Louis Varlin, Dylan Cease, and Vladimir Guerrero Jr. Vladdy, though, says he's not going to take time to heal and get set for the second half of the season. Jays and Mariners now with a rubber match this afternoon. It's Trey Day. Trey Savage will get the start. First pitch just after 5 on Sportsnet and 590 The Fan. Felix Auger-Aliassime set to play for a spot in the quarterfinals at Wimbledon this morning. Standing in his way, Alejandro Davidovich-Fokina. They're expected to hit the court in about an hour or so. British Grand Prix set to take place at 10. Kim Antonelli will start in the pole position. And over at Coca-Cola Coliseum, it's Marina Mabry against Paige Beckers. The Tempo welcoming in the Dallas Wings. Tip-off at 3 o'clock. 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
17: Prime Minister Mark Carney is scheduled to leave for Turkey's capital city of Ankara on Monday to attend the annual NATO summit.
13: The trip will mark the first visit by a Canadian prime minister to Turkey since 2015. Turkey's capital will make up the first leg of Carney's week-long journey to the Middle East, which will include a short stay in Saudi Arabia aimed at deepening trade and investment ties. The July 7th and 8th NATO summit has been reduced in scale from what used to be 2 full days of meetings to a dinner in one session where representatives of all member states will huddle. It follows the recent G7 summit in France, which went smoothly. Allies will hope for the same this week as they discuss their ambitions for higher military spending. Naira Ahmed, The Canadian Press.
17: Well, some residents of a central British Columbia community are under an evacuation order due to a nearby wildfire. The Brunswick Creek wildfire is burning out of control and has grown to 100 hectares since being discovered on July 2nd. The fire is burning on the west side of the Fraser River, and BC Wildfire Service expects it to continue to grow. The blaze is believed to have been sparked by human activity. Well, President Trump took to the stage shortly after 11 on Saturday night to deliver his speech at the National Mall in celebration of America's 250th birthday. In the speech, Trump praised the nation's military.
21: We use it and we've had tremendous success. You look at Venezuela, you look at Iran, we wiped out their military.
17: Trump spoke in Washington after storms prompted a roughly 2-hour evacuation of the National Mall. Up next, in just about 60 seconds, we'll be taking a look at your drive and your forecast. 680 News Time, it's 8:20.
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17: 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It is time for Rogers Xfinity Internet traffic and weather together on the ones. Here is Brandon DuPont.
6: Thank you, Lisa. And this report is brought to you by Gateway Casinos. And again, still looking at issues here. This along your major highway routes. So we have right now just construction mostly, but overnight road work that's still lingering into this morning. So westbound 401 at the 403 in the collectors, two right lanes taken out. North here, Ontario ramp to the westbound 401. That's also closed down. However, you can still use the southbound here, Ontario ramp, and then you can still access the westbound 401 if you want to from here, Ontario. However, the exit ramp towards here, Ontario, that's completely shut down for the time being. Northbound 400, emergency road work. This at Highway 89, taking out the left lane, but not causing a delay whatsoever across the northbound 400, so it shouldn't be too much of an issue over there. Then you have on the northbound DVP. Looks like a tow crew has arrived for this stalled vehicle. It's just north of Don Mills, and it is in the right shoulder, but again, just around a bend, and so it can catch some drivers by surprise, maybe make them a little nervous and grip the steering wheel. So that's, again, just something to keep in mind. Westbound 403 ramped upper middle. We just got word of traffic spotters saying that there's metal debris scattered along that ramped upper middle road, so again, just something to watch out for. Then we have southbound 410. It is access towards it. So the Courtney Park ramps towards the southbound 410, that is currently closed due to an ongoing collision, this involving a tractor trailer, but does look like it has since cleared or just in the process of clearing out right now. So again, can see that emergency crew just leaving the scene, so should get that access very, very shortly here as they are opening up the ramp. So again, that has now just reopened. Head indoors for fun this weekend at Gateway Casinos Innisfil, Casino Rum Resort and Playtime with Wasaga Beach. 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With the forecast, Carl M.
1: Yeah, today it's cloudy out there. We'll get some sunshine, at least to brighten up the sky. But we will have the chance for a few showers. Better chance as you go further west away from the city and then into the Niagara region. So Hamilton, Burlington, out towards Grimsby, St. Catharines. You have a better chance of getting some showers as we go through the late morning and into the afternoon. And I wouldn't say it's a total washout, but it's the possibility that some of those pockets of rain could be a bit on the steadier side. And then as we go into tonight, down to 18 degrees for the low. Tomorrow, cloudy with a high of 26. We'll get some sunshine in here and also the chance for a few more showers as well. And then for Tuesday, sunny and 25. So a nicer and more comfortable stretch. Even if some of that humidity does want to stick around, it will be a lot more comfortable. Right now, it is 22 at Pearson. Your guaranteed high today is 27.
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17: Well, summer is a time to be outside, but you're definitely not alone in the great outdoors. 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
16: Having anything attached feeding on you is sort of a cause for a freak out in most people. And also we know that ticks can cause these diseases. So it's hard not to have a little bit of a moment when you find it. But the best thing is to stay calm. People that overreact tend to try to remove them improperly, and then that can cause more problems than it does help. Stay calm, remove the tick safely. And the best way to do that is with a pair of fine-tipped tweezers.
17: You can listen to the full episode wherever you get your podcasts. Well, the husband of former House Speaker Nancy Pelosi is facing a hit-and-run charge in Napa County, California. Paul Pelosi is accused of crashing his convertible into an unoccupied parked car Friday afternoon, causing significant damage to both vehicles. A witness said Pelosi stopped briefly, then drove away before his car eventually stopped working. Deputies say they don't believe drugs or alcohol were involved, but due to Pelosi's age, authorities are now reevaluating his driver's license. The 86-year-old reportedly told deputies he knew he hit something, but wasn't sure what it was. Well, coming up next in 60 seconds, we'll take a look at that weekend business report. 680 News Time, 826.
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1: I'm Chris McCusker. 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
9: Good morning. It's Sunday, the 5th of July. I'm John Leatherby.
0: And I'm Lisa Emerald. Here's what's making news right now.
9: While the country celebrates Canada's run at the World Cup this morning, questions ring loudly as to why Alphonso Davies wasn't used in a crucial match.
0: One person with injuries after a shooting outside of a business early this morning at Steeles.
9: In Brampton, one person with life-threatening injuries after being struck by a vehicle overnight.
0: From war heroes to communism, the U.S. president addresses Americans on the nation's 250th birthday.
10: Round of 16 action continues at the World Cup. The Jays likely burning the tape from their latest game against the Mariners. And Felix Auger-Aliassime is playing for a spot in the quarters at Wimbledon. Sports at 45.
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9: It is time for Rogers Xfinity Internet traffic and weather together on the ones. Brenda DePont at the 680 Traffic Center this morning.
11: Thank you very much. And this report is brought to you by Don Valley North Toyota. So looking towards your drive, very nice so far this morning. Cannot complain too much. The delays, won't find very many of those. It's really more just construction projects still lingering from those overnight hours, albeit a very minimal amount of them. Westbound 401 at the 403 in the collectors, two right lanes taken out there. Also, no access to the westbound 401 from the north here, Ontario ramp. However, that shouldn't really hamper you very much because you can still use the south here, Ontario ramp to get towards that westbound 401. However, it won't be able to exit towards here, Ontario, rather, if you are traveling along that westbound 401 as construction crews have shut that down completely. Northbound 400, meanwhile, Highway 89, left lanes taken out. Northbound DVP still got a stalled vehicle in the right shoulder. However, a tow crew has arrived there just north of Don Mills where it is. So again, just something to watch out for because it's just on a bend. So again, could catch you by surprise. Westbound 401. 403 ramp to Upper Middle Road. Got a report of metal debris along that ramp. Also as well, good news to share. This for anybody that'd like to access the southbound 410. This is because the Courtney Park ramp to the southbound 410, that has now been cleared of the collision that was there. Canadians love Toyota, and Don Valley North Toyota is one of the best places to get one. 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With the forecast, here is Carl Lamb.
12: It's mostly cloudy out there and 22 out of Pearson. We're going for a guaranteed high of 27, so not getting much warmer, just because we don't have a ton of sunshine getting through the cloud cover today. So it warms us up a little more. So again, 27 for the guaranteed high and a humidex of 31 today. That northeasterly wind helps to kind of combat some of the humidity around 20 to 30 kilometers per hour. And there will be the chance for a few showers popping up around the GTA, but a better chance is out towards the Niagara region, where we will have some of those light to moderate rain showers at times. And then tonight, down to a low of 18. Right now, it is 22 at Pearson. And your guaranteed high is 27.
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9: Canada's 3-0 loss Saturday to Morocco might still sting a bit this morning, but there was a lot of positive takeaways despite how they exited. But there's also one big question that is still on everyone's mind.
0: 680's Alain Kevion joins us with more.
10: They captured the entire nation, made it further than any other men's national team that ever competed at the tournament. But one big question remains. When Canada needed him the most, why was Captain Alphonso Davies on the bench and not on the pitch? Sportsnet's James Sharman with more on that.
13: Apparently he didn't feel right, is what Jesse Marsh says. They had an MRI, which he passed. It was clear, but he didn't feel right either last night or match day morning. Now, I know that won't sit well with some fans, but these professionals know their bodies so well. I'm sure if he could have gone, he would have gone. But there must be also one eye on his long-term career. This is another hamstring injury. He's got a big contract with Bayern Munich, and I know fans don't want to hear that. They want to hear a guy that will go out no matter what for his country, but he knows himself better than anyone, and I think you have to give him a little bit credit of what he knows and what perhaps we don't know.
10: Now, this is still a very young team. Lots of players that were on this year's roster, like Davies, will likely be available to play at the next World Cup. So even though there was some disappointment, there's still plenty to be proud of and to look forward to. I'm Alain Kevion.
9: Mexico is set to play what will arguably be the most important match in that country's soccer history tonight. And they'll be doing it at home, kickoff against England, 8 o'clock this evening. Before that, it's Brazil and Norway at 4 o'clock. The FIFA World Cup quarterfinals will be entirely set on Tuesday.
0: 680 News Time, 8:35. Two people were rescued from a boat that crashed into the Toronto shoreline along Lake Ontario early this morning. The Toronto Police Service Marine Unit was called to the Humber Bay Park area just after 5 a.m. for reports of a boat that had crashed onto the rocks. A man and woman were rescued from the boat and transported to a hospital with serious but non-life-threatening injuries. Police are still working to determine the circumstances of the crash.
9: An overnight shooting near a Vaughan hookah bar overnight has left one person injured. York Regional Police responding to shots fired outside of a business at Steeles and Scholes Road around 2:20 this morning. Officers still have a portion of the parking lot taped off. A suspect fled the area. Officers say the victim's injuries not life-threatening.
0: And a pedestrian is critically injured in hospital this morning after being struck by a car overnight in Northeast Brampton. It happened at around 1 o'clock along Queen Street and Cherry Crest Drive. Road closures do remain in place for that investigation. Peel Police say the driver also remained at the scene.
9: All News Radio Time is 8:36. The GTA finally catching a break after a near week-long heat wave. Our meteorologist Carl Lamb says it's going to be a more comfortable day ahead, and that will set the tone for the week as well.
12: Now that the heat wave is done, those temperatures are a lot more comfortable across the GTA during the day, but also at night too, because we'll have overnight lows that are back into the mid to upper teens. So still could be a little bit on the muggy side, but it certainly is better than having an overnight low that is stuck in the 20s.
9: There are no major weather makers in the forecast over the next few days after last week's heat led to a near daily risk of severe thunderstorms.
0: Well, Prime Minister Mark Carney is scheduled to leave for Turkey on Monday to attend the annual NATO summit in the capital city of Ankara. It marks the first visit by a Canadian prime minister to Turkey since 2015, as both countries try to diversify their trade partnerships to prevent supply chain shocks. Canada and Turkey have had a testy relationship in recent years, especially over issues concerning Canada's large Armenian diaspora.
9: Chaotic night in Washington last night. Thousands of people told to leave the National Mall, then invited back due to the threat of severe weather. President Trump's planned speech did go ahead, a couple of hours behind schedule. CNN's Dana Bash with some of the highlights.
14: This speech here tonight by President Trump, marking the 250th anniversary of America, was vintage Donald Trump. There were a lot of moving moments that he and his team put together. We saw flags starting in 1777, a flag that went over Abraham Lincoln's coffin. We saw veterans come on the stage, three of them from World War II, a Vietnam veteran. We saw Gold Star families. And yet there were also other very typical Donald Trump lines in this speech that are not typical for a president in this kind of event.
15: All these talks from the communists, they haven't got a chance. Not even a chance. We don't want communists in our country. There will be no mail-in ballots except for illness, disability, military deployment, or travel. And you won't have cheating on the elections anymore. It's very simple.
14: It didn't get started until almost 11:15 Eastern, thanks to a storm. But he said he wanted to make sure to give this speech.
9: A fireworks display billed as the biggest ever show in history began after Trump was talking just a couple of minutes before the midnight hour. 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
9: 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And Enpro says the price didn't change at midnight, staying at $1.62.9 a liter at most GTA stations. 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
9: 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Traffic and weather together on the ones with Brandon DuPont.
11: Thanks, John. This report brought to you by Mr. Lube. And right now, we are getting a couple of construction projects that are clearing out. So some good news there. Westbound 401 at the 403 and the collectors had two right lanes shut down for several hours. That now is done and over with. But we do still have no access towards the westbound 401 using the North Huron Ontario ramp, but shouldn't be very much of an issue because you'll have the southbound Huron Ontario ramp towards the westbound 401 available to you. So just on the other side of the street, you just have to use that to get on onto the highway. Meanwhile, the westbound 401 exit ramp towards here, Ontario, that was shut down for a little bit of time, but not long, about an hour or so. But that ramp has now been reopened to drivers. Northbound 400, though, emergency construction is ongoing here. This at Highway 89. Left lane remains blocked for that emergency roadwork. Northbound DVP had a stalled vehicle in the right shoulder just north of Don Mills, right around that bend there near Spanbridge. But thankfully, that also has been cleared away, so no more issues there to deal with. We also have on the southbound 404 DVP, clear driving, smooth sailing. Westbound QEW, though, just at Walker's Line, you'll notice that there is a stalled vehicle, again, just in the far right lane. Westbound 403 got report of metal debris scattered along the exit ramp towards Upper Middle Road, so keep that in mind if you're driving that way. And then eastbound 403, also construction clearing out this along the ramp to the westbound 401 that had it completely shut down throughout the overnight and early this morning. Get your car summer ready. 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Now to the forecast with Carl Lamb.
12: It is mostly cloudy out there to start our Sunday, but it will just kind of stay in that mostly cloudy range where we do have some sunshine that gets through, but also a chance for a few scattered showers today cannot be ruled out across the GTA and into cottage country. But the better chance for some of that rain will develop for Hamilton, Waterdown, and into the Niagara region. 27 is a guaranteed high for today. A northeast wind around 20 to 30 kilometers per hour helps to kind of mitigate some of the humidity, reduces it a little bit. And then we're down to an overnight low of 18. So getting more comfortable, still not super refreshing, but we'll take it compared to where those overnight lows have been. Then for tomorrow, cloudy with a few showers closer to Lake Ontario. We'll get some sunshine in here and temperatures up to 26 on Monday. Right now, it is 22 and mostly cloudy at Pearson. Your guaranteed high is 27.
9: 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Coming up in 60 seconds, the top stories of the morning, and we'll have a check of sports.
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9: Nicer feel this morning than the past, about 5 or 6, if you will. 22 degrees, but it still feels like 30 at Pearson. Overcast downtown. Good morning. I'm John Leatherby. Our top stories this morning, including two people rescued from a boat that crashed onto the shore of Lake Ontario early this morning. The Marine units say this happened around 5 o'clock. A man and woman rescued from a boat and transported to hospital, serious, non-life-threatening injuries. As well, overnight shooting taking place outside of a bar in Vaughan overnight. One person injured. York Regional Police say this happening just prior to 2:30 this morning. Shots fired outside of a business near Steeles and Schools. Officers still have a portion of a parking lot taped off this morning. A suspect took off from the scene. It is time for sports from Sportsnet 590 The Fan. Alain Cabillon.
25: John, Canada's run at the FIFA World Cup is done. It ends with a 3-0 loss to Morocco in the round of 16. Morocco will now face France in the quarterfinals. Two matches on the go today. It's still the round of 16. Norway plays Brazil at 4. Mexico hosts England at 8. Rough outing for the Blue Jays in Seattle. Shane Bieber got the start on the mound. He was tagged with 7 earned runs in 4 innings of work. Randy Arozarena hit a grand slam off of him. First ever grand slam Bieber allows in his career. Jays with the 11-0 loss. They only got one hit in the game. All also announced that Louis Varlin, Dylan Cease, Ernie Clement, and Vladimir Guerrero Jr. were selected to represent the team at the All-Star Game. Vladdy, though, says he won't go to take time to prepare for the second half of the season. He's been dealing with a back issue. Treya Savage will be on the mound in the series finale today. First pitch after 5 on Sportsnet and 590 The Fan. Round of 16 at Wimbledon. Felix Auger-Aliassime taking on Alejandro Davidovich Fokina. That gets underway in about 45 minutes or so. F1 British Grand Prix goes at 10. Kim Antonelli will be starting in the pole position. And the Toronto Tempo on the court this afternoon at home. They host Paige Beck.

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1: 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The funeral for Iran's late Supreme Leader featured renewed hostility toward the U.S., with the speaker urging the death of President Donald Trump before a massive crowd in Tehran. The ceremony also served as a show of support for Iran's new leadership as the country navigates fragile talks aimed at ending its recent conflict. Hundreds of thousands of mourners took to the streets for a second day today, where the brothers of the country's new Supreme Leader were seen for the first time since the ceasefire began. Meanwhile, President Trump and Israeli Prime Minister Benjamin Netanyahu could be meeting in Washington as early as tomorrow. It would mark the Israeli leader's first visit since the start of the Iran conflict. On Saturday, Trump told the news outlet Axios that Netanyahu had requested the meeting amid reports of a rupture in relations between the two leaders in recent months. It's time now for the Automotive Report with 680's automotive specialist, Tim Demopoulos.
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1: 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Here's Brandon DuPont.
12: This report is brought to you by Elmwood Spa. We certainly have something new along the westbound side of that 401. It is located west of the 400 in the express. It is all lanes except one that are blocked. So again, the only way you're going to get around a very messy crash, a ton of debris from this multi-vehicle crash. I got a vehicle that's turned sideways in this collision, but delays right now building from approaching the 400 in the express. So the only way you're getting around this is in the right lane, everyone bottlenecking, and that's what's causing such a sizable delay that is expected to grow because it's going to take quite a while for this one to clear out, I would expect. So if you are yet to approach that area, definitely want to move into the collectors if you can, and you'll get around this one with ease and go at a nice pace on your drive. Now, a little west there, it's construction clearing out, that being the North Huron Ontario ramp to the westbound 401, so you now have access to that. Construction is over there. Northbound 400, Highway 89 still have emergency road work, this blocking the left lane at that spot, but again, no delays surrounding this one. Westbound QW, west of Walker's Line, there was a stalled vehicle that was just blocking up a lane, however, that is no longer the case, so some great news there. Also within city

0: It should let you know that Lawrence is shut down for a decently sized stretch here. It's closed from Warden to Birchmount, and this will be the case until 2 a.m. tomorrow for the Taste of the Lawrence. 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Now time for the forecast, and here is Carl Lam.
1: Yeah, today it's going to be a cooler one for sure as we get into a slightly cooler air mass across the GTA. 27 for the guaranteed high. Feels like 31 today. It's mostly cloudy with some sunshine getting through. It does brighten up the sky a little bit, but it's not going to be all out blue sky sunshine like we've had over the last few days. And a northeast wind around 20 to 30 kilometers per hour. And we do have the chance for a few pop-up showers today across the GTA and in Cottage Country, but the better chance for rain is from Hamilton to St. Catharines. So mainly for the Niagara region as well, where we do have the higher chance for some rain. 18 for the overnight low. For tomorrow, cloudy with some sun, but also some showers for areas around the lake, and 26. And then by Tuesday, sunny and 25. So a nicer week on the way instead of that blistering hot heat that we've had. Right now, it's 22 at Pearson. Your guaranteed high is 27.
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5: 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And always be the first to know.
7: Bob Leo going on summer vacation after a whirlwind finale to the first half of the year. Leo spending the rest of July at the papal retreat at Castel Gandolfo. His vacation follows a particularly intense period in which he emerged as a powerful global statesman on issues from artificial intelligence to war, and flexed decisive papal muscle to govern internal church problems as well. An out-of-control wildfire near Boston Bar, B.C., prompting the evacuation order and alert, as well as a local state of emergency. Residents in the North End Electoral Area A are being told to leave immediately. Officials advising evacuees to gather family, pets, ID, and essential items before they depart. The Brunswick Creek fire, discovered on the 2nd of July, has grown to 100 hectares, expected to continue to spread. An Oakville butcher held a party yesterday to celebrate someone who has been a prominent figure in the community for years. City's David Zura has the story.
8: He has become a beloved GTA staple and is celebrating a remarkable dual milestone right now. Wolfgang Ordung works at Florence Meats on Spears Road in Oakville. He's widely known in the community as a vibrant, longtime fixture behind the counter, working at the shop for over 16 years. He also just celebrated his 90th birthday in June. Now, Wolfgang, or Wolf, did retire years ago after running his own shop, Mary's Delicatessen, also in Oakville, for 38 years. Upon retiring for the first time, he simply realized he liked the daily bustle of the shop floor and the genuine connections he made with customers. So he effectively unretired, bringing him to Florence Meats a decade and a half ago.
9: I'm feeling great. I can't be any more happier than I am right now with all my friends and customers that I have here, that I know some of them for years and years and years.
8: City News, David Zura, Oakville.
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23: Good morning. It is Sunday, July the 5th. I'm Lisa Amaral.
7: I'm John Leatherby. Here's what's making news this morning.
23: Questions continue to swirl around Team Canada's captain and his lack of time on the pitch following yesterday's round of 16 exit against Morocco.
7: Two people have been rescued after their boat crashed into the Toronto shoreline early this morning.
23: York Regional Police are on the hunt for the suspect involved in a shooting this morning near the Vaughan-Toronto border.
7: In Brampton, a pedestrian fighting for their life after they were struck by a vehicle overnight.
24: The latest from the FIFA World Cup coming your way. The Jays got smacked by the Mariners and FAA plays for a spot in the quarters at Wimbledon. Sports at 15.
7: 680 News Time, bang on 901.
23: And that means it is time for Rogers Xfinity Internet traffic and weather together on the ones. Here is Brandon DuPont.
0: Thank you very much, guys. Right now, this report brought to you by Don Valley North Toyota. So you westbound 401, it's a big, messy crash here. This is west of the 400 in the express. That's where you're going to find it. And again, it is all lanes except one able to get through. And that is the far right lane. So everybody bottlenecking into that far right lane as emergency crews work on this one. A lot of debris extending from this multi-vehicle crash. So again, that's going to take quite some time, I'd imagine. So delays right now backing you up from approaching the 400 in the express. But we just got word of another crash. This before then, so it's westbound 401. This is along the approach towards Avenue Road. So that's where you're going to find it, at being in the left lane as well as the second lane from the left in the Collectors, just approaching Avenue, just right before that exit ramp. So that's where you're going to find that one. Albeit there is a little bit of a backlog for those in the Collectors. So that'll be just a bit west of Yonge in the Collectors. But I imagine that should be cleared relatively quickly, certainly a lot more quickly than the issue that's west of the 400 in the express. Elsewhere, northbound 400, Highway 89, left lane, emergency construction happening. And then you got the westbound 403 ramp to Upper Middle Road. Some metal debris reported over there. Within city streets here, it's Lawrence shut down. Eastbound and westbound of it from Warden to Birchbound. Again, that's closed for the Taste of Lawrence, and that closure ongoing until tomorrow morning at 2. Once again, this report brought to you by Don Valley North Toyota. 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Time for the forecast. Over to Carl Lamb.
1: Yeah, it's definitely a cooler day across the GTA with temperatures right on target with where we should be for this time of year. Our guaranteed high is 27, and that is our average daytime high. And we will have a northeasterly wind around 20 to 30 kilometers per hour. And there will be a few showers that pop up today. The chances do remain pretty low, but I want to mention that it's still there. Better chance for areas like Hamilton, Ancaster, Brantford, and then out into the Niagara region where we get some of that rain today. And then for tonight, we're down to a low of 18 degrees. Right now, it's 22 at Pearson. There's a Humidex out there that's feeling like 29, and your guaranteed high is 27.
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23: Don't cry because it's over. Smile because it happened. Expectations for Canada at the World Cup weren't at an all-time high before the tournament got underway because of all the injuries. But despite the odds stacked against them, they still made it further than they ever had in the past.
7: 680's Ellen Campion joins us with more on the positive notes and the one thing that still has fans this morning scratching their heads.
2: Let's get to the elephant in the room. Alphonso Davies plays in the round of 32, but not 16? Probably what a lot of people are thinking last night, and as I speak right now, head coach Jesse Marsh, though, said he went through an MRI on Friday and it was clear, but Davies didn't feel right ahead of the match. The team and Davies didn't want to risk it, but Davies also said after the match that he didn't want to hurt the team by being out there if he wasn't 100%. Now, with a more positive vibe, here's Sportsnet's James Sharman.
3: The youngsters coming through. Nico Segura, which we called, by the way, getting his spot in the midfield for this match, was outstanding. And according to Jesse Marsh, the best player for Canada. I thought Luc de Fougerolles, despite a couple of issues, he was outstanding once again. A 20-year-old centre-back. The future is really bright. Promised David his birthday this week. He's still a young player, 25 years of age. This is a young team that will only get better together, so they're the positives.
2: The expectations for the next World Cup have now been set. When 2030 comes around, anything short of the round of 16 will be a failure. But this World Cup can be labeled a success. I'm Alain Cavillon.
23: Well, France and now Morocco are through to the World Cup quarterfinals, and two more teams will be joining them later today. Brazil will face Norway in New Jersey, while in the late game, co-host Mexico plays England in Mexico City. The home side will arguably play the most important match in Mexican soccer history.
7: This is 680 News Radio Toronto at 9:05. Two people have been rescued after their boat crashed onto the Toronto shoreline early this morning. This happening just before sunrise when the boat made a hard impact on the rocks at Humber Bay Park. A man and woman on board taken to hospital with serious injuries. No word yet if charges will be laid in this incident. Police say they continue their investigation.
23: And one person has been injured in an overnight shooting at the Toronto Vaughan border. York Regional Police responded to shots fired outside of a business at Steeles and Scholes Road at around 2:20 this morning. Photos from the scene show police tape surrounding part of the parking lot outside Aurea Bar. The suspect fled the area, and officers say the victim's injuries are not life-threatening.
7: To the west now, a pedestrian struck by a vehicle overnight in Brampton, leaving them in life-threatening condition in hospital. It's happening around 1 o'clock along Queen Street at Cherry Crest Drive. Peel Regional Police say the driver remained at the scene. Queen Street currently closed in both directions between Cherry Crest and Beaumaris Drive for the ongoing investigation. Not known if the pedestrian had the right of way, and no word of any charges will be laid.
23: And an apparent knife fight between teenagers in Scarborough last night has landed two boys in hospital. Toronto police say it happened in the Lawrence and Birchmount area at around 10:40 on Saturday. Officers say two people were taken to hospital in non-life-threatening condition. Two teens were arrested, including one of the injured. The investigation continues.
7: 680 News Times, now 9:07. Weather outside this morning is, well, we'll call it seasonal. The heat warning is all done, and you can even start cracking the window open again at night. Our meteorologist Carl Lamb tells us it's only going to be a couple of days this week where we actually reach the upper 20s.
1: This is probably the break that you've been waiting for from the heat, because finally temperatures are back closer to where we should be for this time of year. Our average high is 27 degrees, and we'll be pretty close to that throughout the week, just slightly below or slightly above, but it is not going to be unbearably hot this week.
7: You'll want to watch for a chance of a few showers today, especially the West GTA and through Hamilton this afternoon. The guaranteed high will be 27.
23: 680 News Time, it is now 9:08. Well, dozens of residents in a small BC community have been ordered out of their homes as a wildfire burns nearby. Locals who live in Boston Bar, which is just south of Lytton, have been advised to get out now as the fire remains out of control. The Brunswick Creek fire was discovered on July 2nd and has since grown to 100 hectares, with more growth expected.
7: Four more performances set for today, and that'll cap off this weekend's Beaches Jazz Festival. This weekend featuring the first of eight events, Sounds of Leslieville and Riverside. Five performers serenaded the crowd on Saturday, including the Toronto All-Star Big Band and Quincy Bullen. You just heard there. The main stage is at Jimmy Simpson Park, located on Queen Street, just west of Logan Avenue.
23: Well, there was no escaping the July 4th fireworks in the U.S., apparently not even if you're on a plane.
4: The Delta flight was approaching the runway at Chicago's Midway Airport Saturday evening. The controller had already warned there were multiple homes near the approach shooting off fireworks. Then,
6: tower, we just had a firework at our plane, Delta 1076. We're continuing.
8: Roger.
4: The Delta pilot said they may have been struck at about 200 to 200 feet above ground.
6: We just heard the bang on the plane, so we'll have to take a look at it once we get to the gate.
4: According to that ATC.net, audio authorities were notified. Dave Packer, ABC News.
23: Coming up next in just about 30 seconds, we'll have a look at the gas price update.
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23: 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Enpro says that the price did not change at midnight, holding at $1.62.9 a liter at most GTA stations. 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
23: 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It is time for Rogers Xfinity Internet, traffic and weather together on the ones. Here is Brandon DuPont.
0: Thank you very much, Lisa. Right now, again, just looking at a couple things across highway routes. A couple of incidents actually popping up in the last little bit here. So, again, some big ones. Obviously, a messy crash that we're following here along that westbound 401. But before you get there, there's another crash. It's westbound 401 in the collectors at Yonge. It is two left lanes now that are blocked for this collision, albeit that just rather this being approaching Avenue, I should say. So, again, just approaching Avenue Road in the collectors, that being two left lanes shut down there. Thankfully, traffic is getting by, albeit a little bit delayed just on the approach to this, but nothing too major there. The major crash is way west of there. That is west of the 400 in the express. It is down to a single lane, so only the far right lane is the one that's getting by. And right now, it is a sizable delay. Whether you're in the express or collectors, it really doesn't matter. Now, the influx of people that were in the express making their way into the collectors, so it's backing everybody up right now, that being from Kiel in both the express and collectors. So real messy one there. It's going to take a while. A lot of debris extending from this multi-vehicle crash at that spot. So again, just expect this one to be shut down, those three left lanes, for quite some time. Meanwhile, with northbound 400, Highway 89, left lane, there's emergency construction. You have eastbound QEW now at Trafalgar. It's a left lane that's blocked due to a disabled vehicle, albeit nothing too major there, as you can get by quite nicely. Cottage plans this weekend. 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Now time for the forecast, and here is Carl Lamb.
1: Yeah, today it's all about some cooler temperatures across the GTA. We're at 22 right now, but it does feel like 30. So there is still humidity out there across the GTA. It's just not as intense as it was last week. So certainly something to look forward to. 27 today's guaranteed high will feel like 31. And then we do have the chance for a few rain showers popping up across the GTA today. The chances are pretty low, but out towards Hamilton and then into the Niagara region, that's where you have the better chance, a higher chance that some of those rain showers kick up during the afternoon especially. And then 18 for the low tonight. Then for tomorrow, cloudy with some sun, but also a round of rain showers for areas closer to Lake Ontario too. And then down to 18 tomorrow night. Right now it's 22 at Pearson. Your guaranteed high is 27.
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23: It is 22 degrees, feeling more like 27 with a mostly cloudy sky. Good morning, I'm Lisa Emerald, and here are the top stories this hour. Well, after Team Canada's round of 16 exit yesterday against Morocco, many are wondering why their captain, Alphonso Davies, wasn't subbed in after going 1-0 in the match. Though Canadians remain uncertain, they do remain proud of the historic run. In Lake Ontario, two people have been rescued from a boat after it crashed into the Toronto shoreline early this morning. The Toronto Police Service Marine Unit was called to the Humber Bay Park area just after 5 a.m. They say both a man and a woman suffered serious but non-life-threatening injuries. And in Vaughan, police are searching for a suspect involved in an early morning shooting that has sent one person to hospital with serious but non-life-threatening injuries. It happened at around 2:30 a.m. near Steeles and Weston Road. It is now time for sports from Sportsnet 590 The Fan. Here's Alain Cavillon.
24: Lisa, Canada's run at the FIFA World Cup has come to an end in the round of 16. They lost 3-0 to Morocco. Alphonso Davies did not see a minute on the pitch because he says his hamstring didn't feel right ahead of the match. Morocco now set to face France in the quarters. France knocked off Paraguay 1-0 yesterday after the Canada match. The round of 16 continues today. Brazil set to face Norway at 4. Mexico will host England at 8. Jays only got a hit but no runs against the Mariners in game 2 of their 3-game set. Shane Bieber got the start on the mound. He surrendered 7 runs in 4 innings of work. Jays went on to lose 11-0. The rubber match set for after 5. Treya Savage will get the start on the mound. You can catch the game on Sportsnet or 590 The Fan. On the tennis court, round of 16 for Canadian Felix Auger-Aliassime. FAA set to face Alejandro Davidovic Fokina. That's set to happen in the next moments or so. On the racetrack, the F1 British Grand Prix set to go around 10 this morning. Kim Antonelli will start in pole position. And then on the hard court, the Tempo hosting Paige Beckers and the Dallas Wings. Tip-off set for 3 o'clock at Coca-Cola Coliseum. Sports at 15 and 45 past every hour or anytime at sportsnet.ca.
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1: 680 News Time, 918. We're following breaking news from Mississauga, where police say a pedestrian has been struck and killed by a hit-and-run driver. It happened just after 6 this morning at Eglinton and Aaron Mills. The victim was a woman in her 30s. Officers say the driver sped off going eastbound on Eglinton. There's no word yet on a vehicle description. Well, it's the second day of public mourning in Tehran, where hundreds of thousands attended prayer services for Iran's longest-serving supreme leader. Ayatollah Ali Khamenei was killed in an airstrike back in February as part of the ongoing war with the U.S. and Israel, but tensions left the country unable to hold services until now. The brothers of the country's new supreme leader have emerged into public view, something that would have been unthinkable during active war. Although the new leader himself has yet to be seen, he is believed to be in hiding after reportedly being severely wounded in the airstrike that killed his father. Well, it remains to be seen if Guinness World Records will certify the July 4th fireworks show over Washington, D.C. as the biggest of its kind in history. But it almost didn't even happen on July 4th because of lengthy weather delays. Thousands of people who filled the National Mall to watch a speech from Donald Trump marking 250 years of American independence were told to evacuate around 7 last night as a line of severe storms approached the city. Some refused to leave and many others returned a couple of hours later. The president began to speak at around 11 o'clock.
2: I want to just thank you, and I feel so badly about some people. They left and they couldn't get back. But you're very special people, and we have a very special country. Thank you very much.
1: The president's remarks reflected on U.S. history and also returned to familiar political themes, among them a warning of what he believes is a rising threat of communism.
2: All these talks from the communists, they haven't got a chance. Not even a chance. We don't want communists in our country.
1: A weather-related evacuation was also ordered in Philadelphia. New York and Pittsburgh moved forward with fireworks but shifted the time to accommodate the changing weather. Coming up next, we'll check the drive and forecast.
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5: Thank you very much, Lisa. Right now in this report, we are just beginning with a number of crashes happening this along the westbound side of the 401, happening within the last hour, but again, definitely delaying the drive as we weren't dealing with any delays whatsoever across your highway routes, but now westbound 401 is feeling it a bit. This report brought to you by Falls View Casino. Westbound 401 approaching Avenue in the Collectors. It's 2 left lanes that are blocked at that spot, and again, this for a collision, and looks like that just slowing down the drive a bit. There is quite a few emergency crews on scene for this one. But again, those delays, nothing in comparison to the delays that we are seeing way west of there. That being west of the 400 in the express, it is down to a single lane. So only the far right lane is getting by. And unfortunately, not just delays for those that are in the express, but also a very sluggish commute for those in the collectors. So right now you're looking at a delay from basically Keele in both both the Express and Collectors. So again, very busy, lots of debris extending from this multi-vehicle crash at that location. So that is exactly why everyone's forced into the right lane there. Then northbound 400, Highway 89, left lane, that's for emergency road work. You also have here, this on the eastbound QW at Trafalgar, left lane, that is blocked for a disabled vehicle, but that just in the process of clearing. So by the time we get to the next report, it'll be gone. 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Now time for the forecast with Carl Lamb.
6: 27 is your guaranteed high for today. We'll get into mostly cloudy conditions, which means there's some sun that gets through for today to help brighten up the sky, but it's not going to be clear blue conditions like we've had over the last few days where it was just all-out sun. That's really not in the cards for us today. We will have a few showers, mainly from Hamilton and Waterdown and Ancaster back over towards the Niagara region. That's where you have the better chance for some of those showers to pop up. And a northeasterly wind around 20 to 30 kilometers per hour. Down to 18 for tonight. For tomorrow, it is mostly cloudy and some showers for areas around Lake Ontario, but otherwise there is some sun and a high of 26. Sunny for Tuesday and 25. Right now, it is 22 at Pearson. Your guaranteed high is 20.
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1: A July 4th surprise for Beyonce fans. Queen B dropped a new single on Saturday called Morning Dew, her first music since the release of Cowboy Carter 2 years ago. The Beehive has been wondering what the final album in her three-act trilogy will sound like. A lot of people think it will be a tribute to rock music, and this new track may just support that theory. The first line of the new song has a reference to Prince's Purple Rain. It won't be on the new project, though. Instead, it'll be a bonus track on the upcoming 20th anniversary reissue of B-Day, Beyonce's second album that produced the mega hit Irreplaceable. Well, it was a rough day at the office for the Blue Jays as they continued their series with the Mariners in Seattle. 680's Luke Shields has the recap.
10: After a significant improvement from his first start of the season to the second, Saturday was not the outing Shane Bieber was hoping for against the Seattle Mariners. Seattle got to Bieber in a big way with two outs in the second inning, thanks in large part to this big swing of the bat from Randy Arozarena.
11: Bases loaded for the Mariners, and Arozarena just ripped one to left field. A monster shot. It's a grand slam, and the Seattle Mariners take a 5-0 lead on a 5-run rally with two outs here in the bottom of the second inning.
10: Eric Smith on the call on Sportsnet 590 The Fan for Arozarena's grand slam, his 9th long ball of the season to make it 5-0, and Seattle never looked back. They blow out the Jays 11-0 to even the series up at ones. The Jays hand the ball to Trey Yesavage in the rubber match at 5 o'clock on Sportsnet and Sportsnet 590 The Fan. I'm Luke Shields.
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19: It's been nearly 20 years since this product dropped.
20: Apple is going to reinvent the phone.
19: And the iPhone arguably did just that, with design at the center of what made it special. But since Steve Jobs passed away, the focus at Apple has shifted under CEO Tim Cook.
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21: Different teams, operations, engineering, they come in, they get what they need, and they get out. It's no longer the central hub, the influential center of innovation for the company.
19: And Mark says that's led to a crisis of morale. Some of Apple's biggest designers have retired or formed their own companies. Junior staffers have taken their place, adding to the attention on incoming CEO John Ternus before Apple's next big thing.
21: For the first time in 20 years, you're going to have a meaningful shakeup to the iPhone over the next few months with the foldable phone, which I'm calling the iPhone Ultra.
19: Nathan Hager, Bloomberg Radio.
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26: Good morning. It's Sunday, July the 5th. I'm John Leatherby.
1: And I'm Lisa Emeral. Here's what's making news right now.
26: Breaking news this morning from Mississauga, a woman struck and killed by a driver who fled the scene.
1: A pedestrian is in life-threatening condition in hospital after being hit by a vehicle in Brampton.
26: York Regional Police searching for a suspect after a victim was hit by gunfire in Vaughan.
1: And two people in hospital after a boat crashed into the Lake Ontario shoreline early this morning at Humber Bay.
27: More from the World Cup on the way. The Jays got pummeled by the Mariners, and FAA's in round of 16 action at Wimbledon. Sports at 45.
1: 680 News Time, 9:31.
26: It's time for Rogers Xfinity Internet traffic and weather together on the one. And it's become a very busy morning all of a sudden for Brandon DuPont.
5: Yes, a little bit so here. A couple of crashes here along that westbound 401 that have not made it a very fun commute for drivers either. So this report brought to you by Joseph Gaska. To the info on these pair of crashes. So first one you'll notice, westbound 401. It is right around approaching Avenue in the Collectors. It is at the moment. That being, you're looking at just the far left lane that is blocked. So again, now there was two left lanes that were shut, now just the one. So again, definitely a lot better situation there. It is causing a slight delay just along the approach, but again, shouldn't be too much of a snag for you. What is going to be quite a snag, that definitely an understatement. This on the westbound 401 still, just west of the 400 in the express. Not one, not two, but three left lanes are shut, thus meaning you only have availability of that far right lane if you're in the express. So everyone bottlenecking in. There is a lot of debris extending from a crash, it being a multi-vehicle crash involving two vehicles. So I had one of those vehicles that was turned sideways, a ton of debris scattered across the lanes. So sanding has already occurred here, but those delays are certainly building here. Basic directly from a little west of Kiel in both the express and collectors. You can expect a sizable delay. Expect it to get even larger because it doesn't look like this one is going to clear out anytime soon. Northbound 400, Highway 89, left lane, emergency construction happening. However, no delay. Eastbound QEW at Trafalgar, there was a stalled vehicle. However, that is no longer the case. 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That's Joseph with an F as in family. 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A little bit gloomy, but what's in store for the rest of the day? Mr. Carl Lamb.
0: Yeah, quite a gloomy day with that cloud cover to start, but we will get some sunshine in here. It's just not going to be a bright blue sky, but at least the heat has backed off a little bit. Still that humidity that just doesn't want to get kind of cleared out of the GTA just yet, but our guaranteed high today is 27. It will feel like 31 during the afternoon. And again, the chance for a few showers could pop up, mainly for areas from Hamilton and Burlington into the Niagara region, but we could have a few pop-up showers around the GTA and up in Cottage Country, but those would be short-lived and not really going to force you to change your outdoor plans. Right now, it is 22 at Pearson. Your guaranteed high is 27.
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26: We're following breaking news this morning from Mississauga. Peel police say a pedestrian's been struck and killed by a driver who did not remain at the scene. Emergency crews called to Eglinton Avenue at Aaron Mills Parkway just after 6 o'clock this morning.
1: A woman in her 30s was pronounced dead while the driver involved fled on Eglinton going east. All that's known so far about their vehicle is that it's a light-colored sedan. Officers are set to provide an update from the scene later this morning.
26: Next door in Brampton, Queen Street reopening through northeast part of the city this morning after a pedestrian struck by a vehicle overnight. Peel Regional Police say this happened around 1 a.m. Cherry Crest Drive. The driver stayed at the scene. Victim is a man in his 20s. In an update this morning, officers say he remains in life-threatening condition. No word on if any charges will be laid.
1: Well, York police have taped off the parking lot outside of a Vaughan bar where someone was shot overnight. It happened at around 2:30 this morning near the corner of Barmack and Steeles. Officers say one person was taken to hospital with serious but non-life-threatening injuries. The suspect fled the area and no description is yet available.
26: Two people have been injured following a crash of a boat onto the rocky shoreline near Humber Bay Park just before sunrise. Toronto paramedics tell 680 News Radio a man and woman taken to hospital with serious non-life-threatening injuries. Police continue their investigation.
1: 680 News Time, 9:35. Well, they went from not being able to even score a goal, not recording a single point in the group stage, to advancing to the round of 16. Canada's run at the FIFA World Cup came to an end due to their 3-0 loss against Morocco, which is disappointing, but there's still lots to be optimistic about. Here's 680's Alain Quévillon.
27: The one thing you can't really allow yourself to do is think, what if? This team had plenty of health issues before making it to the World Cup, and it planted a lot of doubt. Captain Alphonso Davies played in the round of 32, but not in the round of 16 because of a lingering hamstring injury. He told head coach Jesse Marsh it didn't feel right. Well, he didn't feel right, but what if he would have just pushed through it? Stop. Just stop. Here's Sportsnet's James Sharman with what might somewhat be a little bit more clarity.
2: Listen, what ifs. Coaches hate dealing with what ifs. They have to find a way to get healthy, to find a way to create goals and score goals, keep the center backs healthy. You know, there's so many question marks here, but, you know, it's easy to dwell on the negative right now. I don't think we should. It was what it was. And I think if you told us before the World Cup that despite all these injuries, they still made it to the round of 16, not one person is complaining.
27: It sucks. It really does. But at the same time, they managed to bring a country closer together. Likely created some new fans, and let's be honest, they gave everyone something to look forward to when 2030 comes around. I'm Alain Quévillon.
26: 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Lots of things to do in the city today, and you won't have to suffer your way through them. The heat warning has all come to an end, and 680 News Radio guaranteed high today, a lot more seasonal at 27 degrees. As our meteorologist Carl Lamb tells us, there's also once again a risk of rain, but it shouldn't really put that much of a crimp in your plans.
0: While it is going to be a mainly dry day around the GTA and up into Cottage Country, we are keeping our eyes on some showers that could move into Hamilton, Burlington, and through the Niagara region. Not going to be a washout by any means, but especially during the afternoon and into the evening, we could have some of those rain showers firing up.
26: Well, there's no 30-degree highs in the five-day forecast, a bummer, says he, though it could still feel into the low 30s at times with the humidity.
1: Well, the pride of the Middle East is on full display at Nathan Phillips Square. The Taste of the Middle East Festival is one of the largest celebrations of Arabic culture here in Canada, running at Nathan Phillips Square for just one more day, which is today. It's the event's ninth year, offering the finest in Arabic food, art, culture, and community. You can check it out today between 11 a.m. and 8 p.m.
26: At 9:38, Lionel Richie took to the Scotiabank Arena stage last night, where he belted out the hits and then cleared the air about his health. Last week, the 77-year-old legend ended his concert in St. Paul, Minnesota early, telling the audience he was feeling dizzy. He later had to postpone two other shows, one in Chicago and in Columbus. And though he didn't disclose what might have happened, he did want to reassure the fans last night. He is doing fine. Thank you very much.
3: But I feel like I've come from the other side, back over here to say tonight is going to be the greatest night we ever did.
26: And the North American tour alongside Earth, Wind & Fire continues through August.
1: Well, the full NBA All-Star rosters were unveiled on Saturday, and one big name, Blue Jay, is turning down the invite. 680's Luke Shields reports.
27: Major League Baseball revealed their All-Star rosters for the upcoming Midsummer Classic in Philadelphia, and the American League team features lots of Blue Jays. Ernie Clement led all AL players in fan votes, so he gets the start at second base and joins teammates Louis Varland, Dylan Cease, and Vladimir Guerrero Jr. on the squad. But Vladdy won't be in Philly come July 14th. The Blue Jays first baseman says he won't attend the event as he prioritizes the Blue Jays push for the playoffs in the second half of the season. Guerrero says, quote, "It's very difficult for me, but I really have to take care of myself and I've got to put my team first for the second half." Vladdy has dealt with nagging back tightness since tweaking his back against the Chicago Cubs on June 19th and is having the worst offensive season of his career with a .268 batting average and just four home runs to go along with 35 RBIs in 83 games. I'm Luke Shields.
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5: This report brought to you by Canadian Tire. So westbound side of that 401, again, still dealing with a pair of issues along that side of the highway route now, albeit this one pretty minor, but still causing a little bit of a delay. It's approaching Avenue Road in the Collectors, that being the far left lane taken out by MTO. So it is causing now a little bit of a delay, more so for those in the Collectors, basically backing up people from Yonge. Now, mind you, if you are traveling way west to there, it's going to affect not not just those in the express where the actual crash happened, but also in the collectors. So it's westbound 401, west of the 400 in the express, and that express lanes, all of them are blocked off, all those lanes except one, that being the far right lane. Only way you're going to get around this one is emergency crews. They're working on their cleanup efforts of this crash. It's going to take a while. Howery has been the case since around 8:30 or so, a little after 8:30, I should say. But delays right now, quite heavy indeed. It is a slow one right now, basically getting towards Kiel. That's where everything comes to an absolute halt and stop. So it's going to be that way until you get past just west of the 400. Now, northbound 400, there is emergency road work. It's at Highway 89, just blocking the left lane and not causing a delay whatsoever. And then lastly, within city streets, we have the Taste of Lawrence Street Festival. That means Lawrence is shut down completely from Warren to Birchmount until tomorrow morning at 2. Jumpstart is building soccer pitches across Canada so more kids have places to play. Learn more at jumpstart.canadiantire.ca. With the forecast, Carl Lamb.
0: All right, 22 degrees right now out at Pearson. We're going for 27 today. It is going to be a mostly cloudy day. We'll see some sun as we go into the afternoon as well. And temperatures getting back to where we should be for this time of year. Pleasantly warm and a little humid. It'll feel like 31 today. And we do have a northeasterly wind around 20 to 30 kilometers per hour. There could be a few rain showers around the GTA in Cottage Country. But as you get out towards Hamilton, Burlington, and over towards areas in the Niagara region, that's where you'll have a better chance for some rain to fire up today. And then tonight, dry and down to 18. Then for tomorrow, it's cloudy with a little sun to kind of work its way in, but also we have a chance for a few showers closer to Lake Ontario. 26 for the high tomorrow. Right now it is 22, feeling like 30 at Pearson. Your guaranteed high is 27.
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1: Mainly cloudy downtown Toronto. It's 22 degrees, feels like 30 at Pearson. Good morning, I'm John Leatherby with a check of the top stories. We continue to follow breaking news out of Mississauga this morning. Peel police say a pedestrian struck and killed by a driver who took off from the scene. Emergency crews called to Eglinton and Erin Mills Parkway around 6 this morning. The woman was in her 30s. Officers looking to provide an update from the scene later this morning. As well, a victim, a man in his 20s, remaining in life-threatening condition this morning in hospital after being struck by a vehicle overnight in Brampton. The driver stayed at the scene. This happened around 1 o'clock around Cherry Crest Drive. 9:45 and time for sports. It's time for Alain Cavillon.
2: John, the question this morning, are you letting it slide that Alphonso Davies didn't play in a must-win game, even though he wasn't 100%? Canada's World Cup now done after a loss to Morocco. Head coach Jesse Marsh says moving forward, the expectation, though, for the group is anything short of the round of 16 will be considered a failure, though. This tournament can definitely be considered a success. On tap today, the round of 16 continues. Brazil faces Erling Haaland in Norway at 4. Mexico hosts Harry Kane and England at 8. Look away, Jays fans. The boys of summer laid an egg against the Mariners in the Emerald City. 11-0 loss for the Jays, and they only recorded one hit. 4 members of the Jays, though, selected to the All-Star game. That's the likes of Ernie Clement, Louis Varland, Dylan Cease, and Vladimir Guerrero Jr. Vladdy, though, says he's not going to take time to heal and get set for the second half of the season. He's dealing with a back issue. Jays and Mariners now set with a rubber match this afternoon. It's Trey Day. Trey Savage will get the start. First pitch just after 5 on Sportsnet and 590 The Fan. Felix Auger-Aliassime set to play for a spot in the quarterfinals at Wimbledon this morning. Standing in his way, Alejandro Davidovich Fokina. They're expected to hit the court in a few minutes. The British Grand Prix set to take place in less than 15. Kim Antonelli will start in pole position. And over at Coca-Cola Coliseum, it's Marina Mabry against Paige Beckers. The Tempo welcoming in the Dallas Wings. Tip-off set for 3 o'clock. 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
3: All News Radio time is now 9:48. Prime Minister Carney is scheduled to leave for Turkey's capital city of Ankara Monday to attend the annual NATO summit.
4: The trip will mark the first visit by a Canadian prime minister to Turkey since 2015. Turkey's capital will make up the first leg of Carney's week-long journey to the Middle East, which will include a short stay in Saudi Arabia aimed at deepening trade and investment ties. The July 7th and 8th NATO summit has been reduced in scale from what used to be two full days of meetings to a dinner in one session where representatives of all member states will huddle. It follows the recent G7 summit in France, which went smoothly. Allies will hope for the same this week as they discuss their ambitions for higher military spending. Naira Ahmed, The Canadian Press.
3: Some residents of a central BC community under an evacuation order due to a nearby wildfire. The Brunswick Creek wildfire, burning out of control, has grown to 100 hectares since being discovered on the 2nd of July. The fire is burning on the west side of the Fraser River, and the BC Wildlife Service expects it to continue to grow. The blaze is believed to have been sparked by human activity. President Trump taking to the stage shortly after 11 last night to deliver his speech at the National Mall in celebration of America's 250th birthday. In the speech, Trump praising the nation's military.
5: We use it and we've had tremendous success. You look at Venezuela, you look at Iran, we wiped it out. Wiped out their military.
3: Trump speaking at the nation's capital after storms prompted a roughly two-hour evacuation and delay at the National Mall. Coming up, traffic and weather together. 680 News Time is 9:50.
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9: Thank you very much. Again, still looking at a couple of crashes along the westbound 401, albeit one has cleared away. This report is brought to you by Foodland. So again, westbound 401 approaching Avenue and the Collectors. That is the crash that is indeed gone. However, not surprised by this. West of the 400, rather, in the Express. Again, this still here. Imagine it'll be here for quite some time longer. It is a really massive crash. And again, you have pylons set up and the sanding already on the roadway. It was two vehicles involved, one of the vehicles turning sideways. So again, real messy. Emergency crew is still working on this one, and it is only the right lane in the Express that is getting by. So unfortunately, this really backing up the drive right now from Kiel in both the Express and Collectors. Mind you as well, anyone trying to get on the westbound 401 from the southbound 400, they'll also be stuck in a little bit of delay. Again, because of this crash, obviously a visual distraction, it is certainly causing and affecting those along even the southbound 400 as well. Now, for those on the northbound side of the 400, you have emergency road work still happening. This at Highway 89. Left lane is blocked because of it. At Foodland, see what locals have picked for you, like Ontario raised chicken and pork. Add some local sizzle to your summer grill. Time for the forecast, and here is Carl Lamb.
10: All right, today we get a northeasterly wind around 20 to 30 kilometers per hour. That helps to kind of nudge some of the humidity out, especially as we go through the afternoon. But 27s are guaranteed high. It'll feel like 31. We get some sunshine in here today, but it's mostly cloudy still. And there is the chance for a little bit of rain, especially through the Niagara region and then extending into Hamilton and Burlington as well. So don't be surprised if some of that rain pops up, especially as we go into the next couple of hours and then into the prime window during the afternoon. Then for tonight, down to a low of 18. For tomorrow, mostly cloudy with some sunshine. We will have a chance for some rain showers.

0: Closer to Lake Ontario, and 26 for the high on Monday. Then for Tuesday, it's a nice day. Sunshine and 25. It sure will feel nice after the steam bath and the flamethrower that it feels like we were under last week. So again, nice and comfortable this week, even if it gets a little warmer during the middle of the week, closer to the upper 20s. Right now, it is 22 at Pearson. Your guaranteed high is 27.
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7: Summer, a time to be outside, but you're definitely not alone in the great outdoors. Ticks could be hitching a ride on you, your kids, or even your pets. Justin Wood, the founder of Genetics, Canada's first private tick testing lab, he talks to the Big Story podcast about the threat they pose and how you can protect yourself.
8: Having anything attached and feeding on you is sort of a cause for a freak out in most people. And also, we know that ticks can cause these diseases. So it's hard not to have a little bit of a moment when you find it. But the best thing is to stay calm. People that overreact tend to try to remove them improperly, and then that can cause more problems than it does help. Stay calm, remove the tick safely. And the best way to do that is with a pair of fine-tipped tweezers.
7: You can listen to the entire conversation wherever you get your podcasts. The BC Nurses Union is going to be picketing Vancouver General Hospital Tuesday as it escalates strike action. The union says essential patient services will continue while nurses keep refusing non-essential overtime and non-nursing duties. This move follows a 98.2% strike vote and the rejection of a tentative agreement by 67% of members. Union leaders say the province must improve nurses' working conditions to help address BC's nursing shortage. The husband of former U.S. House Speaker Nancy Pelosi is facing a hit-and-run charge in Napa County, California. Paul Pelosi accused of crashing his convertible into an unoccupied parked car this back on Friday afternoon, causing significant damage to both vehicles. A witness says Pelosi stopped briefly, then drove away before his car eventually stopped functioning. Deputies say they don't believe drugs or alcohol were involved, but due to Pelosi's age, authorities are now reevaluating his driver status. The 86-year-old reportedly telling deputies he knew he had hit something, but he wasn't sure exactly what it was. Coming up in 60 seconds, we'll have a check of weekend business. 680 News Times, 956.
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11: Craig Pike is the owner of Craig's Cookies. 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
7: In Orangeville this morning, 21 degrees, partly cloudy, feels like 25. 22 in Toronto at Pearson, feels more like 30. It's 10 o'clock.
6: Number one for breaking news, traffic, and weather. 680 News Radio, Toronto.
11: Good morning. It is Sunday, July 5th. I'm Lisa Emerall.
7: I'm John Leatherby. Here's what's making news this hour.
11: We're following breaking news from Mississauga, where a pedestrian has been struck and killed in a hit and run.
7: In Brampton, a man in his 20s fighting for his life in hospital after he was struck by a vehicle overnight.
11: York police continue their search for the suspect involved in a shooting outside of a business last night that sent one person to hospital.
7: A man and woman have been rescued by the Toronto Marine Unit after their boat crashed into the shoreline this morning.
16: More from the FIFA World Cup. It's Trey Day, the Jays in a rubber match with the Mariners and FAAs in round of 16 action at Wimbledon. Sports at 15.
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11: It is time for Rogers Xfinity Internet traffic and weather together on the ones with Brandon DuPont.
17: Thank you very much. Good morning to you both and good morning to drivers. Right now, certainly going through it along the westbound 401, going over top of the west end of the city or midtown towards west end of the city. You do have it right now. Delays, they are heavy from just approaching Keel and both the Express and Collectors going all the way to west of the 400. And that's where we have our problem. Westbound 401, west of the 400 in the express. Traffic down to a single lane. Only the right lane is moving. So a big crash here. Two vehicles involved. A vehicle turned sideways. And that's why this is going to take a while for crews to clean it all up. There was a ton of debris stemming from this crash. So that's why it is so delayed at the moment from approaching Keel on both the express and collectors. Now, mind you, on the northbound 400, you're seeing Highway 89 left lane block. That's due to some emergency road work. Slight delay here on the southbound 404 DVP. That'll be from the 404 towards York Mills. So again, very, very brief delay there. Nothing to report on the westbound or eastbound side of the Gardiner. So a very smooth sailing type drive, at least for the time being. Same goes along the 427 in either direction. Same with the northbound 410 along with the southbound 410 and the 403 in both directions. QEW also in both directions moving quite well. No complaints there. Also, within city streets, should mention here, it is Lawrence that is shut down completely. So eastbound and westbound lanes of Lawrence closed from Warden to Birchmount for the Taste of Lawrence. That'll be ongoing until 2 a.m. tomorrow. Now's the time to stock up for your job site at the Home Depot. Milwaukee Mega Month is on now, plus lower prices on insulation, flooring, and more. Time for the forecast with Carl Lamb.
0: All right, so there's a little bit of rain possible today for areas mainly from, let's say, Hamilton and then out towards areas in the Niagara region. But if it gets into Toronto, it's pretty light today. So scattered rain showers, but otherwise mostly cloudy. Pretty much what is out there right now is what really is going to dominate throughout the day. And temperatures getting up to 27, feeling like 31. Then for tonight, partly to mostly cloudy, and we're down to 18 for the overnight low. Right now, it is 22 at Pearson. Your guaranteed high is 27.
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18: We're following breaking news from Mississauga, where police say a woman in her 30s has been killed in an early morning hit and run. Emergency crews were called to the area of Eglinton Avenue and Aaron Mills Parkway just after 6 a.m. for reports that a pedestrian was hit by a car.
7: According to detectives, the victim pronounced dead and the suspect fled in a vehicle eastbound on Eglinton Avenue. The vehicle described as a light-colored sedan. Officers set to brief the media from the scene in the next hour.
18: Well, a man in his 20s is critically injured in hospital this morning after being struck by a car overnight in northeast Brampton. It happened at around 1 o'clock this morning along Queen Street at Cherry Crest Drive. Peel police say that the driver did remain at the scene. Roads in the area have since reopened.
7: Overnight shooting near a Vaughan hookah bar overnight, leaving one person injured. York Regional Police responding to shots fired outside of a business at Steeles and Scholes Road around 2:30 this morning. Officers tell City News the person shot was a security guard at the bar. Officers still have a portion of the parking lot taped off this morning. The suspect fleeing the area. Officers say the victim's injuries not life-threatening.
18: And two people were rescued from a boat that crashed into the Toronto shoreline along Lake Ontario early this morning. The Toronto Police Service Marine Unit was called to the Humber Bay Park area just after 5 a.m. for reports of a boat that had crashed onto the rocks. A man and woman were rescued from the boat and transported to a hospital with serious but non-life-threatening injuries. Police are still working to determine the circumstances of the crash.
7: You're listening to 680 News Radio Toronto at 10:05. Canada's 3-0 loss yesterday to Morocco might still sting a bit this morning, but there's still quite a lot of positive takeaways despite how they exited. But there's also one big question this morning that's still on everyone's mind. Here's 680's Alain Quevillon.
19: They captured the entire nation, made it further than any other men's national team that ever competed at the tournament. But one big question remains. When Canada needed them the most, why was Captain Alphonso Davies on the bench and not on the pitch? Sportsnet's James Sharman with more on that.
20: Apparently he didn't feel right, is what Jesse Marsh says. They had an MRI, which he passed. It was clear. But he didn't feel right either last night or match day morning. Now, I know that won't sit well with some fans, but these professionals know their bodies so well. I'm sure if he could have gone, he would have gone. But there must be also one eye on his long-term career. This is another hamstring injury. He's got a big contract with Bayern Munich. And I know fans don't want to hear that. They want to hear a guy that will go out no matter what for his country. But he knows himself better than anyone, and I think you have to give him a little bit of credit of what he knows and what perhaps we don't know.
19: Now, this is still a very young team. Lots of players that were on this year's roster, like Davies, will likely be available to play at the next World Cup. So even though there was some disappointment, there's still plenty to be proud of and to look forward to. I'm Alain Quevillon.
18: Well, Mexico is set to play what will arguably be the most important match in Mexican soccer history tonight, and they're doing it at home. Kickoff against England is at 8 o'clock. Before that, Brazil and Norway will face off at 4. The FIFA World Cup quarterfinals will be completely set on Tuesday.
7: The GTA finally catching a bit of a break after a near week-long heat wave. Our meteorologist Carl Lamb says it's going to be a more comfortable day today, and that will set the tone for the week ahead.
0: Now that the heat wave is done, those temperatures are a lot more comfortable across the GTA during the day, but also at night too, because we'll have overnight lows that are back into the mid to upper teens. So still could be a little bit on the muggy side, but it certainly is better than having an overnight low that is stuck in the 20s.
7: There are no major weather makers in the forecast over the next few days after last week's heat led to near daily risks of severe thunderstorms.
18: 680 News Time, 10:08. Well, Prime Minister Mark Carney is scheduled to leave for Turkey on Monday to attend the annual NATO summit in the capital city of Ankara. It marks the first visit by a Canadian prime minister to Turkey since 2015, as both countries try to diversify their trade partnerships to prevent supply chain shocks. Canada and Turkey have had a testy relationship in recent years, especially over issues concerning Canada's large Armenian diaspora.
7: Out-of-control wildfire near Boston Bar, B.C., prompting an evacuation order, an alert, and a local state of emergency. Residents in North Bend, Electoral Area A, being told to leave immediately. Officials advising evacuees to gather family, pets, ID, and essential items before departing.
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18: 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Enpro predicts that the price will not change at midnight, holding at $1.62.9 a liter at most GTA stations. It is now time for Cottage Country traffic. We say good morning to Colette Desjardins.
22: Lisa, good morning. 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Well, if you're heading westbound on the 401, looks great from Belleville back to the city. Fort Erie bound, Toronto bound on the Burlington Skyway. Can't really see it. Very, very heavy fog. So take your time. Watch your speed over that Burlington Skyway bridge. Both ways, of course. If you're heading southbound on the 400, everything is looking good back to the city. However, just want to mention southbound Highway 11 in Gravenhurst. It's down to a single lane for construction. It's the 169 between McPherson and Redmond Streets, so it's backed up very slow. And trying to figure out what's going on the 117 between Baysville and Dorset along the Lake of Bays. It's a big stretch that looks to be closed. Now, I know there's construction in Baysville, but just wondering if that is the reason for this big stretch of highway to be closed. If you're in the area and can let me know, please do. The number to call is *680. And if you're traveling on Highway 12, looks good from Brecon down to Beaverton. With Cottage Country traffic on the nines, I'm Colette Desjardins.
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17: Thank you very much, Lisa. Right now, again, just traveling in westbound 401. It is heavily delayed. It's all because of a two-vehicle crash westbound 401 just west of the 400 in the express. Thankfully, though, in the express, you do have now two lanes that are moving, so I quite a while. It was just the right lane that was getting by, albeit cleanup efforts still underway. But again, it's westbound 401, just west of the 400 in the express. That is the two left lanes that are blocked for this crash. So that is causing a delay for those in the express from Kiel. But if you're in the collectors, it's going to be even longer. That being just a little bit west of Dufferin. So again, that is a sizable one. And again, that hopefully will help with the opening up of the second lane from the right, and then get things moving through that direction. Albeit there's a bit of a visual distraction as well for drivers that are on the eastbound side of the 401, so feeling a little bit of a delay there, eastbound 401 from Weston towards approaching the 400 in the express. Otherwise, not seeing any delays across these major highway routes, really. A little bit of a delay, very minor though, from the 404 towards York Mills. Things moving smoothly along many of those highway routes. However, within city streets, important to keep in mind, I've got a stretch of Lawrence that is completely shut down. And again, this is for the taste of the Lawrence. So again, that is important to note because Lawrence shut down from Warden to Birchmount, and that'll be the case for the rest of the day and then into early tomorrow morning. So again, just something to keep in mind if that is a route you usually travel. 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Time for the forecast. Here is Carl Lamb.
0: Yeah, today it's going to be a bit cooler, but still a little humid. But I wouldn't say it's out of character for summer for this time of year. Temperatures getting up to a guaranteed high of 27, feeling like 31. And there will be a chance for a few showers, primarily in the Niagara region today. But we are obviously going to keep a watchful eye on it to see if any of that changes. But there is that northeasterly wind helping to kind of combat some of the humidity. Then tonight down to 18. And for tomorrow, there's a few showers in the mix for areas closer to Lake Ontario and through the Niagara region, mostly cloudy with some sun in 26. Right now it's 23 at Pearson. Your guaranteed high is 27.
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2: Hey, it's Denise Andriecci from 680 News Radio. 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
5: It is 22 degrees, feels like 27 with a partly cloudy sky. Good morning, I'm Lisa Emerald.
7: I'm John Leatherby. Here's a check of the morning's top headlines.
5: Well, we're following breaking news from Mississauga, where police are investigating after a woman was struck and killed in a hit and run this morning. It happened at the intersection of Eglinton Avenue and Aaron Mills Parkway just after 6 a.m. Police say the vehicle is described as a light-colored sedan and was last seen fleeing east on Eglinton. The intersection is closed off for that investigation. In Brampton, a man in his 20s is fighting for his life in hospital after he was struck by a vehicle this morning near Queen Street and Cherry Crest Drive at around 1 a.m. Police had the roads closed off for several hours. They have since reopened. It is now time for sports from Sportsnet 590 The Fan with Alain Kevion.
19: Lisa, round of 16 rolls on at the FIFA World Cup. Two matches on the go. It's Erling Haaland against Brazil leading things off in New Jersey. That's Erling Haaland in Norway against Brazil. They'll hit the pitch at 4, following up at 8 o'clock. Harry Kane and England will be host. It will be in a hostile environment. They're playing Mexico in Mexico. Two very good teams going home when all is said and done today. Rubber match between the Jays and Mariners. Treya Savage will be on the mound for the Boys of Summer, who will try to bounce back from the 11-0 thumping they took yesterday. Emerson Hancock will be on the bump for Seattle. First pitch at 5 on Sportsnet and 590 The Fan. Round of 16 at Wimbledon. Felix Auger-Aliassime taking on Alejandro Davidovich Fokina. They still haven't started the match, but it should get underway any minute now. The schedule says around 10:30, the last update on that one. F1 British Grand Prix. Kim Antonelli started in pole position, but Charles Leclerc and Lewis Hamilton, both with Ferrari, with a quicker reaction off the green light. They're in first and second. Antonelli is third on lap 8 of 52. And then the Toronto Tempo on the court this afternoon at home. They host Paige Beckers and the Dallas Wings. That goes at 3. Sports at 15 and 45 past every hour anytime at sportsnet.ca.
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10: Well, President Donald Trump and Israeli Prime Minister Benjamin Netanyahu could meet in Washington as early as tomorrow. It would mark the Israeli leader's first visit since the start of the Iran war. On Saturday, Trump told the news outlet Axios that Netanyahu had requested the meeting amid reports of a rupture in relations between the two leaders in recent months. 680 News Time, 10:19. It is time for Cottage Country Traffic with Colette Desjardins.
22: Thanks. And this report is brought to you by Rogers. First of all, southbound 400 from Barrie to the city is in good shape. Thanks for all the calls about the 117 both ways. So from Baysville to Dorset, we've got the Muskoka half Ironman, and the bicycle portion is going on right now. So the bicycle portion of this race is from Baysville to Dorset both ways. So you can share the highway with the cyclists, but because you're sort of coned off, it's slower for you. But yes, it is open. You're sharing the highway going at the speed of the cyclists. This portion, or the actual Ironman, should be all the roads in Huntsville should be open around the event finishes at 1:30, but until the roads are open, it could be about 5 o'clock. Looking at other highways, what I can't see is the Burlington Skyway Bridge. Heavy fog, so just be careful over that bridge both ways. And if you're headed westbound on the 401, it's in good shape from Belleville back to the city. With Cottage Country Traffic on the Nines, I'm Colette Desjardins.
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17: This report is brought to you by the Big Apple. Eastbound 401, a new one for your stalled vehicle at Nielsen and the Express. And now bring you over to our big issue that we're still dealing with. So thankfully, this single lane that everyone was using is now, it's two right lanes that now everybody can get by. This crash, it was a real messy one when I first saw it. But two vehicles involved, one of them turned sideways, a lot of debris across the roadway. So that's why it is taking a little while here for everything to clear. Now almost on 2 hours, but to be expected, just extremely messy crash there, and lots of debris extending from it. So westbound 401 west of the 400 in the express, you have two right lanes available. Two left lanes are blocked for this crash, so therefore it is delayed at the moment from Keel in both the express and collectors. Once you get to that point, traffic is basically at a standstill. Northbound 400, Highway 89, it is the left lane blocked. This is for emergency road work. Otherwise, it's quite nice. If you're on the southbound side of the 404 DVP, slight delay, 404 to York Mills. If you're on the Gardner Expressway, meanwhile, going westbound or eastbound, no delays to speak of, at least not as of yet. So hopefully it stays that way for as long as possible. 403 in either direction, also looking fantastic. Same goes with the QEW, again, in both directions. Should mention, though, if you are within city streets here in city of Toronto, Lawrence is completely shut down, that being from Warden to Birchmount. And that's closed for a street festival, and that being none other than the Taste of Lawrence. That'll be ongoing, this closure of Lawrence, until tomorrow at 2 a.m. Try the Big Apple's famous apple bread pies made right before your eyes, and now serving the renowned pea meal bacon sandwich from Carousel Bakery at the St. Lawrence Market. The Big Apple, exit 497 off the 401 or thebigapple.ca. Time for the forecast, and here is Carl Lamb.
0: All right, thanks, Brandon. Well, we have temperatures today getting up to a guaranteed high of 27, so not incredibly hot today compared to what we were dealing with, because that was wild to have that stretch of weather across the GTA. But for us, this is pretty typical for this time of year. A chance for a few showers, primarily in the West End and then into the Niagara region and areas up in Cottage Country. You may get just a quick burst of rain, but that's really about it. So the chances are low today for any of that rain to kick in. Then for tonight, down to a low of 18. For tomorrow, another round of showers, not super wet, but again, a chance that it kind of works its way closer to Lake Ontario. There will be some sunshine. Tomorrow's high 26. And then for Tuesday, drying out, more comfortable, sunny and 25. Right now, it is 23 at Pearson. Your guaranteed high is 27.
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20: An Oakville butcher held a party on Saturday to celebrate someone who has been a prominent figure in the community for years. David Zura with City News has the story.
21: He has become a beloved GTA staple and is celebrating a remarkable dual milestone right now. Wolfgang Ordung works at Florence Meats on Spears Road in Oakville. He's widely known in the community as a vibrant, longtime fixture behind the counter, working at the shop for over 16 years. He also just celebrated his 90th birthday in June. Now, Wolfgang, or Wolf, did retire years ago after running his own shop, Mary's Delicatessen, also in Oakville, for 38 years. Upon retiring for the first time, he simply realized he liked the daily bustle of the shop floor and the genuine connections he made with customers. So he effectively unretired, bringing him to Florence Meats a decade and a half ago.
23: I'm feeling great. I can't be any more happier than I am right now with all my friends and customers that I have here, that I know some of them for years and years and years.
21: City News, David Zura, Oakville.
20: Up next, the Weekend Business Report.
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26: It's been nearly 20 years since this product dropped.
27: Apple is going to reinvent the phone.
26: And the iPhone arguably did just that, with design at the center of what made it special. But since Steve Jobs passed away, the focus at Apple has shifted under CEO Tim Cook.
27: And it's now more of a service organization.
26: Mark Gurman covers Apple for Bloomberg News.
27: Different teams, operations, engineering, they come in, they get what they need, and they get out. It's no longer the central hub, the influential center of innovation for the company.
26: And Mark says that's led to a crisis of morale. Some of Apple's biggest designers have retired or formed their own companies. Junior staffers have taken their place, adding to the attention on incoming CEO John Ternus before Apple's next big thing.
27: For the first time in 20 years, you're going to have a meaningful shakeup to the iPhone over the next few months with the foldable phone, which I'm calling the iPhone Ultra.
26: Nathan Hager, Bloomberg Radio.
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30: Noah, careful.
31: Okay.
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31: Yeah?
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31: Mom, my tummy hurts.
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31: Yeah.
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22: And this report is brought to you by Access Storage. If you're traveling on Highway 11 in Gravenhurst, it's down to a single lane because of construction on the 169 between McPherson and Redmond Streets. And so it's backed up very slow both ways. Southbound 400, that's in good shape from Barrie down to Toronto. And the 117, basically it's a Ironman, half marathon. Ironman from Baysville to Dorset on the 117 both ways. And with Cottage Country traffic on the nines, I'm Colette Desjardins.
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7: Good morning. It's Sunday, July the 5th. I'm John Leatherby.
20: And I'm Lisa Emerald. Here's what's making news right now.
7: Breaking news from Mississauga. One person's dead after a pedestrian was struck and killed early this morning.
20: One person with life-threatening injuries after being struck in Brampton.
7: A security guard recovering in hospital this morning following a shooting in Vaughan.
20: Both a man and woman are in hospital after a boat crashed onto the Lake Ontario shoreline near Humber Bay.
19: The latest from the FIFA World Cup, the Jays hoping to lock up the Series W against the Mariners, and we check in on the British Grand Prix and Wimbledon. Sports at 45.
20: 680 News Time, 10:31.
7: It is time for Rogers Xfinity Internet traffic and weather together on the ones with Brandon DuPont.
17: Thank you very much, guys. In this report brought to you by Kotak Law, eastbound 401, a little bit slow, east of the 427 and the 400, alternately express collectors, and then in Nielsen in the express, got a right lane that's blocked due to a stalled vehicle. Again, very minor, no delays surrounding this. A big delay surrounding this problem. It's a crash. Westbound side of that 401, west of the 400 in the express, been dealing with it now just on the brink of 2 hours. It's, again, a big crash. Two vehicles involved, one spinning out there, and again, a little bit of cleanup, certainly so, to be dealt with by crews, and still doing exactly that. So thankfully, though, there is two lanes to get by and around this one. But again, those delays pretty prevalent, and it is heavy from Kiel and both the Express and Collectors because of that issue there. Elsewhere, northbound 400, just emergency construction. This at Highway 89, left lane is blocked because of it. Southbound 404 DVP, a slight delay, nothing too major, but basically extending from the 404, and then it dies off right around York Mills. Otherwise, Gardner going in both directions, very, very nice. Same goes with the QEW in both directions, not really seeing very much of a delay at all, so some fabulous news for those on those highway routes. Anyways, moving towards city streets now, you do have Lawrence. It's shut down in both directions, that being from Warden to Birchmount. That's closed for the Taste of Lawrence. That'll be the case until tomorrow at 2 a.m. Tonight, short or long-term disability benefits. 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Kotak Law, when it matters. Time for the forecast, and here is Carl Lamb.
0: All right, it is going to be a mostly cloudy day today across the GTA. 27 feels like 31. So yes, it's warm, but this is typical for us for this time of year. Our average high is 27 as well. And that Humidex, it could get a little higher, but it's just not going to be as aggressive as it was. Cloudy with some sunshine getting through. It's kind of varying amounts of sun and cloud throughout the day. A chance for some showers, primarily in the Niagara region as it just kind of brushes by, but it could get to the west end. But I think most of that is going to be pretty light at that, and down to 18 for tonight. Right now, it's 23 at Pearson. Your guaranteed high is 27.
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7: Breaking news this morning from Mississauga. Police say a pedestrian struck and killed by a hit-and-run driver. This happened around 6 o'clock this morning at Eglinton and Erin Mills.
20: The victim was a woman in her 30s. Officers say the driver sped off going eastbound on Eglinton. There's no word yet on a detailed vehicle description beyond it being a light-colored sedan.
7: Pedestrian struck by a vehicle overnight, this in Brampton, leaving them in life-threatening condition in hospital. This happening around 1 a.m. along Queen Street at Cherry Crest Drive. Peel Regional Police say the driver stayed at the scene. Queen Street was closed for several hours for the investigation, now reopened. It's not known if the pedestrian, a man in his 20s, had the right of way, and no word if any charges have been laid.
20: Well, one person has been injured in an overnight shooting at the Toronto Vaughan border. York Regional Police responded to shots fired outside a business at Steeles and Shoals Road at around 2:20 this morning. Photos from the scene show police tape surrounding part of the parking lot outside Aria Bar. The suspect fled the area, and officers say the victim's injuries are not life-threatening. They have also been told that it is the security at the restaurant.
7: 680 News Time is 10:34. Two people have been rescued after their boat crashed onto the Toronto shoreline early this morning. This happening just prior to sunrise when the boat made a hard impact on the rocks at Humber Bay Park. A man and woman on board taken to hospital with serious injuries. No word yet if charges will be laid. Police say they're continuing an investigation.
20: 680 News Time, 10:35. Well, don't cry because it's over. Smile because it happened. Expectations for Canada at the World Cup weren't at an all-time high before the tournament got underway because of all of the injuries. But despite the odds stacked against them, they still made it further than they ever had in the past. 680's Alain Kevion now joins us with more on the positive notes and one thing that still has fans scratching their heads.
1: Let's get to the elephant in the room. Alphonso Davies plays in the round of 32, but not 16. Probably what a lot of people are thinking last night, and as I speak right now, head coach Jesse Marsh, though, said he went through an MRI on Friday and it was clear, but Davies didn't feel right ahead of the match. The team and Davies didn't want to risk it, but Davies also said after the match that he didn't want to hurt the team by being out there if he wasn't 100%. Now, with a more positive vibe, here's Sportsnet's James Sharman.
8: The youngsters coming through, Nico Segura, which we called, by the way, getting his spot in the midfield for this match, was outstanding. And according to Jesse Marsh, the best player for Canada. I thought Luc de Fougerolles, despite a couple of issues, he was outstanding once again. A 20-year-old centre-back. The future is really bright. Promised David his birthday this week. He's still a young player, 25 years of age. This is a young team that will only get better together, so they're the positives.
1: The expectations for the next World Cup have now been set. When 2030 comes around, anything short of the round of 16 will be a failure. But this World Cup can be labeled a success.
2: I'm Alain Cavillon.
7: France and now Morocco through to the World Cup quarterfinals. Two more teams will be joining them today. Brazil will face Norway in New Jersey, while in the late game, the co-host Mexico play England in Mexico City. The home side in this one arguably playing the most important match in Mexican soccer history.
20: 680 News Time, 10:36. Well, an apparent knife fight between teenagers in Scarborough last night has landed two boys in hospital. Toronto police say it happened in the Lawrence and Birchmount area at around 10:40 on Saturday. Officers say two people were taken to hospital in non-life-threatening condition. Two teens were arrested, including one of the injured. The investigation continues.
7: As you step outside this morning, it's going to feel seasonal. The heat warning is now behind us, and you can start cracking the window open once again at night. Our meteorologist Carl Lamb telling us there's only a couple of days this week where it could actually reach even the upper 20s.
0: This is probably the break that you've been waiting for from the heat, because finally temperatures are back closer to where we should be for this time of year. Our average high is 27 degrees, and we'll be pretty close to that throughout the week, just slightly below or slightly above. But it is not going to be unbearably hot this week.
7: You want to watch for a chance of a few showers today, especially the West GTA through Hamilton this afternoon. Today's guaranteed high, 27 degrees.
20: Well, four more performances are set for today to cap off this weekend's Beaches Jazz Festival. This weekend features the first of eight events, Sounds of Leslieville and Riverside. Five performers serenaded the crowd Saturday, including the Toronto All-Star Big Band and Quincy Bullen, who you just heard there. The main stage is at Jimmy Simpson Park, located on Queen Street, just west of Logan Avenue.
7: Coming up in 30 seconds, we'll have a check of gas prices and cottage country traffic on the nines.
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7: The gas price update. Impro predicts the price not changing at midnight, holding at $1.62.9 a liter at most GTA stations. It is 10:39, time for cottage country traffic on the nines. Good morning, Colette Desjardins.
22: 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Right now, if you're on the Burlington Skyway Bridge, very foggy over the bridge. Hopefully that will lift very soon. So just watch your speed and take your time. If you're on westbound 401, it was in pretty good shape from Belleville, Trenton, past the 35-115 into the Durham region. And right now, southbound Highway 11 in Gravenhurst, it's down to a single lane for construction on the 169 between McPherson and Redmond Street, so it's very slow through that stretch. It's also getting quite busy on the 117. Now, what's happening? It's the Muskoka Half Ironman. So from 117 is shut down both ways between Baysville and Dorset. So basically, it's taking the bike portion of this race. You're able to use the 117. You're sharing it with the cyclists. Brunel Road is it's either called Brunel or Brunel Road. That is closed from Baysville all the way up to Huntsville, where the race will end, the running portion of the race. So this could be over about 1:30. And if you're southbound on Highway 12, it was in good shape from Brecon down to Beaverton. With Cottage Country Traffic on the Nines, I'm Colette Desjardins.
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17: Thank you very much. This report brought to you by Mr. Lube. So we have right now westbound 401. It's the biggest issue that we have been dealing with arguably all morning long. West of the 400 in the express is two left lanes that are blocked for a crash. So delays right now still pretty heavy. This being from Kiel in both the express and collector. So it's going to take you quite a while to get through that stretch. Again, still massive cleanup is still ongoing there. Otherwise, if you're traveling on the eastbound 401, usual volume delay here, east of the 427 to the 400, alternately in the express and collectors. At Nielsen in the express, that is clear. No problems there any longer. We got construction on the northbound 400 and Highway 89 taking out the left lane. Southbound 400, actually, that also is seeing a delay from Shepherd towards those 401 ramps. Again, that's all because of the issue on the westbound 401. Then southbound 404 DVP, slight little delay, 404 towards York Mills. And then lastly, within city streets, Lawrence has shut down both eastbound and westbound from Warden to Birchmount, and that's closed for the taste of Lawrence. That'll be the case until 2 a.m. tomorrow. 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With the forecast, Carl Lamb.
0: All right, well, we have temperatures today getting up to a guaranteed high of 27 degrees. That is on target with where we should be for this time of year, and it will feel like 31, so the humidity does kind of moderate a little bit, not as aggressive as it was last week. So certainly a nice break from the heat. And we do have the chance for a few showers today popping up. The primary zone where it's going to be maybe the bullseye is through the Niagara region, where you may have to keep your plans flexible. But if you're up north in Cottage Country, I think you're in the clear today with either just a passing shower or just a quick burst of rain. Other than that, 18 for the low tonight. For tomorrow, cloudy with some sunshine and temperatures getting up to 26. We will have some showers closer to Lake Ontario. Right now, it is 23 at Pearson. Your guaranteed high is 27.
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7: Sun trying to make an appearance in downtown Toronto. Mainly cloudy, though. 23 feels like 28 with the Humidex at Pearson. Good morning. I'm John Leatherby. We follow breaking news out of Mississauga this morning. A pedestrian struck and killed by a hit-and-run driver happening just after 6 a.m. at Eglinton and Erin Mills. Police will provide an update coming up later this morning. And in Brampton, a person struck by a vehicle overnight in the city, leaving them in life-threatening condition. The driver did remain at the scene. Roads in the area around Queen and Cherrycrest Drive have since reopened. 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
1: John, two good teams going home when it's all said and done today. The round of 16 continues at the FIFA World Cup. Norway and Brazil clash first in New Jersey. That goes at 4. Mexico with home field advantage. They host Harry Kane and his English mates, England. They'll hit the pitch at 8 o'clock. Do the Blue Jays get more than a hit, and do they score a run? They only got a hit yesterday and no runs against the Mariners. They lost 11-0. Treya Savage, Emerson Hancock, the pitching matchup for the rubber match and series finale in Seattle. First pitch at 5 on Sportsnet and 590 The Fan. On the tennis court, round of 16 for Canadian Felix Auger-Aliassime. He has Alejandro Davidovich Fokina. Their start time for the match continues to be pushed back, so we'll stick to it'll start at any minute now. On the racetrack, the F1 British Grand Prix, Charles Leclerc hit the pits, so now he's in second. Kim Antonelli back in first. In third, it's McLaren's Lando Norris. Lewis Hamilton, who was in second for most of the way, now in sixth. Closing in on the halfway point of the race, lap 28 of 52 now. And on the hard court, the Tempo hosting Paige Beckers and the Dallas Wings today. Tip-off set for 3 o'clock at Coca-Cola Coliseum. Sports at 15 and 45 past every hour or anytime at sportsnet.ca.
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7: 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Dozens of residents.

0: ongoing war with the U.S. and Israel, but tensions left the country unable to hold services up until now. The brothers of the country's new supreme leader have emerged into public view, something that would have been unthinkable during active war. Although the new leader himself's yet to be seen, he's believed to have been in hiding after reportedly being severely wounded in the airstrike which killed his father. 680 News Time is 10:49. Cottage Country traffic on the nines. Here's Colette Desjardins.
1: 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Right now, if you're on the 117, it's closed from Baysville to Paint Lake Road near Dorset. It's part of the route for the Muskoka Half Ironman, the bicycle portion. Now, I'm saying it's closed, but you are able to share the road with the cyclists, but slower than normal speed. And then also Brunel Road, that is shut down from Baysville into the town of Huntsville where the race ends. So the running portion taking place there. Everything should be over by 1:30, but the roads might stay closed for cleanup. If you're on southbound Highway 11 and Gravenhurst, single lane construction on the 169, both ways between McPherson and Redmond Streets, backed up very slow. And if you're traveling on southbound 400, it was in good shape from Barrie to Toronto. It's starting to build, though, the volume. And I can see things on the Burlington Skyway Bridge, so over the Burlington both ways, so everything is moving quite nicely. With Cottage Country traffic on the nines, I'm Colette Desjardins.
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6: This report brought to you by Don Valley North Toyota. So we have westbound 401. Great news. This collision is clear. So it was causing delays for drivers for pretty much 2 hours, but it is just cleared away. So west of 400 in the express, that really messy crash. There was a ton of debris extending from this one. But thankfully, that is no longer the case. So all lanes at that spot are free flowing and moving, albeit still lingering backlog again, because it was almost 2 hours or just over 2 hours that this collision was there for. So again, expect those delays to be present for the next little while. It's more so in the collectors where it is busy. So that being from a little west of Keele, but alternately in the express and collectors. Northbound 400, meanwhile, Highway 89 left lane, there is emergency road work happening. Southbound 400, that's slow because of that earlier crash there. West of the 400 in the express on the westbound 401. So southbound 400, definitely feeling the effects of that as it's busy from Shepherd towards the 401 ramps. Meanwhile, if you're on the southbound 404 DVP, slow 404 towards Lawrence. So that delay certainly building in the last little bit here. Otherwise, quite nice if you're traveling along the Gardner Expressway, either direction. DVP going northbound, no complaints there. Also on the QEW, again, also no complaints. So again, a couple spotty little spots where you're going to find a little snag here and there. In terms of the drive, a little bit slow, actually. Westbound QEW, that being 427 towards Dixie, but then it eases off nicely. Won't find a delay for a really long time. Don Valley North Toyota has your new ride, and you're ready for it. 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With the forecast, Carl Lamb.
7: Okay, so temperatures are getting up to a guaranteed high of 27, feeling like 31 for today. It's mostly cloudy. There is some sun getting through, but also watch out for a few rain showers coming in as we go through the afternoon today. And then down to an overnight low of 18. But most of the day should be dry, especially

0: for areas in the GTA and northward, but it's the Niagara region where it may be a little bit wet today. And then for tomorrow, cloudy with a few showers in the mix, but also some sunshine and high of 26. But Tuesday, brighter for everyone and sunshine with 25 for the high. Those overnight lows are still in the upper teens, but it's at least better than where it was. Right now, it is 23 at Pearson. Your guaranteed high is 27.
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5: It was one of those kind of yeesh days for the Blue Jays as they continued their series with the Mariners in Seattle.
6: After a significant improvement from his first start of the season to the second, Saturday was not the outing Shane Bieber was hoping for against the Seattle Mariners. Seattle got to Bieber in a big way with 2 outs in the second inning, thanks in large part to this big swing of the bat from Randy Arozarena.
7: Bases loaded for the Mariners, and Arozarena just ripped one to left field. A monster shot. It's a grand slam, and the Seattle Mariners take a 5-0 lead on a 5-run rally with 2 outs here in the bottom of the second inning.
6: Eric Smith on the call on Sportsnet 590 The Fan for Arozarena's grand slam, his 9th long ball of the season to make it 5-0, and Seattle never looked back. They blow out the Jays 11-0 to even the series up at once. The Jays hand the ball to Treya Savage in the rubber match at 5 o'clock on Sportsnet and Sportsnet 590 The Fan. I'm Luke Shields.

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3: 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So looking at growth within Canada and then looking at expanding past Canada.
2: Craig Pike is the owner of Craig's Cookies. 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
8: 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Cottage Country traffic on the nines with Colette Desjardins.
9: Thanks. And this report is brought to you by Gateway Casinos. So we've got the 117 partly closed both ways between Baysville and Paint Lake Road near Dorset for the Muskoka Half Ironman, and also Brunel shut down from Baysville into the town of Huntsville. Southbound 400 delays now from Duckworth to south of Dunlop and then south of Innisfil Beach Road. With Cottage Country traffic on the nines, I'm Colette Desjardins.
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11: Good morning. It is Sunday, July 5th. I'm Lisa Emerald.
8: I'm John Leatherby. Here's what's making news right now.
11: Peel police are investigating after a woman was struck and killed in an early morning hit and run.
8: A man in his 20s fighting for his life in hospital this morning after he was struck by a car in Brampton overnight.
11: A security guard is recovering after being shot at outside of a business last night along the border of Toronto and Vaughan.
8: A man and woman rescued this morning when their boat crashed along the Toronto shoreline.
12: The latest from the round of 16 at the FIFA World Cup, the Jays going for a bounce back against the Mariners. Got some F1 and Wimbledon action to get to. Sports at 15.
8: 680 News Time, 11:01.
11: It is time for Rogers Xfinity Internet traffic and weather together on the ones with Brandon DuPont.
13: Thank you very much. And this report brought to you by the Big Apple. So right now, just volume delays across your major highway routes. It's eastbound 401, east of 427 to the 400, alternately in the express and collectors. Meanwhile, westbound side of that 401, the volume is easing off a little bit, but it's not just volume. It was volume in relation towards an earlier collision. So right now, that delay is now, since this collision has left, it's still lingering. So from Keele towards Weston, alternately in the Express and Collectors. Southbound 400 also feeling the effects of that earlier crash along the westbound 401. So it's backed up from Shepherd towards those 401 ramps. You then have on the southbound 404 DVP, slow 404 towards Lawrence. Westbound QEW, meanwhile, again, a slight bit of some slow conditions here from 427 towards Dixie. And then continuing along that 40 Erie bound QEW, you'll find it a tad bit busy as well from Appleby towards Brant, a larger stretch even there. Within city streets, keep in mind Lawrence, that is closed down from Warden to Birchmount. That's for a street festival, A Taste of Lawrence, which will be ongoing this closure until tomorrow morning at 2. Also at 5 p.m. today, the eastbound Lakeshore from Ontario Drive to Strawn, right lane will be blocked, and that is for the RBC Amphitheater concert. So that'll be happening later on tonight. 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Big Apple exit 497 off the 401 or thebigapple.ca. Time for your forecast, and here is Carl Lamb.
14: For today, it's mostly cloudy. There will be a northeasterly wind around 20 to 30 kilometers per hour, and your guaranteed high is 27. Now, we do have the chance for a few rain showers today across the GTA, but a better chance for some rain to set up will be for areas like Hamilton, Burlington, and through the Niagara region. And then for tonight, still on the mild side, but just not as warm, down to a low of 18. Your guaranteed high is 27.
8: Currently 23 degrees, feels like 28 at Pearson. 680 News Times, 11:03.
11: In Mississauga, police say a pedestrian has been struck and killed by a hit-and-run driver. It happened just after 6 this morning at the intersection of Eglinton and Erin Mills.
8: The victim, a woman in her 30s, officers saying the driver sped off going eastbound on Eglinton. No word yet on a vehicle description.
11: Well, a man in his 20s has been struck by a vehicle overnight in Brampton, leaving them in life-threatening condition in hospital. It happened at around 1 o'clock this morning along Queen Street and Cherry Crest Drive. Peel police say that the driver involved did remain at the scene. It's unknown if the pedestrian had the right of way. There's also no word if any charges will be laid. Roads were closed off in the area for several hours due to the investigation, but they have since fully reopened.
8: One person's been injured in an overnight shooting at the Toronto Vaughan border. York Regional Police responding to shots fired outside of a business at Steeles and Scholes Road around 2:20 this morning. Photos from the scene show police tape surrounding part of the parking lot outside the Aria Bar. The suspect fled the area. Officers say the victim's injuries, confirmed as a security guard, not life-threatening, as this investigation continues.
11: Well, two people have been rescued after their boat crashed on the Toronto shoreline early this morning. It happened just before sunrise when the boat made a hard impact on the rocks by Humber Bay Park. A man and a woman on board were taken to hospital with serious injuries. There is no word yet if charges will be laid in this incident, but police say they are investigating.
8: An apparent knife fight between teenagers in Scarborough last night, landing two boys in hospital. Toronto police say this happened in the Lawrence and the Birchmount area around 10:40. Officers say two people taken to hospital in non-life-threatening condition. Two teens were arrested, including one of the injured. Their investigation continues.
11: 680 News Time, it's 11:05. Well, don't cry because it's over. Smile because it happened. Expectations for Canada at the World Cup weren't at an all-time high before the tournament got underway because of all the injuries to players. But despite the odds stacked against them, they still made it further than they ever had in the past. 680's Alain Quevillon now joins us with more.
15: Let's get to the elephant in the room. Alphonso Davies plays in the round of 32, but not 16? probably what a lot of people are thinking last night, and as I speak right now, head coach Jesse Marsh, though, said he went through an MRI on Friday and it was clear, but Davies didn't feel right ahead of the match. The team and Davies didn't want to risk it, but Davies also said after the match that he didn't want to hurt the team by being out there if he wasn't 100%. Now, with a more positive vibe, here's Sportsnet's James Sharman.
16: The youngsters coming through, Nico Segura, which we called, by the way, getting his spot in the midfield for this match, was outstanding. And according to Jesse Marsh, the best player for Canada, I thought. Luc de Fougerolles, despite a couple of issues, he was outstanding once again. A 20-year-old centre-back. The future is really bright. Promised David his birthday this week. He's still a young player, 25 years of age. This is a young team that will only get better together, so they're the positives.
15: The expectations for the next World Cup have now been set. When 2030 comes around, anything short of the round of 16 will be a failure. But this World Cup can be labeled a success. I'm Alain Cavillon.
8: France and Morocco through to the World Cup quarterfinals. Two more teams will be joining them today. Brazil to face Norway in New Jersey. The late game has co-host Mexico playing England in Mexico City. This is the most important match in Mexican soccer history.
11: Well, the weather outside this morning is feeling shockingly seasonal. The heat warning is over, and you can even start cracking the window again at night. As our meteorologist Carl Lamb tells us, there are only a couple of days this week where we'll reach the upper 20s.
14: This is probably the break that you've been waiting for from the heat, because finally temperatures are back closer to where we should be for this time of year. Our average high is 27 degrees, and we'll be pretty close to that throughout the week, just slightly below or slightly above, but it is not going to be unbearably hot this week.
11: You'll want to watch out, though, for a chance of a few showers today, especially for the West GTA and through Hamilton this afternoon. Today's guaranteed high is 27 degrees.
8: Seemed to be no escaping the 4th of July fireworks south of the border. Apparently not even if you were inside an airplane.
17: The Delta flight was approaching the runway at Chicago's Midway Airport Saturday evening. The controller had already warned there were multiple homes near the approach shooting off fireworks. Then,
18: we just had a firework at our plane, Delta 1076.
17: Roger. The Delta pilot said they may have been struck at about 200 to 200 feet above ground.
18: We just heard the bang on the plane, so we'll have to take a look at it once we get to the gate.
17: According to that ATC.net, audio authorities were notified. Dave Packer, ABC News.
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8: It's 11:08.
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11: 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Enpro predicts that the price will not change at midnight, holding at $1.62.9 a litre at most GTA stations. It is now time for cottage country traffic on the nines with Colette Desjardins.
9: Thanks, and this report is brought to you by Rogers. If you are headed westbound on the 401, it's in good shape from Belleville back to the city. Southbound Highway 12, that was also good from Brecon down to Beaverton. And right now we've got quite a bit of activity in the north. So first of all, southbound 400 from Barrie down to the city is slow from approaching Duckworth down to south of Dunlop, south of Innisfil Beach Road, and then Fifth Line to Canal Road. Southbound Highway 11, it's moving well anywhere from Huntsville down to the city, but in Gravenhurst, single lane construction on the 169 between McPherson and Redmond Streets. It's backed up very slow. And the 117, that is partly closed between Baysville and Paint Lake Road near Dorset. It's part of the route for the Muskoka Half Ironman. You're able to share the road with the cyclists, but it's slower than normal speed. And north and southbound Brunel Road closed from Baysville into the town of Huntsville, where the finish line is. With Cottage Country traffic on the nines, I'm Colette Desjardins.
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13: Thank you very much, Lisa. This report brought to you by Frank Leo. And right now, just a little bit of volume can be found along the eastbound 401. Be expected at this hour. It is east of 427 towards the 400, alternately in the express and collectors. Westbound 401, that has eased off from those earlier delays surrounding that crash. So again, much better. It's just slow. Islington, express collectors towards Kipling. Northbound 400, just some construction of the emergency kind. It is at Highway 89. Blocking the left lane. They've been there for a number of hours now. Southbound 400 was seeing a delay from Shepherd to the 401 ramps. Now that's just a bit south of Shepherd towards those 401 ramps. So easing off nicer as we move along. Southbound 404 DVP, slow go 404 to Lawrence. Also westbound QW, same story from 427 to Dixie and as well from Appleby towards Brent. And then continuing along that 40 area bound QW, you'll find it quite slow from Red Hill Valley Park to approaching Fruitland. Within city streets, Lawrence shut down both directions from Warden to Birchbound for the Taste of Lawrence until 2 tomorrow morning. 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Time for the forecast with Carl M.
14: Your guaranteed high is 27 degrees. It is going to be mostly cloudy. There will be the chance for a few scattered showers across the GTA and up in a cottage country, but it's mainly dry. The better chance for rain comes for areas like Hamilton, Burlington, Stony Creek, and out towards Grimsby and St. Catharines. And then we do have a northeasterly wind today around 20 to 30 kilometers per hour, down to 18 for tonight. And then for tomorrow, mostly cloudy with some sun, but there will be the chance for a few showers as well, 26 for the high on Monday. Your guaranteed high today is 27.
11: Right now in Toronto, it is 23 degrees, feeling more like 28 with a partly cloudy sky. Up next, your top headlines and sports, 680 News Time, 11:13.
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11: 23 degrees, feeling like 28 with a cloudy sky in Toronto. Good morning, I'm Lisa Emerald. Here are the top stories this hour. In Mississauga, a woman is dead following a hit and run at the intersection of Eglinton Avenue and Erin Mills Parkway. It happened at around 6 a.m. this morning. Police say the vehicle is described as a light-colored sedan and was last seen fleeing east on Eglinton. The intersection remains closed off for that investigation. In Brampton, a man in his 20s is in critical condition after he was struck by a vehicle overnight. It happened on Queen Street and Cherry Crest Drive at about 1 a.m. Police say the driver involved did remain at the the scene. And along the Toronto-Vaughan border, a security guard is recovering in hospital from a gunshot wound. Officers were called to Steeles and Shoals Road at around 2:30 a.m. for reports of a shooting that took place outside of a business. They are now on the hunt for the suspect, who they say fled the scene. It is now time for sports from Sportsnet 590 The Fan. We join Alain Cavillon.
15: Lisa, Erling Haaland and Harry Kane both on the pitch today in separate matches, though. Haaland and Norway set to take on Brazil later today in New Jersey in round of 16 action at the FIFA World Cup. That goes at 4. Kane and England get Mexico in Mexico. That goes at 8. The Jays going to need more than a hit and at least score a run if they want a shot at winning their series with the Mariners this afternoon. Jays lost 11-0 to Seattle yesterday. Trey Savage, Emerson Hancock, the pitching matchup in the rubber match. First pitch flies at 5 on Sportsnet and 590 The Fan. Felix Auger-Aliassime playing for a spot in the quarterfinals at Wimbledon. Standing in his way, Alejandro Davidovich Fokina. Their match underway, and FAA is up 3-2 in the opening set. F1, the British Grand Prix, well underway, about 12 laps left to go. Charles Leclerc is in first. Kimi Antonelli went from 2nd to 7th. His steering wheel isn't properly aligned. Lewis Hamilton in 2nd now. Right behind him, Max Verstappen with less than 10 laps to go. And over at Coca-Cola Coliseum, it's Marina Mabry against Paige Beckers. The Tempo welcoming in the Dallas Wings. Tip-off at 3 o'clock. 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
11: Well, it remains to be seen if Guinness World Records will certify the July 4th fireworks show over Washington, D.C. as the biggest of its kind in history. But it almost didn't even happen on July 4th because of lengthy weather delays. Thousands of people who filled the National Mall to watch a speech from Donald Trump marking 250 years of American independence were told to evacuate around 7 last night as a line of severe storms approached the city. Some refused to leave and many others returned a couple of hours later. The president began to speak at around 11 o'clock.
10: I want to just thank you, and I feel so badly about some people. They left and they couldn't get back. But you're very special people, and we have a very special country. Thank you very much.
11: The president's remarks reflected on U.S. history and also returned to familiar political themes, among them a warning of what he believes is a rising threat to communism.
10: All these talks from the communists, they haven't got a chance. Not even a chance. We don't want communists in our country.
11: A weather-related evacuation was also ordered in Philadelphia. New York and Pittsburgh moved forward with their fireworks, but shifted the time to accommodate the changing weather. 680 News Time, 11:19. That means it's time for Cottage Country Traffic with Colette Desjardins.
9: Thanks, Lisa. 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Southbound 400, we've got delays approaching Duckworth down to south of Dunlop, south of Innisfil Beach Road, and then 5th Line down to Canal Road. Southbound Highway 12, it's slow to the 169, and then south of that, it's slow through the Brecon area. If you're on the westbound 401, still looks good from Belleville to the Durham region. And Toronto bound on the QEW, not seeing any delays just yet. If you're traveling on the 117, it's closed, partly closed, between Baysville and Paint Lake Road near Dorset. Part of the bicycle route for the Muskoka Half Ironman, you're able to share the road with cyclists, but it's slower than normal. And then Brunel Road is shut down both ways between Baysville into the town of Huntsville, where the finish line is. This event should be over at about 1:30, but the roads may stay closed until about 5 for cleanup. With Cottage Country Traffic on the 9s, I'm Colette Desjardins.
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11: 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It is time for Rogers Xfinity Internet traffic and weather together on the ones. Here is Brandon DuPont.
13: Thank you very much. This report brought to you by Elmwood Spa. Right now, just mostly volume eastbound 401. You're going to find it east of the 427 towards the 400, alternately in the express and collectors, and then at Brimley in the express. Stall vehicle just has popped up in the last little bit here. It's blocking the right lane, but thankfully not affecting the drive whatsoever. Moving along now, westbound 401, slight delay here, not too bad, isn't it, in the express and collectors towards Kipling. And then for those on the northbound 400, they will find just construction of the emergency kind, that being at Highway 89, still ongoing there, blocking the left lane. Southbound 400, meanwhile, just a tad bit slow and sluggish from south of Shepherd towards 401 Rams. Moving well along the southbound 404 DVP outside of this stretch of 404 to Lawrence, so just a tad bit slow over there. Also quite slow westbound QEW, number of spots. So there's being 427 to Dixie, Appleby to Brent, and then continuing along that 40-yard bound QEW, you will find it again, a bit of troublesome of a drive from Rent Hill Valley Parkway to approaching Fruitland. Eastbound QEW, meanwhile, just going through that Mississauga corridor, that's where you'll notice some delays from here, Ontario towards Dixie. Otherwise, quite nice if you are traveling along the Gardner in either direction. Delays, they are at a minimum or none at all. 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With the forecast, meteorologist Carl Lamb.
14: For today, it's mostly cloudy with a guaranteed high of 27 degrees for you, but we do have the chance for a few isolated showers, but a better chance for rain sets up from Hamilton into the Niagara region. We'll have a northeasterly wind today around 20 to 30 kilometers per hour. And then for tonight, we're down to a low of 18 degrees. And for tomorrow, mostly cloudy with some sunshine, but there will be a few showers working their way for areas closer to Lake Ontario with a high of 26 and down to a low of 18 tomorrow night. Then for Tuesday, mostly sunny, very comfortable, and 25. Your guaranteed high is 27.
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11: It was a rough day at the office for the Blue Jays as they continued their series with the Mariners in Seattle yesterday. 680's Luke Shields with the recap.
31: After a significant improvement from his first start of the season to the second, Saturday was not the outing Shane Bieber was hoping for against the Seattle Mariners. Seattle got to Bieber in a big way with two outs in the second inning, thanks in large part to this big swing of the bat from Randy Arozarena.
32: Bases loaded for the Mariners, and Arozarena just ripped one to left field. A monster shot. It's a grand slam. And the Seattle Mariners take a 5-0 lead on a 5-run rally with two outs here in the bottom of the second inning.
31: Eric Smith on the call on Sportsnet 590 The Fan for Rosarena's grand slam, his 9th long ball of the season to make it 5-0, and Seattle never looked back. They blow out the Jays 11-0 to even the series up at once. The Jays hand the ball to Treya Savage in the rubber match at 5 o'clock on Sportsnet and Sportsnet 590 The Fan. I'm Luke Shields.
11: Well, 4 more performances are set for today to cap off this weekend's Beaches Jazz Festival. 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
3: Global sales of Biscoff cookies have been soaring.
5: You gotta love Biscoff.
3: The caramelized biscuits have climbed into the world's top 5 best-selling cookies, recently fueled by a wave of online attention. This year, a Japanese cheesecake trend involving the treat went viral on TikTok.
6: You guys know that I had to try the viral Japanese cheesecake. It's where you take Biscoff cookies and stuff it inside of Greek yogurt and leave it in the fridge overnight. The next morning, you're left with these incredible layers that mimic cheesecake.
3: Lotus Bakeries has been gradually expanding the presence of the Biscoff cookie, including a partnership with Delta Airlines. More recently, the company opened a factory in Thailand in its push to reach Asian markets and has expanded into areas such as spreads, ice cream, and chocolates. The move into new products and markets has given a bump to revenue. According to Bloomberg Intelligence, sales have jumped an average of 17% each year since 2014. Courtney Donahoe, Bloomberg Radio.

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2: Cottage Country traffic. Here's Colette Desjardins.
3: Thanks. This report is brought to you by Gateway Casinos. Southbound 400, we're seeing delays approaching Duckworth down to south of Dunlop, south of Innisfil Beach Road, and Fifth Line down to Canal Road. Right now, if you're southbound on Highway 12, it's slow over to the 169 and then south of that through the Brecon area. With Cottage Country traffic on the nines, I'm Colette Desjardins.
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6: Good morning. It's Sunday, July the 5th. I'm John Leatherby.
2: And I'm Lisa Amaral. Here's what's making news right now.
6: A pedestrian's dead after being struck by a hit-and-run driver in Mississauga.
2: A pedestrian is in life-threatening condition in hospital after they were hit by a vehicle in Brampton.
6: York Regional Police searching for a suspect after a victim was hit by gunfire in Vaughan.
2: And two people are in hospital after a boat crashed into the Lake Ontario shoreline early this morning at Humber Bay.
7: More from the round of 16 at the FIFA World Cup. The Jays go for the series win against the Mariners, and the safety car is out with just a few laps to go at the British Grand Prix. Sports at 45.
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8: This report is brought to you by Frank Leo. So a little bit of volume here and there across many of your major highway routes, but nothing super large. They'll have you stuck in traffic forever. You have eastbound 401 just east of the 427 towards the 400. Alternately in the express and collectors, that's to be expected at this hour. Then you got a stalled vehicle. This is located at Brimley in the express. Again, just sitting there in the right lane. MTO already on scene, working on getting that towed out of there. Westbound 401. It'll be slow right now from Islington in the express collectors towards Dixon. Meanwhile, northbound 400, that's moving pretty swell from just at Highway 89, though. It is a left lane blocked for construction of the emergency kind. Otherwise, no delays surrounding that. Northbound DVP 404, that's moving well. No real complaints there either. You will find a slight delay there just right around Lawrence. Otherwise, again, a very nice drive. On the southbound side of that 404 DVP, a little bit bigger of a delay, so that being from the 404 to towards Lawrence, and then those on the QEW going westbound, 427 to Dixie, Appleby to Brant, Fort Erie bound, QEW, slow go, Red Hill Valley Parkway to approaching Fruitland. On the westbound side of the Gardner Expressway, not too bad at all. Eastbound side of the Gardner, seeing just a slight delay from those that are a little bit east of Jamison, and then that's pretty much about it along that Gardner Expressway, looking quite nice. Eastbound QEW, meanwhile, the slow go, Cure Ontario towards Dixie. 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Now with your forecast, and here is Carl Lamb.
9: For today, it's mostly cloudy. There will be a northeasterly wind around 20 to 30 kilometers per hour, and your guaranteed high is 27. Now, we do have the chance for a few rain showers today across the GTA, but a better chance for some rain to set up will be for areas like Hamilton, Burlington, and through the Niagara region. And then for tonight, still on the mild side, but just not as warm, down to a low of 18. Your guaranteed high is 27.
2: In Toronto right now, 24 degrees, feels like 29 with a partly cloudy sky. 680 News Time, 11:33.
6: Police in Mississauga on the hunt for a hit-and-run driver who killed a pedestrian early this morning. It happened just after 6 a.m. at Eglinton Avenue and Aaron Mills Parkway. Police say the victim is a woman in her 30s. They are currently providing an update to media.
2: The car is being described as a light-colored sedan heading eastbound on Eglinton. Stay with 680 News Radio for more on this developing story.
6: A man in his 20s critically injured in hospital this morning after being struck by a car overnight in Northeast Brampton. This happened around 1 a.m. along Queen Street at Cherry Crest Drive. Peel police say the driver stayed at the scene. Roads in the area have since reopened.
2: An overnight shooting near a Vaughan hookah bar overnight has left one person injured. York Regional Police responded to shots fired outside a business at Steeles and Shoals Road at around 2:20 this morning. Officers still have a portion of the parking lot taped off. The suspect fled the area. Officers say the victim's injuries are not life-threatening.
6: This is All News Radio. Two people rescued from a boat which crashed into the Toronto shoreline along Lake Ontario early this morning. Toronto Police Service Marine Unit called to the Humber Bay Park area around 5 a.m. for reports of a boat that had crashed onto the rocks. A man in his 30s, a woman in her 20s, rescued from the boat and transported to hospital. They have serious non-life-threatening injuries. Police continue to look into the circumstances surrounding the crash.
2: 680 News Time, 11:35. Well, Canada's 3-0 loss Saturday to Morocco might still sting this morning, but there was a lot of positive takeaways despite how they went out. But there's also one big question mark that's still on everyone's mind. 680's Alain Cavillon joins us with more.
7: They captured the entire nation, made it further than any other men's national team that ever competed at the tournament. But one big question remains. When Canada needed them the most, why was Captain Alphonso Davies on the bench and not on the pitch? Sportsnet's James Sharman with more on that.
10: Apparently he didn't feel right, is what Jesse Marsh says. They had an MRI, which he passed. It was clear. But he didn't feel right either last night or match day morning. Now, I know that won't sit well with some fans, but these professionals know their bodies so well. I'm sure if he could have gone, he would have gone. But there must be also one eye on his long-term career. This is another hamstring injury. He's got a big contract with Bayern Munich, and I know fans don't want to hear that. They want to hear a guy that will go out no matter what for his country, but he knows himself better than anyone, and I think you have to give him a little bit credit of what he knows and what perhaps we don't know.
7: Now, this is still a very young team. Lots of players that were on this year's roster, like Davies, will likely be available to play at the next World Cup. So even though there was some disappointment, there's still plenty to be proud of and to look forward to. I'm Alain Cavillon.
6: Mexico set to play what's arguably the country's biggest match in soccer history tonight. They will do it with home field advantage. The kickoff against England is 8 Eastern, but before that time, it's Brazil and Norway. They start at 4. FIFA World Cup quarterfinals will be set come Tuesday.
2: Well, the GTA is finally catching a break after a near week-long heat wave. Our meteorologist Carl Lamb says it'll be a more comfortable day today, and that will set the tone for the week ahead.
9: Now that the heat wave is done, those temperatures are a lot more comfortable across the GTA during the day, but also at night, too, because we'll have overnight lows that are back into the mid to upper teens. So still could be a little bit on the muggy side, but it certainly is better than having an overnight low that is stuck in the 20s.
2: There are no major weather makers in the forecast over the next few days after last week's heat led to a near daily risk of severe thunderstorms.
6: The Prime Minister scheduled to leave for Turkey Monday to attend the annual NATO summit in the city of Ankara. It marks the first time by a Canadian Prime Minister a visit to Turkey since 2015. Both countries trying to diversify their trade partnerships in order to prevent supply chain shocks. Canada-Turkey have had a testy relationship in most recent days, especially over issues concerning Canada's large Armenian diaspora.
2: Well, an out-of-control wildfire near Boston Bar, BC, has prompted an evacuation order, an alert, and a local state of emergency. Residents in North Bend electoral area are being told to leave immediately. Officials are advising evacuees to gather family, pets, ID, and essential items before departing. The Brunswick Creek fire, discovered July 2nd, has grown to 100 hectares and is expected to keep on spreading.
6: 30 seconds away from a check of gas prices and cottage country traffic on the nines.
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6: 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Cottage Country traffic on the nines. Here's Colette Desjardins.
3: Thanks, John. And this report brought to you by Lexus of Barrie. Looking right now at Highway 11 in pretty good shape from Huntsville. It gets a little bit busy from Penetanguishene Road down to the merge. Southbound 400, that is slow through Barrie from the merge all the way down to south of Dunlop. And then seeing delays right now south of 88, off and on down to Canal Road. If you're heading northbound on the 400, just noticing really slow approaching highway, actually it's approaching Innisfil Beach Road. I'm not sure if it's a lane is blocked. It's really backed up to the fourth line just north of 88. So if you can give us a call and let us know what's going on the northbound 400 approaching Innisfil Beach Road. Also just want to mention we've got the 117 shut down both ways between Baysville and Paint Lake Road near Dorset. I should say partly closed because you're able to share the route with the participants in the Muskoka Half Ironman. It's the bike route portion, so you're able to share the road with cyclists, but you're going at a slower speed than normal. Also, Brunel Road is shut down from Baysville into the town of Huntsville, also known as the finish line. If you are headed southbound Highway 12, it's slow to the 169 from Orillia, and then it's slow through the Brecon area. Westbound 401 seeing delays from the 412 to approaching Salem. With Cottage Country traffic on the night, Nines, I'm Colette Desjardins.
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8: This report brought to you by the Home Depot. Right now, a little bit of volume to be found across some of your major highway routes, but nothing that should really significantly slow down your drive a whole lot. You will find eastbound 401 slowdowns. It's 427 to the 400, alternately in the Express and Collectors. At Brimley, and the Express had just a stalled vehicle that has since cleared. However, you will find here just along the Nielsen Express to Collector transfer, right lane is blocked due to a disabled vehicle. Otherwise, westbound side of the 401 slow from Islington Express Collectors at Dixon. Northbound 400, Highway 89, left lane, emergency road work. Northbound DVP 404, tad bit slow, Eglinton towards Lawrence, although in the grand scheme of things, not so bad at all. Southbound 400, a little bit slow as well. South of Shepherd towards the 401 ramps. Southbound 404 DVP, pretty good for the most part, but it has gotten a little bit busier in the last little bit, and it is, backed up from the 404 towards Lawrence. A slow-moving drive on the westbound QEW in the stretch from 427 to Dixie. You got a big break, and then you're going to be in another jam, that being Appleby towards Brandt. 40 area bound QEW, Red Hill Valley Parkway to approaching Fruitland. Eastbound QEW, meanwhile, that is a drive that is moving, you know, just slowly here and there from here, Ontario, towards Dixie. Again, kind of spotty. Eastbound Gardner as well, spotty as well. It's pretty good for the most part throughout this morning, and continues to be that way right now. Just going through Dufferin, just a tad bit sluggish, otherwise quite nice. 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Time for the forecast, and here is Carl Lamb.
9: Your guaranteed high is 27 degrees. It is going to be mostly cloudy. There will be the chance for a few scattered showers across the GTA and up in a cottage country, but it's mainly dry. The better chance for rain comes for areas like Hamilton, Burlington, Stony Creek, and out towards Grimsby and St. Catharines. And then we do have a northeasterly wind today around 20 to 30 kilometers per hour, down to 18 for tonight. And then for tomorrow, mostly cloudy with some sun, but there will be the chance for a few showers as well. 26 for the high on Monday. Your guaranteed high today is 27.
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6: Bit of sun in downtown Toronto. It's 24, feels like 28 at Pearson. Good morning, I'm John Leatherby. Peel Regional Police are on the hunt in Mississauga for a hit-and-run driver who killed a pedestrian early this morning. A woman in her 30s was struck just after 6 at Eglinton and Aaron Mills Parkway. The car being described as a light-colored sedan heading eastbound on Eglinton. As well, police in York Region are looking for a suspect who fled the area after shots were fired, injuring a security guard outside of a bar on the Toronto-Vaughan border. This happening around 2:20 this morning outside of a business at the Steeles and Schools Road area. It is time for sports. Here's Alain Campion.
20: John, round of 16 rolls on at the FIFA World Cup. Two matches on the go. It's Erling Haaland against Brazil leading things off in New Jersey. Haaland and Norway against Brazil. They'll hit the pitch at 4, following up at 8 o'clock. Harry Kane and England will be in a hostile environment. They're playing Mexico in Mexico. Two very good teams, though, going home when all is said and done. Today, rubber match between the Jays and Mariners. Trey Yesavage will be on the mound for the Boys of Summer, who will try to bounce back from the 11-0 thumping they took yesterday. Emerson Hancock will be on the bump for Seattle. First pitch at 5 on Sportsnet and 590 The Fan. Round of 16 at Wimbledon. Felix Auger-Aliassime taking on Alejandro Davidovich Fokina. The two were tied at 6 games apiece, and in a tiebreak, Davidovich Fokina won that one, so he was up a set to nothing. F1 British Grand Prix, the safety car came out with just under 5 laps to go in the race. Max Verstappen spun out and didn't finish the race. He wasn't hurt, though. First time since 2024, Charles Leclerc finishes at the top of the podium. George Russell and Lewis Hamilton finishing second and third. And the Toronto Tempo on the court this afternoon at home. They host Paige Beckers and the Dallas Wings. That goes at 3 at Coca-Cola Coliseum. Sports at 15 and 45 past every hour or anytime. 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
6: 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U.S. President Trump and Israeli Prime Minister Netanyahu could be meeting in Washington as early as tomorrow. This would mark the Israeli leader's first visit since the start of the Iran war. Saturday, Trump telling the news outlet,

0: Seeing delays in the Durham region approaching the 412 to approaching Salem. Highway 12 southbound, that's slow to the 169 and then through the Brecon area as well. Toronto bound on the QEW, not that bad, just filling in anywhere from St. Catharines all the way to the Burlington Skyway Bridge. Now, if you are headed on the 117, it is partly closed between Baysville and Paint Lake Road near Dorset as part of the route for today's Muskoka Half Ironman. So you're able to share the road with cyclists, but it's slower than normal. And then Brunel Road is closed from Baysville into the town of Huntsville, where the finish line is. Roads, according to the spokesperson from the Half Ironman, should be reopened at about 1:30. We've got Highway 11 delays just approaching Penetanguishene Road to the merge, and southbound 400 slow from the merge to south of Dunlop 89 off and on down to Canal Road. With Cottage Country traffic on the nines, I'm Colette Desjardins.
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5: Thanks, John. This report is brought to you by Lexus of Oakville. So right now, a little bit of volume eastbound 401, 427 Keogh alternately in the Express Collectors. Nielsen Express Collectors transfer just popped up a stalled vehicle there. So right lane's currently blocked. Westbound 401, meanwhile, it's not too bad at all. Slight delay here, just building from the 404 towards Bayview if you're sitting in the express lanes. And then you'll get a big break until you're then slow over top the west end of the city. So that being from Weston in both the Express Collectors towards Dixon. Emergency road work happening on the northbound 400 Highway 89. That's currently blocking the left lane. Northbound DVP, that'll be slow. Eglinton towards Lawrence, not too bad. Southbound 400 as well, a slight delay here just south of Shepherd towards the 401 ramps. Likewise on the 404 DVP, that being from the 404 towards Lawrence. As well, if you're on the westbound QEW, you will be stuck in a couple of slowdowns here. This is 427 to Dixie, also including Appleby to Brant. And then continuing along, it'll be Red Hill Valley Parkway to approaching Fruitland, Fort Erie bound. Eastbound side of that QEW, it's not too bad either, but just going through that Mississauga corridor, you'll find it a bit sluggish, that being between here, Ontario and Dixie. Eastbound Gardner, not too bad. Basically, a little bit so at Dufferin, just hits a snag, but then opens up quite nicely. Southbound 410 as well, a little bit slow, Sandalwood towards Beauvais. Lease 2026 NX 450H Plus Ultra Premium Package from Lexus of Oakville from 3.9% for 24 months. 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Time for your forecast with Carl Lamb.
6: For today, it's mostly cloudy with a guaranteed high of 27 degrees for you, but we do have the chance for a few isolated showers, but a better chance for rain sets up from Hamilton into the Niagara region. We'll have a northeasterly wind today around 20 to 30 kilometers per hour. And then for tonight, we're down to a low of 18 degrees. And for tomorrow, mostly cloudy with some sunshine, but there will be a few showers working their way for areas closer to Lake Ontario with a high of 26 and down to a low of 18 tomorrow night. Then for Tuesday, mostly sunny, very comfortable, and 25. Your guaranteed high is 27.
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1: Oakville Butcher holding a party Saturday to celebrate someone who's been a prominent figure in the community for years.
2: He has become a beloved GTA staple and is celebrating a remarkable dual milestone right now. Wolfgang Ordung works at Florence Meats on Spears Road in Oakville. He's widely known in the community as a vibrant, longtime fixture behind the counter, working at the shop for over 16 years. He also just celebrated his 90th birthday in June. Now, Wolfgang, or Wolf, did retire years ago after running his own shop, Mary's Delicatessen, also in Oakville, for 38 years. Upon retiring for the first time, he simply realized he liked the daily bustle of the shop floor and the genuine connections he made with customers. So he effectively unretired, bringing him to Florence Meats a decade and a half ago.
3: I'm feeling great. I can't be any more happier than I am right now with all my friends and customers that I have here, that I know some of them for years and years and years.
2: City News, David Zura, Oakville.
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6: Mike Apple. Tesla just had its best quarter for sales activity in over 2 years. 480,000 electric vehicles delivered in Q2 as the so-called EV winter shows signs of thawing. Gene Munster is the lead tech analyst at Deepwater Asset Management.
7: This effectively, this EV winter, when sales were down 1% in calendar 24, down 8% in calendar 25. So I think there's been some pent-up demand that has pulled some of that through. And also, I just think that consumers are becoming progressively more open to electrification. Mm-hmm. I think that that seems to go in the face of kind of what we've heard about big gas. But there's another small factor around Doge, which is effectively that ending a year ago, I think has created some benefit, a little bit of a tailwind in terms of the brand. This delivery number, this is exactly what Tesla investors have been craving for the past 2 years.
6: Even though the sales were well above forecast, Tesla stock saw its biggest one-day slide in a year, down 7% in Thursday's trade.
7: Dude, what do you think the underlying growth rate of this business? Because Elon said that we're no longer a car company, and I think that most all Tesla investors would agree with that. But they are a tech company. Part of their tech is cars. I mean, this is one of the manifestations of physical AI is to have cars out there. And I think that investors just simply don't believe that this is sustainable.
6: Gene Munster, lead tech analyst at Deepwater Investment at the Business Center. I'm Mike Uppel.
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1: 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College country traffic on the lines with Colette Desjardins.
10: Thanks. And this report is brought to you by Gateway Casinos. So far, so good. Right now, if you're traveling on Highway 26, back from Wasaga, Collingwood to Midhurst, and then down to the 400. Now, southbound 400, that is a slow go from the merge to south of Dunlop, and then from 89 off and on down to Canal Road. If you are traveling on southbound Highway 12, we've got it from Orillia slow down to the 169, and then it is slow through Brecon. That's southbound 12. And then if you're on the westbound 401, delays right now from approaching the 412 to approaching Salem. With Cottage Country traffic on the 9s, I'm Colette Desjardins.
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13: Good, well, noon, technically. It's Sunday, July 5th. I'm Dylan McGuire.
14: And I'm John Downs. Here's what's making news right now.
13: One person is dead and police are hunting for a suspect after a hit and run in Mississauga this morning.
14: Another pedestrian fighting for their life after being struck by a car in Brampton early this morning.
13: York police are looking for a suspect after a shooting outside a business on the Toronto-Vaughan border.
14: Boat crash on the rocky Toronto shoreline sent two people to hospital with serious injuries early this morning.
15: More from the FIFA World Cup. It's Trey Day. The Jays in a rubber match with the Mariners and FAAs in round of 16 action at Wimbledon. Sports at 15.
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13: Time for Rogers Xfinity Internet. Traffic and weather together on the ones. Let's say good afternoon to Mike Davey.
16: Good afternoon, Dylan. Good afternoon, John. This report is brought to you by the Big Apple. If you're heading out onto the eastbound 401, volume 427 to Kiel, alternating express collectors, Nielsen Express to collectors transfer. They cleared the stalled vehicle there, so all lanes have reopened. Westbound 401, busy Weston Express collectors to Dixon. Northbound 400, it looks like some emergency construction at Highway 89 will be blocking a left lane. Northbound DVP, it's backed up Eglinton up to Lawrence. Southbound 404 DVP, 404 to Lawrence moving slowly. More volume southbound 400, south of Shepherd to the 401 ramps. Westbound at QE 427 to Dixie's busy, Appleby to Brant. As you turn the corner and start heading Fort Erie bound on the QEW, approaching Nikola Tesla to approaching Fruitland, you can expect a busy drive through that stretch. Eastbound QEW Gardner combination, first to slow down here, Ontario to Dixie, slow through Dufferin. Try the Big Apple's famous apple bread pies made right before your eyes, and now serving the renowned P-Mail bacon sandwich from Carousel Bakery at the St. Lawrence Market. The Big Apple, exit 497 off the 401 or thebigapple.ca. Your next report is at 12:11. Now your forecast. Good afternoon, Eric Smith.
17: Good afternoon, Mike. Well, we're finally done with this extreme heat and humidity. Today, we're going to be cloudy. Guaranteed high is 27 degrees, so we're right around that seasonal mark of 26. Still a slight bit of humidity. It's going to feel like 32. Then tonight, we're going to be mainly cloudy, low of 20 degrees and a little bit of a northeasterly breeze. Currently, Pearson's 24 degrees, and your guaranteed high today is 27.
14: Right now, it's 24 degrees, 680 News Time, 12:02.
13: Police in Mississauga are on the hunt for a hit-and-run driver who killed a pedestrian early this morning. It happened just after 6 at Eglinton Avenue and Aaron Mills Parkway. Police say the victim is a woman in her 30s.
14: Well, they held a news conference to update the media a short time ago and say although they don't have a detailed description of the car involved, it will have significant damage to it, and they're confident the driver is aware of what happened.
18: There's absolutely no reason that anyone who hit a pedestrian, especially at the speed in which we believe this happened, to not know that they have struck somebody. So we are under the impression that there's going to be some substantial front end damage to the vehicle, the hood and the windshield as well.
14: The car was last seen heading eastbound on Eglinton Avenue. Stay with 680 News for more on this developing story.
13: A pedestrian has been struck by a vehicle overnight in Brampton, leaving them in life-threatening condition in hospital. It happened around 1 this morning along Queen Street at Cherrycrest Drive. Peel police say the driver remained at the scene. Queen Street was closed for several hours for the investigation, but it has since reopened. It's not known if the pedestrian, a man in his 20s, had the right of way. No word on any charges being laid.
14: A shooting early this morning outside a hookah bar in Vaughan has left one man with serious injuries. York Regional Police responded to shots fired outside the business at Steeles and Scholes Road around 2:20 this morning. Sergeant Peter Chung says the person who was shot worked there.
19: He is an employee of the licensed establishment, and then there was a dispute. And then we saw that dispute, the gunman shot at him. We have no information that he ever went into the establishment. All the dispute happened on outside.
14: The suspect fled the scene and the investigation remains ongoing.
13: Two people have been rescued after their boat crashed on the Toronto shoreline early this morning. That happened just before sunrise when the boat made a hard impact on the rocks by Humber Bay Park. A man in his 30s and a woman in her 20s on board were taken to hospital with serious injuries, but they are non-life threatening. There's no word yet if charges will be laid in this incident, but police say they are investigating.
14: 680 News Time, 1205. Well, don't cry because it's over. Smile because it happened. Expectations for Canada at the World Cup weren't all that high anyway. Time before the tournament got underway because of the injuries. But despite the odds stacked against them, they still made it further than they've ever made it in the past. 680's Alain Quevillon now joins us with more on the positive note and one thing that still has fans scratching their heads.
15: Let's get to the elephant in the room. Alphonso Davies plays in the round of 32, but not 16? Probably what a lot of people are thinking last night, and as I speak right now. Head coach Jesse Marsh, though, said he went through an MRI on Friday and it was clear, but Davies didn't feel right ahead of the match. The team and Davies didn't want to risk it, but Davies also said after the match that he didn't want to hurt the team by being out there if he wasn't 100%. Now, with a more positive vibe, here's Sportsnet's James Sharman.
20: The youngsters coming through. Nico Segura, which we called, by the way, getting his spot in the midfield for this match, was outstanding. And according to Jesse Marsh, the best player for Canada. I thought Luc de Fougerolles, despite a couple of issues, he was outstanding once again. A 20-year-old centre-back. The future is really bright. Promised David his birthday this week. He's still a young player, 25 years of age. This is a young team that will only get better together, so they're the positives.
15: The expectations for the next World Cup have now been set. When 2030 comes around, anything short of the round of 16 will be a failure. But this World Cup can be labeled a success. I'm Alain Quevillon.
13: France and now Morocco are through to the World Cup quarterfinals, and two more teams will join them today. Brazil will face Norway and New Jersey, while in the late game, co-host Mexico plays England in Mexico City. A home side will arguably play the most important match in Mexican soccer history.
14: Well, 680 News Time, 1206, a bit of a fresher feeling this afternoon compared to the oppressive heat we've been experiencing lately. The heat warning has come to an end and the humidity has subsided. A great day to do some gardening, head to a street festival, or fire up the barbecue.
17: We all successfully got through last week's agonizing extreme heat and humidity, and were rewarded this week with much more seasonal temperatures. Starting today, guaranteed high 27 degrees. We're right around that seasonal temperature of 26. We do have slight humidity values for the week, just in the low 30s. So it's going to feel like 32 today, and then Monday, high of 25, feeling like 30. Tuesday, high of 26, feeling like 31. Wednesday, Thursday, it's going to be a little bit above seasonal, but nothing compared to what we had last week. High of 29 on Wednesday, it's going to feel like 34, and Thursday is very similar. So overall, a much more comfortable week than last week.
14: And that's our meteorologist Eric Smith. You'll want to watch for a chance of a few showers today, especially for the West GTA and through to Hamilton this afternoon. Today's guaranteed high is 27 degrees.
13: The pride of the Middle East is on full display at Nathan Phillips Square. The Taste of the Middle East Festival is one of the largest celebrations of Arabic culture in Canada, running at Nathan Phillips Square for one more day. This participant says it reminds him of home.
21: I haven't had falafel for a very long time, and I went to this falafel place here just across the corner here, around the corner. It just brought me back home for Palestine.
13: It's the event's ninth year offering the finest in Arabic food, art, culture, and community. You can check it out today until 8 this evening. Still to come on 680 News Radio, we'll check the price at the pumps. 680 News Time, 1208.
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13: 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Enpro predicts the price won't change at midnight, holding at $1.62.9 a liter at most GTA stations. 680 News time 12:09. It's time for Cottage Country traffic on the nines. Let's say good afternoon to Colette Desjardins.
10: Dylan, good afternoon, and this report is brought to you by Rogers. If you're traveling on the southbound 400, we're seeing delays from the merge down to south of Dunlop and then Highway 89 off and on down to Canal Road. Southbound Highway 12, it was really slow from the 169 down to Brecon, but that's all eased off. So now we're seeing delays on southbound Highway 12 through Beaverton from south of Mara Road down to Simcoe Street. If you're on the westbound 401, it was slow approaching the 412 to approaching Salem. Toronto bound on the QEW looks good from Niagara Falls to over the Burlington Skyway Bridge. And southbound Highway 11, we're not seeing really any delays until you get down to Oral Line 1, down to the merge. But in Gravenhurst, it's down to a single lane construction. It's on the 169, and it's between McPherson and Redmond Street. So it's backed up because of this construction, very slow. And then the 117 in Huntsville, it's closed from Baysville to Paint Lake Road near Dorset. 117 is part of the route for the Muskoka Half Mare Ironman. So you're able to share the road on the 117 with cyclists, but you're traveling at a slower than normal speed. And also Brunel is shut down from Baysville up into the town of Huntsville, where the race takes place as well. And then the finish line is there. This should all be over with at about 1:30. With Cottage Country traffic, on the nines, I'm Colette Desjardins.
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13: 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Traffic and weather together on the ones. 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
16: 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Eastbound 401, volume 427 to Keele, alternating express collectors. Westbound 401, busy Weston express collectors to Dixon. Construction, emergency construction, northbound 400, blocking a left lane at Highway 89, northbound DVP. More volume, Eglinton to Lawrence. Busy on the southbound 404 DVP from the 404 to Lawrence, southbound 400, south of Shepherd to the 401 ramp, so you can expect a delay there. Westbound at QEW, 427 to Dixie, slow, Appleby to Brant, and then Fort Erie bound on the QEW. Volume approaching Nikola Tesla to approaching Fruitland. Eastbound QEW backed up here, Ontario to Dixie. If you're joining the eastbound Gardner, slow through Dufferin, southbound 410, Sandalwood to Beauvert, you can expect a delay. And last we heard in Mississauga, Eglinton at Aaron Mills closed off for a collision. Denied short or long-term disability benefits? 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Your next report at 12:21. Now your forecast, Eric Smith.
17: Very comfortable today. Our guaranteed high is 27 degrees. It's going to feel like 32. So again, slight bit of humidity, but nothing compared to what it was last week. We're going to have cloudy skies, though, so no sun. Northeasterly breeze. And then tonight, we'll be mainly cloudy, low of 20 degrees, and the northeasterly breeze will continue. Then Monday, we're going to be mainly cloudy for the day, and we do have a chance of showers, just centered around Lake Ontario. So if you do live around that area, have the umbrella and the rain jacket handy, just in case. But if you're anywhere north of that, you should be fine. High of 25, feeling like 30, but it all should clear into the late evening, with a low of 19 overnight. At Pearson right now, 24 degrees, and you're guaranteed out today, 27.
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13: It's a partly cloudy sky. 24 degrees feels like 29 right now in downtown Toronto. Good afternoon. I'm Dylan McGuire. Here are the top stories this hour. Peel Regional Police are looking for a suspect after a pedestrian was killed in a deadly hit and run early this morning. The victim is a woman in her 30s. No word on a suspect vehicle, but it was headed eastbound on Eglinton towards Toronto. A man in his 20s is fighting for his life in hospital after being struck by a car early this morning in Brampton. That happening around 12:45 in the Queen Street and Cherrycrest Drive area. The driver did remain at the scene. We have no word on any charges being laid. A shooting outside a hookah bar on the Toronto Vaughan border around 2:20 this morning has York Regional Police looking for suspects. One employee received serious but non-life-threatening injuries. And coming up after sports, during a time of deep uncertainty in the defense pact, the prime minister is off to Turkey for a NATO summit. 680 News Time, 12:15. That means it's time for sports. So from Sportsnet 590 The Fan, let's say good afternoon to Alain Cavillon.
15: Good afternoon, Dylan. Two good teams going home when it's all said and done today. The round of 16 continues at the FIFA World Cup. Norway and Brazil clash first in Jersey. That goes at 4. Mexico with home field advantage. They host Harry Kane and his English mates, England. They'll hit the pitch at 8. Do the Blue Jays get more than a hit, and do they score a run? They only got a hit yesterday and no runs against the Mariners. They lost 11-0. Trey Savage, Emerson, Hancock, the pitching matchup for the rubber match and series finale in Seattle. First pitch at 5 on Sportsnet and 590 The Fan. On the tennis court, round of 16 for Canadian Felix Auger-Aliassime. He has Alejandro Davidovic Fokina. Fokina won the first set 7-6. Right now, the two, though, going back and forth in the second set. Whoever has the serve tends to win the game. Fokina up 4-3 in the second set. On the racetrack, the F1 British Grand Prix, Charles Leclerc with his first win since 2024. George Russell for Mercedes finished second, and another Ferrari driver on the podium, Lewis Hamilton, finished third. And then on the hard court, the Tempo hosting Paige Beckers and the Dallas Wings today at Coca-Cola Coliseum. Tip-off set for 3 o'clock. 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
13: 680 News Time, 12:18. Prime Minister Mark Carney is scheduled to leave for Turkey on Monday to attend the annual NATO summit in the capital city of Ankara. Naira Ahmed from the Canadian Press reports.
30: The trip will mark the first visit by a Canadian prime minister to Turkey since 2015. Turkey's capital will make up the first leg of Carney's week-long journey to the Middle East, which will include a short stay in Saudi Arabia aimed at deepening trade and investment ties. The July 7th and 8th NATO summit has been reduced in scale from what used to be 2 full days of meetings to a dinner in one session where representatives of all member states will huddle. It follows the recent G7 summit in France, which went smoothly. Allies will hope for the same this week as they discuss their ambitions for higher military spending. Naira Ahmed, The Canadian Press.
13: Dozens of residents in a small BC community have been ordered out of their homes as a wildfire burns nearby. Locals who live in Boston Bar, south of Lytton, have been advised to get out now as the fire remains out of control. The Brunswick Creek Fire was discovered on July 2nd and has since grown to 100 hectares, with more growth expected. 680 News Time, 1219. That means it's time for Cottage Country Traffic on the Nines with Colette Desjardins.
10: 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Just having a look right now at the southbound 400. Seeing delays, first of all, southbound Highway 11, it's slow from Orline 2 down to the merge. Continues on the 400 southbound through Barrie all the way to Dunlop. And then we're seeing delays anywhere from south of Innisfil Beach Road, off and on down to south of 89, and then from 88 down to Canal Road. If you are on the westbound 401, we've got delays right now. This is west of Brock Street to approaching Salem. And then if you're traveling on Toronto Bound QEW, it's in pretty good shape right now from Niagara Falls to the Burlington Skyway Bridge. Southbound on Highway 28, it was slow through Burley Falls and Young's Point down to Highway 7. And then if you are traveling on the 117, this is important. We've got the Muskoka half Ironman, and it's closed the 117 both ways between Baysville and Dorset. Also, Brunel in Huntsville shut down between Baysville and the Huntsville area. This race should be over at about 1:30. With Cottage Country Traffic on the Nines, I'm Colette Desjardins.
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16: This report brought to you by carsforkids.ca on the eastbound 401, busy 427 to Kiel, alternating express collectors. On the westbound 401, you can expect a delay. Brock Street to approaching Salem, then from Weston Express collectors to Dixon, a slowdown through Highway 25. Eastbound at QEW on and off delays here, Ontario to Dixie. If you're getting on to the Gardner eastbound, it's backed up approaching Parkside to approaching Strawn. Northbound DVP is a slow go. Eglinton up to York Mills. Southbound 404 DVP approaching Shepherd to south of Lawrence. Expected delay. Westbound at QEW west of the 427 to Dixie's busy. Approaching Trafalgar. And then it slows back down as you get west of Bronte to approaching Brant. 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Your next report is at 12:31. Now your forecast. Here's Eric Smith.
17: Thank you very much, Mike. Well, it's not just today that we're going to be comfortable. This whole start of the week is looking very nice for us. Our guaranteed high today, 27 degrees, cloudy sky. It's going to feel like 32, so we do have a little bit of humidity, but still very comfortable. A little bit of northeasterly breeze as well. And then tonight, we're going to be mainly cloudy, low of 20 degrees. And then Monday, we're going to be mainly cloudy for the day, and there's a chance of showers centered around Lake Ontario. High of 25, feeling like 30. So again, very comfortable temperatures. Should clear into the late evening, low of 19 overnight. And then Tuesday, lots of sunshine, high of 26, feeling like 31, low of 19 degrees overnight, so we're still quite warm overnight. Then Wednesday, lots of sun again, high of 29, feeling like 34. So this is when we get a little bit above seasonal, but still very much more comfortable than what we had last week. Right now at Pearson, it's 25 degrees, feeling like 29. Your guaranteed high today, 27.
13: 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Police now looking for a vehicle. We don't have a description as of yet, but it was headed eastbound on Eglinton towards Toronto. We'll have all the details available at 12:30, 680 News Time, 12:24.
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13: You're listening to All News Radio. It's been revealed that U.S. President Donald Trump earned more than $2 billion of income in the first year of his second term. And he has profited from some industries regulated by his administration, something not seen in past American presidencies. ABC's Jay O'Brien reports.
4: Staggering profits unprecedented for an American president.
18: What we've not seen is someone who is proactively growing their wealth while president.
4: Megan Gorman, who chronicled presidential wealth in her book, All the President's Money.
18: I've never seen a situation where someone has been proactive like this.
4: Trump pointing to the stock market to explain his gains. But the more than 900 pages show a Trump family business empire that's expanded alongside the president's time in office, extending from real estate holdings to merchandise to cryptocurrency.
13: That information coming from a new mandatory financial disclosure form released by the Office of Government Ethics, which shows U.S. President Trump reported making triple what he earned in 2024. Lionel Richie took to Scotiabank Arena Saturday night, where he belted out the hits and cleared the air about his health. Last week, the 77-year-old Motown great ended his concert in St. Paul, Minnesota early after telling the audience he was feeling dizzy. He later postponed two shows in Chicago and Columbus, and though he did not disclose what might have happened, he did want to reassure the Toronto crowd that he's doing just fine. The North American tour with opening act Earth, Wind & Fire continues through August. Your weekend business report next, 680 News Time, 12:26.
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10: 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Right now, if you're traveling on Southbound 400, delays from the merge zone to south of Dunlop, and then Highway 89 off and out, or actually south of Innisfil Beach Road down to south of 89, and then from 88 down to Canal Road. Southbound Highway 12 is slow. South Amara Road down to Simcoe Street in the Beaverton area. Westbound 401 delays west of Brock Street to approaching Salem. With Cottage Country Traffic on the Nines, I'm Colette Desjardins.
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12: Good afternoon. It's Sunday, July 5th. I'm John Downs.
13: And I'm Dylan McGuire. Here's what's making news this hour.
12: A woman in her 30s is dead after a hit and run in the Eglinton and Erin Mills Parkway area. Police are attempting to track down the driver.
13: A man in his 20s is fighting for his life after being hit by a car in Brampton overnight. In this case, the driver stayed at the scene.
12: York police were called to a hookah bar at Steeles West and Scholes Road, where a security guard was shot after a dispute outside the establishment. The suspect is outstanding.
13: A man and woman have been taken to hospital after their boat crashed into the rocks at Humber Bay Park. They both suffered serious injuries.
15: The latest from the FIFA World Cup, the Jays hoping to lock up the Series W against the Mariners, and we check in on the British Grand Prix and Wimbledon. Sports at 45.
13: 680 News Time, 12:31.
12: It's time for Rogers Xfinity Internet traffic and weather together on the ones. Here's Mike Davey.
16: This report brought to you by Don Valley North Toyota. If you're heading out onto the eastbound 401, busy 427 to the 400 Express Collectors, slow through Salem. Westbound 401, expected delay as you travel to Leslie Express over to Bayview. 400 Express Collectors to Dixon, slow through Highway 25. Eastbound QEW, approaching Cawthra to Dixie, it's backed up. And then once you get onto the eastbound Gardner, slow go, approaching Parkside to approaching Strawn. Northbound DVP, approaching Eglinton to approaching York Mills, you can expect a delay. Southbound 404 DVP, approaching Shepherd to south of Lawrence, you can expect a delay through that stretch. And then westbound at QEW, 427 to Dixie, slow. And then it's going to get backed up just west of Burl Oak to approaching Brant. 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Your next report is at 12:41. Now your forecast here is Eric Smith.
17: We're not going to get much sun today. We got a lot of cloud cover today. Our guaranteed high is 27 degrees. Going to feel like 32. A little bit of northeasterly breeze, 10 to 20 kilometers an hour sustained. Then tonight, we're going to be mainly cloudy again, low of 20 degrees, and that northeasterly breeze will continue through the overnight. So overall, a great day for you to go outside. The UV index isn't very high. It's only at 6. So great day to be outside. Pearson right now, it's 25 degrees, feeling like 29. Your guaranteed high today, 27.
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12: Well, police in Mississauga are on the hunt for a hit-and-run driver who killed a pedestrian at Eglinton Avenue and Erin Mills Parkway. Police say the victim is a woman in her 30s who was struck just after 6 a.m.
13: City's Alessandra Carnero is at the scene and has the latest.
22: Now, we're learning from police that preliminary information suggesting that it was a white-colored vehicle that fled the scene. That was what was initially told, but police are now saying that is not the case. They believe it was a dark-colored sedan instead. And so investigators, they're now confident they can identify the make and model, but police police can't be sure just yet. Now, one big part about this investigation is security camera footage. That is something that police say they are very confident in. And here's what officers had to say earlier today.
0: There were a lot of preliminary information suggesting that it was a light-colored vehicle that fled the scene. We've since determined that that vehicle is actually one of our complainants, so not a light-colored sedan. There's some debris here on scene that our major collision bureau is processing. They're quite confident. They're able to identify a make and model of a vehicle based on the debris. I just can't confirm that quite yet.
22: One part of this, they say, is they're also appealing to automotive repair shops. They're saying anyone who may have someone come into their shop and try to, you know, fix their car and notice something different about it, to call police.
13: The car was last seen heading eastbound on Eglinton. Police say it's a high traffic area and they're hoping someone saw something.
12: A man in his 20s is critically injured in hospital this morning after being struck by a car overnight in northeast Brampton. It happened around 1 in the morning along Queen Street at Cherrycrest Drive. Peel police say the driver remained at the scene. Roads in the area have since reopened.
13: A shooting outside a hookah bar has sent one person to hospital. City's David Zura is at the scene.
1: York Regional Police say they received the call in the early morning hours of Sunday just after 2:20 a.m. to the commercial strip mall at Steeles Avenue West and Scholes Road. When officers arrived at Oria, the hookah bar where the shooting happened, they found the victim, who was rushed to hospital and is now recovering.
2: He is an employee of the licensed establishment, and then there was a dispute, and in the result of that dispute, the gunman shot at him. We have no information that he ever went into the establishment. All the dispute happened on outside.
1: Right now, as you can see, the investigation is ongoing. Large sections of the strip mall remain closed off behind police tape, as officers can be seen regularly still going in and out of Oria. Now, the suspect did flee the scene. At this time, there is no ongoing threat to the public. David Zura, City News.
12: 680 News Time, 12:35. Two people were rescued from a boat that crashed into the Toronto shoreline along Lake Ontario early this morning. The Toronto Police Service's Marine Unit was called into Humber Bay Park just after 5 a.m. for reports of a boat that had crashed onto the rocks. A man in his 30s and a woman in her 20s were rescued from the boat and transported to hospital with serious but non-life-threatening injuries. Police are still working to determine the cause and the circumstances of the crash.
13: You're listening to 680 News Radio. Well, don't cry because it's over. Smile because it happened. Canada's 3-0 loss Saturday to Morocco might still be sting this morning, but there was a lot of positive takeaways despite how they went out. But there's also one big question mark that's still on everyone's mind. 680's Helen Kevion joins us with more.
15: They captured the entire nation, made it further than any other men's national team that ever competed at the tournament. But one big question remains. When Canada needed him the most, why was Captain Alphonso Davies on the bench and not on the pitch? Sportsnet's James Sharman with more on that.
9: Apparently he didn't feel right, is what Jesse Marsh says. They had an MRI, which he passed. It was clear. But he didn't feel right either last night or match day morning. Now, I know that won't sit well with some fans, but these professionals know their bodies so well. I'm sure if he could have gone, he would have gone. But there must be also one eye on his long-term career. This is another hamstring injury. He's got a big contract with Bayern Munich. And I know fans don't want to hear that. They want to hear a guy that will go out no matter what for his country. But he knows himself better than anyone, and I think you have to give him a little bit credit of what he knows and what perhaps we don't know.
15: Now, this is still a very young team. Lots of players that were on this year's roster, like Davies, will likely be available to play at the next World Cup. So even though there was some disappointment, there's still plenty to be proud of and to look forward to. I'm Alain Kevion.
12: Well, France and now Morocco are through to the World Cup quarterfinals, and two more teams will join them today. Brazil will face Norway in New Jersey, while in the late game, co-host Mexico plays England in Mexico City. The home side will arguably play the most important match in Mexican soccer history.
13: 680 News Time, 12:37. Four more performances are set for today to cap off this weekend's Beaches Jazz Festival. This weekend features the first of eight events, Sounds of Leslieville in Riverside. Five performers serenaded the crowd Saturday, including the Toronto All-Star Big Band and Quincy Bullen, who you just heard there. The main stage is at Jimmy Simpson Park, located on Queen Street, just west of Logan Avenue.
12: Coming up, a check on gas prices. 680 News Time, 12:34-37.
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0: 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Enpro predicts the price will not change at midnight, holding at 162.9 cents a liter at most GTA stations. Back for Cottage Country Traffic, here's Colette Desjardins.
1: Thanks, Sean. And this report is brought to you by Foodland. So right now, if you're heading southbound on the 400, we had delays from the merge down to south of Dunlop and then south of 80 or south of Innisfil Beach Road down to south of 89 and then delays off and on from 88 down to Canal Road. Past that, just filling in approaching Highway 7 mainly in the express. If you're traveling westbound on the 401, delays now from west of Brock Street to over approaching Salem. Highway 12 southbound, that is slow right now from South Amaro Road down to Simcoe Street. That's in the Beaverton area. If you're traveling on southbound Highway 11, we've got delays basically from Oral Line 1 down to the merge. Also, keep in mind, if you're up in Huntsville, there's road closures. And this is because of the, it's called the Muskoka Half Ironman. And so right now, they've got the 117 partly closed between Baysville and Dorset, both ways. But you can use that. You're sharing the road with the cyclists. And then Brunel is closed from Baysville into the Huntsville, the town of Huntsville, where the race continues and the finish line is there. That should be over at about 1:30. With Cottage Country Traffic on the Nines, I'm Colette Desjardins.
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6: 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Eastbound 401, busy 427 to Kiel, alternating express collectors. McCown Express, right lane, closed, stalled vehicle. Westbound 401, busy Weston Express collectors to Dixon. Northbound 400 at Highway 89, left lane, closed off, emergency construction. Northbound DVP, Eglinton to Lawrence, slow go there. Southbound 404 DVP, it's starting to slow down as you approach Shepherd to south of Lawrence. Westbound Gardner's fine. Westbound QEW, different story. It's slow 427 to Dixie. And then on and off delays approaching third line to Brant. Eastbound QEW, it's going to be spotty delays through Burlington into Oakville. And then it gets slow again, Cawthra to Dixie, and then a slow drive on the Gardner approaching Parkside to approaching Strawn. Jumpstart is building soccer pitches across Canada so more kids have places to play. Learn more at jumpstart.canadiantire.ca. Your next report is at 12:51. Now your forecast, here's Eric Smith.
7: Thank you very much, Michael. It is a great day for you to go outside today. Cloudy skies, guaranteed high, 27 degrees, feel like 32. The UV is only 6, so you don't have to worry too much about the sun today. And then tonight, we're going to be mainly cloudy, northeasterly breeze, low of 20 degrees. And then Monday, we're going to be mainly cloudy for the day, but we do have a chance of showers. Now, these showers are going to be centered around Lake Ontario, and this is caused by a trough warming. So if you are near the lake, just have that rain jacket and umbrella handy. But if you're farther north to the of the lake, you should be fine. You should be staying dry. And it's not a washout or anything, just a couple of millimeters. So just be watch out for that northeasterly breeze and a high of 25, feeling like 30 with a low of 19 overnight. Pearson right now, 25 degrees, feeling like 29. Your guaranteed high today, 27.
0: 680 News Time, 12:43. Canada says there's still uncertainty around how annual reviews of CUSMA will work after the U.S. chose not to renew the deal as is until 2042. Trade Minister Dominic LeBlanc says Canada and Mexico have asked Washington for more structure around the review process. CUSMA still protects many Canadian and Mexican goods from Trump-era tariffs, but not sectors like steel, aluminum, and softwood lumber. LeBlanc says Canada hopes to reach a bilateral deal with the U.S. while also reducing uncertainty around the broader trade agreement. Coming up, we'll check in on sports. 680 News Time, 12:44.
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0: It's 25 degrees. It feels like 29. Good afternoon. I'm John Downs. Here are the top stories this hour. Peel police are trying to track down a driver after a woman in her 30s was killed in a hit and run at Aaron Mills Parkway in Eglinton. It happened just after 6 this morning. A man is dead after being hit and killed in Brampton overnight. It happened in Queen Street and Cherry Crest Drive. Peel police say the driver remained at the scene. There was a water rescue this morning off Humber Bay Park when two people were seriously injured when their boat crashed into the rocks by the shore. And coming up after sports, what Mark Carney has planned when he arrives in Turkey this week. 680 News Time, 12:45. It's time for sports. 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
12: John, Erling Haaland and Harry Kane both on the pitch today in separate matches, though Haaland and Norway set to take on Brazil later today in New Jersey in the round of 16 action at the FIFA World Cup. That goes at 4. Kane and England get Mexico in Mexico. That'll be at 8. The Jays going to need more than a hit and at least score a run if they want a shot at winning their series with the Mariners this afternoon. The Jays lost 11-0 to Seattle yesterday. Treya Savage, Emerson Hancock, the pitching matchup in the rubber match. First pitch flies at 5 on Sportsnet and 590 The Fan. Felix Auger-Aliassime playing for a spot in the quarterfinals at Wimbledon. Standing in his way is Alejandro Davidovich Fokina. The two needed a tiebreak in the first set. Fokina won it and took the set 7-6. Unless Felix loses this next game here, the second set will need a tiebreak as well. F1, the British Grand Prix in the books and ended with a safety car on the track after Max Verstappen spun out. He didn't finish the race and wasn't injured. Charles Leclerc won the race, his first win since 2024. And then over at Coca-Cola Coliseum, it's Marina Mabry against Paige Beckers. The tempo welcoming in the Dallas Wings tip-off set for 3 o'clock. Sports at 15 and 45 past every hour or anytime at sportsnet.ca.
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0: 680 News Time, 12:47. Prime Minister Mark Carney is scheduled to leave for Turkey on Monday to attend the annual NATO summit. A former senior Canadian military attaché who was posted in Turkey says Ottawa can work on securing trade benefits from the country, such as nuclear technology. Chris Kilford says Turkey recently expressed interest in Canadian nuclear technology to reduce its dependence on nuclear projects involving Russia.
14: We have something to offer, and right now they depend on Russia for the building of the one nuclear facility that they do have. And they again, being being Turkey, being in the region, being pragmatic, you don't want to rely on one source for nuclear energy going forward.
0: Global Affairs Canada views Turkey as an emerging market of broad interest to Canada, with opportunities for Canadian companies in agriculture, life sciences, mining, and infrastructure. 680 News Time, 1249. Back to cross-country traffic on the 9s. Here's Colette Desjardins.
1: Thanks, and this report is brought to you by Gateway Casinos. And right now, if you're traveling Toronto-bound on the QEW, busy over the Burlington Skyway Bridge to North Shore, southbound Highway 28, that was slow through Burley Falls down and again through Young's Point. If you are traveling southbound on the 115, it was in good shape from the Kawartha Lakes in Peterborough. Checking the westbound 401, we've got delays from Brock Street to

0: Be busy on the 400. Don't forget, if you're in the Huntsville area, road closures, and it's the Muskoka half Ironman. So 117 shut down between Baysville and Paint Lake Road. You can use it. You're sharing it with those cyclists if they're still out there. And also Brunel Road is shut down between Baysville and the town of Huntsville. With Cottage Country Traffic on the 9s, I'm Colette Desjardins.
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11: This report brought to you by carsforkids.ca. If you're heading out onto the northbound 400 approaching Innisfil Beach Road, left lane closed off with emergency construction, slow from Highway 89. Sounds like this could be clearing up soon, though, so hopefully they wrap this up and things will get back up to speed. On the eastbound 401, you got volume 427 at Keel Alternating Express Collectors, a stalled vehicle that was at McCowan in the express that was just east of it, actually. Just cleared, so all lanes have reopened. Still slow from McCown in the express, but things should get back up to speed shortly. It will be busy westbound to Salem. That's volume through that stretch. On the westbound 401, it's going to be busy. 400 express collectors to Dixon. Once you're through that, west to James Snow to west of Highway 25 will be busy as well. Eastbound at QEW, more volume here. Going to affect your drive, Cawthra to Dixie. And then it's going to be a delay on the eastbound Gardner east of the Humber Bridge to approaching Strawn. If you're joining the northbound DVP approaching Eglinton up to York Mills, you can expect a delay. Southbound 404 DVP approaching Shepherd to south of Lawrence, going to be moving slowly through that stretch. Busy on the westbound QEW 427 to Dixie, and then from Bronte on and off to approaching Brant. Ready to get rid of that old or unused car? 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You'll get a maximum tax credit and your car can be picked up as soon as tomorrow. Your next report is at 101. 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
12: Thank you very much, Mike. Well, looking across the GTA, it's very nice all across. Lots of clouds, though. Not much sun. 25 in Oshawa, 26 in East Gwillimbury, Toronto's 24. If it's a little bit cooler to the southwest of us, Burlington's 23, Vaughan's 25. So overall, quite comfortable. Humidity values a little bit around 29 degrees. Today, your guaranteed high, 27, feeling like 32. And then tonight, we're going to be mainly cloudy, low of 20. And Monday, we're going to be mainly cloudy, and we have a chance of showers. Should be centered around Lake Ontario, though. High of 25, feeling like 30. But it all should clear for the evening, so that should be nice. Tuesday, lots of sun. High of 26, feeling like 31. So that's a great day if you want to hold off any outdoor activities to do that. Then Wednesday, we're going to get a little bit hotter, high of 29, going to feel like 34, but overall, very comfortable week ahead for us, so definitely get out and enjoy the week. Your temperature appears right now, 25 degrees, and your guaranteed high today, 27.
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3: Well, America's 250th Independence Day saw celebrations across the U.S. AP correspondent Donna Warder has a wrap-up.
4: America celebrated its 250th Independence Day with fireworks in Philadelphia and over New York's Brooklyn Bridge, on which a fire started when dueling fireworks shows malfunctioned over the Hudson and East Rivers. 43 tall ships made a procession around the Statue of Liberty and up the Hudson River. Storms disrupted celebrations, and there were evacuations in Philadelphia, New York, Pittsburgh, and in Washington, D.C.
5: Ladies and gentlemen, your attention, please.
4: Where there was a roughly two-hour evacuation of the National Mall. When the storms cleared, President Donald Trump marked the 250th, saying America must never forget that we are a historic and heroic people.
6: God bless the immortal patriots of 1776, and long live the cause of independence.
4: I'm Donna Warder.
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16: Thanks. 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Right now, if you're traveling southbound on the 400, delays from the merge to south of Dunlop, south of Mapleview Drive, down to south of 89, and then approaching 88 down to Canal Road. With Cottage Country Traffic on the 9s, I'm Colette Desjardins.
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18: Good afternoon. It's Sunday, July 5th. I'm Dylan McGuire.
3: And I'm John Downs. Here's what's making news right now.
18: Peel Regional Police are on the hunt for a driver after a pedestrian was killed in a Mississauga hit-and-run this morning.
3: A man is in life-threatening condition after being hit by a car in Brampton early this morning.
18: A bouncer is in hospital after a shooting outside a hookah bar on the Toronto-Vaughan border. Police looking for suspects.
3: And a boat crash on Toronto's shores sent a man and woman to hospital with serious injuries early this morning.
19: Two more matches are on the docket in the World Cup round of 16, and the Blue Jays will go against the Mariners in their series finale. Sports at 15.
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20: This report brought to you by Purpose. If you're heading out onto the westbound QEW, it's going to be busy 427 to Dixie. And then on and off delays from approaching Bronte to Brant, ramp to Burl Oak, right lane. There will be a collision, so do keep that in mind. Southbound 404, and there's going to be a new issue here. Looks like a vehicle fire happening near Finch. So this is going to be adding to the delays here from south of Finch to south of Lawrence as you join the southbound DVP. So keep that in mind if you're heading that way. Northbound DVP busy approaching Eglinton up to York Mills. On the northbound 400, approaching Innisfil Beach Road, left lane closed off for emergency construction. Slow from Highway 89. On the eastbound 401, volume from the 427 to Kiel Alternating Express Collectors. Starting to slow down a little bit. Bayview Express Collectors to approaching the 404. And then Westney to Salem will be slow. Westbound 401, volume 400 Express Collectors to Dixon, west to James Snow to west of Highway 25. On the eastbound Gardner, Parkside to approaching Strawn, moving slowly. Eastbound QEW. Volume from here, Ontario to Dixie. When the pressure is on, a good partner helps you stay the course. 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Now your forecast, here is Eric Smith.
21: We're finally back to some more comfortable temperatures. Our guaranteed high is 27 degrees today, right around that seasonal mark of 26. Feel like 32, so there's a slight bit of humidity. There's mostly clouds right now, a couple peaks of sun, and then tonight we're going to be mainly cloudy, low of 20 degrees overnight, and a little bit of northeasterly breeze. Pierce, right now it's mostly cloudy, 25 degrees, feeling like 29. Your guaranteed high today, 27.
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18: Police in Mississauga are on the hunt for a hit-and-run driver who killed a pedestrian early this morning. It happened just after 6 at Eglinton Avenue and Erin Mills Parkway. The victim is a woman in her 30s.
3: Police held a news conference earlier today and are urging the person responsible to come forward.
22: There's absolutely no question that this individual that hit this woman knows that they hit a person and continued. We have substantial dash cam footage available to us that our detectives are now going through. We have substantial camera footage here at this intersection. It is a matter of time before we identify the person responsible. You know that you hit somebody, lawyer up and turn yourself into police.
3: The car was last seen heading eastbound on Eglinton. A description of it isn't available at this time while police sort through the evidence on scene.
18: A man in his 20s is fighting for his life in hospital after being struck by a car overnight in northeast Brampton. It happened around 1 this morning along Queen Street at Cherry Crest Drive, not far from Gore Road. Peel police say the driver remained at the scene. No word if any charges will be laid.
3: An overnight shooting near a Vaughan hookah bar overnight has left one person injured. York Regional Police responded to shots fired outside a business at Steeles and Scholes Road around 2:20 this morning. Officers still have a portion of the parking lot taped off this afternoon. The suspect fled the area, and officers say the victim's injuries are not life-threatening.
18: An apparent knife fight between teenagers in Scarborough last night has landed two boys in hospital. Toronto police say that happened in the Lawrence and Birchmont area around 10:40 on Saturday. Officers say two people were taken to hospital in non-life-threatening condition. Two teens were arrested, including one of the injured. The investigation continues.
3: Two people have been injured after crashing a boat onto the rocky shoreline of the lake near Humber Bay Park just before sunrise. Toronto paramedics say a man in his 30s and woman in her 20s were taken to hospital just after 5 a.m. with serious but non-life-threatening injuries. Police say they're investigating the incident, trying to determine the circumstances of the crash.
18: 680 News Time, 105. They went from not being able to even score a goal, not recording a single point in the group stage, to advancing to the round of 16. Canada's run at the FIFA World Cup came to an end due to their 3-0 loss against Morocco, which is disappointing, but there's still lots to be optimistic about. Here's 680's Alain Kevion.
0: The one thing you can't really allow yourself to do is think, what if? This team had plenty of health issues before making it to the World Cup, and it planted a lot of doubt. Captain Alphonso Davies played in the round of 32, but not in the round of 16 because of a lingering hamstring injury. He told head coach Jesse Marsh it didn't feel right. Well, he didn't feel right, but what if he would have just pushed through it? Stop. Just stop. Here's Sportsnet's James Sharman with what might somewhat be a little bit more clarity.
2: Listen, what-ifs. Coaches hate dealing with what-ifs. They have to find a way to get healthy, to find a way to create goals and score goals, keep the centre-backs healthy. You know, there's so many question marks here, but, you know, it's easy to dwell on the negative right now. I don't think we should. It was what it was. And I think if you told us before the World Cup that despite all these injuries, they still made it to the round of 16, not one person is complaining.
0: It sucks. It really does. But at the same time, they managed to bring a country closer together, likely created some new fans. And let's be honest, they gave everyone something to look forward to when 2030 comes around. I'm Alain Kevion.
3: 680 News Time 106. At a time of great uncertainty for the Defense Alliance, Prime Minister Mark Carney will soon be off for a NATO summit in Turkey. David Augustine from the Canadian Press reports.
5: Prime Minister Mark Carney is scheduled to leave for Turkey on Monday to attend the annual NATO summit in Ankara. Chris Kilford is a former senior Canadian military attaché in Turkey, and he says Canada and Turkey are both trying to diversify their trading partnership to prevent supply chain shocks.
23: The horizon looks good, and governments can move out in ways that they couldn't have even just a few years ago. So, you know, again, Turkey is always pragmatic in the way they handle things. And I think, you know, Canada is obviously becoming more pragmatic.
5: Canada and Turkey have had a tricky relationship in recent years, particularly over matters concerning Canada's large Armenian diaspora. From the Canadian Press, I'm David Augustine.
18: 680 News Time 107. Some residents of a central British Columbia community are under an evacuation order due to a nearby wildfire. The Brunswick Creek wildfire is burning out of control and has grown to 100 hectares since being discovered on July 2nd. The fire is burning on the west side of the Fraser River, and the BC Wildfire Service expects it to continue to grow. The blaze is believed to have been sparked by human activity. Still to come on 680 News Radio, we'll check the price at the pumps and Cottage Country traffic. 680 News Time, 108.
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18: 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Enpro predicts the price won't change at midnight, holding at $1.62.9 a liter at most GTA stations. Traffic and weather coming up together next. 680 News Time 109. And that means first, it's time for Cottage Country traffic on the nines with Colette Desjardins.
16: Thanks. 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Just had a look at the Toronto-bound QEW. Busy from 50 Road to past Fruitland and then over the Burlington Skyway Bridge to North Shore Boulevard. If you're traveling on Southbound Highway 28, it was busy through Burley Falls and Young's Point. And then if you're on Highway 7, heading towards Peterborough, the towns of Havelock and Norwood were in good shape over to the 115 and down to the 401. Everything is looking good. Now, westbound 401, we do have delays. Brock Street to approaching Salem. If you're on southbound Highway 12, it was slow south of Mara Road down to Simcoe Street in the Beaverton area. And looking right now at Highway 11, we've got delays from Oral Line 1 down to the merge. Once you get onto the 400 through Barrie, it's slow from the merge to south of Dunlop, south of Mapleview Drive to south of 89, and then it was slow approaching 88 down to Canal Road. Don't forget, if you're on the 117 or heading to the 117 in Huntsville, we've got road closures all because of the half... Ironman that's taking place right now. So Baysville, 117 closed between Baysville and Paint Lake Road near Dorset, and also Brunel is shut down from Baysville into the town of Huntsville. With Cottage Country traffic on the nines, I'm Colette Desjardins.
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20: 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Southbound 404 DVP. Looks like they pushed this vehicle fire off to the right shoulder. Don't see emergency crews on scenes. This may have just been a collision. It's off to the right shoulder, like I just mentioned, so not really causing a delay. It's already in a place where it was moving slowly as you got south of Finch to south of Lawrence, so it's kind of going to be approaching Shepherd where this vehicle fire is. Closer to Shepherd than it is Finch, but like I said, no emergency crews on scene. Don't see any fire, so vehicles just passing by. Northbound DVP approaching Eglinton to north of Lawrence will be moving slowly. On the eastbound Gardner, expect a delay Parkside to approaching Strawn. Eastbound QEW, volume Mississauga Road to Dixie. Westbound at QEW, it's busy west of the 427, rather, to Dixie. And then it's going to slow back down on and off delays just beyond Dorval to approaching Brant. And then through that ramp to Burl Oak right lane, there will be a collision. Fort Erie bound QEW approaching Nikola Tesla right lane, there is a stalled vehicle. It's already going to be busy from Nikola Tesla to approaching Fruitland. On the northbound 400, construction work approaching Innisfil Beach Road, blocking the left lane. That's causing a delay from north of Highway 89. On the eastbound 401, busy 427 to Keele, alternating express collectors approaching Bayview in the express. Once you're through that, reports of debris between Meadowvale and Port Union in the collectors. So keep that in mind if you're traveling that way. It's going to be near the transfer. That's what a traffic spotter told me. So this is going to be in the collector lanes, kind of as you exit the transfer. On the beyond that, westing to Salem, also going to be moving slowly. Westbound 401, busy 400 express collectors to Dixon, west to James Snow, to west of Highway 25. 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Now your forecast. Here is Eric Smith.
21: Thank you very much, Mike. Well, the rest of our weekend's looking very comfortable. Cloudy skies, though. Monday's looking a little bit wet, but mainly cloudy and very comfortable as well. So today, guaranteed high is 27 degrees, going to feel like 32. So we're still in a slight bit of humidity. We are cloudy, though, so the UV index is a little bit lower than we've seen before. We're at 6, but still keep the sunscreen handy because any UV can still hurt your skin. Then tonight, we're going to be mainly cloudy, low of 20 degrees, a little bit of northeasterly breeze as well. And then Monday, we're going to be mainly cloudy for the day, high of 25, feeling like 30. We'll have a chance of showers, mostly around Lake Ontario. So if you are to the north of Lake Ontario, you should mainly stay dry. But if you are, if you do live around the Ontario, Lake Ontario, then have that umbrella and the rain jacket handy, just in case. Should all clear into the late evening, though, to a very nice overnight with a low of 19. Pearson right now, it's 25 degrees, feels like 28, and your guaranteed high today, 27.
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18: 24 degrees, partly cloudy, feels like 28 right now in Toronto. Good afternoon, I'm Dylan McGuire. Here are the top stories this hour. The Peel Regional Police are investigating after a fatal hit and run in Mississauga early this morning. A woman was killed after being hit by a car going eastbound on Eglinton towards Toronto around 6. Man is fighting for his life after being struck by a car in Brampton this morning, with crash happening around 1 on Queen Street at Cherrycrest Drive. The driver remained at the scene. It's now time for sports. So from Sportsnet 590 The Fan, let's say good afternoon to Randolph Fairbairn.
12: Good afternoon, Dylan. At the World Cup, two Titanic matches in the round of 16 are on the docket. It starts with Brazil and Vinny Jr. meeting Norway and Erling Haaland. That'll be in New Jersey at 4 o'clock. Match two will have a battle of heavyweights in Mexico City when England and Harry Kane take on Mexico and Raul Jimenez. That'll start at 8. The Blue Jays close out their series with the Seattle Mariners in Seattle. They've split the first two. First pitch in the rubber match is at 5 o'clock. You can watch it on Sportsnet and listen on 590 The Fan. At the British Grand Prix, Charles Leclerc started in the 2 spot, got into the lead early. He held it for most of the race for the win. George Russell finished second. Lewis Hamilton third. Points leader Kimi Antonelli had mechanical issues, finishing 16th. Russell now 25 points behind Antonelli for first in the driver's standings. Hamilton is 32 back. Wimbledon, from the men's round of 16, Felix Auger-Aliassime facing Alejandro Davidovich Fokina. They've split the first two sets. It's 1-1 in the third. The Temple will host the Dallas Wings at Coca-Cola Coliseum starting at 3. AFC Toronto out on the road to meet the Halifax Tides. That kick is at 3. One game on the schedule in the CFL, the Hamilton Tiger Cats will meet the Winnipeg Blue Bombers in the Hammer. It starts at 7 o'clock. Sports at 15 and 45, past every hour or anytime at sportsnet.ca.
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18: 6:80 News Time, 1:18. The husband of former U.S. House Speaker Nancy Pelosi is facing a hit-and-run charge in Napa County, California. Paul Pelosi is accused of crashing his convertible into an unoccupied parked car Friday afternoon, causing significant damage to both vehicles. A witness said he stopped briefly, then drove away before his car eventually stopped working. Deputies say they don't believe drugs or alcohol were involved, but due to Pelosi's age, authorities are now reevaluating his driver's license. The 86-year-old reportedly told deputies he knew he hit something, but wasn't sure what it was. 6:80 News Time, 1:19. That means it's time for Cottage Country Traffic on the Nines with Colette Desjardins.
16: Thanks. And this report is brought to you by your local Ontario Subaru dealers. Okay, so right now, if you're on the 117, it is partly closed from Baysville to Paint Lake Road near Dorset, and that's part of the Route 4, the Muskoka Half Ironman. You're able to share the road with the cyclists if cyclists are still out there, but it's slower than normal. And Brunel is shut down from Baysville into the town of Huntsville. Some of the main route in the town of Huntsville is closed because of this. It's the finish line. So this should be over, they're saying, at about 1:30. So we're getting close to that. So hopefully roads will open very soon. Southbound Highway 11, slow from Oral Line 2 down to the merge. Once you're on the southbound 400, we're seeing delays from the merge to south of Dunlop. And then you'll find it south of Maple View Drive, slow down to south of 89. And then approaching 88, it's busy down to Canal Road. Southbound Highway 12, that was slow south of Mara Road down to Simcoe Street in the Beaverton area. And if you're traveling westbound on the 401, we had delays. Basically, it was from Brock Street to approaching Salem, and then Toronto bound on the QEW. It's busy from 50 Road to Pass Fruitland over the Burlington Skyway Bridge to North Shore. With Cottage Country Traffic on the Nines, I'm Colette Desjardins.
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20: This report brought to you by Don Valley North at Toyota. Westbound 401 west of the 400 center lane now closed off with a collision that's going to be in the collector. So things already slow as you started to approach the 400 alternating express collectors to Dixon. So it's going to slow down even more through the collectors. It's also affecting the southbound 400 as you get south of Shepherd trying to join the westbound 401 because you're right into that crash. On the eastbound 401, busy 427 to Keel alternating express collectors. West need to Salem is slow. On the southbound 404 DVP, as you approach Shepherd, they're taking out the right lane now with that vehicle fire cleanup. So crews on scene. It's backed up approaching Shepherd to south of Lawrence. Westbound Gardner moving up to speed. Eastbound Gardner busy approaching Parkside to approaching Strawn. Eastbound QEW, Mississauga Road to Dixie, slow. Westbound QEW busy west of the 427 to Dixie, and then it'll be busy as you get to third line on and off to approaching Brant. Ramp to Burrell Oak, right lane, there is a collision. Fort Erie bound QEW approaching Nikola Tesla, right lane, stalled vehicle, already slow Nikola Tesla to Fruitland. Northbound on the 400, emergency construction happening approaching Innisfil Beach Road, so a left lane closed off, slow from north of Highway 89. Canadians love Toyota, and Don Valley North at Toyota is one of the best places to get one. 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Your next report is at 1:31. Now your forecast here is Eric Smith.
21: Overall, we have a pretty solid week for us coming up, very comfortable for us, and there's some sun mixed in there as well. But for today, we're going to be cloudy. It's a guaranteed high of 27 degrees, feeling like 32, so a slight bit of humidity, but much better than what we had last week, a little bit northeasterly breeze as well. Tonight, we're going to be mainly cloudy. That northeasterly breeze will continue in a low of 20 degrees. Then Monday, we're going to be mainly cloudy for the day, high of 25. It's going to feel like 30. Do have a chance of showers right around Lake Ontario, so just have the umbrella and the rain jacket handy if you live near the lake. Won't be a rainout or anything, just a little bit of a nuisance, if anything. Low of 19 overnight, and then Tuesday, lots of sun for us, high of 26, feeling like 31, low of 19 degrees overnight. So it's a great day if you want to hold off any outdoor activities until then. Then Wednesday, again, mainly sunny, a little bit warmer for us, a high of 29, it's going to feel like 34. It's a little bit above seasonal. Seasonal should be around 26, but still very nice compared to what we had last week. Right now at Pearson, 25 degrees, feeling like 28, and your guaranteed high today, 27.
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18: 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Summer is a time to be outside, but you're definitely not alone in the great outdoors. Ticks could be hitching a ride on you, your kids, or your pets. Justin Wood is the founder of Gene Ticks, Canada's first private tick testing lab. He talks to the Big Story podcast about the threat they pose and how you can find, rather, how you can protect yourself.
17: Having anything attached feeding on you is sort of a cause for a freak out in most people. And also, we know that ticks can cause these diseases. So it's hard not to have a little bit of a moment when you find it. But the best thing is to stay calm. People that overreact tend to try to remove them improperly, and then that can cause more problems than it does help. Stay calm, remove the tick safely. And the best way to do that is with a pair of fine-tipped tweezers.
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28: As many people worry about AI eroding their job security, others are worried about AI eroding our collective humanity.
29: All of the discrimination that's in our society, stereotyping, all of the inequality, just gets packaged up and then used to train models.
28: It's the old computer industry idea of garbage in, garbage out. But Sophia Noble, director of the Center on Resilience and Digital Justice at UCLA, says a big problem with AI large language models is how trustworthy we think they are.
29: If you don't have deep expertise, you're not going to know that the kinds of things that are being served up are actually faulty.
28: Noble doesn't blame the tech experts creating the AI models.
29: The people who are designing the models don't understand the kind of social, historical, economic processes.
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29: We don't want to give up human expertise, human journalists, teachers, thinkers.
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18: 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That means it's time for Cottage Country Traffic on the Nines with Colette Desjardins.
16: Thanks, and this report is brought to you by your local Ontario Subaru dealers. Right now, if you're traveling on southbound 400, we had delays from the merge down to south of Dunlop, then south of Mapleview Drive down to south of 89, approaching 88, all the way down to Canal Road. Westbound 401, that is slow from Brock Street to approaching Salem. And 40 rebound, or rather Toronto bound on the QEW, we've got delays from 50 Road to past Fruitland and then over the Burlington Skyway Bridge to North Shore. With Cottage Country Traffic on the Nines, I'm Colette Desjardins.
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8: Good afternoon. It's Sunday, July 5th. I'm John Downs.
18: And I'm Dylan McGuire. Here's what's making news this hour.
8: Police are urging a hit-and-run driver to turn themselves in after a woman was struck and killed near Aaron Mills Parkway in Eglinton early this morning.
18: A man was taken to hospital with life-threatening injuries after he was struck by a car in Brampton just after midnight. That driver did remain on the scene.
8: A security guard at a hookah bar has been shot in Vaughan. Peel police were called to the establishment at Steeles and Scholes Road for a report of a dispute.
18: The Toronto Police Marine Unit has rescued two people with serious injuries off Humber Bay Park after they crashed their boat on the shoreline.
9: Big names will hit the pitch for two more matches in the round of 16 at the World Cup. The British Grand Prix is in the books. Sports at 45.
18: 680 News Time, 131.
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20: This report brought to you by HIMPRO. Heading out onto the westbound 401, it's going to be a collision just west of the 400. Looks like two right lanes now closed off. With this crash, it's going to be in the collector lanes. Emergency crews are on scene here, so you can expect a delay as you approach the 400 in the collectors. It's moving a little bit slowly. Keel Express over to Weston and then slow through Dixon. Southbound 400 feeling the effects. It's slow Shepherd getting onto the westbound 401. Eastbound 401, volume 427 to the 400 Express collectors. And then it slows back down in the Express just beyond Yonge to east of Bayview. And then slow through Bayview in the collectors over to Leslie. Also slow Westney to Salem on the northbound DVP approaching Eglinton to approaching York Mills. It's moving slowly. Southbound 404 DVP south of Finch to south of Lawrence. You can expect a delay. And it looks like this right lane is still going to be closed off with vehicle fire cleanup happening. That's going to be approaching Shepherd. So slow as you approach Shepherd to just south of it. And you're also dealing with the right lane closed off. Northbound on the 400. It looks like this emergency road work wrapped up. Things look like they're moving just fine through Highway 89 up to Innisfil Beach Road. Traveling on the westbound QEW, it's busy 427 to Dixie, and then it'll be busy Burl Oak to approaching Branch. Stalled vehicle approaching Nikola Tesla, so keep that in mind. Oh, it just got cleared, so that's good news. If you're traveling 40 rebound QEW, it's busy from Red Hill Valley Parkway to Fruitland. Eastbound QEW volume as you get to here, Ontario to Dixie. If you suffered a critical accident, get the HIMPRO advantage to overcome every obstacle. 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Your next report is at 141. Now your forecast. Here is Eric Smith.
21: Thank you very much, Mike. We're getting a couple peaks of sun here and there, but mostly cloudy for us today. So it's a great day to go outside. The UV index is 6, so it's not as high as we've seen before, but still have the sunscreen on because any UV can affect the skin. Guaranteed high 27 degrees, feeling like 32. So right around that seasonal mark of 26. So overall, very comfortable, just a slight bit of humidity. And then tonight, we're going to be mainly cloudy. Northeasterly breeze, 10 to 20 kilometers an hour sustained, a low of 20 degrees. Now, all right. At Pearson right now, 25 degrees, mostly cloudy, and your guaranteed high today, 27.
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0: Well, police in Mississauga are on the hunt for a hit-and-run driver who killed a pedestrian early this morning. It happened just after 6 at Eglinton Avenue and Aaron Mills Parkway. Police say the victim is a woman in her 30s.
18: They held a news conference to update the media a short time ago and say although they don't have a detailed description of the car involved, it will have significant damage to it, and they're confident the driver is aware of what happened.
2: There's absolutely no reason that anyone who hit a pedestrian, especially at the speed in which we believe this happened, to not know that they have struck somebody. So we are under the impression that there's going to be some substantial front-end damage to the vehicle, the hood, and the windshield as well.
18: The car was last seen heading eastbound on Eglinton Avenue. 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
0: Well, a man in his 20s is fighting for his life in hospital after being struck by a car early this morning in Brampton. It happened around 12:45 along Queen Street at Cherry Crest Drive. And Peel Regional Police say the driver did stay at the scene. We don't know at this time if the man, a pedestrian, had the right of way or if any charges will be laid.
18: Toronto police have arrested two 16-year-old boys after a stabbing near Lawrence Avenue and Birchmont Road. Investigators say a 17-year-old was attacked by a group of 10 to 15 people at a street festival Saturday night before being stabbed. The victim and one of the accused suffered non-life-threatening injuries. Both teens are charged with assault causing bodily harm, assault with a weapon, and breaching a court order. Police are asking anyone with information to come forward.
0: A shooting early this morning outside a hookah bar in Vaughan has left one man with serious injuries. York Regional Police responded to shots fired outside the business at Steeles and Scholes Road around 2:20 this morning. Sergeant Peter Chung says the person who was shot at worked there.
5: He is an employee of the licensed establishment, and then there was a dispute, and then that's all we saw that dispute. The gunman shot at him. We have no information that he ever went into the establishment. All the dispute happened on outside.
0: The suspect fled the scene and the investigation remains ongoing.
18: 680 News Time, 135. Two people have been rescued after their boat crashed on the Toronto shoreline early this morning. It happened just before sunrise when the boat made a hard impact on the rocks by Humber Bay Park. A man in his 30s and a woman in her 20s were on board taken to hospital with serious injuries, but non-life-threatening ones. There's no word yet if charges will be laid in this incident, but police say they are investigating.
0: Well, a bit of a fresher feeling this afternoon compared to the oppressive heat we've been experiencing lately. The heat warning has come to an end and the humidity has subsided. A great day to do some gardening maybe, head to a street festival, or fire up the barbecue. As our meteorologist Eric Smith tells us, next week will look and feel much like today.
21: We all successfully got through last week's agonizing extreme heat and humidity, and we're rewarded this week with much more seasonal temperatures. Starting today, guaranteed high 27 degrees. We're right around that seasonal temperature of 26. We do have slight humidity values for the week, just in the low 30s. So it's going to feel like 32 today, and then Monday, high of 25, feeling like 30. Tuesday, high of 26, feeling like 31. Wednesday, Thursday, it's going to be a little bit above seasonal, but nothing compared to what we had last week. High of 29 on Wednesday. It's going to feel like 34, and Thursday is very similar. So overall, a much more comfortable week than last week.
0: You'll want to watch out for a chance of a few showers today, especially for the West GTA and through Hamilton this afternoon. Today's guaranteed high is 27 degrees.
18: 680 News Time, 137. Don't cry because it's over. Smile because it happened. Expectations for Canada at the World Cup weren't at an all-time high before the tournament got underway because of all the injuries. But despite the odds stacked against them, they still made it further than they ever had in the past. 680's Ellen Kevion now joins us with more on the positive notes and one thing that still does have fans scratching their heads.
10: Let's get to the elephant in the room. Alphonso Davies plays in the round of 32, but not 16? Probably what a lot of people are thinking last night, and as I speak right now, head coach Jesse Marsh, though, said he went through an MRI on Friday and it was clear, but Davies didn't feel right ahead of the match. The team and Davies didn't want to risk it, but Davies also said after the match that he didn't want to hurt the team by being out there if he wasn't 100%. Now, with a more positive vibe, here's Sportsnet's James Sharman.
11: The youngsters coming through, Nico Segura,
3: which we called, by the way. Getting his spot in the midfield for this match was outstanding. And according to Jesse Marsh, the best player for Canada. I thought Luc de Fougerolles, despite a couple of issues, he was outstanding once again. A 20-year-old centre-back. The future is really bright. Promised David his birthday this week. He's still a young player, 25 years of age. This is a young team that will only get better together. So they're the positives.
10: The expectations for the next World Cup have now been set. When 2030 comes around, anything short of the round of 16 will be a failure. But this World Cup can be labeled a success. I'm Alain Cavillon.
0: Well, France and now Morocco are through to the World Cup quarterfinals, and two more teams will join them today. Brazil will face Norway in New Jersey, while in the late game, co-host Mexico plays England in Mexico City. The home side will arguably play the most important match in Mexican soccer history. Coming up, a check on gas prices. 680 News Time, 138.
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0: 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Enpro predicts the price will not change at midnight, holding at 162.9 cents a liter at most GTA stations. 680 News Time 139. Time for Cottage Country traffic on the 9s. Here's Kelly at Desjardins.

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7: Let's try Cottage Country traffic again with Colette Desjardins.
8: Thanks. And right now, when you look down southbound 400, we're seeing delays from the merge all the way to south of Dunlop. And then it continues to be very busy all the way down to Canal Road. If you're traveling on the westbound 401, delays from Brock Street out to just approaching Salem. Southbound on Highway 12 in Beaverton, it's eased off from South Amara down to Simcoe Street. But it is getting quite slow from the 169 down to south of Brecon. So we're seeing that delay again. And if you are headed on Highway 11 southbound, we still have that delay, Penetanguishene Road to the merge. Also, we're just watching 117. It's been closed for the morning between Baysville and Paint Lake Road near Dorset, all because of the Muskoka Half Ironman. So Brunel was also shut down, but I can see Brunel starting to reopen a little bit from Baysville into the town of Huntsville. With Cottage Country traffic on the nines, I'm Colette Desjardins.
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10: This report brought to you by the Home Depot. Westbound on the 401, west of the 400 in the collectors. It's going to be three right lanes now closed off the collision. So only the left lane squeezing by here. So in the collectors, it will be very slow as you approach the 400. The delay extends further out in the express just beyond Dufferin to west of the 400, kind of as you get towards Weston. Once you're through that, doesn't get busy again until you're traveling through Highway 25, kind of west of James Snow to west of Highway 25. That's where you're going to see that slowdown. Southbound 400 feeling the effects of that westbound 401 collision. It's backed up Shepherd getting onto the westbound 401. Unfortunately, you're right into that delay there. Eastbound 401, busy 427 to the 400 Express collectors, approaching Young Express to Bayview. Slow through Bayview in the collectors, then Westney to Salem. On the southbound 404 DVP, looks like that vehicle fire cleanup that was happening in the right lane cleared up. So you have all the lanes back, but still going to be slow south of Finch to south of Lawrence. And then traveling through Don Mills, it's busy on the northbound DVP approaching Eglinton up to York Mills. You can expect a delay there. On the eastbound Gardner, Humber Bridge to approaching Strawn. Slow go through that stretch of the highway. It's just volume there. Westbound at QEW 427 to Dixie's backed up. Then it'll be slow Burloak to approaching Brant, ramp to Burloak. There was a collision there, but that got cleared up. So all lanes have reopened on the exit ramp to Burloak. Eastbound at QEW, expect a delay from here, Ontario, to Dixie. Now's the time to stock up for your job site at the Home Depot. 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Your next report is at 1:51. Now your forecast here is Eric Smith.
11: Just taking a look at the radar, and there may be some light rain in the southwest part of the GTA right around Burlington area and Hamilton. So you may just get a quick 10-minute rain shower. So just look out for that. Cloudy skies for the rest of our day. Guaranteed high is 27 degrees, feeling like 32. So very much more comfortable than what we had last week. And then tonight, mainly cloudy, low of 20 degrees, a little bit of northeasterly breeze through the night. And then Monday, we're going to be mainly cloudy for the day, high of 25, feeling like 30. We do have a chance of showers. It's centered right around Lake Ontario. So if you're by the lake, you may just want to have that rain jacket handy in the umbrella. But if you're farther north to the lake from the lake, you should be fine. You should stay dry. A little bit northeasterly breeze as well, 10 to 30 kilometers an hour, and an overnight low of 19. Pearson right now is 25 degrees, feeling like 28, and your guaranteed high today, 27.
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7: 25 degrees and cloudy. It feels like about 28 degrees out there. Good afternoon. I'm John Downs. Here are the top stories this hour. Police are looking for a vehicle with substantial damage to its front end, the hood, and windshield after a driver hit and killed a woman in her 30s early this morning near Erin Mills Parkway at Eglinton. A man in his 20s is dead after he was hit and killed near a residential area in Brampton. Police say the driver involved in that crash did remain at the scene. An employee of a hookah bar in Vaughan was seriously injured after being shot following a dispute. The shooter remains outstanding. And coming up after sports, Lionel Richie in Toronto last night, proving why he just can't slow down. 680 News Time, 145. Time for sports, Randolph Fairbairn.
16: Thanks, John. Maybe Lionel left you dancing on the ceiling. I don't know. The World Cup round of 16 continues with two more matches on the schedule. We'll start with Brazil meeting Norway at 4 o'clock. Brazil beat Japan to reach the 16, while Norway took care of Ivory Coast. Match two will go in Mexico City with England coming in with their dramatic win over DR Congo, while Mexico took down Ecuador. It starts at 8 o'clock. The Blue Jays close out their series with the Seattle Mariners in Seattle. They split the first two. First pitch in the rubber match goes at 5 o'clock. Watch it on Sportsnet. 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Wimbledon from the men's round of 16. Felix Auger-Aliassime facing Alejandro Davidovich Fokina. They split the first two sets. It's 5-3 FAA in the third. The Temple will host the Dallas Wings at Coca-Cola Coliseum. That'll start at 3 o'clock. AFC Toronto out on the road to meet the Halifax Tides. That starts at 3. One game on the CFL schedule, the Tiger Cats will face the Winnipeg Blue Bombers in Hamilton. That gets going at 7. And at the British Grand Prix, Charles Leclerc started in the 2 spot, got into the lead early, held it for most of the race for the win. George Russell finished 2nd. Lewis Hamilton was 3rd. Points leader Kimi Antonelli had mechanical issues and finished 16th. Sports at 15 and 45 past every hour or anytime at sportsnet.ca.
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7: Prime Minister Mark Carney is scheduled to leave for Turkey on Monday to attend the annual NATO summit in the capital city of Ankara. Naira Ahmed from the Canadian Press reports.
19: The trip will mark the first visit by a Canadian prime minister to Turkey since 2015. Turkey's capital will make up the first leg of Carney's week-long journey to the Middle East, which will include a short stay in Saudi Arabia aimed at deepening trade and investment ties. The July 7th and 8th NATO summit has been reduced in scale from what used to be 2 full days of meetings to a dinner in one session where representatives of all member states will huddle. It follows follows the recent G7 summit in France, which went smoothly. Allies will hope for the same this week as they discuss their ambitions for higher military spending. Naira Ahmed, The Canadian Press.
7: 680 News Time, 149. Time for Congress.

0: down to Simcoe Street in the Beaverton area. Looking at the southbound 400, well, let's just do Highway 11 first. Southbound Highway 11, slow south of Oral Line 3 down to the merge, and then southbound 400, slow from the merge all the way down to Canal Road. It's not really too much of a break through that. If you're on the 117 in the Halliburton area, it's the Muskoka Half Ironman. Should be winding down. Roads should be starting to open up. At last check, Baysville was still closed to the Dorset area, and Brunel shut down from Baysville to Mary Lake Road. With Cottage Country Traffic on the Nines, I'm Colette Desjardins.
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5: This report brought to you by Diamond and Diamond Lawyers. Heading out onto the westbound 401, you got a collision just west of the 400. As you start to approach Weston, it's going to be in the collector lanes. It's going to be three right lanes closed off, slow as you approach the 400 in the collectors, moving pretty slowly in the express from Dufferin to the 400 as well. Beyond that, slow west of Jamestown to west of Highway 25. If you're coming down the southbound 400, as you start to approach Shepherd, it really slows down to the westbound 401 ramp. That's because you're right into that collision, unfortunately. Eastbound 401, it's busy from the 427 to the 400 express collectors, and it'll slow back down express collectors through Bayview. West needs to Salem moving slowly as well. Northbound DVP approaching Eglinton up to York Mills is slow. Southbound 404 DVP south of Finch to south of Lawrence, you can expect a delay. Westbound Gardner moving up to speed. Eastbound Gardner, different story. It's busy. Humber Bridge to approaching Strawn. Eastbound QEW slow go. Mississauga Road to Dixie. Westbound at QEW backed up 427 to Dixie. And then it's going to slow back down as you get west of Burl Oak to approaching Brant. Reports from a traffic spotter that northbound Highway 11 just beyond Line 2, all lanes closed off, a collision involving a school bus. When it comes to fighting for your rights, there's nothing tougher than a diamond. Call Diamond and Diamond, Canada's largest injury law firm with over 65 lawyers, 1-800-567-HURT. Your next report is at 201. Now your forecast, here is Eric Smith.
6: Thank you very much, Mike. Well, it's very comfortable all across the GTA. Taking a look at them, 24 Toronto, 25 in Brampton, 26 in Oshawa, 26 in East Gwillimbury. Little cooler to the southwest, 23 degrees in Burlington. They all have a little bit of humidity, just around the low 30 degrees, so really not too much. Cloudy skies the rest of our day. Guaranteed high here is 27, feeling like 32. Then tonight, mainly cloudy, low of 20 degrees overnight, and Monday, looking at mainly cloudy skies, high of 25, feeling like 30. May need the rain jacket if you do live by the lake, because there's a chance of showers. That's going to be centered right around Lake Ontario. Should clear into late evening, though, so should be a very nice night with a low of 19 degrees. And then Tuesday, it's going to be a gorgeous day. Mainly sunny skies, high of 26, feeling like 31. So great day to get outside and do any chores you need to. And Wednesday, again, mainly sunny. A little bit warmer, though, for us, high of 29. It's going to feel like 34, but overall still very comfortable, much better than what we had last week, and an overnight low of 20. Right now at Pearson, 25 degrees and mostly cloudy skies, and your guaranteed high today, 27.
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3: Noah, careful.
4: Okay.
3: Oh, I finally tried Maple. I spoke to a doctor about Noah's rash.
5: Yeah? I literally just used it to renew my birth control.
3: Yeah. And David used it for his allergies.
5: Yeah. I should get Will to use it for his cholesterol.
4: Mom, my tummy hurts.
5: Yeah? Don't worry. We'll use Maple.
3: Yeah.
5: Health, yeah.
4: Yeah.
6: Maple. On-demand healthcare.
7: I'm Tim DeMoffice. Kia has just announced pricing on its PV5 electric small commercial van, which starts at just below $47,000 and is eligible for the federal government EV incentive when it goes on sale later this year. David Sherrard is Director of Strategic Planning at Kia Canada, and as he explains, upfront and lifecycle costs are top of mind for fleet operators.
8: So our goal is to launch products that meet the needs of Canadians, whether that's commercial or retail. With fleets specifically, a lot of them are in kind of a test and learn phase with electric vehicles, while some, of course, have fully transitioned. The decision is made very, very heavily based on vehicle costs, both upfront and throughout the life cycle, as well as how the vehicle functions. Payload impact to range, public and home charging solutions, battery health, longevity. And with the battery and vehicle technology we have and the charging solutions growing at such a rapid pace, it really does support EV growth within the fleet industry. The total cost of ownership really would be hard to argue.
7: PV5's compact size and flexible cargo configurations make it well suited for a wide range of businesses in urban environments.
8: Telecoms, trades, food and hospitality, last mile delivery, these are all the ones that are at the top of our list. These industries have a really strong presence in urban markets, and the PV5 offers the size, one that allows it to be in underground parking garages and condos in places like Toronto, Montreal, and Vancouver. It has a nimble turn radius, and it also has an EV range that gives these fleets the opportunity to have more time on the road and allow for that flexibility and efficiency in their daily operation.
7: With your weekend business report, I'm Tim Demopoulos.
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1: 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Country traffic on the 9s. Colette Desjardins.
14: This report brought to you by Access Storage. Southbound 400 delays from the merge through Barrie all the way down to Canal Road in the Holland Marsh. If you're traveling westbound 401, that is slow. Brock Street to approaching Salem. And problems, Toronto bound on the QEW approaching the Burlington Skyway Bridge have cleared, but is backed up to Nikola Tesla. With Cottage Country traffic on the 9s, I'm Colette Desjardins.
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17: Good afternoon. It's Sunday, July 5th. I'm Dylan McGuire.
1: And I'm John Downs. Here's what's making news right now.
17: Peel Regional Police on the hunt for a driver after a deadly hit-and-run in Mississauga this morning.
1: Another pedestrian is fighting for their life after an early morning crash in Brampton. This driver remained at the scene.
17: A bouncer is in the hospital with serious injuries after a morning shooting outside a hookah bar in Vaughan. York Regional Police are looking for suspects.
1: Two people were rescued by Toronto Police's marine unit after their boat crashed onto rocks. Their injuries are serious.
18: Norway and Brazil will start things in World Cup action in the round of 16, and then it will be England and Mexico in match two. Sports at 15.
1: 6:30 News Time 201.
17: 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Here's Mike Davey.
19: This report brought to you by 407 ETR, westbound on the 401. First, you got some volume you got to get through as you start to approach Leslie, alternating express collectors to Avenue. The collision that was just west of the 400 in the collectors just cleared, so all lanes have reopened. Still slow from Dufferin Express and collectors on the eastbound 401, busy 427 to the 400 express collectors. Southbound 400, it slows down south of Finch to the westbound 401. One ramp, that's because you're right where that collision was. So it's a bit, you're kind of entering the highway right where a backlog of traffic is. Hopefully that gets up to speed now that the collision is gone. On the northbound DVP, volume Eglinton to approaching York Mills. Southbound 404 DVP, expected delay Finch to south of Lawrence, and then from Bloor to approaching the Gardiner. Eastbound Gardiner, east of the Humber Bridge to approaching Strawn, moving slowly. Westbound at QEW 427 to Dixie, you can expect a delay. Then it's going to be slow Burl Oak to Brant. On the eastbound QEW here, Ontario to Dixie, you can expect a delay. Beat traffic and save with 407 ETR driving offers. 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Your next report at 2:11. Now your forecast, Eric Smith.
20: Well, we got cloudy skies, couple peaks of sun here and there, but overall mostly clouds. Guaranteed high is 27 degrees, going to feel like 32. So we are right around that seasonal mark of 26, but there is a slight bit of humidity. But overall, very comfortable. And then tonight, we're going to be mainly cloudy, low of 20 degrees, and a little bit of northeasterly breeze, 10 to 20 kilometers an hour sustained. Pearson right now is 25 degrees, mostly cloudy skies, and your guaranteed high today at 27.
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17: Police in Mississauga are on the hunt for a hit-and-run driver who killed a pedestrian at Eglinton Avenue and Erin Mills Parkway. Police say the victim is a woman in her 30s who was struck just after 6.
1: City's Alessandra Carnero is at the scene and has the latest.
21: Now, we're learning from police that preliminary information suggesting that it was a white-colored vehicle that fled the scene. That was what was initially told, but police are now saying that is not the case. They believe it was a dark-colored sedan instead. And so investigators, they're now confident they can identify the make and model, but police can't be sure just yet. Now, one big part about this investigation is security camera footage. That is something that police say they are very confident in. And here's what officers had to say earlier today.
22: There were a lot of preliminary information suggesting that it was a light colored vehicle that fled the scene. We've since determined that that vehicle is actually one of our complainants, so not a light colored sedan. There's some debris here on scene that our major collision bureau is processing. They're quite confident they're able to identify a make and model of a vehicle based on the debris. I just can't confirm that quite yet.
21: One part of this, they say, is they're also appealing to automotive repair shops. They're saying anyone who may have someone come into their shop and try to, you know, fix their car and notice something different about it, to call police.
1: The car was last seen heading eastbound on Eglinton. Police say it's a high traffic area and they're hoping someone saw something.
17: A man in his 20s is critically injured in hospital this morning after being struck by a car overnight in northeast Brampton. It happened around 1 this morning along Queen Street at Cherrycrest Drive. Peel police say the driver did remain at the scene. There's no word on any charges being laid.
1: What began as a street festival ended in violence. Toronto police say two 16-year-old boys are facing charges after a 17-year-old was stabbed during a fight near Lawrence Avenue East and Birchmount Road Saturday night. Investigators say a group of 10 to 15 people confronted the victim before the stabbing. The victim and one of the accused suffered non-life-threatening injuries. Police say the investigation is ongoing.
17: A shooting outside a hookah bar has sent one person to hospital. City's David Zura is at the scene.
23: York Regional Police say they received the call in the early morning hours of Sunday just after 2:20 a.m. to the commercial strip mall at Steeles Avenue West and Scholes Road. When officers arrived at Oria, the hookah bar where the shooting happened, they found the victim, who was rushed to hospital and is now recovering.
24: He is an employee of the licensed establishment, and then there was a dispute. And then we saw that dispute, the gunman shot at him. We have no information that he ever went into the establishment. All the dispute happened on outside.
23: Right now, as you can see, the investigation is ongoing. Large sections of the strip mall remain closed off behind police tape, as officers can be seen regularly still going in and out of Oria. Now, the suspect did flee the scene. At this time, there is no ongoing threat to the public. David Zura, City News.
1: Two people were rescued from a boat that crashed into the Toronto shoreline along Lake Ontario early this morning. The Toronto Police Service Marine Unit was called to the Humber Bay Park area just after 5 a.m. for reports of a boat that had crashed onto the rocks. A man in his 30s and woman in her 20s were rescued from the boat, transported to hospital with serious but non-life-threatening injuries. Police are still working to determine the circumstances of the crash.
17: 680 News Time, 206. Canada's 3-0 loss Saturday to Morocco might still sting today, but there was a lot of positive takeaways despite how they went out. But there's also one big question mark that's still on everyone's mind. 680's Ellen Kevion joins us with more.
0: They captured the entire nation, made it further than any other men's national team that ever competed at the tournament. But one big question remains. When Canada needed them the most, why was Captain Alphonso Davies on the bench and not on the pitch? Sportsnet's James Sharman with more on that.
2: Apparently he didn't feel right, is what Jesse Marsh says. They had an MRI, which he passed. It was clear. But he didn't feel right either last night or match day morning. Now, I know that won't sit well with some fans, but these professionals know their bodies so well. I'm sure if he could have gone, he would have gone. But there must be also one eye on his long-term career. This is another hamstring injury. He's got a big contract with Bayern Munich. And I know fans don't want to hear that. They want to hear a guy that will go out no matter what for his country. But he knows himself better than anyone, and I think you have to give him a little bit credit of what he knows and what perhaps we don't know.
0: Now, this is still a very young team. Lots of players that were on this year's roster, like Davies, will likely be available to play at the next World Cup. So even though there was some disappointment, there's still plenty to be proud of and to look forward to. I'm Alain Kevion.
1: Well, France and now Morocco are through to the World Cup quarterfinals, and two more teams will join them today. Brazil will face Norway in New Jersey, while in the late game, co-host Mexico plays England in Mexico City. The home side will arguably play the most important match in Mexican soccer history.
17: 680 News Time 207. Four more performances are set for today to cap off this weekend's Beaches Jazz Festival. 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Five performers serenaded the crowd Saturday, including the Toronto All-Star Big Band and Quincy Bullen, who you just heard there. The main stage is at Jimmy Simpson Park, located on Queen Street, just west of Logan Avenue. Still to come on 680 News Radio, we'll check the price at the pumps and cottage country traffic. 680 News Time 208.
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17: 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That means it's time for Cottage Country Traffic on the Nines. Here's Colette Desjardins.
14: Well, this report brought to you by Rogers. So if you're heading southbound on Highway 11, it was slow south of Oro Line 3 down to the merge. Southbound 400, we've got delays from the merge down to Canal Road. Southbound Highway 12, it is slow approaching the 169 to south of Brecon, and then south of Main to Simcoe Street in the Beaverton area. If you're traveling on the westbound 401, we still have delays, Brock Street to approaching Salem. If you're traveling on southbound Highway 28, it was busy through as you approach Young's Point to south of it. And Toronto bound on the QEW, it was busy through Fruitland and then approaching the Burlington Skyway Bridge. It's actually slow from Nikola Tesla to the Burlington Skyway Bridge. With Cottage Country Traffic on the Nines, I'm Colette Desjardins.
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17: 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He's got his eyes on your drive. It's Mike Davey.
19: Thanks, Dylan. 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If you're heading out onto the westbound 401, it's going to be busy as you get to the 404 alternating express collectors to Avenue, and then it slows back down from the Allen alternating express collectors to Dixon, west of James Snow to west of Highway 25. Eastbound 401 south of Pearson to the 427 ramps is slow, then it's busy 427 to Keele alternating express collectors. Young Express to approaching Leslie, approaching Bayview Collectors to approaching Leslie, Westney to Salem, also going to be a slow go on the westbound 401 from the 404 alternating express collectors. I'll just mention that all the way to Avenue will be busy. Southbound 400 from south of Finch onto the 401, you can expect a delay. Southbound 404 DVP south of Finch to south of Lawrence, it's going to be busy. Then it slows back down approaching Bayview Bloor to approaching the Gardner. Northbound DVP, it's busy. Eglinton up to York Mills. Eastbound Gardner, east of the Humber Bridge to approaching Strawn, moving slowly. Westbound QEW from the 427 to Dixie, you can expect a delay. Then it's starting to really slow down as you start to get beyond Ford Drive, kind of as you approach Ford Drive to just west of it. As you continue westbound, it will be busy approaching Appleby to approaching Brant. On the eastbound at QEW, Mississauga Road to Dixie, you can expect a delay there. Westbound 403 approaching Upper Middle, there was a stalled vehicle there. That got cleared, so all lanes have reopened. Still going to be slow through Dundas. 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Your next report is at 2:21. Now your forecast. Here is Eric Smith.
20: Thank you very much, Mike. Well, we have a couple of very comfortable days, but I would recommend doing your outdoor chores either today or Tuesday, because Monday is looking at a little bit of rain for us. Now, for the rest of today, cloudy skies, guaranteed high is 27 degrees, going to feel like 32. So a little bit humid, but right around that seasonal mark of 26 degrees, so very comfortable overall. Tonight, mainly cloudy, northeasterly breeze and a low of 20 degrees. And then Monday, that mainly cloudy skies, high of 25, feeling like 30, but we do have that chance of a shower right around Lake Ontario. So just have the rain jacket and the umbrella handy if you live closer to the lake. You should be quite dry if you are farther away from the lake. So just keep that in mind. Should all clear into late evening, though, to a very nice night with a low of 19 degrees. Now, at Pearson's, 25 degrees feels like 28 degrees, and your guaranteed high today, 27.
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17: A partly cloudy sky, 24 degrees, feels like 28 with the humidity in Toronto right now. Good afternoon. I'm Dylan McGuire. Here are the top stories this hour. Police in Peel Region are urging a driver to turn themselves in after a hit-and-run killed a female pedestrian early this morning in Mississauga. That happened just after 6 in the Eglinton Avenue and Erin Mills Parkway area. A man in his 20s is in life-threatening condition after being hit by a car in Brampton around 12:45 this morning. The car stayed at the scene. No word on any charges being laid. York Regional Police are hunting for an unknown number of suspects after a shooting outside a hookah bar this morning sent a bouncer to the hospital. He is expected to survive. And at a time of great uncertainty in the world and for the alliance, Mark Carney is on a way to a NATO summit. 680 News Time, 2:15. That means it's time for sports. 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
11: Dylan, at the World Cup, two big matches in the round of 16 are on the docket. It starts with Brazil and Vinny Jr. meeting Norway and Erling Haaland in New Jersey at 4 o'clock. Match two will have a battle of heavyweights in Mexico City when England and Harry Kane take on Mexico and Raul Jimenez. That starts at 8. The Blue Jays will close out their series with the Seattle Mariners in Seattle. They've split the first two. First pitch in the rubber match at 5 o'clock. Watch it on Sportsnet. 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At the British Grand Prix, Charles Leclerc started in the two spot, got into the lead early, held it for most of the race for the win. George Russell finished second, Lewis Hamilton third. Points leader Kimi Antonelli had mechanical issues. He finished 16th. Russell now 25 points behind Antonelli for first in the driver's standings. Hamilton is 32 back. Wimbledon from the men's round of 16. Felix Auger-Aliassime facing Alejandro Davidovich Fokina. They split the first two sets. FAA took the third set, 6-3, and he leads 4-3 in the fourth. The Tempo will take on the Dallas Wings at Coca-Cola Coliseum. That'll start at 3. AFC Toronto out on the road to meet the Halifax Tides. It kicks at 3 o'clock. One game on the schedule in the CFL, the Hamilton Tiger Cats will meet the Winnipeg Blue Bombers in the Hammer. It'll start at 7. Sports at 15 and 45 past every hour or anytime at sportsnet.ca.
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17: 680 News Time 2:18. Prime Minister Mark Carney is scheduled to leave for Turkey on Monday to attend the annual NATO summit. A former senior Canadian military attaché who was posted in Turkey, Turkey says Ottawa can work on securing trade benefits from the country, such as in nuclear technology. Chris Kilford says Turkey recently expressed interest in Canadian nuclear technology to reduce its dependence on nuclear projects involving Russia.
21: We have something to offer, and right now they depend on Russia for the building of the one nuclear facility that they do have. And being Turkey, being in the region, being pragmatic, you don't want to rely on one source for nuclear energy going forward.
17: Global Affairs Canada views Turkey as an emerging market of broad interest to Canada with opportunities for Canadian companies in agriculture, life sciences, mining, and infrastructure. 680 News Time, 2:19. It's time for Cottage Country Traffic on the Nines with Colette Desjardins.
14: Thanks. This report brought to you by Lexus of Barrie. We've got a serious crash heading down right now. It's on Highway 11. Both ways at Oraline 2 Golf Course Road. Apparently, north and southbound, all lanes are closed for this collision. So if you're headed northbound, the backup is from Penetanguishene Road. If you're heading southbound on Highway 11, the backup is from Oraline 5. So that's going on right now south of Orillia. This problem at Oraline 2 Golf Course Road. Not sure if you're with all lanes closed, sometimes they let you by on the shoulder. So if that's the case, Let us know. Our free traffic tip line, star 680. So southbound on the 400, it's slow from the merge down to Dunlop. And then you're going to find it slow from Innisfil Beach Road down to McKay Road. I'm not sure if a lane is blocked there. All of a sudden, it just stops at McKay Road. So I'm wondering if the lane is blocked. And then we've got more delays south of 88 down to Canal Road. If you're southbound on Highway 12, it is slow approaching the 169 down to south of Brecon, and then south of Main down to Simcoe Street in Beaverton. Taking a look at the westbound 401, delays Brock Street to approaching Salem. With Cottage Country traffic on the nines, I'm Colette Desjardins.
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19: This report brought to you by Kotak Law. If you're heading out onto the eastbound 401, going to be busy from the 427 to Kiel Alternating Express Collectors, east of the Allen Express to approaching Bayview. Through that, it'll be slow again as you get to Salem. Westbound 401, it's busy. 404 Alternating Express Collectors to Dixon, west of James Snow to west of Highway 25. Southbound 404 DVP, south of Finch to south of Lawrence, you can expect a delay. Northbound DVP 404, volume Eglinton to approaching York Mills. Reports of a stalled vehicle at Steeles that's going to be blocking the right lane. Just went through the cameras. I couldn't find it, so maybe it's out of the viewpoint of the camera. So you might be dealing with a stalled vehicle as you get to Steeles. Doesn't look like it's slowing anything down, though. Eastbound Gardner, rather, just beyond the Humber Bridge to approaching Strawn, moving slowly. Westbound QEW 427 to Dixie, expected delay. Ford Drive to Trafalgar, and then Appleby to approaching Brant. Eastbound on the QEW, starting to move slowly as you travel through Third Line. Once you're beyond that, it slows down in Mississauga. From here, Ontario to Dixie, northbound on the 427, things look to be moving just fine. Denied shorter long-term disability benefits? 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Your next report is at 2:31. Now your forecast, here's Eric Smith.
20: We have a much more seasonal week for us compared to what we had last week, so that's a very good thing. Rest of today, cloudy skies, guaranteed highs 27 degrees, going to feel like 32. So a slight bit of humidity, but we're right around that seasonal mark of 26. So overall, very comfortable. And then tonight, mainly cloudy skies, low of 20 degrees. And then Monday, mainly cloudy for the day, high of 25, feeling like 30. Do have a chance of showers just around Lake Ontario area. So just have the rain jacket and umbrella handy if you live close by Lake Ontario. Farther back, farther north, you should be pretty dry, but just have it handy just in case. Should clear into late evening, though, to a very nice overnight with a low of 19 degrees. And then Tuesday, great day, mainly sunny skies, high of 26, gonna feel like 31. So great day if you want to get outside, go for a walk, enjoy the sun. Wednesday, mainly sunny once again, a little bit warmer for us, a high of 29, feeling like 34, but overall still very much more comfortable than what we had last week. Pearson right now, 25 degrees, feeling like 28, and your guaranteed high today, 27.
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17: 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An evacuation order has been issued for Boston Bar, British Columbia, located south of Lytton in the central part of the province. Canadian Press reporter Naira Ahmed with the story.
3: The community bordering the Fraser River has declared a local state of emergency at the recommendation of the BC Wildfire Service. Locals are being advised to get out now and gather family members, pets, and essential items such as government ID. The Brunswick Creek Fire was discovered on July 2nd and has grown to 100 hectares, with more growth expected. The blaze is believed to have been sparked by human activity and is currently blazing on the west side of the Fraser River. Naira Ahmed, The Canadian Press.
17: Canada says there is still uncertainty around how annual reviews of CUSMA will work after the U.S. chose not to renew the deal as is until 2042. Trade Minister Dominic LeBlanc says Canada and Mexico have asked Washington for more structure around the review process. CUSMA still protects many Canadian and Mexican goods from Trump-era tariffs, but not sectors like steel, aluminum, or softwood lumber. LeBlanc says Canada hopes to reach a bilateral deal with the U.S. while also reducing uncertainty around the broader trade agreement. Your weekend business report is next. 680 News Time 226.
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17: 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That's time for Cottage Country Traffic on the Nines with Colette Desjardins.
14: And this report is brought to you by Foodland. We've got quite the situation on Highway 11. So first of all, if you're traveling northbound Highway 11 at Oraline 2 Golf Course Road to Oraline 3, it is closed. All lanes for collision emergency crews are there. The backup is from Penetanguishene Road. And then southbound Highway 11, it doesn't look like it is closed, but it's slow from Oraline 3 down to Oraline 2 Golf Course Road where the collision is, but they're actually closing all lanes southbound. So it's backed up from, as I said, Oral Line 5. With Cottage Country traffic on the nines, I'm Colette Desjardins.
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2: Good afternoon. It's Sunday, July 5th. I'm John Downs.
17: And I'm Dylan McGuire. Here's what's making news this hour.
8: There's going to be some substantial front end damage to the vehicle, the hood, and the windshield as well.
2: Police are looking for the hit-and-run driver who killed a woman in her 30s in the Eglinton Avenue and Aaron Mills Parkway area.
17: A man in his 20s is fighting for his life after being hit by a car in Brampton overnight. In this case, the driver stayed on the scene.
2: York police were called to a hookah bar at Steeles West and Scholes Road, where a security guard was shot after a dispute outside the establishment. The suspect is outstanding.
17: A man and woman have been taken to hospital after their boat crashed into the rocks at Humber Bay Park. They both suffered serious injuries.
9: Two huge battles are ready to go in the World Cup round of 16, and the Jays and Mariners will meet in the rubber match of their series. Sports at 45.
17: 680 News Time, 2:31.
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19: This report brought to you by Gateway Casinos. If you're heading out onto the eastbound 401, busy 427 to Keele, alternating express collectors east of the Allen in the express to approaching Bayview, Bayview collectors to approaching Leslie, slow west need to Salem, westbound 401. From the 404 alternating express collectors to Dixon, it's moving slowly, then busy west to James Snow to west of Highway 25. Eastbound on the QEW, it's busy as you start to approach Bronte to Third Line. Once you're beyond that, it slows back down here, Ontario to Dixie. The eastbound Gardner slow east of the Humber Bridge to approaching Strawn. Northbound DVP, it's busy. Eglinton to north of Lawrence. Volume southbound 404 DVP south of Finch to south of Lawrence. Approaching Bayview Bloor to approaching the Gardner. Westbound Gardner moving fine. If you're joining the westbound QEW, it's slow 427 to Dixie. Four drive to approaching Trafalgar and then approaching Appleby to Brant. 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Your next report at 2:41. Now your forecast. Here is Eric Smith.
20: Thank you very much, Mike. We have just a few peaks of sunlight in there, mostly cloudy skies for most of the GTA. Guaranteed high is 27 degrees right now. Feels like it's going to feel like 32, so slight bit of humidity, but we are around that seasonal mark of 26. So overall, a great day for you to be outside. And then tonight, mainly cloudy skies, low of 20 degrees. So we continue to be a little bit warmer overnight as we should be, because the normal for this time should be around 14 degrees. So just have the fan going if you like it cool in the overnight. Right now, Pearson, 25 degrees, feeling like 28, and your guaranteed high today, 27.
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2: Police in Mississauga are on the hunt for a hit-and-run driver who killed a pedestrian early this morning. It happened just after 6 a.m. at Eglinton Avenue and Aaron Mills Parkway. The victim is a woman in her 30s.
17: Police held a news conference earlier today and are urging the person responsible to come forward.
8: There's absolutely no question that this individual that hit this woman knows that they hit a person and continued. We have substantial dash cam footage available to us that our detectives are now going through. We have substantial camera footage here at this intersection. It is a matter of time before we identify the person responsible. You know that you hit somebody, lawyer up and turn yourself into police.
17: The car was last seen heading eastbound on Eglinton. A description of it isn't available at this time while police sort through the evidence on scene.
2: A man in his 20s is fighting for his life in hospital after being struck by a car overnight in Northeast Brampton. It happened around 1 this morning, or yesterday morning, along Queen Street at Cherry Crest Drive, not far from the Gore Road. Peel police say the driver remained at the scene. No word yet if any charges will be laid.
17: Two teenage boys are facing charges after a street festival in Scarborough turned violent. Toronto police say a 17-year-old male was stabbed during a fight near Lawrence Avenue East and Birchmont Road Saturday night. The victim was allegedly confronted by a group of 10 to 15 people before one of them pulled a knife on him. He suffered non-life-threatening injuries along with one of the suspects. Anyone who witnessed the incident or has video footage is asked to contact police.
2: An overnight shooting near a Vaughan hookah bar overnight has left one person injured. City's David Zura has the story.
3: Police have finally wrapped up the investigation here at Oria, which is in the strip mall at Steeles and Scholes. They confirming for us that that man who was shot, the security guard, in fact, worked for the establishment and got caught up in what was an altercation of some kind. So what police are explaining is at about 2:20 in the morning on Sunday, that's when they got the call. Now, what they say is that altercation all happened in front of the business. There was an altercation. They say it was a very crowded area at that time, and that's when the security guard was shot. Right now, police are also telling us that the suspect in this case is believed to have fled, likely in a vehicle, and right now they do not have anybody in custody or arrested at this point, although they also say there is no danger to the public. But right now, if anybody does have any way of helping police, any tips or dash cam footage, or if they left the area while that scene was happening and have any information that could be useful, they're asking them to get in touch.
17: Two people have been injured after crashing a boat onto the rocky shoreline of the lake near Humber Bay Park just before sunrise. Toronto paramedics say a man in his 30s and a woman in her 20s were taken to hospital just after 5 with serious but non-life-threatening injuries. Police say they are investigating the incident, trying to determine the circumstances of the crash.
2: 680 News Time, 2:35. Well, they went from not being able to even score a goal, not recording a single point in the group stage, to advance to the round of 16. Canada's run at the FIFA World Cup came to an end due to their 3-0 loss against Morocco, which is disappointing, but there's still a lot to be optimistic about. Here's 680's Alain Quevillon.
4: The one thing you can't really allow yourself to do is think, what if? This team had plenty of health issues before making it to the World Cup, and it planted a lot of doubt. Captain Alphonso Davies played in the round of 32, but not in the round of 16, because of a lingering hamstring injury. He told head coach Jesse Marsh it didn't feel right. Well, he didn't feel right, but what if he would have just pushed through it? Stop. Just stop. Here's Sportsnet's James Sharman with what might somewhat be a little bit more clarity.
5: Listen, what ifs. Coaches hate dealing with what ifs. They have to find a way to get healthy, to find a way to create goals and score goals, keep the center backs healthy. You know, there's so many question marks here, but, you know, it's easy to dwell on the negative right now. I don't think we should. It was what it was. And I think if you told us before the World Cup that despite all these injuries, they still made it to the round of 16, not one person is complaining.
4: It sucks. It really does. But at the same time, they managed to bring a country closer together, likely created some new fans. And let's be honest, they gave everyone something to look forward to when 2030 comes around. I'm Alain Quevillon.
17: 680 News Time, 2:37. Two massive matches are set to go in the round of 16 at the World Cup. 680's Randolph Fairbairn with the story.
7: Two matches are on the agenda at the World Cup as the round of 16 continues. If you're looking for marquee names and what should be two of the best football or AKA soccer matches in the round of 16, get the popcorn out or whatever your snack of choice is and sit back and enjoy the show. It will start with Norway and their man of the hour, Erling Haaland, facing five-time World Cup champions Brazil and Vinny Jr. Sure, it's been since 2002 since their last title, but it's still Brazil. It kicks at 4 o'clock in New Jersey. If that's not your thing, match two gives you Mexico facing Harry Kane in England on their home turf in Mexico City. Altitude, and arguably the most enthusiastic fan base in the tournament, will greet the three Lions in what will be a wild atmosphere. The kick is set for 8 o'clock. From the Sports Center, I'm Randolph Fairbairn.
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2: 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Enpro predicts the price will not change at midnight, holding at 162.9 cents a liter at most GTA stations. 680 News Time, 2:39. Cottage Country traffic on the 9th. Here's Colette Desjardins.
14: And this report brought to you by Access Storage. A serious crash on Highway 11 affecting both ways. So first of all, if you're traveling northbound on Highway 11 at Oral Line 2, also known as Golf Course Road, to Oral Line 3, it is closed. So it is for a collision investigation. The backup is from Penetanguishene Road. So what you can do is get off at Penetanguishene Road, head up to Old Berry Road, make a right. It's going to take you back to Highway 11, so you won't have those delays. Southbound Highway 11 at Oral Line 2, Golf Course Road, where the collision is, their southbound lanes are blocked. This is what we're hearing from MTO. So the backup there was from Oral Line 5. Also wanted to mention on Highway 11, southbound was getting a little bit busy south of Gravenhurst. If you're on the southbound 400, we've got delays from the merge to south of Essa Road and then south of 89 all the way down to Canal Road. Highway 12, that is slow, approaching the 169 to south of Brecon and then south of Main to Simcoe Street in the Beaverton area. Westbound 401, that's low Brock Street to approaching Salem. With Cottage Country traffic on the nines, I'm Colette Desjardins.
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16: This report brought to you by Canadian Tire on the eastbound 401, 427 to Keele alternating express collectors. You can expect a delay. Slow just east of the Allen through the collectors and approaching Yonge Express to approaching Bayview. Going to be slow through the express at Leslie as well. It'll be busy through Salem. Westbound 401 volume 404 alternating express collectors to Dixon, west to James Snow to west of Highway 25, also moving slowly. On the eastbound QEW, it's a slow go. Going to be spotty delays. Walker's Line to approaching Dorval. Once you're through that, it slows back down as you approach here, Ontario to Dixie, approaching Parkside to approaching Strawn if you're on to the eastbound Gardner. Joining the northbound DVP, approaching Eglinton to north of Lawrence, moving slowly. Southbound 404 DVP, south of Finch to south of Lawrence, expect a delay. Then it's busy approaching Bayview-Bloor to approaching the Gardner. A little bit slow through Spadina on the westbound Gardner. If you're on to the westbound QEW, 427 to Dixie, slow 4 drive to Trafalgar. And then Appleby, rather, to Brant, southbound 427, Dundas Express onto the QEW. It's moving slowly. Jumpstart is building soccer pitches across Canada, so more kids have places to play. Learn more at jumpstart.canadiantire.ca. Your next report is at 251. Now your forecast, here is Eric Smith.
20: Thank you very much, Mike. Well, cloudy skies for the rest of our day. Not too much sun. Guaranteed high is 27 degrees. Going to feel like 32. So slight bit of humidity, but very comfortable from what it was last week. A little bit of northeasterly breeze as well. And then tonight, mainly cloudy, low of 20 degrees. And that northeasterly breeze will continue. And then Monday, we're going to be mainly cloudy for the day. High of 25, feeling like 30. So temperature-wise, very comfortable for us. Much better than what we had last week. But we do have that chance of showers right around Lake Ontario. So just heads up, if you live near Lake Ontario, have the rain jacket and the umbrella handy. But if you're farther north, you should be staying dry, so you shouldn't have to worry too much. But it all should clear into the late evening to give us a very nice night. Low of 19 degrees. Pearson right now, 25 degrees, mostly cloudy skies, and your guaranteed high today, 27.
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15: It's 25 degrees, feels like 28 with the humidity. Good afternoon, I'm John Downs. Here are the top stories this hour. Peel police are trying to track down a driver with substantial damage to the front end of their car after a woman in her 30s was killed in a hit and run at Erin Mills Parkway and Eglinton. A man in his 20s was also hit and killed in Brampton overnight. It happened at Queen Street at Cherry Crest Drive. Peel police say the driver remained at the scene. And there was a water rescue this morning off Humber Bay Park when two people were seriously injured after their boat crashed into the rocks by the shore. Coming up after sports, protecting yourself from a tiny summertime threat. 680 News Time, 2:45. It's time for sports. 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
7: Thanks, John. The World Cup round of 16 continues with two more matches on the schedule. It will start with Brazil meeting Norway at 4 o'clock. Brazil beat Japan to reach the 16, while Norway took care of Ivory Coast. Match two will go in Mexico City with England coming in off their dramatic win over DR Congo, while Mexico took down Ecuador. That starts at 8. The Blue Jays close out their series with the Seattle Mariners in Seattle. They've split the first two. First pitch in the rubber match is at 5 o'clock. Watch it on Sportsnet. Listen on 590 The Fan. Wimbledon from the men's round of 16. Felix Auger-Aliassime facing Alejandro Davidovich Fokina. They split the first two sets. 6-3 FAA took the third. Davidovich just took the fourth, 7-6. They're heading to the fifth set. The Tempo will host the Dallas Wings at Coca-Cola Coliseum. It'll start at the top of the hour. AFC Toronto out on the road to meet the Halifax Tides. That'll kick at 3. One game on the schedule in the CFL, the Tiger Cats will face the Winnipeg Blue Bombers in Hamilton. That'll start at 7. At the British Grand Prix, Charles Leclerc started in the 2 spot, got into the lead early and then held it for most of the race for the win. George Russell finished 2nd. Lewis Hamilton was 3rd. Points leader Kimi Antonelli had mechanical issues and finished 16th. Sports at 15 and 45 past every hour or any time at Sportsnet.
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23: Noah, careful.
24: Okay.
23: Oh, I finally tried maple. I spoke to a doctor about Noah's rash.
24: Yeah?
23: I literally just used it to renew my birth control.
24: Yeah. And David used it for his allergies.
23: Yeah. I should get Will to use it for his cholesterol.
25: Mom, my tummy hurts.
23: Yeah? Don't worry. We'll use maple.
24: Yeah.
23: Health, yeah.
25: Yeah.
26: Maple, on-demand healthcare.
15: 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At a time of great uncertainty for the Defense Alliance, Prime Minister Mark Carney will soon be off for a NATO summit in Turkey. David Augustine from the Canadian Press reports.
27: Prime Minister Mark Carney is scheduled to leave for Turkey on Monday to attend the annual NATO summit in Ankara. Chris Kilford is a former senior Canadian military attaché in Turkey, and he says Canada and Turkey are both trying to diversify their trading partnership to prevent supply chain shocks.
28: The horizon looks good, and governments can move out in ways that they couldn't have even just a few years ago. So, you know, again, Turkey is always pragmatic in the way they handle things. And I think, you know, Canada is obviously becoming more pragmatic.
27: Canada and Turkey have had a tricky relationship in recent years, particularly over matters concerning Canada's large Armenian diaspora. From the Canadian Press, I'm David Augustine.
2: Well, summer is a time to be outside, but you're definitely not alone in the great outdoors. Ticks could be hitching a ride on you, your kids, or your pets. Justin Wood is the founder of Genetics, Canada's first private tick testing lab. He talks to the Big Story podcast about the threat they pose and how you can protect yourself.
3: Having anything attached feeding on you is sort of a cause for a freak out in most people. And also, we know that ticks can cause these diseases. So it's hard not to have a little bit of a moment when you find it. But the best thing is to stay calm. People that overreact tend to try to remove them improperly, and then that can cause more problems than it does help. Stay calm, remove the tick safely. And the best way to do that is with a pair of fine-tipped tweezers.
2: 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Here's Colette Desjardins.
14: And this report brought to you by Gateway Casinos. Well, we've got a serious crash that has closed northbound Highway 11 from Oral Line 2, known as Golf Course Road, to Oral Line 3. Closed for a collision investigation. So the backup right now is from Oral Line 1. If you're southbound on Highway 11 from Oral Line 2, Golf Course Road, where the crash is located. Lanes are blocked, but it's not showing that it's closed. But emergency crews, of course, on the scene. So the backup is from Oral Line 5. I can see that they're forcing you off northbound at Line 2. A lot of you are heading down towards Ridgeway Road along the lake. What you can do is get off at Penetanguishene Road.

0: to approaching Coburg, and then in Durham, Brock Street to approaching Salem. With Toronto bound on the QEW, just busy over the Burlington Skyway Bridge to North Shore. With Cottage Country traffic on the 9s, I'm Colette Desjardins.
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6: This report brought to you by Joseph Gas on the eastbound 401, busy south of Pearson to the 427 ramps. From the 427 to Keele, alternating express collectors. From Young Express to Leslie, Bayview collectors to Leslie, slow through Salem. Westbound 401, 404, alternating express collectors to Young, moving slowly. Delays return, Allen, alternating express collectors to Dixon, west to James Snow to west of Highway 25. If you're traveling on the eastbound QEW, Mississauga Road to Dixie, slow. The Gardner eastbound, expected delay from the Humber Bridge to approaching Strawn. Westbound Gardner, Spadina to approaching Jamison, delay through there. And then on the southbound 404 DVP, Finch to south of Lawrence is slow. Bayview Bloor to approaching the Gardner. North side of the DVP, Eglinton up to York Mills, expected delay. 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Your next report is at 301. Now your forecast, here is Eric Smith.
7: Well, taking a quick look across the GTA, temperatures are very comfortable right now. Vaughan's 25, East Gwillimbury's 26, still a little bit on the coolers, cooler than us in the southwest part of the GTA. Burlington's 24, Toronto's also 24, Brampton's 25, Oshawa's 25. Humidity values in the low 30s, so very doable, very comfortable. We have cloudy skies, though, so not much sun. Guaranteed high, like I said, 27 degrees. Going to feel like 32, and then tonight we're going to be mainly cloudy. Northeasterly breeze, 10 to 20 kilometers an hour sustained in a low of 20 degrees, and then Monday, we're looking at mainly cloudy skies, high of 25. It's going to feel like 30 degrees, so very comfortable, but still a little bit of humidity. Do have a chance of showers around Lake Ontario, though, so just have that umbrella and rain jacket handy. Then Tuesday, mainly sunny skies, high of 26, feeling like 31. So a fantastic day if you want to go outside and get some work done. Wednesday, very similar, mainly sunny. It is a little bit hotter, but mainly sunny, high of 29 degrees. Going to feel like 34. That's above seasonal. Seasonal's around 26, but still much better than last week, that's for sure, and a low of 20 degrees overnight. You're Pearson right now, 25 degrees, and your guaranteed high today, 27.
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12: Cottage Country Traffic on the 9th, just call out Desjardins.
13: 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Heading northbound on Highway 11, it is closed from Oral Line 2, known as Gulf Coast Road, up to Oral Line 3, closed for a collision investigation. The backup from Oral Line 1, southbound Highway 11 at Oral Line 2, where the crash is there. Apparently, lanes are blocked. It's not officially closed, but the backup is from Oral Line 5. With Cottage Country traffic on the 9s, I'm Colette Desjardins.
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17: Good afternoon. It's Sunday, July 5th. I'm Dylan McGuire.
18: And I'm John Downs. Here's what's making news right now.
17: One person is dead and police are hunting for a suspect after a hit and run in Mississauga this morning.
18: Another pedestrian fighting for their life after being struck by a car in Brampton early this morning.
17: New York police are looking for a suspect after a morning shooting outside a business on the Toronto-Vaughan border.
18: And Toronto Public Health is out with a warning about the risk of measles contamination spot in the GTA.
2: Two more matches are on the docket in the World Cup round of 16, and the Blue Jays will go against the Mariners in their series finale. Sports at 15.
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5: This report brought to you by the Home Depot. If you're heading out onto the eastbound 401, a stalled vehicle at Dixon in the right lane. Already slow south of Pearson, alternating express collectors to Keel. Once you're through that, it slows back down. Express collectors from Bayview to Leslie, westing to Salem is moving slowly. Westbound 401 from the 404 express collectors to Bayview, you can expect a delay. Then it slows back down just beyond Dufferin, alternating express collectors to Dixon, west of James Snow to west of Highway 25. Very slow through there. I'm wondering if there's a live lane that is closed off. We'll try and pick something up here on the camera and see if I can figure it out. Doesn't look like it. Could just be volume. Could be a lane closed. Star 680, you can call in. Let me know. Eastbound on the QEW, on and off delays as you approach Walker's Line to approaching Dorval, then slow from Mississauga Road to Dixie. If you're joining the eastbound Gardner, expect a delay east of the Humber Bridge to approaching Strawn. Up the northbound DVP, approaching Eglinton to north of Lawrence, it's moving slowly. Southbound 404 DVP, south of Finch to south of Lawrence, expect a delay. Then it's going to be busy approaching Bayview Bloor to approaching the Gardner. Westbound Gardner slow, Spadina to approaching Jamison. If you're getting on to the westbound QEW, volume 427 to Dixie, 4 drive to approaching Trafalgar, then spotty delays, third line to approaching Brant. Now's the time to stock up for your job site at the Home Depot. Milwaukee Mega Month is on now, plus lowered prices on insulation, flooring, and more. Your next report is at 311. Now your forecast here is Eric Smith.
19: Continues to be a very nice day if you need to do anything outside. The clouds are helping keeping the sun at bay. Guaranteed high is 27 degrees. Does feel like 32, so there's a slight bit of humidity in the air, but overall quite comfortable. A little bit of a northeasterly breeze as well. 10 to 20 kilometers an hour sustained. And then tonight, we're going to be mainly cloudy and a low of 20 degrees, and that northeasterly wind will continue. So a very nice night overall into a little bit of a rainy Monday. Pearson right now, 25 degrees, feeling like 28, and your guaranteed high today is 27.
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17: Police in Mississauga are on the hunt for a hit-and-run driver who killed a pedestrian early this morning. It happened just after 6 at Eglinton Avenue in Erin Mills Parkway. Police say the victim is a woman in her 30s.
15: City's Alessandra Carnero is at the scene with the story.
20: Now, preliminary information by police suggested that it potentially could have been a white-colored vehicle that fled the scene. But since then, police say they determined it is not a light-colored sedan. They believe it might have been a dark-colored sedan. We heard from police earlier this morning who spoke about this incident and their investigation.
21: There's some debris here on scene that our major collision bureau is processing. They're quite confident they're able to identify a make and model of a vehicle based on the debris.
20: We also talked to people who live in the neighborhood who are reacting to this tragedy.
22: They're going to find him anyway, so with all the cameras around here, there's so much cameras going on.
23: It's very busy intersection. And the hospital is here.
20: And police are also appealing to any auto body shops. They say often with incidents such as this one, they do see auto body shops calling police to let them know of vehicles that have been brought into their shop. Now, they're also asking any witnesses who may have been in the area when this happened to come forward to police. For City News in Mississauga, I'm Alessandra Carnero.
17: A man in his 20s is fighting for his life in hospital after being struck by a car early this morning in Brampton. It happened around 12:45 along Queen Street at Cherrycrest Drive. And Peel Regional Police say the driver did stay at the scene. We don't know at this time if the man, a pedestrian, had the right of way or if any charges are being laid.
15: Toronto police have arrested two 16-year-old boys after a stabbing near Lawrence Avenue and Birchmount Road. Investigators say a 17-year-old was attacked by a group of 10 to 15 people at a street festival Saturday night before being stabbed. The victim and one of the accused suffered non-life-threatening injuries. Both teens are charged with assault causing bodily harm, assault with a weapon, and breaching a court order. Police are asking anyone with information to come forward.
17: A shooting early this morning outside a hookah bar in Vaughan has left one man with serious injuries. York Regional Police responded to shots fired outside the business at Steeles and Schools Road around 2:20 this morning. Sergeant Peter Chung says the person who was shot worked there as a security guard.
24: He is an employee of the licensed establishment, and then there was a dispute, and in the assault, we saw that dispute, the gunman shot at him. We have no information that he ever went into the establishment. All the dispute happened outside.
17: The suspect fled the scene and the investigation remains ongoing.
15: Toronto Public Health is warning of a potential measles exposure after confirming a travel-related case. Anyone who visited Scarborough General Hospital or Markington Family Care and Walk-In Clinic at 3227 Eglinton Avenue East between June 28th and 30th should check their vaccination status and watch for symptoms until July 21st. Parents of exposed infants under one should contact Toronto Public Health or 311 right away, as preventative treatment may be available. Measles spreads easily through the air and can stay in the environment for up to 2 hours.
17: 680 News Time, 306. France and now Morocco are through to the World Cup quarterfinals, and two more teams will join them today. Brazil will face Norway and New Jersey. While in the late game, co-host Mexico plays England in Mexico City. The home side will arguably play the most important match in Mexican soccer history. That first game at 4 o'clock, the second at 8.
15: 680 News Time, 307. Would it be Mercedes or Ferrari getting the checkered flag at the British Grand Prix? 680's Randolph Fairbairn with the story.
2: Mercedes has been a dominant force in the early part of the F1 season. George Russell won the season opener, then Kimi Antonelli took the next five races. Ferrari's Lewis Hamilton broke the streak, winning in Barcelona. Mercedes bounced right back, with Russell winning in Austria. Next up, it was time for the British Grand Prix. Antonelli grabbed the pole, with Ferrari's Charles Leclerc alongside on the front row. Lewis Hamilton started third, and Russell fourth, with both on their home turf. Mechanical issues plagued Antonelli, and he finished 16th. Leclerc shot out early into the lead and only dropped it while pitting, then took it back for the win. Russell finished second and Hamilton third. With the results, Russell is within 25 points of Antonelli for top spot in the standings, while Hamilton now is 32 points back, sitting in third. Next up, the Belgium Grand Prix goes on July 19th. From the Sports Center, I'm Randolph Fairbairn.
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17: 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Enpro predicts the price will not change at midnight, holding at $1.62.9 a liter at most GTA stations. 680 News Time, 309. That means it's time for Cottage Country traffic on the nines with Colette Desjardins.
13: 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Getting word now that Highway 11 shut down both ways at Oral Line 2 Golf Course Road for a collision investigation. So numerous emergency crews on the scene. So if you're heading northbound, it was backed up to Oral Line 1, but you're being forced off at Line 2 and heading down to Ridgeway Road into the Shanty Bay area. So the alternate that police are sending you is horrible right now as far as the backup. If you can always get off at Penetanguishene Road, if you're heading northbound, head up to Old Berry Road, and then you can take that over to Highway 11. A bit of a backup getting onto Highway 11. Southbound Highway 11, because it's closed, what you can do is head on the 169 off of at Washago. But I'm just warning you, if you do that, it is backed up getting onto Highway 12 leading you to south of Brecon. It's really backed up. The other option is after Coldwater, that exit, head to the next one. It's Old Berry Road. Take that, and that will get you onto Penetanguishene Road. Yeah, you'll be stuck in a bit of a backup. Now, southbound on the 400 is slow from Duckworth to south of Essa, and then it's south of 89 down to Canal Road. If you're on southbound Highway 12, as I mentioned, it's slow approaching the 169 to south of Brecon, and then another delay through Beaverton, south of Main, down to Simcoe Street. If you're on the westbound 401, we're seeing delays off and on from Trenton to Coburg, and then also from Brock Street to approaching Salem. With Cottage Country traffic on the nines, I'm Colette Desjardins.
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1: This report brought to you by iCash.ca. Eastbound on the 401 from the 427 to Kiel alternating express collectors. You can expect a delay. Then it's going to be slow Young Express to approaching Leslie. Bayview collectors to approaching the 404. Slow through Warden in the collectors, then through Salem. Westbound 401, it's backed up. 404 express collectors to Bayview from Kiel alternating express collectors to Dixon. West to James Snow to west of Highway 25. Eastbound QEW Gardner combination dealing with more volume here east of Walker's Line on and off to approaching Dorval, and then it slows back down Mississauga Road to Dixie, approaching Parkside to approaching Strawn. If you're joining the eastbound Gardner, northbound DVP, it's volume again approaching Eglinton up to York Mills. Southbound 404 DVP, first the delay south of Finch to south of Lawrence and south of Bloor to approaching the Gardner. Westbound Gardner starts to slow down approaching Spadina to approaching Jamison. Westbound QEW busy west of the 427 to Dixie. Delays return Ford Drive to Trafalgar. And then as you approach Burl Oak to approaching Brant. Westbound 403 starting to get busy. Winston Churchill to the 407. Eastbound 403 slow through Dundas. 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Your next report is at 321. Now your forecast, here's Eric Smith.
2: Thank you very much, Mike. We continue to see lots of clouds, a couple peaks of sun here and there. Guaranteed high is 27 degrees. I feel like 32. So we do have a slight bit of humidity from last week, but it's definitely not as bad as what it was. Tonight, mainly cloudy, low of 20 degrees. And then Monday, we're looking at a mainly cloudy day, high of 25, feeling like 30. We do have a chance of a showers right around the Lake Ontario area. So if you live close by Lake Ontario, have that rain jacket and umbrella handy just in case. But if you're to the north, you should be dry. So just better to be prepared and everything. And we should clear into the late evening. So it should be a very nice night for us. Low of 19 degrees. At Pearson right now, 25 degrees, mostly cloudy sky, and your guaranteed high today, 27.
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0: 24 feels like 28 and partly cloudy in downtown Toronto. Good afternoon. I'm Dylan McGuire. Here are the top stories this hour. Peel Regional Police are looking for a suspect after a pedestrian was killed in a hit and run early this morning. The victim, a woman in her 30s, no word on a suspect vehicle, but it was headed eastbound on Eglinton towards Toronto. A man in his 20s fighting for his life in hospital after being struck by a car early this morning in Brampton. That happening around 12:45 in the Queen Street and Cherrycrest Drive area. The driver remained at the scene. 680 News Time 315 means it's time for sports. 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
8: Dylan, at the World Cup, two Titanic matches in the round of 16 are on the docket. It starts with Brazil and Vinny Jr. meeting Norway and Erling Haaland. That'll be in New Jersey at 4 o'clock. Match two will be a battle of heavyweights in Mexico City when England and Harry Kane take on Mexico and Raul Jimenez. That'll start at 8 o'clock. The Blue Jays will close out their series with the Seattle Mariners in Seattle. They split the first two. First pitch in the rubber match is at 5 o'clock. 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At the British Grand Prix, Charles Leclerc started in the two spot. He got out to the lead early. He held it for most of the race to win it. George Russell finished second. Lewis Hamilton third. Points leader Kimi Antonelli had mechanical issues, finished 16th. Russell now 25 points behind Antonelli for first in the driver's standings. Hamilton is 32 back. Wimbledon, from the men's round of 16, Felix Auger-Aliassime faced Alejandro Davidovich-Fokina. They split the first four, then Auger-Aliassime dominated the fifth. He wins at 7-6, 6-7, 6-3, 6-7, and 6-1. He moves on to the quarters. The Tempo hosting the Dallas Wings at Coca-Cola Coliseum. They're just underway in the first quarter. Same with AFC Toronto on the road against the Halifax Tide. Scoreless just early in the first half. One game on the CFL schedule. The Hamilton Tiger Cats will meet the Winnipeg Blue Bombers in the Hammer. It starts at 7 o'clock. Sports 15 and 45 past every hour or anytime at Sportsnet.
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0: 680 News Time 318. Dozens of residents in a small BC community have been ordered out of their homes as a wildfire burns nearby. Locals who live in Boston Bar, south of Lytton, have been advised to get out now as the fire remains out of control. The Brunswick Creek fire was discovered on July 2nd and has since grown to 100 hectares, with more growth expected. 680 News Time 319. That means it's now time for Cottage Country Traffic on the Nines. Here's Colette Desjardins.
12: And this report is brought to you by Lexus of Barrie. Okay, so right now we've got a serious collision that is closed both ways at Highway 11. So it's closed at Oral Line 2, Golf Course Road. So if you're traveling northbound, it's backed up from Oral Line 1. You're being forced off at Line 2. So the police are heading, making you go south down to Shanty Bay, and it's really backed up. What I would do is get off at Penetanguishene Road before Oral Line 1, head up to Old Barrie Road, and then take that across, you'll get back on Highway 11. There is a bit of a backup on the ramp to Highway 11, but better than Shanty Bay right now. And if you're heading southbound, it's backed up from Oral Line 5. So what I would do is the exit after Coldwater, take Old Barrie Road again and head over to the 400. Now, unfortunately, southbound 400 through Barrie is slow. It's from Duckworth all the way to south of Essa. And then as you travel southbound on the 400, you'll come across delays from south of 89 down to Canal Road. Southbound Highway 12, some of you are getting off at Washego, taking the 169, or Orillia taking Highway 12. So it's backed up from approaching the 169 down to south of Brecon, and then south of Main down to Simcoe Street, and that is in the Beaverton area. Westbound 401, seeing delays off and on from Trenton over to Coburg and then Brock Street to approaching Salem. With Cottage Country Traffic on the Nines, I'm Colette Desjardins.
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0: 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Here's Mike Davey.
1: This report brought to you by Frank Leo. If you're heading out onto the westbound 401, it's going to be a busy drive. 404 alternating express collectors to Avenue. New problem at Dufferin in the Express. It's going to be a collision blocking the left lane. Already slow from the Allen alternating express collectors to Dixon, so it's not going to help things through there. More volume west of James Snow to west of Highway 25 on the eastbound 401. Approaching Dixon, alternating express collectors to Keele moving slowly. It'll be busy. Bayview express collectors to approaching the 404 and then slows back down through Salem. Southbound 404 DVP, volume south of Finch to south of Lawrence, south of Bloor to approaching the Gardner. Westbound Gardner slow, approaching Spadina to approaching Jamison. If you're joining the westbound QEW, it's backed up 427 to Dixie. Delays return, 4 drive to Trafalgar, and then on and off delays at Burl Oak to approaching Brant. Eastbound QEW, spotty delays, Walker's Line to approaching Dorval, and then it slows back down Mississauga Road to Dixie. The Gardner eastbound, it's slow from Park Lawn to approaching Strawn. Northbound DVP, Eglinton up to York Mills, expect a delay. And the reports of a closure of southbound Highway 10. This is south of the Grange Side Road. Right, looks like right where Ken Williams Conservation Area would be. So I guess OPP has southbound lanes closed off. Northbound still getting through, but it is going to be slower than usual. Frank Leo of REMAX has a multi-million dollar marketing system that gets you more. 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Now your forecast, here is Eric Smith.
2: Last week was extremely hot and humid, but this week is looking a lot better for us, a lot more comfortable, so you can definitely go outside and enjoy it. Cloudy for the rest of our day, guaranteed high 27 degrees, going to feel like 32, so we're going to continue with slight humidity, but it's not like the 42 we were feeling last week. Tonight, mainly cloudy, northeasterly breeze, low of 20 degrees, and then Monday, we're going to be mainly cloudy for the day, high of 25, feeling like 30. We do have a chance of showers around Lake Ontario. Should clear into the late evening, though, so overall, quite a comfortable day, low of 19 degrees overnight, and then Tuesday, great day if you want to get outside. If you have chores to do, this would be the day to do it. Mainly sunny skies, high of 26 degrees, feeling like 31. So right around that season, right at that seasonal mark of 26 degrees, feeling like 31. So very little humidity, low of 19 degrees overnight, and then Wednesday, mainly sunny once again, and it gets a little bit warmer for us, a high of 29 degrees, feeling like 34, with a low of 20 degrees overnight. At Pearson right now, 25 degrees, feeling like 28, and your guaranteed high today, 27.
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0: 680 News Time 325. The Pride of the Middle East is on full display at Nathan Phillips Square. The Taste of the Middle East Festival. Rather, the Taste of the Middle East Festival is one of the largest celebrations of Arabic culture in Canada, running at the square for one more day today. This participant says it reminds him of home.
19: I haven't had falafel for a very long time, and I went to this falafel place here just across the corner here, around the corner. It just brought me back home for Palestine.
0: It's the event's ninth year offering the finest in Arabic food, art, culture, and community. You can check it out today until 8 p.m. Lionel Richie took to Scotiabank Arena last night, where he belted out the hits and cleared the air about his health. Last week, the 77-year-old Motown great ended his concert in St. Paul, Minnesota early after telling the audience he was feeling dizzy. He later postponed two shows in Chicago and Columbus. And though he did not disclose what might have happened, he did want to reassure the Toronto crowd that he's doing just fine. The North American tour with opening act Earth, Wind & Fire continues through August. Your weekend business report is coming up next. 680 News Time 326.
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21: 90s nostalgia is having a moment. 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
21: This clip of a high school baseball team in Maine kicking a bag around went so viral, ESPN reposted it on its official TikTok. It's part of a nostalgia wave that's seen Gen Alpha snap up old Nintendo Game Boys, Sony Walkman CDs and cassette players, and vintage Polaroid cameras. Part of Hacky Sack's appeal is it gives friends an excuse to get outside together. Plus, they're a lot cheaper than those old electronics, if you can find one. The owner of the online store Bomb Footbag says one model was in such high demand he nearly tripled the price from $13 to $34, and it's still sold out. 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
0: 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It's time for Cottage Country Traffic on the Nines with Colette Desjardins.
12: Thanks, Dylan. And I'm just trying to find. Right now, if you're going to be traveling on Highway 11, it is closed both ways. This report is brought to you by Rogers. So Highway 11 shut down both ways at Oral Line 2. And a golf course road. Apparently a school bus was involved in this, according to MTO. So right now, the backup northbound is from Oral Line 1. The backup southbound is from Oral Line 5. With Cottage Country Traffic on the Nines, I'm Colette Desjardins.
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27: Good afternoon. It's Sunday, July 5th. I'm John Downs.
0: And I'm Dylan McGuire. Here's what's making news this hour.
27: A woman in her 30s is dead following a hit and run on Erin Mills near Eglinton this morning.
28: There's absolutely no reason that anyone who hit a pedestrian, especially at the speed in which we believe this happened, to not know that they have struck somebody.
27: Police are urging the driver to turn themselves in.
0: Two 16-year-olds are facing charges after a 17-year-old was stabbed in an attack by as many as 15 teens at the Taste of Lawrence Street Festival.
27: A security guard at a hookah bar has been shot in Vaughan. Peel police were called to the establishment at Steeles and Scholes Road for reports of a dispute.
0: Health authorities in Toronto are warning about a possible travel-related measles exposure in Scarborough.
29: Big names will hit the pitch for two more matches in the round of 16 at the World Cup. And the British Grand Prix is in the books. Sports at 45.
0: 680 News Time, 3:31.
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1: is brought to you by the Big Apple. If you're heading out onto the eastbound 401, it's going to be a busy drive as you start getting towards the 427. Alternating express collectors to Keele. Once you're through that, Bayview express collectors to Leslie, moving slowly, slow through Salem as well. Westbound 401, 404, alternating express collectors to Avenue. You're dealing with kind of spotty delays through that section of the highway. Does get busy again as you approach the Allen, alternating express collectors to Dixon. Through that delay, there's going to be a collision at Dufferin in the express. The left lane will be closed off. Busy in Milton, west of James Snow to west of Highway 25 on the eastbound QEW. On and off delays approaching Walker's Line to approaching Dorval. Then it slows back down Mississauga Road to Dixie. Westbound, or rather eastbound Gardner, volume just beyond Park Lawn to approaching Strawn. Westbound Gardner, expected delay west of Jarvis to approaching Jameson. Once you're through that, it slows back down 427 to Dixie, 4 Drive to Trafalgar, and then from Burl Oak to approaching Brant. On the southbound 427, Dundas in the express getting onto the QEW, you can expect a delay. Southbound 404 DVP, south of Finch to south of Lawrence, expect a delay. On the northbound DVP, it's busy north of Don Mills up to York Mills. And then on city streets, southbound Highway 10, this is going to be in Caledon, south of the Grange side road, reports of a full closure of southbound lanes. This is going to be right near Ken Willen's conservation area. So I guess OPP has blocked off the road there for a crash. Northbound is open as far as I know, but definitely going to be slower than usual. So you might want to think about using McLaughlin Road as an alternate, especially if you're traveling southbound. Kennedy as an alternate as well. Try the Big Apple's famous apple bread. Pies made right before your eyes, and now serving the renowned P-Meal Bacon Sandwich from Carousel Bakery at the St. Lawrence Market. The Big Apple exit 497 off the 401 or thebigapple.ca. Your next report is at 341. Now your forecast here is Eric Smith.
2: Clouds are going to continue through the evening into the overnight as well. Low of 20 degrees. So a little bit on the warmer side still for our night times, as the average low should be around 14 degrees. And then Monday, looking at mainly cloudy skies, high of 25, feeling like 30. We also have a chance of showers, mainly to the southwest part of the GTA, but just around Lake Ontario also has a chance of getting some rain. So just a heads up for that. Have the umbrella handy in the rain jack just in case. But it all should clear into the late evening to give us a very nice overnight with a low of 19. Pearson right now, 25 degrees, feeling like 28. And your low for tonight is 20 degrees.
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27: Well, police in Mississauga are on the hunt for a hit-and-run driver who killed a pedestrian at Eglinton Avenue and Aaron Mills Parkway. Police say the victim is a woman in her 30s who was struck just after 6 this morning.
0: City's Alessandra Carnero is at the scene and has the latest.
3: Now, we're learning from police that preliminary information suggesting that it was a white-colored vehicle that fled the scene. That was what was initially told, but police are now saying that is not the case. They believe it was a dark-colored sedan instead. And so investigators, they're now confident they can identify the make and model, but police can't be sure just yet. Now, one big part about this investigation is security camera footage. That is something that police say they are very confident in. And here's what officers had to say earlier today.
4: A lot of preliminary information suggesting that it was a light-colored vehicle that fled the scene. We've since determined that that vehicle is actually one of our complainants, so not a light-colored sedan. There's some debris here on scene that our Major Collision Bureau is processing. They're quite confident they're able to identify a make and model of a vehicle based on the debris. I just can't confirm that quite yet.
3: One part of this, they say, is they're also appealing to automotive repair shops. They're saying anyone who may have someone come into their shop and try to, you know, fix their car and notice something different about it, to call police.
0: The car was last seen heading eastbound on Eglinton. The police say it's a high traffic area and they're hoping someone saw something.
27: What began as a street festival ended in violence. Toronto police say two 16-year-old boys are facing charges after a 17-year-old was stabbed during a fight near Lawrence Avenue East and Birchmount Road Saturday night. Toronto police say the two 16-year-old boys are facing the charges. Investigators say a group of 10 to 15 people confronted the victim before the stabbing. The victim and one of the accused suffered non-life-threatening injuries. Police say the investigation is ongoing.
0: A shooting outside a hookah bar has sent one person to hospital. City's David Zura is at the scene.
5: York Regional Police say they received the call in the early morning hours of Sunday just after 2:20 a.m. to the Commercial Strip Mall at Steeles Avenue West and Scholes Road. When officers arrived at Oria, the hookah bar where the shooting happened, they found the victim, who was rushed to hospital and is now recovering.
6: He is an employee of the licensed establishment, and then there was a dispute, and then we saw that dispute, the gunman shot at him. We have no information that he ever went into the establishment. All the dispute happened on outside.
5: Right now, as you can see, the investigation is ongoing. Large sections of the strip mall remain closed off behind police tape, as officers can be seen regularly still going in and out of Oria. Now, the suspect did flee the scene. At this time, there is no ongoing threat to the public. David Zura, City News.
27: Well, a measles alert for parts of Scarborough today are after Toronto Public Health confirmed a travel-related case. Anyone who visited Scarborough General Hospital or Markington Family Care and Walk-In Clinic at 3227 Eglinton Avenue East between June 28th and 30th could have been exposed. Health officials are urging people to check their vaccination status, watch for symptoms, and seek medical advice if they become sick. Measles is highly contagious and can linger in the air for up to 2 hours.
0: 680 News Time, 3:37. Mexico and the Three Lions will go in a Titanic round of a 16 match at the World Cup. 680's Randolph Fairbairn with the story.
29: Round of 16 continues at the World Cup with one of the biggest matches on the agenda set to go in Mexico City. England will be at Mexico Stadium to face a daunting challenge going against the home side of Mexico and their stingy defense. Mexico has yet to give up a goal in wins over South Africa, South Korea, Czechia, and Ecuador while scoring 8 times. England started with a 4-2 win over Croatia, couldn't score against Ghana in a draw, took their sweet time showing up against Panama in a 2-0 win, and needed 2 late goals from Harry Kane to survive DR Congo in a 2-1 win. Now it's another win-or-go-home scenario for both squads. The atmosphere will be electric when the Three Lions meet Los Verdes. The kick is at 8 o'clock. From the Sports Center, I'm Randolph Fairbairn.
27: 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The main stage is at Jimmy Simpson Park, located at Queen Street, just west of Logan Avenue. Coming up, a check on gas prices. 680 News Time, 3:38.
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27: 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College country traffic on the nines and Colette Desjardins.
12: Thanks, John. And right now we've got a closure on Highway 11 both ways. 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Okay, so north and southbound Highway 11 shut down at Oro Line 2. It's also known as Golf Course Road. So if you're heading northbound, it was backed up to Oro Line 1. You can get off at Highway 93, or known as Penetanguishene Road. Head north up to Old Barrie Road. Take that, make a right. Take that all the way back to Highway 11. And if you're southbound on Highway 11, you can get off, because it's backed up from Oro Line 5, you can either get off at Washego, take the 169 down to Highway 12, or past Coldwater, take the exit to Old Barrie Road. Now, if you do that, just be aware that southbound 400 through Barrie is slow from Duckworth down to south of Essa, and then further delays south of 89 down to Canal Road. If you're going to be taking southbound Highway 12, it's backed up from 169 getting onto Highway 12 to south of Brecon, and then 10, we've got delays from Maine, south of Maine, down to Simcoe Street in the Beaverton area. Westbound on the 401, we've got delays off and on. And this is from Trenton all the way to Coburg, and then again from Brock Street to approaching Salem. Toronto bound on the QEW is busy over the Burlington Skyway Bridge. With Cottage Country Traffic on the 9s, I'm Colette Desjardins.
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3: Thanks, Sean. This report brought to you by City of Toronto on the westbound 401. It's going to be a busy drive, 404, alternating express collectors to Bayview. Once you're through that, slow from Avenue, alternating express collectors to Dixon. There's actually going to be some problems through the express as you travel this way, or actually just one problem now. So east of, or rather west of Avenue in the express, there's a stalled vehicle that's going to be in the left lane. There was a collision at Dufferin in the express as well, but that just clears, and you're down to just having the one issue through that part of the highway. Once you're beyond that, slow west of James Snow to west of Highway 25, eastbound 401, 427, alternating express collectors to Keele. It's going to be moving slowly here as well. Looks like there's actually going to be a problem as you start to get to Keele. Looks like a collision in the right lane. Emergency crews on scene here. It was already slow through this stretch. You can expect it to get even worse beyond that, and it'll be a bit of a busy drive. Young Express to Leslie, slow through Salem. Northbound DVP approaching Eglinton up to York Mills is slow. Southbound 404 DVP south of Finch to south of Lawrence, expected delay. Westbound Gardner backed up approaching Spadina to approaching Jamison. Eastbound Gardner expected delay east of the Humber Bridge to approaching Strawn. During the FIFA World Cup, traffic downtown will be heavy. Skip the stress by taking transit, traveling off peak, and checking routes in advance. A message from the City of Toronto. Your next report is at 3:51. Now your forecast. Here is Eric Smith.
4: Thank you very much, Mike. Well, the first half of our work week is looking quite comfortable. Temperatures right around that seasonal mark of 26 degrees. Now tonight, those clouds are going to continue from the evening, low of 20 degrees, northeasterly breeze. And then Monday, may want to hold off for any chores, that outdoor chores, because we're looking at a chance of showers through the day. Southwest part of the GTA mainly, but just overall around Lake Ontario, just a heads up and watch out for that. High of 25, feeling like 30 degrees. Low of 19 degrees overnight as it clears. And then Tuesday, we're looking at a beautiful day, great day if you need to do any chores outside. Mainly sunny, a little bit of a southeasterly breeze, and a high of 26, feeling like 31 with a low of 19 degrees overnight. At Pearson right now, 25 degrees, feeling like 28, and your low tonight is 20 degrees.
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5: It's 25 degrees under cloudy skies. Good afternoon. I'm John Downs. Here are the top stories this hour. Police are looking for a vehicle with substantial damage to its front end, the hood and windshield, after a driver hit and killed a woman in her 30s early this morning near Aaron Mills Parkway in Eglinton. Two 16-year-olds are facing charges after a 17-year-old was stabbed in an attack by as many as 15 young people at the Taste of Lawrence Street Festival. An employee of a hookah bar in Vaughan was seriously injured after being shot following a dispute. The shooter remains outstanding. Coming up after sports, Lionel Richie in Toronto last night, proving why he just can't slow down. 680 News Time, 345. Now time for sports. 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
12: John, the World Cup round of 16 continues with two more matches on the schedule. We'll start with Brazil and Norway at the top of the hour. Brazil beat Japan to reach the 16, while Norway took care of Ivory Coast. Match two will go in Mexico City with England coming in off their dramatic win over DR Congo, while Mexico took down Ecuador. That'll start at 8. The Blue Jays close out their series with the Mariners in Seattle. They've split the first two games. First pitch in the rubber match is at 5 o'clock. You can watch it on Sportsnet and listen on 590 The Fan. Wimbledon, from the men's round of 16, Felix Auger-Aliassime faced Alejandro Davidovic Fokina. He wins at 7-6, 6-7, 6-3, 6-7, and 6-1. He moves on to face Novak Djokovic in the quarters on Tuesday. The Tempo taking on the Dallas Wings at Coca-Cola Coliseum. About 5 minutes left in the second quarter, 39-28. Wings lead it. One game on the schedule in the CFL. The Tiger Cats will face the Winnipeg Blue Bombers in Hamilton. That starts at 7. At the British Grand Prix, Charles Leclerc started with the 2 spot. He got into the lead early, held it for most of the race for the win. George Russell finished 2nd. Lewis Hamilton was 3rd. Points leader Kimi Antonelli had mechanical issues and finished 16th. Sports 15 and 45 past every hour or anytime at Sportsnet.ca.
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5: 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Microplastics are the latest battle for health-conscious Canadians. Eva Fragiscato speaks with food and nutrition expert Rose Reisman about the dangers of the tiny particles and how we can reduce our exposure.
16: Rose Reisman says microplastics can be found in hundreds of everyday items, including the water we drink and clothing we wear.
17: The fish are consuming them, the air we breathe. Our containers, like milk, they're lined with plastic under the cardboard, and baby food, cereal boxes.
16: A recent study even found chewing gum can release more than 3,000 microplastics into your mouth. Reisman says eliminating plastic from your home is the best way to reduce exposure, but if you want to keep it, never put it in the microwave and hand wash only.
17: Because it's that kind of heat that releases, and the chemicals we're talking about are BPA and phthalates. Put a water filter in your home because, again, the water from the lakes and the oceans will have these microplastics.
16: Reisman says some studies have shown microplastics can cause respiratory problems, neurological issues, and affect fertility. I'm Eva Fragiscados.
5: 680 News Time, 3:49. For Cottage Country Traffic on the 9th, here's Colette Desjardins.
18: Thanks, and this report brought to you by Gateway Casinos, and we still have this closure on Highway 11 both ways. So northbound Highway 11, southbound, it's closed at Oral Line 2, known as Golf Course Road. So right now, northbound is backed up from Oral Line 1, southbound is backed up from Oral Line 5. I've been telling you to get off at Washago for the one and take the 169 down to southbound Highway 12. It's really backed up right now. 169 getting onto Highway 12. So right now, just, and if you hang with the Highway 11, right now, southbound 400 through Barrie is slow from Duckworth down to south of Essa, and again, south of 89, all the way down to Canal Road. So if you're northbound, you can always get off at Penetanguishene Road, known as Highway 93, head north up to Old Barrie Road. Take that. It will bring you to Highway 11. If you're traveling down Highway 11, past

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3: Thanks, Sean. This report is brought to you by Don Valley North Toyota, westbound on the 401. Going to be dealing with some slowdowns here. First, as you get towards the 404, alternating express collectors to Avenue. Just west of Avenue in the express, there was a stalled vehicle. They got that cleared, so all lanes have reopened. Delays return Keel alternating express collectors to Dixon. Then it's going to be slow west of James Snow to west of Highway 25. On the eastbound 401, it's busy, 427 to Keel alternating express collectors. Whatever that problem was blocking the right lane there just took off. There's still an ambulance in the right shoulder, but not blocking a live lane. So things might start to ease off a little bit. This is a usual slow spot, though, so I don't know how much relief you're really going to get. As you continue eastbound, it'll slow back down, approaching Leslie Express collectors. Slow through Salem. Northbound DVP approaching Eglinton to north of Lawrence, moving slowly. Southbound 404 DVP south of Finch to south of Lawrence. You can expect a delay. Once you get beyond that, rest of the drive will be fine. If you're joining the westbound Gardner, though, you will have to deal with the delay coming out of the downtown core from Spadina to approaching Jamison. Westbound QEW, slow west of the 427 to Dixie, 4 drive to Trafalgar, and then Burl Oak to approaching Brant. Eastbound QEW, it's backed up. Cawthra to Dixie. If you're joining the eastbound Gardner, you can expect a delay from Park Lawn to approaching Strong. Southbound 427, looks like there could be something here on in the express, the ramp to the QEW. It's getting pretty backed up here. I'm just trying to get a camera up, and it looks like there's a collision. Southbound 427, ramp to the westbound at QEW. Looks like you're down a left lane there, so you're only the right lane getting through. That's causing a delay from Dundas in the express. 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Your next report is at 4:01. Now your forecast, here is Eric Smith.
4: Thank you very much, Mike. Clouds will continue into the overnight from this evening, low of 20 degrees. Northeasterly breeze as well, 10 to 20 kilometers an hour sustained. Then Monday, mainly cloudy, high of 25, feeling like 30. Do have a chance of showers, mainly in the southwest part of the GTA, but also around Lake Ontario as well. Should clear into the evening, though, with a low of 19 degrees. And then Tuesday, fantastic day if you need to do any chores. It's not going to be very hot, high of 26, feeling like 31. So a slight bit of humidity, but overall very comfortable. Lots of sun, low of 19 degrees overnight. And then Wednesday, it's going to start to get warmer for us, a high of 29. We're going to start clear and then a mix of sun and cloud for the rest of the day. We'll end up feeling like 34 as the day goes on, low of 20 degrees overnight and Thursday. It's going to be mainly cloudy and another chance of showers as well. High of 29, feeling like 34, a little bit of southwesterly wind as well. So Wednesday, Thursday, looking a little bit above seasonal for temperature, but still very comfortable. You're Pearson right now, temperature is 25 degrees, feeling like 28, and your low tonight is 20 degrees.
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6: I'm Mike Eppel. Tesla just had its best quarter for sales activity in over 2 years. 480,000 electric vehicles delivered in Q2 as the so-called EV winter shows signs of thawing. Gene Munster is the lead tech analyst at Deepwater Asset Management.
7: This effectively, this EV winter, when sales were down 1% in calendar 24, down 8% in calendar 25. So I think there's been some pent-up demand that has pulled some of that through. And also, I just think that consumers are becoming progressively more open to electrification. Mm-hmm. I think that that seems to go in the face of kind of what we've heard about big gas. But there's another small factor around Doge, which is effectively that ending a year ago, I think has created some benefit, a little bit of a tailwind in terms of the brand. This delivery number, this is exactly what Tesla investors have been craving for the past 2 years.
6: Even though the sales were well above forecast, Tesla stock saw its biggest one-day slide in a year, down 7% in Thursday's trade.
7: What do you think the underlying growth rate of this business? Because Elon said that we're no longer a car company, and I think that most all Tesla investors would agree with that. But they are a tech company. Part of their tech is cars. I mean, this is one of the manifestations of physical AI is to have cars out there. And I think that investors just simply don't believe that this is sustainable.
6: Gene Munster, lead tech analyst at Deepwater Investment at the Business Center. I'm Mike Eppel.
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15: This report brought to you by Access Storage. If you're heading home from the cottage, a closure on Highway 11 both ways at Old Oral Line 2 Golf Course Road. The backup heading northbound is from Oral Line 1. The backup from southbound Highway 11 is Oral Line 5. With Cottage Country traffic on the 9s, I'm Colette Desjardins.
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18: Good afternoon. It's Sunday, July 5th. I'm Dylan McGuire.
6: And I'm John Downs. Here's what's making news right now.
18: Peel Regional Police are on the hunt for a driver after a pedestrian was killed in a Mississauga early morning hit and run.
6: A warning from Toronto Public Health out in relation to a travel-related case of measles exposure.
18: A bouncer is in the hospital with serious injuries after a morning shooting outside a hookah bar in Vaughan.
19: Norway and Brazil will start things in World Cup action in the round of 16, and then it will be England and Mexico in match 2. Sports at 15.
6: News Time 401.
18: Time for Rogers Xfinity Internet traffic and weather together on the ones. Here's Mike Davey.
1: Thanks, Dylan. 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If you're heading out to use the southbound 427, there is a collision on the ramp to the westbound at QEW. So this is going to be in the express. It slows down in the express as you start to get south of Burnham Thorpe. Once you're into that delay, fortunately, you're stuck with it until you get onto the QEW westbound. So do keep that in mind if you're heading out that way. On the eastbound 401, 427 to Keel, alternating express collectors moving slowly, busy through Salem. Westbound 401, 404 alternating express collectors to Avenue. You can expect a delay. Then it slows down Keel, alternating express collectors to Dixon. Eastbound 409 from Martin Grove, joining the 401. It's backed up through that stretch of the highway out on the northbound DVP, north of Eglinton to north of Lawrence, moving slowly. Southbound 404 DVP, expect a delay approaching Shepherd to south of Lawrence, and then south of Bloor to approaching the Gardner. If you're joining the westbound Gardner, it's backed up approaching Spadina to approaching Jamison. Once you're through that, rest of the drive will be fine. If you're getting onto the westbound at QEW, slow go west of the 427 to Dixie, 4 Drive to Trafalgar, and then approaching Appleby to approaching Brant. Eastbound QEW, it's busy here, Ontario to Dixie, from Park Lawn to approaching Strawn. And then northbound, or rather southbound Highway 10, last I heard, it's going to be closed off south of Grange Side Road, right across from the conservation area there. Northbound is busy, but open. If you're in that area, Star 680, you can call in and let me know what's still going on. Need cash fast? iCash sends you money in 2 minutes. 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Your next report is at 411. Now your forecast here is Eric Smith.
5: Not a great evening for a sunset because we got clouds continuing from the evening into the overnight. Low of 20 degrees, northeasterly breeze, 10 to 20 kilometers an hour sustained. Then Monday, looking at a mainly cloudy day, high of 25, feeling like 30. Do have a chance of showers, and mostly in the southwest part of the GTA, but just be prepared in around Lake Ontario. There's still a chance around there. So have the umbrella and the rain jacket handy just in case, but it all should clear into the late evening for a very nice overnight with a low of 19. Pearson right now, 25 degrees, feeling like 28, and your low tonight is 20 degrees.
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18: Police in Mississauga are on the hunt for a hit-and-run driver who killed a pedestrian early this morning. That happened around 6 at Eglinton Avenue and Aaron Mills Parkway. The victim is a woman in her 30s.
12: Police held a news conference earlier today and are urging the person responsible to come forward.
20: There's absolutely no question that this individual that hit this woman knows that they hit a person and continued. We have substantial dash cam footage available to us that our detectives are now going through. We have substantial camera footage here at this intersection. It is a matter of time before we identify the person responsible. You know that you hit somebody, lawyer up and turn yourself into police.
12: The car was last seen heading eastbound on Eglinton. A description of it isn't available at this time while police sort through the evidence on scene.
18: A man in his 20s is fighting for his life in hospital after being struck by a car overnight in northeast Brampton. That happened around 1 this morning along Queen Street at Cherrycrest Drive, not far from Gore Road. Peel police say the driver remained at the scene. No word if any charges will be laid.
12: A crash involving a school bus carrying children to summer camp has shut down Highway 11 or Medante. OPP telling 680 News the bus and the SUV collided just before 2 o'clock this afternoon near Line 3. A few minor injuries have been reported, but no one was taken to hospital. Both directions of Highway 11 are now closed as crews work to remove the bus. Police say the investigation is ongoing.
18: Toronto Public Health has issued a measles exposure alert after confirming a travel-related case. Anyone who is at Scarborough General Hospital or Markington Family Care and Walk-In Clinic at 3227 Eglinton Avenue East between June 28th and 30th is being urged to monitor for symptoms and make sure their measles vaccinations are up to date. Health officials warn the virus spreads easily through the air and can remain in the environment for up to 2 hours.
12: 680 News Time, 405. An overnight shooting near a Von Hooker bar and overnight has left one person injured. City's David Zura has the story.
21: Police have finally wrapped up the investigation here at Oria, which is in the strip mall at Steeles and Scholes. They confirming for us that that man who was shot, the security guard, in fact worked for the establishment and got caught up in what was an altercation of some kind. So what police are explaining is at about 2:20 in the morning on Sunday, that's when they got the call. Now what they say is that altercation all happened in front of the business. There was an altercation. They say it was a very crowded area at that time, and that's when the security guard was shot. Right now, police are also telling us that the suspect in this case is believed to have fled likely in a vehicle, and right now they do not have anybody in custody or arrested at this point, although they also say there is no danger to the public. Right now, if anybody does have any way of helping police, any tips or dash cam footage, or if they left the area while that scene was happening and have any information that could be useful, they're asking them to get in touch.
18: Two teenage boys are facing charges after a street festival in Scarborough turned violent. Toronto police say a 17-year-old man was stabbed during a fight near Lawrence Avenue East and Birchmont Road Saturday night. The victim was allegedly confronted by a group of 10 to 15 people before one of them pulled a knife on him. He suffered non-life-threatening injuries along with one of the suspects. Anyone who witnessed the incident or has video footage is being asked to contact police.
12: 680 News Time, 407. Two more teams are advancing to the FIFA World Cup quarterfinals today. Kicking off right now is Norway versus Brazil, and that's in New Jersey. And the late game tonight, we'll see England face off against Mexico on home turf in Mexico City at 8 p.m. Stay with 680 News for all your FIFA updates.
18: Well, they went from not being able to even score a goal, not recording a single point in the group stage, to advancing to the round of 16. Canada's run at the FIFA World Cup came to an end due to their 3-0 loss against Morocco, which, of course, disappointing, but there's still lots to be optimistic about.
0: The one thing you can't really allow yourself to do is think, what if? This team had plenty of health issues before making it to the World Cup, and it planted a lot of doubt. Captain Alphonso Davies played in the round of 32, but not in the round of 16 because of a lingering hamstring injury. He told head coach Jesse Marsh it didn't feel right. Well, he didn't feel right, but what if he would have just pushed through it? Stop. Just stop. Here's Sportsnet's James Sharman with what might somewhat be a little bit more clarity.
2: Listen, what ifs. Coaches hate dealing with what ifs. They have to find a way to get healthy, to find a way to create goals and score goals, keep the center backs healthy. You know, there's so many question marks here, but, you know, it's easy to dwell on the negative right now. I don't think we should. It was what it was. And I think if you told us before the World Cup that despite all these injuries, they still made it to the round of 16, not one person is complaining.
0: It sucks. It really does. But at the same time, they managed to bring a country closer together. Likely created some new fans, and let's be honest, they gave everyone something to look forward to when 2030 comes around. I'm Alain Kevion.
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18: 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Enpro predicts the price won't change at midnight, holding at $1.62.9 a liter at most GTA stations. 680 News Time, 409. That means it's time for Cottage Country traffic on the nines. And let's say good afternoon to Justin Pierce.
23: Hello, Dylan. This report is brought to you by Foodland. And there's a full closure of Highway 11 in Oro Medonte, blocked both ways. But on the southbound side, it is closed. It looks like from Line 3 to Line 2. That's all for a collision investigation involving a school bus. And as a result, it is causing significant delays from Line 5. Very, very slow. Of course, all drivers must exit at Line 3, and that's causing a delay. It looks like a lot of drivers are making their way through Shanty Bay to kind of get around it. But that's also moving slowly from on Ridge Road from Line 4 to Line 2. So again, just keep that in mind as you are approaching the merge. Moving over to the westbound side of the 401, where there are delays in Trenton. Very slow, just west of Belleville to approaching Trenton. It looks like after that, it is moving fairly well. With Cottage Country traffic on the nines, I'm Justin Pierce.
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18: 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Traffic and weather together on the ones. Here's Mike Davey.
1: Thanks, Dylan. This report is brought to you by the Big Apple, traveling on the southbound 427 ramp to the Gardner, westbound QEW. It is going to be a better drive now. That collision on that express ramp just cleared. So all lanes have reopened. Still going to be busy, though, from Dundas in the express. That should quickly start to improve. If you're joining the westbound QEW, it'll be busy through Dixie and then Ford Drive to Trafalgar, approaching Walker's Line to approaching Brant. Eastbound QEW, spotty delays, Mississauga Road to Dixie, then approaching Park Lawn. Minor delay, then it slows down east of the Humber Bridge to approaching Strawn. Northbound DVP, it's busy Eglinton to north of Lawrence. Southbound 404 DVP, south of Finch to south of Lawrence, you can expect a delay. On the westbound Gardner, Spadina to approaching Jameson, moving slowly. Then it's going to be a better drive on the northbound 427. If you're joining it, not seeing any delays there. Eastbound 401, new problem. It's going to be just beyond the 400 in the express. It's going to be a left lane closed off with a crash. Already slow 427 to Keele, alternating express collectors. Once you're through that, slow through Salem. The Big Apple is so much more than a great rest stop with fun, free activities like mini putt, children's carousel, petting zoo, and more. The Big Apple, exit 497 off the 401 or thebigapple.ca. Your next report is at 421. Now your forecast, here is Eric Smith.
5: Thank you very much, Mike. Clouds through tonight. They'll be continuing from the evening, low of 20 degrees. And that northeasterly breeze as well, 10 to 20 kilometers an hour. And then Monday, if you do have any chores, I wouldn't recommend doing them on Monday. I'd wait till Tuesday. We're going to be mainly cloudy, high of 25, feeling like 30. So very comfortable temperature-wise, but there is that chance of showers, mainly in the southwest part of the GTA, but around Lake Ontario as well, the chance will be there. So just have that rain jacket just in case, but it should clear into the late evening hours to a very nice overnight with a low of 19. And then Tuesday, it's going to be a gorgeous day overall. Lots of sunshine, so the UV is going to be high. High of 26 degrees, feeling like 31. So not too hot either, and very comfortable. Right now at Pearson, 26 degrees, feeling like 28, and your low tonight is 20.
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7: 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When the cap simply cannot clash with her manicure. 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
18: A mostly cloudy sky right now in downtown Toronto. 24 degrees, feels like 27 with the humidity. Good afternoon. I'm Dylan McGuire. Here are the top stories this hour. Peel Regional Police are investigating after a fatal hit and run in Mississauga early this morning. A woman was killed after being hit by a car going eastbound on Eglinton towards Toronto around 6. Toronto Public Health are warning you after they confirmed a case of travel-related measles exposure. Anyone who is at Scarborough General Hospital or Markington Family Care and Walk-in Clinic at 3227 Eglinton Avenue East between June 28th and 30th is being urged to monitor for symptoms and make sure their measles vaccinations are up to date. A shooting outside a hookah bar on the Toronto Vaughan border sent a bouncer to the hospital early this morning. That happened in the area of Steeles and Schools Road around 2:20. No suspect description is available. 680 News Time, 4:15 means it's time for sports. 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
19: Dylan, at the World Cup, two Titanic matches in the round of 16 are on the docket. It's starting with Brazil and Vinny Jr. meeting Norway and Erling Haaland in New Jersey. Brazil just getting a PK, but a little too cute on the PK. It gets denied. They are scoreless in the 15th minute. Match two will have a battle of heavyweights in Mexico City when England take on Mexico. That starts at 5. The Blue Jays will close out their series with the Seattle Mariners in Seattle. They've split the first two. The rubber match starts at 5 o'clock. You can watch it on Sportsnet and listen on 590 The Fan. At the British Grand Prix, Charles Leclerc started in the two spot, got out to the lead early. He held it for most of the race for the win. George Russell finished second. Lewis Hamilton third. Russell now 25 points behind Kimi Antonelli for first in the driver standings after Antonelli had mechanical issues and finished 16th. Wimbledon, from the men's round of 16, Felix Auger-Aliassime faced Alejandro Davidovich-Fokina. They split the first four sets, then Aliassime dominated the fifth to win 7-6, 6-7, 6-3, 6-7, 6-1. He moves on to face Novak Djokovic in the quarters on Tuesday. The Tempo hosting the Dallas Wings at Coca-Cola Coliseum. Dallas leads at 47-42 at halftime. AFC Toronto out on the road to take on the Halifax Tides. They lead 1-0 at halftime. One game on the schedule in the CFL, the Hamilton Tiger Cats will meet the Winnipeg Blue Bombers in the Hammer. 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
18: 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One person has been shot in Brampton. It happened at Earlsbridge Boulevard and Edenbrook Hill Drive. That's near Chincoosie Road and Sandalwood Parkway. Police say they're looking for at least two suspects who fled the scene on foot, who they describe as men dressed in black. Investigators add they have a large presence in the area as they hunt for the suspects. They're asking you to steer clear. Paramedics tell 680 News Radio the victim's injuries are life-threatening. 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It's time for Cottage Country traffic on the nines. Here's Justin Pierce.
10: Well, it looks like there's a collision on the southbound side of 11. This report, it's brought to you by Subaru. It looks like all lanes are blocked from line 3 to line 2. That's all for a collision involving a school bus. Emergency crews are on the scene. It looks like as a result, it is causing a delay from line 5. Very, very slow through there. Looks like a lot of drivers are making their way through Shanty Bay on Ridge Road. So again, that's moving slowly from line 4 to line 2. With Cottage Country traffic on the 9s, I'm Justin Pierce.
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18: 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That means it's time for Rogers Xfinity Internet traffic and weather together on the ones. 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
1: This report brought to you by Elmwood Spa. If you're heading out onto the eastbound 401. There is a collision just east of the 400. This is going to be in the express. Left lane will be closed off. Looks like there's going to be emergency crews not on scene quite yet. Just the two vehicles involved, one off to the left shoulder, the other one with quite a bit of damage to the front of the vehicle in the left lane. So it's slowing things down from the 427 express in Collectors. Slow through Keele and the Collectors as well. Once you're beyond that, it doesn't get slow till you're traveling through Salem. Westbound 401, volume 404. To Bayview Express Collectors, approaching the 400 Express Collectors to Dixon, and then west to James Snow to west of Highway 25. Northbound DVP, Eglinton to approaching York Mills, moving slowly. Southbound 404 DVP, approaching Shepherd to south of Lawrence. You can expect a delay. Westbound Gardner backed up, Spadina to approaching Strawn. On the eastbound Gardner, it's backed up east of the Humber Bridge to approaching Strawn as well. On the southbound 427, things getting back up to speed after that collision on the ramp to the westbound QEW. Still a little bit slow as you get to Dundas or just south of it in the express joining on to the westbound QEW, but a lot better than it was about 10 minutes ago. Joining the westbound QEW, volume 427 to Dixie, Ford Drive to approaching Trafalgar. Spotty delays as you approach Burl Oak to approaching Brant. On the eastbound QEW, it's busy here, Ontario to Dixie. Westbound 403, minor delay approaching Eglinton in the Collectors, and it slows down just beyond Aaron Mills to the 407. 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Your next report is at 431. Now your forecast. Here is Eric Smith.
5: Thank you very much, Mike. We're taking a look across the GTA right now. Very comfortable temperatures all across. Burlington 24, so a little southwest of us, it is a little bit cooler. Brampton 26 degrees, Oshawa's 26, East Gwillimbury's 27, Vaughan's 26. And the humidity values are all around 30 or 31 degrees, so very comfortable, not too much humidity, so great days for you to get outside. And then for the rest of the night, it's going to be cloudy, low of 20, and then Monday, mainly cloudy, high of 25, feeling like 30. So temperature-wise, very comfortable. Chance of showers in the southwest part of the GTA, but also around Lake Ontario, so just have that rain jacket in case. Should clear into late evening with a low of 19, and then Tuesday, gorgeous day, mainly sunny, high of 26, feeling like 31 with a low of 19 overnight, and then Wednesday, we're going to start clear and then a mix of sun and cloud for most of the day, high of 29, feeling like 34, so a little bit on the warmer side as we're above seasonal, but still very comfortable, and Thursday, mainly cloudy, and a chance of showers once again with a high of 29, feeling like 34. Pearson right now, 26 degrees, feeling like 28, your low tonight is 20.
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18: 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Summer is a time to be outside, but you're definitely not alone in the great outdoors. Ticks could be hitching a ride on you, your kids, or your pets. Justin Wood is the founder of Genetics, I think is the proper pun, Canada's first private tick testing lab. He talks to the Big Story podcast about the threat they pose and how you can protect yourself.
6: Having anything attached feeding on you is sort of a cause for a freak out in most people. And also, we know that ticks can cause these diseases. So it's hard not to have a little bit of a moment when you find it. But the best thing is to stay calm. People that overreact tend to try to remove them improperly, and then that can cause more problems than it does help. Stay calm, remove the tick safely. And the best way to do that is with a pair of fine-tipped tweezers.
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18: The latest film in the Despicable Me franchise earned $36.4 million U.S. Toy Story 5 followed with $31 million U.S. in North America. Young Washington opened in third place with nearly $21 million U.S. Meantime, Supergirl came in fourth with just under $10 million U.S., a steep drop from its opening weekend.
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22: Global sales of Biscoff cookies have been soaring.
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22: The caramelized biscuits have climbed into the world's top five best-selling cookies, recently fueled by a wave of online attention. This year, a Japanese cheesecake trend involving the treat went viral on TikTok.
24: You guys know that I had to try the viral Japanese cheesecake. It's where you take Biscoff cookies and stuff it inside of Greek yogurt and leave it in the fridge overnight. The next morning, you're left with these incredible layers that mimic a cheesecake.
22: Lotus Bakeries has been gradually expanding the presence of the Biscoff cookie, including a partnership with Delta Airlines. More recently, the company opened a factory in Thailand in its push to reach Asian markets and has expanded into areas such as spreads, ice cream, and chocolates. The move into new products and markets has given a bump to revenue. According to Bloomberg Intelligence, sales have jumped an average of 17% each year since 2014. Courtney Donahoe, Bloomberg Radio.
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18: Go 680 News Time, 429. And that means it's time for Cottage Country traffic on the nines. Let's go visit Justin Pierce.
10: Very, very busy right now. This report, it's brought to you by Access Storage, southbound along 11. All lanes are closed from line 3 to line 2. It's all for a collision investigation involving a school bus. Again, it's actually closed both ways, but very, very slow for those traveling southbound from line 5. Looks like a lot of drivers are making their way through Shanty Bay to kind of get around this collision. It is causing slowdowns on Ridge Road from line 4 to line 2, and also another alternate southbound along Highway 12. That's also moving slowly from on the approach to the 169 to south of Brecon. With Cottage Country traffic on the nines, I'm Justin Pierce.
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34: Good afternoon. It's Sunday, July 5th. I'm John Downs.
18: And I'm Dylan McGuire. Here's what's making news this hour.
34: Police in North Brampton are looking for two suspects after a person was shot near Chincoosie Road and Sandalwood Parkway. The victim is in life-threatening condition.
35: You know that you hit somebody, lawyer up and turn yourself into police.
18: Police are looking for the hit-and-run driver who killed a woman in her 30s and in the Eglinton Avenue and Aaron Mills Parkway area.
34: York police were called to a hookah bar at Steeles West and Scholes Road where a security guard was shot after a dispute outside the establishment. The suspect is outstanding.
18: Toronto Public Health is warning of a possible travel-related measles exposure at a Scarborough hospital and a walk-in clinic.
1: Big names will hit the pitch for two more matches in the round of 16 at the World Cup. The British Grand Prix is in the books. Sports at 45.
18: 680 News Time, 431.
34: Time for Rogers Xfinity Internet traffic and weather together on the ones. Here's Mike Davey.
10: To you by this report brought to you by Diamond and Diamond Lawyers. If you're heading out onto the eastbound 401 crash, just east of the 400 in the express, so a left lane will be closed off. You're slow from the 427 express in Collectors. Once you're through that, doesn't slow down till you're traveling through Salem. Westbound 401, there's a new problem, but first you got to get through some volume of 404 express to Bayview. A little bit slow through Leslie in the Collectors, and then a crash as you get to the 409. So this is going to be partially blocking a left lane. It's causing a delay approaching the 400 Express Collectors. Beyond that, slow in Milton through Highway 25. Southbound 404 DVP approaching Shepherd to south of Lawrence, the usual slow spot there. Once you get beyond that, rest of the drive will be good. Joining the westbound Gardner, it's a slow go. Spadina to approaching Jamison. As you travel further west, it'll be fine. But the westbound QEW, if you're joining the highway, first a delay through Dixie. Gets busy again for drive to approaching Trafalgar, and then Burl Oak on and off to approaching Brant. Eastbound QEW, it's got a delay through Burlington as well. Guelph Line on and off into Oakville as you start to approach Dorval. Once you're through that, it's going to be busy again approaching here Ontario to Dixie. Eastbound Gardner backed up Park Lawn to approaching Strawn. When it comes to fighting for your rights, there's nothing tougher than a diamond. Call Diamond and Diamond, Canada's largest injury law firm with over $1 billion in client settlements. Call 1-800-567-HURT. Your next report is at 440. Now your forecast, here's Eric Smith.
2: Thank you very much, Mike. Well, we're not going to have much of a sunset tonight with clouds continuing. We'll go into the overnight as well with a low of 20 degrees. And then for Monday, we're looking at a mainly cloudy sky, high of 25 degrees, feeling like 30. So temperature-wise, we're very comfortable. That seasonal mark is 26 degrees. But we do have a chance of showers, mainly in the southwest part of the GTA, but around Lake Ontario as well, there is a chance. So just have that umbrella and rain jacket handy. It all should clear into the late evening, which should give us a very nice overnight with a low of 19 into a very nice Tuesday. Pearson right now, it's 26 degrees, mainly cloudy, and your low tonight is 20.
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34: And breaking news from Peel Police, one person has been shot in Brampton. It happened at Earlsbridge Boulevard and Edenbrook Hill Drive. That's near Chincoosey Road and Sandalwood Parkway.
18: Police say they're looking for at least two suspects who fled the scene on foot and who they're describing as men dressed in black. They're warning of an increased police presence and are asking you to avoid the area while they investigate. The victim's injuries are life-threatening. Stay with 680 News for more on this developing story.
34: Police in Mississauga are on the hunt for a hit-and-run driver who killed a pedestrian early this morning. It happened just after 6 at Eglinton Avenue and Aaron Mills Parkway. Police say the victim is a woman in her 30s. City's Alessandra Carnero is at the scene with the story.
3: Now, preliminary information by police suggested that it potentially could have been a white-colored vehicle that fled the scene, but since then, police say they determined it is not a light-colored sedan. They believe it might have been a dark-colored sedan. We heard from police earlier this morning who spoke about this incident and their investigation.
4: There's some debris here on scene that our major collision bureau is processing. They're quite confident they're able to identify a make and model of a vehicle based on the debris.
3: We also talked to people who live in the neighborhood who are reacting to this tragedy.
5: They're going to find him anyway, so with all the cameras around here, there's so much cameras going on.
6: It's very, like, busy intersection, and the hospital is here.
3: And police are also appealing to any auto body shops. They say often with incidents such as this one, they do see auto body shops calling police to let them know of vehicles that have been brought into their shop. Now, they're also asking any witnesses who may have been in the area when this happened to come forward to police. For City News in Mississauga, I'm Alessandra Carnero.
18: A man in his 20s is fighting for his life in hospital after being struck by a car early this morning in Brampton. That happened around 12:45 along Queen Street at Cherrycrest Drive. And Peel Regional Police say the driver did stay at the scene. We don't know yet at this time if the man, a pedestrian, had the right of way or if any charges are being laid.
34: Toronto police have arrested two 16-year-old boys after a stabbing near Lawrence Avenue and Birchmount Road. Investigators say a 17-year-old was attacked by a group of 10 to 15 people at a street festival Saturday night before being stabbed. The victim and one of the accused suffered non-life-threatening injuries. Both teens are charged with assault causing bodily harm, assault with a weapon, and breaching a court order. Police are asking anyone with information to come forward.
18: A shooting early this morning outside a hookah bar in Vaughan has left one man with serious injuries. York Regional Police responded to shots fired outside the business at Steeles and Scholes Road around 2:20 this morning. Sergeant Peter Chung says the person who was shot worked there as a security guard.
0: He is an employee of the licensed establishment, and then there was a dispute, and then we saw that dispute, the gunman shot at him. We have no information that he ever went into the establishment. All the dispute happened on outside.
18: The suspect fled the scene and the investigation remains ongoing.
7: Highway 11 is closed in both directions in Oro Medonte after a crash involving a school bus carrying children and staff to summer camp. OPP say the bus collided with an SUV just before 2 this afternoon near Line 3. Several people suffered minor injuries, but no one was taken to hospital. A heavy tow truck is removing the bus as police continue to investigate.
18: Toronto Public Health is warning of a potential measles exposure after confirming a travel-related case. Anyone who visited Scarborough General Hospital or Markington Family Care and Walk-In Clinic at 3227 Eglinton Avenue East between June 28th and 30th should check their vaccination status and watch for symptoms until July 21st. Parents of exposed infants under 1 should contact Toronto Public Health or 311 right away, as preventative treatment may be available. Measles spreads easily through the air and can stay in the environment for up to 2 hours.
7: 680 News Time, 437. Well, two more quarterfinal spots will be filled today in the FIFA World Cup tournament. Norway versus Brazil started at 4 p.m. today and is currently ongoing. Mexico will be hosting England in Mexico City at 8 p.m.
18: Ahead of their first huge matchup tonight, Mexico fans here in Toronto are preparing to march to FIFA Fan Fest. Fans will gather at the CN Tower around 6 tonight before heading westbound down Bremer Boulevard through Fort York Boulevard to the festival. Toronto police say there are rolling road closures in effect due to the march. They also say you can expect traffic delays through the area.
7: And would it be a Mercedes or Ferrari getting the checkered flag at the British Grand Prix? 680's Randolph Fairbairn with the story.
8: Mercedes has been a dominant force in the early part of the F1 season. George Russell won the season opener, then Kimi Antonelli took the next 5 races. Ferrari's Lewis Hamilton broke the streak, winning in Barcelona. Mercedes bounced right back, with Russell winning in Austria. Next up, it was time for the British Grand Prix. Antonelli grabbed the pole with Ferrari's Charles Leclerc alongside on the front row. Lewis Hamilton started 3rd and Russell 4th, with both on their home turf. Mechanical issues plagued Antonelli and he finished 16th. Leclerc shot out early into the lead and only dropped it while pitting, then took it back for the win. Russell finished 2nd and Hamilton 3rd. With the results, Russell is within 25 points of Antonelli for top spot in the standings, while Hamilton now is 32 points back, sitting in 3rd. Next up, the Belgium Grand Prix goes on July 19th. From the Sports Center, I'm Randolph Fairbairn.
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7: 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Enpro predicts the price will not change at midnight, holding at 162.9 cents a liter at most GTA stations. 680 News Time, 4:39. Time for Cottage Country traffic, Justin Pierce.
10: Well, there's a delay westbound 401. This report's brought to you by Access Storage. Very, very slow west of Wallbridge Loyalist down towards Highway 33. Very, very slow along that stretch. Looks like there may be something happening west of Wallbridge Loyalist. That's causing delays west of Belleville to approaching Trenton. And then over on the southbound 400, there are delays, too, from south of the merge to about south of Essa. And then the delays are on and off, really, from south of 89 to south of the marsh. Moving over to the southbound side of Highway 12, there are delays, too, from on the approach to the 169 to south of Brecon. With Cottage Country traffic on the 9s, I'm Justin Pierce.
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2: This report brought to you by Purpose. If you're heading out onto the eastbound 401, collision just east of the 400 in the express, the left lane will be closed off. Looks like two vehicles involved. Emergency crews not on scene yet. Hard to tell on the camera. It looks like some fluid could have spilled onto the highway, so crews might have to deal with a bit more cleanup here. Not quite on scene, but when they get there, they might take out a second left lane. Hard to know for sure. Either way, going to be slow. 427 express collectors to the scene of the crash. Once you're through that, doesn't slow down until you're traveling through Salem. Westbound 401, it's busy just beyond the 404 alternating express collectors to Avenue. Keel alternating express collectors to Dixon. The collision at the 409, that got cleared, so all lanes have reopened there. Still got that delay. It's usually slow through there anyways. A delay in Milton through Highway 25 on and off to approaching Guelph Line. Eastbound QEW, spotty delays Burlington into Oakville starting Walker's Line. To approaching Dorval. Once you're through that, slows down here Ontario to Dixie. Joining the eastbound Gardner, starts to get busy as you approach the Humber Bridge to approaching Strawn. Northbound DVP volume as you approach Eglinton to just north of it. So thinking there might be an issue here now. Just going to quickly see if I can pull up a camera here and might get lucky and have it on the screen. Not there. Nope, can't see it on the camera. So Star 680, if you're traveling through here, you can let me know what's going on. I'll give
3: with
2: the
3: Toronto traffic,
2: Transportation a shout as well. And hopefully they can point that camera at the issue on the southbound DVP, 404 DVP, approaching Shepherd to south of Lawrence, moving slowly. Gardner westbound, it's busy from Spadina to approaching Jameson. QEW expected delay through Dixie, Ford Drive to Trafalgar, and then on and off delays Burl Oak to Brant. When the pressure's on, a good partner helps you stay the course. Listen to Let's It Bring It In, a pep talk series from Purpose Investments, now on Spotify or Apple Music. Your next report is at 4:51. Now your forecast, here is Eric Smith.
4: I'd recommend holding off any outdoor chores until Tuesday, because Monday you may need the rain jacket with a chance of rain. Now tonight we're going to be cloudy, low of 20 degrees, a little bit of northeasterly breeze as well. And then Monday, mainly cloudy for the day, high of 25, feeling like 30. We do have that chance of a shower in the southwest part of the GTA mainly, but around Lake Ontario as well, there's that chance. So just have the rain jacket handy in case it does start to rain. Low of 19 degrees overnight, but it all should clear in the late evening, so it should be a very nice night. And then Tuesday, gorgeous day, mainly sunny, high of 26, so seasonal temperature. It's only going to feel like 31, so very little humidity, so great day if you need to do those outdoor chores. Pearson right now, 26 degrees, and your low tonight is 20.
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3: It is 24 degrees. Good afternoon. I'm John Downs. Here are the top stories this hour. A victim is in life-threatening condition following a shooting on the north side of Brampton. Police are looking for two suspects dressed all in black. Peel police are trying to track down a driver with substantial damage to their car after a woman in her 30s was killed in a hit-and-run at Aaron Mills Parkway and Eglinton. And Toronto health authorities want the public to be aware of a possible travel-related measles exposure at two locations in Scarborough, including a hospital and a walk-in clinic. And coming up after sports, Lionel Richie tells his Toronto fans he's not stressing over his health. He says he's easy. Time now for sports. And from the Sportsnet 590 The Fan, here's Randolph Fairbairn.
4: Thanks, John. I thought you were going to say to another guy who's easy like Sunday morning. Round of 16 continues with two more matches on the schedule. It's starting with Brazil and Vinny Jr. meeting Norway and Erling Haaland in New Jersey. Brazil missed a PK early on. Other than that, it's been a little bit of back and forth. Nothing too serious on either end. It's in the 44th minute. It's scoreless. Match two of a battle of heavyweights in Mexico City when England takes on Mexico. That'll start at 8. The Blue Jays close out their series with the Seattle Mariners in Seattle. They split the first two. The first pitch in the rubber match is at 5 o'clock, just after the top of the hour. Watch it on Sportsnet. Listen on 590 The Fan. Wimbledon from the men's round of 16. Felix Auger-Aliassime faced Alejandro Davidovich Fokina. He wins at 7-6, 6-7, 6-3, 6-7, 6-1. He moves on to face Novak Djokovic in the quarters on Tuesday. The Tempo hosting the Dallas Wings at Coca-Cola Coliseum. 75-61 Dallas in the fourth. AFC Toronto out on the road meeting the Halifax Tides. They lead 1-0 in the second half. One game on the schedule in the CFL, the Tiger Cats will face the Winnipeg Blue Bombers in Hamilton. That starts at 7. And at the British Grand Prix, Charles Leclerc started in the 2 spot. He got into the lead early and then held on for most of the race. George Russell finished 2nd. Lewis Hamilton 3rd. Points leader Kimi Antonelli had mechanical issues and finished 16th. Sports at 15 and 45 past every hour or any time at Sportsnet.
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3: Well, dozens of residents in a small BC community have been ordered out of their homes as a wildfire burns nearby. Locals who live in Boston Bar, south of Lytton, have been advised to get out now as the fire remains out of control. The Brunswick Creek fire was discovered on July 2nd and has since grown to 100 hectares, with more growth expected. 680 News Time, 4:49, time for Cross Country Traffic. Here's Justin Pierce.
9: Yeah, that's right. 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Westbound on the 401, there are delays west of Wallbridge Loyalist all the way down to 40. Very, very slow along that stretch. Unclear what's causing the delay, but again, there are slowdowns west of Belleville to west of Trenton. And then on the southbound side of 11, very, very slow from Oral Line 3 to Oral Line 2. That's all for a collision investigation involving a school bus access, meaning that all drivers must exit at line 3. So again, looks like a lot of drivers are using Shanty Bay and Ridge Road to make their way and bypass that collision. That's also causing delays from line 4 to line 2, as well as the southbound side of 12. Also very slow northeast of Lake Simcoe from on the approach to 169 to south of Brecon. With Cottage Country traffic on the 9s, I'm Justin Pierce.
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3: 680, this time 451, time for Rogers Xfinity traffic and weather together on the ones. Here's Mike Davey.
13: Thanks, John. 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If you're heading out to use the eastbound 401, still got this collision here as you

0: eastbound problem. Once you're through that, rest of the drive will be good until you get to Milton. Slow through Highway 25. Eastbound 409 backed up as you get beyond Martin Grove onto the 401. Unfortunately, you're right into that delay if you're heading eastbound. On the eastbound Gardiner, it's slow. Humber Bridge to approaching Strawn. Westbound Gardiner backed up. Spadina to approaching Jameson. Northbound DVP volume approaching Eglinton to just north of it. Southbound 404 DVP expected delay approaching Shepherd to south of Lawrence. Westbound Gardiner, it's okay. Spadina to approaching Jameson, like I mentioned, going to be a bit busy. Once you're through, it should be a good drive. 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Your next report is at 5:01. Now your forecast, here is Eric Smith.
1: Thank you very much, Mike. Cloudy skies from the evening into the overnight, low of 20 degrees. Then Monday, looking at a mainly cloudy day, high of 25, feeling like 30. So temperature-wise, we're going to be very comfortable. It's actually a little bit below seasonal. Seasonal's around 26 degrees. But we do have that chance of showers, mainly in the southwest part of the GTA, but just wear the rain jacket around Lake Ontario as well, just in case. Should clear in the late evening with a low of 19. And then Tuesday, gorgeous day, mainly sunny, high of 26, feeling like 31. So seasonal and not too much humidity. So if you have any chores or you want to go for a walk, that's a great day to do it. And Wednesday, we're going to start clear with a high of 29, feeling like 34. So we get a little bit above seasonal for this time. A mix of sun and clouds later on, then low of 20 degrees overnight. And Thursday, we're going to have a chance of showers again with a high of 29, feeling like 34. So just Wednesday and Thursday, those are going to be a little bit above seasonal, but overall, a very comfortable week. Pearson right now, 26 degrees, and your low tonight is 20.
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2: Lionel Richie took to Scotiabank Arena Saturday night, where he cleared the air about his health. 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He later postponed two shows in Chicago and Columbus. 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
12: I'm Chris McCusker. The latest GDP readings in Canada showing some improvement, with growth in April of 0.5%. That was better than expected and the best showing in almost a year, and we are expected to see growth in May as well. James Marple is senior economist at TD Bank Group.
13: We've seen a lot of volatility in the economic data, and there are a lot of headwinds facing the Canadian economy, declining population, you know, trade being the two big ones. But amidst that volatility, we had always been anticipating that we would see a rebound after the basically flat reading on the first quarter. And we got it with, I'd say, with some gusto. Looks like we should see a pretty decent rebound on a quarterly basis, something

0: allies, which should assuage fears that we are entering a prolonged period of economic decline, which is, I think, what you'd have to call it if it was a recession.
1: Now, the data on our labor market certainly doesn't suggest recession, even though the economy did meet the definition of a technical recession.
0: In fact, I would say the jobs data is more important. I mean, when people think about recession, they're like, am I at risk of losing my job? You know, and that doesn't seem to be the case.
1: James Marple is senior economist at the TD Bank Group, and Canada's June jobs report is coming on Friday. With your weekend business report, I'm Chris McCusker.
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8: Cottage Country traffic on the nines. Justin Pierce.
9: Well, this report is brought to you by Foodland, and there are delays that continue to happen westbound on the 401. It is slow west of Walbridge Loyalist to 40. It's all, again, very, very slow. Unclear what's causing the delay, but there are delays, again, just west of Belleville to west of Trenton. And then there's more slowdowns, including a full closure southbound along 11. All lanes are blocked from Oral Line 3 to Oral Line 2. That's all for a collision involving a school bus. And again, it is causing slowdowns from Line 5. Looks like a lot of drivers are making their way through Shanty Bay and Ridge Road to bypass that collision, and that's also causing delays. With Cottage Country traffic, I'm Justin Pierce.
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12: Good afternoon. It's Sunday, July 5th. I'm Dylan McGuire.
8: And I'm John Downs. Here's what's making news right now.
12: Breaking news. A victim is fighting for their life and police are hunting for a pair of suspects after a shooting this afternoon in Brampton.
8: One person is dead and police are hunting for a suspect after a hit and run in Mississauga this morning.
12: A warning from Toronto Public Health is out in relation to a travel-related case of measles exposure.
8: York police are looking for a suspect after a shooting outside a business on the Toronto-Vaughan border.
13: Two more matches are on the docket in the World Cup round of 16, and the Blue Jays will go against the Mariners in their series finale. Sports at 15.
8: 680, News Time 501.
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14: Thanks, Dylan. This report is brought to you by City of Toronto on the eastbound 401. It's still got a collision here that's going to be east of the 400 in the collector's left lane. Will be closed off. Very slow from the 427 Express and collectors. Looks like tow getting on a scene here. Two vehicles involved, one in the left shoulder. The other one smashed up pretty good on the front end, blocking that left lane. Once you're beyond that, though, rest of the drive should be good. Westbound 401, it's busy. Keel in the Express approaching the 400 in the collectors to Weston, kind of alternating Express collectors through there. Eastbound 409, expected delay approaching Kipling, getting on to the eastbound 401. Southbound 404 DVP approaching Shepherd to south of Lawrence, moving slowly. The westbound Gardner's a bit of a delay, Spadina to approaching Jameson. Westbound QEW busy through Dixie, and then it'll be busy again approaching Appleby to approaching Brant. Eastbound QEW, Guelph Guelph line to approaching Appleby line moving slowly. Then there's a delay Bronte to approaching Dorval. Here, Ontario to Dixie, more volume. It gets busy again if you're joining the eastbound Gardner from Park Lawn to approaching Strawn. Northbound DVP, it's a slow go from north of Don Mills to north of Eglinton. During the FIFA World Cup, traffic downtown will be heavy. Skip the stress by taking transit, traveling off-peak, and checking routes in advance. A message from the City of Toronto. Your next report is at 5:11. Now your forecast, here is Eric Smith.
7: Overall, very comfortable for tomorrow, but you may want to have the rain jacket just in case. Cloudy skies for tonight, low of 20 degrees. And then for Monday, we're going to be mainly cloudy, high of 25, feeling like 30. Do have a chance of showers in the southwest part of the GTA mainly, but around Lake Ontario as well. Just have the rain jacket just in case. But it all should clear into the late evening with a very nice night with a low of 19. Your low tonight is 20.
15: Right now it's overcast, 26 degrees, feels like 29. 680 News Time, 5:03.
12: We begin with breaking news from Peel Police. One person has been shot in Brampton. It happened at Earlsbridge Boulevard and Edenbrook Hill Drive. That's near Chincoosie Road and Sandalwood Parkway. Paramedics tell 680 News Radio the victim is in critical condition.
15: Police say they're looking for at least two suspects who ran from the scene described as men dressed in black. Investigators are warning of an increased police presence. They're asking people to avoid the area while they investigate. Stay with 680 News for more on this developing story.
12: Police in Mississauga are on the hunt for a hit-and-run driver who killed a pedestrian at Eglinton Avenue and Erin Mills Parkway. Police say the victim is a woman in her 30s who was struck just after 6 this morning. City's Alessandra Carnero is at the scene and has the latest.
16: Now, we're learning from police that preliminary information suggesting that it was a white-colored vehicle that fled the scene. That was what was initially told, but police are now saying that is not the case. They believe it was a dark-colored sedan instead. And so investigators, they're now confident they can identify the make and model, but police can't be sure just yet. Now, one big part about this investigation is security camera footage. That is something that police say they are very confident in. And here's what officers had to say earlier today.
17: There were a lot of preliminary information suggesting that it was a light-colored vehicle that fled the scene. We've since determined that that vehicle is actually one of our complainants, so not a light-colored sedan. There's some debris here on scene that our major collision bureau is processing. They're quite confident. They're able to identify a make and model of a vehicle based on the debris. I just can't confirm that quite yet.
16: One part of this, they say, is they're also appealing to automotive repair shops. They're saying anyone who may have someone come into their shop and try to, you know, fix their car and notice something different about it, to call police.
12: The car was last seen heading eastbound on Eglinton. Police say it's a high traffic area and they're hoping someone saw something.
15: What began as a street festival ended in violence. Toronto police say two 16-year-old boys are facing charges after a 17-year-old was stabbed during a fight near Lawrence Avenue East and Birchmount Road Saturday night. Investigators say a group of 10 to 15 people confronted the victim before the stabbing. The victim and one of the accused suffered non-life-threatening injuries. Police say the investigation is ongoing.
12: A measles alert for parts of Scarborough today after Toronto Public Health confirmed a travel-related case. Anyone who visited Scarborough General Hospital or Markington Family Care and Walk-In Clinic at 3227 Eglinton Avenue East between June 28th and 30th could have been exposed. Health officials are urging people to check their vaccination status, watch for symptoms, and seek medical advice if they become sick. Measles is a highly contagious and can linger. Measles is highly contagious and can linger in the air for up to 2 hours.
15: A shooting outside a hookah bar has sent one person to hospital. City's David Zura is at the scene.
18: York Regional Police say they received the call in the early morning hours of Sunday just after 2:20 a.m. to the commercial strip mall at Steeles Avenue West and Scholes Road. When officers arrived at Oria, the hookah bar where the shooting happened, they found the victim, who was rushed to hospital and is now recovering.
19: He is an employee of the licensed establishment, and then there was a dispute. And in the cell, we saw that dispute, the gunman shot at him. We have no information that he ever went into the establishment. All the dispute happened on outside.
18: Right now, as you can see, the investigation is ongoing. Large sections of the strip mall remain closed off behind police tape, as officers can be seen regularly still going in and out of Oria. Now, the suspect did flee the scene. At this time, there is no ongoing threat to the public. David Zura, City News.
12: A school bus carrying children to summer camp was involved in a crash with an SUV on Highway 11 in Oro Medonte this afternoon. The OPP tells 680 News Radio several people suffered minor injuries, but no one needed hospital treatment. Highway 11 is closed in both directions while crews remove the bus and investigators examine the scene.
15: 680 News Time, 5:07.
8: Mexico fans here in the city have organized a march ahead of the match tonight at 8 p.m. The march will start at the CN Tower tonight, or it's around 6 p.m., and fans will head west down Bremner Boulevard through Fort York to Fan Fest. Police say there will be rolling road closures due to the march, and you can expect traffic delays through that area.
12: And with a preview of the Mexico versus England game, here's Randall Fairbairn from the Sports Center.
13: The round of 16 continues at the World Cup with one of the biggest matches on the agenda set to go in Mexico City. England will be at Mexico Stadium to face a daunting challenge going against the home side of Mexico and their stingy defense. Mexico has yet to give up a goal in wins over South Africa, South Korea, Czechia, and Ecuador while scoring 8 times. England started with a 4-2 win over Croatia, couldn't score against Ghana in a draw, took their sweet time showing up against Panama in a 2-0 win, and needed 2 late goals from Harry Kane to survive DR Congo in a 2-1 win. Now it's another win or go home scenario for both squads. The atmosphere will be electric when the Three Lions meet Los Verdes. The kick is at 8 o'clock. From the Sports Center, I'm Randolph Fairbairn.
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12: 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And that means it's time for Cottage Country Traffic on the Nines with Justin Pierce.
9: Well, there's a closure of 11. This report, it's brought to you by Rogers. It is closed both ways, but we'll focus on the southbound side. It is causing delays because, again, it is blocked from Oral Line 3 to Oral Line 2. That's all for a collision investigation involving a school bus. And it is still causing delays from Oral Line 5. Very, very slow along that stretch. Of course, all drivers must exit at Line 3. So a lot of drivers are using Shanty Bay as a way to bypass the collision through Ridge Road. That's very slow from Line 4 to Line 2. And then also another alternate that a lot of drivers appear to be using is the southbound side of 12. It looks like it is blocked in kind of the northeast corner of Lake Simcoe. And as in blocked, I just mean it's moving very slowly from on the approach to the 169 to about south of Brecon. So keep that in mind as you are making your way through with Cottage Country Traffic on the Nines. I'm Justin Pierce.
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14: Thanks, Dylan. This report brought to you by the Big Apple on the eastbound 401, just east of the 400 in the collectors. It's going to be a left lane closed off with a collision here. Rather, the express. It's in the express, not the collector. So it's going to be slow from the 427 express and collectors to the scene of the crash. That left lane that's blocked off in the express has one vehicle pretty smashed up on the front end. In the left shoulder, there's going to be the second vehicle involved. Doesn't look to be as bad as the other one in the left lane. There's going to be tow on scene now. MTO also there. No emergency vehicles, though. Once you're through that, should be fine the rest of the way. Westbound 401, busy in the collectors, approaching Yonge to Avenue, and then it'll slow back down Keele, alternating express collectors to Islington. Slow in Milton through Highway 25. On the eastbound QEW Garner combination, slow down here, Ontario to Dixie, Humber Bridge to approaching Strawn. If you're joining the northbound DVP, volume north of Don Mills up to just north of Eglinton, so there might be a problem there. Southbound 404 DVP approaching Shepherd to south of Lawrence, expected delay. Westbound Gardner looks like it's moving fine. Westbound QEW busy through Dixie, and then it'll be a slow Appleby to approaching Brain. Try the Big Apple's famous apple bread pies made right before your eyes, and now serving the renowned pea meal bacon sandwich from Carousel Bakery at the St. Lawrence Market. The Big Apple likes at 497 off the 401 or thebigapple.ca. Your next report is at 521. Now your forecast, here is Eric Smith.
7: I would recommend holding off any outdoor chores until Tuesday because there's a chance of rain on Monday. Now for tonight, cloudy skies, low of 20 degrees. And then for Monday, mainly cloudy, high of 25, feeling like 30. So very comfortable day, but we do have a chance of showers, mainly in the southwest part of the GTA, but also around Lake Ontario. Should clear into the late evening with a low of 19. And then Tuesday, beautiful day, lots of sunshine, mainly sunny, high of 26, feeling like 31. Your low tonight is 20.
12: Right now in downtown Toronto, 25 degrees, feels like 28 with the humidity, and we've got a mostly cloudy sky. Still to come on 680 News Radio, we'll recap your top stories. 680 News Time, 513.
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12: Mostly cloudy skies, 25 degrees, feels like 28. Good afternoon, I'm Dylan McGuire. Here are the top stories this hour. Breaking news, one person is in life-threatening condition after being shot this afternoon in Brampton. Peel police are on scene in the area of Jancuzzi Road and Sandalwood Parkway as they hunt for two male suspects. You're being asked to avoid the area. Peel Regional Police also looking for a suspect after a pedestrian was killed in a hit-and-run early this morning in Mississauga. The victim is a woman in her 30s. No word on a suspect vehicle as of yet, but it was headed eastbound on Eglinton towards Toronto. A shooting outside a hookah bar on the Toronto-Vaughan border around 2:20 this morning has York Regional Police looking for suspects. One employee, a bouncer, received serious but non-life-threatening injuries. 680 News Time, 5:15. That means it's time for sports. 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
13: Thank you. Two World Cup matches in the round of 16 are on the docket. It's starting with Brazil and Norway in New Jersey. It's into the second half. They're tied 0-0 in the 52nd minute. Match two will have a battle of heavyweights in Mexico City when England takes on Mexico. That'll start at 8 o'clock. The Blue Jays closing out their series with the Mariners in Seattle. They've split the first two. They're scoreless in the bottom of the first. You can watch it on Sportsnet and listen on 590 The Fan. At the British Grand Prix, Charles Leclerc started in the two spot. He got into the lead early. He held it for most of the race for the win. George Russell finished second. Lewis Hamilton was third. Points leader Kimi Antonelli had mechanical issues and finished 16th. Wimbledon, from the men's round of 16, Felix Auger-Aliassime faced Alejandro Davidovich Fokina. They split the first four sets. Then Auger-Aliassime dominated the fifth. He wins at 7-6, 6-7, 6-3, 6-7, and 6-1. He moves on to face Novak Djokovic in the quarters on Tuesday. The Tempo hosted the Dallas Wings at Coca-Cola Coliseum. 89-76, Dallas wins it. AFC Toronto out on the road to meet the Halifax Tides. 1-0, AFC the final. One game in the CFL, the Hamilton Tiger Cats will meet the Winnipeg Blue Bombers in the Hammer. It starts at 7 o'clock. Sports at 15 and 45 past every hour or anytime at sportsnet.ca.
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12: 680 News Time 517. Prime Minister Mark Carney is scheduled to leave for Turkey on Monday to attend the annual NATO summit. A former senior Canadian military attaché who was posted there says Ottawa can work on securing trade benefits from the country, such as nuclear technology. Chris Kilford says Turkey recently expressed interest in Canadian nuclear technology to reduce its dependence on nuclear projects involving Russia.
26: We have something to offer, and right now they depend on Russia for the building of the one nuclear facility that they do have. And being Turkey, being in the region, being pragmatic, you don't want to rely on one source for nuclear energy going forward.
12: Global Affairs Canada views Turkey as an emerging market of broad interest to Canada, with opportunities for Canadian companies in agriculture, life sciences, mining, and infrastructure. An evacuation order has been issued for Boston Bar, British Columbia, located south of Lytton in the central part of the province.
27: The community bordering the Fraser River has declared a local state of emergency at the recommendation of the BC Wildfire Service. Locals are being advised to get out now and gather family members, pets, and essential items such as government ID. The Brunswick Creek Fire was discovered on July 2nd and has grown to 100 hectares, with more growth expected. The blaze is believed to have been sparked by human activity and is currently blazing on the west side of the Fraser River. Naira Ahmed, The Canadian Press.
12: 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Time for Cottage Country traffic on the nines with Justin Pierce.
9: Well, the delays continue to happen westbound along the 401. This report is brought to you by Gateway Casinos. It is fairly slow west of Wallbridge Loyalist on the westbound 401, of course, to approaching 40. Unclear what's causing that delay, but very slow west of Belleville to west of Trenton. And then there's more delays southbound along 11. All lanes are blocked from Oral Line 3 to Oral Line 2. That's all for a collision involving a school bus. It is still causing delays from Oral Line 5. A lot of drivers are using Highway 12 as a alternate to bypass that collision. That's also moving slowly from on the approach to 169 to south of Brecon. And then on the southbound 400, there are delays from south of the merge to south of Essa. With Cottage Country traffic on the nines, I'm Justin Pierce.
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0: This report brought to you by HemPro, eastbound on the 401, east of the 400 in the express. Left lane will be closed off with a collision slow just beyond the 427 express and collectors. Westbound 401, busy in the collectors just west of Yonge to approaching Avenue. Then it slows down Keele Express collectors to the 400. Beyond that, slow in Milton through Highway 25. Eastbound QEW, slow here Ontario to Dixie. The Gardner's backed up Humber Bridge to approaching Strawn. Northbound DVP, it's moving slowly north of Don Mills to north of Eglinton. Southbound 404 DVP, expected delay south of Finch to south of Lawrence. Westbound Gardner moving fine. Westbound QEW busy 427 to Dixie. And then it's backed up Appleby to approaching Brant. 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Now your forecast here is Eric Smith.
1: This week coming up, you won't have to worry about extreme heats. We're looking very seasonal. Tonight, cloudy skies, low of 20 degrees. And then Monday, we're going to be mainly cloudy, high of 25, feeling like 30. So temperature-wise, very comfortable. Chance of showers, mainly in the southwest part of the GTA, but around Lake Ontario as well. Should clear into the late evening with a low of 19. And then Tuesday, gorgeous day. Mainly sunny, high of 26, feeling like 31. So not too much humidity and right at that seasonal mark of 26. And Wednesday, we're going to start clear, high of 29, feeling like 34. Should change to a mix of sun and cloud. And Thursday, we're looking at a chance of showers with a high of 29, feeling like 34. Your low tonight is 20.
12: Right now in downtown Toronto, 25 degrees, feels like 27 with the humidity and a mostly cloudy sky. Coming up at 5:30, the latest on a victim shot in Brampton. Peel Regional Police in the area of Chincoosie and Sandalwood as they hunt for two male suspects. We'll bring you these details and more at 5:30, 680 News Time, 5:23.
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12: 680 News Time, 5:24. Canada says there is still uncertainty around how annual reviews of CUSMA will work after the U.S. chose not to renew the deal as is until 2042. Trade Minister Dominic LeBlanc says Canada and Mexico have asked Washington for more structure around the review process. CUSMA still protects many Canadian and Mexican goods from Trump-era tariffs, but not sectors like steel, aluminum, or softwood lumber. LeBlanc says Canada hopes to reach a bilateral deal with the U.S. while also reducing uncertainty around the broader trade agreement. Four more performances are set for today to cap off this weekend's Beaches Jazz Festival. This weekend features the first of eight events, Sounds of Leslieville and Riverside. Five performers serenaded the crowd yesterday, including the Toronto All-Star Big Band and Quincy Bullen, who you just heard there. The main stage is at Jimmy Simpson Park, located on Queen Street, just west of Logan Avenue. A bit of a fresher feeling this afternoon compared to the oppressive heat wave we've been experiencing lately. The heat warning has come to an end and the humidity has subsided somewhat. A great day to do some gardening, head to a street festival, or fire up the barbecue. And as our meteorologist Eric Smith tells us, next week will look and feel much like today.
1: We all successfully got through last week's agonizing extreme heat and humidity and were rewarded this week with much more seasonal temperatures. Starting today, guaranteed high 27 degrees. We're right around that seasonal temperature of 26. We do have slight humidity values for the week, just in the low 30s. So it's going to feel like 32 today. And then Monday, high of 25, feeling like 30. Tuesday, high of 26, feeling like 31. Wednesday, Thursday, it's going to be a little bit above seasonal, but nothing compared to what we had last week. High of 29 on Wednesday, it's going to feel like 34. And Thursday is very similar. So overall, a much more comfortable week than last week.
12: You'll want to watch for a chance of a few showers today, especially for the West GTA and through Hamilton this afternoon. Today's guaranteed high is 27 degrees, which we have already reached. We'll have your weekend business report coming up next. 680 News Time, 5:26.
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6: And the iPhone arguably did just that, with design at the center of what made it special. But since Steve Jobs passed away, the focus at Apple has shifted under CEO Tim Cook.
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8: Different teams, operations, engineering, they come in, they get what they need, and they get out. It's no longer the central hub, the influential center of innovation for the company.
6: And Mark says that's led to a crisis of morale. Some of Apple's biggest designers have retired or formed their own companies. Junior staffers have taken their place, adding to the attention on incoming CEO John Ternus before Apple's next big thing.
8: For the first time in 20 years, you're going to have a meaningful shakeup to the iPhone over the next few months with the foldable phone, which I'm calling the iPhone Ultra.
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12: 680 News Time, 529. That means it's time for Cottage Country traffic on the nines. Here's Justin Pierce.
9: Well, it's fairly slow along the southbound side of 11. This report, it's brought to you by Access Storage. It's a full closure. It's all for a collision investigation involving a school bus. So again, southbound along 11. It is blocked from line 3 to line 2. It's for that, again, collision that's happened. It is causing delays from line 5. Very, very slow through there. It looks like a lot of drivers are making their way through Shanty Bay as a way to bypass the collision. That's also causing delays from line 4 to line 2. And then the delays are happening as well on the westbound side of the 401, west of Wallbridge Loyalists to approaching 40. Again, that's west of Belleville to west of Trenton on the westbound 401. With Cottage Country traffic on the 9th, I'm Justin Pierce.
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19: Good afternoon. It's Sunday, July 5th. I'm John Downs. Here's what's making news this hour. A person suffered life-threatening injuries after being shot in the north end of Brampton. Police say two suspects dressed all in black were seen fleeing the area. A woman in her 30s is dead following a hit-and-run on Aaron Mills near Eglinton this morning.
20: There's absolutely no reason that anyone who hit a pedestrian, especially at the speed in which we believe this happened, to not know that they have struck somebody.
19: Police are urging the driver to turn themselves in. A security guard at a hookah bar has been shot in Vaughan. Peel police were called to the establishment at Steeles and Scholes Road for reports of a dispute. And health authorities in Toronto are warning about a possible travel-related measles exposure at two locations in Scarborough.
21: Brazil and Norway are into the second half in the round of 16 matchup in New Jersey, and the Blue Jays are taking on the Mariners in Seattle. Sports at 45.
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0: This report is brought to you by Kotak Law. If you're traveling on the eastbound 401, still got this collision here east of the 400 in the express. Looks like emergency crews now here. It does look like two left lanes are going to be blocked off. Only the right lane going to be getting through here. So it's going to be a bit slower approaching Dixon to east of the 400 express and collectors. Once you're through that, should be fine. Westbound 401. There is a collision in the left shoulder, although it looks like this may actually be gone now. Oh, no, it's still there. It looks like it's actually over to the left lane now. So in the express, as you get to Weston, left lane going to be closed off in the express. So that's causing a delay from Keele in the express. Collector's moving a little bit slowly as well, so keep that in mind. Southbound 404, another new problem. This one going to be south of Finch. It's going to be a collision, and it's going to be blocking two center lanes. So it's already slow south of Finch to south of Lawrence, so it's not going to make things any better through there. Northbound on the DVP, north of Don Mills to north of Eglinton, it's going to be moving slowly, so keep that in mind. If you're heading up that way on the westbound Gardner, things up to speed there. Eastbound Gardner, very slow now, Humber Bridge to Jameson. 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Kotak Law, when it matters. Your next report is at 5:41. Now your forecast, here is Eric Smith.
1: Clouds will continue from the evening into the overnight with a low of 20 degrees, so have that fan on because it's a little bit warm for us. And then Monday, mainly cloudy, high of 25, feeling like 30. So we're right around that seasonal mark of 26 degrees, but we do have a chance of showers in the southwest part of the GTA mainly, but around Lake Ontario as well. So just have that rain jacket handy. Should clear into the late evening, though, with a low of 19. Your low tonight is 20.
19: Right now it's overcast, 26 degrees. It feels like 29. 680 News Time, 5:33. Breaking news, one person has been shot in Brampton. It happened at Earlsbridge Boulevard at Edenbrook Hill Drive. That's near Chincoosie Road and Sandalwood Parkway. Police say they're looking for at least two suspects who fled the scene on foot, who they describe as males dressed in black. They're wearing or warning of an increased police presence. They're asking people to avoid the area while they investigate. Stay with 680 News for more on this developing story. Police in Mississauga are on the hunt for a hit-and-run driver who killed a pedestrian early this morning. It happened just after 6 at Eglinton Avenue and Aaron Mills Parkway. The victim is a woman in her 30s. Police held a news conference earlier today and are urging the person responsible to come forward.
5: There's absolutely no question that this individual that hit this woman knows that they hit a person and continued. We have substantial dash cam footage available to us that our detectives are now going through. We have substantial camera footage here at this intersection. It is a matter of time before we identify the person responsible. You know that you hit somebody, lawyer up and turn yourself into police.
19: The car was last seen heading eastbound on Eglinton. A description of it isn't available at this time while police sort through the evidence at the scene. A crash involving a school bus carrying children to summer camp has shut down Highway 11 in Oro Medonte. OPP telling 680 News the bus and an SUV collided just before 2 o'clock this afternoon at near Line 3. A few minor injuries have been reported, but no one was taken to hospital. Both directions on Highway 11 are now closed as crews work to remove the bus. Police say the investigation is ongoing. 680 News Time, 5:35. Toronto Public Health has issued a measles exposure alert after confirming a travel-related case. Anyone who is at Scarborough General Hospital or Markington Family Care and Walk-In Clinic at 3227 Eglinton Avenue East between June 28th and 30th is being urged to monitor for symptoms and make sure their measles vaccinations are up to date. Health officials warn the virus spreads easily through the air and can remain in the environment for up to 2 hours. An overnight shooting near a Von Hooka bar has left one person injured. City's David Zura has the story.
17: Police have finally wrapped up the investigation here at Oria, which is in the strip mall at Steeles and Scholes. They confirming for us that man who was shot, the security guard, in fact, worked for the establishment and got caught up in what was an altercation of some kind. So what police are explaining is at about 2:20 in the morning on Sunday, that's when they got the call. Now, what they say is that altercation all happened in front of the business. There was an altercation. They say it was a very crowded area at that time, and that's when the security guard was shot. Right now, police are also telling us that the suspect in this case is believed to have fled likely in a vehicle, and right now they do not have anybody in custody or arrested at this point, although they also say there is no danger to the public. Right now, if anybody does have any way of helping police, any tips or dash cam footage, or if they left the area while that scene was happening and have any information that could be useful, they're asking them to get in touch.
19: 680 News Time 5:36. Two teenage boys are facing charges after a street festival in Scarborough turned violent. Toronto police say a 17-year-old male was stabbed during a fight near Lawrence Avenue East and Birchmount Road Saturday night. The victim was allegedly confronted by a group of 10 to 15 people before one of them pulled a knife on him. He suffered non-life-threatening injuries along with one of the suspects. Anyone who witnessed the incident or has video footage is asked to contact police. 680 News Time 5:37. Well, Toronto's Mexico fans have organized a march set to start at 6 p.m. ahead of their big match against England. The route will begin at the CN Tower, head westward toward Bremner Boulevard through to FanFest at Fort York. The match is set to start at 8 p.m. Police say there will be road closures along the route and traffic in the area. Delays in traffic in the area should be expected. Oh, they went from not being able to even score a goal to not recording a single point in the group stage to advancing to round of 16. Canada's run at the FIFA World Cup came to an end due to their 3-0 loss against Morocco, which was disappointing. But there's still lots to be optimistic about. Here's 680's Alain Cavillon.
2: The one thing you can't really allow yourself to do is think, what if? This team had plenty of health issues before making it to the World Cup, and it planted a lot of doubt. Captain Alphonso Davies played in the round of 32, but not in the round of 16 because of a lingering hamstring injury. He told head coach Jesse Marsh it didn't feel right. Well, he didn't feel right, but what if he would have just pushed through it? Stop. Just stop. Here's Sportsnet's James Sharman with what might somewhat be a little bit more clarity.
3: Listen, what-ifs. Coaches hate dealing with what-ifs. They have to find a way to get healthy, to find a way to create goals and score goals, keep the centre-backs healthy. You know, there's so many question marks here, but, you know, it's easy to dwell on the negative right now. I don't think we should. It was what it was. And I think if you told us before the World Cup that despite all these injuries, they still made it to the round of 16, not one person is complaining.
2: It sucks. It really does. But at the same time, they managed to bring a country closer together. Likely created some new fans, and let's be honest, they gave everyone something to look forward to when 2030 comes around. I'm Alain Cavillon.
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19: 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Enpro predicts the price will not change at midnight, holding at 162.9 cents a liter at most GTA stations. 680 News Time 5:39. It's time for Cottage Country traffic on the nines. Justin Pierce.
9: Yeah, that's right. This report is brought to you by Wayne's Auto Group, and there are delays westbound on the 401. It is slow west of Wallbridge Loyalists to approaching 40, so there are delays west of Belleville to west of Trenton. Farther west along the 401, there are delays just west of Brighton. Then they return west of Grafton as you are making your way through the gully and approaching Coburg. And then also on the southbound side of 11, there's a full closure. It's blocked from Oral Line 3 to Oral Line 2. That's all for an ongoing collision investigation involving a school bus, and it is causing a slowdown from Line 5. With Cottage Country traffic on the nines, I'm Justin Pierce.
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6: 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Time for Rogers Xfinity Internet traffic and weather together on the ones. Mike Davey, how are we doing?
0: Doing pretty good, John. This report brought to you by Deluxe. If you're heading out onto the eastbound 401 as you start to approach the 400 in the express, it looks like two left lanes were closed off, or the collision actually just beyond the east of the 400. So just past the 400 on the eastbound 401, there's going to be a collision in the express. Two left lanes will be closed off. That's causing delay approaching Dixon Express and Collectors on the westbound 401. It looks like there was a crash at the 400 in the express. That got cleared, so all lanes have reopened. It's going to be slow from Keel Express Collectors to the 400. Once you're through that, rest of the drive will be good until you get to Milton. Then it's spotty delays approaching Highway 25 to approaching Guelph Line. Eastbound 409, it's backed up from Martin Grove getting onto the 401. Southbound 400, expected delay from Shepherd to the 401. You're kind of right into some slowdowns there. Southbound 404, collision south of Finch. That's going to be blocking a couple of center lanes, so slow from Finch to just south of it. Brief break in the delay, then it slows back down from the 401 to south of Lawrence. Northbound DVP, it's slow north of Don Mills to north of Eglinton. Eastbound Gardner, expected delay approaching Park Lawn to approaching Strawn. 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Your next report is at 5:51. Now your forecast. Here is Eric Smith.
1: Clouds are going to continue through the evening into the overnight, low of 20 degrees. So a little bit of a warmer overnight, so have that fan going if you like it cool. And then Monday, mainly cloudy, high of 25, feeling like 30. Chance of showers in the southwest part of the GTA mainly, but around Lake Ontario as well. So just have that rain jacket in case. Low of 19 degrees overnight. And then Tuesday, we're looking at a fantastic day. Mainly sunny, high of 26, feeling like 31. So right at that seasonal mark, and also not too much humidity. Your low tonight is 20.
19: Right now it's 26. It feels like 29 degrees. Some residents of a central British Columbia community are under an evacuation order due to a nearby wildfire. The Brunswick Creek wildfire is burning out of control and has grown to 100 hectares since being discovered on July 2nd. The fire is burning on the west side of the Fraser River, and the BC Wildlife Service expects it to continue growing. The blaze is believed to have been sparked by human activity. Coming up, a check on sports, 680 News Time 5:44.
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19: It's 26. It feels like 29 degrees. Good afternoon. I'm John Downs. Here are the top stories this hour. Police are looking for two suspects dressed all in black following a shooting on the north side of Brampton that's left one victim with life-threatening injuries. Peel Regional Police are looking for a vehicle with substantial damage to its front end, the hood, and the windshield after a driver hit and killed a woman in her 30s earlier this morning near Aaron Mills Parkway at Eglinton. An employee of a hookah bar in Vaughan was seriously injured after being shot following a dispute. The shooter remains outstanding. And coming up after sports, Minions make a mint at the movies. 680 News Time 5:45. That's time for sports from Sportsnet 590 The Fan. Here's Randolph Fairbairn.
21: John, the World Cup round of 16, continuing with two more matches on the schedule. It's starting with Brazil and Vinny Jr. meeting Norway and Erling Haaland in New Jersey. And one guess who just scored for Norway. Yep, Haaland is on the board, and Norway leads 1-0 in the 83rd minute. Match two will have a battle of heavyweights in Mexico City when England takes on Mexico. That'll start at 8 o'clock. The Blue Jays closing out their series with the Mariners in Seattle. They are scoreless in the bottom of the third. You can watch it on Sportsnet and listen on 590 The Fan. Wimbledon from the men's round of 16. Felix Auger-Aliassime faced Alejandro Davidovic Fokina. He wins 7-6, 6-7, 6-3, 6-7, and 6-1. He moves on to face Novak Djokovic in the quarters on Tuesday. One game on the schedule in the CFL, the Tiger Cats facing the Winnipeg Blue Bombers in Hamilton. That'll get going at 7. At the British Grand Prix, Charles Leclerc started in the two spot. He got into the lead early, and he held on to it for most of the race for the win. George Russell finished second. Lewis Hamilton third. Points leader Kimi Antonelli had mechanical issues and finished 16th. The Tempo hosted the Dallas Wings at Coca-Cola Coliseum. Dallas wins at 89-76. AFC Toronto out on the road to meet the Halifax Tides. They get the 1-0 win. 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
13: Noah, careful.
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13: Oh, I finally tried Maple. 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
14: Yeah?
13: I literally just used it to renew my birth control.
14: Yeah.
13: And David used it for his allergies.
14: Yeah.
13: I should get Will to use it for his cholesterol.
14: Mom, my tummy hurts.
13: Yeah? Don't worry. We'll use Maple.
14: Yeah.
13: Health, yeah.
14: Yeah.
15: Maple. On-demand healthcare.
16: 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Now the Road Ready Report. Here's 680's automotive specialist, Tim Demopoulos.
26: Most skin cancers occur on the left side of the body, and that's where a driver is most exposed to the sun. Although windshields are made to filter out some UVA radiation, side windows allow most UVA radiation into the cabin and onto your skin. Long commutes and the higher angle of the sun in the summer mean you should take the same skin precautions while driving as you would if you were spending time outside on a sunny day. Keep your sunroof closed, wear a hat and long sleeves, and apply sunscreen often on all exposed areas of your skin. You can also consider installing clear UV protection film for your car's windows, which can reduce up to 99% of harmful UV rays. With your Road Ready Report, I'm Tim Demopoulos.
16: Well, two people are in critical condition after being pulled from Montreal's Lachine Canal last Saturday night. More on the story from Lisa Laporte of Canadian Press.
27: Montreal's fire department says it happened just before midnight when one person fell into the canal and the second person went in to try and help. A joint search with the Canadian Coast Guard involving three boats and sonar equipment eventually located the two who were taken to hospital. This comes as Quebec's Water Safety Organization is calling on the next provincial government to permanently fund its school swimming program and strengthen drowning prevention efforts in the province. Lisa Laporte, The Canadian Press.
16: 680 News Time, 549. Time for college country traffic on the nines. How are we doing, Justin Pierce?
9: Yeah, this report is brought to you by Foodland, and there are delays southbound along 11. It's all for a closure that's happened. It's blocked from Line 3 to Line 2. That's all for a crash involving a school bus. It is causing a delay from Line 5. Very, very slow through there. Lots of drivers are making their way through Shanty Bay as an alternate or to bypass the collision using Ridge Road. Very slow from Line 4 to Line 2. If you somehow pass that collision, make your way onto the merge. It's moving slowly south of it to south of Essa. Then the delays do return from just south of 89. It's on and off to about south of 88. Moving over to the westbound 401, delays in Durham from Brock Street to Salem with Cottage Country traffic on the nines. I'm Justin Pierce.
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1: 680, you've done 551 time for Rogers Xfinity Internet traffic and weather together on the ones. How's it looking, Mike Davey?
2: It's looking busy, John. This report brought to you by Lexus of Oakville. Wouldn't be as busy if there weren't some problems. So first, we'll start with the eastbound 401. A crash just east of the 400 in the express. It's going to be blocking two left lanes. Emergency crews on scene. So only the right lane getting through here. It's going to be backed up approaching Dixon to east of the 400 where that crash is. Once you're beyond that, should be fine. Westbound 401, busy approaching Kiel, alternating express collectors to Islington, slow through Highway 25. There's going to be a stalled vehicle approaching Guelph Line as well. That's going to be in the left lane on the northbound DVP 404 north of Eglinton.

0: So if you're out that way, Star 680, you can call in, let me know. Westbound Gardner, that's moving fine. Westbound QEW, not seeing any delays either. Lease a 2026 RX350 all-wheel drive premium package from Lexus of Oakville from 2.9% for 24 months. 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Your next report at 6:01. Now your forecast, here is Eric Smith.
1: A little bit of a warmer night for us with a low of 20 degrees, cloudy skies. Then for Monday, we're going to be mainly cloudy, high of 25, feeling like 30. So temperature-wise, it's going to be very comfortable, but we do have a chance of showers, mainly in the southwest part of the GTA, but around Lake Ontario as well. Just have that rain jacket and umbrella handy, low of 19 degrees overnight. Then Tuesday, gorgeous day, mainly sunny, high of 26, feeling like 31, low of 19 degrees overnight. Then Wednesday, Thursday, a little bit above seasonal for our temperatures, with Wednesday, a high of 29, feeling like 34, and a mix of sun and clouds. And Thursday, another chance of showers with a high of 29. Feeling like 34 and a low of 20 overnight. Your low tonight is 20.
2: Right now, mostly cloudy, 26 degrees, feels like 29 with the humidity. 680 News Time, 5:54. Coming up at 6 o'clock, more on the police search for two suspects after someone was shot on the north side of Brampton. They were left with life-threatening injuries.
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2: 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Young Washington opened in third place with nearly $21 million U.S. Meantime, Supergirl came in fourth with just under $10 million U.S., a steep drop from its opening weekend. Coming up, a check on weekend business. 680 News Time, 5:55.
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14: I'm Phil Martino. Craig Pike from St. John's, Newfoundland, started out as an actor and a musician, but today he's in the cookie business. He started Craig's Cookies in Toronto in 2013. You may have seen one of his stores. There's usually a lineup.
15: Craig's Cookies started, I needed to pay my phone bill in 2013, so I decided to start to sell cookies to my friends, delivering them on my bike. 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
14: What do you think the secret is to your success?
15: 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I'm also a member of the queer community, so I've been able to really represent my culture and my ethos within the business, and I think that authenticity connects with people and has helped with the growth of the business.
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15: 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But, you know, it's really like one cookie at a time, one store at a time.

0: So looking at growth within Canada and then looking at expanding past Canada.
1: 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With your weekend business report, I'm Phil Martino.
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6: 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Time for Cottage Country Traffic, Justin Pierce.
7: Well, the drive still very slow, particularly for those in Simcoe County. This report's brought to you by Subaru. It's all for a full closure southbound along 11. All lanes still appear to be blocked from line 3 to line 2. That's all for a collision involving a school bus. It is causing delays from line 5. Lots of drivers are bypassing this collision through Shanty Bay and Ridge Road. That's also slow from line 4 to line 2. And also another alternate that's very busy southbound along 12 as you approach the 169 to south of Brecon. With Cottage Country Traffic on the Nines, I'm Justin Pierce.
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10: Good evening. This is Sunday, July 5th. I'm Logan Libiak. Here's what's making news right now. A shooting in Brampton this afternoon has Peel police on the hunt for two suspects and one person fighting for their life in hospital. Police in Mississauga are asking the driver of a vehicle to come forward after they struck and killed a woman early this morning. A security guard from a Von Hookah bar is recovering in hospital after being injured in an overnight shooting at the establishment. And a crash involving a school bus carrying children and staff to a summer camp has caused a closure of Highway 11 in both directions.
11: Brazil is in some serious trouble in their round of 16 matchup with Norway. The Blue Jays are closing out their series in Seattle. Sports at 15.
10: 680 News Time, 6:01. Time for Rogers Xfinity Internet traffic and weather. Together on the ones, we say good evening to Luke Shields.
12: Good evening, Logan. So we still have this problem here on the eastbound side of the 401, just east of the 400 in the express. Two left lanes blocked off by a collision. That's jamming up the drive from east of the 427 in both the express and collectors. Westbound 401, busy Keele, alternating express collectors to Islington. And then west of Guelph Line, a stalled vehicle blocks the left lane. That's causing off and on delays from approaching Highway 25. Northbound DVP, just north of Eglinton, the center lane blocked by a stalled vehicle. That's jamming up the drive from Don Mills. Southbound 404 DVP south of Finch. Two center lanes blocked off by a collision. We're also seeing delays from south of Finch to south of Lawrence. Westbound QEW moving slowly, 427 to Dixie. Eastbound side of things, delays here Ontario to Dixie. And then on the southbound 410 at Courtney Park, a stalled vehicle blocks the center lane. Some good news on City Street. Southbound Highway 10 was closed because of a crash at Ken Willens Conservation, but that has cleared, so all lanes have reopened. We do still have a collision in Mississauga at the intersection of Eglinton and Aaron Mills. That intersection is blocked off because of that crash. Escape to Elmwood Spa, your staycation oasis. Unwind with soothing treatments and rejuvenating water therapies. Next report at 6:11 with the forecast. Eric Smith.
13: Overall, very comfortable for tomorrow, but you may want to have the rain jacket just in case. Cloudy skies for tonight, low of 20 degrees. And for Monday, we're going to be mainly cloudy, high of 25, feeling like 30. Do have a chance of showers in the southwest part of the GTA mainly, but around Lake Ontario as well. Just have the rain jacket just in case. But it all should clear into the late evening with a very nice night with a low of 19. Your low tonight is 20.
10: Right now in downtown Toronto, it's 25 degrees, feeling more like 27 under some partly cloudy skies. 680 News Time, 6:02. We're following breaking news from Peel Police, who say one person is fighting for their life in hospital after they were shot in Brampton this afternoon. It happened at Earlsbridge Boulevard and
14: and Edenbrook Hill Drive. That's near Chinkoozie Road and Sandalwood Parkway. Paramedics tell 680 News Radio the victim is in critical condition following the shooting. Police say they're looking for at least two suspects who fled the scene on foot, who they describe as males dressed in all black. Stay with 680 News Radio for more on this developing story. Police in Mississauga are on the hunt for a hit-and-run driver who killed a pedestrian early this morning. It happened just after 6 at Eglinton Avenue and Aaron Mills Parkway. Police say the victim is a woman in her 30s. City's Alessandra Carnero is at the scene with the story.
15: Now, preliminary information by police suggested that it potentially could have been a white-colored vehicle that fled the scene. But since then, police say they determined it is not a light-colored sedan. They believe it might have been a dark-colored sedan. We heard from police earlier this morning who spoke about this incident and their investigation.
16: There's some debris here on scene that our Major Collision Bureau is processing. They're quite confident they're able to identify a make and model of a vehicle based on the debris.
15: We also talked to people who live in the neighborhood who are reacting to this tragedy.
17: They're going to find him anyway, so with all the cameras around here, there's so much cameras going on.
18: It's very, like, busy intersection, and the hospital is here.
15: And police are also appealing to any auto body shops. They say often with incidents such as this one, they do see auto body shops calling police to let them know of vehicles that have been brought into their shop. Now, they're also asking any witnesses who may have been in the area when this happened to come forward to police. For City News in Mississauga, I'm Alessandra Carnero.
14: 680 News Time, 6:04. Police are investigating after a shooting at a hookah bar in Woodbridge this morning. Sent a security guard who works there to hospital. David Zura with City News has the latest.
19: York Regional Police say they received the call in the early morning hours of Sunday just after 2:20 a.m. to the commercial strip mall at Steeles Avenue West and Scholes Road. When officers arrived at Oria, the hookah bar where the shooting happened, they found the victim, who was rushed to hospital and is now recovering.
20: He is an employee of the licensed establishment, and then there was a dispute, and then we saw that dispute, the gunman shot at him. We have no information that he ever went into the establishment. All the dispute happened on outside.
14: Detectives say the gunman fled the area and there is no threat to the public, but the investigation is ongoing. A crash involving a school bus carrying children to a summer camp has shut down Highway 11 in Oro Medonte. OPP telling 680 News the bus and an SUV collided just before 2 o'clock this afternoon near Line 3. A few minor injuries have been reported, but no one was taken to hospital. Both directions of Highway 11 are now closed as crews work to remove the bus. Police say the investigation is ongoing. The man accused of killing conservative activist Charlie Kirk could learn this week if he will face trial and possibly even the death penalty. ABC's Brian Clark has more on the five-day trial that kicks off tomorrow.
21: Prosecutors in Utah only need to show there are reasonable grounds to believe that Tyler Robinson killed Charlie Kirk. A state judge will then decide if there's enough evidence for the case to proceed to trial. Robinson's not yet entered a plea, but prosecutors say they'll offer DNA evidence linking him to the weapon used to kill Kirk at Utah Valley University last September. Reporters and the public will be allowed in the courtroom. Kirk's widow and parents are also expected to attend. Brian Clark, ABC News.
14: 680 News Time, 6:06. Toronto Public Health has issued a measles exposure alert after confirming a travel-related case. Anyone who was at Scarborough General Hospital or Markington Family Care and walk-in clinic at 3227 Eglinton Avenue East between June 28th and 30th is being urged to monitor for symptoms and make sure their measles vaccinations are up to date. Health officials warn the virus spreads easily through the air and can remain in the environment for up to 2 hours. Would it be Mercedes or Ferrari getting the checkered flag at the British Grand Prix? 680's Randolph Fairbairn with the recap.
22: Mercedes has been a dominant force in the early part of the F1 season. George Russell won the season opener, then Kimi Antonelli took the next 5 races. Ferrari's Lewis Hamilton broke the streak, winning in Barcelona. Mercedes bounced right back, with Russell winning in Austria. Next up, it was time for the British Grand Prix. Antonelli grabbed the pole with Ferrari's Charles Leclerc alongside on the front row. Lewis Hamilton started third and Russell fourth, with both on their home turf. Mechanical issues plagued Antonelli and he finished 16th. Leclerc shot out early into the lead and only dropped it while pitting, then took it back for the win. Russell finished second and Hamilton third. With the results, Russell is within 25 points of Antonelli for top spot in the standings, while Hamilton now is 32 points back, sitting in third. Next up, the Belgium Grand Prix goes on July 19th. From the Sports Center, I'm Randolph Fairbairn.
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7: Yeah, that's right. This report, it's brought to you by Rogers, and it looks like there's a foreclosure southbound along 11. All lanes appear to be blocked. It is blocked again from line three, to line two. All lanes are shut there for a collision investigation involving a school bus. It is causing slowdowns from line five. It looks like it's in the process of clearing, but again, there are slowdowns as folks are making their way through Oro Medonte farther south. Once we hit the merge, there are delays from, again, the merge to south of Dunlop. Moving fairly well after that through Essa down towards York Region, but then there's on and off delays south of 89 to south of Canal Road. With Cottage Country Traffic on the 9s, I'm Justin Pierce.
14: Coming up in just about 60 seconds, traffic and weather together on the 1s. 680 News Time, 610.
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12: This report brought to you by Kotak Law. Still this crash on the East 401 just east of the 400 and the Express. It's taking up the two left-hand lanes and causing slowdowns from east of the 427 in both the Express and Collector lanes. Westbound 401 west of Guelph Line. A stalled vehicle blocks the left lane off and on delays from approaching Highway 25. Northbound DVP, watch out for a stalled vehicle just north of Eglinton blocking the center lane. That's causing slowdowns from Don Mills. Southbound 404 DVP south of Finch, two center lanes blocked off by a collision. That's jamming up the drive from south of Finch to south of Lawrence. Southbound 400 moving slowly south of Shepherd down to the 401 ramps. Delays on the west QEW from the 427 to Dixie and on the eastbound QEW from here Ontario to Dixie. Southbound 427, new problem. It's a stalled vehicle at Dixon blocking the right-hand lane. Southbound 410 is a slow go from Sandalwood down to Beauvaird. Watch out for a stalled vehicle at Courtney Park blocking the center lane. Eastbound Gardner delays from approaching Park Lawn to approaching Strawn on city streets. Problems southbound Highway 10 at Ken Williams Conservation have cleared. There was a crash there that had those lanes blocked off, but again, that has cleared. All lanes reopen. And in Mississauga, there's a collision at the intersection of Eglinton and Aaron Mills. Denied short or long-term disability benefits? 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Kotak Law, when it matters. Next report in less than 10 minutes with the forecast. Eric Smith.
13: I would recommend holding off any outdoor chores until Tuesday because there's a chance of rain on Monday. Now for tonight, cloudy skies, low of 20 degrees. And then for Monday, mainly cloudy, high of 25, feeling like 30. So very comfortable day, but we do have a chance of showers, mainly in the southwest part of the GTA, but also around Lake Ontario. Should clear into the late evening with a low of 19. And then Tuesday, beautiful day, lots of sunshine, mainly sunny, high of 26, feeling like 31. Your low tonight is 20.
14: Right now in downtown Toronto, 25 degrees under partly cloudy skies. ahead of their huge matchup tonight. Mexico fans here in Toronto are preparing to are marching to FIFA Fan Fest. Fans started to gather at the CN Tower around 6 p.m. before heading westbound down Bremer Boulevard toward through Fort York Boulevard to the festival. Toronto police say there are rolling road closures in effect due to the march. They also say that you can expect traffic delays through the area. 680 News Time, 613, a recap of the top stories this hour and sports coming up next.
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14: It's 25 degrees in downtown Toronto right now under partly cloudy skies. Good evening, I'm Logan Libiak. Here are the top stories this hour. Police are on scene in Brampton after a shooting late this afternoon. EMS tells 680 News Radio one person was taken to hospital with life-threatening injuries following the shooting near Chincoosie Road and Sandalwood Parkway around 3:30 today. Police say you can expect a large presence in the area as the investigation continues. And police in Mississauga are looking for the driver of what they believe was a dark-colored sedan after a woman was killed in a hit-and-run this morning. It happened in the area of Eglinton Avenue and Aaron Mills Parkway just after 6. Police say it's a high-traffic area and they're hoping someone saw something. 680 News Time, 6:15. Now time for sports. 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
10: Good evening, Logan. At the World Cup, two matches in the round of 16 on the docket. It started with Brazil meeting Norway in New Jersey. It was the Erling Haaland show. He scored twice for Norway in a 2-1 win. Match two will have a battle of heavyweights in Mexico City when England takes on Mexico. That starts at 8 o'clock. The Blue Jays closing out their series with the Mariners in Seattle. They've split the first two games, 3-0 Mariners in the fifth. You can watch it on Sportsnet and listen on 590 The Fan. At the British Grand Prix, Charles Leclerc started in the two spot. He got into the lead early, then held it most of the race for the win. George Russell finished second. Lewis Hamilton was third. Points leader Kimi Antonelli had mechanical issues and finished 16th. Wimbledon, from the men's round of 16, Felix Auger-Aliassime faced Alejandro Davidovic Fokina. They split the first four sets. Then Auger-Aliassime dominated the fifth to win 7-6, 6-7. 6-3, 6-7, and 6-1. He moves on to face Novak Djokovic in the quarters on Tuesday. The Tempo hosted the Dallas Wings at Coca-Cola Coliseum. Dallas wins at 89-76. AFC Toronto out on the road to meet the Halifax Tides. AFC wins at 1-0. One game on the schedule in the CFL, the Hamilton Tiger Cats will meet the Winnipeg Blue Bombers in the Hammer. Starts at 7. Sports at 15 and 45 past every hour or anytime at sportsnet.ca.
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0: Good evening. You're listening to 680 News Radio. I'm Dylan McGuire. An evacuation order has been issued for Boston Bar, British Columbia, located south of Lytton in the central part of the province. Naira Ahmed from the Canadian Press has the story.
1: The community bordering the Fraser River has declared a local state of emergency at the recommendation of the BC Wildfire Service. Locals are being advised to get out now and gather family members, pets, and essential items such as government ID. The Brunswick Creek Crier was discovered on July 2nd and has grown to 100 hectares, with more growth expected. The blaze is believed to have been sparked by human activity and is currently blazing on the west side of the Fraser River. Naira Ahmed, The Canadian Press.
0: The U.S. Office of Government Ethics released documents showing U.S. President Trump reported making at least $2.2 billion last year. Trump's family business is run in a trust, but not a blind trust, by a third party. His sons Eric and Don Jr. are in charge. ABC's Jay O'Brien reports.
2: The new financial disclosures also shedding light on the stock trades made by the president's financial advisors on his behalf. More than 21,000 last year, earning Trump a stake in some 1,600 companies, many of which are directly involved in deals tied to the administration. On April 8th of last year, over 300 trades of various securities made on Trump's behalf, just a day before he announced a surprise pause on the sweeping tariffs he had unveiled a week earlier.
0: In a statement, White House spokesperson Anna Kelly claims that neither Trump nor his family has or ever will engage in conflicts of interests. Iran's top leaders attended funeral ceremonies for the late Supreme Leader Ayatollah Ali Khamenei. Rika M. Garcia from the Associated Press tells us more.
15: Iran's top officials and brothers of the country's new supreme leader have gathered in the country's capital to attend the funeral prayers for the late Ayatollah Ali Khamenei. Their presence before hundreds of thousands of people would have been unthinkable during the Iran war. The 86-year-old Khamenei died in the opening moments of the war earlier this year, along with other family members and officials. Israel also has targeted others who appeared publicly during the war. But still unseen was Iran's new supreme leader, Ayatollah Mojtaba Khamenei. He is believed to be in hiding after reportedly being wounded in the airstrike that killed his father. I'm Rika and Garcia.
0: Traffic and weather coming up together next.
7: This report is brought to you by Foodland. There's an update on that collision southbound along 11. It has cleared for the most part, but again, there's still a left lane blocked from line 3 to line 2. That's all for a collision. Again, it's involving a school bus, but it looks like the right lane is now getting by, so we're not seeing as much of a delay anymore. It is just slow on the approach, so just keep that in mind as you are making your way through. Delays along 12 on the southbound side in the northeast corner of Lake Simcoe. Slow on the approach to the 169 to south of Brecon, and then on the westbound side of the 401, there's more delays. It is slow from just west of Wallbridge Loyalist to approaching 40, and again, that's slow west of Belleville to west of Trenton. With Cottage Country Traffic, I'm Justin Pierce.
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12: 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Good news on the northbound DVP. That stalled vehicle north of Eglinton that was blocking the center lane has cleared away, but we are still seeing delays from Don Mills to where that stalled vehicle was located, again, north of Eglinton. Southbound at 404 DVP, just south of Finch, two center lanes blocked off by a collision. That's not helping delays from south of Finch to south of Lawrence. More good news on the westbound 401. That stalled vehicle west of Guelph Line that was taking up the left-hand lane has cleared, and so have all delays. Eastbound 401. 401 east of the 400 in the express. A collision blocks the two left lanes. That's jamming up the drive from east of the 427 in both the express and collectors. Westbound QEW is a slow go from the 427 to Dixie. Eastbound QEW delays here Ontario to Dixie. South 427 at Dixon, still that stalled vehicle in the right lane. Eastbound Gardner is a heavy drive from approaching Park Lawn to approaching Strawn. Southbound 410 is busy from Sandalwood down to Beauvais, and then we still have a stalled vehicle at Courtney Park blocking a center lane. If you've suffered a critical accident, get the HIMPRO advantage to overcome every obstacle. 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Next report at 6:31 with the extended forecast. Eric Smith.
4: This week coming up, you won't have to worry about extreme heats. We're looking very seasonal. Tonight, cloudy skies, low of 20 degrees, and then Monday, we're going to be mainly cloudy, high of 25, feeling like 30, so temperature-wise, very comfortable. Chance of showers, mainly in the southwest part of the GTA, but around Lake Ontario as well. Should clear into the late evening with a low of 19, and then Tuesday, gorgeous day, mainly sunny, high of 26, feeling like 31, so not too much humidity, and right at that seasonal mark of 26. And Wednesday, we're going to start clear, high of 29, feeling like 34. Should change to a mix of sun and cloud, and Thursday, we're looking at a chance of showers with a high of 29, feeling like 34. Your low tonight is 20.
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0: You're listening to 680 News Radio. I'm Dylan McGuire. Canada is looking for some answers from the U.S. after they declined to renew the Kuzma trade agreement. David Augustine from the Canadian Press tells us more.
23: Canada says there is still uncertainty around how annual reviews of Kuzma will work after the U.S. chose not to renew the deal as is until 2040. Trade Minister Dominic LeBlanc says Canada and Mexico have asked Washington for more structure around the review process. Kuzma still protects many Canadian and Mexican goods from Trump-era tariffs, but not sectors like steel, aluminum, and softwood lumber. LeBlanc says Canada hopes to reach a bilateral deal with the U.S. while also reducing uncertainty around the broader trade agreement. From the Canadian Press, I'm David Augustine.
0: Summer is a time to be outside, but you're definitely not alone in the great outdoors. Ticks could be hitching a ride on you, your kids, or your pets. Justin Wood is the founder of Genetics, Canada's first private tick testing lab. He talks to the Big Story podcast about the threat they pose and how you can protect yourself.
24: Having anything attached feeding on you is sort of a cause for a freak out in most people. And also, we know that ticks can cause these diseases. So it's hard not to have a little bit of a moment when you find it. But the best thing is to stay calm. People that overreact tend to try to remove them improperly, and then that can cause more problems than it does help. Stay calm, remove the tick safely. And the best way to do that is with a pair of fine-tipped tweezers.
0: You can listen to the full episode wherever you get your podcasts. Lionel Richie took to Scotiabank Arena Saturday night, where he belted out the hits and cleared the air about his health. Last week, the 77-year-old Motown great ended his concert in St. Paul, Minnesota, early after telling the audience he was feeling dizzy. He later postponed two shows in Chicago and Columbus. And though he did not disclose what might have happened, he did want to reassure the Toronto crowd that he's doing just fine.
25: But I feel like I've come from the other side, back over here to say tonight it's going to be the greatest night we ever did in life.
0: The North American tour with opening act Earth, Wind & Fire continues through August. Your weekend business report is next.
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1: The caramelized biscuits have climbed into the world's top five best-selling cookies, recently fueled by a wave of online attention. This year, a Japanese cheesecake trend involving the treat went viral on TikTok.
5: You guys know that I had to try the viral Japanese cheesecake. It's where you take Biscoff cookies and stuff it inside of Greek yogurt and leave it in the fridge overnight. The next morning, you're left with these incredible layers that mimic a cheesecake.
1: Lotus Bakeries has been gradually expanding the presence of the Biscoff cookie, including a partnership with Delta Airlines. More recently, the company opened a factory in Thailand in its push to reach Asian markets and has expanded into areas such as spreads, ice cream, and chocolates. The move into new products and markets has given a bump to revenue. According to Bloomberg Intelligence, sales have jumped an average of 17% each year since 2014. Courtney Donahoe, Bloomberg Radio.
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9: Now with Cottage Country Traffic, Justin Pierce.
7: Well, this report is brought to you by Access Storage, and the delays continue westbound on the 401. It is slow on and off from just west of Wallbridge Loyalist. It's, again, on and off out towards Grafton. Very, very slow in stretches as you are making your way through that stretch. Once you post Coburg and Port Hope, it's moving up to speed after that. With Cottage Country Traffic on the 9th, I'm Justin Pierce.
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9: Good evening. This is Sunday, July 5th. I'm Logan Libiak. Here's what's making news right now. Police are on scene in Brampton after a shooting saw one person taken to hospital with critical life-threatening injuries this afternoon. A hit-and-run early this morning in Mississauga has left one woman dead and police looking for a suspect and vehicle. An overnight shooting in Woodbridge led to a security guard at a hookah bar being taken to hospital and police searching for suspects. And Highway 11 is closed in both directions following a crash this afternoon involving a school bus carrying kids and staff to a summer camp.
11: Norway is moving on to the 8 at the World Cup, and the other match in the round of 16 has England taking on Mexico in Mexico City. Sports at 45.
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12: This report brought to you by Dynamic. Good news on the eastbound 401. East of the 400 in the express, that crash that was blocking the two left lanes has cleared. All lanes have reopened. Still have some pretty heavy delays, though, from east of the 427 to east of the 400 in both the express and collectors, but those should start to ease off after that problem has cleared. Eastbound 409 moving very slowly from Martin Grove over to the eastbound 401. Northbound DVP is busy from Eglinton to north of Lawrence. Southbound 404 DVP south of Finch. Two center lanes blocked by a crash. Delays from south of Finch to south of Lawrence. Eastbound Gardner is a heavy drive from approaching Park Lawn to approaching Strawn. Southbound 427. Watch out for a stalled vehicle at Dixon blocking the right-hand lane. South 410 delays Sandalwood to Beauvaird. And then we have another stalled vehicle at Courtney Park blocking the center lane. While other money managers are holding, Dynamic is seeing past the horizon because your money can't grow if it doesn't move. Learn more at dynamic.ca/active. Next report at 6:41 with the forecast. Here's Eric Smith.
4: Clouds will continue from the evening into the overnight with a low of 20 degrees. So have that fan on because it's a little bit warm for us. And then Monday, mainly cloudy, high of 25, feeling like 30. So right around that seasonal mark of 26 degrees, but we do have a chance of showers in the southwest part of the GTA mainly, but around Lake Ontario as well. So just have that rain jacket handy. Should clear into the late evening though with a low of 19. Your low tonight is 20.
9: Right now in downtown Toronto, 25 degrees under partly cloudy skies, feeling more like 27. 680 News Time, 6:33. We're following breaking news from Peel Police, who say one person has been shot in Brampton. It happened at Earlsbridge Boulevard and Edenbrook Hill Drive near Chincoosie Road and Sandalwood Parkway around 3:30 this afternoon. Paramedics tell 680 News Radio the victim is in critical condition. Police say they're looking for at least two suspects who ran from the scene, described as men dressed in black. Investigators are warning of an increased police presence and are asking people to avoid the area while they investigate. Stay with 680 News Radio for the latest on this developing story. Police in Mississauga are on the hunt for a hit-and-run driver who killed a pedestrian early this morning. It happened just after 6 a.m. at Eglinton Avenue and Aaron Mills Parkway. The victim is a woman in her 30s. Police held a news conference earlier today and are urging the person responsible to come forward.
2: There's absolutely no question that this individual that hit this woman knows that they hit a person and continued. We have substantial dash cam footage available to us that our detectives are now going through. We have substantial camera footage here at this intersection. It is a matter of time before we identify the person responsible. You know that you hit somebody, lawyer up and turn yourself into police.
9: The car was last seen heading eastbound on Eglinton. Police believe a dark-colored sedan was the vehicle involved. An overnight shooting near Avon Hookah has left one person injured. City's David Zura has the story.
14: Police have finally wrapped up the investigation here at Oria, which is in the strip mall at Steeles and Scholes. They confirming for us that that man who was shot, the security guard, in fact, worked for the establishment and got caught up in what was an altercation of some kind. So what police are explaining is at about 2:20 in the morning on Sunday, that's when they got the call. Now, what they say is that altercation all happened in front of the business. There was an altercation. They say it was a very crowded area at that time, and that's when the security guard was shot. Right now, police are also telling us that the suspect in this case is believed to have fled, likely in a vehicle, and right now they do not have anybody in custody or arrested at this point, although they also say there is no danger to the public. But right now, if anybody does have any way of helping police, any tips or dash cam footage, or if they left the area while that scene was happening and have any information that could be useful, they're asking them to get in touch.
9: 680 News Time, 6:35. Highway 11 is closed in both directions in Oro Medonte after a crash involving a school bus carrying children and staff to a summer camp. OPP say the bus collided with an SUV just before 2 this afternoon near Line 3. Several people suffered minor injuries, but no one was taken to hospital. A heavy tow truck is removing the bus as police continue their investigation. Two people are in a hospital after a boat crashed onto the rocks of the Lake Ontario shoreline this morning. Rianne Campbell with City News has the details.
15: It happened at around 5 this morning in the area of Humber Bay Park. Toronto police say a man in his 30s and a woman in her 20s were rescued and sent to hospital with serious but non-life-threatening injuries.
9: Police say the cause of the crash remains under investigation. A measles alert for parts of Scarborough today after Toronto Public Health confirmed a travel-related case. Anyone who visited a Scarborough General Hospital or Markington Family Care and Walk-in Clinic at 3227 Eglinton Avenue East between June 28th and 30th could have been exposed. Health officials are urging people to check their vaccination status, watch for symptoms, and seek medical advice if they become sick. Measles is highly contagious and can linger in the air for up to 2 hours. Two people are in critical condition after being pulled from Montreal's Lachine Canal late Saturday night. Lisa Laporte from the Canadian Press has more.
13: Montreal's fire department says it happened just before midnight when one person fell into the canal and the second person went in to try and help. A joint search with the Canadian Coast Guard involving three boats and sonar equipment eventually located the two who were taken to hospital. This comes as Quebec's Water Safety Organization is calling on the next provincial government to permanently fund its school swimming program and strengthen drowning prevention efforts in the province. Lisa Laporte, The Canadian Press.
9: 680 News Time, 638. Large crowds of Mexico supporters gathered outside the hotel of Team England looking to disrupt their sleep ahead of today's matchup. The crowds gathered in the hotel courtyard and set off fireworks while playing loud music. Social media video, you can even see some people out there with big drums. It is unclear whether any of the England players have been affected as a result of this. Security and police were present at the time, but no reports have been made about altercations between fans and law enforcement. A check on gas prices coming up next. 680 News Time, 638.
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9: Now the 680 News Radio gas price update. Enpro predicts the price will not change at midnight, holding at $1.62.9 a liter at most GTA stations. Now with Cottage Country traffic, here's Justin Pierce.
7: Well, there are delays along the southbound side of 11. This report is brought to you by Access Storage. It's brought to you by Wayne's Auto Group, rather. It looks like, again, southbound along 11, very slow from Line 3 down towards Line 2 because the left lane's blocked four-way collision. It is causing a delay through that stretch, even beyond it. Once you hit the merge, the drive even slower. It starts right there at the merge to about south of Dunlop. Very, very slow. Four drivers in Barrie along the south. Southbound 400. And then there's more delays in other places, particularly on the westbound 401. It is slow on and off from west of Wallbridge Loyalists out towards Grafton. Again, that's a pretty significant distance on and off throughout that entire stretch. It picks up fairly well after that through Coburg and Port Hope, but then it slows again in Whitby from on the approach to Brock Street to Salem. With Cottage Country traffic on the nines, I'm Justin Pierce.
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12: This report brought to you by the Home Depot. Good news on the southbound 404. just south of Finch. The collision that was blocking the two center lanes has cleared away. So all lanes have been reopened. You're good to go through there. We are still seeing delays, though, from south of Finch down to approaching Eglinton on the southbound 404 DVP. So pack your patience as you travel through there. Southbound 400 also moving slowly south of Shepherd down to the 401 ramps. Eastbound 401, that problem east of the 400 and the express that was blocking the two left lanes has cleared. However, we're still seeing some pretty heavy slowdowns from east of the 427 to east of the 400 in both the express and collector lanes. Eastbound 409 moving slowly from Martin Grove to the eastbound 401 ramp. On the eastbound Gardner, we have delays approaching Park Lawn to approaching Strawn. Southbound 427, stalled vehicle at Dixon blocks the right lane. Southbound 410 is a slow go from Sandalwood to Beauvais, and then watch out for a stalled vehicle at Courtney Park blocking the center lane. Now's the time to stock up for your job site at the Home Depot. Milwaukee Mega Month is on now, plus lowered prices on insulation, flooring, and more. Next report in less than 10 minutes with the forecast. Eric Smith.
4: Clouds are going to continue through the evening into the overnight, low of 20 degrees. So a little bit of a warmer overnight, so have that fan going if you like it cool. And then Monday, mainly cloudy, high of 25, feeling like 30. Chance of showers in the southwest part of the GTA mainly, but around Lake Ontario as well. So just have that rain jacket in case. Low of 19 degrees overnight. And then Tuesday, we're looking at a fantastic day. Mainly sunny, high of 26, feeling like 31. So right at that seasonal mark, and also not too much humidity. Your low tonight is 20.
9: Right now in downtown Toronto, it's 25 degrees under partly cloudy skies. 680 News Time, 6:43. A recap of the top stories and sports coming up next.
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9: It's 25 degrees in downtown Toronto right now under partly cloudy skies. Good evening. I'm Logan Libiak. Here are the top stories this hour. A shooting in Brampton has Peel police on scene and one person fighting for their life in hospital. It happened in the area of Chincoosey Road and Sandalwood Parkway around 3:30 this afternoon. Police say they're now looking for at least two suspects described as men dressed in all black. A large police presence remains in the area as officers investigate. And police are asking the driver of what they believe was a dark-colored sedan to turn themselves in after a woman was struck and killed in a Mississauga hit-and-run early this morning. Police say it happened just after 6 in the area of Eglinton Avenue and Aaron Mills Parkway. The victim killed has been described as a woman in her 30s. 680 News Time, 6:45. Now time for sports. 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
25: Logan, at the World Cup, two matches in the round of 16 on the docket. It started with Brazil meeting Norway in New Jersey. Erling Haaland, it was his show as he scored twice for Norway in a 2-1 win, sending Brazil packing. Match two will have a battle of heavyweights in Mexico City when England takes on Mexico. That'll start at 8 o'clock. The Blue Jays closing out their series with the Mariners in Seattle. They split the first two games, 3-0 Seattle in the seventh. Watch on Sportsnet and listen on 590 The Fan. At Wimbledon, from the men's round of 16, Felix Auger-Aliassime faced Alejandro Davidovich Fokina. He wins 7-6, 6-7, 6-3, 6-7, and 6-1. He moves on to face Novak Djokovic in the quarters on Tuesday. One game in the schedule in the CFL, the Tiger Cats will face the Winnipeg Blue Bombers in Hamilton starting at 7. At the British Grand Prix, Charles Leclerc started in the 2 spot. He got into the lead early and held it for most of the race for the win. George Russell finished second, Lewis Hamilton third. Points leader Kimi Antonelli had mechanical issues and finished 16th. The Tempo hosted the Dallas Wings at Coca-Cola Coliseum. Dallas wins at 89-76, and AFC Toronto gets a 1-0 win over the Halifax Tides. Sports at 15 and 45, past every hour or any time at Sportsnet. Lonestar.ca.
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9: Good evening. You're listening to 680 News Radio. I'm Dylan McGuire. Prime Minister Mark Carney is scheduled to leave for Turkey on Monday to attend the annual NATO summit in the capital city of Ankara. Naira Ahmed from the Canadian Press reports.
10: The trip will mark the first visit by a Canadian prime minister to Turkey since 2015. Turkey's capital will make up the first leg of Carney's week-long journey to the Middle East, which will include a short stay in Saudi Arabia aimed at deepening trade and investment ties. The July 7th and 8th NATO summit has been reduced in scale from what used to be two full days of meetings to a dinner in one session where representatives of all member states will huddle. It follows the recent G7 summit in France, which went smoothly. Allies will hope for the same this week as they discuss their ambitions for higher military spending. Naira Ahmed, The Canadian Press.
9: It's been revealed that U.S. President Donald Trump earned more than $2 billion of income in the first year of his second term, and he has profited from some industries regulated by his administration, something not seen in past American presidencies. ABC's Jay O'Brien tells us more.
11: Staggering profits, unprecedented for an American president.
26: What we've not seen is someone who is proactively growing their wealth while president.
11: Megan Gorman, who chronicled presidential wealth in her book, All the President's Money.
26: I've never seen a situation where someone has been proactive like this.
11: Trump pointing to the stock market to explain his gains. But the more than 900 pages show a Trump family business empire that's expanded alongside the president's time in office, extending from real estate holdings to merchandise to cryptocurrency.
9: That information coming from a new mandatory financial disclosure forms released by the U.S. Office of Government Ethics, which shows U.S. President Trump reported making triple what he earned in 2024. Two Nigerians have been killed in South Africa during anti-immigrant rallies. Rika N. Garcia from the Associated Press has the story.
27: Nigeria reports that two of its nationals were killed in South Africa in anti-immigrant protests targeting African workers. The Nigerian Ministry of Foreign Affairs says the killings happened ahead of a deadline set by protesters for foreigners to leave South Africa. One Nigerian was allegedly killed by police, while the other was attacked by unidentified assailants. South African police have not commented. Protesters blame foreigners for unemployment, crime, and pressure on public services. The violence has led Nigeria, Ghana, and Malawi to repatriate citizens and summon South African diplomats in protest. I'm Rika Ann Garcia.
9: Traffic and weather coming up together next.
7: This report is brought to you by Lexus of Barrie. We are now starting to get a clear picture of what's causing the delay southbound along the 400. Traffic spotters have been calling in to let us know. It's a collision in Barrie. It's just south of Dunlop. Two right lanes are blocked for that collision involving a tractor trailer. Again, very, very slow from the merge. Virtually a standstill at this point. So if you are traveling through Barrie along the southbound 400, just keep that in mind as you are making your way through. Kind of moving backwards here southbound along 11. Another traffic spotter called in to let us know. It looks like from Line 3 to Line 2, the left lane, it's blocked off. It looks like there's collision cleanup that's ongoing. The school bus involved has been towed away, but that left lane is still blocked as crews repaired the guardrail. With Cottage Country Traffic, I'm Justin Pierce.
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9: From the 680 News Radio Traffic Center, I'm Luke Shields. This report brought to you by Kotak Law. So we still have a couple problems out there across the major routes, but some good news on the southbound 404. That crash just south of Finch that was blocking the two center lanes has cleared away. So all lanes have been reopened. However, it looks like we do still have delays from south of Finch to south of Lawrence on the southbound 404 DVP. Southbound 400 delays south of Shepherd to the 401 ramps. Northbound DVP moving slowly from Eglinton to north of Lawrence. Eastbound 401 delays east of the 400 to east of the 427 in both the express and collector lanes. Eastbound 409 is jammed from Martin Grove over to the eastbound 401. Southbound 427 at Dixon, watch out for a stalled vehicle.

0: handy. Low of 19 degrees overnight. Then Tuesday, gorgeous day. Mainly sunny. High of 26, feeling like 31. Low of 19 degrees overnight. And then Wednesday, Thursday, a little bit above seasonal for our temperatures, with Wednesday a high of 29, feeling like 34. And a mix of sun and clouds. And Thursday, another chance of showers with a high of 29, feeling like 34, and a low of 20 overnight. Your low tonight is 20.
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2: You're listening to All News Radio. I'm Dylan McGuire. U.S. President Donald Trump and Israeli Prime Minister Benjamin Netanyahu could meet in Washington as early as tomorrow. It would mark the Israeli leader's first visit since the start of the Iran war. On Saturday, Trump told the news outlet Axios that Netanyahu had requested the meeting amid reports of a rupture in relations between the two leaders in recent months. The accused assassin of far-right influencer Charlie Kirk is scheduled to appear in a U.S. court this week. Donna Warder from the Associated Press has the story.
3: A five-day preliminary hearing is scheduled to start Monday for Tyler Robinson, the 23-year-old man accused of assassinating Charlie Kirk last September 10th while Kirk was addressing a crowd of thousands at Utah Valley University. Kirk's widow and parents are expected to be in court in Utah, and the hearing will be live-streamed. The proceedings focus on whether there's enough evidence to try Robinson for aggravated murder and whether the death penalty is warranted, which the prosecution is requesting. They say DNA consistent with Robinson's was found on the trigger of the rifle used to kill Kirk, as well as the fired cartridge casing, two unfired cartridges, and a towel used to wrap the weapon. Robinson has not entered a plea. I'm Donna Warder.
2: And at a time of great uncertainty for the Defense Alliance, Prime Minister Mark Carney will soon be off for a NATO summit in Turkey. David Augustine from the Canadian Press reports.
4: Prime Minister Mark Carney is scheduled to leave for Turkey on Monday to attend the annual NATO summit in Ankara. Chris Kilford is a former senior Canadian military attaché in Turkey, and he says Canada and Turkey are both trying to diversify their trading partnership to prevent supply chain shocks.
5: The horizon looks good, and governments can move out in ways that they couldn't have even just a few years ago. So, again, Turkey is always pragmatic in the way they handle things. And I think, Canada is obviously becoming more pragmatic.
4: Canada and Turkey have had a tricky relationship in recent years, particularly over matters concerning Canada's large Armenian diaspora. From the Canadian Press, I'm David Augustine.
2: Your weekend business report is next.
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13: Nostalgia is having a moment. Even this old trend is kicking around again.
14: There's a great new sport coming down the track. We're getting options with a hacky sack.
13: Hacky sacks, or foot bags as they're known outside the trademark, were a new sport when this ad came out about 40 years ago. But what's old is new again, thanks to social media.
15: Backer, backer, backer, backer.
13: This clip of a high school baseball team in Maine kicking a bag around went so viral, ESPN reposted it on its official TikTok. It's part of a nostalgia wave that's seen Gen Alpha snap up old Nintendo Game Boys, Sony Walkman CDs and cassette players, and vintage Polaroid cameras. Part of Hacky Sack's appeal is it gives friends an excuse to get outside.

0: together. Plus, they're a lot cheaper than those old electronics, if you can find one. The owner of the online store Bombfoot Bag says one model was in such high demand he nearly tripled the price from $13 to $34, and it's still sold out. Nathan Hager, Bloomberg Radio.
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4: Now with Cottage Country Traffic, Justin Pierce.
5: Yeah, that's right. This report, it's brought to you by Gateway Casinos, southbound on the 400. What's causing the delay? It's a collision involving a tractor trailer. It looks like it's in the process of clearing. It's around Dunlop. Two right lanes are blocked. We are seeing delays from the merge, but again, it looks like that collision's in the process of clearing. There are delays even behind that along 11 on the southbound side. It's fairly slow from on the approach to line 4 to approaching line 2. And again, that's all for collision cleanup. That's blocking the left lane. With Cottage Country Traffic, I'm Justin Pierce.
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4: Good evening. This is Sunday, July 5th. I'm Logan Liviac. Here's what's making news right now. A shooting in Brampton this afternoon has Peel Police on the hunt for two suspects and one person fighting for their life in hospital. Police in Mississauga are asking the driver of a vehicle to come forward after they struck and killed a woman early this morning. A security guard from a Von Hookah bar is recovering in hospital after being injured in an overnight shooting outside the establishment. And a crash involving a school bus carrying children and staff to a summer camp has caused a closure on part of Highway 11.
7: The Blue Jays still can't score in Seattle. They trail in the eighth. Norway shocks Brazil at the World Cup, and it's England versus Mexico in an hour. Sports at 15.
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8: This report brought to you by Don Valley North Toyota. So some good news on the North 400 ramp to Major McKenzie. There was a stalled vehicle blocking the right-hand lane, but that has cleared, so all lanes on that exit ramp have been reopened. You're good to go there. Northbound DVP moving slowly from Eglinton to north of Lawrence. Southbound on the 404 DVP, delay south of Finch to south of Lawrence. Southbound 400 moving slowly from Shepherd down to the 401 ramps. Delays on the eastbound 401 from east of the 400 to Keele on both the express and collectors. Very busy drive on the eastbound 409 from Martin Grove over to the eastbound 401. Delays returning on the westbound QEW from the 427 to Dixie. Eastbound Gardner is a slow drive from the Humber Bridge over to Dufferin. Southbound 427 at Dixon, a stalled vehicle blocks the right lane. South 410 at Courtney Park, a stalled vehicle there blocking the center lane as well. 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Next report at 7:11 with the forecast. Eric Smith.
9: Overall, very comfortable for tomorrow, but you may want to have the rain jacket just in case. Cloudy skies through tonight, low of 20 degrees. And for Monday, we're going to be mainly cloudy, high of 25, feeling like 30. Do have a chance of showers in the southwest part of the GTA mainly, but around Lake Ontario as well. Just have the rain jacket just in case. But it all should clear into the late evening with a very nice night with a low of 19. Your low tonight is 20.
4: Right now in downtown Toronto, 25 degrees under partly cloudy skies, feeling more like 27.
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4: 680 News Time, 7:03. We're following breaking news from Peel Police, who say one person is fighting for their life in hospital after they were shot in Brampton this afternoon. It happened at Earlsbridge Boulevard and Edenbrook Hill Drive near Chincoosie Road and Sandalwood Parkway. Paramedics tell 680 News Radio the victim is in a critical condition following the shooting. Police say they're looking for at least two suspects who fled the scene on foot, described as males dressed in black. Stay with 680 News Radio for more on this developing story. Police in Mississauga are on the hunt for a hit-and-run driver who killed a pedestrian early this morning. It happened just after 6 at the Eglinton Avenue and in the area of Eglinton Avenue and Aaron Mills Parkway. Police say the victim is a woman in her 30s. City's Alessandra Carnero is at the scene with the story.
11: Now, preliminary information by police suggested that it potentially could have been a white-colored vehicle that fled the scene, but since then, police say they determined it is not a light-colored sedan. They believe it might have been a dark-colored sedan. We heard from police earlier this morning who spoke about this incident and their investigation.
12: There's some debris here on scene that our Major Collision Bureau is processing. They're quite confident they're able to identify a make and model of a vehicle based on the debris.
11: We also talked to people who live in the neighborhood who are reacting to this tragedy.
13: They're going to find him anyway, so with all the cameras around here, there's so much cameras going on.
14: It's very, like, busy intersection, and the hospital is here.
11: And police are also appealing to any auto body shops. They say often with incidents such as this one, they do see auto body shops calling police to let them know of vehicles that have been brought into their shop. Now, they're also asking any witnesses who may have been in the area when this happened to come forward to police. For City News in Mississauga, I'm Alessandra Carnero.
4: 680 News Time, 7:05. Police are investigating after a shooting at a hookah bar in Woodbridge this morning sent a security guard who works there to hospital. David Zura with City News has the latest.
15: York Regional Police say they received the call in the early morning hours of Sunday just after 2:20 a.m. to the commercial strip mall at Steeles Avenue West and Scholes Road. When officers arrived at Oria, the hookah bar where the shooting happened, they found the victim, who was rushed to hospital and is now recovering.
16: He is an employee of the licensed establishment, and then there was a dispute, and then we saw that dispute, the gunman shot at him. We have no information that he ever went into the establishment. All the dispute happened on outside.
4: Detectives say the gunman fled the area and there is no threat to the public, but the investigation is ongoing. A crash involving a school bus carrying children and staff to a summer camp has shut down part of Highway 11 in Oro Medonte. OPP telling 680 News Radio the bus and an SUV collided just before 2 o'clock this afternoon near Line 3. A few minor injuries have been reported, but no one was taken to hospital. Both directions of Highway 11 were closed as crews worked to remove the bus, although we're hearing now that one lane is open. Police say the investigation is ongoing. Prime Minister Mark Carney is set to head for Turkey tomorrow for the annual NATO summit. City's Parliament Hill correspondent Glenn McGregor takes a look at what Carney could be looking to achieve during the trip.
17: At this summit in the Turkish capital of Ankara, Carney will likely talk up the fact that Canada has now achieved that 2% of GDP defense spending target that all NATO countries committed to back in 2014. And he will also lay out how we will reach the new target adopted in 2024 to spend 5% of GDP on defense and defense-related infrastructure.
4: U.S. President Donald Trump, who has complained about his country supposedly carrying NATO's defense burden, will also be in attendance. And following the summit, Carney is set to make his first trip to the Kingdom of Saudi Arabia. Toronto Public Health has issued a measles exposure alert after confirming a travel-related case. Anyone who was at Scarborough General Hospital or Markington Family Care and Walk-In Clinic at 3227 Eglinton Avenue East between June 28th and 30th is being urged to monitor for symptoms and make sure their measles vaccinations are up to date. Health officials warn that the virus spreads easily through the air and can remain in the environment for up to 2 hours. A White House report is calling the leadership at the Smithsonian Institution radical activists who cannot be trusted. AP correspondent Donna Warder reports.
18: A report released late on Independence Day by the White House Domestic Policy Council calls leadership at the Smithsonian Institution radical activists who cannot be trusted, especially at the National Museum of American History. And the report indicates that President Donald Trump may be getting ready to install his own team. In March, Trump said he intended to force changes at at the Smithsonian with an executive order targeting funding programs that advanced dismissive narratives and improper ideology. Smithsonian Secretary Lonnie Bunch, the first Black American to lead the institution, spoke to NBC's Meet the Press Sunday in an unrelated interview.
19: America's greatest strength, it's not running away from its history, but it's understanding how that history shaped us and continues to shape us.
18: Donna Warder, Washington.
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8: 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Enpro predicts the price will not change at midnight, holding at $1.62.9 a liter at most GTA stations. Now with Cottage Country traffic, here's Justin Pierce.
5: Well, there are delays. This report's brought to you by Rogers. Westbound on the 401. Very slow approaching Glenn Miller. Again, very, very slow as you are traveling through Trenton. It looks like once you approach Highway 40, it's moving fairly well. But again, there are significant delays through Trenton. Then farther west, it's very slow. West of Brighton to west of Grafton. So keep that in mind as you are traveling through. Southbound along 11, there's collision cleanup happening at around Line 2. The left lane's blocked off because of it. That's what's causing the slowdown from Line 4. Once you hit the merge into Barrie along the southbound 400, there's more delays from there to south of Dunlop. With Cottage Country traffic on the 9s, I'm Justin Pierce.
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31: This report brought to you by Diamond and Diamond Lawyers. Good news on the South 410. That stalled vehicle that was at Courtney Park in the center lane has cleared. So all lanes have reopened. No longer anything to steer clear of. From there across the major routes, it's just volume delays that we're looking at because the stalled vehicle on the southbound 427 that was at Dixon blocking the right lane is also no longer there. It has cleared. Eastbound Gardner, still a slow go from the Humber Bridge through to Dufferin. Westbound QBW delays 427 to Dixie. Eastbound 401 is a slow drive from east of the 400 to Keel and both the express and collectors. Eastbound 409 is jammed from Martin Grove over to the eastbound 401. On the southbound 400, we have delays south of Langstaff and the express down to the 407, and then those delays return from Shepherd to the 401 ramps. Southbound 404 DVP is a busy drive approaching Shepherd to south of Lawrence. On city streets in Mississauga, watch out for a collision at the intersection of Eglinton and Aaron Mills. You paid for your disability benefits, and now the insurance company says no. Call Diamond and Diamond, Canada's largest injury law firm with over 65 lawyers. 1-800-567-HURT. Next report in less than 10 minutes with the forecast. Eric Smith.
9: I would recommend holding off any outdoor chores until Tuesday because there's a chance of rain on Monday. Now for tonight, cloudy skies, low of 20 degrees. And then for Monday, mainly cloudy, high of 25, feeling like 30. So very comfortable day, but we do have a chance of showers, mainly in the southwest part of the GTA, but also around Lake Ontario. Should clear into the late evening with a low of 19. And then Tuesday, beautiful day, lots of sunshine, mainly sunny, high of 26, feeling like 31. Your low tonight is 20.
8: Right now in downtown Toronto, 25 degrees under partly cloudy skies. 680 News Time, 7:13. A recap of the top stories and sports up next.
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31: It's 25 degrees in downtown Toronto right now under partly cloudy skies. Good evening. I'm Logan Libiak. Here are the top stories this hour. Police are on scene in Brampton after a shooting late this afternoon. EMS tells 680 News Radio one person was taken to hospital with life-threatening injuries following the shooting near Chincoosey Road and Sandalwood Parkway around 3:30 today. Police say you can expect a large presence in the area as the investigation continues. And police in Mississauga are looking for the driver of what they believe was a dark-colored sedan after a woman was killed in a hit-and-run this morning. It happened in the area of Eglinton Avenue and Aaron Mills Parkway just after 6 in the morning. Police say it's a high-traffic area, and they're hoping that someone saw something. 680 News Time, 7:15. Now it's time for sports. From Sportsnet 590, The Fan, we say good evening to Asher Roth.
11: Hey, good evening, Logan. Well, it's not been a great evening or day for the Blue Jays in Seattle.
12: 2-2 pitch, and this one is ripped to left field. Should be no doubt about it, and indeed it is a two-run homer for Mitch Garver, batting just 188, but he just ripped one and increased the Mariners' lead to 3-0.
11: Yeah, story of the season. That's Eric Smith with the call on Sportsnet 590. The Fan, that was two of the three runs allowed by Trey Yesavitch in six innings of work. Two of them were earned. Jays currently trailing 4-0 in the top of the ninth. They have been scoreless over their past 23 innings, being outscored 15-2 over the course of the series, despite winning the opener. Also happening... right now in the CFL, week five is just wrapping up. It is the Tiger Cats hosting the Bombers, and they have just taken a 7-0 lead a couple of minutes into the opening quarter. Big upset at Wimbledon today, we'll get to that, but a big upset at the World Cup. Erling Haaland scored twice, leading Norway over Brazil 2-1. Haaland's now tied with Messi and Kylian Mbappe for the tournament lead with 7 goals apiece. Coming up at 8 o'clock, it's Mexico hosting England in their nation's capital. On the meantime, at Wimbledon, Montreal's Felix Auger-Aliassime off to the quarterfinals at Wimbledon after he defeated Alejandro Davidovic Fokina of Spain. Novak Djokovic and top seed Jannik Sinner also got through. On the women's side, Coco Gauff upset Belinda Bencic, Naomi Osaka upset top seed Aryna Sabalenka, and 4 seed Jessica Pegula also got through. And on the PGA Tour, Chris Goddard's the winner at the John Deere Classic thanks to a 9-under final round, and Hamilton's Mack Hughes was the top Canadian, finishing tied for 46th. Sports at 15 and 45 past every hour or anytime at sportsnet.ca.
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4: Good evening. You're listening to 680 News Radio. I'm Dylan McGuire. An evacuation order has been issued for Boston Bar, British Columbia, located south of Lytton in the central part of the province. Naira Ahmed from the Canadian Press has the story.
5: The community bordering the Fraser River has declared a local state of emergency at the recommendation of the BC Wildfire Service. Locals are being advised to get out now and gather family members, pets, and essential items such as government ID. The Brunswick Creek Crier was discovered on July 2nd and has grown to 100 hectares, with more growth expected. The blaze is believed to have been sparked by human activity and is currently blazing on the west side of the Fraser River. Naira Ahmed, The Canadian Press.
4: The U.S. Office of Government Ethics released documents showing U.S. President Trump reported making at least $2.2 billion last year. Trump's family business is run in a trust, but not a blind trust, by a third party. His sons Eric and Don Jr. are in charge. ABC's Jay O'Brien reports.
16: The new financial disclosures also shedding light on the stock trades made by the president's financial advisors on his behalf. More than 21,000 last year, earning Trump a stake in some 1,600 companies, many of which are directly involved in deals tied to the administration. On April 8th of last year, over 300 trades of various securities made on Trump's behalf, just a day before he announced a surprise pause on the sweeping tariffs he had unveiled a week earlier.
4: In a statement, White House spokesperson Anna Kelly claims that neither Trump nor his family has or ever will engage in conflicts of interests. Iran's top leaders attended funeral ceremonies for the late Supreme Leader Ayatollah Ali Khamenei. Rika N. Garcia from the Associated Press tells us more.
17: Iran's top officials and brothers of the country's new supreme leader have gathered in the country's capital to attend the funeral prayers for the late Ayatollah Ali Khamenei. Their presence before hundreds of thousands of people would have been unthinkable during the Iran war. The 86-year-old Khamenei died in the opening moments of the war earlier this year, along with other family members and officials. Israel also has targeted others who appeared publicly during the war. But still unseen was Iran's new supreme leader, Ayatollah Mojtaba Khamenei. He is believed to be in hiding after reportedly being wounded in the airstrike that killed his father. I'm Rika and Garcia.
4: Traffic and weather coming up together next.
18: This report, it's brought to you by Gateway Casino, southbound along 11. There's collision cleanup at Line 2. It is blocking the left lane. That's what's causing the delay just south of Line 5. And once you hit the merge, the slow drive kind of continues from there to south of Dunlop. And moving to the westbound side of the 401, more slowdowns in Trenton on the approach to Glenn Miller. It's slow on and off, but really slow west of Brighton is where making your way towards Grafton. Once you get west of the gully, it picks up fairly well. With Cottage Country traffic, I'm Justin Pierce.
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31: From the 680 News Radio Traffic Center, I'm Luke Shields. 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Just volume delays, that's what we're seeing right now across the major routes. Eastbound 401 moving slowly from east of the 400 to Keele in both the express and collectors. Delays on the eastbound 409 from Martin Grove over to the eastbound 401. Southbound at 400 is a slow go from south of Langstaff in the express down to the 407. Bunches up again from Shepherd to the 401 ramps. Southbound 404 DVP moving slowly approaching Shepherd to south of Lawrence. Delays on the westbound QEW from the 427 to Dixie and on the eastbound Gardner as well from the Humber Bridge over to Dufferin. Eastbound QEW long-term construction has the northbound Dorval ramp onto the highway off limits until October 23rd. East of Dorval, they're doing some long-term lane realignment. That's going to last until the end of the year. Westbound 401 west of Whites to west of Port Union, the collectors long-term construction blocks the left lane. Approaching Port Union, that transfer from express to collectors is down to a single lane also because of long-term road work. While other money managers follow the beat of the market, Dynamic acts because your money can't grow if it doesn't move. Learn more at dynamic.ca/active. Next report in less than 10 minutes with the extended forecast. Eric Smith.
0: This week coming up, you won't have to worry about extreme heats. We're looking very seasonal. Tonight, cloudy skies, low of 20 degrees. And then Monday, we're going to be mainly cloudy, high of 25, feeling like 30. So temperature-wise, very comfortable. Chance of showers, mainly in the southwest part of the GTA, but around Lake Ontario as well. Should clear into the late evening with a low of 19. And then Tuesday, gorgeous day. Mainly sunny, high of 26, feeling like 31. So not too much humidity and right at that seasonal mark of 26. And Wednesday, we're going to start clear, high of 29, feeling like 34. Should change to a mix of sun and cloud on Thursday. We're looking at a chance of showers with a high of 29, feeling like 34. Your low tonight is 20.
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4: You're listening to 680 News Radio. I'm Dylan McGuire. Canada is looking for some answers from the U.S. after they declined to renew the CUSMA trade agreement. David Augustine from the Canadian Press tells us more.
9: Canada says there is still uncertainty around how annual reviews of CUSMA will work after the U.S. chose not to renew the deal as is until 2040. Trade Minister Dominic LeBlanc says Canada and Mexico have asked Washington for more structure around the review process. CUSMA still protects many Canadian and Mexican goods from Trump-era tariffs, but not sectors like steel, aluminum, and softwood lumber. LeBlanc says Canada hopes to reach a bilateral deal with the U.S. while also reducing uncertainty around the broader trade agreement. From the Canadian Press, I'm David Augustine.
4: Summer is a time to be outside, but you're definitely not alone in the great outdoors. Ticks could be hitching a ride on you, your kids, or your pets. Justin Wood is the founder of Genetics, Canada's first private tick testing lab. He talks to the Big Story podcast about the threat they pose and how you can protect yourself.
22: Having anything attached and feeding on you is sort of a cause for a freak out in most people. And also, we know that ticks can cause these diseases. So it's hard not to have a little bit of a moment when you find it. But the best thing is to stay calm. People that overreact tend to try to remove them improperly, and then that can cause more problems than it does help. Stay calm, remove the tick safely. And the best way to do that is with a pair of fine-tipped tweezers.
4: 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Lionel Richie took to Scotiabank Arena Saturday night, where he belted out the hits and cleared the air about his health. Last week, the 77-year-old Motown great ended his concert in St. Paul, Minnesota, early after telling the audience he was feeling dizzy. He later postponed two shows in Chicago and Columbus. And though he did not disclose what might have happened, he did want to reassure the Toronto crowd that he's doing just fine.
23: But I feel like I've come from the other side, back over here to say tonight it's going to be the greatest night we ever did in life.
4: The North American tour with opening act Earth, Wind & Fire continues through August. Your weekend business report is next.
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11: You guys know that I had to try the viral Japanese cheesecake. It's where you take Biscoff cookies and stuff it inside of Greek yogurt and leave it in the fridge overnight. The next morning, you're left with these incredible layers that mimic a cheesecake.
7: Lotus Bakeries has been gradually expanding the presence of the Biscoff cookie, including a partnership with Delta Airlines. More recently, the company opened a factory in Thailand in its push to reach Asian markets and has expanded into areas such as spreads, ice cream, and chocolates. The move into new products and markets has given a bump to revenue. According to Bloomberg Intelligence, sales have jumped an average of 17% each year since 2014. Courtney Donahoe, Bloomberg Radio.
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31: Country traffic, Justin Pierce.
18: Yeah, it looks like that collision is cleared along the southbound 400, but there are still delays. This report is brought to you by Wayne's Auto Group, south of the Merge. It's very slow, but south of Dunlop, it looked like the two right lanes were blocked. Four-way collision, that has since been cleared away. The two right lanes are now live, but that doesn't really mean much because it's moving slowly as you are making your way to south of 89. So again, there are significant delays in Simcoe County on the southbound 400. There are delays even behind that along 11 on the southbound side. Again, very slow on the approach to line 4. Down towards line 2, it's because the left lane's blocked for collision cleanup. The guardrail that was impacted during the collision, it's in the process of being repaired. So that's what's causing the slowdown for folks over there. And then on the westbound side of the 401, we'll focus in on Whippy right now because it is slow on the approach to Brock Street to Salem. With Cottage Country Traffic, I'm Justin Pierce.
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31: Good evening. This is Sunday, July 5th. I'm Logan Libiak. Here's what's making news right now. Police are on scene in Brampton after a shooting saw one person taken to hospital with critical life-threatening injuries today. A hit and run early this morning in Mississauga has left one woman dead and police looking for a suspect and vehicle. An overnight shooting in Woodbridge led to a security guard at a hookah bar being taken to hospital and police searching for suspects. And Highway 11 is experiencing partial closures following a crash this afternoon involving a school bus carrying kids and staff to a summer camp.
27: Another stagnant day for the Blue Jays offense. They dropped their series in Seattle and were 30 minutes away from kickoff between England and Mexico. Sports at 45.
31: Time for Rogers Xfinity Internet traffic and weather. Together on the ones, we send it over to Luke Shields. This report brought to you by Diamond and Diamond Lawyers. So we're just seeing volume delays right now across the major routes. Eastbound 401 moving slowly east of the 400 to Keele in both the Express and Collectors. Southbound 404 DVP delays approaching Shepherd to south of Lawrence. Eastbound Gardner is busy from the Humber Bridge to Dufferin. You paid for your disability benefits and now the insurance company says no. Call Diamond and Diamond, Canada's largest injury law firm with over $1 billion in settlements. 1-800-567-HURT. Next report at 741 with the forecast. Eric Smith.
0: Clouds will continue from the evening into the overnight with a low of 20 degrees. So have that fan on because it's a little bit warm for us. And then Monday, mainly cloudy, high of 25, feeling like 30. So right around that seasonal mark of 26 degrees, but we do have a chance of showers in the southwest part of the GTA mainly, but around Lake Ontario as well. So just have that rain jacket handy. Should clear into the late evening though with a low of 19. Your low tonight is 20.
27: Right now in downtown Toronto, 25 degrees under partly cloudy skies. 680 News Time, 7:33. And we're following breaking news from Peel Police, who say one person has been shot in Brampton. It happened at Earlsbridge Boulevard and Edenbrook Hill Drive near Chinkuzi Road and Sandalwood Parkway around 3:30 today. Paramedics tell 680 News Radio the victim is in critical condition. Police say they're looking for at least two suspects who ran from the scene, described as men dressed in black. Investigators are warning of an increased police presence in the area and are asking people to avoid it while they investigate. Stay with 680 News Radio for more on this developing story. Police in Mississauga are on the hunt for a hit-and-run driver who killed a pedestrian early this morning. It happened just after 6 a.m. at Eglinton Avenue and Aaron Mills Parkway. The victim is a woman in her 30s. Police held a news conference earlier today and are urging the person responsible to come forward.
5: There's absolutely no question that this individual that hit this woman knows that they hit a person and continued. We have substantial dash cam footage available to us that our detectives are now going through. We have substantial camera footage here at this intersection. It is a matter of time before we identify the person responsible. You know that you hit somebody, lawyer up and turn yourself into police.
27: The car was last seen heading eastbound on Eglinton. Police believe a dark-colored sedan was the vehicle involved. An overnight shooting near Avon Hookah has left one person injured. City's David Zura has the story.
13: Police have finally wrapped up the investigation here at Oria, which is in the strip mall at Steeles and Scholes. They confirming for us that that man who was shot, the security guard, in fact worked for the establishment and got caught up in what was an altercation of some kind. So what police are explaining is at about 2:20 in the morning on Sunday, that's when they got the call. Now what they say is that altercation all happened in front of the business. There was an altercation. They say it was a very crowded area at that time, and that's when the security guard was shot. Right now, police are also telling us that the suspect in this case is believed to have fled, likely in a vehicle, and right now they do not have anybody in custody or arrested at this point, although they also say there is no danger to the public. Right now, if anybody does have any way of helping police, any tips or dash cam footage, or if they left the area while that scene was happening and have any information that could be useful, they're asking them to get in touch.
27: The security guard who works at the hookah bar's injuries have been deemed to be non-life threatening. A crash involving a school bus carrying children to summer camp has shut down part of Highway 11 in Oro Medonte. OPP telling 680 News Radio the bus and an SUV collided just before 2 o'clock this afternoon near Line 3. A few minor injuries have been reported, but no one was taken to hospital. Both directions of Highway 11 were closed as crews worked to remove the bus, but now one lane, it appears, is getting through there. Police say the investigation is ongoing. 680 News Time, 7:36. A measles alert for parts of Scarborough today after Toronto Public Health confirmed a travel-related case. Anyone who visited Scarborough General Hospital or Markington Family Care and walk-in clinic at 3227 Eglinton Avenue East between June 28th and 30th could have been exposed. Health officials are urging people to check their vaccination status, watch for symptoms, and seek medical advice if they become sick. Measles is highly contagious and can linger in the air for up to 2 hours. Mexico and the Three Lions will go in a Titanic round of 16 match at the World Cup later tonight. 680's Randolph Fairbairn with the story.
14: The round of 16 continues at the World Cup with one of the biggest matches on the agenda set to go in Mexico City. England will be at Mexico Stadium to face a daunting challenge going against the home side of Mexico and their stingy defense. Mexico has yet to give up a goal in wins over South Africa, South Korea, Czechia, and Ecuador while scoring eight times. England started with a 4-2 win over Croatia, couldn't score against Ghana in a draw, took their sweet time showing up against Panama in a 2-0 win, and needed two late goals from Harry Kane to survive DR Congo in a 2-1 win. Now it's another win-or-go-home scenario for both squads. The atmosphere will be electric when the Three Lions meet Los Verdes, the kit.
31: Kickoff was originally scheduled to go at 8 o'clock. However, we're just now hearing in the last little bit that the game has been pushed until 9 p.m. as some thunderstorms have rolled through the area in Mexico City. 680 News Time, 7:38.
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31: 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Enpro predicts the price will not change at midnight, holding at $1.62.9 a liter at most GTA stations. Now with Cottage Country traffic, here's Justin Pierce.
18: Yeah, this report is brought to you by Foodland, and it's very slow as folks make their way from the cottage. Lots of delays currently happening on the westbound 401, slow west of Brighton to west of Grafton, making your way through the gully and approaching Coburg. That's when the drive gets a lot better. But farther west, it is slow from on the approach to Brock Street to approaching Salem. Southbound along 11, there's ongoing collision cleanup. It's a guardrail that's in the process of being repaired. Again, southbound along 11, it's right at line 2. The left lane's blocked off. That's what's causing the slowdown through there. And once you make your way onto the merge and onto the South 400 through Barrie, it is slow south of there. It's really on and off to south of the marsh. Then the delays return again. Again, very slow along the southbound 400 in Vaughan from on the approach to Langstaff to 7 with Cottage Country traffic on the 9s. I'm Justin Pierce.
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31: 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Time for Rogers Xfinity Internet traffic and weather. Together on the ones, here's Luke Shields. This report brought to you by Purpose. New problem on the westbound 401. It's at Nielsen in the collectors. A stalled vehicle blocks the right-hand lane, not causing any sort of delay. Just a bit of a visual distraction for drivers. And then further along the west 401, the delays show up from the 400 in both the express and collectors over to Dixon. Eastbound 401, still a slow go east of the 400 to Keele in both the express and collectors. Delays on the eastbound 409 as well from Martin Grove over to the eastbound 401. Northbound DVP moving slowly, Eglinton to north of Lawrence. South 404 DVP delays approaching Shepherd to south of Lawrence. Southbound 400 is busy from south of Langstaff in the express down to the 407 and again from Shepherd to the 401 ramps. And we also have slowdowns on the eastbound Gardner from the Humber Bridge over to Dufferin. When the pressure's on, a good partner helps you stay the course. 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Your next traffic report in less than 10 minutes with the forecast. Meteorologist Eric Smith.
0: Clouds are going to continue through the evening into the overnight, low of 20 degrees. So a little bit of a warmer overnight, so have that fan going if you like it cool. And then Monday, mainly cloudy, high of 25, feeling like 30. Chance of showers in the southwest part of the GTA mainly, but around Lake Ontario as well. So just have that rain jacket in case. Low of 19 degrees overnight. And then Tuesday, we're looking at a fantastic day. Mainly sunny, high of 26, feeling like 31. So right at that seasonal mark, and also not too much humidity. Your low tonight is 20.
1: Right now in downtown Toronto, it's 25 degrees under partly cloudy skies, feeling more like 27 with the humidity. And it's looking ahead at the rest of the night. We're not looking at anything other than just some cloud cover, really a very slim chance of some overnight rain. However, it doesn't look like it's very likely at all. 680 News Time, 743, a recap of the top stories this hour and sports coming up next.
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1: It's 25 degrees in downtown Toronto right now under partly cloudy skies. Good evening, I'm Logan Libiak. Here are the top stories this hour. A shooting in Brampton has Peel police on scene and one person fighting for their life in hospital. It happened in the area of Chincoosey Road and Sandalwood Parkway around 3:30 this afternoon. Police say they're now looking for at least two suspects described as men dressed in all black. A large police presence remains in the area as officers investigate. And police are asking the driver of what they believe was a dark-colored sedan to turn themselves in after a woman was struck and killed in a Mississauga hit-and-run early this morning. Police say it happened just after 6 in the area of Eglinton Avenue and Aaron Mills Parkway. The victim killed has been described as a woman in her 30s. 680 News Time, 7:45. Now it's time for sports. From Sportsnet 590, The Fan, over now to Asher Roth.
27: Well, Logan, the Blue Jays go scoreless in Seattle for a second straight day. I'd imagine some of them will be sleepless, too. They lost 4-0, the second consecutive day that they were shut out, but they had three hits today, which is two more than they had yesterday. Treya Savage takes the loss, allowing two earned runs in six innings. Blue Jays kick off three in San Francisco tomorrow. The Toronto Tempo returned from a week-long break and lost 89-76 to the Dallas Wings at the CCC. Marina Mabry led Toronto with 19. Paige Beckers had a game-high 22 for Dallas. We're just minutes away from what should be another memorable match at the FIFA World Cup as England takes on co-host Mexico. The game in Mexico City, kickoff is again at 8 o'clock. Earlier, Erling Haaland continued his quest for the Golden Boot, scoring twice more to lead Norway over Brazil 2-1. He's now got 7 and is tied with Mbappe and with Messi with 7. Neymar got Brazil on the board in the 11th minute of stoppage time to make it close. To tennis, Felix Auger-Aliassime, the lone Canadian left in the singles draw at Wimbledon, is off to the quarterfinals after defeating Alejandro Davidovich Fokina in 5 sets. Top seed Jannik Sinner also advanced, along with Novak Djokovic and Jan-Lennard Struff. In the women's draw, Naomi Osaka took down top seed Aryna Sabalenka in straight sets. Coco Gauff, Jessica Pegula, and Karolina Muchova also got through. And in the CFL tonight, the Tiger Cats have got a 7-3 lead over the Winnipeg Blue Bombers. They are just a minute into the second quarter. Sports at 15 and 45 past every hour or anytime at sportsnet.ca.
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10: Good evening. You're listening to 680 News Radio. I'm Dylan McGuire. Prime Minister Mark Carney is scheduled to leave for Turkey on Monday to attend the annual NATO summit in the capital city of Ankara. Naira Ahmed from the Canadian Press reports.
11: The trip will mark the first visit by a Canadian prime minister to Turkey since 2015. Turkey's capital will make up the first leg of Carney's week-long journey to the Middle East, which will include a short stay in Saudi Arabia, aimed at deepening trade and investment ties. The July 7th and 8th NATO summit has been reduced in scale from what used to be two full days of meetings to a dinner in one session where representatives of all member states will huddle. It follows the recent G7 summit in France, which went smoothly. Allies will hope for the same this week as they discuss their ambitions for higher military spending. Naira Ahmed, The Canadian Press.
10: It's been revealed that U.S. President Donald Trump earned more than $2 billion of income in the first year of his second term, and he has profited from some industries regulated by his administration, something not seen in past American presidencies. ABC's Jay O'Brien tells us more.
12: Staggering profits, unprecedented for an American president.
23: What we've not seen is someone who is proactively growing their wealth while president.
12: Megan Gorman, who chronicled presidential wealth in her book, All the President's Money.
23: I've never seen a situation where someone has been proactive like this.
12: Trump pointing to the stock market to explain his gains. But the more than 900 pages show a Trump family business empire that's expanded alongside the president's time in office, extending from real estate holdings to merchandise to cryptocurrency.
10: That information coming from a new mandatory financial disclosure forms released by the U.S. Office of Government Ethics, which shows U.S. President Trump reported making triple what he earned in 2024. Two Nigerians have been killed in South Africa during anti-immigrant rallies. Rika N. Garcia from the Associated Press has the story.
24: Nigeria reports that two of its nationals were killed in South Africa in anti-immigrant protests targeting African workers. The Nigerian Ministry of Foreign Affairs says the killings happened ahead of a deadline set by protesters for foreigners to leave South Africa. One Nigerian was allegedly killed by police, while the other was attacked by unidentified assailants. South African police have not commented. Protesters blame foreigners for unemployment, crime, and pressure on public services. The violence has led Nigeria, Ghana, and Malawi to repatriate citizens and summon South African diplomats in protest. I'm Rika Ann Garcia.
10: Traffic and weather coming up together next.
18: This report is brought to you by Subaru, southbound along 11. At Line 2, the left lane's blocked off. It's for collision cleanup. It's the guard road that's being repaired following a crash involving a school bus. This one is causing a slowdown from Line 5 and then farther south. Once you get onto the southbound 400, it is slow just south of the merge. It's really on and off to south of Canal Road, but very slow through Barrie. Westbound on the 401, more delays from on the approach to Brock Street to approaching Salem. With Cottage Country traffic, I'm Justin Pierce.
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0: Beat the heat and cool off with sizzling summer rebates at Active Green and Ross. During the month of July, receive an instant rebate of up to $100 when you buy a set of four Michelin or BF Goodrich tires. We will not be undersold on tires. There's no better place to buy your Michelin tires and service your vehicle than
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2: From the 680 News Radio Traffic Center, I'm Luke Shields. This report brought to you by Elmwood Spa. New problem on the eastbound 407 east of Kiel. It's a collision blocking the right-hand lane, not causing any delays, just a bit of a visual distraction. Northbound 400 approaching Innisfil Beach Road, the left lane blocked by construction. And then from there across the major routes, just some volume delays. Northbound DVP moving slowly, Eglinton to north of Lawrence. Southbound 404 DVP delays approaching Shepherd to south of Lawrence. Southbound 400 is a slow go south of Langstaff and the Express to the 407 and again from Shepherd down to the 401 ramps. Delays on the eastbound 401 from east of the 400 to Kiel in both the Express and Collectors, and on the eastbound 409 from Martin Grove over to the eastbound 401. The eastbound Gardiner still a slow go from the Humber Bridge to Dufferin. Eastbound QEW, the northbound Dorval ramp onto the highway blocked until October 23rd because of long-term construction. 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Next report in less than 10 minutes with the extended forecast. Eric Smith.
3: A little bit of a warmer night for us with a low of 20 degrees, cloudy skies. And then for Monday, we're going to be mainly cloudy, high of 25, feeling like 30. So temperature-wise, it's going to be very comfortable, but we do have a chance of showers, mainly in the southwest part of the GTA, but around Lake Ontario as well. Just have that rain jacket and umbrella handy, low of 19 degrees overnight. And then Tuesday, gorgeous day, mainly sunny, high of 26, feeling like 31, low of 19 degrees overnight. And then Wednesday, Thursday, a little bit above seasonal for our temperatures, with Wednesday, a high of 29, feeling like 34. And a mix of sun and clouds, and Thursday, another chance of shower.

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4: You're listening to All News Radio. I'm Dylan McGuire. The accused assassin of far-right influencer Charlie Kirk is scheduled to appear in a U.S. court this week. Donna Warder from the Associated Press has the story.
5: A five-day preliminary hearing is scheduled to start Monday for Tyler Robinson, the 23-year-old man accused of assassinating Charlie Kirk last September 10th while Kirk was addressing a crowd of thousands at Utah Valley University. Kirk's widow and parents are expected to be in court in Utah, and the hearing will be live-streamed. The proceedings focus on whether there's enough evidence to try Robinson for aggravated murder and whether the death penalty is warranted, which the prosecution is requesting. They say DNA consistent with Robinson's was found on the trigger of the rifle used to kill Kirk, as well as the fired cartridge casing, two unfired cartridges, and a towel used to wrap the weapon. Robinson has not entered a plea. I'm Donna Warder.
4: And at a time of great uncertainty for the Defense Alliance, Prime Minister Mark Carney will soon be off for a NATO summit in Turkey. David Augustine from the Canadian Press reports.
6: Prime Minister Mark Carney is scheduled to leave for Turkey on Monday to attend the annual NATO summit in Ankara. Chris Kilford is a former senior Canadian military attaché in Turkey, and he says Canada and Turkey are both trying to diversify their trading partnership to prevent supply chain shocks.
7: The horizon looks good, and governments can move out in ways that they couldn't have even just a few years ago. So, again, Turkey is always pragmatic in the way they handle things. And I think, you know, Canada is obviously becoming more pragmatic.
6: Canada and Turkey have had a tricky relationship in recent years, particularly over matters concerning Canada's large Armenian diaspora. From the Canadian Press, I'm David Augustine.
4: Your weekend business report is next.
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19: 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We're getting our kicks with a hacky sack.
18: Hacky sacks, or foot bags as they're known outside the trademark, were a new sport when this ad came out about 40 years ago. 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It's part of a nostalgia wave that's seen Gen Alpha snap up old Nintendo Game Boys, Sony Walkman CDs and cassette players, and vintage Polaroid cameras. Part of Hacky Sack's appeal is it gives friends an excuse to get outside together. 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